8 at Beatrice, and 84 at Omaha. At Lawrence, the weather conditions were not available. Once again, at Manhattan, it was 73 degrees with light rain. Once again, at Topeka, it was 70 degrees with rain and fog. Now here is your National Weather Service forecast. Tonight, showers. Lows in the lower 60s. East winds 5 to 10 miles per hour. Chance of rain 90%. Friday, cloudy. Numerous showers with isolated hours and thunderstorms in the afternoon. Humid with highs in the upper 70s. Southeast winds, chance of rain 70%. Friday night, mostly cloudy with a chance of thunderstorms. A chance of showers in the evening, then showers likely after midnight. Humid with lows in the lower 60s. Southeast winds 5 to 10 miles per hour. Chance of rain 60%. Saturday, mostly cloudy in the morning, then becoming partly sunny. A chance of thunderstorms. Showers likely, mainly in the morning. Humid with highs in the lower 80s. Southeast winds 10 to 15 miles per hour. Chance of rain 60%. Saturday night, mostly cloudy with a chance of thunderstorms. Showers likely, mainly in the evening. Humid with lows in the middle 60s. Southeast winds 5 to 10 miles per hour with gusts up to

a chance of showers and thunderstorms, mainly in the morning. Highs in the middle 80s. Chance of rain 30%. Sunday night, mostly clear. A slight chance of showers and thunderstorms in the evening, then a chance of showers and thunderstorms after midnight. Lows in the middle 60s. Chance of rain 40%. Monday, mostly sunny with a slight chance of showers and thunderstorms. Highs in the upper 80s. Monday night, mostly clear in the evening, then becoming partly cloudy. A chance of showers and thunderstorms. Lows in the middle 60s. Chance of rain 50%. Tuesday, mostly sunny with a slight chance of showers and thunderstorms. Highs in the middle 80s. Tuesday night, partly cloudy. Lows in the lower 60s. Wednesday, mostly sunny. A slight chance of showers and thunderstorms in the afternoon. Highs in the middle 80s. Wednesday night, partly cloudy. Lows in the lower 60s. Thursday, mostly sunny. A slight chance of showers and thunderstorms in the afternoon. Highs in the middle 80s. The current time is 7:08 p.m. Central Daylight Time. This hazardous weather outlook is for Central Kansas, East Central Kansas, North Central Kansas, and Northeast Kansas. For today and tonight, the probability for widespread hazardous weather is low. For Friday through Wednesday, the probability for widespread hazardous weather is low. The Topeka, Kansas climate summary for this evening, as of 4 p.m., May 28, 2026. Today's high temperature was 75 degrees. The normal high is 81. The record high is 95 degrees, which was set in 2018. Today's low temperature was 65 degrees. The normal low is 60. The record low is 36 degrees, which was set in 1992. 0.57 inches of precipitation fell today, which brings the monthly total to 3.06 inches. The total precipitation for the year now stands at 13.40 inches. Today the maximum wind observed was the highest wind gust observed was 16 miles per hour from the northeast. Sunset tonight is at 8:40 p.m. Sunrise tomorrow is at 6 a.m. The Manhattan, Kansas climate summary for this evening, as of 4 p.m., May 28, 2026. Today's high temperature was 72 degrees. This high was 9 degrees below the normal high of 81. Today's low temperature was 66 degrees. This low was 8 degrees above the normal low of 58. 0.32 inches of precipitation fell today, which brings the monthly total to 0.33 inches. The total precipitation for the year now stands at 6.13 inches. Today the maximum wind observed was 17 miles an hour from the east. The highest wind gust observed was 23 miles per hour from the east. Sunset tonight is at 8:44 p.m. Sunrise tomorrow is at 6:04 a.m. This is NOAA Weather Radio Station WXK91 in Topeka. Now here is your National Weather Service forecast. Tonight, showers. Lows in the lower 60s. East winds 5 to 10 miles per hour. Chance of rain 90%. Friday, cloudy. Numerous showers with isolated thunderstorms in the morning, then a chance of showers and thunderstorms in the afternoon. Humid with highs in the upper 70s. Southeast winds 5 to 10 miles per hour. Chance of rain 70%. Friday night, mostly cloudy with a chance of thunderstorms. A chance of showers in the evening, then showers likely after midnight. Humid with lows in the lower 60s. Southeast winds 5 to 10 miles per hour. Chance of rain 60%. Saturday, mostly cloudy in the morning, then becoming partly sunny. A chance of thunderstorms. Showers likely, mainly in the morning. Humid with highs in the lower 80s. Southeast winds 10 to 15 miles per hour. Chance of rain 60%. Saturday.

Saturday night, mostly cloudy with a chance of thunderstorms. Showers likely, mainly in the evening. Humid with lows in the middle 60s. Southeast winds 5 to 10 miles per hour with gusts up to 20 miles per hour. Chance of rain 60%. Sunday, partly sunny. A chance of showers. Highs in the middle 80s. Chance of rain 30%. Sunday night, mostly clear. A slight chance of showers and thunderstorms in the evening, then a chance of showers and thunderstorms after midnight. Lows in the middle 60s. Monday, mostly sunny with a slight chance of showers and thunderstorms. Highs in the upper 80s clear in the evening, then becoming partly cloudy. A chance of showers and thunderstorms. Lows in 50%. Tuesday, mostly sunny with a slight chance of showers and thunderstorms. Night, partly cloudy. Lows in the lower 60s. Wednesday, mostly sunny. A slight chance of showers and thunderstorms in the afternoon. Highs in the middle 80s. Wednesday night, partly cloudy. Lows in the lower 60s. Thursday, mostly sunny. A slight chance of showers and thunderstorms in the afternoon. Highs in the middle. This weather outlook is for Central Kansas, East Central Kansas, North Central Kansas, and Northeast Kansas. For today and tonight, the probability for widespread hazardous weather is low. For Friday through Wednesday, the probability for widespread hazardous weather and its climate summary for this evening, as of 4 p.m., May 28, 2026. Today's high temperature was 75 degrees. The normal high is 81. The record high is 95 degrees, which was set in 2018. Today's low temperature was 65 degrees. The normal low is 60. The record low is 36 degrees, which was set in 1992. 0.57 inches of precipitation fell today, which brings the monthly total to 3.06 inches. The total precipitation for the year now stands at 13.40 inches. Today the maximum wind observed was 13 miles an hour from the east. The highest wind gust observed was 16 miles per hour from the northeast. Sunset tonight is at 8:40 p.m. Sunrise tomorrow is at 6 a.m. The Manhattan, Kansas climate summary for this evening, as of 4 p.m., May 28, 2026. Today's high temperature was 72 degrees. This high was 9 degrees below the normal high of 81. Today's low temperature was 66 degrees. This low was 8 degrees above the normal low of 58. 0.32 inches of precipitation fell today, which brings the monthly total to 0.33 inches. The total precipitation for the year now stands at 6.13 inches. Today the maximum wind observed was 17 miles an hour from the east. The highest wind gust observed was 23 miles per hour from the east. Sunset tonight is at 8:44 p.m. Sunrise tomorrow is at 6:04 a.m. This is NOAA Weather Radio Station WXK91 in Topeka. Here are the 7 p.m. conditions for the local area. At Topeka, light rain was falling. The temperature was 69 degrees, the dew point 67, and the relative humidity was 93%. The wind was east at 6 miles an hour. The pressure was 29.98 inches and falling. At Manhattan, heavy rain and fog were reported. The temperature was 69 degrees, the dew point 67, and the relative humidity was 93%. The wind was east at 13 miles an hour, gusting to 23. Around the region, rain was falling, with a temperature of 74 at Kansas City, 76 at Beatrice, 71 at Springfield, and 73 at Wichita. It was cloudy, with a temperature of 71 at Lawrence, 72 at Emporia, 69 at Concordia, and 83 at Omaha. Once again, at Manhattan, it was 69 degrees with heavy rain and fog. Once again, at Topeka, it was 69 degrees with light rain. Now here is your National Weather Service forecast.

Tonight, showers. Lows in the lower 60s. East winds 5 to 10 miles per hour. Chance of rain 90%. Friday, cloudy. Numerous showers with isolated thunderstorms in the morning, then a chance of showers and thunderstorms in the afternoon. Humid with highs in the upper 70s. Chance of rain 70%. Friday night, mostly cloudy with a chance of thunderstorms. A chance of showers in the evening, then showers likely after midnight. Humid with lows in the lower 60s. Southeast winds 5 to 10 miles per hour. Chance of rain 60%. Saturday, mostly cloudy in the morning, then becoming partly sunny. A chance of thunderstorms. Showers likely, mainly in the morning. Humid with highs in the lower 80s. Southeast winds 10 chance of rain 60%. Saturday night, mostly cloudy with a chance of thunderstorms. Showers likely, mainly in the evening. Humid with lows in the middle 60s. Southeast winds 5 to 10 miles per hour with gusts up to 20 miles per hour. Chance of rain 60%. Sunday, partly sunny. A chance of showers and thunderstorms, mainly in the morning. Highs in the middle 80s. Chance of rain 30%. Sunday night, mostly clear. A slight chance of showers and thunderstorms in the evening, then a chance of showers and thunderstorms after midnight. Lows in the middle 60s. Chance of rain 40%. Monday, mostly sunny with a slight chance of showers and thunderstorms. Highs in the upper 80s. Monday night, mostly clear in the evening, then becoming partly cloudy. A chance of showers and thunderstorms. Lows in the middle 60s. Chance of rain 50%. Tuesday, mostly sunny with a slight chance of showers and thunderstorms. Highs in the middle 80s. Tuesday night, partly cloudy. Lows in the lower 60s. Wednesday, mostly sunny. A slight chance of showers and thunderstorms in the afternoon. Highs in the middle 80s. Wednesday night, partly cloudy. Lows in the lower 60s. A slight chance of showers and thunderstorms in the afternoon. Highs in the middle 80s. This hazardous weather outlook is for central Kansas, east central Kansas, north central Kansas, and northeast Kansas. For today, this weather is low. For Friday through Wednesday, the probability for widespread hazardous weather is low. The Topeka, Kansas climate summary for this evening, as of 4 p.m., May 28, 2026. Today's high temperature was 75 degrees. The record high is 95 degrees, which was set in 2018. Today's low temperature was 65 degrees. The normal low is 60. The record low is 36 degrees, which was set in 1992. 0.57 inches of precipitation fell today, which brings the monthly total to 3.06 inches. The total precipitation for the year now. Today the maximum wind observed was 13 miles an hour from the east. The highest wind gust observed. Sunset tonight is at 8:40 p.m. Sunrise tomorrow is at 6 a.m. The Manhattan, Kansas climate summary for this evening, as of 4 p.m., May 28, 2026. Today's high temperature was 72 degrees. This high was 9 degrees below the normal high of 81. Today's low temperature was 66 degrees. This low was 8 degrees above the normal low of 58. 0.32 inches of precipitation fell today, which brings the monthly total to 0.33 inches. The total precipitation for the year now stands at 6.13 inches. Today the maximum wind observed was 17 miles an hour from the east. The highest wind gust observed was 23 miles per hour from the east. Sunset tonight is at 8:44 p.m. Sunrise tomorrow is at 6:04 a.m. This is NOAA Weather Radio Station WXK91 in Topeka. 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At Topeka.

Alaska, light rain was falling. The temperature was 69 degrees, the dew point 67, and the relative humidity was 93%. The wind was east at 6 miles an hour. The pressure was 29.98 inches and falling. At Manhattan, heavy rain and fog were reported. The temperature was 69 degrees, the dew point 67, and the relative humidity was 93%. The wind was east at 13 miles an hour, gusting to 23. Around the region, rain was falling, with a temperature of 74 at Kansas City, 76 at Beatrice, 71 at Springfield, and 73 at Wichita. It was cloudy, with a temperature of 71 at Lawrence, 72 at Emporia, 69 at Concordia, and 83 at Omaha. Once again, at Manhattan, it was 69 degrees with heavy rain and fog. Once again, at Topeka, it was 69 degrees with light rain. The current time is 7:23 p.m. Central Daylight Time. Now here is your National Weather Service forecast. Tonight, showers. Lows in the lower 60s. East winds 5 to 10 miles per hour. Chance of rain 90%. Friday, cloudy. Numerous showers with isolated thunderstorms in the morning, then a chance of showers and thunderstorms in the afternoon. Humid with highs in the upper 70s. Southeast winds 5 to 10 miles per hour. Chance of rain 70%. Friday night, mostly cloudy with a chance of thunderstorms. A chance of showers in the evening, then showers likely after midnight. Humid with lows in the lower 60s. Southeast winds 5 to 10 miles per hour. Chance of rain 60%. Saturday, mostly cloudy in the morning, then becoming partly sunny. A chance of thunderstorms. Showers likely, mainly in the morning. Humid with highs in the lower 80s. Southeast winds 10 to 15 miles per hour. Chance of rain 60%. Saturday night, mostly cloudy with a chance of thunderstorms. Showers likely, mainly in the evening. Humid with lows in the middle 60s. Southeast winds 5 to 10 miles per hour with gusts up to 20 miles per hour. Chance of rain 60%. Sunday, partly sunny. A chance of showers and thunderstorms, mainly in the morning. Highs in the middle 80s. Chance of rain 30%. Sunday night, mostly clear. A slight chance of showers and thunderstorms in the evening, then a chance of showers and thunderstorms after midnight. Chance of rain 40%. Monday, mostly sunny with a slight chance of showers and thunderstorms. Highs in the upper 80s. Monday night, mostly clear in the evening, then becoming partly cloudy. A chance of showers and thunderstorms. Lows in the middle 60s. Chance of rain 50%. Tuesday, mostly sunny with a slight chance of showers and thunderstorms. Highs in the middle 80s. Tuesday night, partly cloudy. Lows in the lower 60s. Wednesday, mostly sunny. A slight chance of showers and thunderstorms in the afternoon. Highs in the middle 80s.

partly sunny. A slight chance of showers and thunderstorms in the afternoon. Highs in the middle 80s. This hazardous weather outlook is for central Kansas, east central Kansas, north central Kansas, and northeast Kansas. For today and tonight, the probability for widespread hazardous weather is low. For Friday through Wednesday, the probability for widespread hazardous weather is low. The Topeka, Kansas climate summary for this evening, as of 4 p.m., May 28, 2026. Today's high temperature was 75 degrees. The normal high is 81. The record high is 95 degrees, which was set in 2018. Today's low temperature was 65 degrees. The normal low is 60. The record low is 36 degrees, which was set in 1992. 0.57 inches of precipitation fell today, which brings the monthly total to 3.06 inches. The total precipitation for the year now stands at 13.40 inches. Today the maximum wind observed was 13 miles an hour from the east. The highest wind gust observed was 16 miles per hour from the northeast. Sunset tonight is at 8:40 p.m. Sunrise tomorrow is at 6 a.m. The Manhattan, Kansas climate summary for this evening, as of 4 p.m., May 28, 2026. Today's high temperature was 72 degrees. This high was 9 degrees below the normal high of 81. Today's low temperature was 66 degrees. This low was 8 degrees above the normal low of 58. 0.32 inches of precipitation fell today, which brings the monthly total to 0.33 inches. The total precipitation for the year now stands at 6.13 inches, was 17 miles an hour from the east. The highest wind gust observed was 23 miles per hour from the east. Sunset tonight is at 8:44 p.m. Sunrise tomorrow is at 6:04 a.m. This is NOAA Weather Radio Station WXK91 in Topeka. Here are the 7 p.m. conditions for the local area. At Topeka, light rain was falling. The temperature was 69 degrees, the dew point 67, and the relative humidity was 93%.

Falling. At Manhattan, heavy rain and fog were reported. The temperature was 69 degrees, the dew point 67, and the relative humidity was 93%. The wind was east.

Here is your National Weather Service forecast. Tonight, showers. East winds 5 to 10 miles per hour. Chance of rain 90%. Friday, isolated thunderstorms in the morning, then a chance of showers and thunderstorms in the afternoon. Humid with highs in the upper 70s. Southeast winds 5 to 10 miles per hour. Chance of rain 70%. Friday night, mostly cloudy with a chance of thunderstorms. A chance of showers in the evening, then showers likely after midnight. Humid with lows in the lower 60s. Southeast winds 5 to 10 miles per hour. Chance of rain 60%. Saturday, mostly cloudy in the morning, then becoming partly sunny. A chance of thunderstorms. Showers likely, mainly in the morning.

slight chance of showers and thunderstorms in the evening, then a chance of showers and thunderstorms after midnight. Lows in the middle 60s. Chance of rain 40%. Monday, mostly sunny with a slight chance of showers and thunderstorms. Highs in the upper 80s, the evening, then becoming partly cloudy. A chance of showers and thunderstorms. Lows in the middle 60s. Chance of rain 50%. Tuesday, mostly sunny with a slight chance of showers and thunderstorms. Wednesday night, partly cloudy. Lows in the lower 60s. Wednesday, mostly sunny. A slight chance of showers and thunderstorms in the afternoon. Highs in the middle 80s. Wednesday night, partly cloudy. Thursday, mostly sunny. A slight chance of showers and thunderstorms in the afternoon. Highs in the mid-80s. Weather outlook is for central Kansas, east central Kansas, north central Kansas and northeast Kansas. For today and tonight, the probability for widespread hazardous weather is low. For Kansas, north central Kansas and northeast Kansas. For today and tonight, the probability for widespread hazardous weather is low. For Friday through Wednesday, the probability for widespread hazardous weather is low. The Topeka, Kansas climate summary for this evening, as of 4 p.m., May 28, 2026. Today's high temperature was 75 degrees. The normal high is 81. The record high is 95 degrees, which was set in 2018. Degrees. The normal low is 60. The record low is 36 degrees, which was set in 1992. 0.57 inches of precipitation fell today, which brings the monthly total to 3.06 inches. 13.40 inches. Today the maximum wind observed was 13 miles.

The wind was east at 13 miles an hour, gusting to 23, with a temperature of 74 at Kansas City, 76 at Beatrice, 71 at Springfield, and 70, with a temperature of 71 at Lawrence, 72 at Emporia, 69 at Concordia, and 83 at Manhattan. It was 69 degrees with heavy rain and fog. Once again, at Topeka, it was 69 degrees with light rain. Now here is your National Weather Service forecast. Tonight, showers. Lows in the lower 60s. East winds 5 to 10 miles per hour. Chance of rain 90%. Friday, cloudy. Numerous showers with isolated thunderstorms in the morning, then a chance of showers and thunderstorms in the afternoon. Humid with highs in the upper 70s. Southeast winds 5 to 10 miles per hour. Chance of rain 70%. Friday night, mostly cloudy with a chance of thunderstorms. A chance of showers in the evening, then showers likely after midnight. Humid with lows in the lower 60s. Southeast winds 5 to 10 miles per hour. Chance of rain 60%. Saturday, mostly cloudy in the morning, then becoming partly sunny. A chance of thunderstorms. Showers likely, mainly in the morning. Humid with highs in the lower 80s. Southeast winds 10 to 15 miles per hour. Chance of rain 60%. Saturday night, mostly cloudy with a chance of thunderstorms. Showers likely, mainly in the evening. Humid with lows in the middle 60s. Southeast winds 5 to 10 miles per hour with gusts up to 20 miles per hour. Chance of rain 60%. Sunday, partly sunny. A chance of showers and thunderstorms, mainly in the morning. Highs in the middle 80s. Chance of rain 30%. Sunday night, mostly clear. A slight chance of showers and thunderstorms in the evening, then a chance of showers and thunderstorms after midnight. Lows in the middle 60s. Chance of rain 40%. Monday, mostly sunny with a slight chance of showers and thunderstorms. Highs in the upper 80s. Monday night, mostly clear in the evening, then becoming partly cloudy. A chance of showers and thunderstorms. Lows in the middle 60s. Chance of rain 50%. Tuesday, mostly sunny with a slight chance of showers and thunderstorms. Highs in the middle 80s. Tuesday night, partly cloudy. Lows in the lower 60s. Wednesday, mostly sunny. A slight chance of showers and thunderstorms in the afternoon. Highs in the middle 80s. Wednesday night, partly cloudy. Lows in the lower 60s. Thursday, mostly sunny. A slight chance of showers and thunderstorms in the afternoon. Highs in the middle. The current time is 7:39 p.m.

central Kansas and northeast Kansas. For today and tonight, the probability for widespread hazardous weather is low. For Friday through Wednesday, the probability for widespread hazardous weather is low. The Topeka, Kansas climate summary for this evening, as of 4 p.m., May 28, 2026. Today's high temperature was set high as 81. The record high is 95 degrees, which was set in 2018. Today's low temperature was 65 degrees. The normal low is 60. The record low is 36 degrees, which was set in 1992. 0.57 inches of precipitation fell today, which brings the monthly total to 3.06 inches. The total precipitation for the year now stands at 13.40 inches. Today the maximum wind observed was 13 miles an hour from the east. The highest wind gust observed was 16 miles per hour from the northeast. Sunset tonight is at 8:40 p.m. Sunrise tomorrow is at 6 a.m. The Manhattan, Kansas climate summary for this evening, as of 4 p.m., May 28, 2026. Today's high temperature was 72 degrees. This high was 9 degrees below the normal high of 81. Today's low temperature was 66 degrees. This low was 8 degrees above the normal low of 58. 0.32 inches of precipitation fell today, which brings the monthly total to 0.33 inches. The total precipitation for the year now stands at 6.13 inches. Today the maximum wind observed was 17 miles an hour from the east. The highest wind gust observed was 23 miles per hour from the east. Sunset tonight is at 8:44 p.m. Sunrise tomorrow is at 6:04 a.m. This is NOAA Weather Radio Station WXK91 in Topeka. Here are the 7 p.m. conditions for the local area. At Topeka, light rain was falling. The temperature was 69 degrees, the dew point 67, and the relative humidity was 93%. The wind was east at 6 miles an hour. The pressure was 29.98 inches and falling. At Manhattan, heavy rain and fog were reported. The temperature was 69 degrees, the dew point 67, and the relative humidity was 93%. The wind was east at 13 miles an hour, gusting to 23. Around the region, rain was falling, with a temperature of 74 at Kansas City, 76 at Beatrice, 71 at Springfield, and 73 at Wichita. It was cloudy, with a temperature of 71 at Lawrence, 72 at Emporia, 69 at Concordia, and 83 at Omaha. Once again, at Manhattan, it was 69 degrees with heavy rain and fog. Once again, at Topeka, it was 69 degrees with light rain. Now here is your National Weather Service forecast. Tonight, showers. Lows in the lower 60s. East winds 5 to 10 miles per hour. Chance of rain 90%. Friday, cloudy. Numerous showers with isolated thunderstorms in the morning, then a chance of showers and thunderstorms in the afternoon. Humid with highs in the upper 70s. Southeast winds 5 to 10 miles per hour. Chance of rain 70%. Friday night, mostly cloudy with a chance of thunderstorms. A chance of showers in the evening, then showers likely after midnight. Humid with lows in the lower 60s. Southeast winds 5 to 10 miles per hour. Chance of rain 60%. Saturday, mostly cloudy in the morning, then becoming partly sunny. A chance of thunderstorms. Showers likely, mainly in the morning. Humid with highs in the lower 80s. Southeast winds 10 to 15 miles per hour. Chance of rain 60%. Saturday night, mostly cloudy with a chance of thunderstorms. Showers likely, mainly in the evening. Humid with lows in the middle 60s. Southeast winds 5 to 10 miles per hour with gusts up to 20 miles per hour. Chance of rain 60%. Sunday, partly sunny. A chance of showers and thunderstorms.

storms, mainly in the morning. Highs in the middle 80s. Chance of rain 30%. Sunday night, mostly clear. A slight chance of showers and thunderstorms in the evening, then a chance of showers and thunderstorms after midnight. Lows in the middle 60s. Chance of rain 40%. A slight chance of showers and thunderstorms. Highs in the upper 80s. Monday night, mostly clear in the evening, then becoming partly cloudy. A chance of showers and thunderstorms. Lows in the middle 60s. Chance mostly sunny with a slight chance of showers and thunderstorms. Highs in the middle 80s.

Wednesday, mostly sunny. A slight chance of showers and thunderstorms in the afternoon. Highs in the middle 80s. Wednesday night, partly cloudy. Lows in the lower 60s. Thursday, chance of showers and thunderstorms in the afternoon. Highs in the middle 80s. This hazardous weather outlook is for central Kansas, east central Kansas, north central Kansas, and northeast Kansas. For today and tonight, the probability for widespread hazardous weather is low. For Friday through Wednesday, the probability for widespread hazardous weather is low. The Topeka, Kansas climate summary for this evening, as of 4 p.m., May 28, 2026. Today's high temperature was 75.

was set in 2018. Today's low temperature was 65 degrees. The record low is 36 degrees, which was set in 1992. 0.57 inches of precipitation fell today, which brings the monthly total to 3.06 inches. The total precipitation for the year now stands at 13.40 inches. Today the maximum wind observed was 13 miles an hour from the east. The highest wind gust observed was 16 miles per hour from the northeast. Sunset tonight is at 8:40 p.m. Sunrise tomorrow is at 6 a.m. The Manhattan, Kansas climate summary for this evening, as of 4 p.m., May 28, 2026. Today's high temperature was 72 degrees. This high was 9 degrees below the normal high of 81. Today's low temperature was 66 degrees. This low was 8 degrees above the normal low of 58. 0.32 inches of precipitation fell today, which brings the monthly total to 0.33 inches. Stands at 6.13 inches. Today the maximum wind observed was 17 miles an hour from the east. The highest wind gust observed was 23 miles per hour from the east. Sunset tonight is at 8:44 p.m. Sunrise tomorrow is at 6:04 a.m. This is NOAA Weather Radio Station WXK91 in Topeka. Here are the 7 p.m. conditions for the local area. At Topeka, light rain was falling. The temperature was 69 degrees, the dew point 67, and the relative humidity was 93%. The wind was east at 6 miles an hour. The pressure was 29.98 inches and falling. At Manhattan, heavy rain and fog were reported. The temperature was 69 degrees, the dew point 67, and the relative humidity was 93%. The wind was east at 13 miles an hour, gusting to 23. Around the region, rain was falling, with a temperature of 74 at Kansas City, 76 at Beatrice, 71 at Springfield, and 73 at Wichita. It was cloudy, with a temperature of 71 at Lawrence, 72 at Emporia, 69 at Concordia, and 83 at Omaha. Once again, at Manhattan, it was 69 degrees with heavy rain and fog. Once again, at Topeka, it was 69 degrees with light rain. Now here is your National Weather Service forecast. Tonight, showers. Lows in the lower 60s. East winds 5 to 90%. Friday, cloudy. Numerous showers with isolated thunderstorms in the morning and the afternoon. Humid with highs in the upper 70s. Southeast winds 5 to 10 miles per hour. Chance of rain 70%. Friday night, mostly cloudy with a chance of thunderstorms. A chance of showers in the evening, humid with lows in the lower 60s. Southeast winds 5 to 10 miles per hour.

likely mainly in the morning. Humid with highs in the lower 80s. Southeast winds 10 to 15 miles per hour. Chance of rain 60%. Saturday night, mostly cloudy with a chance of thunderstorms. Showers likely, mainly in the evening. Humid with lows in the middle 60s. Southeast winds 5 to 10 miles per hour with gusts up to 20 miles per hour. Chance partly sunny. A chance of showers and thunderstorms, mainly in the morning. Highs in the middle 80s. Chance of rain 30%. Sunday night, mostly clear. A slight chance of showers and thunderstorms in the evening, then a chance of showers and thunderstorms after midnight. Lows in the middle.

Tuesday night, partly cloudy. Lows in the lower 60s. Wednesday, mostly sunny. A slight chance of showers and thunderstorms in the afternoon. Tonight, partly cloudy. Lows in the lower 60s. Thursday.

3.13 inches. Today the maximum wind observed was 17 miles an hour from the east. The highest wind gust observed was 23 miles per hour from the east. Sunset tonight is at 8:44 p.m. Sunrise tomorrow is at 6:04 a.m. This is NOAA Weather Radio Station WXK91 in Topeka. Here are the 7 p.m. conditions for the local area. At Topeka, light rain was falling. The temperature was 69 degrees, the dew point 67, and the relative humidity was 93%. The wind was east at 6 miles an hour. The pressure was 29.98 inches and falling. At Manhattan, heavy rain and fog were reported. The temperature was 69 degrees, the dew point 67, and the relative humidity was 93%. The wind was east at 13 miles an hour, gusting to 23. Around the region, rain was falling, with a temperature of 74 at Kansas City, 76 at Beatrice, 71 at Springfield, and 73 at Wichita. It was cloudy, with a temperature of 71 at Lawrence, 72 at Emporia, 69 at Concordia, and 83 at Omaha. Once again, at Manhattan, it was 69 degrees with heavy rain and fog. Once again, at Topeka, it was 69 degrees with light rain. Now here is your National Weather Service forecast. Tonight, showers. Lows in the lower 60s. East winds 5 to 10 miles per hour. Chance of rain 90%. Friday, cloudy. Numerous showers with isolated thunderstorms in the morning, then a chance of showers and thunderstorms in the afternoon. Humid with highs in the upper 70s. Southeast winds 5 to 10 miles per hour. Chance of rain 70%. Friday night, mostly cloudy with a chance of thunderstorms. A chance of showers in the evening, then showers likely after midnight. Humid with lows in the lower 60s. Southeast winds 5 to 10 miles per hour. Chance of rain 60%. Saturday, mostly cloudy in the morning, then becoming partly sunny. A chance of thunderstorms. Showers likely, mainly in the morning. Humid with highs in the lower 80s. Southeast winds 10 to 15 miles per hour. Chance of rain 60%. Saturday night, mostly cloudy with a chance of thunderstorms. Showers likely, mainly in the evening. Humid with lows in the middle 60s. Southeast winds 5 to 10 miles per hour with gusts up to 20 miles per hour. Chance of rain 60%. Sunday, partly sunny. A chance of showers and thunderstorms, mainly in the morning. Highs in the middle 80s. Chance of rain 30%. Sunday night, mostly clear. A slight chance of showers and thunderstorms in the evening, then a chance of showers and thunderstorms after midnight. Lows in the middle 60s. Chance of rain 40%. Monday, mostly sunny with a slight chance of showers and thunderstorms. Highs in the upper 80s. Monday night, mostly clear in the evening, then becoming partly cloudy. A chance of showers and thunderstorms. Lows in the middle 60s. Chance of rain 50%. Tuesday, mostly sunny with a slight chance of showers and thunderstorms. Highs in the middle 80s. Tuesday night, partly cloudy. Lows in the lower 60s. Wednesday, mostly sunny. A slight chance of showers and thunderstorms in the afternoon. Highs in the middle 80s. Wednesday night, partly cloudy. Lows in the lower 60s. Thursday, mostly sunny. A slight chance of showers and thunderstorms in the afternoon. Highs in the middle 80s. Weather outlook is for central Kansas, east central Kansas, north central Kansas, and northeast Kansas. For today and tonight, the probability for widespread hazardous weather is low. For Friday through Wednesday, the probability for widespread hazardous weather is low. Climate summary for this evening, as of 4 p.m., May 28, 2026. Today's high temperature was 75 degrees.

normal high is 81. The record high is 95 degrees, which was set in 2018. Today's low temperature was 65 degrees. The normal low is 60. The record low is 36 degrees, which was set in 1992. 0.57 inches of precipitation fell today, which brings the monthly total to 3.06 inches. The total precipitation for the year now stands at 13.40 inches. Today the maximum wind observed was 13 miles an hour from the east. The highest wind gust observed was 16 miles per hour from the northeast. Sunset tonight is at 8:40 p.m. Sunrise tomorrow is at 6 a.m. This is NOAA Weather Radio Station WXK91 in Topeka. Here are the 7 p.m. conditions for the late rain was falling. The temperature was 69 degrees, the dew point 67, and the relative humidity was east at 6 miles an hour. The pressure was 29.98 inches and falling. At Manhattan, heavy rain and fog were reported. The temperature was 69 degrees, the dew point 67, and the relative humidity was 93%. The wind was east at 13 miles an hour, gusting to 23. Around the region, rain was falling, with a temperature of 74 at Kansas City, 76 at Beatrice, 71 at Springfield, and 73 at Wichita. It was cloudy, with a temperature of 71 at Lawrence, 72 at Emporia, 69 at Concordia, and 83 at Omaha. Once again, at Manhattan, it was 69 degrees with heavy rain and fog. Once again, at Topeka, it was 69 degrees with light rain. Now here is your National Weather Service forecast. Tonight, showers. Lows in the lower 60s. East winds 5 to 10 miles per hour. Chance of rain 90%. Friday, cloudy. Numerous showers with isolated thunderstorms in the morning, then a chance of showers and thunderstorms in the afternoon. Humid with highs in the upper 70s. Southeast winds 5 to 10 miles per hour. Chance of rain 70%. Friday night, mostly cloudy with a chance of thunderstorms. A chance of showers in the evening, then showers likely after midnight. Humid with lows in the lower 60s. Southeast winds 5 to 10 miles per hour. Chance of rain 60%. Saturday, mostly cloudy in the morning, then becoming partly sunny. A chance of thunderstorms. Showers likely, mainly in the lower 80s. Southeast winds 10 to 15 miles per hour. Chance of rain 60%. Saturday night, mostly cloudy with a chance of thunderstorms. Showers likely, mainly in the evening. Humid with lows in the middle 60s. Southeast winds 5 to 10 miles per hour with gusts up to 20 miles per hour. Chance of rain 60%. Sunday, partly sunny. A chance of showers and thunderstorms, mainly in the morning. Highs in the middle 80s. Chance of rain 30%. Sunday night, mostly clear. A slight chance of showers and thunderstorms in the evening, then a chance of showers and thunderstorms after midnight. Lows in the middle 60s. Chance of rain 40%. Monday, mostly sunny with a slight chance of showers and thunderstorms. Highs in the upper 80s. Monday night, mostly clear in the evening, then becoming partly cloudy. A chance of showers and thunderstorms. Lows in the middle 60s. Chance of rain 50%. Tuesday, mostly sunny with a slight chance of showers and thunderstorms. Highs in the middle 80s. Tuesday night, partly cloudy. Lows in the lower 60s. Wednesday, mostly sunny. A slight chance of showers and thunderstorms in the afternoon. Highs in the middle 80s. Wednesday night, partly cloudy. Lows in the lower 60s. Thursday, mostly sunny. A slight chance of showers and thunderstorms in the afternoon. Highs in the middle 80s. This hazardous weather outlook is for Central Kansas, East Central Kansas.

North Central Kansas and Northeast Kansas. For today and tonight, the probability for widespread hazardous weather is low. For Friday through Wednesday, the probability for widespread hazardous weather is low. This is NOAA Weather Radio Station WXK91 in Topeka. Now here is your National Weather Service forecast. Tonight, showers. Lows in the lower 60s. East winds 5 to 10 miles per hour. Chance of rain 90%. Friday, cloudy. Numerous showers with isolated thunderstorms in the morning, then a chance of showers and thunderstorms in the afternoon. Humid with highs in the upper 70s. Southeast winds 5 to 10 miles per hour. Chance of rain 70%. Friday night, mostly cloudy with a chance of thunderstorms. A chance of showers in the evening, then showers likely after midnight. Humid with lows in the lower 60s. Southeast winds 5 to 10 miles per hour. Chance of rain 60%. Saturday, mostly cloudy in the morning, then becoming partly sunny. A chance of thunderstorms. Showers likely, mainly in the morning. Humid with highs in the lower 80s. Southeast winds 10 to 15 miles per hour. Chance of rain 60%. Saturday night, mostly cloudy with a chance of thunderstorms. Showers likely, mainly in the evening. Humid with lows in the middle 60s. Southeast winds 5 to 10 miles per hour with gusts up to 20 miles per hour. Chance of rain 60%. Sunday, partly sunny. A chance of showers and thunderstorms, mainly in the morning. Highs in the middle 80s. Chance of rain 30%. Sunday night, mostly clear. A slight chance of showers and thunderstorms in the evening, then a chance of showers and thunderstorms after midnight. Lows in the middle 60s. Chance of rain 40%. Monday, mostly sunny with a slight chance of showers and thunderstorms. Highs in the upper 80s. Monday night, mostly clear in the evening, then becoming partly cloudy. A chance of showers and thunderstorms. Lows in the middle 60s. Chance of rain 50%. Tuesday, mostly sunny with a slight chance of showers and thunderstorms. Highs in the middle 80s. Tuesday night, partly cloudy. Lows in the lower 60s. Wednesday, mostly sunny. A slight chance of showers and thunderstorms in the afternoon. Highs in the middle 80s. Wednesday night, partly cloudy. Lows in the lower 60s. Thursday, mostly sunny. A slight chance of showers and thunderstorms in the afternoon. Highs in the middle 80s. The current light time. This hazardous weather outlook is for central Kansas, east central Kansas, north central Kansas, and northeast Kansas. For today and tonight, the probability for widespread hazardous weather is low. For Friday through Wednesday, the probability for widespread hazardous weather is low. 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Now here is your National Weather Service forecast. Tonight, showers. Lows in the lower 60s.

with highs in the upper 70s. Southeast winds 5 to 10 miles per hour. Chance of rain 70%. Friday night, mostly cloudy with a chance of thunderstorms. A chance of showers in the evening, then showers likely after midnight. Humid with lows in the lower 60s. Southeast winds 5 to 10 miles per hour. Chance of rain 60%. Saturday, mostly cloudy in the morning, then becoming partly sunny. A chance of thunderstorms. Showers likely, mainly in the morning. Humid with highs in the lower 80s. Southeast winds 10 to 15 miles per hour. Chance of rain 60%. Saturday night, mostly cloudy with a chance of thunderstorms. Showers likely, mainly in the evening. Humid with lows in the middle 60s. Southeast winds 5 to 10 miles per hour with gusts up to 20 miles per hour. Chance of rain 60%. Sunday, partly sunny. A chance of showers and thunderstorms, mainly in the morning. Highs in the middle 80s. Chance of rain 30%. Sunday night, mostly clear. A slight chance of showers and thunderstorms in the evening, then a chance of showers and thunderstorms after midnight. Lows in the middle 60s. Chance of rain 40%. Monday, mostly sunny with a slight chance of showers and thunderstorms. Highs in the upper 80s. Monday night, mostly clear in the evening, then becoming partly cloudy. A chance of showers and thunderstorms. Lows in the middle 60s. Chance of rain 50%. Tuesday, mostly sunny with a slight chance of showers and thunderstorms. Highs in the middle 80s. Tuesday night, partly cloudy. Wednesday, mostly sunny. A slight chance of showers and thunderstorms in the afternoon. Highs in the middle 80s. Wednesday night, partly cloudy. Lows in the lower 60s. Thursday, mostly sunny. A slight chance of showers and thunderstorms in the afternoon. Highs in the middle 80s. This hazardous weather outlook is for central Kansas, east central Kansas, north central Kansas, and northeast Kansas. For today and tonight, the probability for widespread hazardous weather is low. For Friday through Wednesday, the probability for widespread hazardous weather is low. This is NOAA Weather Radio Station WXK91 in Topeka. Here are the 8 p.m. conditions for the local area. At Topeka, it was cloudy. The temperature was 69 degrees, the dew point 67, and the relative humidity was 93%. The wind was east at 7 miles an hour. The pressure was 29.98 inches and steady. At Manhattan, it was cloudy. The temperature was 69 degrees, relative humidity was 93%. The wind was east at 12 miles an hour. Around the region, rain was falling, with a temperature of 71 at Emporia, and 70 at Springfield. It was mostly cloudy, with a temperature of 66 at Concordia, and 73 at Wichita. It was cloudy, with a temperature of 70 at Lawrence, 74 at Kansas City, 71 at Beatrice, and 82 at Omaha. Once again, at Manhattan, it was 69 degrees under cloudy skies. Once again, at Topeka, it was 69 degrees under cloudy skies. Now here is your National Weather Service forecast. Tonight, showers. Lows in the lower 60s. East winds 5 to 10 miles per hour. Chance of rain 90%. Friday, cloudy. Numerous showers with isolated thunderstorms in the morning, then a chance of showers and thunderstorms in the afternoon. Humid with highs in the upper 70s. Southeast winds 5 to 10 miles per hour. Chance of rain 70%. Friday night, mostly cloudy with a chance of showers in the evening, then showers likely after midnight. Humid with lows in the lower 60s. Southeast winds 5 to 10 miles per hour. Chance of rain 60%. Saturday, mostly cloudy in the morning, then becoming partly sunny. A chance of thunderstorms.

showers likely, mainly in the morning. Humid with highs in the lower 80s. Southeast winds 10 to 15 miles per hour. Chance of rain 60%. Saturday night, mostly cloudy with a chance of thunderstorms. Showers likely, mainly in the evening. Humid with lows in the middle 60s. Southeast winds 5 to 10 miles per hour with gusts up to 20 miles per hour. Chance of rain 60%. Sunday, partly sunny. A chance of showers and thunderstorms, mainly in the morning. Highs in the middle 80s. Chance of rain 30%. Sunday night, mostly clear. A slight chance of showers and thunderstorms in the evening, then a chance of showers and thunderstorms after midnight. Lows in the middle 60s. Monday, mostly sunny with a slight chance of showers and thunderstorms. Highs in the upper 80s. Monday night, mostly clear in the evening, then becoming partly cloudy. A chance of showers and thunderstorms. Lows in the middle 60s. Chance of rain 50%. Tuesday, mostly sunny with a slight chance of showers and thunderstorms. Highs in the middle 80s. Tuesday night, partly cloudy. Lows in the lower 60s. Wednesday, mostly sunny. A slight chance of showers and thunderstorms in the afternoon. Highs in the middle 80s. Wednesday night, partly cloudy. Lows in the lower 60s. Thursday, mostly sunny. A slight chance of showers and thunderstorms in the afternoon. Highs in the middle 80s. This hazardous weather outlook is for central Kansas, east central Kansas, north central Kansas, and northeast Kansas. For today and tonight, the probability for widespread hazardous weather is low. For Friday through Wednesday, the probability for widespread hazardous weather is low. This is NOAA Weather Radio Station WXK91 in Topeka. Here are the 8 p.m. conditions for the local area. At Topeka, it was cloudy. The temperature was 69 degrees, the dew point 67, and the relative humidity was 93%. The wind was east at 7 miles an hour. The pressure was 29.98 inches and steady. At Manhattan, it was cloudy. The temperature was 69 degrees, the dew point 67, and the relative humidity was 93%. The wind was east at 12 miles an hour. Around the region, rain was falling, with a temperature of 71 at Emporia and 70 at Springfield. It was mostly cloudy, with a temperature of 66 at Concordia and 73 at Wichita. It was cloudy, with a temperature of 70 at Lawrence, 74 at Kansas City, 71 at Beatrice, and 82 at Omaha. Once again, at Manhattan, it was 69 degrees under cloudy skies. Once again, at Topeka, it was 69 degrees under cloudy skies. Now here is your National Weather Service forecast. Tonight, showers. Lows in the lower 60s. East winds 5 to 10 miles per hour. Chance of rain 90%. Friday, cloudy. Numerous showers with isolated thunderstorms in the morning, then a chance of showers and thunderstorms in the afternoon. Humid with highs in the upper 70s. Southeast winds 5 to 10 miles per hour. Chance of rain 70%. Friday night, mostly cloudy with a chance of thunderstorms. A chance of showers in the evening, then showers likely after midnight. Humid with lows in the lower 60s. Southeast winds 5 to 10 miles per hour. Chance of rain 60%. Saturday, mostly cloudy in the morning, then becoming partly sunny. A chance of thunderstorms. Showers likely, mainly in the morning. Humid with highs in the lower 80s. Southeast winds 10 to 15 miles per hour. Chance of rain 60%. Saturday night, mostly cloudy with a chance of thunderstorms. Showers likely, mainly in the evening. Humid with lows in the middle 60s. Southeast winds 5 to 10 miles per hour with gusts up to 20 miles per hour.
Chance of rain 60%. Sunday, partly sunny. A chance of showers and thunderstorms, mainly in the morning. Highs in the middle 80s. Chance of rain 30%. Sunday night, mostly clear. A slight chance of showers and thunderstorms in the evening, then a chance of showers and thunderstorms after midnight. Lows in the middle 60s. Chance of rain 40%. Monday, mostly sunny with a slight chance of showers and thunderstorms. Highs in the upper 80s. Monday night, mostly clear in the evening, then becoming partly cloudy. A chance of showers and thunderstorms. Lows in the middle 60s. Chance of rain 50%. Tuesday, mostly sunny with a slight chance of showers and thunderstorms. Highs in the middle 80s. Tuesday night, partly cloudy. Lows in the lower 60s. Wednesday, mostly sunny. A slight chance of showers and thunderstorms in the afternoon. Highs in the middle 80s. Wednesday night, partly cloudy. Lows in the lower 60s. Thursday, mostly sunny. A slight chance of showers and thunderstorms in the afternoon. Highs in the middle 80s. Now here is your National Weather Service forecast. Rest of tonight, showers. Lows in the lower 60s. East winds 5 to 10 miles per hour. Chance of rain 90%. Friday, cloudy. Numerous showers with isolated thunderstorms in the morning, then a chance of showers and thunderstorms in the afternoon. Humid with highs in the upper 70s. Southeast winds 5 to 10 miles per hour. Chance of rain 70%. Friday night, mostly cloudy with a chance of thunderstorms. A chance of showers in the evening, then showers likely after midnight. Humid with lows in the lower 60s. Southeast winds 5 to 10 miles per hour. Chance of rain 60%. Saturday, mostly cloudy in the morning, then becoming partly sunny. A chance of thunderstorms. Showers likely, mainly in the morning. Humid with highs in the lower 80s. Southeast winds 10 to 15 miles per hour. Chance of rain 60%. Saturday night, mostly cloudy with a chance of thunderstorms. Showers likely, mainly in the evening. Humid with lows in the middle 60s. Southeast winds 5 to 10 miles per hour with gusts up to 20 miles per hour. Chance of rain 60%. Sunday, partly sunny. A chance of showers and thunderstorms, mainly in the morning. Highs in the middle 80s. Chance of rain 30%.

then a chance of showers and thunderstorms after midnight. Lows in the middle 60s. Chance of rain 40%. Monday, mostly sunny with a slight chance of showers and thunderstorms. Highs in the upper 80s. Monday night, mostly clear in the evening, then becoming partly cloudy. A chance of showers and

Tuesday, mostly sunny with a slight chance of showers and thunderstorms. Highs in the middle 80s. Tuesday night, partly cloudy. Lows in the lower 60s. Wednesday, mostly sunny. A slight chance of showers and thunderstorms in the afternoon. Highs in the middle 80s. Wednesday night, partly cloudy. Lows in the lower 60s. Thursday, mostly sunny. A slight chance of showers and thunderstorms in the afternoon. Highs in hazardous weather outlook is for central Kansas, east central Kansas, north central Kansas and northeast Kansas. For today and tonight, the probability for widespread hazardous weather is low. For Friday through Wednesday, the probability for widespread hazard, the current time is 8:24 p.m. Central Daylight Time. 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Here are the 8 p.m. conditions for the local area. At Topeka, it was cloudy. The temperature was 69 degrees, the dew point 67, and the relative humidity was 93%. The wind was east at 7 miles and 0.98 inches and steady. At Manhattan, it was cloudy. The temperature was 69 degrees, relative humidity was 93%. The wind was east at 12 miles an hour. Around the region, rain was falling, with a temperature of 71 at Emporia, and 70 at Springfield. It was mostly cloudy, with a temperature of 66 at Concordia, and 73 at Wichita. It was cloudy, with a temperature of 70 at Lawrence, 74 at Kansas City, 71 at Beatrice, and 82 at Omaha. Once again, at Manhattan, it was 69 degrees under cloudy skies. Once again, at Topeka, it was 69 degrees under cloudy skies. Now here is your National Weather Service forecast. Rest of tonight, showers. Lows in the lower 60s. East winds 5 to 10 miles per hour. Chance of rain 90%. Friday, cloudy. Numerous showers with isolated thunderstorms in the morning, then a chance of showers and thunderstorms in the afternoon. Humid with highs in the upper 70s. Southeast winds 5 to 10 miles per hour. Chance of rain 70%. Friday night, mostly cloudy with a chance of thunderstorms. A chance of showers in the evening, then showers likely after midnight. Humid with lows in the lower 60s. Southeast winds 5 to 10 miles per hour. Chance of rain 60%. Saturday, mostly cloudy in the morning, then becoming partly sunny. A chance of thunderstorms. Showers likely, mainly in the morning. Humid with highs in the lower 80s. Southeast winds 10 to 15 miles per hour. Chance of rain 60%. Saturday night, mostly cloudy with a chance of thunderstorms. Showers likely, mainly in the evening. Humid with lows in the middle 60s. Southeast winds 5 to 10 miles per hour with gusts up to 20 miles per hour. Chance of rain 60%. Sunday, partly sunny. A chance of showers and thunderstorms, mainly in the morning. Highs in the middle 80s. Chance of rain 30%. Sunday night, mostly clear. A slight chance of showers and thunderstorms in the evening, then a chance of showers and thunderstorms after midnight. Lows in the middle 60s. Chance of rain 40%. Monday, mostly sunny with a slight chance of showers and thunderstorms. Highs in the upper 80s. Monday night, mostly clear in the evening, then becoming partly cloudy. A chance of showers and thunderstorms. Lows in the middle 60s. Chance of rain 50%. Tuesday, mostly sunny with a slight chance of showers and thunderstorms. Highs in the middle 80s. Tuesday night, partly cloudy. Lows in the lower 60s. Wednesday, mostly sunny. A slight chance of showers and thunderstorms in the afternoon. Highs in the middle 80s. Wednesday night, partly cloudy. Lows in the lower 60s. Thursday, mostly sunny.
a slight chance of showers and thunderstorms in the afternoon. Highs in the middle 80s. This hazardous weather outlook is for central Kansas, east central Kansas, north central Kansas, and northeast Kansas. For today and tonight, the probability for widespread hazardous weather is low. For Friday through Wednesday, the probability for widespread hazardous weather is low. This is NOAA Weather Radio Station WXK91 in Topeka. Here are the 8 p.m. conditions for the local area. At Topeka, it was cloudy. The temperature was 69 degrees, the dew point 67, and the relative humidity was 93%. The wind was east at 7 miles an hour. The pressure was 29.98 inches and steady. At Manhattan, it was cloudy. The temperature was 69 degrees, the dew point 67, and the relative humidity was 93%. The wind was east at 12 miles an hour. Around the region, rain was falling, with a temperature of 71 at Emporia and 70 at Springfield. It was mostly cloudy, with a temperature of 66 at Concordia and 73 at Wichita. It was cloudy, with a temperature of 70 at Lawrence, 74 at Kansas City, 71 at Beatrice, and 82 at Omaha. Once again, at Manhattan, it was 69 degrees under cloudy skies. Once again, at Topeka, it was 69 degrees under cloudy skies. Now here is your National Weather Service forecast. Rest of tonight, showers. Lows in the lower 60s. East winds 5 to 10 miles per hour. Chance of rain 90%. Friday, cloudy. Numerous showers with isolated thunderstorms in the morning, then a chance of showers and thunderstorms in the afternoon. Humid with highs in the upper 70s. Southeast winds 5 to 10 miles per hour. Chance of rain 70%. Friday night, mostly cloudy with a chance of thunderstorms. A chance of showers in the evening, then showers likely after midnight. Humid with lows in the lower 60s. Southeast winds 5 to 10 miles per hour. Chance of rain 60%. Saturday, mostly cloudy in the morning, then becoming partly sunny. A chance of thunderstorms. Showers likely, mainly in the morning. Humid with highs in the lower 80s. Southeast winds 10 to 15 miles per hour. Chance of rain 60%. Saturday night, mostly cloudy with a chance of thunderstorms. Showers likely, mainly in the evening. Humid with lows in the middle 60s. Southeast winds 5 to 10 miles per hour with gusts up to 20 miles per hour. Chance of rain 60%. Sunday, partly sunny. A chance of showers and thunderstorms, mainly in the morning. Highs in the middle 80s. Chance of rain 30%. Sunday night, mostly clear. A slight chance of showers and thunderstorms in the evening, then a chance of showers and thunderstorms after midnight. Lows in the middle 60s. Chance of rain 40%. Monday, mostly sunny with a slight chance of showers and thunderstorms. Highs in the upper 80s. Monday night, mostly clear in the evening, then becoming partly cloudy. A chance of showers and thunderstorms. Lows in the middle 60s. Chance of rain 50%. Tuesday, mostly sunny with a slight chance of showers and thunderstorms. Highs in the middle 80s. Tuesday night, partly cloudy. Lows in the lower 60s. Wednesday, mostly sunny. A slight chance of showers and thunderstorms in the afternoon. Highs in the middle 80s. Wednesday night, partly cloudy. Lows in the lower 60s. Thursday, mostly sunny. A slight chance of showers and thunderstorms in the afternoon. Highs in the middle 80s. This hazardous weather outlook is for central Kansas, east central Kansas, north central Kansas, and northeast Kansas. For today and tonight, the probability for widespread hazardous weather is low, east central Kansas, north central Kansas, and northeast Kansas.
For today and tonight, the probability

for widespread hazardous weather is low. For Friday through Wednesday, the probability for widespread hazardous weather is low. This is NOAA Weather Radio Station WXK91 in Topeka. Here are the 8 p.m. conditions for the local area. At Topeka, it was cloudy. The temperature was 69 degrees, the dew point 67, and the relative humidity was 93%. The wind was east at 7 miles an hour. The pressure was 29.98 inches and steady. At Manhattan, it was cloudy. The temperature was 69 degrees, the dew point 67, and the relative humidity was 93%. The wind was east at 12 miles an hour. Around the region, rain was falling, with a temperature of 71 at Emporia and 70 at Springfield. It was mostly cloudy, with a temperature of 66 at Concordia and 73 at Wichita. It was cloudy, with a temperature of 70 at Lawrence, 74 at Kansas City, 71 at Beatrice, and 82 at Omaha. Once again, at Manhattan, it was 69 degrees under cloudy skies. Once again, at Topeka, it was 69 degrees under cloudy skies. Now here is your National Weather Service forecast. Rest of tonight, showers. Lows in the lower 60s. East winds 5 to 10 miles per hour. Chance of rain 90%. Friday, cloudy. Numerous showers with isolated thunderstorms in the morning, then a chance of showers and thunderstorms in the afternoon. Humid with highs in the upper 70s. Southeast winds 5 to 10 miles per hour. Chance of rain 70%. Friday night, mostly cloudy with a chance of thunderstorms. A chance of showers in the evening, then showers likely after midnight. Humid with lows in the lower 60s. Southeast winds 5 to 10 miles per hour. Chance of rain 60%. Saturday, mostly cloudy in the morning, then becoming partly sunny. A chance of thunderstorms. Showers likely, mainly in the morning. Humid with highs in the lower 80s. Southeast winds 10 to 15 miles per hour. Chance of rain 60%. Saturday night, mostly cloudy with a chance of thunderstorms. Showers likely, mainly in the evening. Humid with lows in the middle 60s. Southeast winds 5 to 10 miles per hour with gusts up to 20 miles per hour. Chance of rain 60%. Sunday, partly sunny. A chance of showers and thunderstorms, mainly in the morning.

Set. Monday, mostly sunny with a slight chance of showers and thunderstorms. Highs in the upper 80s. Monday night, mostly clear in the evening, then becoming partly cloudy. A chance of showers and thunderstorms. Lows in the middle 60s. Chance of rain 50%. Tuesday, mostly sunny with a slight chance of showers and thunderstorms. Highs in the middle 80s. Tuesday night, partly cloudy. Lows in the lower 60s. Wednesday, mostly sunny. A slight chance of showers and thunderstorms in the afternoon. Highs in the middle 80s. Wednesday night, partly cloudy. Lows in the lower 60s. Thursday, mostly sunny. A slight chance of showers and thunderstorms in the afternoon. Highs in the middle 80s. This hazardous weather outlook is for central Kansas, east central Kansas, north central Kansas, and northeast Kansas. For today and tonight, the probability for widespread hazardous weather is low. For Friday through Wednesday, the probability for widespread hazardous weather is low. This is NOAA Weather Radio Station WXK91 in Topeka. Here are the 8 p.m. conditions for the local area. At Topeka, it was cloudy. The temperature was 69 degrees, the dew point 67, and the relative humidity was 93%. The wind was east at 7 miles an hour. The pressure was 29.98 inches and steady. At Manhattan, it was cloudy. The temperature 57, and the relative humidity was 93%. The wind was east at 12 miles an hour. Around the region, rain was falling, with a temperature of 71 at Emporia, and 70 at Springfield. It was mostly cloudy, with a temperature of 66 at Concordia, and 73 at Wichita. It was cloudy, with a temperature of 70 at Lawrence, 74 at Kansas City, 71 at Beatrice, and 82 at Omaha. Once again, at Manhattan, it was 69 degrees under cloudy skies. Once again, at Topeka, it was 69 degrees under cloudy skies. This is NOAA Weather Radio WXK91 in Topeka. The current time is 8:39 p.m. Central Daylight Time. Now here is your National Weather Service forecast. Rest of tonight, showers. Lows in the lower 60s. East winds 5 to 10 miles per hour. Chance of rain 90%. Numerous showers with isolated thunderstorms in the morning, then a chance of showers and thunderstorms in the afternoon. Humid with highs in the upper 70s. Southeast winds 5 to 10 miles per hour. Chance of rain 70%. Friday night, mostly cloudy with a chance of thunderstorms. A chance of showers in the evening, then showers likely after midnight. Humid with lows in the lower 60s. Southeast winds 5 to 10 miles per hour. Chance of rain 60%. Saturday, mostly cloudy in the morning, then becoming partly sunny. A chance of thunderstorms. Showers likely, mainly in the morning. Humid with highs in the lower 80s. Southeast winds 10 to 15 miles per hour. Chance of rain 60%. Saturday night, mostly cloudy with a chance of thunderstorms. Showers likely, mainly in the evening. Humid with lows in the middle 60s. Southeast winds 5 to 10 miles per hour with gusts up to 20 miles per hour. Chance of rain 60%. Sunday, partly sunny. Mainly in the morning. Highs in the middle 80s. Chance of rain 30%. Sunday night, mostly clear. A slight chance of showers and thunderstorms in the evening, then a chance of showers and thunderstorms after midnight. Lows in the middle 60s. Chance of rain 40%. Monday, mostly sunny with a slight chance of showers and thunderstorms. Highs in the upper 80s. Monday night, mostly clear in the evening, then becoming partly cloudy. A chance of showers and thunderstorms. Lows in the middle 60s. Chance of rain 50%.
Tuesday, mostly sunny.

with a slight chance of showers and thunderstorms. Highs in the middle 80s. Tuesday night, partly cloudy. Lows in the lower 60s. Wednesday, mostly sunny. A slight chance of showers and thunderstorms in the afternoon. Highs in the middle 80s.

Upper Central Kansas, East Central Kansas, North Central Kansas, and Northeast Kansas. For today and tonight, the probability for widespread hazardous weather is low. For Friday through Wednesday, the probability for widespread hazardous weather is low. This is NOAA Weather Radio Station WXK91 in Topeka. Here are the 8 p.m. conditions for the local area. At Topeka, it was cloudy. The temperature was 69 degrees, the dew point 67, and the wind was east at 7 miles an hour. The pressure was 29.98 inches and steady. At Manhattan, it was cloudy. The temperature was 69 degrees, the dew point 67, and the relative humidity was 93%. The wind was east at 12 miles an hour. Around the region, rain was falling, with a temperature of 71 at Emporia and 70 at Springfield. It was mostly cloudy, with a temperature of 66 at Concordia and 73 at Wichita. It was cloudy, with a temperature of 70 at Lawrence, 74 at Kansas City, 71 at Beatrice, and 82 at Omaha. Once again, at Manhattan, it was 69 degrees under cloudy skies. Once again, at Topeka, it was 69 degrees under cloudy skies. Now here is your National Weather Service forecast. Rest of tonight, showers. Lows in the lower 60s. East winds 5 to 10 miles per hour. Chance of rain 90%. Friday, cloudy. Numerous showers with isolated thunderstorms in the morning, then a chance of showers and thunderstorms in the afternoon. Humid with highs in the upper 70s. Southeast winds 5 to 10 miles per hour. Chance of rain 70%. Friday night, mostly cloudy with a chance of thunderstorms. A chance of showers in the evening, then showers likely after midnight. Humid with lows in the lower 60s. Southeast winds 5 to 10 miles per hour. Chance of rain 60%. Saturday, mostly cloudy in the morning, then becoming partly sunny. A chance of thunderstorms. Showers likely, mainly in the morning. Humid with highs in the lower 80s. Southeast winds 10 to 15 miles per hour. Chance of rain 60%. Saturday night, mostly cloudy with a chance of thunderstorms. Showers likely, mainly in the evening. Humid with lows in the middle 60s. Southeast winds 5 to 10 miles per hour with gusts up to 20 miles per hour. Chance of rain 60%. Sunday, partly sunny. A chance of showers and thunderstorms, mainly in the morning. Highs in the middle 80s. Chance of rain 30%. Sunday night, mostly clear. A slight chance of showers and thunderstorms in the evening, then a chance of showers and thunderstorms after midnight. Lows in the middle 60s. Chance of rain 40%. Monday, mostly sunny with a slight chance of showers and thunderstorms. Highs in the upper 80s. Monday night, mostly clear in the evening, then becoming partly cloudy. A chance of showers and thunderstorms. Lows in the middle 60s. Chance of rain 50%. Tuesday, mostly sunny with a slight chance of showers and thunderstorms. Highs in the middle 80s. Tuesday night, partly cloudy. Lows in the lower 60s. Wednesday, mostly sunny. A slight chance of showers and thunderstorms in the afternoon. Highs in the middle 80s. Wednesday night, partly cloudy. Lows in the lower 60s. Thursday, mostly sunny. A slight chance of showers and thunderstorms in the afternoon. Highs in the middle 80s. This hazardous weather outlook.

in Topeka. Here are the 8 p.m. conditions for the local area. At Topeka, it was cloudy. The temperature was 69 degrees, the dew point 67, and the relative humidity was 93%. The wind was east at 7 miles an hour. The pressure was 29.98 inches and steady. At Manhattan, it was cloudy. The temperature was 69 degrees, the dew point 67, and the relative humidity was 93%. The wind was east at 12 miles an hour. Around the region, rain was falling, with a temperature of 71 at Emporia and 70 at Springfield. It was mostly cloudy, with a temperature of 66 at Concordia and 73 at Wichita. It was cloudy, with a temperature of 70 at Lawrence, 74 at Kansas City, 71 at Beatrice, and 82 at Omaha. Once again, at Manhattan, it was 69 degrees under cloudy skies. Once again, at Topeka, it was 69 degrees under cloudy skies. Now here is your National Weather Service forecast. Rest of tonight, showers.

mainly in the morning. Humid with highs in the lower 80s. Southeast winds, chance of rain 60%. Saturday night, mostly cloudy with a chance of thunderstorms. Showers likely, mainly in the evening. Humid with lows in the middle 60s. Southeast winds 5 to 10 miles per hour with gusts up to 20 miles per hour. Chance of rain 60%. Sunday, partly sunny. A chance of shower.

9.8 inches and steady. At Manhattan, it was cloudy. The dew point 67, and the relative humidity was 93%. The wind was east at 12 miles an hour. Around the region, rain was falling, with a temperature of 71 at Emporia and 70 at Springfield. It was mostly cloudy, with a temperature of 66 at Concordia and 73 at Wichita. It was cloudy, with a temperature of 70 at Lawrence, 74 at Kansas City, 71 at Beatrice, and 82 at Omaha. Once again, at Manhattan, it was 69 degrees under cloudy skies. Once again, at Topeka, it was 69 degrees under cloudy skies. The current time is 8:53 p.m. Central Daylight Time. Now here is your National Weather Service forecast. Rest of tonight, showers. Lows in the lower 60s. East winds 5 to 10 miles per hour. Chance of rain 90%. Friday, cloudy. Numerous showers with isolated thunderstorms in the morning, then a chance of showers and thunderstorms in the afternoon. Humid with highs in the upper 70s. Southeast winds 5 to 10 miles per hour. Chance of rain 70%. Friday night, mostly cloudy with a chance of thunderstorms. A chance of showers in the evening, then showers likely after midnight. Humid with lows in the lower 60s. Southeast winds 5 to 10 miles per hour. Chance of rain 60%. Saturday, mostly cloudy in the morning, then becoming partly sunny. Likely, mainly in the morning. Humid with highs in the lower 80s. Southeast winds 10 to 15, 60%. Saturday night, mostly cloudy with a chance of thunderstorms. Showers likely, mainly in the evening. Humid with lows in the middle 60s. Southeast winds 5 to 10 miles per hour with gusts up to 20 miles per hour. Chance of rain 60%. Sunday, partly sunny. A chance of showers and thunderstorms, mainly in the morning. Highs in the middle 80s. Chance of rain 30%. Sunday night, mostly clear. A slight chance and a chance of showers and thunderstorms after midnight. Lows in the middle 60s. Chance of rain slightly sunny with a slight chance of showers and thunderstorms. Highs in the upper 80s.

60s. East winds 5 to 10 miles per hour. Chance of rain 90%. Friday, cloudy. Numerous showers with isolated thunderstorms in the morning, then a chance of showers and thunderstorms in the afternoon. Humid with highs in the upper 70s. Southeast winds 5 to 10 miles per hour. Chance of rain 70%. Friday night, mostly cloudy with a chance of thunderstorms. A chance of showers in the evening, then showers likely after midnight. Humid with lows in the lower 60s. Southeast winds 5 to 10 miles per hour. Chance of rain 60%. Saturday, mostly cloudy in the morning, then becoming partly sunny. A chance of thunderstorms. Showers likely, mainly in the morning. Humid with highs in the lower 80s. Southeast winds 10 to 15 miles per hour. Chance of rain 60%. Saturday night, mostly cloudy with a chance of thunderstorms. Showers likely, mainly in the evening. Humid with lows in the middle 60s. Southeast winds 5 to 10 miles per hour with gusts up to 20 miles per hour. Chance of rain 60%. Sunday, partly sunny. A chance of showers and thunderstorms, mainly in the morning. Highs in the middle 80s. Chance of rain 30%. Sunday night, mostly clear. A slight chance of showers and thunderstorms in the evening, then a chance of showers and thunderstorms after midnight. Lows in the middle 60s. Chance of rain 40%. Monday, mostly sunny with a slight chance of showers and thunderstorms. Highs in the upper 80s. Monday night, mostly clear in the evening, then becoming partly cloudy. A chance of showers and thunderstorms. Lows in the middle 60s. Chance of rain 50%. Tuesday, mostly sunny with a slight chance of showers and thunderstorms. Highs in the middle 80s. Tuesday night, partly cloudy. Lows in the lower 60s. Wednesday, mostly sunny. A slight chance of showers and thunderstorms in the afternoon. Highs in the middle 80s. Wednesday night, partly cloudy. Lows in the lower 60s. Thursday, mostly sunny. A slight chance of showers and thunderstorms in the afternoon. Highs in the middle 80s. This hazardous weather outlook is for central Kansas, east central Kansas, north central Kansas, and northeast Kansas. For today and tonight, the probability for widespread hazardous weather is low. For Friday through Wednesday, the probability for widespread hazardous weather is low. This is NOAA Weather Radio Station WXK91 in Topeka. Here are the 8 p.m. conditions for the local area. At Topeka, it was cloudy. The temperature was 69 degrees, the dew point 67, and the relative humidity was 93%. The wind was east at 7 miles an hour. The pressure was 29.98 inches and steady. At Manhattan, it was cloudy. The temperature was 69 degrees, the dew point 67, and the relative humidity was 93%. The wind was east at 12 miles an hour. Around the region, rain was falling, with a temperature of 71 at Emporia, and 70 at Springfield. It was mostly cloudy, with a temperature of 66 at Concordia, and 73 at Wichita. It was cloudy, with a temperature of 70 at Lawrence, 74 at Kansas City, 71 at Beatrice, and 82 at Omaha. Once again, at Manhattan, it was 69 degrees under cloudy skies. Once again, at Topeka, it was 69 degrees under cloudy skies.

cloudy. A chance of showers and thunderstorms. Lows in the middle 60s. Chance of rain 50%. Tuesday, mostly sunny with a slight chance of showers and thunderstorms. Highs in the middle 80s. Tuesday night, partly cloudy. Lows in the lower 60s. Wednesday, mostly sunny. A slight chance of showers and thunderstorms in the afternoon. Highs in the middle 80s. Wednesday night, partly cloudy. Lows in the lower 60s. Thursday, mostly

8 p.m. Central Daylight Time. This hazardous weather outlook is for Central Kansas, East Central Kansas, North Central Kansas, and Northeast Kansas. For today and tonight, the probability for widespread hazardous weather is low. For Friday through Wednesday, the probability for widespread hazardous weather is low. 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Now here is your National Weather Service forecast. Rest of tonight, showers. Lows in the lower 60s. East winds 5 to 10 miles per hour. Chance of rain 90%. Friday, cloudy. Numerous showers with isolated thunderstorms in the morning, then a chance of showers and thunderstorms in the afternoon. Humid with highs in the upper 70s. Southeast winds 5 to 10 miles per hour. Chance of rain 70%. Friday night, mostly cloudy with a chance of thunderstorms. A chance of showers in the evening, then showers likely after midnight. Humid with lows in the lower 60s. Southeast winds 5 to 10 miles per hour. Chance of rain 60%. Saturday, mostly cloudy in the morning, then becoming partly sunny. A chance of thunderstorms. Showers likely, mainly in the morning. Humid with highs in the lower 80s. Southeast winds 10 to 15 miles per hour. Chance of rain 60%. Saturday night, mostly cloudy with a chance of thunderstorms. Showers likely, mainly in the evening. Humid with lows in the middle 60s. Southeast winds 5 to 10 miles per hour with gusts up to 20 miles per hour. Chance of rain 60%. Sunday, partly sunny. A chance of showers and thunderstorms, mainly in the morning. Highs in the middle 80s. Chance of rain 30%. Sunday night, mostly clear. A slight chance of showers and thunderstorms in the evening, then a chance of showers and thunderstorms after midnight. Lows in the middle 60s. Chance of rain 40%. Monday, mostly sunny with a slight chance of showers and thunderstorms. Highs in the upper 80s. Monday night, mostly clear in the evening, then becoming partly cloudy. A chance of showers and thunderstorms. Lows in the middle 60s. Chance of rain 50%. Tuesday, mostly sunny with a slight chance of showers and thunderstorms. Highs in the middle 80s. Tuesday night, partly cloudy. Lows in the lower 60s. Wednesday, mostly sunny. A slight chance of showers and thunderstorms in the afternoon. Highs in the middle 80s. Wednesday night, partly cloudy. Lows in the lower 60s. Thursday, mostly sunny. A slight chance of showers and thunderstorms in the afternoon. Highs in the middle 80s. This hazardous weather outlook is for Central Kansas, East Central Kansas, North Central Kansas, and Northeast Kansas. For today and tonight, the probability for widespread hazardous weather is low. For Friday through Wednesday, the probability for widespread hazardous weather is low. This is NOAA Weather Radio Station WXK91 in Topeka. Here are the 9 p.m. conditions for the local area. At Topeka, light rain was falling. The temperature was 69 degrees, the dew point 68, and the relative humidity was 96%. The wind was east at 8 miles an hour. The pressure was 29.98 inches and steady. At Manhattan,

Highs in the middle 80s. Tuesday night, partly cloudy. Lows in the lower 60s. Wednesday, mostly sunny. A slight chance of showers and thunderstorms in the afternoon. Highs in the middle 80s. Wednesday night, partly cloudy. Lows in the lower 60s. Thursday, mostly sunny. A slight chance of showers and thunderstorms in the afternoon. Highs in the middle 80s. This hazardous weather outlook is for central Kansas, east central Kansas, north central Kansas, and northeast Kansas. For today and tonight, the probability for widespread hazardous weather is low. For Friday through Wednesday, the probability for widespread hazardous weather is low. This is NOAA Weather Radio Station WXK91 in Topeka. Here are the 9 p.m. at Topeka. Light rain was falling. The temperature was 69 degrees, the dew point 68, and the relative humidity was 96%. The wind was east at 8 miles an hour. The pressure was 29.98 inches and steady. At Manhattan, light rain was falling. The temperature was 68 degrees, the dew point 66, and the relative humidity was 93%. The wind was east at 8 miles an hour. Around the region, rain was falling, with a temperature of 70 at Lawrence, 74 at Kansas City, 70 at Beatrice, and 70 at Springfield. At Wichita, it was mostly cloudy, with a temperature of 71. It was cloudy, with a temperature of 70 at Emporia, 67 at Concordia, and 80 at Omaha. Once again, at Manhattan, it was 68 degrees with light rain. Once again, at Topeka, it was 69 degrees with light rain. Now here is your National Weather Service forecast. Rest of tonight, showers. Lows in the lower 60s. East winds 5 to 10 miles per hour. Chance of rain 90%. Friday, cloudy. Numerous showers with isolated thunderstorms in the morning, then a chance of showers and thunderstorms in the afternoon. Humid with highs in the upper 70s. Southeast winds 5 to 10 miles per hour. Chance of rain 70%. Friday night, mostly cloudy with a chance of thunderstorms. A chance of showers in the evening, then showers likely after midnight. Humid with lows in the lower 60s. Southeast winds 5 to 10 miles per hour. Chance of rain 60%. Saturday, mostly cloudy in the morning, then becoming partly sunny. A chance of thunderstorms. Showers likely, mainly in the morning. Humid with highs in the lower 80s. Southeast winds 10 to 15 miles per hour. Chance of rain 60%. Saturday night, mostly cloudy with a chance of thunderstorms. Showers likely, mainly in the evening. Humid with lows in the middle 60s. Southeast winds 5 to 10 miles per hour with gusts up to 20 miles per hour. Chance of rain 60%. Sunday, partly sunny. A chance of showers and thunderstorms, mainly in the morning. Highs in the middle 80s. Chance of rain 30%. Sunday night, mostly clear. A slight chance of showers and thunderstorms in the evening, then a chance of showers and thunderstorms after midnight. Lows in the middle 60s. Chance of rain 40%. Monday, mostly sunny with a slight chance of showers and thunderstorms. Highs in the upper 80s. Monday night, mostly clear in the evening, then becoming partly cloudy. A chance of showers and thunderstorms. Lows in the middle 60s. Chance of rain 50%. Tuesday, mostly sunny with a slight chance of showers and thunderstorms. Highs in the middle 80s. Tuesday night, partly cloudy. Lows in the lower 60s. Wednesday, mostly sunny. A slight chance of showers and thunderstorms in the afternoon. Highs in the middle 80s. Wednesday night, partly cloudy. Lows in the lower 60s. Thursday, mostly sunny. A slight chance of showers and thunderstorms.

Storms in the afternoon. Highs in the middle 80s. This hazardous weather outlook is for central Kansas, east central Kansas, north central Kansas, and northeast Kansas. For today and tonight, the probability for widespread hazardous weather is low. For Friday through Wednesday, the probability for widespread hazardous weather is low. This is NOAA Weather Radio Station WXK91 in Topeka. Here are the 9 p.m. conditions for the local area. At Topeka, light rain was falling. The temperature was 69 degrees, the dew point 68, and the relative humidity was 96%. The wind was east at 8 miles an hour. The pressure was 29.98 inches and steady. At Manhattan, light rain was falling. The temperature was 68 degrees, the dew point 66, and the relative humidity was 93%. The wind was east at 8 miles an hour. Around the region, rain was falling, with a temperature of 70 at Lawrence, 74 at Kansas City, 70 at Beatrice, and 70 at Springfield. At Wichita, it was mostly cloudy, with a temperature of 71. It was cloudy, with a temperature of 70 at Emporia, 67 at Concordia, and 80 at Omaha. Once again, at Manhattan, it was 68 degrees with light rain. Once again, at Topeka, it was 69 degrees with light rain. Now here is your National Weather Service forecast. Rest of tonight, showers. Lows in the lower 60s. East winds 5 to 10 miles per hour. Chance of rain 90%. Friday, cloudy. Numerous showers with isolated thunderstorms in the morning, then a chance of showers and thunderstorms in the afternoon. Humid with highs in the upper

80%. Friday night, mostly cloudy with a chance of thunderstorms. A chance of showers in the evening, then showers likely after midnight. Humid with lows in the lower 60s. Southeast winds 5 to 10 miles per hour. Chance of rain 60%. Saturday, mostly cloudy in the morning, then becoming partly sunny. A chance of thunderstorms. Showers likely, mainly in the morning. Humid with highs in the lower 80s. Southeast winds 10 to 15 miles per hour. Chance of rain 60%. Saturday night, mostly cloudy with a chance of thunderstorms. Showers likely, mainly in the evening. Humid with lows in the middle 60s. Southeast winds 5 to 10 miles per hour with gusts up to 20 miles per hour. Chance of rain 60%. Sunday, partly sunny. A chance of showers and thunderstorms, mainly in the morning. Highs in the middle 80s. Chance of rain 30%. Sunday night, mostly clear. A slight chance of showers and thunderstorms in the evening, then a chance of showers and thunderstorms after midnight. Lows in the middle 60s. Chance of rain 40%. Monday, mostly sunny with a slight chance of showers and thunderstorms. Highs in the upper 80s. Monday night, mostly clear in the evening, then becoming partly cloudy. A chance of showers and thunderstorms. Lows in the middle 60s. Chance of rain 50%. Tuesday, mostly sunny with a slight chance of showers and thunderstorms. Highs in the middle 80s. Lows in the lower 60s. Wednesday, mostly sunny. A slight chance of showers and thunderstorms in the afternoon. Highs in the middle 80s. Wednesday night, partly cloudy. Lows in the lower 60s. Thursday, mostly sunny. A slight chance of showers and thunderstorms in the afternoon. Highs in the middle 80s. The current time is 9:25 p.m. Central Daylight Time. This hazardous weather outlook is for Central Kansas, East Central Kansas. For today and tonight, the probability for widespread hazardous weather is low. For Friday through Wednesday, the probability for widespread hazardous weather is low. This is NOAA Weather Radio Station WXK91 in Topeka. Here are the 9 p.m. conditions for the local area. At Topeka, light rain was falling. The temperature was 69 degrees, the dew point 68, and the relative humidity was 96%. The wind was east at 8 miles an hour. The pressure was 29.98 inches and steady. At Manhattan, light rain was falling. The temperature was 68 degrees, the dew point 66, and the relative humidity was 93%. The wind was east at 8 miles an hour.

Beatrice and 70 at Springfield. At Wichita, it was mostly cloudy with a temperature of 71. It was cloudy with a temperature of 70 at Emporia, 67 at Concordia.

Friday, cloudy. Numerous showers with isolated thunderstorms in the morning, then a chance of showers and thunderstorms in the afternoon. Humid with highs in the upper 70s. Southeast winds 5 to 10 miles per hour. Chance of rain 70%. Friday night, mostly cloudy with a chance of thunderstorms. A chance of showers in the evening, then showers likely after midnight. Humid with lows in the lower 60s. Southeast winds 5 to 10 miles per hour. Chance of rain 60%. Saturday, mostly cloudy in the morning, then becoming partly sunny. A chance of thunderstorms. Showers likely, mainly in the morning. Humid with highs in the lower 80s. Southeast winds 10 to 15 miles per hour. Chance of rain 60%. Saturday night, mostly cloudy with a chance of thunderstorms.

mostly sunny with a slight chance of showers and thunderstorms. Highs in the middle 80s. Tuesday night, partly cloudy. Lows in the lower 60s. Wednesday, mostly sunny. A slight chance of showers and thunderstorms in the afternoon. Highs in the middle 80s. Wednesday night, partly cloudy. Lows in the lower 60s. Thursday, mostly sunny. A slight chance of showers and thunderstorms in the afternoon. Highs in the middle 80s. This hazardous weather outlook is for central Kansas, east central Kansas, north central Kansas, and northeast Kansas. For today and tonight.

partly cloudy with a chance of thunderstorms. A chance of showers in the evening, then showers likely after midnight. Humid with lows in the lower 60s. Southeast winds 5 to 10 miles per hour. Chance of rain 60%. Saturday, mostly cloudy in the morning, then becoming partly sunny. A chance of thunderstorms. Showers likely, mainly in the morning. Humid with highs in the lower 80s. Southeast winds 10, then becoming partly sunny. A chance of thunderstorms. Showers likely, mainly in the morning. Humid with highs in the lower 80s. Southeast winds 10 to 15 miles per hour. Chance of rain 60%. Saturday night, mostly cloudy, showers likely, mainly in the evening. Humid with lows in the middle 60s. Southeast winds at 20 miles per hour. Chance of rain 60%. Sunday, partly sunny. A chance of showers and thunderstorms, mainly in the morning. Highs in the middle 80s. Chance of rain 30%. Sunday night, mostly clear. A slight chance of showers and thunderstorms in the evening, then a chance of showers and thunderstorms after midnight. Lows in the middle 60s. Chance of rain 40%. Monday, mostly sunny with a slight chance of showers and thunderstorms. Highs in the upper 80s. Monday night, mostly clear in the evening, then becoming partly cloudy. A chance of showers and thunderstorms. Lows in the middle 60s. Chance of rain 50%. Tuesday, mostly sunny with a slight chance of showers and thunderstorms. Highs in the middle 80s. Tuesday night, partly cloudy. Lows in the lower 60s. Wednesday, mostly and thunderstorms in the afternoon. Highs in the middle 80s. Wednesday night, partly cloudy. Lows in the lower 60s. Thursday, mostly sunny. A slight chance of showers and thunderstorms in the afternoon. Highs in the middle 80s. This hazardous weather outlook is for Central Kansas, East Central Kansas, North Central Kansas, and Northeast Kansas.

5 to 10 miles per hour. Chance of rain 70%. Friday night, mostly cloudy with a chance of thunderstorms. A chance of showers in the evening, then showers likely in the lower 60s. Southeast winds 5 to 10 miles per hour. Chance of rain 60%. Saturday, mostly cloudy in the morning, then becoming partly sunny. A chance of thunderstorms. Showers likely, mainly in the morning. Humid with highs in the lower 80s. Southeast winds 10 to 15 miles per hour. Chance of rain 60%. Saturday night, mostly cloudy with a chance of thunderstorms. Showers likely, mainly in the evening. Humid with lows in the middle 60s. Southeast winds 5 to 10 miles per hour with gusts up to 20 miles per hour. Chance of rain 60%. Sunday, partly sunny. A chance of showers and thunderstorms, mainly in the morning. Highs in the middle 80s. Chance of rain 30%. Sunday night, mostly clear. A slight chance of showers and thunderstorms in the evening, then a chance of showers and thunderstorms after midnight. Lows in the middle 60s. Chance of rain 40%. Monday, mostly sunny with a slight chance of showers and thunderstorms. Highs in the upper 80s. Monday night, mostly clear in the evening, then becoming partly cloudy. A chance of showers and thunderstorms. Lows in the middle 60s. Chance of rain 50%. Tuesday, mostly sunny with a slight chance of showers and thunderstorms. Highs in the middle 80s. Tuesday night, partly cloudy. Lows in the lower 60s. Wednesday, mostly sunny. A slight chance of showers and thunderstorms in the afternoon. Highs in the middle 80s. Wednesday night, partly cloudy. Lows in the lower 60s. Thursday, mostly sunny. A slight chance of showers and thunderstorms in the afternoon. Highs in the middle 80s. 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The current time is 9:39 p.m. Central Daylight Time. This hazardous weather outlook is for Central Kansas, East Central Kansas, North Central Kansas, and Northeast Kansas. For today and tonight, the probability for widespread hazardous weather is low. For Friday through Wednesday, the probability for widespread hazardous weather is low. This is NOAA Weather Radio Station WXK91 in Topeka. Here are the 9 p.m. conditions for the local area. At Topeka, light rain was falling. The temperature was 69 degrees, the dew point 68, and the relative humidity was 96%. The wind was east at 8 miles an hour. The pressure was 29.98 inches and steady. At Manhattan, light rain was falling. The temperature was 68 degrees, the dew point 66, and the relative humidity was 93%. The wind was east at 8 miles an hour. Around the region, rain was falling, with a temperature of 70 at Lawrence, 74 at Kansas City, 70 at Beatrice, and 70 at Springfield. At Wichita, 81. It was cloudy, with a temperature of 70 at Emporia, 67 at Concordia, and 80 at Omaha. Once again, at Manhattan, it was 68 degrees with light rain. Once again, at Topeka.

chance of rain 90%. Friday, cloudy. Numerous showers with isolated thunderstorms in the morning, then a chance of showers and thunderstorms in the afternoon. Humid with highs in the upper 70s. Southeast winds 5 to 10 miles per hour. Chance of rain 70%. Friday night, mostly cloudy with a chance of thunderstorms. A chance of showers in the evening, then showers likely after midnight. Humid with lows in the lower 60s. Southeast winds 5 to 10 miles per hour. Chance of rain 60%. Saturday, mostly cloudy in the morning, then becoming partly sunny. A chance of thunderstorms. Showers likely, mainly in the morning. Humid with highs in the lower 80s. Southeast winds 10 to 15 miles per hour. Chance of rain 60%. Saturday night, mostly cloudy with a chance of thunderstorms. Showers likely, mainly in the evening. Humid with lows in the middle 60s. Southeast winds 5 to 10 miles per hour with gusts up to 20 miles per hour. Chance of rain 60%. Sunday, partly sunny. A chance of showers and thunderstorms, mainly in the morning. Highs in the middle 80s. Chance of rain 30%. Sunday night, mostly clear. A slight chance of showers and thunderstorms in the evening, then a chance of showers and thunderstorms after midnight. Lows in the middle 60s.

night, mostly clear in the evening, then becoming partly cloudy. A chance of showers and thunderstorms. Lows in the middle 60s. Chance of rain 50%. Tuesday, mostly sunny with a slight chance of showers and thunderstorms.

widespread hazardous weather is low. For Friday through Wednesday, the probability for widespread hazardous weather is low. This is NOAA Weather Radio Station WXK91 in Topeka. Here are the 9 p.m. conditions for the local area. The temperature was 69 degrees, the dew point 68, and the relative humidity was 96%. The wind was east at 8 miles an hour. The pressure was 29.98 inches and steady. At Manhattan, light rain was falling. The temperature was 68 degrees, the dew point 66, and the relative humidity was 93%. The wind was east at 8 miles an hour. Around the region, rain was falling, with a temperature of 70 at Lawrence, 74 at Kansas City, 70 at Beatrice, Utah. It was mostly cloudy, with a temperature of 71. It was cloudy, with a temperature of 70 at Emporia, 67 at Concordia, and 80 at Omaha. Once again, at Manhattan, it was 68 degrees with light rain. Once again, at Topeka, it was 69 degrees with light rain. Now here is your National Weather Service forecast. Rest of tonight, showers. Lows in the lower 60s. East winds 5 to 10 miles per hour. Chance of rain 90%. Numerous showers with isolated thunderstorms in the morning, then a chance of showers and thunderstorms in the afternoon. Humid with highs in the upper 70s. Southeast winds 5 to 10 miles per hour. Chance of rain 70%. Friday night, mostly cloudy with a chance of thunderstorms. A chance of showers in the evening, then showers likely after midnight. Humid with lows in the lower 60s. Southeast winds 5 to 10 miles per hour. Chance of rain 60%. Saturday, mostly cloudy in the morning, then becoming partly sunny. A chance of thunderstorms. Showers likely, mainly in the morning. Humid with east winds 10 to 15 miles per hour. Chance of rain 60%. Saturday night, mostly cloudy with a chance of thunderstorms. Showers likely, mainly in the evening. Humid with lows in the middle 60s. Southeasts up to 20 miles per hour. Chance of rain 60%. Sunday, partly sunny. A chance of showers and thunderstorms, mainly in the morning. Highs in the middle 80s. Chance of rain 30%. A slight chance of showers and thunderstorms in the evening, then a chance of showers and thunderstorms after midnight. Lows in the middle 60s. Chance of rain 40%. Monday, mostly sunny with a slight chance of showers and thunderstorms. Monday night, mostly clear in the evening, then becoming partly cloudy. A chance of showers and thunderstorms. Chance of rain 50%. Tuesday, mostly sunny with a slight chance of showers and thunderstorms. Highs in the middle 80s. Tuesday night, partly cloudy. Lows in the lower 60s. Wednesday, mostly sunny. A slight chance of showers and thunderstorms in the afternoon. Highs in the middle 80s. Wednesday night, partly. Thursday, mostly sunny. A slight chance of showers and thunderstorms in the afternoon. Highs in the middle 80s. This hazardous weather outlook is for central Kansas, east central Kansas, north central Kansas and night. The probability for widespread hazardous weather is low. For Friday through Wednesday, the probability for widespread hazardous weather is low. This is NOAA Weather Radio Station WXK91 in Topeka. Here are the 9 p.m. conditions for the local area. At Topeka, light rain was falling. The temperature was 69 degrees, the dew point 68, and the relative humidity was 96%. The wind was east at 8 miles an hour. The pressure was 29.98 inches and rain was falling. The temperature was 68 degrees, the dew point 66, and the relative humidity was east at 8 miles an hour. Around the region, rain was falling, with a temperature of 70 at Lawrence, Beatrice, and 70 at Springfield.

0: at Wichita,
1: it was mostly cloudy, with a temperature of 71, temperature of 70 at Emporia, 67 at Concordia, and 80 at Omaha. Once again, at Manhattan, it was 68 degrees with light rain. Once again, at Topeka, it was 69 degrees with light rain. Now here, rest of tonight, showers. Lows in the lower 60s. East winds 5 to 10 miles per hour. Chance of rain 90%. Friday, cloudy. Numerous showers with isolated thunderstorms in the morning, then a chance of showers and thunderstorms in the afternoon. Humid with highs in the upper 70s. Southeast winds 5 to 10 miles per hour. Chance of rain 70%. Friday night, mostly cloudy with a chance of thunderstorms. A chance of showers in the evening, then showers likely after midnight. Humid with lows in the lower 60s. Southeast winds 5 to 10 miles per hour. Chance of rain 60%. Saturday, mostly cloudy in the morning, then becoming partly sunny. A chance of thunderstorms. Humid with highs in the lower 80s. Southeast winds 10 to 15 miles per hour.

showers likely, mainly in the evening. Humid with lows in the middle 60s. Southeast winds 5 to 10 miles per hour with gusts up to 20 miles per hour. Chance of rain 60%. Sunday, partly sunny. A chance of showers and thunderstorms, mainly in the morning. Highs in the middle 80s. Chance of rain 30%. Sunday night, mostly clear. A slight chance of showers and thunderstorms in the evening, then a chance of showers and thunderstorms after midnight. Lows in the middle 60s. Chance of rain 40%. Monday, mostly sunny with a slight chance of showers and thunderstorms. Highs in the upper 80s. Monday night, mostly clear in the evening, then becoming partly cloudy. A chance of showers and thunderstorms. Lows in the middle 60s. Chance of rain 50%. Tuesday, mostly sunny with a slight chance of showers and thunderstorms. Highs in the middle 80s. Tuesday night, partly cloudy. Lows in the lower 60s. Wednesday, mostly sunny. A slight chance of showers and thunderstorms in the afternoon. Highs in the middle 80s. Wednesday night, partly cloudy. Lows in the lower 60s. Thursday, mostly sunny. A slight chance of showers and thunderstorms in the afternoon. Highs in the middle 80s. The current time is 9:53 p.m. Central Daylight Time. This hazardous weather outlook is for Central Kansas, East Central Kansas, North Central Kansas, and Northeast Kansas. For today and tonight, the probability for widespread hazardous weather is low. For Friday through Wednesday, the probability for... This is NOAA Weather Radio Station WXK91 in Topeka. Here are the 9 p.m. conditions for the local area. At Topeka, light rain was falling. The temperature was 69 degrees, the dew point 68, and the relative humidity was 96%. The wind was east at 8 miles an hour. The pressure was 29.98 inches and steady. At Manhattan, light rain was falling. The temperature was 68 degrees, the dew point 66, and the relative humidity was 93 miles an hour. Around the region, rain was falling, with a temperature of 70 at Lawrence, 70 and 70 at Springfield. At Wichita, it was mostly cloudy, with a temperature of 71. The at Emporia, 67 at Concordia, and 80 at Omaha. Once again, at Manhattan, it was 68 degrees with light rain. Once again, at Topeka, it was 69 degrees with light rain. Now here is your national west of tonight, showers. Lows in the lower 60s. East winds 5 to 10 miles per hour. Friday, cloudy. Numerous showers with isolated thunderstorms in the morning, then a chance of humid with highs in the upper 70s. Southeast winds 5 to 10 miles per hour. Chance of rain 70%. Friday night, mostly cloudy with a chance of thunderstorms. A chance of showers in the evening, then showers likely after midnight. Humid with lows in the lower 60s. Southeast winds 5 to 10 miles per hour. Chance of rain 60, cloudy in the morning, then becoming partly sunny. A chance of thunderstorms. Showers likely, mainly in the morning. Humid with highs in the lower 80s. Southeast winds 10 to 15 miles per hour. Chance of rain 60, mostly cloudy with a chance of thunderstorms. Showers likely, mainly in the evening. Humid with lows in the middle 60s. Southeast winds 5 to 10 miles per hour with gusts up to 20 miles per hour. Chance of rain 60%. Sunday, partly sunny. A chance of showers and thunderstorms, mainly in the morning. Highs

a slight chance of showers and thunderstorms in the evening, then a chance lows in the middle 60s. Chance of rain 40%. Monday, mostly sunny with a slight chance of showers and thunderstorms. Highs in the upper 80s. Monday night, mostly clear in the evening, then becoming partly cloudy. A chance of showers and thunderstorms. Lows in the middle 60s. Chance of rain 50%. Tuesday, mostly sunny with a slight chance of showers and thunderstorms. Highs in the middle 80s. Tuesday night, partly cloudy. Lows in the lower 60s. Wednesday, mostly sunny. A slight chance of showers and thunderstorms in the afternoon. Highs in the middle 80s. Wednesday night, partly cloudy. Lows in the lower 60s. Thursday, mostly sunny. A slight chance of showers and thunderstorms in the afternoon. Highs in the middle 80s. This hazardous weather outlook is for central Kansas, east central Kansas, north central Kansas, and northeast Kansas. For today and tonight, the probability for widespread hazardous weather is low. For Friday through Wednesday, the probability for widespread hazardous weather is low. This is NOAA Weather Radio Station WXK91 in Topeka. Here are the 9 p.m. conditions for the local area. At Topeka, light rain was falling. The temperature was 69 degrees, the dew point 68, and the relative humidity was 96%. The wind was east at 8 miles an hour. The pressure was 29.98 inches and steady. At Manhattan, light rain was falling. The temperature was 68 degrees, the dew point 66, and the relative humidity was 93%. The wind was east at 8 miles an hour. Around the region, rain was falling, with a temperature of 70 at Lawrence, 74 at Kansas City, 70 at Beatrice, and 70 at Springfield. At Wichita, it was mostly cloudy, with a temperature of 71. It was cloudy, with a temperature of 70 at Emporia, 67 at Concordia, and 80 at Omaha. Once again, at Manhattan, it was 68 degrees with light rain. Once again, at Topeka, it was 69 degrees with light rain. Now here is your National Weather Service forecast. Rest of tonight, showers. Lows in the lower 60s. East winds 5 to 10 miles per hour. Chance of rain 90%. Friday, cloudy. Numerous showers with isolated thunderstorms in the morning, then a chance of showers and thunderstorms in the afternoon. Humid with highs in the upper 70s. Southeast winds 5 to 10 miles per hour. Chance of rain 70%. Friday night, mostly cloudy with a chance of thunderstorms. A chance of showers in the evening, then showers likely after midnight. Humid with lows in the lower 60s. Southeast winds 5 to rain 60%. Saturday, mostly cloudy in the morning, then becoming partly sunny. A chance of thunderstorms. Showers likely, mainly in the morning. Humid with highs in the lower 80s. Southeast winds 10 to 15 miles per hour. Chance of rain 60%. Saturday night, mostly cloudy with a chance of thunderstorms. Showers likely, mainly in the evening. Humid with lows in the middle 60s. Southeast winds 5 to 10 miles per hour with gusts up to 20 miles per hour. Chance of rain 60%. Sunday, partly sunny. A chance of showers and thunderstorms, mainly in the morning. Highs in the middle 80s. Chance of rain 30%. Sunday night, mostly clear. A slight chance of showers and thunderstorms in the evening, then a chance of showers and thunderstorms after midnight. Lows in the middle 60s. Chance of rain 40%. Monday, mostly sunny with a slight chance of showers and thunderstorms. Highs in the upper 80s. Monday night, mostly clear in the evening, then becoming partly cloudy. A chance of showers and thunderstorms. Lows in the middle 60s.

Tuesday, mostly sunny with a slight chance of showers and thunderstorms. Highs in the middle 80s. Tuesday night, partly cloudy. Lows in the lower 60s. Wednesday, mostly sunny. A slight chance of showers and highs in the middle 80s. Wednesday night, partly cloudy. Lows in the lower 60s. A slight chance of showers and thunderstorms in the afternoon. Highs in the middle 80s. This hazardous weather outlook is for central Kansas, east central Kansas, north central Kansas, and northeast Kansas. For today and tonight, the probability for widespread hazardous weather is low. For Friday through Wednesday, the probability for widespread hazardous weather is low. K91, in Topeka. Here are the 9 p.m. conditions for the local area. At Topeka, the temperature was 69 degrees, the dew point 68, and the relative humidity was 96%. The wind was east at 8 miles an hour. The pressure was 29.98 inches and steady. At Manhattan.

and the relative humidity was 93%. The wind was east at 8, rain was falling, with a temperature of 70 at Lawrence, 74 at Kansas City, 70 at Beatrice, and 70 at Springfield. At Wichita, it was mostly cloudy, with a temperature of 71. It was cloudy, with a temperature of 70 at Emporia, 67 at Concordia, and 80 at Omaha. Once again, at Manhattan, it was 68 degrees with light rain. Once again, at Topeka, it was 69 degrees with light rain. Now here is your National Weather Service forecast. Rest of tonight, showers. Lows in the lower 60s. East winds 5 to 10 miles per hour. Chance of rain 90%. Friday, cloudy. Numerous showers with isolated thunderstorms in the morning, then a chance of showers and thunderstorms in the afternoon. Southeast winds 5 to 10 miles per hour. Chance of rain 70%. Friday night, mostly cloudy with a chance of thunderstorms. A chance of showers in the evening, then showers likely after midnight. Humid with lows in the lower 60s. Southeast winds 5 to 10 miles per hour. Chance of rain 60%. Saturday, mostly cloudy in the morning, then becoming partly sunny. A chance of thunderstorms. Showers likely, mainly in the morning. Humid with highs in the lower 80s. Southeast winds 10 to 15 miles per hour. Chance of rain 60%. Saturday night, mostly cloudy with a chance of thunderstorms. Showers likely, mainly in the evening. Humid with lows in the middle 60s. Southeast winds 5 to 10 miles per hour with gusts up to 20 miles per hour. Chance of rain 60%. Sunday, partly sunny. A chance of showers and thunderstorms, mainly in the morning. Highs in the middle 80s. Chance of rain 30%. Sunday night, mostly clear. A slight chance of showers and thunderstorms in the evening, then a chance of showers and thunderstorms after midnight. Chance of rain 40%. Monday, mostly sunny with a slight chance of showers and thunderstorms. Monday night, mostly clear in the evening, then becoming partly cloudy. A chance of showers and thunderstorms. Lows in the middle 60s. Chance of rain 50%. Tuesday, mostly sunny with a slight chance of showers and thunderstorms. Highs in the middle 80s. Tuesday night, partly cloudy. Lows in the lower 60s. Wednesday, mostly sunny. A slight chance of showers and thunderstorms in the afternoon. Highs in the middle 80s. Wednesday night, partly cloudy. Lows in the lower 60s. Thursday, mostly sunny. A slight chance of showers and thunderstorms in the afternoon. Highs in the middle 80s. This hazardous weather outlook is for central Kansas, east central Kansas, north central Kansas, and northeast Kansas. For today and tonight, the probability for widespread hazardous weather is low. For Friday through Wednesday, the probability for widespread hazardous weather is low. 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Now here is your National Weather Service forecast. Rest of tonight, showers. Lows in the lower 60s. East winds 5 to 10 miles per hour. Chance of rain 90%. Friday, cloudy. Numerous showers with isolated thunderstorms in the morning, then a chance of showers and thunderstorms in the afternoon. Humid with highs in the upper 70s. Southeast winds 5 to 10 miles per hour. Chance of rain 70%. Friday night, mostly cloudy with a chance of thunderstorms. A chance of showers in the evening, then showers likely after midnight. Humid with lows in the lower 60s. Southeast winds 5 to 10 miles per hour. Chance of rain 60%. Saturday, mostly cloudy in the morning, then becoming partly sunny. A chance of thunderstorms. Showers likely, mainly in the morning. Humid with highs in the lower 80s.

southeast winds 10 to 15 miles per hour. Chance of rain 60%. Saturday night, mostly cloudy with a chance of thunderstorms. Showers likely, mainly in the evening. Humid with lows in the middle 60s. Southeast winds 5 to 10 miles per hour with gusts up to 20 miles per hour. Chance of rain 60%. Sunday, partly sunny. A chance of showers and thunderstorms, mainly in the morning. Highs in the middle 80s. Chance of rain 30%. Sunday night, mostly clear. A slight chance of showers and thunderstorms in the evening, then a chance of showers and thunderstorms after midnight. Lows in the middle 60s. Chance of rain 40%. Monday, mostly sunny with a slight chance of showers and thunderstorms. Highs in the upper 80s. Monday night, mostly clear in the evening, then becoming partly cloudy. A chance of showers and thunderstorms. Lows in the middle 60s. Chance of rain 50%. Tuesday, mostly sunny with a slight chance of showers and thunderstorms. Highs in the middle 80s. Tuesday night, partly cloudy. Lows in the lower 60s. Wednesday, mostly sunny. A slight chance of showers and thunderstorms in the afternoon. Highs in the middle 80s. Wednesday night, partly cloudy. Lows in the lower 60s. Thursday, mostly sunny. A slight chance of showers and thunderstorms in the afternoon. Highs in the middle 80s. The current time is 10:10 p.m. Central Daylight Time. This hazardous weather outlook is for Central Kansas, East Central Kansas, North Central Kansas, and Northeast Kansas. For today and tonight, the probability for widespread hazardous weather is low. For Friday through Wednesday, the probability for widespread hazardous weather is low. 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Now here is your National Weather Service forecast. Rest of tonight, showers. Lows in the lower 60s. East winds 5 to 10 miles per hour. Chance of rain 90%. Friday, cloudy. Numerous showers with isolated thunderstorms in the morning, then a chance of showers and thunderstorms in the afternoon. Humid with highs in the upper 70s. Southeast winds 5 to 10 miles per hour. Chance of rain 70%. Friday night, mostly cloudy with a chance of thunderstorms. A chance of showers in the evening, then showers likely after midnight. Humid with lows in the lower 60s. Southeast winds 5 to 10 miles per hour. Chance of rain 60%. Saturday, mostly cloudy in the morning, then becoming partly sunny. A chance of thunderstorms. Showers likely, mainly in the lower 80s. Southeast winds 10 to 15 miles per hour. Chance of rain 60% cloudy with a chance of thunderstorms. Showers likely, mainly in the evening. Humid with lows in the middle 60s. Southeast winds 5 to 10 miles per hour with gusts up to 20 miles per hour. Chance of rain 60%. Sunday, partly sunny. A chance of showers and thunderstorms, mainly in the morning. Highs in the middle 80s. Chance of rain 30%. Sunday night, mostly clear. A slight chance of showers and thunderstorms in the evening, then a chance of showers and thunderstorms after midnight. Lows in the middle 60s. Chance of rain 40%. Monday, mostly sunny with a slight chance of showers and thunderstorms. Highs in the upper 80s. Monday night, mostly clear in the evening, then becoming partly cloudy. A chance of showers and thunderstorms. Lows in the middle 60s. Chance of rain 50%. Tuesday, mostly sunny with a slight chance of showers and thunderstorms. Highs in the middle 80s. Tuesday night, partly cloudy. Lows in the lower 60s. Wednesday, mostly sunny. A slight chance of showers and thunderstorms in the afternoon. Highs in the middle 80s.

Wednesday night, partly cloudy. Lows in the lower 60s. Thursday, mostly sunny. A slight chance of showers and thunderstorms in the afternoon. Highs in the middle 80s. This hazardous weather outlook is for central Kansas, east central Kansas, north central Kansas, and northeast Kansas. For today and tonight, the probability for widespread hazardous weather is low. For Friday through Wednesday, the probability for widespread hazardous weather is low. This is NOAA Weather Radio Station WXK91 in Topeka. Here are the 10 p.m. conditions for the local area. At Topeka, light rain was falling. The temperature was 70 degrees, the dew point 69, and the relative humidity was 97%. The wind was east at 9 miles an hour. The pressure was 29.99 inches and rising. At Manhattan, it was cloudy. The temperature was 68 degrees, the dew point 66, and the relative humidity was 93%. The wind was east at 12 miles an hour. Around the region, rain was falling, with a temperature of 70 at Lawrence, 69 at Beatrice, and 69 at Springfield. At Wichita, it was mostly cloudy, with a temperature of 73 at Kansas City, 70 at Emporia, 67 at Concordia, and 76 at Omaha. Once again, at Manhattan, it was 68 degrees under cloudy skies. Once again, at Topeka, it was 70 degrees with light rain. Now here is your National Weather Service forecast. Rest of tonight, showers. Lows in the lower 60s. East winds 5 to 10 miles per hour. Chance of rain 90%. Friday, cloudy. Numerous showers with isolated thunderstorms in the morning, then a chance of showers and thunderstorms in the afternoon. Humid with highs in the upper 70s. Southeast winds 5 to 10 miles per hour. Chance of rain 70%. Friday night, mostly cloudy with a chance of thunderstorms. A chance of showers in the evening, then showers likely after midnight. Humid with lows in the lower 60s. Southeast winds 5 to 10 miles per hour. Chance of rain 60%. Saturday, mostly cloudy in the morning, then becoming partly sunny. A chance of thunderstorms. Showers likely, mainly in the morning. Humid with highs in the lower 80s. Southeast winds 10 to 15 miles per hour. Chance of rain 60%. Saturday night, mostly cloudy with a chance of thunderstorms. Showers likely, mainly in the evening. Humid with lows in the middle 60s. Southeast winds 5 to 10 miles per hour with gusts up to 20-60%. Sunday, partly sunny. A chance of showers and thunderstorms, mainly in the morning. Highs in the middle 80s. Chance of rain 30%. Sunday night, mostly clear. A slight chance of showers and thunderstorms in the evening, then a chance of showers and thunderstorms after midnight. Lows in the middle 60s. Chance of rain 40%. Monday, mostly sunny with a slight chance of showers and thunderstorms. Highs in the upper 80s. Monday night, mostly clear in the evening, then becoming partly cloudy. A chance of showers and thunderstorms. Lows in the middle 60s. Chance of rain 50%. Tuesday, mostly sunny with a slight chance of showers and thunderstorms. Highs in the middle 80s. Tuesday night, partly cloudy. Lows in the lower 60s. Wednesday, mostly sunny. A slight chance of showers and thunderstorms in the afternoon. Highs in the middle 80s. Wednesday night, partly cloudy. Lows in the lower 60s. Thursday, mostly sunny. A slight chance of showers and thunderstorms in the afternoon. Highs in the middle 80s. Kansas, east central Kansas, north central Kansas, and northeast Kansas. For today and tonight, the probability for widespread hazardous weather is low. For Friday through Wednesday, the probability for widespread hazardous weather

This is NOAA Weather Radio Station WXK91 in Topeka. Here are the 10 p.m. conditions for the local area. At Topeka, light rain was falling. The temperature was 70 degrees, the dew point 69, and the relative humidity was 97%. The wind was east at 9 miles an hour. The pressure was 29.99 inches and rising. At Manhattan, it was cloudy. The temperature was 68 degrees, the dew point 66, and the relative humidity was 93%. The wind was east at 12 miles an hour was falling, with a temperature of 70 at Lawrence, 69 at Beatrice, and 69 at Springfield, with a temperature of 71. It was cloudy, with a temperature of 73 at Kansas City, 70 at Emporia, 67 at Concordia, and 76 at Omaha. Once again, at Manhattan, it was 68 degrees under cloudy skies. Once again, at Topeka, it was 70 degrees with light rain. Now here is your National Weather Service forecast. Lows in the lower 60s. East winds 5 to 10 miles per hour. Chance of rain 90%. Friday, cloudy. Numerous showers with isolated thunderstorms in the morning, then a chance of showers and thunderstorms in the afternoon. Humid with highs in the upper 70s. Southeast winds 5 to 10 miles per hour. Chance of rain 70%. Friday night, mostly cloudy with a chance of thunderstorms. A chance of showers in the evening, then showers likely after midnight. Humid with lows in the lower 60s. Southeast winds 5 to 10 miles per hour. Chance of rain 60%. Saturday, mostly cloudy in the morning, then becoming partly sunny. A chance of thunderstorms. Showers likely, mainly in the morning. Southeast winds 10 to 15 miles per hour. Chance of rain 60%. Saturday night, mostly cloudy with a chance of thunderstorms. Showers likely, mainly in the evening. Humid with lows in the middle 60s. Southeast winds 5 to 10 miles per hour with gusts up to 20 miles per hour. Chance of rain 60%. Sunday, partly sunny. A chance of showers and thunderstorms, mainly in the morning. Highs in the middle 80s. Chance of rain 30%. Sunday night, mostly clear. A slight chance of showers and thunderstorms in the evening, then a chance of showers and thunderstorms after midnight. Lows in the middle 60s. Chance of rain 40%. Monday, mostly sunny with a slight chance of showers and thunderstorms. Highs in the upper 80s. Monday night, mostly clear in the evening, then becoming partly cloudy. A chance of showers and thunderstorms. Lows in the middle 60s. Chance of rain 50%. Tuesday, mostly sunny with a slight chance of showers and thunderstorms. Highs in the middle 80s. Tuesday night, partly cloudy. Lows in the lower 60s. Wednesday, mostly sunny. A slight chance of showers and thunderstorms in the afternoon. Highs in the middle 80s. Wednesday night, partly cloudy. Lows in the lower 60s. Thursday, mostly sunny. A slight chance of showers and thunderstorms in the afternoon. Highs in the middle 80s. The current time is 10:23 p.m. Central Daylight Time. This hazardous weather outlook is for Central Kansas, East Central Kansas, North Central Kansas, and Northeast Kansas. For today and tonight, the probability for widespread hazardous weather is low. For Friday through Wednesday, the probability for widespread hazardous weather is low. This is NOAA Weather Radio Station WXK91 in Topeka. Here are the 10 p.m. conditions for the local area. At Topeka, light rain was falling. The temperature was 70 degrees, the dew point 69, and the relative humidity was 97%. The wind was east at 9 miles an hour. The pressure was 29.99 inches and rising. At Manhattan, it

was cloudy. The temperature was 68 degrees, the dew point 66, and the relative humidity was 93%. The wind was east at 12 miles an hour. Around the region, rain was falling, with a temperature of 70 at Lawrence, 69 at Beatrice, and 69 at Springfield. At Wichita, it was mostly cloudy, with a temperature of 71. It was cloudy, with a temperature of 73 at Kansas City, 70 at Emporia, 67 at Concordia, and 76 at Omaha. Once again, at Manhattan, it was 68 degrees under cloudy skies. Once again, at Topeka, it was 70 degrees with light rain. Now here is your National Weather Service forecast. Rest of tonight, showers. Lows in the lower 60s. East winds 5 to 10 miles per hour. Chance of rain 90%. Friday, cloudy. Numerous showers with isolated thunderstorms in the morning, then a chance of showers and thunderstorms in the afternoon. Humid with highs in the upper 70s. Southeast winds 5 to 10 miles per hour. Chance of rain 70%. Friday night, mostly cloudy with a chance of thunderstorms. A chance of showers in the evening, then showers likely after midnight. Humid with lows in the lower 60s. Southeast winds 5 to 10 miles per hour. Chance of rain 60%. Saturday, mostly cloudy in the morning, then becoming partly sunny. A chance of thunderstorms. Showers likely, mainly in the morning. Humid with highs in the lower 80s. Southeast winds 10 to 15 miles per hour. Chance of rain 60%. Saturday night, most showers likely, mainly in the evening. Humid with lows in the middle 60s. Southeast winds 5 to 10 miles per hour with gusts up to 20 miles per hour. Chance of rain 60%. Sunday, partly sunny. A chance of showers and thunderstorms, mainly in the morning. Highs in the middle 80s. Chance of rain 30%. A slight chance of showers and thunderstorms in the evening, then a chance of showers and thunderstorms after midnight. Lows in the middle 60s. Chance of rain 40%. Monday, mostly sunny with a slight chance of showers and thunderstorms. Highs in the upper 80s. Monday night, mostly clear in the evening, then becoming partly cloudy. A chance of showers and thunderstorms. Lows in the middle 60s. Chance of rain 50%. Tuesday, mostly sunny with a slight chance of showers and thunderstorms. Highs in the middle 80s. Tuesday night, partly cloudy. Lows in the lower 60s. Wednesday, chance of showers and thunderstorms in the afternoon. Highs in the middle 80s. Wednesday night, partly. Thursday, mostly sunny. A slight chance of showers and thunderstorms in the afternoon. Highs in the middle 80s. This hazardous weather outlook is for central Kansas, east central Kansas, north central Kansas, and northeast Kansas. For today and tonight, the probability for widespread hazardous weather is low. For Friday through Wednesday, the probability for widespread hazardous weather is low. This is NOAA Weather Radio Station WXK91 in Topeka. Here are the 10 p.m. conditions for the local area. At Topeka, light rain was falling. The temperature was 70 degrees, the dew point 69. The wind was east at 9 miles an hour. The pressure was 29.99 inches and rising. At Manhattan, it was cloudy. The temperature was 68 degrees, the dew point 66, and the relative humidity was 93%. The wind was east at 12 miles an hour. Around the region, rain was falling, with a temperature of 70 at Lawrence, 69 at Beatrice, and 69 at Springfield. At Wichita, it was mostly cloudy, with a temperature of 71. It was cloudy, 70 at Emporia, 67 at Concordia, and 76 at Omaha. Once again, cloudy skies. Once again, at Topeka, it was 70 degrees.

degrees with light rain. Now here is your National Weather Service forecast. Rest of tonight, showers. Lows in the lower 60s. East winds 5 to 10 miles per hour. Chance of rain 90%. Friday, cloudy. Numerous showers in the morning, then a chance of showers and thunderstorms in the afternoon. Humid with highs in the upper 70s. Southeast winds 5 to 10 miles per hour. Chance of rain 70%. Friday night, mostly cloudy with a chance of thunderstorms. A chance of showers in the evening, then showers likely after midnight. Humid with lows in the lower 60s. Southeast winds 5 to 10 miles per hour. Chance of rain 60%. Saturday, mostly cloudy in the morning, then becoming partly sunny. A chance of thunderstorms. Showers likely, mainly in the morning. Humid with highs in the lower 80s. Southeast winds 10 to 15 miles per hour. Chance of rain 60%. Saturday night, mostly cloudy with a chance of thunderstorms. Showers likely, mainly in the evening. Humid with lows in the 5 to 10 miles per hour with gusts up to 20 miles per hour. Chance of rain 60%. A chance of showers and thunderstorms, mainly in the morning. Highs in the middle 80s. Chance of rain 30%. Sunday night, mostly clear. A slight chance of showers and thunderstorms in the evening, then a chance of showers and thunderstorms after midnight. Lows in the middle 60s. Chance of rain 40%. Monday, mostly sunny with a slight chance of showers and thunderstorms. Highs in the upper 80s. Monday night, mostly clear in the evening, then becoming partly cloudy. A chance of showers and thunderstorms. Lows in the middle 60s. Chance of rain 50%. Tuesday, mostly sunny with a slight chance of showers and thunderstorms. Highs in the middle 80s. Tuesday night, partly cloudy. Lows in the lower 60s. Wednesday, mostly sunny. A slight chance of showers and thunderstorms in the afternoon. Highs in the middle 80s. Wednesday night, partly cloudy. Lows in the lower 60s. Thursday, mostly sunny. A slight chance of showers and thunderstorms in the afternoon. Highs in the middle 80s. This hazardous weather outlook is for Central Kansas, East Central Kansas, North Central Kansas and Northeast Kansas. For today and tonight, the probability for widespread hazardous weather is low. For Friday through Wednesday, the probability for widespread hazardous weather is low. This is NOAA Weather Radio Station WXK91 in Topeka. Here are the 10 p.m. conditions for the local area. At Topeka, light rain was falling. The temperature was 70 degrees, the dew point 69, and the relative humidity was 97%. Here are the 10 p.m. conditions for the local area. At Topeka, light rain was falling. The temperature was 70 degrees, the dew point 69, and the relative humidity was 97%. The wind was east at 9 miles an hour. The pressure was... At Manhattan, it was cloudy. The temperature was 68 degrees, the dew point 66, and the relative humidity was 93%. The wind was east at 12 miles an hour. Around the region, rain was falling, with a temperature of 69 at Springfield. At Wichita, it was mostly cloudy, with a temperature of 73 at Kansas City, 70 at Emporia, 67 at Concordia, and 76 at Omaha. Once again, at Manhattan, it was 68 degrees under cloudy skies. Once again, at Topeka, it was 70 degrees with light rain. Now here is your National Weather Service forecast. Rest of tonight, showers. Lows in the lower 60s. East winds 5 to 10 miles per hour. Chance of rain 90%. Friday, cloudy. Numerous showers in the morning, then a chance of showers and thunderstorms in the afternoon.
humid with highs in the upper 70s. Southeast winds 5 to 10 miles per hour. Chance of rain 70%. Friday night, mostly cloudy with a chance of thunderstorms. A chance of showers in the evening, then showers likely after midnight. Humid with lows in the lower 60s. Southeast winds 5 to 10 miles per hour. Chance of rain 60%. Saturday, mostly cloudy in the morning, then becoming partly sunny. A chance of thunderstorms. Showers likely, mainly in the morning. Humid with highs in the lower 80s. Southeast winds 10 to 15 miles per hour. Chance of rain 60%. Saturday night, mostly cloudy with a chance of thunderstorms. Showers likely, mainly in the evening. Humid with lows in the middle 60s. Southeast winds 5 to 10 miles per hour with gusts up to 20 miles per hour. Chance of rain 60%. Sunday, partly sunny. A chance of showers and thunderstorms, mainly in the morning. Highs in the middle 80s. Chance of rain 30%. Sunday night, mostly clear. A slight chance of showers and thunderstorms after midnight. Lows in the middle 60s. Chance of rain 40%.

highs in the upper 80s. Monday night, mostly clear in the evening, then becoming partly cloudy. A chance of showers and thunderstorms. Lows in the middle 60s. Chance of rain 50%. Tuesday, mostly sunny with a slight chance of showers and thunderstorms. Highs in the middle 80s.

10%. The wind was east at 9 miles an hour. The pressure was 29.99 inches and rising. At Manhattan, it was cloudy. The temperature was 68 degrees, the dew point 66, and the relative humidity was 93%. The wind was east at 12 miles an hour. Around the region, rain was falling, with a temperature of 70 at Lawrence, 69 at Beatrice, and 69 at Springfield. At Wichita, it was mostly cloudy, with a temperature of 71. It was cloudy, with a temperature of 73 at Kansas City, 70 at Emporia, 67 at Concordia, and 76 at Omaha. Once again, at Manhattan, it was 68 degrees under cloudy skies. Once again, at Topeka, it was 70 degrees with light rain. This is NOAA Weather Radio WXK91 in Topeka. The current time is 10:38 p.m. Central Daylight Time. Now here is your National Weather Service forecast. Rest of tonight, showers. Lows in the lower 60s. East winds 5 to 10 miles per hour. Chance of rain 90%. Friday, cloudy. Numerous showers in the morning, then a chance of showers and thunderstorms in the afternoon. Humid with highs in the upper 70s. Southeast winds 5 to 10 miles per hour. Chance of rain 70%. Friday night, mostly cloudy with a chance of thunders evening, then showers likely after midnight. Humid with lows in the lower 60s. Southeast winds 5 to 10 miles per hour. Chance of rain 60%. Saturday, mostly cloudy in the morning, then becoming partly sunny. A chance of thunderstorms. Showers likely, mainly in the morning. Humid with highs in the lower 80s. Southeast winds 10 to 15 miles per hour. Chance of rain 60%. Saturday night, mostly cloudy with a chance of middle 60s. Southeast winds 5 to 10 miles per hour with gusts up to 20 miles per hour. Chance of rain 60%. Sunday, partly sunny. A chance of showers and thunderstorms, mainly in the morning. Highs in the middle 80s. Chance of rain 30%. Sunday night, mostly clear. A slight chance of showers and thunderstorms in the evening, then a chance of showers and thunderstorms after midnight. Lows in the middle 60s. Chance of rain 40%. Monday, mostly sunny with a slight chance of showers and thunderstorms. Highs in the upper 80s. Monday night, mostly clear in the evening, then becoming partly cloudy. A chance of showers and thunderstorms. Lows in the middle 60s. Chance of rain 50%. Tuesday, mostly sunny with a slight chance of showers and thunderstorms. Highs in the middle 80s. Tuesday night, partly cloudy. Lows in the lower 60s. Wednesday, mostly sunny. A slight chance of showers and thunderstorms in the afternoon. Highs in the middle 80s. Wednesday night, partly cloudy. Lows in the lower 60s. Thursday, mostly sunny. A slight chance of showers and thunderstorms in the afternoon. Highs in the middle 80s. This hazardous weather outlook is for central Kansas, east central Kansas, north central Kansas, and northeast Kansas. For today and tonight, the probability for widespread hazardous weather is low. For Friday through Wednesday, the probability for widespread hazardous weather is low. WXK91, in Topeka. Here are the 10 p.m. conditions for the local area. The temperature was 70 degrees, the dew point 69, and the relative humidity was 97%. The wind was east at 9 miles an hour. The pressure was 29.99 inches and rising. At Manhattan, it was cloudy. The temperature was 68 degrees, the dew point 66, and the relative humidity was 93%. The wind was east at 12 miles an hour. Around the region, rain was falling, with a temperature of 70 at Lawrence, 69 at Beatrice, and 69 at Springfield.
at Wichita, it was mostly cloudy, with a temperature of 71. It was cloudy, with a temperature of 73 at Kansas City, 70 at Emporia, 67 at Concordia, and 76 at Omaha. Once again, at Manhattan, it was 68 degrees under cloudy skies. Once again, at Topeka, it was 70 degrees with light rain. Now here is your National Weather Service forecast. Rest of tonight, showers. Lows in the lower 60s. East winds 5 to 10 miles per hour. Chance of rain 90%. Friday, cloudy. Numerous showers in the morning, then a chance of showers and thunderstorms in the afternoon. Humid with highs in the upper 70s. Southeast winds 5 to 10 miles per hour. Chance of rain 70%. Friday night, mostly cloudy with a chance of thunderstorms. A chance of showers in the evening, then showers likely after midnight. Humid with lows in the lower 60s. Southeast winds 5 to 10 miles per hour. Chance of rain 60%. Saturday, mostly cloudy in the morning, then becoming partly sunny. A chance of thunderstorms. Showers likely, mainly in the morning. Humid with highs in the lower 80s. Southeast winds 10 to 15 miles per hour. Chance of rain 60%. Saturday night, mostly cloudy with a chance of thunderstorms. Showers likely, mainly in the evening. Humid with lows in the middle 60s. Southeast winds 5 to 10 miles per hour with gusts up to 20 miles per hour. Chance of rain 60%. Sunday, partly sunny. A chance of showers and thunderstorms, mainly in the morning. Highs in the middle 80s. Chance of rain 30%. Sunday night, mostly clear. A slight chance of showers and thunderstorms in the evening, then a chance of showers and thunderstorms after midnight. Lows in the middle 60s. Chance of rain 40%. Monday, mostly sunny with a slight chance of showers and thunderstorms. Highs in the upper 80s. Monday night, mostly clear in the evening, then becoming partly cloudy. A chance of showers and thunderstorms. Lows in the middle 60s. Chance of rain 50%. Tuesday, mostly sunny with a slight chance of showers and thunderstorms. Highs in the middle 80s. Tuesday night, partly cloudy. Lows in the lower 60s. Wednesday, most showers and thunderstorms in the afternoon. Highs in the middle 80s. Wednesday.

Sunny. A slight chance of showers and thunderstorms in the afternoon. Highs in the middle 80s. This hazardous weather outlook is for central Kansas, east central Kansas, north central Kansas, and northeast Kansas. For today and tonight, the probability for widespread hazardous weather is low. For Friday through Wednesday, the probability for widespread hazardous weather is low. This is NOAA Weather Radio Station WXK91 in Topeka. Here are the 10 p.m. conditions for the local area. At Topeka, light rain was falling. The temperature was 70 degrees, the dew point 69, and the relative humidity was 97%. The wind was east at 9 miles an hour. The pressure was 29.99 inches and rising. At Manhattan, it was cloudy. The temperature was 68 degrees, the dew point 66, and the relative humidity was 93%. The wind was east at 12 miles an hour. Around the region, rain was falling, with a temperature of 70 at Lawrence, 69 at Beatrice, and 69 at Springfield. At Wichita, it was mostly cloudy, with a temperature of 71. It was cloudy, with a temperature of 73 at Kansas City, 70 at Emporia, 67 at Concordia, and 76 at Omaha. Once again, at Manhattan, it was 68 degrees under cloudy skies. Once again, at Topeka, it was 70 degrees with light rain. Now here is your National Weather Service forecast. Rest of tonight, showers. Lows in the lower 60s. East winds 5 to 10 miles per second. Friday, cloudy. Numerous showers in the morning, then a chance of showers and thunderstorms in the afternoon. Humid with highs in the upper 70s. Southeast winds 5 to 10 miles per hour. Chance of rain 70%. Friday night, mostly cloudy with a chance of thunderstorms. A chance of showers in the evening, then showers likely after midnight. Humid with lows in the lower 60s. Southeast winds 5 to 10 miles per hour. Chance of rain 60%. Saturday, mostly cloudy in the morning, then becoming partly sunny. A chance of thunderstorms. Showers likely, mainly in the morning. Humid with highs in the lower 80s. Southeast winds 10 to 15 miles per hour. Chance of rain 60%. Saturday night, mostly cloudy with a chance of thunderstorms. Showers likely, mainly in the evening. Humid with lows in the middle 60s. Southeast winds 5 to 10 miles per hour with gusts up to 20 miles per hour. Chance of rain 60%. Sunday, partly sunny. A chance of showers and thunderstorms, mainly in the morning. Highs in the middle 80s. Chance of rain 30%. Sunday night, mostly clear. A slight chance of showers and thunderstorms in the evening, then a chance of showers and thunderstorms after midnight. Lows in the middle 60s. Chance of rain 40%. Monday, mostly sunny with a slight chance of showers and thunderstorms. Highs in the upper 80s. Monday night, mostly clear in the evening, then becoming partly cloudy. A chance of showers and thunderstorms. Lows in the middle 60s. Chance of rain 50%. Tuesday, mostly sunny with a slight chance of showers and thunderstorms. Highs in the middle 80s. Tuesday night, partly cloudy. Lows in the lower 60s. Wednesday, mostly sunny. A slight chance of showers and thunderstorms in the afternoon. Highs in the middle 80s. Wednesday night, partly cloudy. Lows in the lower 60s. Thursday, mostly sunny. A slight chance of showers and thunderstorms in the afternoon. Highs in the middle 80s. This hazardous weather outlook is for central Kansas, east central Kansas, north central Kansas, and northeast Kansas. For today and tonight, the probability for widespread hazardous weather is low. For Friday through Wednesday, the probability for widespread hazardous weather is low.
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station WXK91 in Topeka. Here are the 10 p.m. conditions for the local area. At Topeka, light rain was falling. The temperature was 70 degrees, the dew point 69, and the relative humidity was 97%. The wind was east at 9 miles an hour. The pressure was 29.99 inches and rising. At Manhattan, it was cloudy. The temperature was 68 degrees, the dew point 66, and the relative humidity was 93%. The wind was east at 12 miles an hour. Around the region, rain was falling, with a temperature of 70 at Lawrence, 69 at Beatrice, and 69 at Springfield. At Wichita, it was mostly cloudy, with a temperature of 71. It was cloudy, with a temperature of 73 at Kansas City, 70 at Emporia, 67 at Concordia, and 76 at Omaha, with 68 degrees under cloudy skies. Once again, at Topeka, it was 70 degrees with light rain. Now here is your National Weather Service forecast. Rest of tonight, showers. Lows in the lower 60s. East winds 5 to 10 miles per hour. Chance of rain 90%. Friday, cloudy. Numerous showers in the morning, then a chance of showers and thunderstorms in the afternoon. Humid with highs in the upper 70s. Southeast winds 5 to 10 miles per hour. Chance of rain 70%. Friday night, mostly cloudy with a chance of thunderstorms. A chance of showers in the evening, then showers likely after midnight. Humid with lows in the lower 60s. Southeast winds 5 to 10 miles per hour. Chance of rain 60%. Saturday, mostly cloudy in the morning, then becoming partly sunny. A chance of thunderstorms. Showers likely, mainly in the morning. Humid with highs in the lower 80s. Southeast winds 10 to 15 miles per hour. Chance of rain 60%. Saturday night, mostly cloudy with a chance of thunderstorms. Showers likely, mainly in the evening. Humid with lows in the middle 60s. Southeast winds 5 to 10 miles per hour with gusts up to 20 miles per hour. Chance of rain 60%. Sunday, partly sunny. A chance of showers and thunderstorms, mainly in the morning. Highs in the middle 80s. Chance of rain 30%. Sunday night, mostly clear. A slight chance of showers and thunderstorms in the evening, then a chance of showers and thunderstorms after midnight. Lows in the middle 60s. Chance of rain 40%. Monday, mostly sunny with a slight chance of showers and thunderstorms. Highs in the upper 80s. Monday night, mostly clear in the evening, then becoming partly cloudy. A chance of showers and thunderstorms. Lows in the middle 60s. Chance of rain 50%. Tuesday, mostly sunny with a slight chance of showers and thunderstorms. Highs in the middle 80s. Tuesday night, partly cloudy. Lows in the lower 60s. Wednesday, mostly sunny. A slight chance of showers and thunderstorms in the afternoon. Highs in the middle 80s. Wednesday night, partly cloudy. Lows in the lower 60s. Thursday, mostly sunny. A slight chance of showers and thunderstorms in the afternoon. Highs in the middle 80s. The current time is

Look is for Central Kansas, East Central Kansas, North Central Kansas, and Northeast Kansas. Probability for widespread hazardous weather is low. For Friday through Wednesday, the probability for widespread hazardous weather is low. This is NOAA Weather Radio Station WXK91 in Topeka. Here are the 10 p.m. at Topeka. Light rain was falling. The temperature was 70 degrees, the dew point 69, and the relative humidity was 97%. The wind was east at 9 miles an hour. The pressure was 29.99 inches and rising. At Manhattan, it was cloudy. The temperature was 68 degrees, the dew point 66, and the relative humidity was 93%. The wind was east at 12 miles an hour. Around the region, rain was falling, with a temperature of 70 at Lawrence, 69 at Beatrice, and 69 at Springfield. At Wichita, it was mostly cloudy, with a temperature of 71. It was cloudy, with a temperature of 73 at Kansas City, 70 at Emporia, 67 at Concordia, and 76 at Omaha. Once again, at Manhattan, it was 68 degrees under cloudy skies. Once again, at Topeka, it was 70 degrees with light rain. Now here is your National Weather Service forecast. Rest of tonight, showers. Lows in the lower 60s. East winds 5 to 10 miles per hour. Chance of rain 90%. Friday, cloudy. Numerous showers in the morning, then a chance of showers and thunderstorms in the afternoon. Humid with highs in the upper 70s. Southeast winds 5 to 10 miles per hour. Chance of rain 70%. Friday night, mostly cloudy with a chance of thunderstorms. A chance of showers in the evening, then showers likely after midnight. Humid with lows in the lower 60s. Southeast winds 5 to 10 miles per hour. Chance of rain 60%.

a chance of thunderstorms. Showers likely, mainly in the mornings. Southeast winds 10 to 15 miles per hour. Chance of rain 60%. Chance of thunderstorms. Showers likely, mainly in the evening. Humid with lows in the middle 60s. Southeast winds 5 to 10 miles per hour with gusts up to 20 miles per hour. Chance of rain 60%. Sunday, partly sunny. A chance of showers and thunderstorms, mainly in the morning. Highs in the middle 80s. Chance of rain 30%. Sunday night, mostly clear. A slight chance of showers and thunderstorms in the evening, then a chance of showers and thunderstorms after midnight. Lows in the middle 60s. Chance of rain 40%. Monday, mostly sunny with a slight chance of showers and thunderstorms. Highs in the upper 80s. Monday night, mostly clear in the evening, then becoming partly cloudy. A chance of showers and thunderstorms. Lows in the middle 60s. Chance of rain 50%. Tuesday, mostly sunny with a slight chance of showers and thunderstorms. Highs in the middle 80s. Tuesday night, partly cloudy. Lows in the lower 60s. Wednesday, mostly sunny. A slight chance of showers and thunderstorms in the afternoon. Highs in the middle 80s. Wednesday night, partly cloudy. Lows in the lower 60s. Thursday, mostly sunny. A slight chance of showers and thunderstorms in the afternoon. Highs in the middle 80s. This hazardous weather outlook is for central Kansas, east central Kansas, north central Kansas, and northeast Kansas. For today and tonight, the probability for widespread hazardous weather is low. For Friday through Wednesday, the probability for widespread hazardous weather is low. This is NOAA Weather Radio Station WXK91 in Topeka. Here are the 10 p.m. conditions for the local area. At Topeka, light rain was falling. The temperature was 70 degrees, the dew point 69, and the relative humidity was 97%. The wind was east at 9 miles an hour. The pressure was 29.99 inches and rising. At Manhattan, it was cloudy. The temperature was 68 degrees, the dew point 66, and the relative humidity was 93%. The wind was east at 12 miles an hour. Around the region, rain was falling, with a temperature of 70 at Lawrence, 69 at Beatrice, and 69 at Springfield. At Wichita, it was mostly cloudy, with a temperature of 71. It was cloudy, with a temperature of 73 at Kansas City, 70 at Emporia, 67 at Concordia, and 76 at Omaha. Once again, at Manhattan, it was 68 degrees under cloudy skies. Once again, at Topeka, it was 70 degrees with light rain. Now here is your National Weather Service forecast. Rest of tonight, showers. Lows in the lower 60s. East winds 5 to 10 miles per hour. Chance of rain 90%. Friday, cloudy. Numerous showers in the morning, then a chance of showers and thunderstorms in the afternoon. Humid with highs in the upper 70s. Southeast winds 5 to 10 miles per hour. Chance of rain 70%. Friday night, mostly cloudy with a chance of thunderstorms. A chance of showers in the evening, then showers likely after midnight. Humid with lows in the lower 60s. Southeast winds 5 to 10 miles per hour. Chance of rain 60%. Saturday, mostly cloudy in the morning, then becoming partly sunny. A chance of thunderstorms. Showers likely, mainly in the morning. Humid with highs in the lower 80s. Southeast winds 10 to 15 miles per hour.

humid with lows in the middle 60s. Southeast winds 5 to 10 miles per hour with gusts up to 20 miles per hour. Chance of rain 60%. Sunday, partly sunny. A chance of showers and thunderstorms, mainly in the morning. Highs in the middle 80s. Chance of rain 30%. Sunday night, mostly clear. A slight chance of showers and thunderstorms in the evening, then a chance of showers and thunderstorms after midnight. Lows in the middle 60s. Chance of rain 40%. Monday, mostly sunny with a slight chance of showers and thunderstorms. Highs in the upper 80s. Monday night, mostly clear in the evening.

A slight chance of showers and thunderstorms in the afternoon. Highs in the middle 80s. This hazardous weather outlook is for central Kansas, east central Kansas, north central Kansas, and northeast Kansas. For today and tonight, the probability for widespread hazardous weather is low. For Friday through Wednesday, the probability for widespread hazardous weather is low. 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Now here is your National Weather Service forecast. Rest of tonight, showers. Lows in the lower 60s. East winds 5 to 10 miles per hour. Chance of rain 90%. Friday, cloudy. Numerous showers in the morning, then a chance of showers and thunderstorms in the afternoon. Humid with highs in the upper 70s. Southeast winds 5 to 10 miles per hour. Chance of rain 70%. Friday night, mostly cloudy with a chance of thunderstorms. A chance of showers in the evening, then showers likely after midnight. Humid with lows in the lower 60s. Southeast winds 5 to 10 miles per hour. Chance of rain 60%. Saturday, mostly cloudy in the morning, then becoming partly sunny. A chance of likely, mainly in the morning. Humid with highs in the lower 80s. Southeast winds 10 to 15 miles per hour. Chance of rain 60%. Saturday night, mostly cloudy with a chance of thunderstorms. Showers likely with lows in the middle 60s. Southeast winds 5 to 10 miles per hour with gusts up to 20-60%. Sunday, partly sunny. A chance of showers and thunderstorms, mainly in the morning. Highs in the middle 80s. Chance of rain 30%. Sunday night, mostly clear. A slight chance of showers and thunderstorms in the evening, then a chance of showers and thunderstorms after midnight. Lows in the middle 60s. Chance of rain 40%. Monday, mostly sunny with a slight chance of showers and thunderstorms. Highs in the upper 80s. Monday night, mostly clear in the evening, then becoming partly cloudy. A chance of showers and thunderstorms. Lows in the middle 60s. Chance of rain 50%. Tuesday, mostly sunny with a slight chance of showers and thunderstorms. Highs in the middle 80s. Tuesday night, partly cloudy. Lows in the lower 60s. Wednesday, mostly sunny. A slight chance of showers and thunderstorms in the afternoon. Highs in the middle 80s. Wednesday night, partly cloudy. Lows in the lower 60s. Thursday, mostly sunny. A slight chance of showers and thunderstorms in the afternoon. Highs in the middle 80s. This hazardous weather outlook is for central Kansas, east central Kansas, north central Kansas, and northeast Kansas. For today and tonight, the probability for widespread hazardous weather is low. For Friday through Wednesday, the probability for widespread hazardous weather is low. The current time is 11:08 p.m. Central Daylight Time. 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Now here is your National Weather Service forecast. Rest of tonight, showers. Lows in the lower 60s. East winds 5 to 10 miles per hour. Chance of rain 90%. Friday, cloudy. Numerous showers in the morning, then a chance of showers and thunderstorms in the afternoon. Humid with highs in the upper 70s. Southeast winds 5 to 10 miles per hour. Chance of rain 70%. Friday night, mostly cloudy with a chance of thunderstorms. A chance of showers in the evening, then showers likely after midnight. Humid with lows in the lower 60s. Southeast winds 5 to 10 miles per hour. Chance of rain 60%. Saturday, mostly cloudy in the morning, then becoming partly sunny. A chance of thunderstorms. Showers likely, mainly in the morning. Humid with highs in the lower 80s. Southeast winds 10 to 15 miles per hour.

Monday night, mostly clear in the evening, then becoming partly cloudy. A chance of showers and thunderstorms. Lows in the middle 60s. Chance of rain 50%. Tuesday, mostly sunny with a slight chance of showers and thunderstorms. Highs in the middle 80s. Tuesday night, partly cloudy. Lows in the lower 60s. Wednesday, mostly sunny. A slight chance of showers and thunderstorms in the afternoon. Highs in the middle 80s. Wednesday night, partly cloudy. Lows in the lower 60s. Thursday, mostly sunny. A slight chance of showers and thunderstorms in the afternoon. Highs in the middle 80s. This hazardous weather outlook is for central Kansas, east central Kansas, north central Kansas, and northeast Kansas. For today and tonight, the probability for widespread hazardous weather is low. For Friday through Wednesday, the probability for widespread hazardous weather is low. This is NOAA Weather Radio Station WXK91 in Topeka. Here are the 11 p.m. conditions for the local area. At Topeka, light rain was falling. The temperature was 70 degrees, the dew point 69, and the relative humidity was 97%. The wind was east at 9 miles an hour. The pressure was 29.99 inches and steady. At Manhattan, it was cloudy. The temperature was 69 degrees, the dew point 67, and the relative humidity was 93%. The wind was east at 9, rain was falling, with a temperature of 70 at Lawrence, 73 at Kansas City, and 68 at Springfield. It was mostly cloudy, with a temperature of 70 at Emporia, and 70 at Wichita. It was cloudy, with a temperature of 67 at Concordia, 70 at Beatrice, and 77 at Omaha. Once again, at Manhattan, it was 69 degrees under cloudy skies, 70 degrees with light rain. Now here is your National Weather Service forecast. Rest of tonight, showers. Lows in the lower 60s. East winds 5 to 10 miles per hour. Chance of rain 90%. Friday, cloudy. Numerous showers in the morning, then a chance of showers and thunderstorms in the afternoon. Humid with highs in the upper 70s. Southeast winds 5 to 10 miles per hour. Chance of rain 70%. Friday night, mostly cloudy with a chance of thunderstorms. A chance of showers in the evening, then showers likely after midnight. Humid with lows in the lower 60s. Southeast winds 5 to 10 miles per hour. Chance of rain 60%. Saturday, mostly cloudy in the morning, then becoming partly sunny. A chance of thunderstorms. Showers likely, mainly in the morning. Humid with highs in the lower 80s. Southeast winds 10 to 15 miles per hour. Chance of rain 60%. Saturday night, mostly cloudy with a chance of thunderstorms. Showers likely, mainly in the evening. Humid with lows in the middle 60s. Southeast winds 5 to 10 miles per hour with gusts up to 20 miles per hour. Chance of rain 60%. Sunday, partly sunny. A chance of showers and thunderstorms, mainly in the morning. Highs in the middle 80s. Chance of rain 30%. Sunday night, mostly clear. A slight chance of showers and thunderstorms in the evening, then a chance of showers and thunderstorms after midnight. Lows in the middle 60s. Chance of rain 40%. Monday, mostly sunny with a slight chance of showers and thunderstorms. Highs in the upper 80s. Monday night, mostly clear in the evening, then becoming partly cloudy. A chance of showers and thunderstorms. Lows in the middle 60s. Chance of rain 50%. Tuesday, mostly sunny with a slight chance of showers and thunderstorms. Highs in the middle 80s. Tuesday night, partly cloudy. Lows in the lower 60s. Wednesday, mostly sunny. A slight chance of showers and thunderstorms in the afternoon.

Highs in the middle 80s. Wednesday night, partly cloudy. Lows in the lower 60s. Thursday, mostly sunny. A slight chance of showers and thunderstorms in the afternoon. Highs in the middle 80s. The current time is 11:25 p.m. Central Daylight Time. This hazardous weather outlook is for Central Kansas, East Central Kansas, North Central Kansas, and Northeast Kansas. For today and tonight, the probability for widespread hazardous weather is low. For Friday through Wednesday, the probability for widespread hazardous weather is low. This is NOAA Weather Radio Station WXK91 in Topeka. Here are the 11 p.m. conditions for the local area. At Topeka, light rain was falling. The temperature was 70 degrees, the dew point 69, and the relative humidity was 97%. The wind was east at 9 miles an hour. The pressure was 29.99 inches and steady. At Manhattan, it was cloudy. The temperature was 69 degrees, the dew point 67, and the relative humidity was 93%. The wind was east at 9 miles an hour. Around the region, rain was falling, with a temperature of 70 at Lawrence, 73 at Kansas City, and 68 at Springfield. It was mostly cloudy, with a temperature of 70 at Emporia, and 70 at Wichita. It was cloudy, with a temperature of 67 at Concordia, 70 at Beatrice, and 77 at Omaha. Once again, at Manhattan, it was 69 degrees under cloudy skies. Once again, at Topeka, it was 70 degrees with light rain. Now here is your National Weather Service forecast. Rest of tonight, showers. Lows in the lower 60s. East winds 5 to 10 miles per hour. Chance of rain 90%. Friday, cloudy. Numerous showers in the morning, then a chance of showers and thunderstorms in the afternoon. Humid with highs in the upper 70s. Southeast winds 5 to 10 miles per hour. Chance of rain 70%. Friday night, mostly cloudy with a chance of thunderstorms. A chance of showers in the evening, then showers likely after midnight. Humid with lows in the lower 60s. Southeast winds 5 to 10 miles per hour. Chance of rain 60%. Saturday, mostly cloudy in the morning, then becoming partly sunny. A chance of thunderstorms. Showers likely, mainly in the morning. Humid with highs in the lower 80s. Southeast winds 10 to 15 miles per hour. Chance of rain 60%. Saturday night, mostly cloudy with a chance of thunderstorms. Showers likely, mainly in the evening. Humid with lows in the middle 60s. Southeast winds 5 to 10 miles per hour with gusts up to 20 miles per hour. Chance of rain 60%. Sunday, partly sunny. A chance of showers and thunderstorms, mainly in the morning. Highs in the middle 80s. Chance of rain 30%. Sunday night, mostly clear. A slight chance of showers and thunderstorms after midnight. Lows in the middle 60s. Chance of rain 40%. Monday, mostly sunny with a slight chance of showers and thunderstorms. Highs in the upper 80s.

showers and thunderstorms. Lows in the middle 60s. Chance of rain 50%. Tuesday, mostly sunny with a slight chance of showers and thunderstorms. Highs in the middle 80s. Tuesday night, partly cloudy. Lows in the lower 60s. Wednesday, mostly sunny. A slight chance of showers and thunderstorms in the afternoon. Highs in the middle 80s. Wednesday night, partly cloudy. Lows in the lower 60s. Thursday, mostly sunny. A slight chance of showers and thunderstorms in the afternoon. Highs in the middle 80s. This hazardous weather outlook is for central Kansas, east central Kansas, north central Kansas, and northeast Kansas. For today and tonight, the probability for widespread hazardous weather is low. For Friday through Wednesday, the probability for widespread hazardous weather is low. This is NOAA Weather Radio Station WXK91 in Topeka. Here are the 11 p.m. conditions for the local area. At Topeka, temperature was 70 degrees, the dew point 69, and the relative humidity was 97%. The wind was east at 9 miles an hour. The pressure was 29.99 inches and steady. At Manhattan, it was cloudy. The temperature was 69 degrees, the dew point 67, and the relative humidity was 93%. The wind was east at 9 miles an hour. Around the region, rain was falling, with a temperature of 70 at Lawrence, 73 at Kansas City, and 68 at Springfield. It was mostly cloudy, with a temperature of 70 at Emporia, and 70 at Wichita. It was cloudy, with a temperature of 67 at Concordia, 70 at Beatrice, and 77 at Omaha. Once again, at Manhattan, it was 69 degrees under cloudy skies. Once again, at Topeka, it was 70 degrees with light rain. Now here is your National Weather Service forecast. Rest of tonight, showers. Lows in the lower 60s. East winds 5 to 10 miles per hour. Chance of rain 90%. Friday, cloudy. Numerous showers in the morning, then a chance of showers and thunderstorms in the afternoon. Humid with highs in the upper 70s. Southeast winds 5 to 10 miles per hour. Chance of rain 70%. Friday night, mostly cloudy with a chance of thunderstorms. A chance of showers in the evening, then showers likely after midnight. Humid with lows in the lower 60s. Southeast winds 5 to 10 miles per hour. Chance of rain 60%. Saturday, mostly cloudy in the morning, then becoming partly sunny. A chance of thunderstorms. Showers likely, mainly in the morning. Humid with highs in the lower 80s. Southeast winds 10 to 15 miles per hour. Chance of rain 60%. Saturday night, mostly cloudy with a chance of thunderstorms. Showers likely, mainly in the evening. Humid with lows in the middle 60s. Southeast winds 5 to 10 miles per hour with gusts up to 20 miles per hour. Chance of rain 60%. Sunday, partly sunny. A chance of showers and thunderstorms, mainly in the morning. Highs in the middle 80s. Chance of rain 30%. Sunday night, mostly clear. A slight chance of showers and thunderstorms in the evening, then a chance of showers and thunderstorms after midnight. Lows in the middle 60s. Clear. A slight chance of showers and thunderstorms in the evening, then a chance of showers and thunderstorms after midnight. Lows in the middle 60s. Chance of rain 40%. Monday, mostly sunny with a slight chance of showers and thunderstorms. Highs in the upper 80s. Monday night, mostly clear in the evening, then becoming partly cloudy. A chance of showers and thunderstorms. Lows in the middle 60s. Chance of rain 50%. Tuesday, mostly sunny with a slight chance of showers and thunderstorms. Highs in the middle 80s. Tuesday night, partly cloudy. Lows in the lower 60s.

Wednesday, mostly sunny. A slight chance of showers and thunderstorms in the afternoon. Highs in the middle 80s. Wednesday night, partly cloudy. Lows in the lower 60s. Thursday, mostly sunny. A slight chance of showers and thunderstorms in the afternoon. Highs in the middle 80s. This hazardous weather outlook is for central Kansas, east central Kansas, north central Kansas, and northeast Kansas. For today and tonight, the probability for widespread hazardous weather is low. For Friday through Wednesday, the probability for widespread hazardous weather is low. This is NOAA Weather Radio Station WXK91 in Topeka. Here are the 11 p.m. conditions for the local area. At Topeka, light rain was falling. The temperature was 70 degrees, the dew point 69, and the relative humidity was 97%. The wind was east at 9 miles an hour. The pressure was 29.99 inches and steady. At Manhattan, it was cloudy. The temperature was 69 degrees, the dew point 67, and the relative humidity was 93%. The wind was east at 9 miles an hour. Around the region, rain was falling, with a temperature of 70 at Lawrence, 73 at Kansas City, and 68 at Springfield. It was mostly cloudy, with a temperature of 70 at Emporia, and 70 at Wichita. It was cloudy, with a temperature at Atrus, and 77 at Omaha. Once again, at Manhattan, it was 69 degrees under cloudy skies. Once again, at Topeka, it was 70 degrees with light rain. Now here is your National Weather Service forecast. Rest of tonight, showers. Lows in the lower 60s. East winds 5 to 10 miles per hour. Chance of rain 90%. Friday, cloudy. Numerous showers in the morning, then a chance of showers and thunderstorms in the afternoon. Humid with highs in the upper 70s. Southeast winds 5 to 10 miles per hour. Chance of rain 70%. Friday night, mostly cloudy with a chance of thunderstorms. A chance of showers in the evening, then showers likely after midnight. Humid with lows in the lower 60s. Southeast winds 5 to 10 miles per hour. Chance of rain 60%. Saturday, mostly cloudy in the morning, then becoming partly sunny. A chance of thunderstorms. Showers likely, mainly in the morning. Humid with highs in the lower 80s. Southeast winds 10 to 15 miles per hour. Chance of rain 60%. Saturday night, mostly cloudy with a chance of thunderstorms. Showers likely, mainly in the evening. Humid with lows in the middle 60s. Southeast winds 5 to 10 miles per hour with gusts up to 20 miles per hour. Chance of rain 60%. Sunday, partly sunny. A chance of showers and thunderstorms, mainly in the morning. Highs in the middle 80s. Chance of rain 30%. Sunday night, mostly clear. A slight chance of showers and thunderstorms in the evening, then a chance of showers and thunderstorms after midnight.

with a slight chance of showers and thunderstorms. Highs in the middle 80s. Tuesday night, partly cloudy. Lows in the lower 60s. Wednesday, mostly and thunderstorms in the afternoon. Highs in the middle 80s. Wednesday night, partly cloudy. Lows in the lower 60s. Thursday, mostly sunny. A slight chance of showers and thunderstorms in the afternoon. Highs in the middle 80s. 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The current time is 11:38 p.m. Central Daylight Time. This hazardous weather outlook is for Central Kansas, East Central Kansas, North Central Kansas, and Northeast Kansas. For today and tonight, the probability for widespread hazardous weather is low. For Friday through Wednesday, the probability for widespread hazardous weather is low. This is NOAA Weather Radio Station WXK91 in Topeka. Here are the 11 p.m. conditions for the local area. At Topeka, light rain was falling. The temperature was 70 degrees, the dew point 69, and the relative humidity was 97%. The wind was east at 9 miles an hour. The pressure was 29.99 inches and steady. At Manhattan, it was cloudy. The temperature was 69 degrees, the dew point 67, and the relative humidity was 93%. The wind was east at 9 miles an hour. Around the region, rain was falling, with a temperature of 70 at Lawrence, 73 at Kansas City, and 68 at Springfield. It was mostly cloudy, with a temperature of 70 at Emporia, and 70 at Wichita. It was cloudy, with a temperature of 67 at Concordia, 70 at Beatrice, and 77 at Omaha. Once again, at Manhattan, it was 69 degrees under cloudy skies. Once again, at Topeka, it was 70 degrees with light rain. Now here is your National Weather Service forecast. Rest of tonight, showers. Lows in the lower 60s. East winds 5 to 10 miles per hour. Chance of rain 90%. Friday, cloudy. Numerous showers in the morning, then a chance of showers and thunderstorms in the afternoon. Humid with highs in the upper 70s. Southeast winds 5 to 10 miles per hour. Chance of rain 70%. Friday night, mostly cloudy with a chance of thunderstorms. A chance of showers in the evening, then showers likely after midnight. Humid with lows in the lower 60s. Southeast winds 5 to 10 miles per hour. Chance of rain 60%. Saturday, mostly cloudy in the morning, then becoming partly sunny. A chance of thunderstorms. Showers likely, mainly in the morning. Humid with highs in the lower 80s. Southeast winds 10 to 15 miles per hour. Chance of rain 60%. Saturday night, mostly cloudy with a chance of thunderstorms. Showers likely, mainly in the evening. Humid with lows in the middle 60s. Southeast winds 5 to 10 miles per hour with gusts up to 20 miles per hour. Chance of rain 60%. Sunday, partly sunny. A chance of showers and thunderstorms, mainly in the morning. Highs in the middle 80s. Chance of rain 30%. Sunday night, mostly clear. A slight chance of showers and thunderstorms in the evening, then a chance of showers and thunderstorms after midnight. Lows in the middle 60s. Chance of rain 40%. Monday, mostly sunny with a slight chance of showers and thunderstorms. Highs in the upper 80s. Monday night, mostly clear in the evening, then becoming partly cloudy. A chance of showers and thunderstorms. Lows in the middle 60s. Chance of rain 50%. Tuesday, mostly sunny with a slight chance of showers and thunderstorms. Highs in the middle 80s. Tuesday night, partly cloudy. Lows in the lower 60s. Wednesday, mostly sunny. A slight chance of showers and thunderstorms in the afternoon. Highs in the middle 80s.

The wind was east at 9 miles an hour. The pressure was 29.99 inches and steady. At Manhattan, it was cloudy. The temperature was 69 degrees, the dew point 67, and the relative humidity was 93%. The wind was east at 9 miles an hour. Around the region, rain was falling, with a temperature of 70 at Lawrence, 73 at Kansas City, and 68 at Springfield. It was mostly cloudy, and 70 at Wichita. It was cloudy, with a temperature of 67 at Concordia, 70 at Beatrice, and 77 at Omaha. Once again, at Manhattan, it was 69 degrees under cloudy skies. Once again, at Topeka, it was 70 degrees with light rain. The current time is 11:54 p.m. Central Daylight Time. Now here is your National Weather Service forecast. Rest of tonight, showers. Lows in the lower 60s. East winds 5 to 10 miles per hour. Chance of rain 90%. Friday, cloudy. Numerous showers in the morning, then a chance of showers and thunderstorms in the afternoon. Humid with highs in the upper 70s. Southeast winds 5 to 10 miles per hour. Chance of rain 70%. Friday night, mostly cloudy with a chance of thunderstorms. A chance of showers in the evening, then showers likely after midnight. Humid with lows in the lower 60s. Southeast winds 5 to 10 miles per hour. Chance of rain 60%. Saturday, mostly cloudy in the morning, then becoming partly sunny. A chance of thunderstorms. Showers likely, mainly in the morning. Humid with highs in the lower 80s. Southeast winds 10 to 15 miles per hour. Chance of rain 60%. Saturday night, mostly cloudy with a chance of thunderstorms. Showers likely, mainly in the evening. Humid with lows in the middle 60s. Southeast winds 5 to 10 miles per hour with gusts up to 20 miles per hour. Chance of rain 60%. Sunday, partly sunny. A chance of showers and thunderstorms, mainly in the morning. Highs in the middle 80s. Chance of rain 30%. Sunday night, mostly clear. A slight chance of showers and thunderstorms in the evening, then a chance of showers and thunderstorms after midnight. Lows in the middle 60s. Chance of rain 40%. Monday, mostly sunny with a slight chance of showers and thunderstorms. Highs in the upper 80s. Monday night, mostly clear in the evening, then becoming partly cloudy. A chance of showers and thunderstorms. Lows in the middle 60s. Chance of rain 50%. Tuesday, mostly sunny with a slight chance of showers and thunderstorms. Highs in the middle 80s. Tuesday night, partly cloudy. Lows in the lower 60s. Wednesday, mostly sunny. A slight chance of showers and thunderstorms in the afternoon. Highs in the middle 80s. Wednesday night, partly cloudy. Lows in the lower 60s. Thursday, mostly sunny. A slight chance of showers and thunderstorms in the afternoon. Highs in the middle 80s. This hazardous weather outlook is for Central Kansas, East Central Kansas, North Central Kansas, and Northeast Kansas. For today and tonight, the probability for widespread hazardous weather is low. For Friday through Wednesday, the probability for widespread hazardous weather is low. This is NOAA Weather Radio Station WXK91 in Topeka. Here are the 11 p.m. conditions for the local area. At Topeka, light rain was falling. The temperature was 70 degrees, the dew point 69, and the relative humidity was 97%. The wind was east at 9 miles an hour. The pressure was 29.99 inches and steady. At Manhattan, it was cloudy. The temperature was 69 degrees, the dew point 67, and the relative humidity was 93%. The wind was east at 9 miles an hour.
Around the region, rain was falling, with at Kansas City.

and 68 at Springfield. It was mostly cloudy, with a temperature of 70 at Emporia and 70 at Wichita. It was cloudy, with a temperature of 67 at Concordia, 70 at Beatrice, and 77 at Omaha. Once again, at Manhattan, it was 69 degrees under cloudy skies. Once again, at Topeka, it was 70 degrees with light rain. Now here is your National Weather Service forecast. Rest of tonight, showers. Lows in the lower 60s. East winds 5 to 10 miles per hour. Chance of rain 90%. Friday, cloudy. Numerous showers in the morning, then a chance of showers and thunderstorms in the afternoon. Humid with highs in the upper 70s. Southeast winds 5 to 10 miles per hour. Chance of rain 70%. Friday night, mostly cloudy with a chance of thunderstorms. A chance of showers in the evening, then showers likely after midnight. Humid with lows in the lower 60s. Southeast winds 5 to 10 miles per hour. Chance of rain 60%. Saturday, mostly cloudy in the morning, then becoming partly sunny. A chance of thunderstorms. Showers likely, mainly in the morning. Humid with highs in the lower 80s. Southeast winds 10 to 15 miles per hour. Chance of rain 60%. Saturday night, mostly cloudy with a chance of thunderstorms. Showers likely, mainly in the evening. Humid with lows in the middle 60s. Southeast winds 5 to 10 miles per hour with gusts up to 20 miles per hour. Chance of rain 60%. Sunday, partly sunny. A chance of showers and thunderstorms, mainly in the morning. Highs in the middle 80s. Chance of rain 30%. Sunday night, mostly clear. A slight chance of showers and thunderstorms in the evening, then a chance of showers and thunderstorms after midnight. Lows in the middle 60s. Chance of rain 40%. Monday, mostly sunny with a slight chance of showers and thunderstorms. Highs in the upper 80s. Monday night, mostly clear in the evening, then becoming partly cloudy. A chance of showers and thunderstorms. Lows in the middle 60s. Chance of rain 50%. Tuesday, mostly sunny with a slight chance of showers and thunderstorms. Highs in the middle 80s. Tuesday night, partly cloudy. Lows in the lower 60s. Wednesday, mostly sunny. A slight chance of showers and thunderstorms in the afternoon. Highs in the middle 80s. Wednesday night, partly cloudy. Lows in the lower 60s. Thursday, mostly sunny. A slight chance of showers and thunderstorms in the afternoon. Highs in the middle 80s. This hazardous weather outlook is for Central Kansas, East Central Kansas, North Central Kansas, and Northeast Kansas. For today and tonight, the probability for widespread hazardous weather is low. For Friday through Wednesday, the probability for widespread hazardous weather is low. This is

for the local area. At Tibica, light rain was falling. The temperature was 70 degrees, the dew point 69, and the relative humidity was 97%. The wind was east at 9 miles an hour. The pressure was 29.99 inches and steady. At Manhattan, it was cloudy. The temperature was 69 degrees, the dew point 67, and the relative humidity was 93%. The wind was east at 9 miles an hour. Around the region, rain was falling, with a temperature of 70 at Lawrence, 73 at Kansas City, and 68 at Springfield. It was mostly cloudy, with a temperature of 70 at Emporia, and 70 at Wichita. It was cloudy, with a temperature of 67 at Concordia, 70 at Beatrice, and 77 at Omaha. Once again, at Manhattan, it was 69 degrees under cloudy skies. Once again, at Topeka, it was 70 degrees with light rain. Now here is your National Weather Service forecast. Rest of tonight, showers. Lows in the lower 60s. East winds 5 to 10 miles per hour. Chance of rain 90%. Friday, cloudy. Numerous showers in the morning, then a chance of showers and thunderstorms in the afternoon. Humid with highs in the upper 70s. Southeast winds 5 to 10 miles per hour. Chance of rain 70%. Friday night, mostly cloudy with a chance of thunderstorms. A chance of showers in the evening, then showers likely after midnight. Humid with lows in the lower 60s. Southeast winds 5 to 10 miles per hour. Chance of rain 60%. Saturday, mostly cloudy in the morning, then becoming partly sunny. A chance of thunderstorms. Showers likely, mainly in the morning. Humid with highs in the lower 80s. Southeast winds 10 to 15 miles per hour. Chance of rain 60%. Saturday night, mostly cloudy with a chance of thunderstorms. Showers likely, mainly in the evening. Humid with lows in the middle 60s. Southeast winds 5 to 10 miles per hour with gusts up to 20 miles per hour. Chance of rain 60%. Sunday, partly sunny. A chance of showers and thunderstorms, mainly in the morning. Highs in the middle 80s. Chance of rain 30%. Sunday night, mostly clear. A slight chance of showers and thunderstorms in the evening, then a chance of showers and thunderstorms after midnight. Lows in the middle 60s. Chance of rain 40%. Monday, mostly sunny with a slight chance of showers and thunderstorms. Highs in the upper 80s. Monday night, mostly clear in the evening, then becoming partly cloudy. A chance of showers and thunderstorms. Lows in the middle 60s. Chance of rain 50%. Tuesday, mostly sunny with a slight chance of showers and thunderstorms. Highs in the middle 80s. Tuesday night, partly cloudy. Lows in the lower 60s. Wednesday, mostly sunny. A slight chance of showers and thunderstorms in the afternoon. Highs in the middle 80s. Wednesday night, partly cloudy. Lows in the lower 60s. Thursday, mostly sunny. A slight chance of showers and thunderstorms in the afternoon. Highs in the middle 80s. This hazardous weather outlook is for central Kansas, east central Kansas, north central Kansas, and northeast Kansas. For today and tonight, the probability for widespread hazardous weather is low. For Friday through Wednesday, the probability for widespread hazardous weather is low. 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Now here is your National Weather Service forecast. Rest of tonight, showers. Lows in the lower 60s. East winds 5 to 10 miles per hour. Chance of rain 90%. Friday, cloudy. Numerous showers in the morning, then a chance of showers and thunderstorms in the afternoon. Humid with highs in the upper 70s. Southeast winds 5 to 10 miles per hour.

chance of rain 70%. Friday night, mostly cloudy with a chance of thunderstorms. A chance of showers in the evening, then showers likely after midnight. Humid with lows in the lower 60s. Southeast winds 5 to 10 miles per hour. Chance of rain 60%. Saturday, mostly cloudy in the morning, then becoming partly sunny. A chance of thunderstorms. Showers likely, mainly in the morning. Humid with highs in the lower 80s. Southeast winds 10 to 15 miles per hour. Chance of rain 60%. Saturday night, mostly cloudy with a chance of thunderstorms. Showers likely, mainly in the evening. Humid with lows in the middle 60s. Southeast winds 5 to 10 miles per hour with gusts up to 20 miles per hour. Chance of rain 60%. Sunday, partly sunny. A chance of showers and thunderstorms, mainly in the morning. Highs in the middle 80s. Chance of rain 30%. Sunday night, mostly clear. A slight chance of showers and thunderstorms in the evening, then a chance of showers and thunderstorms after midnight. Lows in the middle 60s. Chance of rain 40%. Monday, mostly sunny with a slight chance of showers and thunderstorms. Highs in the upper 80s during the evening, then becoming partly cloudy. A chance of showers and thunderstorms. Lows in the middle 60s. Chance of rain 50%. Tuesday, mostly sunny with a slight chance of showers and thunderstorms.

lower 60s. Wednesday, mostly sunny. A slight chance of showers and thunderstorms in the afternoon. Highs in the middle 80s. Wednesday night, partly cloudy. Lows in the lower 60s. Thursday, mostly sunny. A slight chance of showers and thunderstorms in the afternoon. Highs in the middle 80s. The current time is 12:09 a.m. Central Daylight Time. This hazardous weather outlook is for Central Kansas, East Central Kansas, North Central Kansas, and Northeast Kansas. For today and tonight, the probability for widespread hazardous weather is low. For Friday through Wednesday, the probability for widespread hazardous weather is low. 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Now here is your National Weather Service forecast. Rest of tonight, showers. Lows in the lower 60s. East winds 5 to 10 miles per hour. Chance of rain 90%. Friday, cloudy. Numerous showers in the morning, then a chance of showers and thunderstorms in the afternoon. Humid with highs in the upper 70s. Southeast winds 5 to 10 miles per hour. Chance of rain 70%. Friday night, mostly cloudy with a chance of thunderstorms. After midnight. Humid with lows in the lower 60s. Southeast winds 5 to 10 miles per hour. Chance of rain 60%. Saturday, mostly cloudy in the morning, then becoming partly sunny. A chance of thunderstorms. Showers likely, mainly in the morning. Humid with highs in the lower 80s. Southeast winds 10 to 15 miles per hour. Chance of rain 60%. Saturday night, mostly cloudy with a chance of thunderstorms. Showers likely, mainly in the evening. Humid with lows in the middle 60s. Southeast winds 5 to 10 miles per hour with gusts up to 20 miles per hour. Chance of rain 60%. Sunday, partly sunny. A chance of showers and thunderstorms, mainly in the morning. Highs in the middle 80s. Chance of rain 30%. Sunday night, mostly clear. A slight chance of showers and thunderstorms in the evening, then a chance of showers and thunderstorms after midnight. Lows in the middle 60s. Chance of rain 40%. Monday, mostly sunny with a slight chance of showers and thunderstorms. Highs in the upper 80s. Monday night, mostly clear in the evening, then becoming partly cloudy. A chance of showers and thunderstorms. Lows in the middle 60s. Chance of rain 50%. Tuesday, mostly sunny with a slight chance of showers and thunderstorms. Highs in the middle 80s. Tuesday night, partly cloudy. Lows in the lower 60s. Wednesday, mostly sunny. A slight chance of showers and thunderstorms in the afternoon. Highs in the middle 80s. Wednesday night, partly cloudy. Lows in the lower 60s. Thursday, mostly sunny. A slight chance of showers and thunderstorms in the afternoon. Highs in the middle 80s. This hazardous weather outlook is for Central Kansas, East Central Kansas, North Central Kansas, and Northeast Kansas. For today and tonight, the probability for widespread hazardous weather is low. For Friday through Wednesday, the probability for widespread hazardous weather is low. This is NOAA Weather Radio Station WXK91 in Topeka. Here are the midnight conditions for the local area. At Topeka, light rain was falling. The temperature was 70 degrees, the dew point 68, and the relative humidity was 93%. The wind was east at 10 miles an hour. The pressure was 29.98 inches and falling. At Manhattan, it was cloudy. The temperature was 69 degrees, the dew point 67, and the relative humidity was 93%. The wind was east at 9 miles an hour. Around the region, rain was falling, with a temperature of 70 at Lawrence, and 69 at Springfield.
It was cloudy, with a temperature of 71 at Kansas City, 70 at Emporia, and 67 at Concordia. Under cloudy skies, Beatrice reported 70, Omaha reported 77, and Wichita reported 70. Once again, at Manhattan, it was 69 degrees under cloudy skies. Once again, at Topeka, it was 70 degrees with light rain. Now here is your National Weather Service forecast. Rest of tonight, showers. Lows in the lower 60s. East winds 5 to 10 miles per hour. Chance of rain 90%. Friday, cloudy. Numerous showers in the morning, then a chance of showers and thunderstorms in the afternoon. Humid with highs in the upper 70s. Southeast winds 5 to 10 miles per hour. Chance of rain 70%. Friday night, mostly cloudy with a chance of thunderstorms. A chance of showers in the evening, then showers likely after midnight. Humid with lows in the lower 60s. Southeast winds 5 to 10 miles per hour. Chance of rain 60%. Saturday, mostly cloudy in the morning, then becoming partly sunny. A chance of thunderstorms. Showers likely, mainly in the morning. Humid with highs in the lower 80s. Southeast winds 10 to 15 miles per hour. Chance of rain 60%. Saturday night, mostly cloudy with a chance of thunderstorms. Showers likely, mainly in the evening. Humid with lows in the middle 60s. Southeast winds 5 to 10 miles per hour with gusts up to 20 miles per hour. Chance of rain 60%. Sunday, partly sunny. A chance of showers and thunderstorms, mainly in the morning. Highs in the middle 80s. Chance of rain 30%. Sunday night, mostly clear. A slight chance of showers and thunderstorms in the evening, then a chance of showers and thunderstorms after midnight. Lows in the middle 60s. Chance of rain 40%. Monday, mostly sunny with a slight chance of showers and thunderstorms. Highs in the upper 80s. Monday night, mostly clear in the evening, then becoming partly cloudy. A chance of showers and thunderstorms. Lows in the middle 60s. Chance of rain 50%. Tuesday, mostly sunny with a slight chance of showers and thunderstorms. Highs in the middle 80s. Tuesday night, partly cloudy. Lows in the lower 60s. Wednesday, mostly sunny. A slight chance of showers and thunderstorms in the afternoon. Highs in the middle 80s. Wednesday night, partly cloudy. Lows in the lower 60s. Thursday, mostly sunny. A slight chance of showers and thunderstorms in the afternoon. Highs in the middle 80s. This hazardous weather outlook is for central Kansas, east central Kansas, north central Kansas, and northeast Kansas. For today and tonight, the probability for widespread hazardous weather is low. For Friday through Wednesday, the probability for widespread hazardous weather is low. This is NOAA Weather Radio Station WXK91 in Topeka. Here are the midnight conditions for the local area. At Topeka, light rain was falling. The temperature was 70 degrees, the dew point 68, and the relative humidity was 93%. The wind was east at 10 miles an hour. The pressure was 29.98 inches and falling. At Manhattan, it was cloudy. The temperature was 69 degrees, the dew point 67, and the relative humidity was 93%. The wind was east at 9 miles an hour. Around the region, rain was falling, with a temperature of 70 at Lawrence, and 69 at Springfield. It was cloudy, with a temperature of 71 at Kansas City, 70 at Emporia, and 67 at Concordia. Under cloudy skies, Beatrice reported 70, Omaha reported 77, and Wichita reported 70. Once again, at Manhattan, it was 69 degrees under cloudy skies. Once again, with light rain. Now here is your National Weather Service forecast.
Rest of tonight, showers. Lows in the lower 60s. East winds 5 to 10 miles per hour. Chance of rain 90%. Friday, cloudy. Numerous showers in the morning, then a chance of showers and thunderstorms in the afternoon. Humid with highs in the upper 70s. Southeast winds 5 to 10 miles per hour. Chance of rain 70%. Friday night, mostly cloudy with a chance of thunderstorms. A chance of showers in the evening, then showers likely after midnight. Humid with lows in the lower 60s. Southeast winds 5 to 10 miles per hour. Chance of rain 60%. Saturday, mostly cloudy in the morning, then becoming partly sunny. A chance of thunderstorms. Showers likely, mainly in the morning. Humid with highs in the lower 80s. Southeast winds 10 to 15 miles per hour. Chance of rain 60%. Saturday night, mostly cloudy with a chance of thunderstorms. Showers likely, mainly in the evening. Humid with lows in the middle 60s. Southeast winds 5 to 10 miles per hour with gusts up to 20 miles per hour. Chance of rain 60%. Sunday, partly sunny. A chance of showers and thunderstorms, mainly in the morning. Highs in the middle 80s. Chance of rain 30%. Sunday night, mostly clear. A slight chance of showers and thunderstorms in the evening, then a chance of showers and thunderstorms after midnight. Lows in the middle 60s. Chance of rain 40%. Monday, mostly sunny with a slight chance of showers and thunderstorms. Highs in the upper 80s. Monday night, mostly clear in the evening, then becoming partly cloudy. A chance of showers and thunderstorms. Lows in the middle 60s. Chance of rain 50%. Tuesday, mostly sunny with a slight chance of showers and thunderstorms. Highs in the middle 80s. Tuesday night, partly cloudy. Lows in the lower 60s. Wednesday, mostly sunny. A slight chance of showers and thunderstorms in the afternoon. Highs in the middle 80s. Wednesday night, partly cloudy. Lows in the lower 60s. Thursday, mostly sunny. A slight chance of showers and thunderstorms in the afternoon. Highs in the middle 80s. This hazardous weather outlook is for central Kansas, east central Kansas, north central Kansas, and northeast Kansas. For today and tonight, the probability for widespread hazardous weather is low. For Friday through Wednesday, the probability for widespread hazardous weather is low. This is NOAA Weather Radio Station WXK91 in Topeka. Here are the midnight conditions for the local area. At Topeka, light rain was falling. The temperature was 70 degrees, the dew point 68, and the relative humidity was 93%. The wind was east at 10 miles an hour. The pressure was 29.98 inches and falling. At Manhattan, it was cloudy. The temperature was 69 degrees, the dew point 67, and the relative humidity was 93%. The wind was east at 9 miles an hour. Around the region, rain was falling, with a temperature of 70 at Lawrence, and 69 at Springfield. It was cloudy, with a temperature of 71 at Kansas City, 70 at Emporia, and 67 at Concordia. Under cloudy skies, Beatrice reported 70, Omaha reported 77, and Wichita reported 70. Once again, at Manhattan, it was 69 degrees under cloudy skies. Once again, at Topeka, it was 70 degrees with light rain. The current time is 12:23 a.m. Central Daylight Time. Now here is your National Weather Service forecast. Rest of tonight, showers. Lows in the lower 60s. East winds 5 to 10 miles per hour. Chance of rain 90%. Friday, cloudy. Numerous showers in the morning, then a chance of showers and thunderstorms in the afternoon. Humid with highs in the upper 70s.
southeast winds 5 to 10.

10 miles per hour. Chance of rain 70%. Friday night, mostly cloudy with a chance of thunderstorms. A chance of showers in the evening, then showers likely after midnight. Humid with lows in the lower 60s. Southeast winds 5 to 10 miles per hour. Chance of rain 60%. Saturday, mostly cloudy in the morning, then becoming partly sunny. A chance of thunderstorms. Showers likely, mainly in the morning. Humid with highs in the lower 80s. Southeast winds 10 to 15 miles per hour. Chance of rain 60%. Saturday night, mostly cloudy with a chance of thunderstorms. Showers likely, mainly in the evening. Humid with lows in the middle 60s. Southeast winds 5 to 10 miles per hour with gusts up to 20 miles per hour. Chance of rain 60%. Sunday, partly sunny. A chance of showers and thunderstorms, mainly in the morning. Highs in the middle 80s. Chance of rain 30%. Sunday night, mostly clear. A slight chance of showers and thunderstorms in the evening, then a chance of showers and thunderstorms after midnight. Lows in the middle 60s. Chance of rain 40%. Monday, mostly sunny with a slight chance of showers and thunderstorms. Highs in the upper 80s. Monday night, mostly clear in the evening, then becoming partly cloudy. A chance of showers and thunderstorms. Lows in the middle 60s. Chance of rain 50%. Tuesday, mostly sunny with a slight chance of showers and thunderstorms. Highs in the middle 80s. Tuesday night, partly cloudy. Lows in the lower 60s. Wednesday, mostly sunny. A slight chance of showers and thunderstorms in the afternoon. Highs in the middle 80s. Wednesday night, partly cloudy. Lows in the lower 60s. Thursday, mostly sunny. A slight chance of showers and thunderstorms in the afternoon. Highs in the middle 80s. This hazardous weather outlook is for central Kansas, east central Kansas, north central Kansas, and northeast Kansas. For today and tonight, the probability for widespread hazardous weather is low. For Friday through Wednesday, the probability for widespread hazardous weather is low. This is NOAA Weather Radio Station WXK91 in Topeka. Here are the midnight conditions for the local area. At Topeka, light rain was falling. The temperature was 70 degrees, the dew point 68, and the relative humidity was 93%. The wind was east at 10 miles an hour. The pressure was 29.98 inches and falling. At Manhattan, it was cloudy. The temperature was 69 degrees, the dew point 67, and the relative humidity was 93%. The wind was east at 9 miles an hour. Around the region, rain was falling, with a temperature of 70 at Lawrence, and 69 at Springfield. It was cloudy, with a temperature of 71 at Kansas City, 70 at Emporia, and 67 at Concordia. Under cloudy skies, Beatrice reported 70, Omaha reported 77, and Wichita reported 70. Once again, at Manhattan, it was 69 degrees under cloudy skies. Once again, at Topeka, it was 70 degrees with light rain. Now here is your National Weather Service forecast. Rest of tonight, showers. Lows in the lower 60s. East winds 5 to 10 miles per hour. Chance of rain 90%. Friday, cloudy. Numerous showers in the morning, then a chance of showers and thunderstorms in the afternoon. Humid with highs in the upper 70s. Southeast winds 5 to 10 miles per hour. Chance of rain 70%. Friday night, mostly cloudy with a chance of thunderstorms. A chance of showers in the evening, then showers likely after midnight. Humid with lows in the lower 60s. Southeast winds 5 to 10 miles per hour. Chance of rain 60%. Saturday, mostly cloudy in the morning, then becoming partly sunny.

a chance of thunderstorms. Showers likely, mainly in the morning. Humid with highs in the lower 80s. Southeast winds 10 to 15 miles per hour. Chance of rain 60%. Saturday night, mostly cloudy with a chance of thunderstorms. Showers likely, mainly in the evening. Humid with lows in the middle 60s. Southeast winds 5 to 10 miles per hour with gusts up to 20 miles per hour. Chance of rain 60%. Sunday, partly sunny. A chance of showers and thunderstorms, mainly in the morning. Highs in the middle 80s. Chance of rain 30%. Sunday night, mostly clear. A slight chance of showers and thunderstorms in the evening, then a chance of showers and thunderstorms after midnight. Lows in the middle 60s. Chance of rain 40%. Monday, mostly sunny with a slight chance of showers and thunderstorms. Highs in the upper 80s. Monday night, mostly clear in the evening, then becoming partly cloudy. A chance of showers and thunderstorms. Lows in the middle 60s. Chance of rain 50%. Tuesday, mostly sunny with a slight chance of showers and thunderstorms. Highs in the middle 80s. Tuesday night, partly cloudy. Lows in the lower 60s. Wednesday, mostly sunny. A slight chance of showers and thunderstorms in the afternoon. Highs in the middle 80s. Wednesday night, partly cloudy. Lows in the lower 60s. Thursday, mostly sunny. A slight chance of showers and thunderstorms in the afternoon. Highs in the middle 80s. This hazardous weather outlook is for central Kansas, east central Kansas, north central Kansas, and northeast Kansas. For today and tonight, the probability for widespread hazardous weather is low. For Friday through Wednesday, the probability for widespread hazardous weather is low. This is NOAA Weather Radio Station WXK91 in Topeka. Here are the midnight conditions for the local area. At Topeka, light rain was falling. The temperature was 70 degrees, the dew point 68, and the relative humidity was 93%. The wind was east at 10 miles an hour. The pressure was 29.98 inches and falling. At Manhattan, it was cloudy. The temperature was 69 degrees, the dew point 67, and the relative humidity was 93%. The wind was east at 9 miles an hour. Around the region, rain was falling, with a temperature of 70 at Lawrence, and 69 at Springfield. It was cloudy, with a temperature of 71 at Kansas City, 70 at Emporia, and 67 at Concordia. Under cloudy skies, Beatrice reported 70, Omaha reported 77, and Wichita reported 70. Once again, at Manhattan, it was 69 degrees under cloudy skies. Once again, at Topeka, it was 70 degrees with light rain. Now here is your National Weather Service forecast. Rest of tonight, showers. Lows in the lower 60s. East winds 5 to 10 miles per hour. Chance of rain 90%. Friday, cloudy. Numerous showers in the morning, the 5 to 10 miles per hour. Chance of rain 90%. Friday, cloudy. Numerous showers in the morning, then a chance of showers and thunderstorms in the afternoon. Humid with highs in the upper 70s. Southeast winds 5 to 10 miles per hour. Chance of rain 70%. Friday night, mostly cloudy with a chance of thunderstorms. A chance of showers in the evening, then showers likely after midnight. Humid with lows in the lower 60s. Southeast winds 5 to 10 miles per hour. Chance of rain 60%. Saturday, mostly cloudy in the morning, then becoming partly sunny. A chance of thunderstorms. Showers likely, mainly in the morning. Humid with highs in the lower 80s. Southeast winds 10 to 15 miles per hour. Chance of rain 60%. Saturday night, mostly cloudy with a chance of thunderstorms.

showers likely mainly in the evening. Humid with lows in the middle 60s. Southeast winds 5 to 10 miles per hour with gusts up to 20 miles per hour. Chance of rain 60%. Sunday, partly sunny. A chance of showers and thunderstorms, mainly in the morning. Highs in the middle 80s. Chance of rain 30%. Sunday night, mostly clear. A slight chance of showers and thunderstorms in the evening, then a chance of showers and thunderstorms after midnight. Lows in the middle 60s. Chance of rain 40%. Monday, mostly sunny with a slight chance of showers and thunderstorms. Highs in the upper 80s. Monday night, mostly clear in the evening, then becoming partly cloudy. A chance of showers and thunderstorms. Lows in the middle 60s. Chance of rain 50%. Tuesday, mostly sunny with a slight chance of showers and thunderstorms. Highs in the middle 80s. Tuesday night, partly cloudy. Lows in the lower 60s. Wednesday, mostly sunny. A slight chance of showers and thunderstorms in the afternoon. Highs in the middle 80s. Wednesday night, partly cloudy. Lows in the lower 60s. Thursday, mostly sunny. A slight chance of showers and thunderstorms in the afternoon. Highs in the middle 80s. This hazardous weather outlook is for central Kansas, east central Kansas, north central Kansas, and northeast Kansas. For today and tonight, the probability for widespread hazardous weather is low. For Friday through Wednesday, the probability for widespread hazardous weather is low. This is NOAA Weather Radio Station WXK91 in Topeka. Here are the midnight conditions for the local area. At Topeka, light rain was falling. The temperature was 70 degrees, the dew point 68, and the relative humidity was 93%. The wind was east at 10 miles an hour. The pressure was 29.98 inches and falling. At Manhattan, it was cloudy. The temperature was 69 degrees, the dew point 67, and the relative humidity was 93%. The wind was east at 9 miles an hour. Around the region, rain was falling, with a temperature of 70 at Lawrence, and 69 at Springfield. It was cloudy, with a temperature of 71 at Kansas City, 70 at Emporia, and 67 at Concordia. Under cloudy skies, Beatrice reported 70, Omaha reported 77, and Wichita reported 70. Once again, at Manhattan, it was 69 degrees under cloudy skies. Once again, at Topeka, it was 70 degrees with light rain. Now here is your National Weather Service forecast. Rest of tonight, showers. Lows in the lower 60s. East winds 5 to 10 miles per hour. Chance of rain 90%. Friday, cloudy. Numerous showers in the morning, then a chance of showers and thunderstorms in the afternoon. Humid with highs in the upper 70s. Southeast winds 5 to 10 miles per hour. Chance of rain 70%. Friday night, mostly cloudy with a

chance of rain 60%. Sunday, partly sunny. A chance of showers and thunderstorms, mainly in the morning. Highs in the middle 80s. Chance of rain 30%. Sunday night, mostly clear. A slight chance of showers and thunderstorms in the evening, then a chance of showers and thunderstorms after midnight. Lows in the middle 60s. Chance of rain 40%. Monday, mostly sunny with a slight chance of showers and thunderstorms. Highs in the upper 80s. Monday night, mostly clear in the evening, then becoming partly cloudy. A chance of showers and thunderstorms. Lows in the middle 60s. Chance of rain 50%. Tuesday, mostly sunny with a slight chance of showers and thunderstorms. Highs in the middle 80s. Tuesday night, partly cloudy. Lows in the lower 60s. Wednesday, mostly sunny. A slight chance of showers and thunderstorms in the afternoon. Highs in the middle 80s. Wednesday night, partly cloudy. Lows in the lower 60s. Thursday, mostly sunny. A slight chance of showers and thunderstorms in the afternoon. Highs in the middle 80s. 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The current time is 12:40 a.m. Central Daylight Time. This hazardous weather outlook is for Central Kansas, East Central Kansas, North Central Kansas, and Northeast Kansas. For today and tonight, the probability for widespread hazardous weather is low. For Friday through Wednesday, the probability for widespread hazardous weather is low. This is NOAA Weather Radio Station WXK91 in Topeka. Here are the midnight conditions for the local area. At Topeka, light rain was falling. The temperature was 70 degrees, the dew point 68, and the relative humidity was 93%. The wind was east at 10 miles an hour. The pressure was 29.98 inches and falling. At Manhattan, it was cloudy. The temperature was 69 degrees, the dew point 67, and the relative humidity was 93%. The wind was east at 9 miles an hour. Around the region, rain was falling, with a temperature of 70 at Lawrence, and 69 at Springfield. It was cloudy, with a temperature of 71 at Kansas City, 70 at Emporia, and 67 at Concordia. Under cloudy skies, Beatrice reported 70, Omaha reported 77, and Wichita reported 70. Once again, at Manhattan, it was 69 degrees under cloudy skies. Once again, at Topeka, it was 70 degrees with light rain. Now here is your National Weather Service forecast. Lows in the lower 60s. East winds 5 to 10 miles per hour. Chance of rain 90%. Friday, cloudy. Numerous showers in the morning, then a chance of showers and thunderstorms in the afternoon. Humid with highs in the upper 70s. Southeast winds 5 to 10 miles per hour. Chance of rain 70%. Friday night, mostly cloudy with a chance of thunderstorms. A chance of showers in the evening, then showers likely after midnight. Humid with lows in the lower 60s. Southeast winds 5 to 10 miles per hour. Chance of rain 60%. Saturday, mostly cloudy in the morning, then becoming partly sunny. A chance of thunderstorms. Showers likely, mainly in the morning. Humid with highs in the lower 80s. Southeast winds 10 to 15 miles per hour. Chance of rain 60%. Saturday night, mostly cloudy with a chance of thunderstorms. Showers likely, mainly in the evening. Humid with lows in the middle 60s. Southeast winds 5 to 10 miles per hour with gusts up to 20 miles per hour. Chance of rain 60%. Sunday, partly sunny. A chance of showers and thunderstorms, mainly in the morning. Highs in the middle 80s. Chance of rain 30%. Sunday night, mostly clear. A slight chance of showers and thunderstorms in the evening.

evening, then a chance of showers and thunderstorms after midnight. Lows of 40%. Monday, mostly sunny with a slight chance of showers and thunderstorms. Highs in the upper 80s. Monday night, mostly clear in the evening, then becoming partly cloudy. A chance of showers and thunderstorms. Lows in the middle 60s. Chance of rain 50%. Tuesday, mostly sunny with a slight chance of showers and thunderstorms. Highs in the middle 80s. Tuesday night, partly cloudy. Lows in the lower 60s. Wednesday, mostly sunny. Thunderstorms in the afternoon. Highs in the middle 80s. Wednesday night, partly cloudy. Lows in the lower 60s. Thursday, mostly sunny. A slight chance of showers and thunderstorms in the afternoon. Highs in the middle 80s. This hazardous weather outlook is for central Kansas, east central Kansas, north central Kansas, and northeast Kansas. For today and tonight, the probability for widespread hazardous weather is low. For Friday through Wednesday, the probability for widespread hazardous weather is low. This is NOAA Weather Radio Station WXK91 in Topeka. Here are the midnight conditions for the local area. At Topeka, light rain was falling. The temperature was 70 degrees, the dew point 68, and the relative humidity was 93%. The wind was east at 10 miles an hour. The pressure was 29.98 inches and falling. At Manhattan, it was cloudy. The temperature was 69 degrees, the dew point 67, and the relative humidity was 93%. Around the region, rain was falling, with a temperature of 70 at Lawrence, and 69 at Springfield. It was cloudy, with a temperature of 71 at Kansas City, 70 at Emporia, and 67 at Concordia. Under cloudy skies, Beatrice reported 70, Omaha reported 77, and Wichita reported 70. Once again, at Manhattan, it was 69 degrees under cloudy skies. Once again, at Topeka, it was 70 degrees with light rain. Now here is

or 60s. East wind 5 to 10 miles per hour. Chance of rain 90%. Friday, cloudy. Numerous showers in the morning, then a chance of showers and thunderstorms in the afternoon. Humid with highs in the upper 70s. Southeast winds 5 to 10 miles per hour. Chance of rain 70%. Friday night, mostly cloudy with a chance of thunderstorms. A chance of showers in the evening, then showers likely after midnight. Humid with lows in the lower 60s. Southeast winds 5 to 10 miles per hour. Chance of rain 60%. Saturday, mostly cloudy in the morning, then becoming partly sunny. A chance of thunderstorms. Showers likely, mainly in the morning. Humid with highs in the lower 80s. Southeast winds 10 to 15 miles per hour. Chance of rain 60%. Saturday night, mostly cloudy with a chance of thunderstorms. Showers likely, mainly in the evening. Humid with lows in the middle 60s. Southeast winds 5 to 10 miles per hour with gusts up to 20 miles per hour. Chance of rain 60%. Sunday, partly sunny. A chance of showers and thunderstorms, mainly in the morning. Highs in the middle 80s. Chance of rain 30%. Sunday night, mostly clear. A slight chance of showers and thunderstorms in the evening, then a chance of showers and thunderstorms after midnight. Lows in the middle 60s. Chance of rain 40%. Monday, mostly sunny with a slight chance of showers and thunderstorms. Highs in the upper 80s. Monday night, mostly clear in the evening, then becoming partly cloudy. A chance of showers and thunderstorms. Lows in the middle 60s. Chance of rain 50%. Tuesday, mostly sunny with a slight chance of showers and thunderstorms. Highs in the middle 80s. Tuesday night, partly cloudy. Lows in the lower 60s. Wednesday, mostly sunny. A slight chance of showers and thunderstorms in the afternoon. Highs in the middle 80s. Wednesday night, partly cloudy. Lows in the lower 60s. Thursday, mostly sunny. A slight chance of showers and thunderstorms in the afternoon. Highs in the middle 80s. This hazardous weather outlook is for central Kansas, east central Kansas, north central Kansas, and northeast Kansas. For today and tonight, the probability for widespread hazardous weather is low. For Friday through Wednesday, the probability for widespread hazardous weather is low. 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Here at Topeka, light rain was falling. The temperature was 70 degrees, the dew point 68, and the relative humidity was 93%. The wind was east at 10 miles an hour. The pressure was 29.98 inches and falling. At Manhattan, it was cloudy. The temperature was 69 degrees, the dew point 67, and the relative humidity was 93%. The wind was east at 9 miles an hour. Around the region, rain was falling, with a temperature of 70 at Lawrence, and 69 at Springfield. It was cloudy, with a temperature of 71 at Kansas City, 70 at Emporia, and 67 at Concordia. Under cloudy skies, Beatrice reported 70, Omaha reported 77, and Wichita reported 70. Once again, at Manhattan, it was 69 degrees under cloudy skies. Once again, at Topeka, it was 70 degrees with light rain. Now here is your National Weather Service forecast. Rest of tonight, showers. Lows in the lower 60s. East winds 5 to 10 miles per hour. Chance of rain 90%. Friday, cloudy. Numerous showers in the morning, then a chance of showers and thunderstorms in the afternoon. Humid with highs in the upper 70s. Southeast winds 5 to 10 miles per hour. Chance of rain 70%. Cloudy with a chance of thunderstorms. A chance of showers in the evening, then showers likely after midnight.

humid with lows in the lower 60s. Southeast winds 5 to 10 miles per hour. Chance of rain 60%. Saturday coming partly sunny. A chance of thunderstorms. Showers likely, mainly in the morning. Humid with highs in the lower 80s. Southeast winds 10 to 15 miles per hour. Chance of rain 60%. Saturday night, mostly cloudy with a chance of thunderstorms. Showers likely, mainly in the evening. Humid with lows in the middle 60s. Southeast winds 5 to 10 miles per hour with gusts up to 20 miles per hour. Chance of rain 60%. Sunday, partly sunny. A chance of showers and thunderstorms, mainly in the morning. Highs in the middle 80s. Chance of rain 30%. Sunday night, mostly clear. A slight chance of showers and thunderstorms in the evening, then a chance of showers and thunderstorms after midnight. Lows in the middle 60s. Chance of rain 40%. Monday, mostly sunny with a slight chance of showers and thunderstorms. Highs in the upper 80s. Monday night, mostly clear in the evening, then becoming partly cloudy. A chance of showers and thunderstorms. Lows in the middle 60s. Chance of rain 50%. Tuesday, mostly sunny with a slight chance of showers and thunderstorms. Highs in the middle 80s. Tuesday night, partly cloudy. Lows in the lower 60s. Wednesday, mostly sunny. A slight chance of showers and thunderstorms in the afternoon. Highs in the middle 80s. Wednesday night, partly cloudy. Lows in the lower 60s. Thursday, mostly sunny. A slight chance of showers and thunderstorms in the afternoon. Highs in the middle 80s. The current time is 12:54 a.m. Central Daylight Time. This hazardous weather outlook is for Central Kansas, East Central Kansas, North Central Kansas, and Northeast Kansas. For today and tonight, the probability for widespread hazardous weather is low. For Friday through Wednesday, the probability for widespread hazardous weather is low. This is NOAA Weather Radio Station WXK91 in Topeka. Here are the midnight conditions for the local area. At Topeka, light rain was falling. The temperature was 70 degrees, the dew point 68, and the relative humidity was 93%. The wind was east at 10 miles an hour. The pressure was 29.98 inches and falling. At Manhattan, it was cloudy. The temperature was 69 degrees, the dew point 67, and the relative humidity was 93%. The wind was east at 9 miles an hour. Around the region, rain was falling, with a temperature of 70 at Lawrence, and 69 at Springfield. It was cloudy, with a temperature of 71 at Kansas City, 70 at Emporia, and 67 at Concordia. Under cloudy skies, Beatrice reported 70, Omaha reported 77, and Wichita reported 70. Once again, at Manhattan, it was 69 degrees under cloudy skies. Once again, at Topeka, it was 70 degrees with light rain. Now here is your National Weather Service forecast. Rest of tonight, showers. Lows in the lower 60s. East winds 5 to 10 miles per hour. Chance of rain 90%. Friday, cloudy. Numerous showers in the morning, then a chance of showers and thunderstorms in the afternoon. Humid with highs in the upper 70s. Southeast winds 5 to 10 miles per hour. Chance of rain 70%. Friday night, mostly cloudy with a chance of thunderstorms. A chance of showers in the evening, then showers likely after midnight. Humid with lows in the lower 60s. Southeast winds 5 to 10 miles per hour. Chance of rain 60%. Saturday, mostly cloudy in the morning, then becoming partly sunny. A chance of thunderstorms. Showers likely, mainly in the morning. Humid with highs in the lower 80s.
southeast winds 10 to 15 miles per hour. Chance of rain 60%. Saturday night, mostly cloudy with a chance of thunderstorms. Showers likely, mainly in the evening. Humid with lows in the middle 60s. Southeast winds 5 to 10 miles per hour with gusts up to 20 miles per hour. Chance of rain 60%. Sunday, partly sunny. A chance of showers and thunderstorms, mainly in the morning. Highs in the middle 80s. Chance of rain 30%. Sunday night, mostly clear. A slight chance of showers and thunderstorms in the evening, then a chance of showers and thunderstorms after midnight. Lows in the middle 60s. Chance of rain 40%. Monday, mostly sunny with a slight chance of showers and thunderstorms. Highs in the upper 80s. Monday night, mostly clear in the evening, then becoming partly cloudy. A chance of showers and thunderstorms. Lows in the middle 60s. Chance of rain 50%. Tuesday, mostly sunny with a slight chance of showers and thunderstorms. Highs in the middle 80s. Tuesday night, partly cloudy. Lows in the lower 60s. Wednesday, mostly sunny. A slight chance of showers and thunderstorms in the afternoon. Highs in the middle 80s. Wednesday night, partly cloudy. Lows in the lower 60s. Thursday, mostly sunny. A slight chance of showers and thunderstorms in the afternoon. Highs in the middle 80s. This hazardous weather outlook is for central Kansas, east central Kansas, north central Kansas, and northeast Kansas. For today and tonight, the probability for widespread hazardous weather is low. For Friday through Wednesday, the probability for widespread hazardous weather is low. This is NOAA Weather Radio Station WXK91 in Topeka. Here are the midnight conditions for the local area. At Topeka, light rain was falling. The temperature was 70 degrees, the dew point 68, and the relative humidity was 93%. The wind was east at 10 miles an hour. The pressure was 29.98 inches and falling. At Manhattan, it was cloudy. The temperature was 69 degrees, the dew point 67, and the relative humidity was 93%. The wind was east at 9 miles an hour. Around the region, rain was falling, with a temperature of 70 at Lawrence, and 69 at Springfield. It was cloudy, with a temperature of 71 at Kansas City, 70 at Emporia, and 67 at Concordia. Under cloudy skies, Beatrice reported 70, Omaha reported 77, and Wichita reported 70. Once again, at Manhattan, it was 69 degrees under cloudy skies. Once again, at Topeka, it was 70 degrees with light rain. Now here is your National Weather Service forecast. Rest of tonight, showers. Lows in the lower 60s. East winds 5 to 10 miles per hour. Chance of rain 90%. Friday, cloudy. Numerous showers in the morning, then a chance of showers and thunderstorms in the afternoon. Humid with highs in the upper 70s. Southeast winds 5 to 10 miles per hour. Chance of rain 70%. Friday night, mostly cloudy with a chance of thunderstorms. A chance of showers in the evening, then showers likely after midnight. Humid with lows in the lower 60s. Southeast winds 5 to 10 miles per hour. Chance of rain 60%. Saturday, mostly cloudy in the morning, then becoming partly sunny. A chance of thunderstorms. Showers likely, mainly in the morning. Humid with highs in the lower 80s. Southeast winds 10 to 15 miles per hour. Chance of rain 60%. Saturday night, mostly cloudy with a chance of thunderstorms. Showers likely, mainly in the evening. Humid with lows in the middle 60s. Southeast winds 5 to 10 miles per hour with gusts up to 20 miles per hour. Chance of rain 60%. Sunday, partly sunny.
a chance of showers and thunderstorms.

storms, mainly in the morning. Highs in the middle 80s. Chance of rain 30%. Sunday night, mostly clear. A slight chance of showers and thunderstorms in the evening, then a chance of showers and thunderstorms after midnight. Lows in the middle 60s. Chance of rain 40%. Monday, mostly sunny with a slight chance of showers and thunderstorms. Highs in the upper 80s. Monday night, mostly clear in the evening, then becoming partly cloudy. A chance of showers and thunderstorms. Lows in the middle 60s. Chance of rain 50%. Tuesday, mostly sunny with a slight chance of showers and thunderstorms. Highs in the middle 80s. Tuesday night, partly cloudy. Lows in the lower 60s. Wednesday, mostly sunny. A slight chance of showers and thunderstorms in the afternoon. Highs in the middle 80s. Wednesday night, partly cloudy. Lows in the lower 60s. Thursday, mostly sunny. A slight chance of showers and thunderstorms in the afternoon. Highs in the middle 80s. This hazardous weather outlook is for central Kansas, east central Kansas, north central Kansas, and northeast Kansas. For today and tonight, the probability for widespread hazardous weather is low. For Friday through Wednesday, the probability for widespread hazardous weather is low. This is NOAA Weather Radio Station WXK91 in Topeka. Here are the midnight conditions for the local area. At Topeka, light rain was falling. The temperature was 70 degrees, the dew point 68, and the relative humidity was 93%. The wind was east at 10 miles an hour. The pressure was 29.98 inches and falling. At Manhattan, it was cloudy. The temperature was 69 degrees, the dew point 67, and the relative humidity was 93%. The wind was east at 9 miles an hour. Around the region, rain was falling, with a temperature of 70 at Lawrence, and 69 at Springfield. It was cloudy, with a temperature of 71 at Kansas City, 70 at Emporia, and 67 at Concordia. Under cloudy skies, Beatrice reported 70, Omaha reported 77, and Wichita reported 70. Once again, at Manhattan, it was 69 degrees under cloudy skies. Once again, at Topeka, it was 70 degrees with light rain. Now here is your National Weather Service forecast. Rest of tonight, showers. Lows in the lower 60s. East winds 5 to 10 miles per hour. Chance of rain 90%. Friday, cloudy. Numerous showers in the morning, then a chance of showers and thunderstorms in the afternoon. Humid with highs in the upper 70s. Southeast winds 5 to 10 miles per hour. Chance of rain 70%. Friday night, mostly cloudy with a chance of thunderstorms. A chance of showers in the evening, then showers likely after midnight. Humid with lows in the lower 60s. Southeast winds 5 to 10 miles per hour. Chance of rain 60%. Saturday, mostly cloudy in the morning, then becoming partly sunny. A chance of thunderstorms. Showers likely, mainly in the morning. Humid with highs in the lower 80s. Southeast winds 10 to 15 miles per hour. Chance of rain 60%. Saturday night, mostly cloudy with a chance of thunderstorms. Showers likely, mainly in the evening. Humid with lows in the middle 60s. Southeast winds 5 to 10 miles per hour with gusts up to 20 miles per hour. Chance of rain 60%. Sunday, partly sunny. A chance of showers and thunderstorms, mainly in the morning. Highs in the middle 80s. Chance of rain 30%. Sunday night, mostly clear. A slight chance of showers and thunderstorms in the evening, then a chance of showers and thunderstorms after midnight. Lows in the middle 60s. Chance of rain 40%. Monday, mostly sunny with a slight chance of showers and thunderstorms.
Highs in the upper 80s. Monday night, mostly clear in the evening, then becoming partly cloudy. A chance of showers and thunderstorms. Lows in the middle 60s. Chance of rain 50%. Tuesday, mostly sunny with a slight chance of showers and thunderstorms. Highs in the middle 80s. Tuesday night, partly cloudy. Lows in the lower 60s. Wednesday, mostly sunny. A slight chance of showers and thunderstorms in the afternoon. Highs in the middle 80s. Wednesday night, partly cloudy. Lows in the lower 60s. Thursday, mostly sunny. A slight chance of showers and thunderstorms in the afternoon. Highs in the middle 80s. This hazardous weather outlook is for central Kansas, east central Kansas, north central Kansas, and northeast Kansas. For today and tonight, the probability for widespread hazardous weather is low. For Friday through Wednesday, the probability for widespread hazardous weather is low. The current time is 1:08 a.m. Central Daylight Time. 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Now here is your National Weather Service forecast. Rest of tonight, showers. Lows in the lower 60s. East winds 5 to 10 miles per hour. Chance of rain 90%. Friday, cloudy. Numerous showers in the morning, then a chance of showers and thunderstorms in the afternoon. Humid with highs in the upper 70s. Southeast winds 5 to 10 miles per hour. Chance of rain 70%. Friday night, mostly cloudy with a chance of thunderstorms. A chance of showers in the evening, then showers likely after midnight. Humid with lows in the lower 60s. Southeast winds 5 to 10 miles per hour. Chance of rain 60%. Saturday, mostly cloudy in the morning, then becoming partly sunny. A chance of thunderstorms. Showers likely, mainly in the morning. Humid with highs in the lower 80s. Southeast winds 10 to 15 miles per hour. Chance of rain 60%. Saturday night, mostly cloudy with a chance of thunderstorms. Showers likely, mainly in the evening. Humid with lows in the middle 60s. Southeast winds 5 to 10 miles per hour with gusts up to 20 miles per hour. Chance of rain 60%. Sunday, partly sunny. A chance of showers and thunderstorms, mainly in the morning. Highs in the middle 80s. Chance of rain 30%. Sunday night, mostly clear. A slight chance of showers and thunderstorms in the evening, then a chance of showers and thunderstorms after midnight. Lows in the middle 60s. Chance of rain 40%. Monday, mostly sunny with a slight chance of showers and thunderstorms. Highs in the upper 80s. Monday night, mostly clear in the evening, then becoming partly cloudy. A chance of showers and thunderstorms. Lows in the middle 60s. Chance of rain 50%. Tuesday, mostly sunny with a slight chance of showers and thunderstorms. Highs in the middle 80s. Tuesday night, partly cloudy. Lows in the lower 60s. Wednesday, mostly sunny. A slight chance of showers and thunderstorms in the afternoon. Highs in the middle 80s. Wednesday night, partly cloudy. Lows in the lower 60s. Thursday, mostly sunny. A slight chance of showers and thunderstorms in the afternoon. Highs in the middle 80s. This hazardous weather outlook is for central Kansas, east central Kansas, north central Kansas, and northeast Kansas. For today and tonight, the probability for widespread hazardous weather is low. For Friday through Wednesday, the probability for widespread hazardous weather is low. This is NOAA Weather Radio Station WXK91 in Topeka. Here are the 1 a.m. conditions for the local area. At Topeka, it was cloudy. The temperature was 69 degrees, the dew point 68, and the relative humidity was 96%.
The wind was east at 9 miles an hour. The pressure was 29.97 inches and falling. At Manhattan, it was cloudy. The temperature was 69 degrees, the dew point 67, and the relative humidity was 93%. The wind was east at 8 miles an hour. Around the region, rain was falling, with a temperature of 70 at Lawrence, and 68 at Springfield. At Emporia, it was mostly cloudy, with a temperature of 70. It was cloudy, with a temperature of 71 at Kansas City, 68 at Concordia, 69 at Beatrice, 76 at Omaha, and 70 at Wichita. Once again, at Manhattan, it was 69 degrees under cloudy skies. Once again, at Topeka, it was 69 degrees under cloudy skies. Now here is your National Weather Service forecast. Rest of tonight, showers. Lows in the lower 60s. East winds 5 to 10 miles per hour. Chance of rain 90%. Friday, cloudy. Numerous showers in the morning, then a chance of showers and thunderstorms in the afternoon. Humid with highs in the upper 70s. Southeast winds 5 to 10 miles per hour. Chance of rain 70%. Friday night, mostly cloudy with a chance of thunderstorms. A chance of showers in the evening, then showers likely after midnight. Humid with lows in the lower 60s. Southeast winds 5 to 10 miles per hour. Chance of rain 60%. Saturday.

20%. Saturday night, mostly cloudy with a chance of thunderstorms. Showers likely, mainly in the evening. Humid with lows in the middle 60s. Southeast winds 5 to 10 miles per hour with gusts up to 20 miles per hour. Chance of rain 60%. Sunday, partly sunny. A chance of showers and thunderstorms, mainly in the morning. Highs in the middle 80s. Chance of rain 30%. Sunday night, mostly clear. A slight chance of showers and thunderstorms in the evening, then a chance of showers and thunderstorms after midnight. Lows in the middle 60s. Chance of rain 40%. Monday, mostly sunny with a slight chance of showers and thunderstorms. Highs in the upper 80s. Monday night, mostly clear in the evening, then becoming partly cloudy. A chance of showers and thunderstorms. Lows in the middle 60s. Chance of rain 50%. Tuesday, mostly sunny with a slight chance of showers and thunderstorms. Highs in the middle 80s. Tuesday night, partly cloudy. Lows in the lower 60s. Wednesday, mostly sunny. A slight chance of showers and thunderstorms in the afternoon. Highs in the middle 80s. Wednesday night, partly cloudy. Lows in the lower 60s. Thursday, mostly sunny. A slight chance of showers and thunderstorms in

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This is NOAA Weather Radio Station WXK91 in Topeka. Here are the 1 a.m. conditions for the local area. At Topeka, it was cloudy. The temperature was 69 degrees, the dew point 68, and the relative humidity was 96%. The wind was east at 9 miles an hour. The pressure was 29.97 inches and falling. At Manhattan, it was cloudy. The temperature was 69 degrees, the dew point 67, and the relative humidity was 93%. The wind was east at 8 miles an hour. Around the region, rain was falling, with a temperature of 70 at Lawrence and 68 at Springfield. At Emporia, it was mostly cloudy, with a temperature of 70. It was cloudy, with a temperature of 71 at Kansas City, 68 at Concordia, 69 at Beatrice, 76 at Omaha, and 70 at Wichita. Once again, at Manhattan, it was 69 degrees under cloudy skies. Once again, at Topeka, it was 69 degrees under cloudy skies. Now here is your National Weather Service forecast. Rest of tonight, showers. Lows in the lower 60s. East winds 5 to 10 miles per hour. Chance of rain 90%. Friday, cloudy. Numerous showers in the morning, then a chance of showers and thunderstorms in the afternoon. Humid with highs in the upper 70s. Southeast winds 5 to 10 miles per hour. Chance of rain 70%. Friday night, mostly cloudy with a chance of thunderstorms. A chance of showers in the evening, then showers likely after midnight. Humid with lows in the lower 60s. Southeast winds 5 to 10 miles per hour. Chance of rain 60%. Saturday, mostly cloudy in the morning, then becoming partly sunny. A chance of thunderstorms. Showers likely, mainly in the morning. Humid with highs in the lower 80s. Southeast winds 10 to 15 miles per hour. Chance of rain 60%. Saturday night, mostly cloudy with a chance of thunderstorms. Showers likely, mainly in the evening. Humid with lows in the middle 60s. Southeast winds 5 to 10 miles per hour with gusts up to 20 miles per hour. Chance of rain 60%. Sunday showers and thunderstorms, mainly in the morning. Highs in the middle 80s. Chance of rain 30%. Sunday night, mostly clear. A slight chance of showers and thunderstorms in the evening, then a chance of showers and thunderstorms after midnight. Lows in the middle 60s. Chance of rain 40%. Monday, mostly sunny with a slight chance of showers and thunderstorms. Highs in the upper 80s. Monday night, mostly clear in the evening, then becoming partly cloudy. A chance of showers and thunderstorms. Lows in the middle 60s. Chance of rain 50%. Tuesday, mostly sunny with a slight chance of showers and thunderstorms. Highs in the middle 80s. Tuesday night, partly cloudy. Lows in the lower 60s. Wednesday, mostly sunny. A slight chance of showers and thunderstorms in the afternoon. Highs in the middle 80s.

The relative humidity was 96%. The wind was east at 9 miles an hour. The pressure was 29.97 inches and falling. At Manhattan, it was cloudy. The temperature was 69 degrees, the dew point 67, and the relative humidity was 93%. The wind was east at 8 miles an hour. Around the region, rain was falling, with a temperature of 70 at Lawrence, and 68 at Springfield. At Emporia, it was mostly cloudy, with a temperature of 70. It was cloudy, with a temperature of 71 at Kansas City, 68 at Concordia, 69 at Beatrice, 76 at Omaha, and 70 at Wichita. Once again, at Manhattan, it was 69 degrees under cloudy skies. Once again, at Topeka, it was 69 degrees under cloudy skies. Now here is your National Weather Service forecast. Rest of tonight, showers. Lows in the lower 60s. East winds 5 to 10 miles per hour. Chance of rain 90%. Friday, cloudy. Numerous showers in the morning, then a chance of showers and thunderstorms in the afternoon. Humid with highs in the upper 70s. Southeast winds 5 to 10 miles per hour. Chance of rain 70%. Friday night, mostly cloudy with a chance of thunderstorms. A chance of showers in the evening, then showers likely after midnight. Humid with lows in the lower 60s. Southeast winds 5 to 10 miles per hour. Chance of rain 60%. Saturday, mostly cloudy in the morning, then becoming partly sunny. A chance of thunderstorms. Showers likely with highs in the lower 80s. Southeast winds 10 to 15 miles per hour. Chance of rain 6, mostly cloudy with a chance of thunderstorms. Showers likely, mainly in the evening. Humid with lows in the middle 60s. Southeast winds 5 to 10 miles per hour with gusts up to 20 miles per hour. Chance of rain 60%. Sunday, partly sunny. A chance of showers and thunderstorms, mainly in the morning. Highs in the middle 80s. Chance of rain 30%. Sunday night, mostly clear. A slight chance of showers and thunderstorms in the evening, then a chance of lows in the middle 60s. Chance of rain 40%. Monday, mostly sunny with a slight chance of showers and thunderstorms. Highs in the upper 80s. Monday night, mostly clear in the evening, then becoming partly cloudy. A chance of showers and thunderstorms. Lows in the middle 60s. Chance of rain 50%. Tuesday, mostly sunny with a slight chance of showers and thunderstorms. Highs in the middle 80s. Tuesday night, partly cloudy. Lows in the lower 60s. Wednesday, mostly sunny. A slight chance of showers and thunderstorms in the afternoon. Highs in the middle 80s. Wednesday night, partly cloudy. Lows in the lower 60s. Thursday, mostly sunny. A slight chance of showers and thunderstorms in the afternoon. Highs in the middle 80s. The current time is 1:24 a.m. Central Daylight Time. This hazardous weather outlook is for Central Kansas, East Central Kansas, North Central Kansas, and Northeast Kansas. For today and tonight, the probability for widespread hazardous weather is low. For Friday through Wednesday, the probability for widespread hazardous weather is low. This is NOAA Weather Radio Station WXK91 in Topeka. Here are the 1 a.m. conditions for the local area. At Topeka, it was cloudy. The temperature was 69 degrees, the dew point 68, and the relative humidity was 96%. The wind was east at 9 miles an hour. The pressure was 29.97 inches and falling. At Manhattan was 69 degrees, the dew point 67, and the relative humidity was 93%. The wind was east at 8 miles an hour. Around the region, rain was falling, with a temperature of 70 at Lawrence, and 68 at Springfield.
at Emporia. It

was mostly cloudy with a temperature of 70. It was cloudy with a temperature of 71 at Kansas City, 68 at Concordia, 69 at Beatrice, 76 at Omaha, and 70 at Wichita. Once again, at Manhattan, it was 69 degrees under cloudy skies. Once again, at Topeka, it was 69 degrees under cloudy skies. Now here is your National Weather Service forecast. Rest of tonight, showers. Lows in the lower 60s. East winds 5 to 10 miles per hour. Chance of rain 90%. Friday, cloudy. Numerous showers in the morning, then a chance of showers and thunderstorms in the afternoon. Humid with highs in the upper 70s. Southeast winds 5 to 10 miles per hour. Chance of rain 70%. Friday night, mostly cloudy with a chance of thunderstorms. A chance of showers in the evening, then showers likely after midnight.

showers likely, mainly in the morning. Humid with highs in the lower 80s. Southeast winds 10 to 15 miles per hour. Chance of rain 60%. Saturday night, mostly cloudy with a chance of thunderstorms. Showers likely, mainly in the evening. Humid with lows in the middle 60s. Southeast winds 5 to 10 miles per hour with gusts up to 20 miles per hour. Chance of rain 60%. Sunday, partly sunny. A chance of showers and thunderstorms, mainly in the morning. Highs in the middle 80s. Chance of rain 30%. Sunday night, mostly clear. A slight chance of showers and thunderstorms in the evening, then a chance of showers and thunderstorms after midnight. Lows in the middle 60s. Chance of rain 40%. Monday, mostly sunny with a slight chance of showers and thunderstorms. Highs in the upper 80s. Monday night, mostly clear in the evening, then becoming partly cloudy. A chance of showers and thunderstorms. Lows in the middle 60s. Chance of rain 50%. Tuesday, mostly sunny with a slight chance of showers and thunderstorms. Highs in the middle 80s. Tuesday night, partly cloudy. Lows in the lower 60s. Wednesday, mostly sunny. A slight chance of showers and thunderstorms in the afternoon. Highs in the middle 80s. Wednesday night, partly cloudy. Lows in the lower 60s. Thursday, mostly sunny. A slight chance of showers and thunderstorms in the afternoon. Highs in the middle 80s. Now here is your National Weather Service forecast. Rest of tonight, showers with a slight chance of thunderstorms. Near steady temperature in the middle 60s. Southeast winds 5 to 10 miles per hour. Chance of rain 90%. Friday, cloudy. Showers likely with a slight chance of thunderstorms in the morning, then a chance of showers and thunderstorms in the upper 70s. Southeast winds 5 to 10 miles per hour. Chance of rain 70%. Friday night, mostly cloudy. A slight chance of showers and thunderstorms in the evening, then a chance of showers and thunderstorms after midnight. Humid with lows in the lower 60s. Southeast winds 5 to 10 miles per hour. Chance of rain 50%. Saturday, partly sunny with a chance of showers and thunderstorms. Humid with highs in the lower 80s. Southeast winds 10 to 15 miles per hour. Chance of rain 50%. Saturday night, mostly cloudy with a chance of thunderstorms. Showers likely, mainly in the evening. Humid with lows in the middle 60s. Southeast winds 5 to 10 miles per hour with gusts up to 20 miles per hour. Chance of rain 60%. Sunday, mostly sunny. Highs in the upper 80s. Sunday night, mostly clear. A slight chance of showers and thunderstorms in the evening, then a chance of showers and thunderstorms after midnight. Lows in the upper 60s. Chance of rain 40%. Monday, sunny with a slight chance of showers and thunderstorms. Highs in the upper 80s. Monday night, mostly clear in the evening, then becoming partly cloudy. A chance of showers and thunderstorms. Lows in the middle 60s. Chance of rain 50%. Tuesday, partly sunny. A slight chance of showers and thunderstorms. Middle 80s. Tuesday night, mostly cloudy in the evening, then becoming partly cloudy. A slight chance of showers and thunderstorms. Lows in the lower 60s. Wednesday, partly sunny. A slight chance of showers and thunderstorms in the morning, then a chance of showers and thunderstorms in the afternoon. Highs in the lower 80s. Chance of rain 30%. Wednesday night, mostly cloudy. A slight chance of showers and thunderstorms after midnight. Lows in the lower 60s. Thursday, partly sunny. A chance of showers and thunderstorms in the afternoon. Highs in the middle 80s. Chance of

rain 30%. This hazardous weather outlook is for Central Kansas, East Central Kansas, North Central Kansas, and Northeast Kansas. For today and tonight, the probability for widespread hazardous weather is low. For Friday through Wednesday, the probability for widespread hazardous weather is low. The Topeka, Kansas climate summary for yesterday, May 28, 2026. Yesterday's high temperature was 75 degrees. The normal high is 81. The record high is 95 degrees, which was set in 2018. Today's high temperature was 75 degrees. The normal high is 81. The record high is 95 degrees, which was set in 2018. Yesterday's low temperature was 65 degrees. The normal low is 60. The record low is 36 degrees, which was set in 1992. 1.28 inches of precipitation fell yesterday, which brings the monthly total to 3.77 inches. This is 0.88 inches below the normal amount of 4.65 inches for May. The total precipitation for the year now stands at 14.11 inches, which is 1.20 inches above normal. Yesterday, the maximum wind observed was 18 miles an hour from the east. The highest wind gust observed was 25 miles per hour from the east. The normal high temperature for today is 81 degrees, and the normal low is 60. The record high for today is 99, which occurred in 1913, and the record low is 34, which occurred in 1947. Sunrise today is at 6 a.m. and sunset is at 8:40 p.m. The Manhattan, Kansas climate summary for yesterday, May 28, 2026. Yesterday's high temperature was 74 degrees. The normal high is 81. Yesterday's low temperature was 66 degrees. The normal low is 58. 0.54 inches of precipitation fell yesterday, which brings the monthly total to 0.55 inches. This is 3.59 inches below the normal amount of 4.14 inches for May. The total precipitation for the year now stands at 6.35 inches, which is 4.36 inches below normal. Yesterday, the maximum wind observed was 23 miles an hour from the east. The highest wind gust observed was 30 miles per hour from the east. The normal high temperature for today is 81 degrees, and the normal low is 58. Sunrise today is at 6:04 a.m. and sunset is at 8:45 p.m. This is NOAA Weather Radio Station WXK91 in Topeka. Here are the 1 a.m. conditions for the local area. At Topeka, it was cloudy. The temperature was 69 degrees, the dew point 68, and the relative humidity was 96%. The wind was east at 9 miles an hour. The pressure was 29.97 inches and falling. At Manhattan, it was cloudy. The temperature was 69 degrees, the dew point 67, and the relative humidity was 93%. The wind was east at 8 miles an hour. Around the region, rain was falling, with a temperature of 70 at Lawrence, and 68 at Springfield. At Emporia, it was mostly cloudy, with a temperature of 70. It was cloudy, with a temperature of 71 at Kansas City, 68 at Concordia, 69 at Beatrice, 76 at Omaha, and 70 at Wichita. Once again, at Manhattan, it was 69 degrees under cloudy skies. Once again, at Topeka, it was 69 degrees under cloudy skies. Now here is your National Weather Service forecast. Rest of tonight, showers with a slight chance of thunderstorms. Near steady temperature in the middle 60s. Southeast winds 5 to 10 miles per hour. Chance of rain 90%. Friday, cloudy. Showers likely with a slight chance of thunderstorms in the morning, then a chance of showers and thunderstorms in the afternoon. Humid with highs in the upper 70s. Southeast winds 5 to 10 miles per hour. Chance of rain 70%. Friday night, mostly cloudy. A slight chance of showers and thunderstorms in the evening, then a chance of

showers and thunderstorms after midnight. Humid with lows in the lower 60s. Southeast winds 5 to 10 miles per hour. Chance of rain 50%. Saturday, partly sunny with a chance of showers and thunderstorms. Humid with highs in the lower 80s. Southeast winds 10 to 15 miles per hour. Chance of rain 50%. Saturday night, mostly cloudy with a chance of thunderstorms. Showers likely, mainly in the evening. Humid with lows in the middle 60s. Southeast winds 5 to 10 miles per hour with gusts up to 20 miles per hour. Chance of rain 60%. Sunday, mostly sunny. Highs in the upper 80s. Sunday night, mostly clear. A slight chance of showers and thunderstorms in the evening, then a chance of showers and thunderstorms after midnight. Lows in the upper 60s. Chance of rain 40%. Monday, sunny with a slight chance of showers and thunderstorms. Highs in the upper 80s. Monday night, mostly clear in the evening, then becoming partly cloudy. A chance of showers and thunderstorms. Lows in the middle 60s. Chance of rain 50%. Tuesday, partly sunny. A slight chance of showers and thunderstorms in the

set. Wednesday night, mostly cloudy. A slight chance of showers and thunderstorms after midnight. Lows in the lower 60s. Thursday, partly sunny. A chance of showers and thunderstorms in the afternoon. Highs in the middle 80s. Chance of rain 30%. This is NOAA Weather Radio WXK91 in Topeka. The current time is 1:39 a.m. Central Daylight Time. This hazardous weather outlook is for Central Kansas, East Central Kansas, North Central Kansas and Norite. The probability for widespread hazardous weather is low. For Friday through Wednesday, the probability for widespread hazardous weather is low. The Topeka, Kansas climate summary for yesterday, May 28, 2026. Yesterday's high temperature was 75 degrees. The normal high is 81. The record high is 95 degrees, which was set in 2018. Yesterday's low temperature was 65 degrees. The normal low is 60. The record low is 36 degrees, which was set in 1992. 1.28 inches of precipitation fell yesterday, which brings the monthly total to 3.77 inches. This is 0.88 inches below the normal amount of 4.65 inches for May. The total precipitation for the year now stands at 14.11 inches, which is 1.20 inches above normal. Yesterday the maximum wind observed was 18 miles an hour from the east. The highest wind gust observed was 25 miles per hour from the east. The normal high temperature for today is 81 degrees, and the normal low is 60. The record high for today is 99, which occurred in 1913, and the record low is 34, which occurred in 1947. Sunrise today is at 6 a.m. and sunset is at 8:40 p.m. The Manhattan, Kansas climate summary for yesterday, May 28, 2026. Yesterday's high temperature was 74 degrees. The normal high is 81. Yesterday's low temperature was 66 degrees. The normal low is 58. 0.54 inches of precipitation fell yesterday, which brings the monthly total to 0.55 inches. This is 3.59 inches below the normal amount of 4.14 inches for May. The total precipitation for the year now stands at 6.35 inches, which is 4.36 inches below normal. Yesterday the maximum wind observed was 23 miles an hour from the east. The highest wind gust observed was 30 miles per hour from the east. The normal high temperature for today is 81 degrees, and the normal low is 58. Sunrise today is at 6:04 a.m. and sunset is at 8:45 p.m. WXK91, in Topeka. Here are the 1 a.m. conditions for the local area. At Topeka, it was cloudy. The temperature was 69 degrees, the dew point 68, and the relative humidity was 96%. The wind was east at 9 miles an hour. The pressure was 29.97 inches and falling. At Manhattan, it was cloudy. The temperature was 69 degrees, the dew point 67, and the relative humidity was 93%. The wind was east at 8 miles an hour. Around the region, rain was falling, with a temperature of 70 at Lawrence and 68 at Springfield. At Emporia, it was mostly cloudy, with a temperature of 70. It was cloudy, with a temperature of 71 at Kansas City, 68 at Concordia, 69 at Beatrice, 76 at Omaha, and 70 at Wichita. Once again, at Manhattan, it was 69 degrees under cloudy skies. Once again, at Topeka, it was 69 degrees under cloudy skies. Now here is your National Weather Service forecast. Rest of tonight, showers with a slight chance of thunderstorms. Near steady temperature in the middle 60s. Southeast winds 5 to 10 miles per hour. Chance of rain 90%. Friday, cloudy. Showers likely with a slight chance of thunderstorms in the morning, then a chance of showers and thunderstorms in the afternoon. Humid with highs in the upper

upper 70s. Southeast winds 5 to 10 miles per hour. Chance of rain 70%. Friday night, mostly cloudy. A slight chance of showers and thunderstorms in the evening, then a chance of showers and thunderstorms after midnight. Humid with lows in the lower 60s. Southeast winds 5 to 10 miles per hour. Chance of rain 50%. Saturday, partly sunny with a chance of showers and thunderstorms. Humid with highs in the lower 80s. Southeast winds 10 to 15 miles per hour. Chance of rain 50%. Saturday night, mostly cloudy with a chance of thunderstorms. Showers likely, mainly in the evening. Humid with lows in the middle 60s. Southeast winds 5 to 10 miles per hour with gusts up to 20 miles per hour. Chance of rain 60%. Sunday, mostly sunny. Highs in the upper 80s. Sunday night, mostly clear. A slight chance of showers and thunderstorms in the evening, then a chance of showers and thunderstorms after midnight. Lows in the upper 60s. Chance of rain 40%. Monday, sunny with a slight chance of showers and thunderstorms. Highs in the upper 80s. Monday night, mostly clear in the evening, then becoming partly cloudy. A chance of showers and thunderstorms. Lows in the middle 60s. Chance of rain 50%. Tuesday, partly sunny. A slight chance of showers and thunderstorms in the afternoon. Highs in the middle 80s. Tuesday night, mostly cloudy in the evening, then becoming partly cloudy. A slight chance of showers and thunderstorms. Lows in the lower 60s. Wednesday, partly sunny. A slight chance of showers and thunderstorms in the morning, then a chance of showers and thunderstorms in the afternoon. Highs in the lower 80s. Chance of rain 30%. Wednesday night, mostly cloudy. A slight chance of showers and thunderstorms after midnight. Lows in the lower 60s. Thursday, partly sunny. A chance of showers and thunderstorms in the afternoon. Highs in the middle 80s. Chance of rain 30%. This hazardous weather outlook is for central Kansas, east central Kansas, north central Kansas, and northeast Kansas. For today and tonight, the probability for widespread hazardous weather is low. For Friday through Wednesday, the probability for widespread hazardous weather is low. The Topeka, Kansas climate summary for yesterday, May 28, 2026. Yesterday's high temperature was 75 degrees. The normal high is 81. The record high is 95 degrees, which was set in 2018. Yesterday's low temperature was 65 degrees. The normal low is 60. The record low is 31.28 inches of precipitation fell yesterday, which brings the monthly total to 3.77 inches. This is 0.88 inches below the normal amount of 4.65 inches for May. The total precipitation for the year now stands at 14.11 inches, which is 1.20 inches above normal. Yesterday the maximum wind observed was 18 miles an hour from the east. The highest wind gust observed was 25 miles per hour from the east. The normal high temperature for today is 81 degrees, and the normal low is 60. The record high for today is 99, which occurred in 1913, and the record low is 34, which occurred in 1947. Sunrise today is at 6 a.m. and sunset is at 8:40 p.m. The Manhattan, Kansas climate summary for yesterday, May 28, 2026. Yesterday's high temperature was 74 degrees. The normal high is 81. Yesterday's low temperature was 66 degrees. The normal low is 58. 0.54 inches of precipitation fell yesterday, which brings the monthly total to 0.55 inches. This is 3.59 inches below the normal amount of 4.14 inches for May.
The total precipitation for the year now stands at 6.35 inches, which is 4.36

inches below normal. Yesterday, the maximum wind observed was 23 miles an hour from the east. The highest wind gust observed was 30 miles per hour from the east. The normal high temperature for today is 81 degrees, and the normal low is 58. Sunrise today is at 6:04 a.m. and sunset is at 8:45 p.m. This is NOAA Weather Radio Station WXK91 in Topeka. Here are the 1 a.m. conditions for the local area. At Topeka, it was cloudy. The temperature was 69 degrees, the dew point 68, and the relative humidity was 96%. The wind was east at 9 miles an hour. The pressure was 29.97 inches and falling. At Manhattan, it was cloudy. The temperature was 69 degrees, the dew point 67, and the relative humidity was 93%. The wind was east at 8 miles an hour. Around the region, rain was falling, with a temperature of 70 at Lawrence, and 68 at Springfield. At Emporia, it was mostly cloudy, with a temperature of 70. It was cloudy, with a temperature of 71 at Kansas City, 68 at Concordia, 69 at Beatrice, 76 at Omaha, and 70 at Wichita. Once again, at Manhattan, it was 69 degrees under cloudy skies. Once again, at Topeka, it was 69 degrees under cloudy skies. Now here is your National Weather Service forecast. Rest of tonight, showers with a slight chance of thunderstorms. Near steady temperature in the middle 60s. Southeast winds 5 to 10 miles per hour. Chance of rain 90%. Friday, cloudy. Showers likely with a slight chance of thunderstorms in the morning, then a chance of showers and thunderstorms in the afternoon. Humid with highs in the upper 70s. Southeast winds 5 to 10 miles per hour. Chance of rain 70%. Friday night, mostly cloudy. A slight chance of showers and thunderstorms in the evening, then a chance of showers and thunderstorms after midnight. Humid with lows in the lower 60s. Southeast winds 5 to 10 miles per hour. Chance of rain 50%. Saturday, partly sunny with a chance of showers and thunderstorms. Humid with highs in the lower 80s. Southeast winds 10 to 15 miles per hour. Chance of rain 50%. Saturday night, mostly cloudy with a chance of thunderstorms. Showers likely, mainly in the evening. Humid with lows in the middle 60s. Southeast winds 5 to 10 miles per hour with gusts up miles per hour. Chance of rain 60%. Sunday, mostly sunny. Highs in the upper 80s. Sunday night, mostly clear. A slight chance of showers and thunderstorms in the evening, then a chance of showers and thunderstorms after midnight. Lows in the upper 60s. Chance of rain 40%. Monday, sunny with a slight chance of showers and thunderstorms. Highs in the upper 80s. Monday night, mostly clear in the evening, then becoming partly cloudy. A chance of showers and thunderstorms. Lows in the middle 60s. Chance of rain 50%. Tuesday, partly sunny. A slight chance of showers and thunderstorms in the afternoon. Highs in the middle 80s. Tuesday night, mostly cloudy in the evening, then becoming partly cloudy. A slight chance of showers and thunderstorms. Lows in the lower 60s. Wednesday, partly sunny. A slight chance of showers and thunderstorms in the morning, then a chance of showers and thunderstorms in the afternoon. Highs in the lower 80s. Wednesday night, mostly cloudy. A slight chance of showers and thunderstorms after midnight. Lows in the lower 60s. Thursday, partly sunny. A chance of showers and thunderstorms in the afternoon. Highs in the middle 80s. Chance of rain 30%. The current time is 1:54 a.m. Central Daylight Time. This hazardous weather outlook is for Central Kansas, East Central Kansas, North Central Kansas, and Northeast Kansas. For today and tonight,

probability for widespread hazardous weather is low. For Friday through Wednesday, the probability for widespread hazardous weather is low. The Topeka, Kansas climate summary for yesterday, May 28, 2026. Yesterday's high temperature was 75 degrees. The normal high is 81. The record high is 95 degrees, which was set in 2018. Yesterday's low temperature was 65 degrees. The normal low is 60. The record low is 36 degrees, which was set in 1992. 1.28 inches of precipitation fell yesterday, which brings the monthly total to 3.77 inches. This is 0.88 inches below the normal amount of 4.65 inches for May. The total precipitation for the year now stands at 14.11 inches, which is 1.20 inches above normal. Yesterday the maximum wind observed was 18 miles an hour from the east. The highest wind gust observed was 25 miles per hour from the east. The normal high temperature for today is 81 degrees, and the normal low is 60. The record high for today is 99, which occurred in 1913, and the record low is 34, which occurred in 1947. Sunrise today is at 6 a.m. and sunset is at 8:40 p.m. The Manhattan, Kansas climate summary for yesterday, May 28, 2026. Yesterday's high temperature was 74 degrees. The normal high is 81. Yesterday's low temperature was 66 degrees. The normal low is 58. 0.54 inches of precipitation fell yesterday, which brings the monthly total to 0.55 inches. Below the normal amount of 4.14 inches for May. The total precipitation for the year now stands at 6.35 inches, which is 4.36 inches below normal. Yesterday the maximum wind observed was 23 miles an hour from the east. The highest wind gust observed was 30 miles per hour from the east. The normal high temperature for today is 81 degrees, and the normal low is 58. Sunrise today is at 6:04 a.m. and sunset is at 8:45 p.m. This is NOAA Weather Radio Station WXK91 in Topeka. Here are the 1 a.m. conditions for the local area. At Topeka, it was cloudy. The temperature was 69 degrees, the dew point 68, and the relative humidity was 96%. The wind was east at 9 miles an hour. The pressure was 29.97 inches and falling. At Manhattan, it was cloudy. The temperature was 69 degrees, the dew point 67, and the relative humidity was 93%. The wind was east at 8 miles an hour. Around the region, rain was falling, with a temperature of 70 at Lawrence and 68 at Springfield. At Emporia, it was mostly cloudy, with a temperature of 70. It was cloudy, with a temperature of 71 at Kansas City, 68 at Concordia, 69 at Beatrice, 76 at Omaha, and 70 at Wichita. Once again, at Manhattan, it was 69 degrees under cloudy skies. Once again, at Topeka, it was 69 degrees under cloudy skies. Now here is your National Weather Service forecast. Rest of tonight, showers with a slight chance of thunderstorms. Near steady temperature in the middle 60s. Southeast winds 5 to 10 miles per hour. Chance of rain 90%. Friday, cloudy. Showers likely with a slight chance of thunderstorms in the morning, then a chance of showers and thunderstorms in the afternoon. Humid with highs in the upper 70s. Southeast winds 5 to 10 miles per hour. Chance of rain 70%. Friday night, mostly cloudy. A slight chance of showers and thunderstorms in the evening, then a chance of showers and thunderstorms after midnight. Humid with lows in the lower 60s. Southeast winds 5 to 10 miles per hour. Chance of rain 50%. Saturday, partly sunny with a chance of showers and thunderstorms. Humid with highs in the lower 80s. Southeast winds 10 to 15 miles per hour.
chance of rain 50%. Saturday night, mostly cloudy with a chance of thunderstorms. Showers likely, mainly in the evening. Humid with lows in the middle 60s. Southeast winds 5 to 10 miles per hour with gusts up to 20 miles per hour. Chance of rain 60%. Sunday, mostly sunny. Highs in the upper 80s. Sunday night, mostly clear. A slight chance of showers and thunderstorms in the evening, then a chance of showers and thunderstorms after midnight. Lows in the upper 60s. Chance of rain 40%. Monday, sunny with a slight chance of showers and thunderstorms. Highs in the upper 80s. Monday night, mostly clear in the evening, then becoming partly cloudy. A chance of showers and thunderstorms. Lows in the middle 60s. Chance of rain 50%. Tuesday, partly sunny. A slight chance of showers and thunderstorms in the afternoon. Highs in the middle 80s. Tuesday night, mostly cloudy in the evening, then becoming partly cloudy. A slight chance of showers in the lower 60s. Wednesday, partly sunny. A slight chance of showers and thunderstorms in the morning, then a chance of showers and thunderstorms in the afternoon. Highs in the lower 80s. Chance of rain 30%. Wednesday night, mostly cloudy. A slight chance of showers and thunderstorms after midnight. Lows in the lower 60s. Thursday, partly sunny. A chance of showers and thunderstorms in the afternoon. Highs in the middle 80s. Chance of rain 30%. This hazardous weather outlook is for Central Kansas, East Central Kansas, North Central Kansas, and Northeast Kansas.

for Friday through Wednesday. The probability for widespread hazardous weather is low. The Topeka, Kansas climate summary for yesterday, May 28, 2026. Yesterday's high temperature was 75 degrees. The normal high is 81. The record high is 95 degrees, which was set in 2018. Yesterday's low temperature was 65 degrees. The normal low is 60. The record low is 36 degrees, which was set in 1992. 1.28 inches of precipitation fell yesterday, which brings the monthly total to 3.77 inches. This is 0.88 inches below the normal amount of 4.65 inches for May. The total precipitation for the year now stands at 14.11 inches, which is 1.20 inches above normal. Yesterday, the maximum wind observed was 18 miles an hour from the east. The highest wind gust observed was 25 miles per hour from the east. The normal high temperature for today is 81 degrees, and the normal low is 60. The record high for today is 99, which occurred in 1913, and the record low is 34, which occurred in 1947. Sunrise today is at 6 a.m. and sunset is at 8:40 p.m. The Manhattan, Kansas climate summary for yesterday, May 28, 2026. Yesterday's high temperature was 74 degrees. The normal high is 81. Yesterday's low temperature was 66 degrees. The normal low is 58. 0.54 inches of precipitation fell yesterday, which brings the monthly total to 0.55 inches. This is 3.59 inches below the normal amount of 4.14 inches for May. The total precipitation for the year now, which is 4.36 inches below normal. Yesterday, the maximum wind observed was 23 miles an hour from the east. The highest wind gust observed was 30 miles per hour from the east. The normal high temperature for today is 81 degrees, and the normal low is 58. Sunrise today is at 6:04 a.m. and sunset is at 8:45 p.m. This is NOAA Weather Radio Station WXK91 in Topeka. Here are the 1 a.m. conditions for the local area. At Topeka, it was cloudy. The temperature was 69 degrees, the dew point 68, and the relative humidity was 96%. The wind was east at 9 miles an hour. The pressure was 29.97 inches and falling. At Manhattan, it was cloudy. The temperature was 69 degrees, the dew point 67, and the relative humidity was 93%. The wind was east at 8 miles an hour. Around the region, rain was falling, with a temperature of 70 at Lawrence and 68 at Springfield. At Emporia, it was mostly cloudy, with a temperature of 70. It was cloudy, with a temperature of 71 at Kansas City, 68 at Concordia, 69 at Beatrice, 76 at Omaha, and 70 at Wichita. Once again, at Manhattan, it was 69 degrees under cloudy skies. Once again, at Topeka, it was 69 degrees under cloudy skies. Now here is your National Weather Service forecast. Rest of tonight, showers with a slight chance of thunderstorms. Near steady temperature in the middle 60s. Southeast winds 5 to 10 miles per hour. Chance of rain 90%. Friday, cloudy. Showers likely with a slight chance of thunderstorms in the morning, then a chance of showers and thunderstorms in the afternoon. Humid with highs in the upper 70s. Southeast winds 5 to 10 miles per hour. Chance of rain 70%. Friday night, mostly cloudy. A slight chance of showers and thunderstorms in the evening, then a chance of showers and thunderstorms after midnight. Humid with lows in the lower 60s. Southeast winds 5 to 10 miles per hour. Chance of rain 50%. Saturday, partly sunny with a chance of showers and thunderstorms. Humid with highs in the lower 80s. Southeast winds 10 to 15 miles per hour. Chance of rain 50%.
Saturday night, mostly cloudy with a chance of thunderstorms. Showers likely, mainly in the evening. Humid with lows in the middle 60s. Southeast winds 5 to 10 miles per hour with gusts up to 20 miles per hour. Chance of rain 60%. Sunday, mostly sunny. Highs in the upper 80s. Sunday night, mostly clear. A slight chance of showers and thunderstorms in the evening, then a chance of showers and thunderstorms after midnight. Lows in the upper 60s. Chance of rain 40%. Monday, sunny with a slight chance of showers and thunderstorms. Highs in the upper 80s. Monday night, mostly clear in the evening, then becoming partly cloudy. A chance of showers and

partly sunny. A slight chance of showers and sun in the middle 80s. Tuesday night, mostly cloudy in the evening, then becoming partly cloudy. Lows in the lower 60s. Wednesday, partly sunny. A slight chance of showers and thunderstorms in the morning, then a chance of showers and thunderstorms in the afternoon. Highs in the lower 80s. Chance of rain 30%. Wednesday night, mostly cloudy. A slight chance of showers and thunderstorms after midnight. Lows in the lower 60s. Thursday, partly sunny. A chance of showers and thunderstorms in the afternoon. Highs in the middle 80s. Chance of rain 30%. The current time is 2:08 a.m. Central Daylight Time. This hazardous weather outlook is for Central Kansas, East Central Kansas, North Central Kansas and Northeast Kansas. For today and tonight, the probability for widespread hazardous weather is low. For Friday through Wednesday, the probability for widespread hazardous weather is low. The Topeka, Kansas climate summary for yesterday, May 28, 2026. Yesterday's high temperature was 75 degrees. The normal high is 81. The record high is 95 degrees, which was set in 2018. Yesterday's low temperature was 65 degrees. The normal low is 60. The record low is 36 degrees, which was set in 1992. 1.28 inches of precipitation fell yesterday, which brings the monthly total to 3.77 inches. This is 0.88 inches below the normal amount of 4.65 inches for May. The total precipitation for the year now stands at 14.11 inches, which is 1.20 inches above normal. Yesterday, an hour from the east. The highest wind gust observed was 25 miles per hour from the east. The normal high temperature for today is 81 degrees, and the normal low is 60. The record high for today is 99, which occurred in 1913, and the record low is 34, which occurred in 1947. Sunrise today is at 6 a.m. and sunset is at 8:40 p.m. The Manhattan, Kansas climate summary for yesterday, May 28, 2026. Yesterday's high temperature was 74 degrees. The normal high is 81. Yesterday's low temperature was 66 degrees. The normal low is 58. 0.54 inches of precipitation fell yesterday, which brings the monthly total to 0.55 inches. This is 3.59 inches below the normal amount of 4.14 inches for May. The total precipitation for the year now stands at 6.35 inches, which is 4.36 inches below normal. Yesterday, the maximum wind observed was 23 miles an hour from the east. The highest wind gust observed was 30 miles per hour from the east. The normal high temperature for today is 81 degrees, and the normal low is 58. Sunrise today is at 6:04 a.m. and sunset is at 8:45 p.m. This is NOAA Weather Radio Station WXK91 in Topeka. Here are the 2 a.m. conditions for the local area. At Topeka, light rain was falling. The temperature was 69 degrees, the dew point 68, and the relative humidity was 96%. The wind was east at 6 miles an hour. The pressure was 29.97 inches and steady. At Manhattan, it was cloudy. The temperature was 69 degrees, the dew point 67, and the relative humidity was 93%. The wind was southeast at 8 miles an hour. Around the region, rain was falling, with a temperature of 70 at Kansas City, and 68 at Springfield. At Beatrice, drizzle was falling, with a temperature of 67. At Emporia, it was mostly cloudy, with a temperature of 70. It was cloudy, with a temperature of 69 at Lawrence, 68 at Concordia, 74 at Omaha, and 70 at Wichita. Once again, at Manhattan, it was 69 degrees under cloudy skies. Once again, at Topeka, it was 69 degrees with light rain,

Now here is your National Weather Service forecast. Rest of tonight, showers with a near steady temperature in the middle 60s. Southeast winds 5 to 10 miles per hour. Chance of rain 90%. Friday, cloudy. Showers likely with a slight chance of thunderstorms in the morning, then a chance of showers and thunderstorms in the afternoon. Humid with highs in the upper 70s. Southeast winds 5 to 10 miles per hour. Chance of rain 70%. Friday night, mostly cloudy. A slight chance of showers and thunderstorms in the evening, then a chance of showers and thunderstorms after midnight. Humid with lows in the lower 60s. Southeast winds 5 to 10 miles per hour. Chance of rain 50%. Saturday, partly sunny with a chance of showers and thunderstorms. Humid with highs in the lower 80s.

Saturday night, mostly cloudy with a chance of thunderstorms. Shower, humid with lows in the middle 60s. Southeast winds 5 to 10 miles per hour with gusts up to 20 miles per hour. Chance of rain 60%. Sunday, mostly sunny. Highs in the upper 80s. Sunday night, mostly clear. A slight chance of showers and thunderstorms in the evening, then a chance of showers and thunderstorms after midnight. Lows in the upper 60s. Chance of rain 40%. Monday, sunny with a slight chance of showers and thunderstorms. Highs in the upper 80s. Monday night, mostly clear in the evening, then becoming partly cloudy. A chance of showers and thunderstorms. Lows in the middle 60s. Chance of rain 50%. Tuesday, partly sunny. A slight chance of showers and thunderstorms in the afternoon. Highs in the middle 80s. Tuesday night, mostly cloudy in the evening, then becoming partly cloudy. A slight chance of showers and thunderstorms. Lows in the lower 60s. Wednesday, partly sunny. A slight chance of showers and thunderstorms in the morning, then a chance of showers and thunderstorms in the afternoon. Highs in the lower 80s. Chance of rain 30%. Wednesday night, mostly cloudy. A slight chance of showers and thunderstorms after midnight. Lows in the lower 60s. Thursday, partly sunny. A chance of showers and thunderstorms in the afternoon. Highs in the middle 80s. Chance of rain 30%. This hazardous weather outlook is for central Kansas, east central Kansas, north central Kansas, and northeast Kansas. For today and tonight, the probability for widespread hazardous weather is low. For Friday through Wednesday, the probability for widespread hazardous weather is low. The Topeka, Kansas climate summary for yesterday, May 28, 2026. Yesterday's high temperature was 75 degrees. The normal high is 81. The record high is 95 degrees, which was set in 2018. Yesterday's low temperature was 65 degrees. The normal low is 60. The record low is 36 degrees, which was set in 1992. 1.28 inches of precipitation fell yesterday, which brings the monthly total to 3.77 inches. This is 0.88 inches below the normal amount of 4.65 inches for May. The total precipitation for the year now stands at 14.11 inches, which is 1.20 inches above normal. Yesterday the maximum wind observed was 18 miles an hour from the east. The highest wind gust observed was 25 miles per hour from the east. The normal high temperature for today is 81 degrees, and the normal low is 60. The record high for today is 99, which occurred in 1913, and the record low is 34, which occurred in 1947. Sunrise today is at 6 a.m. and sunset is at 8:40 p.m. The Manhattan, Kansas climate summary for yesterday, May 28, 2026. Yesterday's high temperature was 74 degrees. The normal high is 81. Yesterday's low temperature was 66 degrees. The normal low is 58. 0.54 inches of precipitation fell yesterday, which brings the monthly total to 0.55 inches. This is 3.59 inches below the normal amount of 4.14 inches for May. The total precipitation 5 inches, which is 4.36 inches below normal. Yesterday the maximum wind observed was 23 miles an hour from the east. The highest wind gust observed was 30 miles per hour from the east. The normal high temperature for today is 81 degrees, and the normal low is 58. Sunrise today is at 6:04 a.m. and sunset is at 8:45 p.m. This is NOAA Weather Radio Station WXK91 in Topeka. Here are the 2 a.m. conditions for the local area. At Topeka, light rain was falling. The temperature was 69 degrees, the dew point 68, and the relative humidity was 96%.
The wind was east at 6 miles an hour. The pressure was 29.97 inches and steady. At Manhattan, it was cloudy. 0.67, and the relative humidity was 93%. The wind was southeast at 8 miles an hour. Around the region, rain was falling, with a temperature of 70 at Kansas City, and 68 at Springfield. At Beatrice, drizzle was falling, with a temperature of 67. At Emporia, it was mostly cloudy, with a temperature of 70. It was cloudy, with a 8 at Concordia, 74 at Omaha, and 70 at Wichita. Once again, at Manhattan, it was 69 degrees under cloudy skies. Once again, at Topeka, it was 69 degrees with light rain. Now here is your National Weather Service forecast. Rest of tonight, showers with a slight chance of thunderstorms. Near steady temperature in the middle 60s. Southeast winds 5 to 10 miles per hour. Chance of rain 90%. Friday, cloudy. Showers likely with a slight chance of thunderstorms in the morning, then a chance of showers and thunderstorms in the afternoon. Humid with highs in the upper 70s. Southeast winds 5 to 10 miles per hour. Chance of rain 70%. Friday night, mostly cloudy. A slight chance of showers and thunderstorms in the evening, then a chance of showers and thunderstorms after midnight. Humid with lows in the lower 60s. Southeast winds 5 to 10 miles per hour. Chance of rain 50%. Saturday, partly sunny with a chance of showers and thunderstorms. Humid with highs in the lower 80s. Southeast winds 10 to 15 miles per hour. Chance of rain 50%. Sash storms. Showers likely, mainly in the evening. Humid with lows in the middle 60s. Per hour with gusts up to 20 miles per hour. Chance of rain 60%. Sunday, mostly sunny. Highs in the upper 80s. Sunday night, mostly clear. A slight chance of showers.

in the upper 60s. Chance of rain 40%. Monday, sunny with a slight chance of showers and thunderstorms. Highs in the upper 80s. Monday night, mostly clear in the evening, then with showers and thunderstorms. Lows in the middle 60s. Chance of rain 50%. Tuesday, partly sunny. A slight chance of showers and thunderstorms in the afternoon. Highs in the middle 80s. Tuesday night, mostly cloudy in the evening, then becoming partly cloudy. A slight chance of showers and thunderstorms. Lows in the lower 60s. Wednesday, partly sunny. A slight chance of showers and thunderstorms in the morning, then a chance of showers and thunderstorms in the afternoon. Highs in the lower 80s. Chance of rain 30%. Wednesday night, mostly cloudy. A slight chance of showers and thunderstorms after midnight. Lows in the lower 60s. Thursday, partly sunny. A chance of showers and thunderstorms in the afternoon. Highs in the middle 80s. Chance of rain 30%. The current time is 2:23 a.m. Central Daylight Time. This hazardous weather outlook is for Central Kansas, East Central Kansas, North Central Kansas and Northeast Kansas. For today and tonight, the probability for widespread hazardous weather is low. For Friday through Wednesday, the probability for widespread hazardous weather is low. The Topeka, Kansas climate summary for yesterday, May 28, 2026. Yesterday's high temperature was 75 degrees. The normal high is 81. The record high is 95 degrees, which was set in 2018. Yesterday's low temperature was 65 degrees. The normal low is 60. The record low is 36 degrees, which was set in 1992. 1.28 inches of precipitation fell yesterday, which brings the monthly total to 3.77 inches. Amount of 4.65 inches for May. The total precipitation for the year now stands at 14.11 inches, which is 1.20 inches above normal. Yesterday the maximum wind observed was 18 miles an hour from the east. The highest wind gust observed was 25 miles per hour from the east. The normal high temperature for today is 81 degrees, and the normal low is 60. The record high for today is 99, which occurred in 1913, and the record low is 34, which occurred in 1947. Sunrise today is at 6 a.m. and sunset is at 8:40 p.m. The Manhattan, Kansas climate summary for yesterday, May 28, 2026. Yesterday's high temperature was 74 degrees. The normal high is 81. Yesterday's low temperature was 66 degrees. The normal low is 58. 0.54 inches of precipitation fell yesterday, which brings the monthly total to 0.55 inches. This is 3.59 inches below the normal amount of 4.14 inches for May. The total 0.35 inches, which is 4.36 inches below normal. Yesterday the maximum wind observed was the highest wind gust observed was 30 miles per hour from the east. The normal high temperature for today is 81 degrees, and the normal low is 58. Sunrise today is at 6:04 a.m. and sunset is at 8:45 p.m. This is NOAA Weather Radio Station WXK91 in Topeka. Here are the 2 a.m. conditions for the local area. At Topeka, light rain was falling. The temperature was 69 degrees, the dew point 68, and the relative humidity was 96%. The wind was east at 6 miles an hour. The pressure was 29.97 inches and steady. At Manhattan, it was cloudy. The temperature was 69 degrees, the dew point 67, and the relative humidity was 93%. The wind was southeast at 8 miles an hour. Around the region, rain was falling, with a temperature of 70 at Kansas City, and 68 at Springfield. At Beatrice, drizzle was falling, with a temperature of 67. At Emporia, it was mostly

partly cloudy, with a temperature of 70. It was cloudy, with a temperature of 69 at Lawrence, 68 at Concordia, 74 at Omaha, and 70 at Wichita. Once again, at Manhattan, it was 69 degrees under cloudy skies. Once again, at Topeka, it was 69 degrees with light rain. Now here is your National Weather Service forecast. Rest of tonight, showers with a slight chance of thunderstorms. Near steady temperature in the middle 60s. Southeast winds 5 to 10 miles per hour. Chance of rain 90%. Friday, cloudy. Showers likely with a slight chance of thunderstorms in the morning, then a chance of showers and thunderstorms in the afternoon. Humid with highs in the upper 70s. Southeast winds 5 to 10 miles per hour. Chance of rain 70%. Friday night, mostly cloudy. A slight chance of showers and thunderstorms in the evening, then a chance of showers and thunderstorms after midnight. Humid with lows in the lower 60s. Southeast winds 5 to 10 miles per hour. Chance of rain 50%. Saturday, partly sunny with a chance of showers and thunderstorms. Humid with highs in the lower 80s. Southeast winds 10 to 15 miles per hour. Chance of rain 50%. Saturday night, mostly cloudy with a chance of thunderstorms. Showers likely, mainly in the evening. Humid with lows in the middle 60s. Southeast winds 5 to 10 miles per hour with gusts up to 20 miles per hour. Chance of rain 60%. Sunday, mostly sunny. Highs in the upper 80s. Sunday night, mostly clear. A slight chance of showers and thunderstorms in the evening, then a chance of showers and thunderstorms after midnight. Lows in the upper 60s. Chance of rain 40%. Monday, sunny with a slight chance of showers and thunderstorms. Highs in the upper 80s. Monday night, mostly clear in the evening, then becoming partly cloudy. A chance of showers and thunderstorms. Lows in the middle 60s. Chance of rain 50%. Tuesday, partly sunny. A slight chance of showers and thunderstorms in the afternoon. Highs in the middle 80s.

chance of showers and thunderstorms. Lows in the lower 60s. Wednesday, partly sunny. A slight chance of showers and thunderstorms in the morning, then a chance of showers and thunderstorms in the afternoon. Highs in the lower 80s. Chance of rain 30%. Wednesday night, mostly cloudy. A slight chance of showers and thunderstorms after midnight. Lows in the lower 60s. Thursday, partly sunny. A chance of showers and thunderstorms in the afternoon. Highs in the middle 80s. Chance of rain 30%. This hazardous weather outlook is for central Kansas, east central Kansas, north central Kansas, and northeast Kansas. For today and tonight, the probability for widespread hazardous weather is low. For Friday through Wednesday, the probability for widespread hazardous weather is low. The Topeka, Kansas climate summary for yesterday, May 28, 2026. Yesterday's high temperature was 75 degrees. The normal high is 81. The record high is 95 degrees, which was set in 2018. Yesterday's low temperature was 65 degrees. The normal low is 60. The record low is 36 degrees, which was set in 1992. 1.28 inches of precipitation fell yesterday, which brings the monthly total to 3.77 inches. This is 0.88 inches below the normal amount of 4.65 inches for May. The total precipitation for the year now stands at 14.11 inches, which is 1.20 inches above normal.

Wind gust observed was 25 miles per hour from the east. The normal high temperature for today is 81 degrees, and the normal low is 60. The record high for today is 99, which occurred in 1990.

The Manhattan, Kansas climate summary for yesterday, May 28, 2026. Yesterday's high temperature was 74 degrees. The normal high is 81. Yesterday's low temperature was 66 degrees. The normal low is 58. 0.54 inches of precipitation fell yesterday, which brings the monthly total to 0.55 inches. This is 3.59 inches below the normal amount of 4.14 inches for May. The total precipitation for the year now stands at 6.35 inches, which is 4.36 inches below normal. Yesterday, the maximum amount of 4.14 inches for May. The total precipitation for the year now stands at 6.35 inches, which is 4.36 inches below normal. Yesterday, the maximum wind observed was 23 miles an hour from the east. The highest wind gust observed was 30 miles per hour from the east. The normal high temperature for today is 81 degrees, and the normal low is 58. Sunrise today is at 6:04 a.m. and sunset is at 8:45 p.m. This is NOAA Weather Radio Station WXK91 in Topeka. Here are the 2 a.m. conditions for the local area. At Topeka, light rain was falling. The temperature was 69 degrees, the dew 6%. The wind was east at 6 miles an hour. The pressure was 29.97. It was cloudy. The temperature was 69 degrees, the dew point 67, and the relative humidity was 93%. The wind was southeast at 8 miles an hour. Around the region, rain was falling, with a temperature of 70 at Kansas City, and 68 at Springfield. At Beatrice, drizzle was falling, with a temperature of 67. At Emporia, it was mostly cloudy, with a temperature of 70. It was cloudy, with a temperature of 69 at Lawrence, 68 at Concordia, 74 at Omaha, and 70 at Wichita. Once again, at Manhattan, it was 69 degrees under cloudy skies. Once again, at Topeka, it was 69 degrees with light rain. Now here is your National Weather Service forecast. Rest of tonight, showers with a slight eddy temperature in the middle 60s. Southeast winds 5 to 10 miles per hour. Chance of rain 90%. Friday, cloudy. Showers likely with a slight chance of thunderstorms in the morning, then a chance of showers and thunderstorms in the afternoon. Humid with highs in the upper 70s. Southeast winds 5 to 10 miles per hour. Chance of rain 70%. Friday night, mostly cloudy. A slight chance of showers and thunderstorms in the evening, then a chance of showers and thunderstorms after midnight. Humid with lows in the lower 60s. Southeast winds 5 to 10 miles per hour. Chance of rain 50%. Saturday, partly sunny with a chance of showers and thunderstorms. Humid with highs in the lower 80s. Southeast winds 10 to 15 miles per hour. Chance of rain 50%. Saturday night, mostly cloudy with a chance of thunderstorms. Showers likely, mainly in the evening. Humid with lows in the middle 60s. Southeast winds 5 to 10 miles per hour with gusts up to 20 miles per hour. Chance of rain 60%. Sunday, mostly sunny. Highs in the upper 80s. Sunday night, mostly clear. A slight chance of showers and thunderstorms in the evening, then a chance of showers and thunderstorms after midnight. Lows in the upper 60s. Chance of rain 40%. Monday, sunny with a slight chance of showers and thunderstorms. Highs in the upper 80s. Monday night, mostly clear in the evening, then becoming partly cloudy. A chance of showers and thunderstorms. Lows in the middle 60s. Chance of rain 50%. Tuesday, partly sunny. A slight chance of showers and thunderstorms in the afternoon. Highs in the middle 80s. Tuesday night, mostly cloudy in the evening, then becoming partly cloudy. A slight chance of showers and thunderstorms.

lows in the lower 60s. Wednesday, partly sunny. A slight chance of showers and thunderstorms in the morning, then a chance of showers and thunderstorms in the afternoon. Highs in the lower 80s. Chance of rain 30%. Wednesday night, mostly cloudy. A slight chance of showers and thunderstorms after midnight. Lows in the lower 60s. Thursday, partly sunny. A chance of showers and thunderstorms in the afternoon. Highs in the middle 80s.

Topeka. The current time is 2:38 a.m. Central Daylight Time. This hazardous weather outlook is for Central Kansas, East Central Kansas, North Central Kansas, and Northeast Kansas. For today and tonight, the probability for widespread hazardous weather is low. For Friday through Wednesday, the probability for widespread hazardous weather is low. The Topeka, Kansas climate summary for yesterday, May 28, 2026. Yesterday's high temperature was 75 degrees. The normal high is 81. The record high is 95 degrees, which was set in 2018. Yesterday's low temperature was 65 degrees. The normal low is 60. The record low is 36 degrees, which was set in 1992. 1.28 inches of precipitation fell yesterday, which brings the monthly total to 3.77 inches. This is 0.88 inches below the normal amount of 4.65 inches for May. The total precipitation for the year now stands at 14.11 inches, which is 1.20 inches above normal. Yesterday the maximum wind observed was 18 miles an hour from the east. The highest wind gust observed was 25 miles per hour from the east. The normal high temperature for today is 81 degrees.

M. The Manhattan, Kansas climate summary for yesterday, May 28, 2020 was 74 degrees. The normal high is 81. Yesterday's low temperature was 66 degrees. The normal low is 58. 0.54 inches of precipitation fell yesterday, which brings the monthly total to 0.55 inches. This is 3.59 inches below the normal amount of 4.14 inches for May. The total precipitation for the year now stands at 6.35 inches, which is 4.36 inches below normal. Yesterday the maximum wind observed was 23 miles an hour from the east. The highest wind gust observed was 30 miles per hour from the east. The normal high temperature for today is 81 degrees, and the normal low is 58. Sunrise today is at 6:04 a.m. and sunset is at 8:45 p.m. This is NOAA Weather Radio Station WXK91 in Topeka. Here are the 2 a.m. conditions for the local area. At Topeka, light rain was falling. The temperature was 69 degrees, the dew point 68, and the relative humidity was 96%. The wind was east at 6 miles an hour. The pressure was 29.97 inches and steady. At Manhattan, it was cloudy. The temperature was 69 degrees, the dew point 67, and the relative humidity was 93%. The wind was southeast at 8 miles an hour. Around the region, rain was falling, with a temperature of 70 at Kansas City, and 68 at Springfield. At Beatrice, drizzle was falling, with a temperature of 67. At Emporia, it was mostly cloudy, with a temperature of 70.

Omaha, and 70 at Wichita. Once again, at Manhattan, it was 69 degrees under cloudy skies. Once again, at Topeka, it was 69 degrees with light rain. Now here is your National Weather Service forecast. Rest of tonight, showers with a slight chance of thunderstorms. Near steady temperature in the middle 60s. Southeast winds 5 to 10 miles per hour. Chance of rain 90%. Friday, cloudy. Showers likely with a slight chance of thunderstorms in the morning, then a chance of showers and thunderstorms in the afternoon. Humid with highs in the upper 70s. Southeast winds 5 to 10 miles per hour. Chance of rain 70%. Friday night, mostly cloudy. A slight chance of showers and thunderstorms in the evening, then a chance of showers and thunderstorms after midnight. Humid with lows in the lower 60s. Southeast winds 5 to 10 miles per hour. Chance of rain 50%. Saturday, partly sunny with a chance of showers and thunderstorms. Humid with highs in the lower 80s. Southeast winds 10 to 15 miles per hour. Chance of rain 50%. Saturday night, mostly cloudy with a chance of thunderstorms. Showers likely, mainly in the evening. Humid with lows in the middle 60s. Southeast winds 5 to 10 miles per hour with gusts up to 20 miles per hour. Chance of rain 60%. Sunday, mostly sunny. Highs in the upper 80s. Sunday night, mostly clear. A slight chance of showers and thunderstorms in the after midnight. Lows in the upper 60s. Chance of rain 40%. Monday, sunny with a slight chance of showers and thunderstorms. Highs in the upper 80s. Monday night, mostly clear in the evening, then becoming partly cloudy. A chance of showers and thunderstorms. Lows in the middle 60s. Chance of rain 50%. Tuesday, partly sunny. A slight chance of showers and thunderstorms in the afternoon. Highs in the middle 80s. Tuesday night, mostly cloudy in the evening, then becoming partly cloudy. A slight chance of showers and thunderstorms. Lows in the lower 60s. Wednesday, partly sunny. A slight chance of showers and thunderstorms in the morning, then a chance of showers and thunderstorms in the afternoon. Highs in the lower 80s. Chance of rain 30%. Wednesday night, mostly cloudy. A slight chance of showers and thunderstorms after midnight. Lows in the lower 60s. Thursday, partly sunny. A chance of showers and thunderstorms in the afternoon. Highs in the middle 80s. Chance of rain 30%. The Topeka, Kansas climate summary for yesterday, May 28, 2026. Yesterday's high temperature was 75 degrees. The normal high is 81. The record 18. Yesterday's low temperature was 65 degrees. The normal low is 60. The record low is 36 degrees, which was set in 1992. 1.28 inches of precipitation fell yesterday, which brings the monthly total to 3.77 inches. This is 0.88 inches below the normal amount of 4.65 inches for May. The total precipitation for the year now stands at 14.11 inches, which is 1.20 inches above normal. Yesterday the maximum wind observed was 18 miles an hour from the east. The highest wind gust observed was 25 miles per hour from the east. The normal high temperature for today is 81 degrees, and the normal low is 60. The record high for today is 99, which occurred in 1913, and the record low is 34, which occurred in 1947. Sunrise today is at 6 a.m. and sunset is at 8:40 p.m. The Manhattan, Kansas climate summary for yesterday, May 28, 2026. Yesterday's high temperature was 74 degrees. The normal high is 81. Yesterday's low temperature was 66 degrees. The normal low is 58.
0.54 inches of precipitation fell yesterday, which brings the monthly total to 0.55 inches. This is 3.59 inches below the normal amount of 4.14 inches for May. The total precipitation for the year now stands at 6.35 inches, which is 4.36 inches below normal. Yesterday, the maximum wind observed was 23 miles an hour from the east. The highest wind gust observed was 30 miles per hour from the east. The normal high temperature for today is 81 degrees, and the normal low is 58. Sunrise today is at 6:04 a.m. and sunset is at 8:45 p.m. This is NOAA Weather Radio Station WXK91 in Topeka. Here are the two AM conditions for the local area. At Topeka, light rain was falling. The temperature was 69 degrees, the dew point 68, and the relative humidity was 96%. The wind was east at 6 miles an hour. The pressure was 29.97 inches and steady. At Manhattan, it was cloudy. The temperature was 69 degrees, the dew point 67, and the relative humidity was 93%. The wind was southeast at 8 miles an hour. Around the region, rain was falling, with a temperature of 70 at Kansas City, and 68 at Springfield. At Beatrice, drizzle was falling, with a temperature of 67. At Emporia, it was mostly cloudy, with a temperature of 69 at Lawrence, 68 at Concordia, 74 at Omaha, and at Manhattan, it was 69 degrees under cloudy skies. Once again, at Topeka, it was 69 degrees with light rain. Now here is your National Weather Service forecast. Rest of tonight, showers with a slight chance of thunderstorms. Near steady temperature in the middle 60s. Southeast winds 5 to 10 miles per hour.

chance of thunderstorms in the morning, then a chance of showers and thunderstorms in the afternoon. Humid with highs in the upper 70s. Southeast winds 5 to 10 miles per hour. Chance of rain 70%. Friday night, mostly cloudy. A slight chance of showers and thunderstorms in the evening, then a chance of showers and thunderstorms after midnight. Southeast winds 5 to 10 miles per hour. Chance of rain 50%. Saturday, partly sunny with a chance of showers and thunderstorms. Humid with highs in the lower 80s. Southeast winds 10 to 15 miles per hour. Chance of rain 50%. Saturday night, mostly cloudy with a chance of thunderstorms. Showers likely, mainly in the evening. Humid with lows in the middle 60s. Southeast winds 5 to 10 miles per hour with gusts up to 20 miles per hour. Chance of rain 60%. Sunday, mostly sunny. Highs in the upper 80s. Sunday night, mostly clear. A slight chance of showers and thunderstorms in the evening, then a chance of showers and thunderstorms after midnight. Lows in the upper 60s. Chance of rain 40%. Monday, sunny with a slight chance of showers and thunderstorms. Highs in the upper 80s. Monday night, mostly clear in the evening, then becoming partly cloudy. A chance of showers and thunderstorms. Lows in the middle 60s. Chance of rain 50%. Tuesday, partly sunny. A slight chance of showers and thunderstorms in the afternoon. Tuesday night, mostly cloudy in the evening, then becoming partly cloudy. A slight chance of showers and thunderstorms. Lows in the lower 60s. Wednesday, partly sunny. A slight chance of showers and thunderstorms in the afternoon. Highs in the lower 80s. Chance of rain 30%. Wednesday night, mostly cloudy. A slight chance of showers and thunderstorms after midnight. Lows in the lower 60s.

afternoon. Highs in the middle 80s. Chance of rain 30%. The Topeka, Kansas climate summary for yesterday, May 28, 2026. Yesterday's high temperature was 75 degrees. The normal high is 81. The record high is 95 degrees, which was set in 2018. Yesterday's low temperature was 65 degrees. The normal low is 60. The record low is 36 degrees, which was set in 1992. 1.28 inches of precipitation fell yesterday, which brings the monthly total to 3.77 inches. This is 0.88 inches below the normal amount of 4.65 inches for May. The total precipitation for the year now stands at 14.11 inches, which is 1.20 inches above normal. Yesterday, the maximum wind observed was 18 miles an hour from the east. The highest wind gust observed was 25 miles per hour from the east. The normal high temperature for today is 81 degrees, and the normal low is 60. The record high for today is 99, which occurred in 1913, and the record low is 34, which occurred in 1947. Sunrise today is at 6 a.m. and sunset is at 8:40 p.m. The current time is 2:53 a.m. Central Daylight Time.

Precipitation fell yesterday, which brings the monthly total to 0.55 inches. This is 3.59 inches below the normal amount of 4.14 inches for May. The total precipitation for the year now stands at 6.35 inches, which is 4.36 inches below normal. Yesterday, the maximum wind observed was 23 miles an hour from the east. The highest wind gust observed was 30 miles per hour from the east. The normal high temperature for today is 81 degrees, and the normal low is 58. Sunrise today is at 6:04 a.m. and sunset is at 8:45 p.m. This is NOAA Weather Radio Station WXK91 in Topeka. Here are the 2 a.m. conditions for the local area. At Topeka, light rain was falling. The temperature was 69 degrees, the dew point 68, and the relative humidity was 96%. The wind was east at 6 miles an hour. The pressure was 29.97 inches and steady. At Manhattan, it was cloudy. The temperature was 69 degrees, the dew point 67, and the relative humidity was 93%. The wind was southeast at 8 miles an hour. Around the region, rain was falling, with a temperature of 70 at Kansas City, and 68 at Springfield. At Beatrice, drizzle was falling, with a temperature of 67. At Emporia, it was mostly cloudy, with a temperature of 70. It was cloudy, with a temperature of 69 at Lawrence, 68 at Concordia, 74 at Omaha, and 70 at Wichita. Once again, at Manhattan, it was 69 degrees under cloudy skies. Once again, at Topeka, it was 69 degrees with light rain. Now here is your National Weather Service forecast. Rest of tonight, showers with a slight chance of thunderstorms. Near steady temperature in the middle 60s. Southeast winds 5 to 10 miles per hour. Chance of rain 90%. Friday, cloudy. Showers likely with a slight chance of thunderstorms in the morning, then a chance of showers and thunderstorms in the afternoon. Humid with highs in the upper 70s. Southeast winds 5 to 10 miles per hour. Chance of rain 70%. Friday night, mostly cloudy. A slight chance of showers and thunderstorms in the evening, then a chance of showers and thunderstorms after midnight. Humid with lows in the lower 60s. Southeast winds 5 to 10 miles per hour. Chance of rain 50%. Saturday, partly sunny with a chance of showers and thunderstorms. Humid with highs in the lower 80s. Southeast winds 10 to 15 miles per hour. Chance of rain 50%. Saturday night, mostly cloudy with a chance of thunderstorms. Showers likely, mainly in the evening. Humid with lows in the middle 60s. Southeast winds 5 to 10 miles per hour with gusts up to 20 miles per hour. Chance of rain 60%. Sunday, mostly sunny. Highs in the upper 80s. Sunday night, mostly clear. A slight chance of showers and thunderstorms in the evening, then a chance of showers and thunderstorms after midnight. Lows in the upper 60s. Chance of rain 40%. Monday, sunny with a slight chance of showers and thunderstorms. Highs in the upper 80s. Monday night, mostly clear in the evening, then becoming partly cloudy. A chance of showers and thunderstorms. Lows in the middle 60s. Chance of rain 50%. Tuesday, partly sunny. A slight chance of showers and thunderstorms in the afternoon. Highs in the middle 80s. Tuesday night, mostly cloudy in the evening, then becoming partly cloudy. A slight chance of showers and thunderstorms. Lows in the lower 60s. Wednesday, partly sunny. A slight chance of showers and thunderstorms in the morning, then a chance of showers and thunderstorms in the afternoon. Highs in the lower 80s. Chance of rain 30%. Wednesday night, mostly cloudy. A slight chance of showers and thunderstorms after midnight. Lows in the lower 60s.

Thursday, partly sunny. A chance of showers and thunderstorms in the afternoon. Highs in the middle 80s. Chance of rain 30%. The Topeka, Kansas climate summary for yesterday, May 28, 2026. Yesterday's high temperature was 75 degrees. The normal high is 81. The record high is 95 degrees, which was set in 2018. Yesterday's low temperature was 65 degrees. The normal low is 60. The record low is 36 degrees, which was set in 1992. 1.28 inches of precipitation fell yesterday, which brings the monthly total to 3.77 inches. This is 0.88 inches below the normal amount of 4.65 inches for May. The total precipitation for the year now stands at 14.11 inches, which is 1.20 inches above normal. Yesterday the maximum wind observed was 18 miles an hour from the east. The highest wind gust observed was 25 miles per hour from the east. The normal high temperature for today is 81 degrees, and the normal low is 60. The record high for today is 99, which occurred in 1913, and the record low is 34, which occurred in 1947. Sunrise today is at 6 a.m. and sunset is at 8:40 p.m. The Manhattan, Kansas climate summary for yesterday, May 28, 2026. Yesterday's high temperature was 74 degrees. The normal high is 81. Yesterday's low temperature was 66 degrees. The normal low is 58. 0.54 inches of precipitation fell yesterday, which brings the monthly total to 0.55 inches. This is 3.59 inches below the normal amount of 4.14 inches for May. The total precipitation for the year now stands at 6.35 inches, which is 4.36 inches below normal. Yesterday the maximum wind observed was 23 miles an hour from the east. The highest wind gust observed was 30 miles per hour from the east. The normal high temperature for today is 81 degrees, and the normal low is 58. Sunrise today is at 6:04 a.m. and sunset is at 8:45 p.m. This is NOAA Weather Radio Station WXK91 in Topeka. Here are the 2 a.m. conditions for the local area. At Topeka, light rain was falling. The temperature was 69 degrees, the dew point 68, and the relative humidity was 96%. The wind was east at 6 miles an hour. The pressure was 29.97 inches and steady. At Manhattan, it was cloudy. The temperature was 69 degrees, the dew point 67, and the relative humidity was 93%. The wind was southeast at 8 miles an hour. Around the region, rain was falling, with a temperature of 70 at Kansas City and 68 at Springfield. At Beatrice, drizzle was falling, with a temperature of 67. At Emporia, it was mostly cloudy, with a temperature of 70. It was cloudy, with a temperature of 69 at Lawrence, 68 at Concordia, 74 at Omaha, and 70 at Wichita. Once again, at Manhattan, it was 69 degrees under cloudy skies. Once again, at Topeka, it was 69 degrees with light rain. Now here is your National Weather Service forecast. Rest of tonight, showers with a slight chance of thunderstorms. Near steady temperature in the middle 60s. Southeast winds 5 to 10 miles per hour. Chance of rain 90%. Friday, cloudy. Showers likely with a slight chance of thunderstorms in the morning, then a chance of showers and thunderstorms in the afternoon. Humid with highs in the upper 70s. Southeast winds 5 to 10 miles per hour. Chance of rain 70%. Friday night, mostly cloudy. A slight chance of showers and thunderstorms in the evening, then a chance of showers and thunderstorms after midnight. Humid with lows in the lower 60s. Southeast winds 5 to 10 miles per hour. Chance of rain 50%. Saturday, partly sunny with a chance of showers and thunderstorms.

humid with highs in the lower 80s. Southeast winds 10 to 15 miles per hour. Chance of rain 50%. Saturday night, mostly cloudy with a chance of thunderstorms. Showers likely, mainly in the evening. Humid with lows in the middle 60s. Southeast winds 5 to 10 miles per hour with gusts up to 20 miles per hour. Chance of rain 60%. Sunday, mostly sunny. Highs in the upper 80s. Sunday night, mostly clear. A slight chance of showers and thunderstorms in the evening, then a chance of showers and thunderstorms after midnight. Lows in the upper 60s. Chance of rain 40%. Monday, sunny with a slight chance of showers and thunderstorms. Highs in the upper 80s. Monday night, mostly clear in the evening, then becoming partly cloudy. A chance of showers and thunderstorms. Lows in the middle 60s. Chance of rain 50%. Tuesday, partly sunny. A slight chance of showers and thunderstorms in the afternoon. Highs in the middle 80s. Tuesday night, mostly cloudy in the evening, then becoming partly cloudy. A slight chance of showers and thunderstorms. Lows in the lower 60s. Wednesday, partly sunny. A slight chance of showers and thunderstorms in the morning, then a chance of showers and thunderstorms in the afternoon. Highs in the lower 80s. Chance of rain 30%. Wednesday night, mostly cloudy. A slight chance of showers and thunderstorms after midnight. Lows in the lower 60s. Thursday, partly sunny. A chance of showers and thunderstorms in the afternoon. Highs in the middle 80s. Chance of rain 30%. The Topeka, Kansas climate summary for yesterday, May 28, 2026. Yesterday's high temperature was 75 degrees. The normal high is 81. The record high is 95 degrees, which was set in 2018. Yesterday's low temperature was 65 degrees. The normal low is 60. The record low is 36 degrees, which was set in 1992. 1.28 inches of precipitation fell yesterday, which brings the monthly total to 3.77 inches. This is 0.88 inches below the normal amount of 4.65 inches for May. The total precipitation for the year now stands at 14.11 inches, which is 1.20 inches above normal. Yesterday the maximum wind observed was 18 miles an hour from the east. The highest wind gust observed was 25 miles per hour from the east. The normal high temperature for today is 81 degrees, and the normal low is 60. The record high for today is 99, which occurred in 1913, and the record low is 34, which occurred in 1947. Sunrise today is at 6 a.m. and sunset is at 8:40 p.m. The Manhattan, Kansas climate summary for yesterday, May 28, 2026. Yesterday's high temperature was 74 degrees. The normal high is 81. Yesterday's low temperature was 66 degrees. The normal low is 58. 0.54 inches of precipitation fell yesterday, which brings the monthly total to 0.55 inches. This is 3.59 inches below the normal amount of 4.14 inches for May. The total precipitation for the year now stands at 6.35 inches, which is 4.36 inches below normal. Yesterday the maximum wind observed was 23 miles an hour from the east. The highest wind gust observed was 30 miles per hour from the east. The normal high temperature for today is 81 degrees, and the normal low is 58. Sunrise today is at 6:04 a.m. and sunset is at 8:45 p.m. The current time is 3:08 a.m. Central Daylight Time. 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Now here is your National Weather Service forecast. Rest of tonight, showers with a slight chance of thunderstorms. Near steady temperature in the middle 60s. Southeast winds 5 to 10 miles per hour. Chance of rain 90%.

Friday, cloudy. Showers likely with a slight chance of thunderstorms in the morning, then a chance of showers and thunderstorms in the afternoon. Humid with highs in the upper 70s. Southeast winds 5 to 10 miles per hour. Chance of rain 70%. Friday night, mostly cloudy. A slight chance of showers and thunderstorms in the evening, then a chance of showers and thunderstorms after midnight. Humid with lows in the lower 60s. Southeast winds 5 to 10 miles per hour. Chance of rain 50%. Saturday, partly sunny with a chance of showers and thunderstorms. Humid with highs in the lower 80s. Southeast winds 10 to 15 miles per hour. Chance of rain 50%. Saturday night, mostly cloudy with a chance of thunderstorms. Showers likely, mainly in the evening. Humid with lows in the middle 60s. Southeast winds 5 to 10 miles per hour with gusts up to 20 miles per hour. Chance of rain 60%. Sunday, mostly sunny. Highs in the upper 80s. Sunday night, mostly clear. A slight chance of showers and thunderstorms in the evening, then a chance of showers and thunderstorms after midnight. Lows in the upper 60s. Chance of rain 40%. Monday, sunny with a slight chance of showers and thunderstorms. Highs in the upper 80s. Monday night, mostly clear in the evening, then becoming partly cloudy. A chance of showers and thunderstorms. Lows in the middle 60s. Chance of rain 50%. Tuesday, partly sunny. A slight chance of showers and thunderstorms in the afternoon. Highs in the middle 80s. Tuesday night, mostly cloudy in the evening, then becoming partly cloudy. A slight chance of showers and thunderstorms. Lows in the lower 60s. Wednesday, partly sunny. A slight chance of showers and thunderstorms in the morning, then a chance of showers and thunderstorms in the afternoon. Highs in the lower 80s. Chance of rain 30%. Wednesday night, mostly cloudy. A slight chance of showers and thunderstorms after midnight. Lows in the lower 60s. Thursday, partly sunny. A chance of showers and thunderstorms in the afternoon. Highs in the middle 80s. Chance of rain 30%. The Topeka, Kansas climate summary for yesterday, May 28, 2026. Yesterday's high temperature was 75 degrees. The normal high is 81. The record high is 95 degrees, which was set in 2018. Yesterday's low temperature was 65 degrees. The normal low is 60. The record low is 36 degrees, which was set in 1992. 1.28 inches of precipitation fell yesterday, which brings the monthly total to 3.77 inches. This is 0.88 inches below the normal amount of 4.65 inches for May. The total precipitation for the year now stands at 14.11 inches, which is 1.20 inches above normal. Yesterday the maximum wind observed was 18 miles an hour from the east. The highest wind gust observed was 25 miles per hour from the east. The normal high temperature for today is 81 degrees, and the normal low is 60. The record high for today is 99, which occurred in 1913, and the record low is 34, which occurred in 1947. Sunrise today is at 6 a.m. and sunset is at 8:40 p.m. The Manhattan, Kansas climate summary for yesterday, May 28, 2026. Yesterday's high temperature was 74 degrees. The normal high is 81. Yesterday's low temperature was 66.8. 0.54 inches of precipitation fell yesterday, which brings the monthly total to 0.55 inches. This is 3.59 inches below the normal amount of 4.14 inches for May. The total precipitation for the year now stands at 6.35 inches, which is 4.36 inches below normal. Yesterday the maximum wind observed was 23 miles an hour from the east.
The highest wind gust observed was 30 miles per hour from the east. The normal high temperature for today is 81 degrees. Sunrise today is at 6:04 a.m. and sunset is at 8:45 p.m. This is NOAA Weather Radio Station WXK91 in Topeka. Here are the 3 a.m. conditions for the local area. At Topeka, it was cloudy. The temperature was 69 degrees, the dew point 69, and the relative humidity was 100%. The wind was east at 6 miles an hour. The pressure was 29.95 inches and falling. At Manhattan, it was cloudy. The temperature was 69 degrees, the dew point 67, and the relative humidity was 93%. The wind was east at 9 miles an hour. Around the region, rain was falling, with a temperature of 68 at Lawrence, 68 at Concordia, and 67 at Beatrice. It was cloudy, with a temperature of 71 at Kansas City, 69 at Emporia, 73 at Omaha, 68 at Springfield, and 70 at Wichita. Once again, at Manhattan, it was 69 degrees under cloudy skies. Once again, at Topeka, it was 69 degrees under. Now here is your National Weather Service forecast. Rest of tonight, showers with a slight chance of thunderstorms. Near steady temperature in the middle 60s. Southeast winds 5 to 10 miles per hour. Chance of rain 90%. Friday, cloudy. Showers likely with a slight chance of thunderstorms in the morning, then a chance of showers and thunderstorms in the afternoon. Southeast winds 5 to 10 miles per hour. Chance of rain 70%. Friday night, mostly cloudy. A slight chance of showers and thunderstorms in the evening, then a chance of showers and thunderstorms after midnight. Humid with lows in the lower 60s. Southeast winds 5 to 10 miles per hour. Chance of rain 50%. Saturday storms. Humid with highs in the lower 80s. Southeast winds 10 to 15.

cloudy with a chance of thunderstorms. Showers likely, mainly in the evening. Humid with lows in the middle 60s. Southeast winds 5 to 10 miles per hour with gusts up to 20 miles.

Highs in the upper 80s. Sunday night, mostly clear. A slight chance of showers and thunderstorms in the evening, then a chance of showers and thunderstorms after midnight. Lows in the upper 60s. Chance of rain 40%. Monday, sunny with a slight chance of showers and thunderstorms. Highs in the upper 80s. Monday night, mostly clear in the evening, then becoming partly cloudy. A chance of showers and thunderstorms. Lows in the middle 60s. Chance of rain 50%. Tuesday, partly sunny. A slight chance of showers and thunderstorms in the afternoon. Highs in the middle 80s. Tuesday night, mostly cloudy in the evening, then becoming partly cloudy. A slight chance of showers and thunderstorms. Lows in the lower 60s. Wednesday, partly sunny. A slight chance of showers and thunderstorms in the morning, then a chance of showers and thunderstorms in the afternoon. Highs in the lower 80s. Chance of rain 30%. Wednesday night, mostly cloudy. A slight chance of showers and thunderstorms after midnight. Lows in the lower 60s. Thursday, partly sunny. A chance of showers and thunderstorms in the afternoon. Highs in the middle 80s. Chance of rain 30%. The Topeka, Kansas climate summary for yesterday, May 28, 2026. Yesterday's high temperature was 75 degrees. The normal high is 81. The record high is 95 degrees, which was set in 2018. Yesterday's low temperature was 65 degrees. The normal low is 60. The record low is 36 degrees, which was set in 1992. 1.28 inches of precipitation fell yesterday, which brings the monthly total to 3.77 inches. This is 0.88 inches below the normal amount of 4.65 inches for May. The total precipitation for the year now stands at 14.11 inches, which is 1.20 inches above normal. Yesterday the maximum wind observed was 18 miles an hour from the east. The highest wind gust observed was 25 miles per hour from the east. The normal high temperature for today is 81 degrees, and the normal low is 60. The record high for today is 99, which occurred in 1913, and the record low is 34, which occurred in 1947. Sunrise today is at 6 a.m. and sunset is at 8:40 p.m. The Manhattan, Kansas climate summary for yesterday, May 28, 2026. Yesterday's high temperature was 74 degrees. The normal high is 81. Yesterday's low temperature was 66 degrees. The normal low is 58. 0.54 inches of precipitation fell yesterday, which brings the monthly total to 0.55 inches. This is 3.59 inches below the normal amount of 4.14 inches for May. The total precipitation for the year now stands at 6.35 inches, which is 4.36 inches below normal. Yesterday the maximum wind observed was 23 miles an hour from the east. The highest wind gust observed was 30 miles per hour from the east. The normal high temperature for today is 81 degrees, and the normal low is 58. Sunrise today is at 6:04 a.m. and sunset is at 8:45 p.m. This is NOAA Weather Radio Station WXK91 in Topeka. Here are the 3 a.m. conditions for the local area. At Topeka, it was cloudy. The temperature was 69 degrees, the dew point 69, and the relative humidity was 100%. The wind was east at 6 miles an hour. The pressure was 29.95 inches and falling. At Manhattan, it was cloudy. The temperature was 69 degrees, humidity was 93%. The wind was east at 9 miles an hour. Around the region, rain was falling, with a temperature of 68 at Lawrence, 68 at Concordia, and 67 at Beatrice. It was cloudy, with a temperature of 73 at Omaha, 68 at Springfield, and 70 at Wichita. Once again,

at Manhattan, it was 69 degrees under cloudy skies. Once again, at Topeka, it was 69 degrees under cloudy skies. Now here is your National Weather Service forecast. Rest of tonight, showers with a slight chance of thunderstorms. Near steady temperature in the middle 60s. Southeast winds 5 to 10 miles per hour. Chance of rain 90%. Friday, cloudy. Showers likely with a slight chance of thunderstorms in the morning, then a chance of showers and thunderstorms in the afternoon. Humid with highs in the upper 70s. Southeast winds 5 to 10 miles per hour. Chance of rain 70%. Friday night, mostly cloudy. A slight chance of showers and thunderstorms in the evening, then a chance of showers and thunderstorms after midnight. Humid with lows in the lower 60s. Southeast winds 5 to 10 miles per hour. Chance of rain 50%. Saturday, partly sunny with a chance of showers and thunderstorms. Humid with highs in the lower 80s. Southeast winds 10 to 15 miles per hour. Chance of rain 50%. Saturday night, mostly cloudy with a chance of thunderstorms. Showers likely, mainly in the evening. Humid with lows in the middle 60s. Southeast winds 5 to 10 miles per hour with gusts up to 20 miles per hour. Chance of rain 60%. Sunday, mostly sunny. Highs in the upper 80s. Sunday night, mostly clear. A slight chance of showers and thunderstorms in the evening, then a chance of showers and thunderstorms after midnight. Lows in the upper 60s. Chance of rain 40%. Monday, sunny with a slight chance of showers and thunderstorms. Highs in the upper 80s. Monday night, mostly clear in the evening, then becoming partly cloudy. A chance of showers and thunderstorms. Lows in the middle 60s. Chance of rain 50%. Tuesday, partly sunny. A slight chance of showers and thunderstorms in the afternoon. Highs in the middle 80s. Tuesday night, mostly cloudy in the evening, then becoming partly cloudy. A slight chance of showers and thunderstorms. Lows in the lower 60s. Wednesday, partly sunny. A slight chance of showers and thunderstorms in the morning, then a chance of showers and thunderstorms in the afternoon. Highs in the lower 80s. Chance of rain 30%. Wednesday night, mostly cloudy. A slight chance of showers and thunderstorms after midnight. Lows in the lower 60s. Thursday, partly sunny. A chance of showers and thunderstorms in the afternoon. Highs in the middle 80s. Chance of rain 30%. The current time is 3:25 a.m. Central Daylight Time. The Topeka, Kansas climate summary for yesterday, May 28, 2026. Yesterday's high temperature was 75 degrees. The normal high is 81. The record high is 95 degrees, which was set in 2018. Yesterday's low temperature was 65 degrees. The normal low is 60. The record low is 36 degrees, which was set in 1992. 1.28 inches of precipitation fell yesterday, which brings the monthly total to 3.77 inches. This is 0.88 inches below the normal amount of 4.65 inches for May. The total precipitation for the year now stands at 14.11 inches, which is 1.20 inches above normal. Yesterday the maximum wind observed was 18 miles an hour from the east. The highest wind gust observed was 25 miles per hour from the east. The normal high temperature for today is 81 degrees, and the normal low is 60. The record high for today is 99, which occurred in 1913, and the record low is 34, which occurred in 1947. Sunrise today is at 6 a.m. and sunset is at 8:40 p.m. The Manhattan, Kansas climate summary for yesterday, May 28, 2026. Yesterday's high temperature was 74 degrees. The normal high is 81.

Yesterday's low temperature was 66 degrees. The normal low is 58. 0.54 inches of precipitation fell yesterday, which brings the monthly total to 0.55 inches. This is 3.59 inches below the normal amount of 4.14 inches for May. The total precipitation for the year now stands at 6.35 inches, which is 4.36 inches below normal. Yesterday the maximum wind observed was 23 miles an hour from the east. The highest wind gust observed was 30 miles per hour from the east. The normal high temperature for today is 81 degrees, and the normal low is 58. Sunrise today is at 6:04 a.m. and sunset is at 8:45 p.m. This is NOAA Weather Radio Station WXK91 in Topeka. Here are the 3 a.m. conditions for the local area. At Topeka, it was cloudy. The temperature was 69 degrees, the dew point 69, and the relative humidity was 100%. The wind was east at 6 miles an hour. The pressure was 29.95 inches and falling. At Manhattan, it was cloudy. The temperature was 69 degrees, the dew point 67, and the relative humidity was 93%. The wind was east at 9 miles an hour. Around the region, rain was falling, with a temperature of 68 at Lawrence, 68 at Concordia, and 67 at Beatrice. It was cloudy, with a temperature of 71 at Kansas City, 69 at Emporia, 73 at Omaha, 68 at Springfield, and 70 at Wichita. Once again, at Manhattan, it was 69 degrees under cloudy skies. Once again, at Topeka. Now here is your National Weather Service forecast. Rest of tonight, showers with a slight chance of thunderstorms. Near steady temperature in the middle 60s. Southeast winds 5 to 10 miles per hour. Chance of rain 90%. Friday, cloudy. Showers likely with a slight chance of thunderstorms in the morning, then a chance of showers and thunderstorms in the afternoon. Humid with highs in the upper 70s. Southeast winds 5 to 10 miles per hour. Chance of rain 70%. Friday night, mostly cloudy. A slight chance of showers and thunderstorms in the evening, then a chance of showers and thunderstorms after midnight. Humid with lows in the lower 60s. Southeast winds 5 to 10 miles per hour. Chance of rain 50%. Saturday, partly sunny with a chance of showers and thunderstorms. Humid with highs in the lower 80s. Southeast winds 10 to 15 miles per hour. Chance of rain 50%. Saturday night, mostly cloudy with a chance of thunderstorms. Showers likely, mainly in the evening. Humid with lows in the middle 60s. Southeast winds 5 to 10 miles per hour with gusts up to 20 miles per hour. Chance of rain 60%. Sunday, mostly sunny. Highs in the upper 80s. Sunday night, mostly clear. A slight chance of showers and thunderstorms in the evening, then a chance of showers and thunderstorms after midnight. Lows in the upper 60s. Chance of rain 40%. Monday, sunny with a slight chance of showers and thunderstorms. Highs in the upper 80s. Monday night, mostly clear in the evening, then becoming partly cloudy. A chance of showers and thunderstorms. Lows in the middle 60s. Chance of rain 50%. Tuesday, partly sunny. A slight chance of showers and thunderstorms in the afternoon. Highs in the middle 80s. Tuesday night, mostly cloudy in the evening, then becoming partly cloudy. A slight chance of showers and thunderstorms. Lows in the lower 60s. Wednesday, partly sunny. A slight chance of showers and thunderstorms in the morning, then a chance of showers and thunderstorms in the afternoon. Highs in the lower 80s. Chance of rain 30%. Wednesday night, mostly cloudy. A slight chance of showers and thunderstorms after midnight. Lows in the lower 60s. Thursday.

partly sunny. A chance of showers and thunderstorms in the afternoon. Highs in the middle 80s. Chance of rain 30%. The Topeka, Kansas climate summary for yesterday, May 28, 2026. Yesterday's high temperature was 75 degrees. The normal high is 81. The record high is 95 degrees, which was set in 2018. Yesterday's low temperature was 65 degrees. The normal low is 60. The record low is 36 degrees, which was set in 1992. 1.28 inches of precipitation fell yesterday, which brings the record low is 36 degrees, which was set in 1992. 1.28 inches of precipitation fell yesterday, which brings the monthly total to 3.77 inches. This is 0.88 inches below the normal amount of 4.65 inches for May. The total precipitation for the year now stands at 14.11 inches, which is 1.20 inches above normal. Yesterday the maximum wind observed was 18 miles an hour from the east. The highest wind gust observed was 25 miles per hour from the east. The normal high temperature for today is 81 degrees, and the normal low is 60. The record high for today is 99, which occurred in 1913, and the record low is 34, which occurred in 1947. Sunrise today is at 6 a.m. and sunset is at 8:40 p.m. The Manhattan, Kansas climate summary for yesterday, May 28, 2026. Yesterday's high temperature was 74 degrees. The normal high is 81. Yesterday's low temperature was 66 degrees. The normal low is 58. 0.54 inches of precipitation fell yesterday, which brings the monthly total to 0.55 inches. This is 3.59 inches below the normal amount of 4.14 inches for May. The total precipitation for the year now stands at 6.35 inches, which is 4.36 inches below normal. Yesterday the maximum wind observed was 23 miles an hour from the east. The highest wind gust observed was 30 miles per hour from the east. The normal high temperature for today is 81 degrees, and the normal low is 58. Sunrise today is at 6:04 a.m. and sunset is at 8:45 p.m. This is NOAA Weather Radio Station WXK91 in Topeka. Here are the 3 a.m. conditions for the local area. At Topeka, it was cloudy. The temperature was 69 degrees, the dew point 69, and the relative humidity was 100%. The wind was east at 6 miles an hour. The pressure was 29.95 inches and falling. At Manhattan, it was cloudy. The temperature was 69 degrees, the dew point 67, and the relative humidity was 93%. The wind was east at 9 miles an hour. Around the region, rain was falling, with a temperature of 68 at Lawrence, 68 at Concordia, and 67 at Beatrice. It was cloudy, with a temperature of 71 at Kansas City, 69 at Emporia, 73 at Omaha, 68 at Springfield, and 70 at Wichita. Once again, at Manhattan, it was 69 degrees under cloudy skies. Once again, at Topeka, it was 69 degrees under cloudy skies. Now here is your National Weather Service forecast. Rest of tonight, showers with a slight chance of thunderstorms. Near steady temperature in the middle 60s. Southeast winds 5 to 10 miles per hour. Chance of rain 90%. Friday, cloudy. Showers likely with a slight chance of thunderstorms in the morning, then a chance of showers and thunderstorms in the afternoon. Humid with highs in the upper 70s. Southeast winds 5 to 10 miles per hour. Chance of rain 70%. Friday night, mostly cloudy. A slight chance of showers and thunderstorms in the evening, then a chance of showers and thunderstorms after midnight. Humid with lows in the lower 60s. Southeast winds 5 to 10 miles per hour. Chance of rain 50%. Saturday, partly

Partly sunny with a chance of showers and thunderstorms. Humid with highs in the lower 80s. Southeast winds 10 to 15 miles per hour. Chance of rain 50%. Saturday night, mostly cloudy with a chance of thunderstorms. Showers likely, mainly in the evening. Humid with lows in the middle 60s. Southeast winds 5 to 10 miles per hour with gusts up to 20 miles per hour. Chance of rain 60%. Sunday, mostly sunny. Highs in the upper 80s. Sunday night, mostly clear. A slight chance of showers and thunderstorms in the evening, then a chance of showers and thunderstorms after midnight. Lows in the upper 60s. Chance of rain 40%. Monday, sunny with a slight chance of showers and thunderstorms. Highs in the upper 80s. Monday night, mostly clear in the evening, then becoming partly cloudy. A chance of showers and thunderstorms. Lows in the middle 60s. Chance of rain 50%. Tuesday, partly sunny. A slight chance of showers and thunderstorms in the afternoon. Highs in the middle 80s. Tuesday night, mostly cloudy in the evening, then becoming partly cloudy. A slight chance of showers and thunderstorms. Lows in the lower 60s. Wednesday, partly sunny. A slight chance of showers and thunderstorms in the morning, then a chance of showers and thunderstorms in the afternoon. Highs in the lower 80s. Chance of rain 30%. Wednesday night, mostly cloudy. A slight chance of showers and thunderstorms after midnight. Lows in the lower 60s. Thursday, partly sunny. A chance of showers and thunderstorms in the afternoon. Highs in the middle 80s. Chance of rain 30%. 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The current time is 3:39 a.m.

maximum wind observed was 18 miles an hour from the east. The highest wind gust observed was 25 miles per hour from the east. The normal high temperature for today is 81 degrees, and the normal low is 60. The record high for today is 99, which occurred in 1913, and the record low is 34, which occurred in 1947. Sunrise today is at 6 a.m. and sunset is at 8:40 p.m. The Manhattan, Kansas climate summary for yesterday, May 28, 2026. Yesterday's high temperature was 74 degrees. The normal high is 81. Yesterday's low temperature was 66 and fell yesterday, which brings the monthly total to 0.55 inches. This is 3.59 inches below the normal amount of 4.14 inches for May. The total precipitation for the year now stands 4.36 inches below normal. Yesterday the maximum wind observed was 23 miles an hour from the east. The highest wind gust observed was 30 miles per hour from the east. The normal high temperature for today is 81 degrees, and the normal low is 58. Sunrise today is at 6:04 a.m. and sunset is at 8:45 p.m. This is NOAA Weather Radio Station WXK91 in Topeka. Here are the 3 a.m. conditions for the local area. At Topeka, it was cloudy. The temperature was 69 degrees, the dew point 69, and the relative humidity was 100%. The wind was east at 6 miles an hour. The pressure was 29.95 inches and falling. At Manhattan, it was cloudy. The temperature was 69 degrees, the dew point 67, and the relative humidity was 93%. The wind was east at 9 miles an hour. Around the region, rain was falling, with a temperature of 68 at Lawrence, 68 at Concordia, and 67 at Beatrice. It was cloudy, with a temperature of 71 at Kansas City, 69 at Emporia, 73 at Omaha, 68 at Springfield, and 70 at Wichita. Once again, at Manhattan, it was 69 degrees under cloudy skies. Once again, at Topeka, it was 69 degrees under

rest of tonight, showers with a slight chance of thunderstorms. Near southeast winds 5 to 10 miles per hour. Chance of rain 90%. Friday, cloudy. Showers likely with a slight chance of thunderstorms in the morning, then a chance of showers and thunderstorms in the afternoon. Humid with highs in the upper 70s. Southeast winds 5 to 10 miles per hour. Chance of rain 70%. Friday night, mostly cloudy thunderstorms in the evening, then a chance of showers and thunderstorms after midnight. Humid with lows in the lower 60s. Southeast winds 5 to 10 miles per hour. Chance of rain 50%. Saturday, partly sunny with a chance of showers and thunderstorms. Humid with highs in the lower 80s. Southeast winds 10 to 15 miles per hour. Chance of rain 50%. Saturday night, mostly cloudy with a chance of thunderstorms. Showers likely, mainly in the evening. Humid with lows in the middle 60s. Southeast winds 5 to 10 miles per hour with gusts up to 20 miles per hour. Chance of rain 60%. Sunday, mostly sunny. Highs in the upper 80s. Sunday night, mostly clear. A slight chance of showers and thunderstorms in the evening, then a chance of showers and thunderstorms after midnight. Lows in the upper 60s. Chance of rain 40%. Monday, sunny with a slight chance of showers and thunderstorms. Highs in the upper 80s. Monday night.

Yesterday, May 28, 2026. Yesterday's high temperature was 74 degrees. The normal high is 81. Yesterday's low temperature was 66 degrees. The normal low is 58. 0.54 inches of precipitation fell yesterday, which brings the monthly total to 0.55 inches. This is 3.59 inches below the normal amount of 4.14 inches for May. The total precipitation for the year now stands at 6.35 inches, which is 4.36 inches below normal. Yesterday the maximum wind observed was 23 miles an hour from the east. The highest wind gust observed was 30 miles per hour from the east. The normal high temperature for today is 81 degrees, and the normal low is 58. Sunrise today is at 6:04 a.m. and sunset is at 8:45 p.m. This is NOAA Weather Radio Station WXK90. Here are the 3 a.m. conditions for the local area. At Topeka, it was cloudy. The temperature was 69 degrees, the dew point 69, and the relative humidity was 100%. The wind was east at 6 miles an hour. The pressure was 29.95 inches and falling. At Manhattan, it was cloudy. The temperature was 69 degrees, the dew point 67, and the relative humidity was 93%. The wind was east at 9 miles an hour. Around the region, rain was falling, with a temperature of 68 at Lawrence, 68 at Concordia, and 67 at Beatrice. It was cloudy, with a temperature of 71 at Kansas City, 69 at Emporia, 73 at Omaha, 68 at Springfield, and 70 at Wichita. Once again, at Manhattan, it was 69 degrees under cloudy skies. Once again, at Topeka, it was 69 degrees under cloudy skies. The current time is 3:53 a.m. Central Daylight Time. Now here is your National Weather Service forecast. Today, cloudy. Showers likely with a slight chance of thunderstorms this morning, then a chance of showers and thunderstorms this afternoon. Highs in the upper 70s. Southeast winds 5 to 10 miles per hour. Chance of rain 70%. Tonight, mostly cloudy. A slight chance of showers and thunderstorms in the evening, then a chance of showers and thunderstorms after midnight. Humid with lows in the lower 60s. Southeast winds 5 to 10 miles per hour. Chance of rain 50%. Saturday, partly sunny with a chance of showers and thunderstorms. Humid with highs in the lower 80s. Southeast winds 10 to 15 miles per hour. Chance of rain 50%. Saturday night, mostly cloudy with a chance of thunderstorms. Showers likely, mainly in the evening. Humid with lows in the middle 60s. Southeast winds 5 to 10 miles per hour with gusts up to 20 miles per hour. Chance of rain 60%. Sunday, mostly sunny. Humid with highs in the upper 80s. Southeast winds 10 to 15 miles per hour with gusts up to 25 miles per hour. Sunday night, mostly clear. A slight chance of showers and thunderstorms in the evening, then a chance lows in the upper 60s. Chance of rain 40%. Monday, sunny with highs in the upper 80s. Monday night, mostly clear in the evening, then becoming partly cloudy. A chance of showers and thunderstorms. Lows in the middle 60s. Chance of rain 50%. Tuesday, partly sunny. A slight chance of showers and thunderstorms in the afternoon. Highs in the middle 80s. Tuesday night, mostly cloudy in the evening, then becoming partly cloudy. A slight chance of showers and thunderstorms. Lows in the lower 60s. Wednesday, partly sunny. A slight chance of showers and thunderstorms in the morning, then a chance of showers and thunderstorms in the afternoon. Highs in the lower 80s. Chance of rain 30%. Wednesday night, mostly cloudy. A slight chance of showers and thunderstorms after midnight.
lows in the lower 60s. Thursday, partly sunny. A chance of showers and thunderstorms in the afternoon. Highs in the middle 80s. Chance of rain 30%. This hazardous weather outlook is for central Kansas, east central Kansas, north central Kansas, and northeast Kansas. For today and tonight, the probability for widespread hazardous weather is low. For Saturday through Thursday, there is a marginal risk for a few severe thunderstorms Saturday evening across central and north central Kansas, and then again Sunday evening area-wide. Large hail and damaging winds are the main hazards both days. The Topeka, Kansas climate summary for yesterday, May 28, 2026. Yesterday's high temperature was 75 degrees. The normal high is 81. The record high is 95 degrees, which was set in 2018. Yesterday's low temperature was 65 degrees. The normal low is 60. The record low is 36 degrees, which was set in 1992. 1.28 inches of precipitation fell yesterday, which brings the monthly total to 3.77 inches. This is 0.88 inches below the normal amount of 4.65 inches for May. The total precipitation for the year now stands at 14.11 inches, which is 1.20 inches above normal. Yesterday the maximum wind observed was 18 miles an hour from the east. The highest wind gust observed was 25 miles per hour from the east. The normal high temperature for today is 80. The record high for today is 99, which occurred in 1913, and the record low is 30. Sunrise today is at 6 a.m. and sunset is at 8:40 p.m. The Manhattan, Kansas climate summary for yesterday, May 28, 2026. Yesterday's high temperature was 74 degrees. The normal high is 81. Yesterday's low temperature was 66 degrees. The normal low is 58. 0.54 inches of precipitation fell yesterday, which brings the monthly total to 0.55 inches. This is 3.59 inches below the normal amount of 4.14 inches for May. The total precipitation for the year now stands at 6.35 inches, which is 4.36 inches below normal. Yesterday the maximum wind observed was 23 miles an hour from the east. The highest wind gust observed was 30 miles per hour from the east. The normal high temperature for today is 81 degrees, and the normal low is 58. Sunrise today is at 6:04 a.m. and sunset is at 8:45 p.m. The Rangeland Fire Danger Index will be in a low category this afternoon. Low fire danger means controlled burns can be executed with reasonable safety. Check with local authorities to ensure burning is allowed before starting a planned

here are the 3 a.m. conditions for the local area. At Topeka, it was cloudy. The temperature was 69 degrees, the dew point 69, and the relative humidity was 100%. The pressure was 29.95 inches and falling. At Manhattan, it was cloudy. The temperature was 69 degrees, the dew point 67, and the relative humidity was 93%. The wind was east at 9 miles an hour. Around the region, rain was falling, with a temperature of 68 at Lawrence, 68 at Concordia, and 67 at Beatrice. It was cloudy, with a temperature of 71 at Kansas City, 69 at Emporia, 73 at Omaha, 68 at Springfield, and 70 at Wichita. Once again, at Manhattan, it was 69 degrees under cloudy skies. Once again, at Topeka, it was 69 degrees under cloudy skies. Now here is your National Weather Service forecast. Today, cloudy. Showers likely with a slight chance of thunderstorms this morning, then a chance of showers and thunderstorms this afternoon. Highs in the upper 70s. Southeast winds 5 to 10 miles per hour. Chance of rain 70%. Tonight, mostly cloudy. A slight chance of showers and thunderstorms in the evening, then a chance of showers and thunderstorms after midnight. Humid with lows in the lower 60s. Southeast winds 5 to 10 miles per hour. Chance of rain 50%. Saturday, partly sunny with a chance of showers and thunderstorms. Southeast winds 10 to 15 miles per hour. Chance of rain 50%. Saturday night, mostly cloudy with a chance of thunderstorms. Showers likely, mainly in the evening. Humid with lows in the middle 60s. Southeast winds 5 to 10 miles per hour with gusts up to 20 miles per hour. Chance of rain 60%. Sunday, mostly sunny. Humid with highs in the upper 80s. Southeast winds 10 to 15 miles per hour with gusts up to 25 miles per hour. Sunday night, mostly clear. A slight chance of showers and thunderstorms in the evening, then a chance of showers and thunderstorms after midnight. Lows in the upper 60s. Chance of rain 40%. Monday, sunny with a slight chance of showers and thunderstorms. Highs in the upper 80s. Monday night, mostly clear in the evening, then becoming partly cloudy. A chance of showers and thunderstorms. Lows in the middle 60s. Chance of rain 50%. Tuesday, partly sunny. A slight chance of showers and thunderstorms in the afternoon. Highs in the middle 80s. Tuesday night, mostly cloudy in the evening, then becoming partly cloudy. A slight chance of showers and thunderstorms. Lows in the lower 60s. Wednesday, partly sunny. A slight, then a chance of showers and thunderstorms in the afternoon. Highs in the lower 80s. Chance of rain, mostly cloudy. A slight chance of showers and thunderstorms after midnight. Lows in the partly sunny. A chance of showers and thunderstorms in the afternoon. Highs in the middle 80s. Chance of rain 30%. This hazardous weather outlook is for central Kansas, east central Kansas, north central Kansas, and northeast Kansas. For today and tonight, the probability for widespread hazardous weather is low. For Saturday through Thursday, there is a marginal risk for a few severe thunderstorms Saturday evening across central and north central Kansas, and then again Sunday evening area-wide. Large hail and damaging winds are the main hazards both days. The Topeka, Kansas climate summary for yesterday, May 28, 2026. Yesterday's high temperature was 75 degrees. The normal high is 81. The record high is 95 degrees, which was set in 2018. Yesterday's low temperature was 65 degrees. The normal low is 60. The record low is 36 degrees, which was set in 1992. 1.28 inches of precipitation fell yesterday, which brings the monthly total to 3.7.

7 inches. This is 0.88 inches below the normal amount of 4.65 inches for May. The total precipitation for the year now stands at 14.11 inches, which is 1.20 inches above normal. Yesterday the maximum wind observed was 18 miles an hour from the east. The highest wind gust observed was 25 miles per hour from the east. The normal high temperature for today is 81 degrees, and the normal low is 60. The record high for today is 99, which occurred in 1913, and the record low is 34, which occurred in 1947. Sunrise today is at 6 a.m. and sunset is at 8:40 p.m. The Rangeland Fire Danger Index will be in a low category this afternoon. Low fire danger means controlled burns can be executed with reasonable safety. Check with local authorities to ensure burning is allowed before starting a planned burn. The Manhattan, Kansas climate summary for yesterday, May 28, 2026. Yesterday's high temperature was 74 degrees. The normal high is 81. Yesterday's low temperature was 66 degrees. The normal low is 58. 0.54 inches of precipitation fell yesterday, which brings the monthly total to 0.55 inches. This is 3.59 inches below the normal amount of 4.14 inches for May. The total precipitation for the year now stands at 6.35 inches, which is 4.36 inches below normal. Yesterday the maximum wind observed was 23 miles an hour from the east. The highest wind gust observed was 30 miles per hour from the east. The normal high temperature for today is 81 degrees, and the normal low is 58. Sunrise today is at 6:04 a.m. and sunset is at 8:45 p.m. This is NOAA Weather Radio Station WXK91 in Topeka. 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Today, cloudy. Showers likely with a slight chance of thunderstorms this morning, then a chance of showers and thunderstorms this afternoon. Highs in the upper 70s. Southeast winds 5 to 10 miles per hour. Chance of rain 70%. Tonight, mostly cloudy. A slight chance of showers and thunderstorms in the evening, then a chance of showers and thunderstorms after midnight. Humid with lows in the lower 60s. Southeast winds 5 to 10 miles per hour. Chance of rain 50%. Saturday, partly sunny with a chance of showers and thunderstorms. Humid with highs in the lower 80s. Southeast winds 10 to 15 miles per hour. Chance of rain 50%. Saturday night, mostly cloudy with a chance of thunderstorms. Showers likely, mainly in the evening. Humid with lows in the middle 60s. Southeast winds 5 to 10 miles per hour with gusts up to 20 miles per hour. Chance of rain 60%. Sunday, mostly sunny. Humid with highs in the upper 80s. Southeast winds 10 to 15 miles per hour with gusts up to 25 miles per hour. A slight chance of showers and thunderstorms in the evening, then a chance of showers and thunderstorms after midnight. Lows in the upper 60s. Chance of rain 40%. Monday, sunny with a slight chance of showers and thunderstorms. Highs in the upper 80s. Monday night, mostly clear in the evening, then becoming partly cloudy. A chance of showers and thunderstorms. Lows in the middle 60s. Chance of rain 50%. Tuesday, partly sunny. A slight chance of showers and thunderstorms in the afternoon. Highs in the middle 80s. Tuesday night, mostly cloudy in the evening, then becoming partly cloudy. A slight chance of showers and thunderstorms. Lows in the lower 60s. Wednesday, partly sunny.

Wednesday night, mostly cloudy. A slight chance of showers and thunderstorms after midnight. Lows in the lower 60s. Thursday, partly sunny. A chance of showers and thunderstorms in the afternoon. Highs in the middle 80s. The current time is 4:10 a.m. Central Daylight Time. This hazardous weather outlook is for Central Kansas, East Central Kansas, North Central Kansas, and Northeast Kansas. For today and tonight, the probability for widespread hazardous weather is low. For Saturday through Thursday, there is a marginal risk for a few severe thunderstorms Saturday evening across central and north central Kansas, and then again Sunday evening area-wide. Large hail and damaging winds are the main hazards both days. The Topeka, Kansas climate summary for yesterday, May 28, 2026. Yesterday's high temperature was 75 degrees. The normal high is 81. The record high is 95 degrees, which was set in 2018. Yesterday's low temperature was 65 degrees. The normal low is 60. The record low is 36 degrees, which was set in 1992. 1.28 inches of precipitation fell yesterday, which brings the monthly total to 3.77 inches. This is 0.88 inches below the normal amount of 4.65 inches for May. The total precipitation for the year now stands at 14.11 inches, which is 1.20 inches above normal. Observed was 18 miles an hour from the east. The highest wind gust observed was 25 miles per hour from the east. The normal high temperature for today is 81 degrees, and the normal low is 60. The record high for today is 99, which occurred in 1913, and the record low is 34, which occurred in 1947. Sunrise today is at 6 a.m. and sunset is at 8:40 p.m. The Manhattan, Kansas climate summary for yesterday, May 28, 2026. Yesterday's high temperature was 74 degrees. The normal high is 81. Yesterday's low temperature was 66 degrees. The normal low is 58. 0.54 inches of precipitation fell yesterday, which brings the monthly total to 0.55 inches. This is 3.59 inches below the normal amount of 4.14 inches for May. The total precipitation for the year now stands at 6.35 inches, which is 4.36 inches below normal. Yesterday the maximum wind observed was 23 miles an hour from the east. The highest wind gust observed was 30 miles per hour from the east. The normal high temperature for today is 81 degrees, and the normal low is 58. Sunrise today is at 6:04 a.m. and sunset is at 8:45 p.m. This is NOAA Weather Radio Station WXK91 in Topeka. Here are the 4 a.m. conditions for the local area. At Topeka, it was cloudy. The temperature was 69, relative humidity was 96%. The wind was east at 6 miles an hour. The pressure was at Manhattan, it was cloudy. The temperature was 69 degrees, the dew point 67, and the relative humidity was 93%. The wind was east at 7 miles an hour. Around the region, rain was falling, with a temperature of 69 at Lawrence, 70 at Kansas City, and 67 at Beatrice. It was cloudy, with a temperature of 70 at Emporia, 71 at Omaha, 68 at Springfield, and 69 at Wichita. At Concordia, rain and fog were reported, with a temperature of 67. Once again, at Manhattan, it was 69 degrees under cloudy skies. Once again, at Topeka, it was 69 degrees under cloudy skies. Now here is your National Weather Service forecast. Today, cloudy. Showers likely with a slight chance of thunderstorms this morning, then a chance of showers and thunderstorms this afternoon. Highs in the upper 70s. Southeast winds 5 to 10 miles per hour. Chance of rain 70%. Tonight, mostly cloudy. A slight chance of showers and thunderstorms in the evening, then a

chance of showers and thunderstorms after midnight. Humid with lows in the lower 60s. Southeast winds 5 to 10 miles per hour. Chance of rain 50%. Saturday, partly sunny with a chance of showers and thunderstorms. Humid with highs in the lower 80s. Southeast winds 10 to 15 miles per hour. Chance of rain 50%. Saturday night, mostly cloudy with a chance of thunderstorms. Showers likely, mainly in the evening. Humid with lows in the middle 60s. Southeast winds 5 to 10 miles per hour with gusts up to 20 miles per hour. Chance of rain 60%. Sunday, mostly sunny. Humid with highs in the upper 80s. Southeast winds 10 to 15 miles per hour with gusts up to 25 miles per hour. Sunday night, mostly clear. A slight chance of showers and thunderstorms in the evening, then a chance of showers and thunderstorms after midnight. Lows in the upper 60s. Chance of rain 40%. Monday, sunny with a slight chance of showers and thunderstorms. Highs in the upper 80s. Monday night, mostly clear in the evening, then becoming partly cloudy. A chance of showers and thunderstorms. Lows in the middle 60s. Chance of rain 50%. Tuesday, partly sunny. A slight chance of showers and thunderstorms in the afternoon. Highs in the middle 80s. Tuesday night, mostly cloudy in the evening, then becoming

Wednesday, partly sunny. A slight chance of showers and thunderstorms in the morning, then a chance of showers and thunderstorms in the afternoon. Highs in the lower 80s. Chance of rain 30%. Wednesday night, mostly cloudy. A slight chance of showers and thunderstorms after midnight. Lows in the lower 60s. Thursday, partly sunny. A chance of showers and thunderstorms in the afternoon. Highs in the middle 80s. Chance of rain 30%. The Rangeland Fire Danger Index will be in a low category this afternoon. Low fire danger means controlled burns can be executed with reasonable safety. Check with local authorities to ensure burning is allowed before starting a planned burn. This hazardous weather outlook is for Central Kansas, East Central Kansas, North Central Kansas, and Northeast Kansas. For today and tonight, the probability for widespread hazardous weather is low. For Saturday through Thursday, there is a marginal risk for a few severe thunderstorms Saturday evening across central and north central Kansas, and then again Sunday evening area-wide. Large hail and damaging winds are the main hazards both days. The Topeka, Kansas climate summary for yesterday, May 28, 2026. Yesterday's high temperature was 75.

was set in 2018. Yesterday's low temperature was 65 degrees. The normal low is 60. The record low is 36 degrees, which was set in 1992.

14.11 inches, which is 1.20 inches above normal. Yesterday the maximum wind observed was 18 miles an hour from the east. The highest wind gust observed was 25 miles per hour from the east. The normal high temperature for today is 81 degrees, and the normal low is 60. The record high for today is 99, which occurred in 1913, and the record low is 34, which occurred in 1947. Sunrise today is at 6 a.m. and sunset is at 8:40 p.m. The Manhattan, Kansas climate summary for yesterday, May 28, 2026. Yesterday's high temperature was 74 degrees. The normal high is 81. Yesterday's low temperature was 66 degrees. The normal low is 58. 0.54 inches of precipitation fell yesterday, which brings the monthly total to 0.55 inches. This is 3.59 inches below the normal amount of 4.14 inches for May. The total precipitation for the year now stands at 6.35 inches, which is 4.36 inches below normal. Yesterday the maximum wind observed was 23 miles an hour from the east. The highest wind gust observed was 30 miles per hour from the east. The normal high temperature for today is 81 degrees, and the normal low is 58. Sunrise today is at 6:04 a.m. and sunset is at 8:45 p.m. This is NOAA Weather.

it was cloudy, with a temperature of 68 at Springfield and 69 at Wichita. At Concordia, rain and fog were reported, with a temperature of 67. Once again, at Manhattan, it was 69 degrees under cloudy skies. Once again, at Topeka, it was 69 degrees under cloudy skies. Now here is your National Weather Service forecast. Today, cloudy. Showers likely with a slight chance of thunderstorms this morning, then a chance of showers and thunderstorms this afternoon. Highs in the upper 70s. Southeast winds 5 to 10 miles per hour. Chance of rain 70%. Tonight, mostly cloudy. A slight chance of showers and thunderstorms in the evening, then a chance of showers and thunderstorms after midnight. Humid with lows in the lower 60s. Southeast winds 5 to 10 miles per hour. Chance of rain 50%. Saturday, partly sunny with a chance of showers and thunderstorms. Humid with highs in the lower 80s. Southeast winds 10 to 15 miles per hour. Chance of rain 50%. Saturday night, mostly cloudy with a chance of thunderstorms. Showers likely, mainly in the evening. Humid with lows in the middle 60s. Southeast winds 5 to 10 miles per hour with gusts up to 20 miles per hour. Chance of rain 60%. Sunday, mostly sunny. Humid with highs in the upper 80s. Southeast winds 10 to 15 miles per hour with gusts up to 25 miles per hour. Sunday night, mostly clear. A slight chance of showers and thunderstorms in the evening, then a chance of showers

Thursday. There is a marginal risk for a few severe thunderstorms Saturday evening across central and north-central Kansas, and then again Sunday evening area-wide. Large hail and damaging winds are the main hazards both days. The Topeka, Kansas climate summary for yesterday, May 28, 2026. Yesterday's high temperature was 75 degrees. The normal high is 81. The record high is 95 degrees, which was set in 2018. Yesterday's low temperature was 65 degrees. The normal low is 60. The record low is 36 degrees, which was set in 1992. 1.28 inches of precipitation fell yesterday, which inches. This is 0.88 inches below the normal amount of 4.65 inches for May. The total precipitation for the year now stands at 14.11 inches, which is 1.20 inches above normal. Yesterday the maximum wind observed was 18 miles an hour from the east. The highest wind gust observed was 25 miles per hour from the east. The normal high temperature for today is 81 degrees, and the normal low is 60. The record high for today is 99, which occurred in 1913, and the record low is 34, which occurred in 1947. Sunrise today is at 6 a.m. and sunset is at 8:40 p.m. The Manhattan, Kansas climate summary for yesterday, May 28, 2026. Yesterday's high temperature was 74 degrees. The normal high is 81. Yesterday's low temperature was 66 degrees. The normal low is 58. 0.54 inches of precipitation fell yesterday, which brings the monthly total to 0.55 inches. This is 3.59 inches below the normal amount of 4.14 inches for May. The total precipitation for the year now stands at 6.35 inches, which is 4.36 inches below normal. Yesterday the maximum wind observed was 23 miles an hour from the east. The highest wind gust observed was 30 miles per hour from the east. The normal high temperature for today is 81 degrees, and the normal low is 58. Sunrise today is at 6:04 a.m. and sunset is at 8:45 p.m. This is NOAA Weather Radio Station WXK91 in Topeka. Here are the 4 a.m. conditions for the local area. At Topeka, it was cloudy. The temperature was 69 degrees, the dew point 68, and the relative humidity was 96%. The wind was east at 6 miles an hour. The pressure was 29.95 inches and steady. At Manhattan, it was cloudy. The temperature was 69 degrees, the dew point 67, and the relative humidity was 93%. The wind was east at 7 miles an hour. Around the region, rain was falling, with a temperature of 69 at Lawrence, 70 at Kansas City, and 67 at Beatrice. It was cloudy, with a temperature of 70 at Emporia, 71 at Omaha, 68 at Springfield, and 69 at Wichita. At Concordia, rain and fog were reported, with a temperature of 67. Once again, at Manhattan, it was 69 degrees under cloudy skies. Once again, at Topeka, it was 69 degrees under cloudy skies. Now here is your National Weather Service forecast. Today, cloudy. Showers likely with a slight chance of thunderstorms this morning, then a chance of showers and thunderstorms this afternoon. Highs in the upper 70s. Southeast winds 5 to 10 miles per hour. Chance of rain 70%. Tonight, mostly cloudy. A slight chance of showers and thunderstorms in the evening, then a chance of showers and thunderstorms after midnight. Humid with lows in the lower 60s. Southeast winds 5 to 10 miles per hour. Chance of rain 50%. Saturday, partly sunny with a chance of showers and thunderstorms. Humid with highs in the lower 80s. Southeast winds 10 to 15 miles per hour. Chance of rain 50%. Saturday night, mostly cloudy with a chance of thunderstorms. Showers likely, mainly in the evening.

humid with lows in the middle 60s. Southeast winds 5 to 10 miles per hour with gusts up to 20 miles per hour. Chance of rain 60%. Sunday, mostly sunny. Humid with highs in the upper 80s. Southeast winds 10 to 15 miles per hour with gusts up to 25 miles per hour. Sunday night, mostly clear. A slight chance of showers and thunderstorms in the evening, then a chance of showers and thunderstorms after midnight. Lows in the upper 60s. Chance of rain 40%. Monday, sunny with a slight chance of showers and thunderstorms. Highs in the upper 80s. Monday night, mostly clear in the evening, then becoming partly cloudy. A chance of showers and thunderstorms. Lows in the middle 60s. Chance of rain 50%. Tuesday, partly sunny. A slight chance of showers and thunderstorms in the afternoon. Highs in the middle 80s. Tuesday night, mostly cloudy in the evening, then becoming partly cloudy. A slight chance of showers and thunderstorms. Lows in the lower 60s. Wednesday, partly sunny. A slight chance of showers and thunderstorms in the morning, then a chance of showers and thunderstorms in the afternoon. Highs in the lower 80s. Chance of rain 30%. Wednesday night, mostly cloudy. A slight chance of showers and thunderstorms after midnight. Lows in the lower 60s. Thursday, partly sunny. A chance of showers and thunderstorms in the afternoon. Highs in the middle 80s. Chance of rain 30%. This hazardous weather outlook is for central Kansas, east central Kansas, north central Kansas, and northeast Kansas. For today and tonight, the probability for widespread hazardous. This hazardous weather outlook is for central Kansas, east central Kansas, north central Kansas, and northeast Kansas. For today and tonight, the probability for widespread hazardous weather is low. For Saturday through Thursday, there is a marginal risk for a few severe thunderstorms Saturday evening across central and north central Kansas, and then again Sunday evening area-wide. Large hail and damaging winds are the main hazards both days. The Topeka, Kansas climate summary for yesterday, May 28, 2026. Yesterday's high temperature was 75 degrees. The normal high is 81. The record high is 95 degrees, which was set in 2018. Yesterday's low temperature was 65 degrees. The normal low is 60. The record low is 36 degrees, which was set in 1992. 1.28 inches of precipitation fell yesterday, which brings the monthly total to 3.77 inches. This is 0.88 inches below the normal amount of 4.65 inches for May. The total precipitation for the year now stands at 14.11 inches, which is 1.20 inches above normal. Yesterday the maximum wind observed was 18 miles an hour from the east. The highest wind gust observed was 25 miles per hour from the east. The normal high temperature for today is 81 degrees, and the normal low is 60. The record high for today is 99, which occurred in 1913, and the record low is 34, which occurred in 1947. Sunrise today is at 6 a.m. and sunset is at 8:40 p.m. The Manhattan, Kansas climate summary for yesterday, May 28, 2026. Yesterday's high temperature was 74 degrees. The normal high is 81. Yesterday's low temperature was 66 degrees. The normal low is 58. 0.54 inches of precipitation fell yesterday, which brings the monthly total to 0.55 inches. This is 3.59 inches below the normal amount of 4.14 inches for May. The total precipitation for the year now stands at 6.35 inches, which is 4.36 inches below normal. Yesterday the maximum wind observed was 23 miles an hour from the east. The highest wind gust observed was 30 miles per hour from the east. The normal high temperature for today is 81 degrees, and the normal low is 58.

Sunrise today is at 6.04 a.m. and sunset is at 8.45 p.m. The Rangeland Fire Danger Index will be in a low category this afternoon. Low fire danger means controlled burns can be executed with reasonable safety. Check with local authorities to ensure burning is allowed before starting a planned burn. This is NOAA Weather Radio Station WXK 91 in Topeka. Here are the 4 a.m. conditions for the local area. At Topeka, it was cloudy. The temperature was 69 degrees, the dew point 68, and the relative humidity was 96%. The wind was east at 6 miles an hour. The pressure was 29.95 inches and steady. At Manhattan, it was cloudy. The temperature was 69 degrees, the dew point 67, and the relative humidity was 93%. The wind was east at 7 miles an hour. Around the region, rain was falling, with a temperature of 69 at Lawrence, 70 at Kansas City, and 67 at Beatrice. It was cloudy, with a temperature of 70 at Emporia, 71 at Omaha, 68 at Springfield, and 69 at Wichita. At Concordia, rain and fog were reported, with a temperature of 67. Once again, at Manhattan, it was 69 degrees under cloudy skies. Once again, at Topeka, it was 69 degrees under cloudy skies. National Weather Service forecast. Today, cloudy. Showers likely with a slight chance of thunderstorms this morning, then a chance of showers and thunderstorms this afternoon. Highs in the upper 70s. Southeast winds 5 to 10 miles per hour. Chance of rain 70%. Tonight, mostly cloudy. A slight chance of showers and thunderstorms in the evening to midnight. Humid with lows in the lower 60s. Southeast winds 5 to 10 miles per hour. Chance of rain 50%. Saturday, partly sunny with a chance of showers and thunderstorms. Humid with highs in the lower 80s. Southeast winds 10 to 15 miles per hour. Chance of rain 50%. Saturday night, mostly cloudy with a chance of flea, mainly in the evening. Humid with lows in the middle 60s. Southeast winds 5 to 10 miles per hour with gusts up to 20 miles per hour. Chance of rain 60%. Sunday, mostly sunny. Humid southeast winds 10 to 15 miles per hour with gusts up to 25 miles per hour. Sunday night, mostly clear. A slight chance of showers and thunderstorms in the evening, then a chance of showers and thunderstorms after midnight. Lows in the upper 60s. Chance of rain 40%. Monday, sunny with a slight chance of showers and thunderstorms. Highs in the upper 80s. Monday night, mostly clear in the evening, then becoming partly cloudy. A chance of showers and thunderstorms. Lows in the middle 60s. Chance of rain 50%. Tuesday, partly sunny. A slight chance of showers and thunderstorms in the afternoon. Highs in the middle 80s. Tuesday night, mostly cloudy in the evening, then becoming partly cloudy. A slight lows in the lower 60s. Wednesday, partly sunny. A slight chance of showers and thunderstorms in the morning, then a chance of showers and thunderstorms in the afternoon. Highs in the lower 80s. Chance of rain 30%. Wednesday night, mostly cloudy. A slight chance of showers and thunderstorms after midnight. Lows in the lower 60s. Thursday, partly sunny. A chance of showers and thunderstorms in the afternoon. Highs in the middle 80s. Chance of rain 30%. 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The current time is 4:40 a.m. Central Daylight Time.

Saturday evening across central and north central Kansas, and then again Sunday evening area-wide. Large hail and damaging winds are the main hazards both days. The Topeka, Kansas climate summary for yesterday, May 28, 2026. Yesterday's high temperature was 75 degrees. The normal high is 81. The record high is 95 degrees, which was set in 2018. Yesterday's low temperature was 65 degrees. The normal low is 60. The record low is 36 degrees, which was set in 1992. 1.28 inches of precipitation fell yesterday, which brings the monthly total to 3.77 inches. This is 0.88 inches below the normal amount of 4.65 inches for May. The total precipitation for the year now stands at 14.11 inches, which is 1.20 inches above normal. Yesterday the maximum wind observed was 18 miles an hour from the east. The highest wind gust observed was 25 miles per hour from the east. The normal high temperature for today is 81 degrees, and the normal low is 60. The record high for today is 99, which occurred in 1913, and the record low is 34, which occurred in 1947. Sunrise today is at 6 a.m. and sunset is at 8:40 p.m. The Manhattan, Kansas climate summary for yesterday, May 28, 2026. Yesterday's high temperature was 74 degrees. The normal high is 81. Yesterday's low temperature was 66 degrees. The normal low is 58. 0.54 inches of precipitation fell yesterday, which brings the monthly total to 0.55 inches. This is 3.59 inches below the normal amount of 4.14 inches for May. The total precipitation for the year now stands at 6.35 inches, which is 4.36 inches below normal. Yesterday the maximum wind observed was 23 miles an hour from the east. The highest wind gust observed was 30 miles per hour from the east. The normal high temperature for today is 81 degrees, and the normal low is 58. Sunrise today is at 6:04 a.m. and sunset is at 8:45 p.m. This is NOAA Weather Radio Station WXK91 in Topeka. Here are the 4 a.m. conditions for the local area. At Topeka, it was cloudy. The temperature was 69 degrees, the dew point 68, and the relative humidity was 96%. The wind was east at 6 miles an hour. The pressure was 29.95 inches and steady. At Manhattan, it was cloudy. The temperature was 69 degrees, the dew point 67, and the relative humidity was 93%. The wind was east at 7 miles an hour. Around the region, rain was falling, with a temperature of 69 at Lawrence, 70 at Kansas City, and 67 at Beatrice. It was cloudy, with a temperature of 70 at Emporia, 71 at Omaha, 68 at Springfield, and 69 at Wichita. At Concordia, rain and fog were reported, with a temperature of 67. Once again, at Manhattan, it was 69 degrees under cloudy skies. Once again, at Topeka, it was 69 degrees under cloudy skies. Now here is your National Weather Service forecast. Today, cloudy. Showers likely with a slight chance of thunderstorms this morning, then a chance of showers and thunderstorms this afternoon. Highs in the upper 70s. Southeast winds 5 to 10 miles per hour. Chance of rain 70%. Tonight, mostly cloudy. A slight chance of showers and thunderstorms in the evening, then a chance of showers and thunderstorms after midnight. Humid with lows in the lower 60s. Southeast winds 5 to 10 miles per hour. Chance of rain 50%. Saturday, partly sunny with a chance of showers and thunderstorms. Humid with highs in the lower 80s. Southeast winds 10 to 15 miles per hour. Chance of rain 50%. Saturday night, mostly cloudy with a chance of thunderstorms. Showers likely, mainly in the evening. Humid with lows.

in the middle 60s. Southeast winds 5 to 10 miles per hour with gusts up to 20 miles per hour. Chance of rain 60%. Sunday, mostly sunny. Humid with highs in the upper 80s. Southeast winds 10 to 15 miles per hour with gusts up to 25 miles per hour. Sunday night, mostly clear. A slight chance of showers and thunderstorms in the evening, then a chance of showers and thunderstorms after midnight. Lows in the upper 60s. Chance of rain 40%. Monday, sunny with a slight chance of showers and thunderstorms. Highs in the upper 80s. Monday night, mostly clear in the evening, then becoming partly cloudy. A chance of showers and thunderstorms. Lows in the middle 60s. Chance of rain 50%. Tuesday, partly sunny. A slight chance of showers and thunderstorms in the afternoon. Highs in the middle 80s. Tuesday night, mostly cloudy in the evening, then becoming partly cloudy. A slight chance of showers and thunderstorms. Lows in the lower 60s. Wednesday, partly sunny. A slight chance of showers and thunderstorms in the morning, then a chance of showers and thunderstorms in the afternoon. Highs in the lower 80s. Chance of rain 30%. Wednesday night, mostly cloudy. A slight chance of showers and thunderstorms after midnight. Lows in the lower 60s. Thursday, partly sunny. A chance of showers and thunderstorms in the afternoon. Highs in the middle 80s. Chance of rain 30%. The Rangeland Fire Danger Index will be in a low category this afternoon. Low fire danger means controlled burns can be executed with reasonable safety. Check with local authorities to ensure burning is allowed before starting a planned burn. This hazardous weather outlook is for Central Kansas, East Central Kansas, North Central Kansas, and Northeast Kansas. For today and tonight, the probability for widespread hazardous weather is low. For Saturday through Thursday, there is a marginal risk for a few severe thunderstorms Saturday evening across Central and North Central Kansas, and then again Sunday evening area-wide. Large hail and damaging winds are the main hazards both days. The Topeka, Kansas climate summary for yesterday, May 28, 2026. Yesterday's high temperature was 75 degrees. The normal high is 81. The record high is 95 degrees, which was set in 2018. Yesterday's low temperature was 65 degrees. The normal low is 60. The record low is 36 degrees, which was set in 1992. 1.28 inches of precipitation fell yesterday, which brings the monthly total to 3.77 inches. This is 0.88 inches below the normal amount of 4.65 inches for May. The total precipitation for the year

maximum wind observed was 18 miles an hour from the east. The highest wind gust observed was 25 miles per hour from the east. The normal high temperature for today is 81 degrees, and the normal low is 60. The record high for today is 99, which occurred in 1913, and the record low is 34, which occurred in 1947. Sunrise today is at 6 a.m. and sunset is at 8:40 p.m. The Manhattan, Kansas climate summary for yesterday, May 28, 2026. Yesterday's high temperature was 74 degrees. The normal high is 81. Yesterday's low temperature was 66 degrees. The normal low is 58. 0.54 inches of precipitation fell yesterday, which brings the monthly total. This is 3.59 inches below the normal amount of 4.14 inches for May. The total precipitation for the year now stands at 6.35 inches, which is 4.36 inches below normal. Yesterday the maximum wind observed was 23 miles an hour from the east. The highest wind gust observed was 30 miles per hour from the east. The normal high temperature for today is 81 degrees, and the normal low is 58. Sunrise today is at 6:04 a.m. and sunset is at 8:45 p.m. This is NOAA Weather Radio Station WXK91 in Topeka. Here are the 4 a.m. conditions for the local area. At Topeka, it was cloudy. The temperature was 69 degrees, the dew point 68, and the relative humidity was 96%. The pressure was 29.95 inches and steady. At Manhattan, it was cloudy. The temperature was 69 degrees, the dew point 67, and the relative humidity was 93%. The wind was east at 7 miles an hour. Around the region, rain was falling, with a temperature of 69 at Lawrence, 70 at Kansas City, and 67 at Beatrice. It was cloudy, with a temperature of 70 at Emporia, 71 at Omaha, 68 at Springfield, and 69 at Wichita. At Concordia, rain and fog were reported, with a temperature of 67. Once again, at Manhattan, it was 69 degrees under cloudy skies. Once again, at Topeka, it was 69 degrees under cloudy skies. Now here is your National Weather Service forecast. Today, cloudy. Showers likely with a slight chance of thunderstorms this morning, then a chance of showers and thunderstorms this afternoon. Highs in the upper 70s. Southeast winds 5 to 10 miles per hour. Chance of rain 70%. Tonight, most showers and thunderstorms in the evening, then a chance of showers and thunderstorms after midnight. Humid with lows in the lower 60s. Southeast winds 5 to 10 miles per hour. Chance of rain 50%. Saturday, partly sunny with a chance of showers and thunderstorms. Humid with highs in the lower 80s. Southeast winds 10 to 15 miles per hour. Chance of rain 50%. Saturday night, mostly cloudy with a chance of thunderstorms. Showers likely, mainly in the evening. Humid with lows in the middle 60s. Southeast winds 5 to 10 miles per hour with gusts up to 20 miles per hour. Chance of rain 60%. Sunday, mostly sunny. Humid with highs in the upper 80s. Southeast winds 10 to 15 miles per hour with gusts up to 25 miles per hour. Sunday night, mostly clear. A slight chance of showers and thunderstorms in the evening, then a chance of showers and thunderstorms after midnight. Lows in the upper 60s. Chance of rain 40%. Monday, sunny with a slight chance of showers and thunderstorms. Highs in the upper 80s. Monday night, mostly clear in the evening, then becoming partly cloudy. A chance of showers and thunderstorms. Lows in the middle 60s. Chance of rain 50%. Tuesday, partly sunny. A slight chance of showers and thunderstorms in the afternoon. Highs in the middle 80s. Tuesday night, mostly cloudy in the evening, then becoming partly cloudy.

30. A slight chance of showers and thunderstorms. Lows in the lower 60s. Wednesday, partly sunny. A slight chance of showers and thunderstorms in the morning, then a chance of showers and thunderstorms in the afternoon. Highs in the lower 80s. Chance of rain 30%. Wednesday night, mostly cloudy. A slight chance of showers and thunderstorms after midnight. Lows in the lower 60s. Thursday, partly sunny. A chance of showers and thunderstorms in the afternoon. Highs in the middle 80s. Chance of rain 30%. The current time is 4:55 a.m. Central Daylight Time. The Rangeland Fire Danger Index will be in a low category this afternoon. Low fire danger means controlled burns can be executed with reasonable safety. Check with local authorities to ensure burning is allowed before starting a planned burn. This hazardous weather outlook is for Central Kansas, East Central Kansas, North Central Kansas, and Northeast Kansas. For today and tonight, the probability for widespread hazardous weather is low. For Saturday through Thursday, there is a marginal risk for a few severe thunderstorms Saturday evening across central and north central Kansas, and then again Sunday evening area-wide. Large hail and damaging winds are the main hazards both days. The Topeka, Kansas climate summary for yesterday, May 28, 2026. Yesterday's high temperature was 75 degrees. The normal high is 81. The record high is 95 degrees, which was set in 2018. Yesterday's low temperature was 65 degrees. The normal low is 60. The record low is 36 degrees, which was set in 1992. 1.28 inches of precipitation fell yesterday, which brings the monthly total to 3.77 inches. This is 0.88 inches below the normal amount of 4.65 inches for May. The total precipitation for the year now stands at 14.11 inches, which is 1.20 inches above normal. Yesterday the maximum wind observed was 18 miles an hour from the east. The highest wind gust observed was 25 miles per hour from the east. The normal high temperature for today is 81 degrees, and the normal low is 60. The record high for today is 99, which occurred in 1913, and the record low is 34, which occurred in 1947. Sunrise today is at 6 a.m. and sunset is at 8:40 p.m. The Manhattan, Kansas climate summary for yesterday, May 28, 2026. Yesterday's high temperature was 74 degrees. The normal high is 81. Yesterday's low temperature was 66 degrees. The normal low is 58. 0.54 inches of precipitation fell yesterday, which brings the monthly total to 0.55 inches. This is 3.59 inches below the normal amount of 4.14 inches for May. The total precipitation for the year now stands at 6.35 inches, which is 4.36 inches below normal. Yesterday the maximum wind observed was 23 miles an hour from the east. The highest wind gust observed was 30 miles per hour from the east. The normal high temperature for today is 81 degrees, and the normal low is 58. Sunrise today is at 6:04 a.m. and sunset is at 8:45 p.m. This is NOAA Weather Radio Station WXK91 in Topeka. Here are the 4 a.m. conditions for the local area. At Topeka, it was cloudy. The temperature was 69 degrees, the dew point 68, and the relative humidity was 96%. The wind was east at 6 miles an hour. The pressure was 29.95 inches and steady. At Manhattan, it was cloudy. The temperature was 69 degrees, the dew point 67, and the relative humidity was 93%. The wind was east at 7 miles an hour. Around the region, rain was falling, with a temperature of 69 at Lawrence, 70 at Kansas City, and 67 at Beatrice. It was cloudy, with a temperature of 70 at Emporia, 71 at Omaha,
68

at Springfield, and 69 at Wichita. At Concordia, rain and fog were reported, with a temperature of 67. Once again, at Manhattan, it was 69 degrees under cloudy skies. Once again, at Topeka, it was 69 degrees under cloudy skies. Now here is your National Weather Service forecast. Today, cloudy. Showers, then a chance of showers and thunderstorms this afternoon. Highs in the upper 70s. Southeast, chance of rain 70%. Tonight, mostly cloudy. A slight chance of showers and thunderstorms in the evening, then a chance of showers and thunderstorms after midnight. Humid with lows in the lower 60s. Southeast winds 5 to 10 miles per hour. Chance of rain 50%. Saturday, partly sunny with a chance of showers and thunderstorms. Humid with highs in the lower 80s. Southeast winds 10 to 15 miles per hour. Chance of rain 50%. Saturday night, mostly cloudy with a chance of thunderstorms. Showers likely, mainly in the evening. Humid with lows in the middle 60s. Southeast winds 5 to 10 miles per hour with gusts up to 20 miles per hour. Chance of rain 60%. Sunday, mostly sunny. Humid with highs in the upper 80s. Southeast winds 10 to 15 miles per hour with gusts up to 25 miles per hour. Sunday night, mostly clear. A slight chance of showers and thunderstorms in the evening, then a chance of showers and thunderstorms after midnight. Lows in the upper 60s. Chance of rain 40%. Monday, sunny with a slight chance of showers and thunderstorms. Highs in the upper 80s. Monday night, mostly clear in the evening, then becoming partly cloudy. A chance of showers and thunderstorms. Lows in the middle 60s. Chance of rain 50%. Tuesday, partly sunny. A slight chance of showers and thunderstorms in the afternoon. Highs in the middle 80s. Tuesday night, mostly cloudy in the evening, then becoming partly cloudy. A slight chance of showers and thunderstorms. Lows in the lower 60s. Wednesday, partly sunny. A slight chance of showers and thunderstorms in the morning, then a chance of showers and thunderstorms in the afternoon. Highs in the lower 80s. Chance of rain 30%. Wednesday night, mostly cloudy. A slight chance of showers and thunderstorms after midnight. Lows in the lower 60s. Thursday, partly sunny. A chance of showers and thunderstorms in the afternoon. Highs in the middle 80s. Chance of rain 30%. This hazardous weather outlook is for central Kansas, east central Kansas, north central Kansas, and northeast Kansas. For today and tonight, the probability for widespread hazardous weather is low. For Saturday through Thursday, there is a marginal risk for a few severe thunderstorms Saturday evening across central and north central Kansas, and then again Sunday evening area-wide. Large hail and damaging winds are the main hazards both days. The Topeka, Kansas climate summary for yesterday, May 28, 2026. Yesterday's high temperature was 75 degrees. The normal high is 81. The record high is 95 degrees, which was set in 2018. Yesterday's low temperature was 65 degrees. The normal low is 60. The record low is 36 degrees, which was set in 1992. 1.28 inches of precipitation fell yesterday, which brings the monthly total to 3.77 inches. This is 0.88 inches below the normal amount of 4.65 inches for May. The total precipitation for the year now stands at 14.11 inches, which is 1.20 inches above normal. Yesterday the maximum wind observed was 18 miles an hour from the east. The highest wind gust observed was 25 miles per hour from the east. The normal high temperature for today is 81 degrees, and the normal low is 60. The record high for today is 99, which occurred in 1913, and the record low is 34.

which occurred in 1947. Sunrise today is at 6 a.m. and sunset is at 8:40 p.m. The Rangeland Fire Danger Index will be in the low category this afternoon. Low fire danger means controlled burns can be executed with reasonable safety. Check with local authorities to ensure burning is allowed before starting a planned burn. The Manhattan, Kansas climate summary for yesterday, May 28, 2026. Yesterday's high temperature was 74 degrees. The normal high is 81. Yesterday's low temperature was 66 degrees. The normal low is 58. 0.54 inches of precipitation fell yesterday, which brings the monthly total to 0.55 inches. This is 3.59 inches below the normal amount of 4.14 inches for May. The total precipitation for the year now stands at 6.35 inches, which is 4.36 inches below normal. Yesterday the maximum wind observed was 23 miles an hour from the east. The highest wind gust observed was 30 miles per hour from the east. The normal high temperature for today is 81 degrees, and the normal low is 58. Sunrise today is at 6:04 a.m. and sunset is at 8:45 p.m. This is NOAA Weather Radio Station WXK91 in Topeka. 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Today, cloudy. Showers likely with a slight chance of thunderstorms this morning, then a chance of showers and thunderstorms this afternoon. Highs in the upper 70s. Chance of rain 70%. Tonight, mostly cloudy. A slight chance of showers and thunderstorms in the evening, then a chance of showers and thunderstorms after midnight. Humid with lows in the lower 60s. Southeast winds 5 to 10 miles per hour. Chance of rain 50%. Saturday, partly sunny with a chance of showers and thunderstorms. Humid with highs in the lower 80s. Southeast winds 10 to 15 miles per hour. Chance of rain 50%. Saturday night, mostly cloudy with a chance of thunderstorms. Showers likely, mainly in the evening. Humid with lows in the middle 60s. Southeast winds 5 to 10 miles per hour with gusts up to 20 miles per hour. Chance of rain 60%. Sunday, mostly sunny. Humid with highs in the upper 80s. Southeast winds 10 to 15 miles per hour with gusts up to 25 miles per hour. Sunday night, mostly clear. A slight chance of showers and thunderstorms in the evening, then a chance of showers and thunderstorms after midnight. Lows in the upper 60s. Chance of rain 40%. Monday, sunny with a slight chance of showers and thunderstorms. Highs in the upper 80s. Monday night, mostly clear in the evening, then becoming partly cloudy. A chance of showers and thunderstorms. Lows in the middle 60s. Chance of rain 50%. Tuesday, partly sunny. A slight chance of showers and thunderstorms in the afternoon. Highs in the middle 80s. Tuesday night, mostly cloudy in the evening, then becoming partly cloudy. A slight chance of showers and thunderstorms. Lows in the lower 60s. Wednesday, partly sunny. A slight chance of showers and thunderstorms in the morning, then a chance of showers and thunderstorms in the afternoon. Highs in the lower 80s. Chance of rain 30%. Wednesday night, mostly cloudy. A slight chance of showers and thunderstorms after midnight. Lows in the lower 60s. Thursday, partly sunny. A chance of showers and thunderstorms in the afternoon. Highs in the middle 80s. Chance of rain 30%. The current time is 5:09 a.m. Central Daylight Time. This hazardous weather outlook is for Central Kansas, East Central Kansas, North Central Kansas, and Northeast Kansas. For today and tonight, the probability for widespread hazardous weather is low. For Saturday through Thursday,
There is a marginal risk for a few severe thunderstorms Saturday evening across central and north central Kansas, and then again Sunday evening area-wide. Large hail and damaging winds are the main hazards both days. The Topeka, Kansas climate summary for yesterday, May 28, 2026. Yesterday's high temperature was 75 degrees. The normal high is 81. The record high is 95 degrees, which was set in 2018. Yesterday's low temperature was 65 degrees. The normal low is 60. The record low is 36 degrees, which was set in 1992. 1.28 inches of precipitation fell yesterday, which brings the monthly total to 3.77 inches. This is 0.88 inches below the normal amount of 4.65 inches for May. The total precipitation for the year now stands at 14.11 inches, which is 1.20 inches above normal. Yesterday the maximum wind observed was 18 miles an hour from the east. The highest wind gust observed was 25 miles per hour from the east. The normal high temperature for today is 81 degrees, and the normal low is 60. The record high for today is 99, which occurred in 1913, and the record low is 34, which occurred in 1947. Sunrise today is at 6 a.m. and sunset is at 8:40 p.m. The Manhattan, Kansas climate summary for yesterday, May 28, 2026. Yesterday's high temperature was 74 degrees. The normal high is 81. Yesterday's low temperature was 66 degrees. The normal low is 58. 0.54 inches of precipitation fell yesterday, which brings the monthly total to 0.55 inches. This is 3.59 inches below the normal amount of 4.14 inches for May. The total precipitation for the year now stands at 6.35 inches, which is 4.36 inches below normal. Yesterday the maximum wind observed was 23 miles an hour from the east. The highest wind gust observed was 30 miles per hour from the east. The normal high temperature for today is 81 degrees, and the normal low is 58. Sunrise today is at 6:04 a.m. and sunset is at 8:45 p.m. This is NOAA Weather Radio Station WXK91 in Topeka. Here are the 5 a.m. conditions for the local area. At Topeka, it was cloudy. The temperature was 8, and the relative humidity was 96%. The wind was east at 6 miles an hour. The pressure was 29.95 inches and steady. At Manhattan, it was cloudy. The temperature was 69 degrees, the dew point 67, and the relative humidity was 93%. The wind was east at 5 miles an hour. Around the region, rain was falling, with a temperature of 69 at Kansas City, 67 at Beatrice, and 71 at Omaha. At Springfield, thunder was reported, with a temperature of 69. At Wichita, it was mostly cloudy, with a temperature of 69. It was cloudy, with a temperature of 69 at Lawrence, 69 at Emporia, and 67 at Concordia. Once again, at Manhattan, it was 69 degrees under cloudy skies. Once again, at Topeka, it was 69 degrees under cloudy skies. Now here is your National Weather Service forecast. Today, cloudy. Showers likely with a slight chance of thunderstorms this morning, then a chance of showers and thunderstorms this afternoon. Highs in the upper 70s. Southeast winds 5 to 10 miles per hour. Chance of rain 70%. Tonight, mostly cloudy. A slight chance of showers and thunderstorms in the evening, then a chance of showers and thunderstorms after midnight. Humid with lows in the lower 60s. Southeast winds 5 to 10 miles per hour. Chance of rain 50%. Saturday, partly sunny with a chance of showers and thunderstorms. Humid with highs in the lower 80s. Southeast winds 10 to 15 miles per hour. Chance of rain 50%. Saturday night, mostly cloudy with a chance of thunderstorms.
showers likely mainly in the evening. Humid with lows in the middle.

southeast winds 5 to 10 miles per hour with gusts up to 20 miles per hour. Chance of rain 60%. Sunday, mostly sunny. Humid with highs in the upper 80s. Southeast winds 10 to 15 miles per hour with gusts up to 25 miles per hour. Sunday night, mostly clear. A slight chance of showers and thunderstorms in the evening, then a chance of showers and thunderstorms after midnight. Lows in the upper 60s. Chance of rain 40%. Monday, sunny with a slight chance of showers and thunderstorms. Highs in the upper 80s. Monday night, mostly clear in the evening, then becoming partly cloudy. A chance of showers and thunderstorms. Lows in the middle 60s. Chance of rain 50%. Tuesday, partly sunny. A slight chance of showers and thunderstorms in the afternoon. Highs in the middle 80s. Tuesday becoming partly cloudy. A slight chance of showers and thunderstorms. Lows in the lower 60. A slight chance of showers and thunderstorms in the morning, then a chance of showers and thunderstorms in the afternoon. Highs in the lower 80s. Chance of rain 30%. Wednesday night, mostly cloudy.

Thursday, partly sunny. A chance of showers and thunderstorms in the afternoon. Highs in the middle 80s. Chance of rain 30%. The Rangeland Fire Danger Index will be in the low category this afternoon. Low fire danger means controlled burns can be executed with reasonable safety. Check.

This weather outlook is for Central Kansas, East Central Kansas, North Central Kansas, and Northeast Kansas. For today and tonight, the probability for widespread hazardous weather is low. For Saturday through Thursday, there is a marginal risk for a few severe thunderstorms Saturday evening across central and north central Kansas, and then again Sunday evening area-wide. Large hail and damaging winds are the main hazards both days. The Topeka, Kansas climate summary for yesterday, May 28, 2026. Yesterday's high temperature was 75 degrees. The normal high is 81. The record high is 95 degrees, which was set in 2018. Yesterday's low temperature was 65 degrees. The normal low is 60. The record low is 36 degrees, which was set in 1992. 1.28 inches of precipitation fell yesterday, which brings the monthly total to 3.77 inches. This is 0.88 inches below the normal amount of 4.65 inches for May. The total precipitation for the year now stands at 14.11 inches, which is 1.20 inches above normal. Yesterday the maximum wind observed was 18 miles an hour from the east. The highest wind gust observed was 25 miles per hour from the east. The normal high temperature for today is 81 degrees, and the normal low is 60. The record high for today is 99, which occurred in 1913, and the record low is 34, which occurred in 1947. Sunrise today is at 6 a.m. and sunset is at 8:40 p.m. The Manhattan, Kansas climate summary for yesterday, May 28, 2026. Yesterday's high temperature was 74 degrees. The normal high is 81. Yesterday's low temperature was 66 degrees. The normal low is 58. 0.54 inches of precipitation fell yesterday, which brings the monthly total to 0.55 inches. This is 3.59 inches below the normal amount of 4.14 inches for May. The total precipitation for the year now stands at 6.35 inches, which is 4.36 inches below normal. Yesterday the maximum wind observed was 23 miles an hour from the east. The highest wind gust observed was 30 miles per hour from the east. The normal high temperature for today is 81 degrees. And the normal low is 58. Sunrise today is at 6:04 a.m. and sunset is at 8:45 p.m. This is NOAA Weather Radio Station WXK91 in Topeka. Here are the 5 a.m. conditions for the local area. At Topeka, it was cloudy. The temperature was 69 degrees, the dew point 68, and the relative humidity was 96%. The wind was east at 6 miles an hour. The pressure was 29.95 inches and steady. At Manhattan, it was cloudy. The temperature was 69 degrees, the dew point 67, and the relative humidity was 93%. The wind was east at 5 miles an hour. Around the region, rain was falling, with a temperature of 69 at Kansas City, 67 at Beatrice, and 71 at Omaha. At Springfield, thunder was reported, with a temperature of 69. At Wichita, it was mostly cloudy, with a temperature of 69. It was cloudy, with a temperature of 69 at Lawrence, 69 at Emporia, and 67 at Concordia. Once again, at Manhattan, it was 69 degrees under cloudy skies. Once again, at Topeka, it was 69 degrees under cloudy skies. Now here is your National Weather Service forecast. Today, cloudy. Showers likely with a slight chance of thunderstorms this morning, then a chance of showers and thunderstorms this afternoon. Highs in the upper 70s. Southeast winds 5 to 10 miles per hour. Chance of rain 70%. Tonight, mostly cloudy. A slight chance of showers and thunderstorms in the evening, then a chance of showers and thunderstorms after midnight. Humid with lows in the lower 60s. Southeast wind.

southeast winds 10 to 15 miles per hour. Chance of rain 50%. Saturday night, mostly cloudy with a chance of thunderstorms. Showers likely, mainly in the evening. Humid with lows in the middle 60s. Southeast winds 5 to 10 miles per hour with gusts up to 20 miles per hour. Chance of rain 60%. Sunday, mostly

showers and thunderstorms in the afternoon. Highs in the middle 80s. Tuesday night, mostly cloudy in the evening, then becoming partly cloudy. A slight, lows in the lower 60s. Wednesday, partly sunny. A slight chance of showers and thunderstorms in the morning, then a chance of showers and thunderstorms in the afternoon. Highs in the lower 80s. Chance of rain 30%. A slight chance of showers and thunderstorms after midnight. Lows in the lower 60s. A chance of showers and thunderstorms in the afternoon. Highs in the middle 80s. Chance of rain. Time is 5:24 a.m. Central Daylight Time. This hazardous weather outlook is for Central Kansas, East Central Kansas, North Central Kansas, and Northeast Kansas. For today and tonight, the probability for widespread hazardous weather is low. For Saturday through Thursday, there is a marginal risk for a few severe thunderstorms Saturday evening across central and north central Kansas, and then again Sunday evening area-wide. Large hail and damaging winds are the main hazards both days. The Rangeland Fire Danger Index will be in a low category this afternoon. Low fire danger means controlled burns can be executed with reasonable safety. Check with local authorities to ensure burning is allowed before starting a planned burn. The Topeka, Kansas climate summary for yesterday, May 28, 2026. Yesterday's high temperature was 75 degrees. The normal high is 81. The record high is 95 degrees, which was set in 2018. Yesterday's low temperature was 65 degrees. The normal low is 60. The record low is 2.28 inches of precipitation fell yesterday, which brings the monthly

Yesterday, the maximum wind observed was 23 miles an hour from the east. The highest wind gust observed was 30 miles per hour from the east. And the normal low is 58. Sunrise today is at 6:04 a.m. and sunset is at 8:45 p.m. This is NOAA Weather Radio Station WXK91 in Topeka. Here are the 5 a.m. conditions for the low is cloudy. The temperature was 69 degrees, the dew point 68, and the relative humidity was 96%. The wind was east at 6 miles an hour. The pressure was 29.95 inches and steady. At Manhattan, it was cloudy. The temperature was 69 degrees, the dew point 67, and the relative humidity was 93%. The wind was east at 5 miles an hour. Around the region, rain was falling, with a temperature of 69 at Kansas City, 67 at Beatrice, and 71 at Omaha. At Springfield, thunder was reported, with a temperature of 69. At Wichita, it was mostly cloudy, with a temperature of 69 at Lawrence, 69 at Emporia, and 67 at Concordia. Once again, at Manhattan, it was 69 degrees under cloudy skies. Once again, at Topeka, it was 69 degrees under cloudy skies. Now here is your National Weather Service forecast. Today, cloudy. Showers likely with a slight chance of thunderstorms this morning, then a chance of showers and thunderstorms this afternoon. Highs in the upper 70s. Southeast winds 5 to 10 miles per hour. Chance of rain 70%. Tonight, mostly cloudy. A slight chance of showers and thunderstorms in the evening, then a chance of showers and thunderstorms after midnight. Humid with lows in the lower 60s. Southeast winds 5 to 10 miles per hour. Chance of rain 50%. Saturday, partly sunny with a chance of showers and thunderstorms. Humid with highs in the lower 80s. Southeast winds 10 to 15 miles per hour. Chance of rain 50%. Saturday night, mostly cloudy, showers likely, mainly in the evening. Humid with lows in the middle 60s. Southeast winds 5 to 10 miles per hour with gusts up to 20 miles per hour. Chance of rain 60%. Sunday, mostly sunny. Humid with highs in the upper 80s. Southeast winds 10 to 15 miles per hour with gusts up to 25 miles per hour. Sunday night, mostly clear. A slight chance of showers and thunderstorms in the evening, then a chance of showers and thunderstorms after midnight. Lows in the upper 60s. Chance of rain 40%. Monday, sunny with a slight chance of showers and thunderstorms. Highs in the upper 80s. Monday night, mostly clear in the evening, then becoming partly cloudy. A chance of showers and thunderstorms. Lows in the middle 60s. Chance of rain 50%. Tuesday, partly sunny. A slight chance of showers and thunderstorms in the afternoon. Highs in the middle 80s. Tuesday night, mostly cloudy in the evening, then becoming partly cloudy. A slight chance of showers and thunderstorms. Lows in the lower 60s. Wednesday, partly sunny. A slight chance of showers and thunderstorms in the morning, then a chance of showers and thunderstorms in the afternoon. Highs in the lower 80s. Chance of rain 30%. Wednesday night, mostly cloudy. A slight chance of showers and thunderstorms after midnight. Lows in the lower 60s. Thursday, partly sunny. A chance of showers and thunderstorms in the afternoon. Highs in the middle 80s. Chance of rain 30%. This hazardous weather outlook is for central Kansas, east central Kansas, north central Kansas, and northeast Kansas. For today and tonight, the probability for widespread hazardous weather is low. For Saturday through Thursday, there is a marginal risk for a few severe thunderstorms Saturday evening across central and north central Kansas, and then again Sunday evening area-wide. Large hail and damaging winds are the

rain hazards both days. The Topeka, Kansas climate summary for yesterday, May 28, 2026. Yesterday's high temperature was 75 degrees. The normal high is 81. The record high is 95 degrees, which was set in 2018. Yesterday's low temperature was 65 degrees. The normal low is 60. The record low is 36 degrees, which was set in 1992. 1.28 inches of precipitation fell yesterday. Low is 60. The record low is 36 degrees, which was set in 1992. 1.28 inches of precipitation fell yesterday, which brings the monthly total to 3.77 inches. This is 0.88 inches below the normal amount of 4.65 inches for May. The total precipitation for the year now stands at 14.11 inches, which is 1.20 inches above normal. Yesterday the maximum wind observed was 18 miles an hour from the east. The normal high temperature for today is 81 degrees, and the normal low is 60. The record high for today is 99, which occurred in 1913, and the record low is 34, which occurred in 1947. Sunrise today is at 6 a.m. and sunset is at 8:40 p.m. The Manhattan, Kansas climate summary for yesterday, May 28, 2026. Yesterday's high temperature was 74 degrees. The normal high is 81. Yesterday's low temperature was 66 degrees. The normal low is 58. 0.54 inches of precipitation fell yesterday, which brings the monthly total to 3.59 inches below the normal amount of 4.14 inches for May. The total 0.35 inches, which is 4.36 inches below normal. Yesterday the maximum wind observed was 23 miles an hour from the east. The highest wind gust observed was 30 miles per hour from the east.

a.m. and sunset is at 8:45 p.m. The Rangeland Fire Danger Index will be in a low category this afternoon. Low fire danger means controlled burns can be executed with reasonable safety. Check with local authorities to ensure burning is allowed before starting a planned burn. 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Here are the 5 a.m. conditions for the local area. At Topeka, it was cloudy. The temperature was 69 degrees, the dew point 68, and the relative humidity was 96%. The wind was east at 6 miles an hour. The pressure was 29.95 inches and steady. At Manhattan, it was cloudy. The temperature was 69 degrees, the dew point 67, and the relative humidity was 93%. The wind was east at 5 miles an hour. Around the region, rain was falling, with a temperature of 69 at Kansas City, 67 at Beatrice, and 71 at Omaha. At Springfield, thunder was reported, with a temperature of 69. At Wichita, it was mostly cloudy, with a temperature of 69. It was cloudy, with a temperature of 69 at Lawrence, 69 at Emporia, and 67 at Concordia. Once again, at Manhattan, it was 69 degrees under cloudy skies. Once again, at Topeka, it was 69 degrees under cloudy skies. Now here is your National Weather Service forecast. Today, cloudy. Showers likely with a slight chance of thunderstorms this morning, then a chance of showers and thunderstorms this afternoon. Highs in the upper 70s. Southeast winds 5 to 10 miles per hour. Chance of rain 70%. Tonight, mostly cloudy. A slight chance of showers and thunderstorms in the evening, then a chance of showers and thunderstorms after midnight. Humid with lows in the lower 60s. Southeast winds 5 to 10 miles per hour. Chance of rain 50%. Saturday, partly sunny with a chance of showers and thunderstorms. Humid with highs in the lower 80s. Southeast winds 10 to 15 miles per hour. Saturday night, mostly cloudy with a chance of thunderstorms. Showers likely, mainly in the evenings. Southeast winds 5 to 10 miles per hour with gusts up to 20 miles per hour. Chance of rain 60%. Sunday, mostly sunny. Humid with highs in the upper 80s. Southeast winds 10 to 15 miles per hour with gusts up to 25 miles per hour. Sunday night, mostly clear. A slight chance of showers and thunderstorms in the evening, then a chance of showers and thunderstorms after midnight. Lows in the upper 60s. Chance of rain 40%. Monday, sunny with a slight chance of showers and thunderstorms. Highs in the upper 80s. Monday night, mostly clear in the evening, then becoming partly cloudy. A chance of showers and thunderstorms. Lows in the middle 60s. Chance of rain 50%. Tuesday, partly sunny. A slight chance of showers and thunderstorms in the afternoon. Highs in the middle 80s. Tuesday night, mostly cloudy in the evening, then becoming partly cloudy. A slight chance of showers and thunderstorms. Lows in the lower 60s. Wednesday, partly sunny. A slight chance of showers and thunderstorms in the morning, then a chance of showers and thunderstorms in the afternoon. Highs in the lower 80s. Chance of rain 30%. Wednesday night, mostly cloudy. A slight chance of showers and thunderstorms after midnight. Lows in the lower 60s. Thursday, partly sunny. A chance of showers and thunderstorms in the afternoon. Highs in the middle 80s. Chance of rain 30%. 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The current time is 5:39 a.m. Central Daylight Time. This hazardous weather outlook is for Central Kansas, East Central Kansas, North Central Kansas, and Northeast Kansas. For today and tonight, the probability for widespread hazardous weather is low. For Saturday through Thursday,

There is a marginal risk for a few severe thunderstorms Saturday evening across central and north central Kansas, and then again Sunday evening area-wide. Large hail and damaging winds are the main hazards both days. The Topeka, Kansas climate summary for yesterday, May 28, 2026. Yesterday's high temperature was 75 degrees. The normal high is 81. The record high is 95 degrees, which was set in 2018. Yesterday's low temperature was 65 degrees. The normal low is 60. The record low is 36 degrees, which was set in 1992. 1.28 inches of precipitation.

occurred in 1913, and the record low is 34, which occurred in 1947. Sunrise today is at 6 a.m. and sunset is at 8:40 p.m. The Manhattan, Kansas climate summary for yesterday, May 28, 2026. Yesterday's high temperature was 74 degrees. The normal high is 81. Yesterday's low temperature was 66 degrees. The normal low is 58. 0.54 inches of precipitation fell yesterday, which brings the monthly total to 0.55 inches. This is 3.59 inches below the normal amount of 4.14 inches for May. The total precipitation for the year now stands at 6.35 inches, which is 4.36 inches below normal. Yesterday the maximum wind observed was 23 miles an hour from the east. The highest wind gust observed was 30 miles per hour from the east. The normal high temperature for today is 81 degrees, and the normal low is 58. Sunrise today is at 6:04 a.m. and sunset is at 8:45 p.m. This is NOAA Weather Radio Station WXK91 in Topeka. Here are the 5 a.m. conditions for the local area. At Topeka, it was cloudy. The temperature was 69 degrees, the dew point 68, and the relative humidity was 96%. The wind was east at 6 miles an hour. The pressure was 29.95 inches and steady. At Manhattan, it was cloudy. The temperature was 69 degrees, the dew point 67, and the relative humidity was 93%. The wind was east at 5 miles an hour. Around the region, rain was falling, with a temperature of 69 at Kansas City, 67 at Beatrice, and 71 at Omaha. At Springfield, thunder was reported, with a temperature of 69. At Wichita, it was mostly cloudy, with a temperature of 69. It was cloudy, with a temperature of 69 at Lawrence, 69 at Emporia, and 67 at Concordia. Once again, at Manhattan, it was 69 degrees under cloudy skies. Once again, at Topeka, it was 69 degrees under cloudy skies. Now here is your National Weather Service forecast. Today, cloudy. Showers likely with a slight chance of thunderstorms this morning, then a chance of showers and thunderstorms this afternoon. Highs in the upper 70s. Southeast winds 5 to 10 miles per hour. Chance of rain 70%. Tonight, mostly cloudy. A slight chance of showers and thunderstorms in the evening, then a chance of showers and thunderstorms after midnight. Humid with lows in the lower 60s. Southeast winds 5 to 10 miles per hour. Chance of rain 50%. Saturday, partly sunny with a chance of showers and thunderstorms. Humid with highs in the lower 80s. Southeast winds 10 to 15 miles per hour. Chance of rain 50%. Saturday night, mostly cloudy with a chance of thunderstorms. Showers likely, mainly in the evening. Humid with lows in the middle 60s. Southeast winds 5 to 10 miles per hour with gusts up to 20 miles per hour. Chance of rain 60%. Sunday, mostly sunny. Humid with highs in the upper 80s. Southeast winds 10 to 15 miles per hour with gusts up to 25 miles per hour. Sunday night, mostly clear. A slight chance of showers and thunderstorms in the evening, then a chance of showers and thunderstorms after midnight. Lows in the upper 60s. Chance of rain 40%. Monday, sunny with a slight chance of showers and thunderstorms. Highs in the upper 80s. Monday night, mostly clear in the evening, then becoming partly cloudy. A chance of showers and thunderstorms. Lows in the middle 60s. Chance of rain 50%. Tuesday, partly sunny. A slight chance of showers and thunderstorms in the afternoon. Highs in the middle 80s. Tuesday night, mostly cloudy in the evening, then becoming partly cloudy. A slight chance of showers and thunderstorms. Lows in the lower 60s.

60s. Wednesday, partly sunny. A slight chance of showers and thunderstorms in the morning, then a chance of showers and thunderstorms in the afternoon. Highs in the lower 80s. Chance of rain 30%. Wednesday night, mostly cloudy. A slight chance of showers and thunderstorms after midnight. Lows in the lower 60s. Thursday, partly sunny. A chance of showers and thunderstorms in the afternoon. Highs in the middle 80s. Chance of rain 30%. The Rangeland Fire Danger Index will be in the low category this afternoon. Low fire danger means controlled burns can be executed with reasonable safety. Check with local authorities to ensure burning is allowed before starting a planned burn. This hazardous weather outlook is for Central Kansas, East Central Kansas, North Central Kansas, and Northeast Kansas. For today and tonight, the probability for widespread hazardous weather is low. For Saturday through Thursday, there is a marginal risk for a few severe thunderstorms Saturday evening across central and north central Kansas, and then again Sunday evening area-wide. Large hail and damaging winds are the main hazards both days. The Topeka, Kansas climate summary for yesterday, May 28, 2026. Yesterday's high temperature was 75 degrees. The normal high is 81. The record high is 95 degrees, which was set in 2018. Yesterday's low temperature was 65 degrees. The normal low is 60. The record low is 36 degrees, which was set in 1992. 1.28 inches of precipitation fell yesterday, which brings the monthly total to 3.77 inches. This is 0.88 inches below the normal amount of 4.65 inches for May. The total precipitation for the year now stands at 14.11 inches, which is 1.20 inches above normal. Yesterday the maximum wind observed was 18 miles an hour from the east. The highest wind gust observed was 25 miles per hour from the east. The normal high temperature for today is 81 degrees, and the normal low is 60. The record high for today is 99, which occurred in 1913, and the record low is 34, which occurred in 1947. Sunrise today is at 6 a.m. and sunset is at 8:40 p.m. The Manhattan, Kansas climate summary for yesterday, May 28, 2026. Yesterday's high temperature was 74 degrees. The normal high is 81. Yesterday's low temperature was 66 degrees. The normal low is 58. 0.54 inches of precipitation fell yesterday, which brings the monthly total to 0.55 inches. This is 3.59 inches below the normal amount of 4.14 inches for May. The total precipitation for the year now stands at 6.35 inches, which is 4.36 inches below normal. Yesterday the maximum wind observed was 23 miles an hour from the east. The highest wind gust observed was 30 miles per hour from the east. The normal high temperature for today is 81 degrees, and the normal low is 58. Sunrise today is at 6:04 a.m. and sunset is at 8:45 p.m. This is NOAA Weather Radio Station WXK91 in Topeka. Here are the 5 a.m. conditions for the local area. At Topeka, it was cloudy. The temperature was 69 degrees, the dew point 68, and the relative humidity was 96%. The wind was east at 6 miles an hour. The pressure was 29.95 inches and steady. At Manhattan, it was cloudy. The temperature was 69 degrees, the dew point 67, and the relative humidity was 93%. The wind was east at 5 miles an hour. Around the region, rain was falling, with a temperature of 69 at Kansas City, 67 at Beatrice, and 71 at Omaha. At Springfield, thunder was reported, with a temperature of 69. At Wichita, it was mostly cloudy, with a temperature of 69. It was cloudy, with a temperature of 69 at Lawrence, 69 at Emporia, and 67 at Concordia.

California. Once again, at Manhattan, it was 69 degrees under cloudy skies. Once again, at Topeka, it was 69 degrees under cloudy skies. Now here is your National Weather Service forecast. Today, cloudy. Showers likely with a slight chance of thunderstorms this morning, then a chance of showers and thunderstorms this afternoon. Highs in the upper 70s. Southeast winds 5 to 10 miles per hour. Chance of rain 70%. Tonight, mostly cloudy. A slight chance of showers and thunderstorms in the evening, then a chance of showers and thunderstorms after midnight. Humid with lows in the lower 60s. Southeast winds 5 to 10 miles per hour. Chance of rain 50%. Saturday, partly sunny with a chance of showers and thunderstorms. Humid with highs in the lower 80s. Southeast winds 10 to 15 miles per hour. Chance of rain 50%. Saturday night, mostly cloudy with a chance of thunderstorms. Showers likely, mainly in the evening. Humid with lows in the middle 60s. Southeast winds 5 to 10 miles per hour with gusts up to 20 miles per hour. Chance of rain 60%. Sunday, mostly sunny. Humid with highs in the upper 80s. Southeast winds 10 to 15 miles per hour with gusts up to 25 miles per hour. Sunday night, mostly clear. A slight chance of showers and thunderstorms in the evening, then a chance of showers and thunderstorms after midnight. Lows in the upper 60s. Chance of rain 40%. Monday, sunny with a slight chance of showers and thunderstorms. Highs in the upper 80s. Monday night, mostly clear in the evening, then becoming partly cloudy. A chance of showers and thunderstorms. Lows in the middle 60s. Chance of rain 50%. Tuesday, partly sunny. A slight chance of showers and thunderstorms in the afternoon. Highs in the middle 80s. Tuesday night, mostly cloudy in the evening, then becoming partly cloudy. A slight chance of showers and thunderstorms. Lows in the lower 60s. Wednesday, partly sunny. A slight chance of showers and thunderstorms in the morning, afternoon. Highs in the lower 80s. Chance of rain 30%. Wednesday night, mostly cloudy. A slight chance of showers and thunderstorms after midnight. Lows in the lower 60s. Thursday, partly sunny. A chance of showers and thunderstorms in the afternoon. Highs in the middle 80s. Chance of rain 30%. 4 a.m. Central Daylight Time. This hazardous weather outlook is for Central Kansas, East Kansas. For today and tonight, the probability for widespread hazardous weather is low. For Saturday through Thursday, there is a marginal risk for a few severe thunderstorms Saturday evening across central and north central Kansas, and then again Sunday evening area-wide. Large hail and damaging winds are the main hazards both days. The Rangeland Fire Danger Index will be in a low category. Danger means controlled burns can be executed with reasonable safety. Check with local

climate summary for yesterday, May 28, 2026. Yesterday's high temperature was 75 degrees. The normal high is 81. The record high is 95 degrees, which was set in 2018. Yesterday's low temperature was 65 degrees. The normal low is 60. The record low is 36 degrees, which was set in 1992. 1.28 inches of precipitation fell yesterday, which brings the monthly total to 3.77 inches. This is 0.88 inches below the normal amount of 4.65 inches for May. The total precipitation for the year now stands at 14.11 inches, which is 1.20 inches above normal. Yesterday the maximum wind observed was 18 miles an hour from the east. The highest wind gust observed was 25 miles per hour from the east. The normal high temperature for today is 81 degrees, and the normal low is 60. The record high for today is 99, which occurred in 1913, and the record low is 34, which occurred in 1947. Sunrise today is at 6 a.m. and sunset is at 8:40 p.m. The Manhattan, Kansas climate summary for yesterday, May 20's high temperature was 74 degrees. The normal high is 81. Yesterday's low temperature was 66 degrees. The normal low is 58. 0.54 inches of precipitation fell yesterday, which brings the monthly total to 0.55 inches. This is 3.59 inches below the normal amount of 4.14 inches for May. The total precipitation for the year now stands at 6.35 inches, which is 4.36 inches below normal. Yesterday the maximum wind observed was 23 miles an hour from the east. The highest wind gust observed was 30 miles per hour from the east. The normal high temperature for today is 81 degrees, and the normal low is 58. Sunrise today is at 6:04 a.m. and sunset is at 8:45 p.m. UXK91 in Topeka. Here are the 5 a.m. conditions for the local

the dew point 68, and the relative humidity was 96%. The wind was east at 6 miles an hour. The pressure was 29.95 inches and steady. At Manhattan, it was cloudy, the dew point 67, and the relative humidity was 93%. The wind was east at 5 miles and was falling, with a temperature of 69 at Kansas City, 67 at Beatrice, and 71 at Omaha, reported, with a temperature of 69. At Wichita, it was mostly cloudy, with a temperature of 69 at Lawrence, 69 at Emporia, and 67 at Concordia. Once again, at Manhattan, it was 69 degrees under cloudy skies. Once again, at Topeka, it was 69 degrees under cloudy skies. Now here is your National Weather Service forecast. Today, cloudy. Showers likely with a slight chance of thunderstorms this afternoon. Highs in the upper 70s. Southeast winds 5 to 10 miles per hour. Tonight, mostly cloudy. A slight chance of showers and thunderstorms in the evening, then a chance of showers and thunderstorms after midnight. Humid with lows in the lower 60s. Southeast winds 5 to 10 miles per hour. Chance of rain 50%. Saturday, partly sunny with a chance of showers and thunderstorms. Humid with highs in the lower 80s. Southeast winds 10 to 15 miles per hour. Chance of rain 50%. Saturday night, mostly cloudy with a chance of thunderstorms. Showers likely, mainly in the evening. Humid with lows in the middle 60s. Southeast winds 5 to 10 miles per hour with gusts up to 20 miles per hour. Chance of rain 60%. Sunday, mostly sunny. Humid with highs in the upper 80s. Southeast winds 10 to 15 miles per hour with gusts up to 25 miles per hour.

chance of rain 40%. Monday, sunny with a slight chance of showers and thunderstorms. Highs in the upper 80s. Monday night, mostly clear in the evening, then becoming partly cloudy. A chance of showers and thunderstorms. Lows in the middle 60s. Chance of rain 50%. Tuesday, partly sunny. A slight chance of showers and thunderstorms in the afternoon. Highs in the middle 80s. Tuesday night, mostly cloudy in the evening, then becoming partly cloudy. A slight chance of showers and thunderstorms. Lows in the lower 60s. Wednesday, partly sunny. A slight chance of showers and thunderstorms in the morning, then a chance of showers and thunderstorms in the afternoon. Highs in the lower 80s. Chance of rain 30%. Wednesday night, mostly cloudy. A slight chance of showers and thunderstorms after midnight. Lows in the lower 60s. Thursday, partly sunny. A chance of showers and thunderstorms in the afternoon. Highs in the middle 80s. Chance of rain 30%. This hazardous weather outlook is for central Kansas, east central Kansas, north central Kansas, and northeast Kansas. For today and tonight, the probability for widespread hazardous weather is low. For Saturday through Thursday, there is a marginal risk for a few severe thunderstorms, and then again Sunday evening area-wide. Large hail and damaging winds are the main hazards both day. Climate summary for yesterday, May 28, 2026. Yesterday's high temperature was 75 degrees. The normal high is 81. The record high is 95 degrees, which was set in 2018. Yesterday's low temperature was 65 degrees. The normal low is 60. The record low is 36 degrees, which was set in 1992. 1.28 inches of precipitation fell yesterday, which brings the monthly total to 3.77 inches. This is 0.88 inches below the normal amount of 4.65 inches for May. The total precipitation for the year now stands at 14.11 inches, which is 1.20 inches above normal. Yesterday the maximum wind observed was 18 miles an hour from the east. The highest wind gust observed was 25 miles per hour from the east. The normal high temperature for today is 81 degrees, and the normal low is 60. The record high for today is 99, which occurred in 1913, and the record low is 34, which occurred in 1947. Sunrise today is at 6 a.m. and sunset is at 8:40 p.m. The Manhattan, Kansas climate summary for yesterday, May 28, 2026. Yesterday's high temperature was 74 degrees. The normal high is 81. Yesterday's low temperature was 66 degrees. The normal low is 58. 0.54 inches of precipitation fell yesterday, which brings the monthly total to 0.55 inches. This is 3.59 inches below the normal amount of 4.14 inches for May. The total precipitation for the year now, which is 4.36 inches below normal. Yesterday the maximum wind observed was 23 miles an hour from the east. The highest wind gust observed was 30 miles per hour from the east. The normal high temperature for today is 81 degrees, and the normal low is 58. Sunrise today is at 6:04 a.m. and sunset is at 8:45 p.m. The Rangeland Fire Danger Index will be in a low category this afternoon. Low fire danger means controlled burns can be executed with reasonable safety. Check with local authorities to ensure burning is allowed before starting a planned burn. 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Now here is your National Weather Service forecast. Today, cloudy. Showers likely with a slight chance of thunderstorms this morning, then a chance of showers and thunderstorms this afternoon. Highs in the upper 70s. Southeast winds 5 to 10 miles per hour. Chance of rain 70%. Tonight, mostly cloudy. A slight chance of showers and thunderstorms.

storms in the evening, then a chance of showers and thunderstorms after midnight. Humid with lows in the lower 60s. Southeast winds 5 to 10 miles per hour. Chance of rain 50%. Saturday, partly sunny with a chance of showers and thunderstorms. Humid with highs in the lower 80s. Southeast winds 10 to 15 miles per hour. Chance of rain 50%. Saturday night, mostly cloudy with a chance of thunderstorms. Showers likely, mainly in the evening. Humid with lows in the middle 60s. Southeast winds 5 to 10 miles per hour with gusts up to 20 miles per hour. Chance of rain 60%. Sunday, mostly sunny. Humid with highs in the upper 80s. Southeast winds 10 to 15 miles per hour with gusts up to 25 miles per hour. Sunday night, mostly clear. A slight chance of showers and thunderstorms in the evening, then a chance of showers and thunderstorms after midnight. Lows in the upper 60s. Chance of rain 40%. Monday, sunny with a slight chance of showers and thunderstorms. Highs in the upper 80s. Monday night, mostly clear in the evening, then becoming partly cloudy. A chance of showers and thunderstorms. Lows in the middle 60s. Chance of rain 50%. Tuesday, partly sunny. A slight chance of showers and thunderstorms in the afternoon. Highs in the middle 80s. Tuesday night, mostly cloudy in the evening, then becoming partly cloudy. A slight chance of showers and thunderstorms. Lows in the lower 60s. Wednesday, partly sunny. A slight chance of showers and thunderstorms in the morning, then a chance of showers and thunderstorms in the afternoon. Highs in the lower 80s. Chance of rain 30%. Wednesday night, mostly cloudy. A slight chance of showers and thunderstorms after midnight. Lows in the lower 60s. Thursday, partly sunny. A chance of showers and thunderstorms in the afternoon. Highs in the middle 80s. Chance of rain 30%. 6:08 a.m. Central Daylight Time. This hazardous weather outlook is for Central Kansas, East Central Kansas, North Central Kansas, and Northeast Kansas. For today and tonight, the probability for widespread hazardous weather is low. For Saturday through Thursday, there is a marginal risk for a few severe thunderstorms Saturday evening across central and north central Kansas.

blizzards both days. The Topeka, Kansas climate summary for yesterday, May 28, 2026. Yesterday's high temperature was 75 degrees. The normal high is 81. The record high is 95 degrees, which was set in 2018. Yesterday's low temperature was 65 degrees. The normal low is 60. The record low is 36 degrees, which was set in 1992. 1.28 inches of precipitation fell yesterday, which brings the monthly total to 3.77 inches. This is 0.88 inches below the normal amount of 4.65 inches for May. The total precipitation for the year now stands at 14.11 inches, which is 1.20 inches above normal. Yesterday, the maximum wind observed was 18 miles an hour from the east. The highest wind gust observed was 25 miles per hour from the east. The normal high temperature for today is 81 degrees, and the normal low is 60. The record high for today is 99, which occurred in 1913, and the record low is 34, which occurred in 1947. Sunrise today is at 6 a.m. and sunset is at 8:40 p.m. The Manhattan, Kansas climate summary for yesterday, May 28, 2026. Yesterday's high temperature was 74 degrees. The normal high is 81. Yesterday's low temperature was 66 degrees. The normal low is 58. 0.54 inches of precipitation fell yesterday, which brings the monthly total to 0.55 inches. This is 3.59 inches below the normal amount of 4.14 inches for May. The total precipitation for the year now stands at 6.35 inches, which is 4.36 inches below normal. Yesterday, the maximum wind observed was 23 miles an hour from the east. The highest wind gust observed was 30 miles per hour from the east. The normal high temperature for today is 81 degrees, and the normal low is 58. Sunrise today is at 6:04 a.m. and sunset is at 8:45 p.m. This is NOAA Weather Radio Station WXK91 in Topeka. Here are the 6 a.m. conditions for the local area. At Topeka, it was cloudy. The temperature was 69 degrees, the dew point 68, and the relative humidity was 96%. The wind was east at 5 miles an hour. The pressure was 29.95 inches and steady. At Manhattan, heavy rain and fog were reported. The temperature was 68 degrees, the dew point 67, and the relative humidity was 96%. The wind was east at 6 miles an hour. Around the region, rain was falling, with a temperature

Broomfield. At Wichita, it was mostly cloudy, with a temperature of 68 at Lawrence, 70 at Emporia, and 69 at Omaha. Once again, at Manhattan, it was 68 degrees with heavy rain and fog. Once again, at Topeka, it was 69 degrees under cloudy skies. Now here is your National Weather Service forecast. Today, cloudy. Showers likely with a slight chance of thunderstorms this morning, then a chance of showers and thunderstorms this afternoon. Highs in the upper 70s. Southeast winds 5 to 10 miles per hour. Chance of rain 70%. Tonight, mostly cloudy. A slight chance of showers and thunderstorms in the evening, then a chance of showers and thunderstorms after midnight. Humid with lows in the lower 60s. Southeast winds.

humid with lows in the middle 60s. Southeast winds 5 to 10 miles per hour with gusts up to 20 miles per hour. Chance of rain 60%. Sunday, mostly sunny. Humid with highs in the upper 80s. Southeast winds 10 to 15 miles per hour with gusts up to 25 miles per hour. Sunday night, the showers and thunderstorms in the evening, then a chance of showers and thunderstorms after midnight. Lows in the upper 60s. Chance of rain 40%. Monday, sunny with a slight chance of showers and thunderstorms. Highs in the upper 80s. Monday night, mostly clear in the evening, then becoming partly cloudy. A chance of showers and thunderstorms. Lows in the middle 60s. Chance of rain 50%. Tuesday, partly sunny. A slight chance of showers and thunderstorms in the afternoon. Highs in the middle 80s. Tuesday night, mostly cloudy in the evening, then becoming partly cloudy. A slight chance of showers and thunderstorms. Lows in the lower 60s. Wednesday, partly sunny. A slight chance of showers and thunderstorms in the morning, then a chance of showers and thunderstorms in the afternoon. Highs in the lower 80s. Chance of rain 30%. Wednesday night, mostly cloudy. A slight chance of showers and thunderstorms after midnight. Lows in the lower 60s. Thursday, partly sunny. A chance of showers and thunderstorms in the afternoon. Highs in the middle 80s. Chance of rain 30%. The Rangeland Fire Danger Index will be in a low category this afternoon. Low fire danger means controlled burns can be executed with reasonable safety. Check with local authorities to ensure burning is allowed before starting a planned burn. This hazardous weather outlook is for Central Kansas, East Central Kansas, North Central Kansas, and Northeast Kansas. For today and tonight, the probability for widespread hazardous weather is low. For Saturday through Thursday, there is a marginal risk for a few severe thunderstorms Saturday evening across Central and North Central Kansas, and then again Sunday evening area-wide. Large hail and damaging winds are the main hazards both days. The Topeka, Kansas climate summary for yesterday, May 28, 2026. Yesterday's high temperature was 75 degrees. The normal high is 81. The record high is 95 degrees, which was set in 2018. Yesterday's low temperature was 65 degrees. The normal low is 60. The record low is 36 degrees, which was set in 1992. 1.28 inches of precipitation fell yesterday, which brings the monthly total to 3.77 inches. This is 0.88 inches below the normal amount of 4.65 inches for May. The total precipitation for the year now stands at 14.11 inches, which is 1.20 inches above normal. Yesterday the maximum wind observed was 18 miles an hour from the east. The highest wind gust observed was 25 miles per hour from the east. The normal high temperature for today is 81 degrees, and the normal low is 60. The record high for today is 99, which occurred in 1913, and the record low is 34, which occurred in 1947. Sunrise today is at 6 a.m. and sunset is at 8:40 p.m. This is NOAA Weather Radio Station WXK91 in Topeka. Here are the 6 a.m. conditions for the local area. At Topeka, it was cloudy. The temperature was 69 degrees, the dew point 68, and the relative humidity was 96%. The wind was east at 5 miles an hour. The pressure was 29.95 inches and steady.

Thunderstorms this afternoon. Highs in the upper 70s. Southeast winds 5 to 10 miles per hour. Chance of rain 70%. Tonight, mostly cloudy. A slight chance of showers and thunderstorms in the evening, then a chance of

mostly clear in the evening, then becoming partly cloudy. A chance of showers and thunderstorms. Lows in the middle 60s. Chance of rain 50%. Tuesday, partly sunny. A slight chance of showers and thunderstorms in the afternoon. Highs in the middle 80s. Tuesday night, mostly cloudy in the evening, then becoming partly cloudy. A slight chance of showers and thunderstorms. Lows in the lower 60s. Wednesday, partly sunny. A slight chance of showers and thunderstorms in the morning, then a chance of showers and thunderstorms in the afternoon. Highs in the lower 80s. Chance of rain 30%. Wednesday night, mostly cloudy. Thunderstorms after midnight. Lows in the lower 60s. Thursday, partly sunny. A chance of showers and thunderstorms in the afternoon. Highs in the middle 80s. Chance of rain 30%. This hazardous weather outlook is for central Kansas, east central Kansas, north central Kansas, and northeast Kansas. For today and tonight, the probability for widespread hazardous weather is low. For Saturday through Thursday, there is a marginal risk for a few severe thunderstorms.

Yesterday's low temperature was 66 degrees. The normal low is 58. 0.54 inches of precipitation fell yesterday, which brings the monthly total to 0.55 inches. This is 3.59 inches below the normal amount of 4.14 inches for May. The total precipitation for the year now stands at 6.35 inches, which is 4.36 inches below normal. Yesterday, the maximum wind observed was 23 miles an hour from the east. The highest wind gust observed was 30 miles per hour from the east. The normal high temperature for today is 81 degrees, and the normal low is 58. Sunrise today is at 6:04 a.m. and sunset is at 8:45 p.m. The Rangeland Fire Danger Index will be in a low category this afternoon. Low fire danger means controlled burns can be executed with reasonable safety. Check with local authorities to ensure burning is allowed before starting a planned burn. 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Here are the 6 a.m. conditions for the local area. At Topeka, it was cloudy. The temperature was 69 degrees, the dew point 68, and the relative humidity was 96%. The wind was east at 5 miles an hour. The pressure was 29.95 inches and steady. At Manhattan, heavy rain and fog were reported. The temperature was 68 degrees, the dew point 67, and the relative humidity was 96%. The wind was east at 6 miles an hour. Around the region, rain was falling, with a temperature of 69 at Kansas City, 67 at Concordia, 67 at Beatrice, and 68 at Springfield. At Wichita, it was mostly cloudy, with a temperature of 69. It was cloudy, with a temperature of 68 at Lawrence, 70 at Emporia, and 69 at Omaha. Once again, at Manhattan, it was 68 degrees with heavy rain and fog. Once again, at Topeka, it was 69 degrees under cloudy skies. Now here is your National Weather Service forecast. Today, cloudy. Showers likely with a slight chance of thunderstorms this morning, then a chance of showers and thunderstorms this afternoon. Highs in the upper 70s. Southeast winds 5 to 10 miles per hour. Chance of rain 70%. Tonight, mostly cloudy. A slight chance of showers and thunderstorms in the evening, then a chance of showers and thunderstorms after midnight. Humid with lows in the lower 60s. Southeast winds 5 to 10 miles per hour. Chance of rain 50%. Saturday, partly sunny with a chance of showers and thunderstorms. Humid with highs in the lower 80s. Southeast winds 10 to 15 miles per hour. Chance of rain 50%. Saturday night, mostly cloudy with a chance of thunderstorms. Showers likely, mainly in the evening. Humid with lows in the middle 60s. Southeast winds 5 to 10 miles per hour with gusts up to 20 miles per hour. Chance of rain 60%. Sunday, mostly sunny. Humid with highs in the upper 80s. Southeast winds 10 to 15 miles per hour with gusts up to 25 miles per hour. Sunday night, mostly clear. A slight chance of showers and thunderstorms in the evening, then a chance of showers and thunderstorms after midnight. Lows in the upper 60s. Chance of rain 40%. Monday, sunny with a slight chance of showers and thunderstorms. Highs in the upper 80s. Monday night, mostly clear in the evening, then becoming partly cloudy. A chance of showers and thunderstorms. Lows in the middle 60s. Chance of rain 50%. Tuesday, partly sunny. A slight chance of showers and thunderstorms in the afternoon. Highs in the middle 80s. Tuesday night, mostly cloudy in the evening, then becoming partly cloudy. A slight chance of showers and thunderstorms. Lows in the lower 60s. Wednesday, partly sunny. A slight chance of showers and thunderstorms in the morning, then a chance of showers and thunderstorms in the afternoon.

highs in the lower 80s. Chance of rain 30%. Wednesday night, mostly cloudy. A slight chance of showers and thunderstorms after midnight. Lows in the lower 60s. Thursday, partly sunny. A chance of showers and thunderstorms in the afternoon. Highs in the middle 80s. Chance of rain 30%. This is NOAA Weather Radio Station WXK91 in Topeka. Here are the 6 a.m. conditions for the local area. At Topeka, it was cloudy. The temperature was 69 degrees, the dew point 68, and the relative humidity was 96%. The wind was east at 5 miles an hour. The pressure was 29.95 inches and steady. At Manhattan, heavy rain and fog were reported. The temperature was 68 degrees, the dew point 67, and the relative humidity was 96%. The wind was east at 6 miles an hour. Around the region, rain was falling, with a temperature of 69 at Kansas City, 67 at Concordia, 67 at Beatrice, and 68 at Springfield. At Wichita, it was mostly cloudy, with a temperature of 69. It was cloudy, with a temperature of 68 at Lawrence, 70 at Emporia, and 69 at Omaha. Once again, at Manhattan, it was 68 degrees with heavy rain and fog. Once again, at Topeka, it was 69 degrees under cloudy skies. Now here is your National Weather Service forecast. Today, cloudy. Showers likely with a slight chance of thunderstorms this morning, then a chance of showers and thunderstorms this afternoon. Highs in the upper 70s. Southeast winds 5 to 10 miles per hour. Chance of rain 70%. Tonight, mostly cloudy. A slight chance of showers and thunderstorms in the evening, then a chance of showers and thunderstorms after midnight. Humid with lows in the lower 60s. Southeast winds 5 to 10 miles per hour. Chance of rain 50%. Saturday, partly sunny with a chance of showers and thunderstorms. Humid with highs in the lower 80s. Southeast winds 10 to 15 miles per hour. Chance of rain 50%. Saturday night, mostly cloudy with a chance of thunderstorms. Showers likely, mainly in the evening. Humid with lows in the middle 60s. Southeast winds 5 to 10 miles per hour with gusts up to 20 miles per hour. Chance of rain 60%. Sunday, mostly sunny. Humid with highs in the upper 80s. Southeast winds 10 to 15 miles per hour with gusts up to 25 miles per hour. Sunday night, mostly clear. A slight chance of showers and thunderstorms in the east up to 25 miles per hour. Sunday night, mostly clear. A slight chance of showers and thunderstorms in the evening, then a chance of showers and thunderstorms after midnight. Lows in the upper 60s. Chance of rain 40%. Monday, sunny with a slight chance of showers and thunderstorms. Highs in the upper 80s. Monday night, mostly clear in the evening, then becoming partly cloudy. A chance of showers and thunderstorms. Lows in the middle 60s. Chance of rain 50%. Tuesday, partly sunny. A slight chance of showers and thunderstorms in the afternoon. Highs in the middle 80s. Tuesday night, mostly cloudy in the evening, then becoming partly cloudy. A slight chance of showers and thunderstorms. Lows in the lower 60s. Wednesday, partly sunny. A slight chance of showers and thunderstorms in the morning, then a chance of showers and thunderstorms in the afternoon. Highs in the lower 80s. Chance of rain 30%. Wednesday night, mostly cloudy. A slight chance of showers and thunderstorms after midnight. Lows in the lower 60s. Thursday, partly sunny. A chance of showers and thunderstorms in the afternoon. Highs in the middle 80s. Chance of rain 30%. This hazardous weather outlook is for central Kansas, east central Kansas, north

central Kansas and northeast Kansas. For today and tonight, the probability for widespread hazardous weather is low. For Saturday through Thursday, there is a marginal risk for a few severe thunderstorms Saturday evening across central and north central Kansas, and then again Sunday evening area-wide. Large hail and damaging winds are the main hazards both days. The Rangeland Fire Danger Index will be in a low category this afternoon. Low fire danger means controlled burns can be executed with reasonable safety. Check with local authorities to ensure burning is allowed before starting a planned burn. The Topeka, Kansas climate summary for yesterday, May 28, 2026. Yesterday's high temperature was 75 degrees. The normal high is 81. The record high is 95 degrees, which was set in 2018. Yesterday's low temperature was 65 degrees. The normal low is 60. The record low is 36 degrees, which was set in 1992. 1.28 inches of precipitation fell yesterday, which brings the monthly total to 3.77 inches. This is 0.88 inches below the normal amount of 4.65 inches for May. The total precipitation for the year now stands at 14.11 inches, which is 1.20 inches above normal. Yesterday the maximum wind observed was 18 miles an hour from the east. The highest wind gust observed was 25 miles per hour from the east. The normal high temperature for today is 81 degrees, and the normal low is 60. The record high for today is 99, which occurred in 1913, and the record low is 34, which occurred in 1947. Sunrise today is at 6 a.m. and sunset is at 8:40 p.m. The Manhattan, Kansas climate summary for yesterday, May 28, 2026. Yesterday's high temperature was 74 degrees. The normal high is 81. Yesterday's low temperature was 66 degrees. The normal low is 58. 0.54 inches of precipitation fell yesterday, which brings the monthly total to 0.55 inches. This is 3.59 inches below the normal amount of 4.14 inches for May. The total precipitation for the year now stands at 6.35 inches, which is 4.36 inches below normal. Yesterday the maximum wind observed was 23 miles an hour from the east. The highest wind gust observed was 30 miles per hour from the east. The normal high temperature for today is 81 degrees, and the normal low is 58. Sunrise today is at 6:04 a.m. and sunset is at 8:45 p.m. This is NOAA Weather Radio Station WXK91 in Topeka. Here are the 6 a.m. conditions for the local area. At Topeka, it was cloudy. The temperature was 69 degrees, the dew point 68, and the relative humidity was 96%. The wind was east at 5 miles an hour. The pressure was 29.95 inches and steady. At Manhattan, heavy rain and fog were reported. The temperature was 68 degrees, the dew point 67, and the relative humidity was 96%. The wind was east at 6 miles an hour. Around the region, rain was falling, with a temperature of 69 at Kansas City, 67 at Concordia, 67 at Beatrice, and 68 at Springfield. At Wichita, it was mostly cloudy, with a temperature of 69. It was cloudy, with a temperature of 68 at Lawrence, 70 at Emporia, and 69 at Omaha. Once again, at Manhattan, it was 68 degrees with heavy rain and fog. Once again, at Topeka, it was 69 degrees under cloudy skies. This is NOAA Weather Radio WXK91 in Topeka. The current time is 6:39 a.m. Central Daylight Time. Now here is your National Weather Service forecast. Today, cloudy. Showers likely with a slight chance of thunderstorms this morning, then a chance of showers and thunderstorms this afternoon. Highs in the upper 70s. Southeast winds 5 to 10 miles per hour. Chance of rain 70%.

miles per hour. Chance of rain 50%. Saturday, partly sunny with a chance of showers and thunderstorms. Humid with highs in the lower 80s. Southeast winds 10 to 15 miles per hour. Chance of rain 50%. Saturday night, mostly cloudy with a chance of thunderstorms. Showers likely, mainly in the evening. Humid with lows in the middle 60s. Southeast winds 5 to 10 miles per hour with gusts up to 20 miles per hour. Chance of rain 60%. Sunday, mostly sunny. Humid with highs in the upper 80s. Southeast winds 10 to 15 miles per hour with gusts up to 25 miles per hour. Sunday night, mostly clear. A slight chance of showers and thunderstorms in the evening, then a chance of showers and thunderstorms after midnight. Lows in the upper 60s. Chance of rain 40%. Monday, sunny with a slight chance of showers and thunderstorms. Highs in the upper 80s. Monday night, mostly clear in the evening, then becoming partly cloudy. A chance of showers and thunderstorms. Lows in the middle 60s. Chance of rain 50%. A slight chance of showers and thunderstorms in the afternoon. Highs in the middle 80s. Tuesday.

and thunderstorms after midnight. Lows in the lower 60s. Thursday, partly sunny. A chance of showers and thunderstorms in the afternoon. Highs in the middle 80s. Chance of rain 30%. This hazardous weather outlook is for central Kansas, east central Kansas, north central Kansas, and northeast Kansas. For today and tonight, the probability for widespread hazardous weather is low. For Saturday through Thursday, there is a marginal risk for a few severe thunderstorms Saturday evening across central and north central Kansas, and then again Sunday evening area-wide. Large hail and damaging winds are the main hazards both days. The Topeka, Kansas climate summary for yesterday, May 28, 2026. Yesterday's high temperature was 75 degrees. The normal

Yesterday's low temperature was 65 degrees. The normal low is 60. The record low is 36 degrees, which was set in 1992. 1.28 inches of precipitation fell, 0.77 inches. This is 0.88 inches below the normal amount of 4.65 inches for May. The total precipitation for the year now stands at 14.11 inches, which is 1.20 inches above normal. Yesterday the maximum wind observed was 18 miles an hour from the east. The highest wind gust observed was 25 miles per hour from the east. The normal high temperature for today is 81 degrees, and the normal low is 60. The record high for today is 99, which occurred in 1913, and the record low is 34, which occurred in 1947. Sunrise today is at 6 a.m. and sunset is at 8:40 p.m. The Manhattan, Kansas climate summary for yesterday, May 28, 2026. Yesterday's high temperature was 74 degrees. The normal high is 81. Yesterday's low temperature was 66 degrees. The normal low is 58. 0.54 inches of precipitation fell yesterday, which brings the monthly total to 0.55 inches. This is 3.59 inches below the normal amount of 4.14 inches for May. The total precipitation for the year now stands at 6.35 inches, which is 4.36 inches below normal. Yesterday the maximum wind observed was 23 miles an hour from the east. The highest wind gust observed was 30 miles per hour from the east. The normal high temperature for today is 81 degrees, and the normal low is 58. Sunrise today is at 6:04 a.m. and sunset is at 8:45 p.m. The Rangeland Fire Danger Index will be in a low category this afternoon. Low fire danger means controlled burns can be executed with reasonable safety. Check with local authorities to ensure burning is allowed before starting a planned burn. 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Here are the 6 a.m. conditions for the local area. At Topeka, it was cloudy. The temperature was 69 degrees, the dew point 68, and the relative humidity was 96%. The wind was east at 5 miles an hour. The pressure was 29.95 inches and steady. At Manhattan, heavy rain and fog were reported. The temperature was 68 degrees, the dew point 67, and the relative humidity was 96%. The wind was east at 6 miles an hour. Around the region, rain was falling, with a temperature of 69 at Kansas City, 67 at Concordia, 67 at Beatrice, and 68 at Springfield. At Wichita, it was mostly cloudy, with a temperature of 69. It was cloudy, with a temperature of 68 at Lawrence, 70 at Emporia, and 69 at Omaha. Once again, at Manhattan, it was 68 degrees with heavy rain and fog. Once again, at Topeka, it was 69 degrees under cloudy skies. Now here is your National Weather Service forecast. Today, cloudy. Showers likely with a slight chance of thunderstorms this morning, then a chance of showers and thunderstorms this afternoon. Highs in the upper 70s. Southeast winds 5 to 10 miles per hour. Chance of rain 70%. Tonight, mostly cloudy. A slight chance of showers and thunderstorms in the evening, then a chance of showers and thunderstorms after midnight. Humid with lows in the lower 60s. Southeast winds 5 to 10 miles per hour. Chance of rain 50%. Saturday, partly sunny with a chance of showers and thunderstorms. Humid with highs in the lower 80s. Southeast winds 10 to 15 miles per hour. Chance of rain 50%. Saturday night, mostly cloudy with a chance of thunderstorms. Showers likely, mainly in the evening. Humid with lows in the middle 60s. Southeast winds 5 to 10 miles per hour with gusts up to 20 miles per hour. Chance of rain 60%. Sunday, mostly sunny.
humid with highs in the upper 80s. Southeast winds 10 to 15 miles per hour with gusts up to 25 miles per hour. Sunday night, mostly clear. A slight chance of showers and thunderstorms in the evening, then a chance of showers and thunderstorms after midnight. Lows in the upper 60s. Chance of rain 40%. Monday, sunny with a slight chance of showers and thunderstorms. Highs in the upper 80s. Monday night, mostly clear in the evening, then becoming partly cloudy. A chance of showers and thunderstorms. Lows in the middle 60s. Chance of rain 50%. Tuesday, partly sunny. A slight chance of showers and thunderstorms in the afternoon. Highs in the middle 80s. Tuesday night, mostly cloudy in the evening, then becoming partly cloudy. A slight chance of showers and thunderstorms. Lows in the lower 60s. Wednesday, partly sunny. A slight chance of showers and thunderstorms in the morning, then a chance of showers and thunderstorms in the afternoon. Highs in the lower 80s. Chance of rain 30%. Wednesday night, mostly cloudy. A slight chance of showers and thunderstorms after midnight. Lows in the lower 60s. Thursday, partly sunny. A chance of showers and thunderstorms in the afternoon. Highs in the middle 80s. Chance of rain 30%. This hazardous weather outlook is for central Kansas, east central Kansas, north central Kansas, and northeast Kansas. For today and tonight, the probability for widespread hazardous weather is low. For Saturday through Thursday, there is a marginal risk for a few severe thunderstorms Saturday evening across central and north central Kansas, and then again Sunday evening area-wide. Large hail and damaging winds are the main hazards both days. The Topeka, Kansas climate summary for yesterday, May 28, 2026. Yesterday's high temperature was 75 degrees. The normal high is 81. The record high is 95 degrees, which was set in 2018. Yesterday's low temperature was 65 degrees. The normal low is 60. The record low is 36 degrees, which was set in 1992. 1.28 inches of precipitation fell yesterday, which brings the monthly total to 3.77 inches. This is 0.88 inches below the normal amount of 4.65 inches for May. The total precipitation for the year now stands at 14.11 inches, which is 1.20 inches above normal. Yesterday the maximum wind observed was 18 miles an hour from the east. The highest wind gust observed was 25 miles per hour from the east. The normal high temperature for today is 81 degrees, and the normal low is 60. The record high for today is 99, which low is 34, which occurred in 1947. Sunrise today is at 6 a.m. and sunset is at 8:40 p.m. The Manhattan, Kansas climate summary for yesterday, May 28, 2026. Yesterday's high temperature was 74 degrees. The normal high is 81. Yesterday's low temperature was 66 degrees. The normal low is 58. 0.54 inches of precipitation fell yesterday, which brings the monthly total to 0.55 inches. This is 3.59 inches below the normal amount of 4.14 inches for May. The total precipitation for the year now stands at 6.35 inches, which is 4.36 inches below normal. Yesterday the maximum wind observed was 23 miles an hour from the east. The highest wind gust observed was 30 miles per hour from the east. The normal high temperature for today is 81 degrees, and the normal low is 58. Sunrise today is at 6:04 a.m. and sunset is at 8:45 p.m. This is NOAA Weather Radio Station WXK91 in Topeka. Here are the 6 a.m. conditions for the local area. At Topeka, it was cloudy. The temperature was 69 degrees, the dew point 68, and the relative humidity was 96%. The wind was east at 5 miles an hour.

the pressure was 29.95 inches and steady. At Manhattan, heavy rain and fog were reported. The temperature was 68 degrees, the dew point 67, and the relative humidity was 96%. The wind was east at 6 miles an hour. Around the region, rain was falling, with a temperature of 69 at Kansas City, 67 at Concordia, 67 at Beatrice, and 68 at Springfield. At Wichita, it was mostly cloudy, with a temperature of 69. It was cloudy, with a temperature of 68 at Lawrence, 70 at Emporia, and 69 at Omaha. Once again, at Manhattan, it was 68 degrees with heavy rain and fog. Once again, at Topeka, it was 69 degrees under cloudy skies. The current time is 6:54 a.m. Central Daylight Time. Now here is your National Weather Service forecast. Today, cloudy. Showers likely with a slight chance of thunderstorms this morning, then a chance of showers and thunderstorms this afternoon. Highs in the upper 70s. Southeast winds 5 to 10 miles per hour. Chance of rain 70%. Tonight, mostly cloudy. A slight chance of showers and thunderstorms in the evening, then a chance of showers and thunderstorms after midnight. Humid with lows in the lower 60s. Southeast winds 5 to 10 miles per hour. Chance of rain 50%. Saturday, partly sunny with a chance of showers and thunderstorms. Humid with highs in the lower 80s.

winds 10 to 15 miles per hour with gusts up to 25 miles per hour. Sunday night, mostly clear. A slight chance of showers and thunderstorms in the evening, then a chance of showers and thunderstorms after midnight. Lows in the upper 60s. Chance of rain 40%. Monday, sunny with a slight chance of showers and thunderstorms. Highs in the upper 80s. Monday night, mostly clear in the evening, then becoming partly cloudy. A chance of showers and thunderstorms. Lows in the middle 60s. Chance of rain 50%. Tuesday, partly sunny. A slight chance of showers and thunderstorms in the afternoon. Highs in the middle 80s. Tuesday night, mostly cloudy in the evening, then becoming partly cloudy. A slight chance of showers and thunderstorms. Lows in the lower 60s. Wednesday, partly sunny. A slight chance of showers and thunderstorms in the morning.

Thursday, partly sunny. A chance of showers and thunderstorms in the afternoon. Highs in the middle 80s. Chance of rain 30%. The Rangeland Fire Danger Index will be in a low category this afternoon. Low fire danger means controlled burns can be executed with reasonable safety. Check with local authorities to ensure burning is allowed before starting a planned burn. This hazardous weather outlook is for Central Kansas, East Central Kansas, North Central Kansas, and Northeast Kansas. For today and tonight, the probability for widespread hazardous weather is low. For Saturday through Thursday, there is a marginal risk for a few severe thunderstorms Saturday evening across central and north central Kansas, and then again Sunday evening area-wide. Large hail and damaging winds are the main hazards both days. The Topeka, Kansas climate summary for yesterday, May 28, 2026. Yesterday's high temperature was 75 degrees. The normal high is 81. The record high is 95 degrees, which was set in 2018. Yesterday's low temperature was 65 degrees. The normal low is 60. The record low is 36 degrees, which was set in 1992. 1.28 inches of precipitation fell yesterday, which brings the monthly total to 3.77 inches. This is 0.88 inches below the normal amount of 4.65 inches for May. The total precipitation for the year now stands at 14.11 inches, which is 1.20 inches above normal. Yesterday the maximum wind observed was 18 miles an hour from the east. The highest wind gust observed was 25 miles per hour from the east. The normal high temperature for today is 81 degrees, and the normal low is 60. The record high for today is 99, which occurred in 1913, and the record low is 34, which occurred in 1947. Sunrise today is at 6 a.m. and sunset is at 8:40 p.m. The Manhattan, Kansas climate summary for yesterday, May 28, 2026. Yesterday's high temperature was 74 degrees. The normal high is 81. Yesterday's low temperature was 66 degrees. The normal low is 58. 0.54 inches of precipitation fell yesterday, which brings the monthly total to 0.55 inches. This is 3.5.

The temperature was 69 degrees, the dew point 68, and the relative humidity was 96%. The wind was east at 5 miles an hour. The pressure was 29.95 inches and steady. At Manhattan, heavy rain and fog were reported. The temperature was 68 degrees, the dew point 67, and the relative humidity was 96%. The wind was east at 6 miles an hour. Around the region, rain was falling, with a temperature of 69 at Kansas City, 67 at Concordia, 67 at Beatrice, and 68 at Springfield. At Wichita, it was mostly cloudy, with a temperature of 69. It was cloudy, with a temperature of 68 at Lawrence, 70 at Emporia, and 69 at Omaha. Once again, at Manhattan, it was 68 degrees with heavy rain and fog. Once again, at Topeka, it was 69 degrees under cloudy skies. Now here is your National Weather Service forecast. Today, cloudy. Showers likely with a slight chance of thunderstorms this morning, then a chance of showers and thunderstorms this afternoon. Highs in the upper 70s. Southeast winds 5 to 10 miles per hour. Chance of rain 70%. Tonight, mostly cloudy. A slight chance of showers and thunderstorms in the evening, then a chance of showers and thunderstorms after midnight. Humid with lows in the lower 60s. Southeast winds 5 to 10 miles per hour. Chance of rain 50%. Saturday, partly sunny with a chance of showers and thunderstorms. Humid with highs in the lower 80s. Southeast winds 10 to 15 miles per hour. Chance of rain 50%. Saturday night, mostly cloudy with a chance of thunderstorms. Showers likely, mainly in the evening. Humid with lows in the middle 60s. Southeast winds 5 to 10 miles per hour with gusts up to 20 miles per hour. Chance of rain 60%. Sunday, mostly sunny. Humid with highs in the upper 80s. Southeast winds 10 to 15 miles per hour with gusts up to 25 miles per hour. Sunday night, mostly clear. A slight chance of showers and thunderstorms in the evening, then a chance of showers and thunderstorms after midnight. Lows in the upper 60s. Chance of rain 40%. Monday, sunny with a slight chance of showers and thunderstorms. Highs in the upper 80s. Monday night, mostly clear in the evening, then becoming partly cloudy. A chance of showers and thunderstorms. Lows in the middle 60s. Chance of rain 50%. Tuesday, partly sunny. A slight chance of showers and thunder in the middle 80s. Tuesday night, mostly cloudy in the evening, then becoming partly cloudy. A slight chance of showers and thunderstorms. Lows in the lower 60s. Wednesday, partly sunny. A slight chance of showers and thunderstorms in the morning, then a chance of showers and thunderstorms in the afternoon. Highs in the lower 80s. Chance of rain 30%. Wednesday night, mostly cloudy. A slight chance of showers and thunderstorms after midnight. Lows in the lower 60s. Thursday, partly sunny. A chance of showers and thunderstorms in the afternoon. Highs in the middle 80s. Chance of rain 30%. This hazardous weather outlook is for central Kansas, east central Kansas, north central Kansas, and northeast Kansas. For today and tonight, the probability for widespread hazardous weather is low. For Saturday through Thursday, there is a marginal risk for a few severe thunderstorms Saturday evening across central and north central Kansas, and then again Sunday evening area-wide. Large hail and damaging winds are the main hazards both days. The Rangeland Fire Danger Index will be in the low category this afternoon. Low fire danger means controlled burns can be executed with reasonable safety. Check with local authorities to ensure burning is allowed before starting a planned burn. The Topeka, Kansas climate summary for yesterday, May 28, 2026. Yesterday's high temperature was 75 degrees.

The normal high is 81. The record high is 95 degrees, which was set in 2018. Yesterday's low temperature was 65 degrees. The normal low is 60. The record low is 36 degrees, which was set in 1992. 1.28 inches of precipitation fell yesterday, which brings the monthly total to 3.77 inches. This is 0.88 inches below the normal amount of 4.65 inches for May. The total precipitation for the year now stands at 14.11 inches, which is 1.20 inches above normal. Yesterday the maximum wind observed was 18 miles an hour from the east. The highest wind gust observed was 25 miles per hour from the east. The normal high temperature for today is 81 degrees, and the normal low is 60. The record high for today is 99, which occurred in 1913, and the record low is 34, which occurred in 1947. Sunrise today is at 6 a.m. and sunset is at 8:40 p.m. The Manhattan, Kansas climate summary for yesterday, May 28, 2026. Yesterday's high temperature was 74 degrees. The normal high is 81. Yesterday's low temperature was 66 degrees. The normal low is 58. 0.54 inches of precipitation fell yesterday, which brings the monthly total to 0.55 inches. This is 3.59 inches below the normal amount of 4.14 inches for May. The total precipitation for the year now stands at 6.35 inches, which is 4.36 inches below normal. Yesterday the maximum wind observed was 23 miles an hour from the east. The highest wind gust observed was 30 miles per hour from the east. The normal high temperature for today is 81 degrees. And the normal low is 58. Sunrise today is at 6:04 a.m. and sunset is at 8:45 p.m. The current time is 7:08 a.m. Central Daylight Time. 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Today, cloudy. Showers likely with a slight chance of thunderstorms this morning, then a chance of showers and thunderstorms this afternoon. Highs in the upper 70s. Southeast winds 5 to 10 miles per hour. Chance of rain 70%. Tonight, mostly cloudy. A slight chance of showers and thunderstorms in the evening, then a chance of showers and thunderstorms after midnight. Humid with lows in the lower 60s. Southeast winds 5 to 10 miles per hour. Chance of rain 50%. Saturday, partly sunny with a chance of showers and thunderstorms. Humid with highs in the lower 80s. Southeast winds 10 to 15 miles per hour. Chance of rain 50%. Saturday night, mostly cloudy with a chance of thunderstorms. Showers likely, mainly in the evening. Humid with lows in the middle 60s. Southeast winds 5 to 10 miles per hour with gusts up to 20 miles per hour. Chance of rain 60%. Sunday, mostly sunny. Humid with highs in the upper 80s. Southeast winds 10 to 15 miles per hour with gusts up to 25 miles per hour. Sunday night, mostly clear. A slight chance of showers and thunderstorms in the evening, then a chance of showers and thunderstorms after midnight. Lows in the upper 60s. Chance of rain 40%. Monday, sunny with a slight chance of showers and thunderstorms. Highs in the upper 80s. Monday night, mostly clear in the evening, then becoming partly cloudy. A chance of showers and thunderstorms. Lows in the middle 60s. Chance of rain 50%. Tuesday, partly sunny. A slight chance of showers and thunderstorms in the afternoon. Highs in the middle 80s. Tuesday night, mostly cloudy in the evening, then becoming partly cloudy. A slight chance of showers and thunderstorms. Lows in the lower 60s. Wednesday, partly sunny. A slight chance of showers and thunderstorms in the morning, then a chance of

showers and thunderstorms in the afternoon. Highs in the lower 80s. Chance of rain 30%. Wednesday night, mostly cloudy. A slight chance of showers and thunderstorms after midnight. Lows in the lower 60s. Thursday, partly sunny. A chance of showers and thunderstorms in the afternoon. Highs in the middle 80s. Chance of rain 30%. This hazardous weather outlook is for central Kansas, east central Kansas, north central Kansas, and northeast Kansas. For today and tonight, the probability for widespread hazardous weather is low. For Saturday through Thursday, there is a marginal risk for a few severe thunderstorms Saturday evening across central and north central Kansas, and then again Sunday evening area-wide. Large hail and damaging winds are the main hazards both days. The Topeka, Kansas climate summary for yesterday, May 28, 2026. Yesterday's high temperature was 75 degrees. The normal high is 81. The record high is 95 degrees, which was set in 2018. Yesterday's low temperature was 65 degrees. The normal low is 60. The record low is 36 degrees, which was set in 1992. 1.28 inches of precipitation fell yesterday, which brings the monthly total to 3.77 inches. This is 0.88 inches below the normal amount of 4.65 inches for May. The total precipitation for the year now stands at 14.11 inches, which is 1.20 inches above normal. Yesterday the maximum wind observed was 18 miles an hour from the east. The highest wind gust observed was 25 miles per hour from the east. The normal high temperature for today is 81 degrees, and the normal low is 60. The record high for today is 99, which occurred in 1913, and the record low is 34, which occurred in 1947. Sunrise today is at 6 a.m. and sunset is at 8:40 p.m. The Manhattan, Kansas climate summary for yesterday, May 28, 2026. Yesterday's high temperature was 74 degrees. The normal high is 81. Yesterday's low temperature was 66 degrees. The normal low is 58. 0.54 inches of precipitation fell yesterday, which brings the monthly total to 0.55 inches. This is 3.59 inches below the normal amount of 4.14 inches for May. The total precipitation for the year now stands at 6.35 inches, which is 4.36 inches below normal. Yesterday the maximum wind observed was 23 miles an hour from the east. The highest wind gust observed was 30 miles per hour from the east. The normal high temperature for today is 81 degrees, and the normal low is 58. Sunrise today is at 6:04 a.m. and sunset is at 8:45 p.m. This is NOAA Weather Radio Station WXK91 in Topeka. Here are the 7 a.m. conditions for the local area. At Topeka, light rain was falling. The temperature was 69 degrees, the dew point 68, and the relative humidity was 96%. The wind was east at 8 miles an hour. The pressure was 29.95 inches and steady. At Manhattan, heavy rain and fog were reported. The temperature was 68 degrees, the dew point 68, and the relative humidity was 100%. The wind was southwest at 6 miles an hour. Around the region, at Beatrice, rain was falling, with a temperature of 67. At Wichita, it was mostly cloudy, with a temperature of 68. It was cloudy, with a temperature of 68 at Lawrence, 69 at Kansas City, and 69 at Emporia. Under cloudy skies, Concordia reported 67, Omaha reported 70, and Springfield reported 68. Once again, at Manhattan, it was 68 degrees with heavy rain and fog. Once again, at Topeka, it was 69 degrees with light rain. The Rangeland Fire Danger Index will be in a low category this afternoon. Low fire danger means controlled burns can be executed with reasonable safety.

with local authorities to ensure burning is allowed before starting a planned burn. Now here is your National Weather Service forecast. Today, cloudy. Showers likely with a slight chance of thunderstorms this morning, then a chance of showers and thunderstorms this afternoon. Highs in the upper 70s. Southeast winds 5 to 10 miles per hour. Chance of rain 70%. Tonight, mostly cloudy. A slight chance of showers and thunderstorms in the evening, then a chance of showers and thunderstorms after midnight. Humid with lows in the lower 60s. Southeast winds 5 to 10 miles per hour. Chance of rain 50%. Saturday, partly sunny with a chance of showers and thunderstorms. Humid with highs in the lower 80s. Southeast winds 10 to 15 miles per hour. Chance of rain 50%. Saturday night, mostly cloudy with a chance of thunderstorms. Showers likely, mainly in the evening. Humid with lows in the middle 60s. Southeast winds 5 to 10 miles per hour with gusts up to 20 miles per hour. Chance of rain 60%. Sunday, mostly sunny. Humid with highs in the upper 80s. Southeast winds 10 to 15 miles per hour with gusts up to 25 miles per hour. Sunday night, mostly clear. A slight chance of showers and thunderstorms in the evening, then a chance of showers and thunderstorms after midnight. Lows in the upper 60s. Chance of rain 40%. Monday, sunny with a slight chance of showers and thunderstorms. Highs in the upper 80s. Monday night, mostly clear in the evening, then becoming partly cloudy. A chance of showers and thunderstorms. Lows in the middle 60s. Chance of rain 50%. Tuesday, partly sunny. A slight chance of showers and thunderstorms in the afternoon. Highs in the middle 80s. Tuesday night, mostly cloudy in the evening, then becoming partly cloudy. A slight chance of showers and thunderstorms. Lows in the lower 60s. Wednesday, partly sunny. A slight chance of showers and thunderstorms in the morning, then a chance of showers and thunderstorms in the afternoon. Highs in the lower 80s. Chance of rain 30%. Wednesday night, mostly cloudy. A slight chance of showers and thunderstorms after midnight. Lows in the lower 60s. Thursday, partly sunny. A chance of showers and thunderstorms in the afternoon. Highs in the middle 80s. Chance of rain 30%. This hazardous weather outlook is for central Kansas, east central Kansas, north central Kansas, and northeast Kansas. For today and tonight, the probability for widespread hazardous weather is low. For Saturday through Thursday, there is a marginal risk for a few severe thunderstorms Saturday evening across central and north central Kansas, and then again Sunday evening area-wide. Large hail and damaging winds are the main hazards both days. The Topeka, Kansas climate summary for yesterday, May 28, 2026. Yesterday's high temperature was 75 degrees. The normal high is 81. The record high is 95 degrees, which was set in 2018. Yesterday's low temperature was 65 degrees. The normal low is 60. The record low is 36 degrees, which was set in 1992. 1.28 inches of precipitation fell yesterday, which brings the monthly total to 3.77 inches. This is 0.88 inches below the normal amount of 4.65 inches for May. The total precipitation for the year now stands at 14.11 inches, which is 1.20 inches above normal. Yesterday the maximum wind observed was 18 miles an hour from the east. The highest wind gust observed was 25 miles per hour from the east. The normal high temperature for today is 81 degrees, and the normal low for today is 99, which occurred in 1913, and the record low is 34, which occurred in 1947. Sunrise today is at 6 a.m. and sunset is at 8:40 p.m.
the Manhattan, Kansas climate summary for yesterday, May 28, 2026. Yesterday's high temperature was 74 degrees. The normal high is 81. Yesterday's low temperature was 66 degrees. The normal low is 58. 0.54 inches of precipitation fell yesterday, which brings the monthly total to 0.55 inches. This is 3.59 inches below the normal amount of 4.14 inches for May. The total precipitation for the year now stands at 6.35 inches, which is 4.36 inches below normal. Yesterday, the maximum wind observed was 23 miles an hour from the east. The highest wind gust observed was 30 miles per hour from the east. The normal high temperature for today is 81 degrees, and the normal low is 58. Sunrise today is at 6:04 a.m. and sunset is at 8:45 p.m. This is NOAA Weather Radio Station WXK91 in Topeka. Here are the 7 a.m. conditions for the local area. At Topeka, light rain was falling. The temperature was 69 degrees, the dew point 68, and the relative humidity was 96%. The wind was east at 8 miles an hour. The pressure was 29.95 inches and steady. At Manhattan, heavy rain and fog were reported. The temperature was 68 degrees, the dew point 68, and the relative humidity was 100%. The wind was southwest at 6 miles an hour. Around the region, at Beatrice, rain was falling, with a temperature of 67. At Wichita, it was mostly cloudy, with a temperature of 68. It was cloudy, with a temperature of 68 at Lawrence, 69 at Kansas City, and 69 at Emporia. Under cloudy skies, Concordia reported 67, Omaha reported 70, and Springfield reported 68. Once again, at Manhattan, it was 68 degrees with heavy rain and fog. Once again, at Topeka, it was 69 degrees with light rain. The current time is 7:23 a.m. Central Daylight Time. Now here is your National Weather Service forecast. Today, cloudy. Showers likely with a slight chance of thunderstorms this morning, then a chance of showers and thunderstorms this afternoon. Highs in the upper 70s. Southeast winds 5 to 10 miles per hour. Chance of rain 70%. Tonight, mostly cloudy. A slight chance of showers and thunderstorms in the evening, then a chance of showers and thunderstorms after midnight. Humid with lows in the lower 60s. Southeast winds 5 to 10 miles per hour. Chance of rain 50%. Saturday, partly sunny with a chance of showers and thunderstorms. Humid with highs in the lower 80s. Southeast winds 10 to 15 miles per hour. Chance of rain 50%. Saturday night, mostly cloudy with a chance of thunderstorms. Showers likely, mainly in the evening. Humid with lows in the middle 60s. Southeast winds 5 to 10 miles per hour with gusts up to 20 miles per hour. Chance of rain 60%. Sunday, mostly sunny. Humid with highs in the upper 80s. Southeast winds 10 to 15 miles per hour with gusts up to 25 miles per hour. Sunday night, mostly clear. A slight chance of showers and thunderstorms in the evening, then a chance of showers and thunderstorms after midnight. Lows in the upper 60s. Chance of rain 40%. Monday, sunny with a slight chance of showers and thunderstorms. Highs in the upper 80s. Monday night, mostly clear in the evening, then becoming partly cloudy. A chance of showers and thunderstorms. Lows in the middle 60s. Chance of rain 50%. Tuesday, partly sunny. A slight chance of showers and thunderstorms in the afternoon. Highs in the middle 80s. Tuesday night, mostly cloudy in the evening, then becoming partly cloudy. A slight chance of showers and thunderstorms. Lows in the lower 60s. Wednesday, partly sunny.
a slight chance of showers and thunderstorms in the morning, then a chance of showers and thunderstorms in the afternoon. Highs in the lower 80s. Chance of rain 30%. Wednesday night, mostly cloudy. A slight chance of showers and thunderstorms after midnight. Lows in the lower 60s. Thursday, partly sunny. A chance of showers and thunderstorms in the afternoon. Highs in the middle 80s. Chance of rain 30%. The Rangeland Fire Danger Index will be in the low category this afternoon. Low fire danger means controlled burns can be executed with reasonable safety. Check with local authorities to ensure burning is allowed before starting a planned burn. This hazardous weather outlook is for Central Kansas, East Central Kansas, North Central Kansas, and Northeast Kansas. For today and tonight, the probability for widespread hazardous weather is low. For Saturday through Thursday, there is a marginal risk for a few severe thunderstorms Saturday evening across central and north central Kansas, and then again Sunday evening area-wide. Large hail and damaging winds are the main hazards both days. The Topeka, Kansas climate summary for yesterday, May 28, 2026. Yesterday's high temperature was 75 degrees. The normal high is 81. The record high is 95 degrees, which was set in 2018. Yesterday's low temperature was 65 degrees. The normal low is 60. The record low is 36 degrees, which was set in 1992. 1.28 inches of precipitation fell yesterday, which brings the monthly total to 3.77 inches. This is 0.88 inches below the normal amount of 4.65 inches for May.

20 inches above normal. Yesterday the maximum wind observed was 8, the highest wind gust observed was 25 miles per hour from the east. The normal high temperature for today is 81 degrees, and the normal low is 60. The record high for today is 99, which occurred in 1913, and the record low is 34, which occurred in 1947. Sunrise today is at 6 a.m. and sunset is at 8:40 p.m. The Manhattan, Kansas climate summary for yesterday, May 28, 2026. Yesterday's high temperature was 74 degrees. The normal high is 81. Yesterday's low temperature was 66 degrees. The normal low is 58. 0.54 inches of precipitation fell yesterday, which brings the monthly total to 0.55 inches. This is 3.59 inches below the normal amount of 4.14 inches for May. The total precipitation for the year now stands at 6.35 inches, which is 4.36 inches below normal. Yesterday the maximum wind observed was 23 miles an hour from the east. The highest wind gust observed was 30 miles per hour from the east. The normal high temperature for today is 81 degrees, and the normal low is 58. Sunrise today is at 6:04 a.m. and sunset is at 8:45 p.m. This is NOAA Weather Radio Station WXK91 in Topeka. Here are the 7 a.m. conditions for the local area. At Topeka, light rain was falling. The temperature was 69 degrees, the dew point 68, and the relative humidity was 96%. The wind was east at 8 miles an hour. The pressure was 29.95 inches and steady. At Manhattan, heavy rain and fog were reported. The temperature was 68 degrees, the dew point 68, and the relative humidity was 100%. The wind was southwest at 6 miles an hour. Around the region, at Beatrice, rain was falling, with a temperature of 67. At Wichita, it was mostly cloudy, with a temperature of 68. It was cloudy, with a temperature of 68 at Lawrence, 69 at Kansas City, and 69 at Emporia. Under cloudy skies, Concordia reported 67, Omaha reported 70, and Springfield reported 68. Once again, at Manhattan, it was 68 degrees with heavy rain and fog. Once again, at Topeka, it was 69 degrees with light rain. Now here is your National Weather Service forecast. Today, cloudy. Showers likely with a slight chance of thunderstorms this morning, then a chance of showers and thunderstorms this afternoon. Highs in the upper 70s. Southeast winds 5 to 10 miles per hour. Chance of rain 70%. Tonight, mostly cloudy. A slight chance of showers and thunderstorms in the evening, then a chance of showers and thunderstorms after midnight. Humid with lows in the lower 60s. Southeast winds 5 to 10 miles per hour. Chance of rain 50%. Saturday, partly sunny with a chance of showers and thunderstorms. Humid with highs in the lower 80s. Southeast winds 10 to 15 miles per hour. Chance of rain 50%. Saturday night, mostly cloudy with a chance of thunderstorms. Showers likely, mainly in the evening. Humid with lows in the middle 60s. Southeast winds 5 to 10 miles per hour with gusts up to 20 miles per hour. Chance of rain 60%. Sunday, mostly sunny. Humid with highs in the upper 80s. Southeast winds 10 to 15 miles per hour with gusts up to 25 miles per hour. Sunday night, mostly clear. A slight chance of showers and thunderstorms in the evening, then a chance of showers and thunderstorms after midnight. Lows in the upper 60s. Chance of rain 40%. Monday, sunny with a slight chance of showers and thunderstorms. Highs in the upper 80s. Monday night, mostly clear in the evening, then becoming partly cloudy. A chance of showers and thunderstorms. Lows in the middle 60s. Chance of rain 50%.

Tuesday, partly sunny. A slight chance of showers and thunderstorms in the afternoon. Highs in the middle 80s. Tuesday night, mostly cloudy in the evening, then becoming partly cloudy. Chance of showers and thunderstorms in the afternoon. Highs in the middle 80s. Tuesday night, mostly cloudy in the evening, then becoming partly cloudy. A slight chance of showers and thunderstorms. Lows in the lower 60s. Wednesday, partly sunny, storms in the morning, then a chance of showers and thunderstorms in the afternoon. Highs in the lower 80s. Chance of rain 30%. Wednesday night, mostly cloudy. A slight chance of showers and thunderstorms.

sunny. A chance of showers and thunderstorms in the afternoon. Highs in the middle 80s. Chance of rain 30%. This hazardous weather outlook is for central Kansas, east central Kansas, north central Kansas, and northeast Kansas. For today and tonight, the probability for widespread hazardous weather is low. For Saturday through Thursday, there is a marginal risk for a few severe thunderstorms Saturday evening across central and north central Kansas, and then again Sunday evening area-wide. Large hail and damaging winds are the main hazards both days. The Topeka, Kansas climate summary for yesterday, May 28, 2026. Yesterday's high temperature was 75 degrees. The normal high is 81. The record high is 95 degrees, which was set in 2018. Yesterday's low temperature was 65 degrees. The normal low is 60. The record low is 36 degrees, which was set in 1992. 1.28 inches of precipitation fell yesterday, which brings the monthly total to 3.77 inches. This is 0.88 inches below the normal amount of 4.65 inches for May. The total precipitation for the year now stands at 14.11 inches, which is 1.20 inches above normal. Yesterday the maximum wind observed was 18 miles an hour, observed was 25 miles per hour from the east. The normal high temperature for today is 81 degrees, and the normal low is 60. The record high for today is 99, which occurred in 1913, and the record low is 34, which occurred in day is at 6 a.m. and sunset is at 8:40 p.m. The Rangeland Fire Danger Index will be in a low category this afternoon. Low fire danger means controlled burns can be executed with reasonable safety. Check with local authorities to ensure burning is allowed before starting a planned burn. The Manhattan, Kansas climate summary for yesterday, May 28, 2026. Yesterday's high temperature was 74 degrees. The normal high is 81. Yesterday's low temperature was 66 degrees. The normal low is 58. 0.54 inches of precipitation fell yesterday, which brings the monthly total to 0.55 inches. This is 3.59 inches below the normal amount of 4.14 inches for May. The total precipitation for the year now stands at 6.35 inches, which is 4.36 inches below normal. Yesterday the maximum wind observed was 23 miles and gust observed was 30 miles per hour from the east. The normal high temperature for today is 81 degrees, and the normal low is 58. Sunrise today is at 6:04 a.m. and sunset is at 8:45 p.m. This is NOAA Weather Radio Station WXK91 in Topeka. Here are the 7 a.m. conditions for the local area. At Topeka, light rain 9 degrees, the dew point 68, and the relative humidity was 96%. The wind was east at 8 miles an hour. The pressure was 29.95 inches and steady. At Manhattan, heavy rain and fog were reported. The dew point 68, and the relative humidity was 100%. The wind was southwest at 6 miles an hour. Around the region, at Beatrice, rain was falling, with a temperature of 67. At Wichita, it was mostly cloudy, with a temperature of 68. It was cloudy, with a temperature of 68 at Lawrence, 69 at Kansas City, and 69 at Emporia. Under cloudy skies, Concordia reported 67, Omaha reported 70, and Springfield reported 68. Once again, at Manhattan, it was 68 degrees with heavy rain and fog. Once again, at Topeka, it was 69 degrees with light rain. This is NOAA Weather Radio WXK91 in Topeka. The current time is 7:38 a.m. Central Daylight Time. Forecast. Today, cloudy. Showers likely with a slight chance of thunderstorms this morning, then a chance of showers and thunderstorms this afternoon. Highs in the upper 70s. Southeast winds 5 to 10 miles per hour.

Tonight, mostly cloudy. A slight chance of showers and thunderstorms in the evening, then a chance of showers and thunderstorms after midnight. Humid with lows in the lower 60s. Southeast winds 5 to 10 miles per hour. Chance of rain 50%. Saturday, partly sunny with a chance of showers and thunderstorms. Humid with highs in the lower 80s. Southeast winds 10 to 15 miles per hour. Chance of rain 50%. Saturday night, mostly cloudy with a chance of thunderstorms in the evening. Humid with lows in the middle 60s. Southeast winds 5 to 10 miles.

Sunday, mostly sunny. Humid with highs in the upper 80s. Southeast winds 10 to 15 miles per hour with gusts up to 25 miles per hour. Sunday night, mostly clear. A slight chance of showers and thunderstorms in the evening, then a chance of showers and thunderstorms after midnight. Lows in the upper 60s. Chance of rain 40%. Monday, sunny with a slight chance of showers and thunderstorms. Highs in the upper 80s. Monday night, mostly clear in the evening, then becoming partly cloudy. A chance of showers and thunderstorms. Lows in the middle 60s. Chance of rain 50%. Tuesday, partly sunny. A slight chance of showers and thunderstorms in the afternoon. Highs in the middle 80s. Tuesday night, mostly cloudy in the evening, then becoming partly cloudy. A slight chance of showers and thunderstorms. Lows in the lower 60s. Wednesday, partly sunny. A slight chance of showers and thunderstorms in the morning, then a chance of showers and thunderstorms in the afternoon. Highs in the lower 80s. Chance of rain 30%. Wednesday night, mostly cloudy. A slight chance of showers and thunderstorms after midnight. Lows in the lower 60s. Thursday, partly sunny. A chance of showers and thunderstorms in the afternoon. Highs in the middle 80s. Chance of rain 30%. This hazardous weather outlook is for Central Kansas, East Central Kansas, North Central Kansas, and Northeast Kansas.

which brings the monthly total to 3.77 inches. This is 0.88 inches below the normal amount of 4.65 inches for May. The total precipitation for the year now stands at 14.11 inches, which is 1.20 inches above normal. Yesterday, the maximum wind observed was 18 miles an hour from the east. The highest wind gust observed was 25 miles per hour from the east. The normal high temperature for today is 81 degrees, and the normal low is 60. The record high 14, and the record low is 34, which occurred in 1947. Sunrise today is at 6 a.m. and sunset is at 8:40 p.m. The Manhattan, Kansas climate summary for yesterday, May 28, 2026. The normal high is 81. Yesterday's low temperature was 66 degrees. The normal low is 58. 0.54 inches of precipitation fell yesterday, which brings the monthly total to 0.55 inches. This is 3.59 inches below the normal amount of 4.14 inches for May. The total precipitation for the year now stands at 6.35 inches, which is 4.36 inches below normal. Yesterday, the maximum wind observed was 23 miles an hour from the east, was 30 miles per hour from the east. The normal high temperature for today is 81 degrees, and the normal day is at 6:04 a.m. and sunset is at 8:45 p.m. This is NOAA Weather Radio Station WXK91 in Topeka. Here are the 7 a.m. conditions for the local area. At Topeka, light rain was falling. The temperature was 69 degrees, the dew point 68, and the relative humidity was 96%. The wind was east at 8 miles an hour. The pressure was 29.95 inches and steady. At Manhattan, heavy rain and fog were reported. The temp 68, and the relative humidity was 100%. The wind was southwest at 6 miles an hour. Around the region, at Beatrice, rain was falling, with a temperature of 67. At Wichita, it was mostly cloudy, with a temperature of 68 at Lawrence, 69 at Kansas City, and 69 at Emporia. Under Kevin, Omaha reported 70, and Springfield reported 68. Once again, at Manhattan, once again, at Topeka, it was 69 degrees with light rain. The Rangeland Fire Danger Index will be in a low category this afternoon. Low fire danger means controlled burns can be executed with reasonable safety. Check with local authorities to ensure burning is allowed before starting a planned burn. Now here is your National Weather Service forecast. Hours likely with a slight chance of thunderstorms this morning, then a chance of showers and thunderstorms this afternoon. Highs in the upper 70s. Southeast winds 5 to 10 miles per hour. Chance of rain 70%. Tonight, mostly cloudy. A slight chance of showers and thunderstorms in the evening, then a chance of showers and thunderstorms after midnight. Humid with lows in the lower 60s. Southeast winds 5 to 10 miles per hour. Chance of rain 50%. Saturday, partly sunny with a chance of showers and thunderstorms. Humid with highs in the lower 80s. Southeast winds 10 to 15 miles per hour. Chance of rain 50%. Saturday night, mostly cloudy with a chance of thunderstorms. Showers likely, mainly in the evening. Humid with lows in the middle 60s. Southeast winds 5 to 10 miles per hour with gusts up to 20 miles per hour. Chance of rain 60%. Sunday, mostly sunny. Humid with highs in the upper 80s. Southeast winds 10 to 15 miles per hour. Sunday night, mostly clear. A slight chance of showers and thunderstorms in the evening, then a chance of showers and thunderstorms after midnight. Lows in the upper 60s. Chance of rain 40%. Monday, sunny with a slight chance of showers and thunderstorms. Highs in the upper 80s. Monday night, mostly clear in the evening, then becoming partly cloudy.

Cloudy. A chance of showers and thunderstorms. Lows in the middle 60s. Chance of rain 50%. Tuesday, partly sunny. A slight chance of showers and thunderstorms in the afternoon. Highs in the middle 80s. Tuesday night, mostly cloudy in the evening, then becoming partly cloudy. A slight chance of showers and thunderstorms. Lows in the lower 60s. A slight chance of showers and thunderstorms in the morning, then a chance of showers and thunderstorms in the afternoon. Highs in the lower 80s. Chance of rain 30%. Wednesday night, mostly cloudy. A slight chance of showers and thunderstorms after midnight. Lows in the lower 60s. Thursday, partly sunny. A chance of showers and thunderstorms in the afternoon. Highs in the middle 80s. Chance of rain 30%. This hazardous weather outlook is for central Kansas, east central Kansas, north central Kansas, and northeast Kansas. For today and tonight, the probability for widespread hazardous weather is low. For Saturday through Thursday, there is a marginal risk for a few severe thunderstorms Saturday evening across central and north central Kansas, and then again Sunday evening area-wide. Large hail and damaging winds are the main hazards both days. The Topeka, Kansas climate summary for yesterday, May 28, 2026. Yesterday's high temperature was 75 degrees. The normal high is 81. The record high is 95 degrees, which was set in 2018. Yesterday's low temperature was 65 degrees. The normal low is 60. The record low is 36 degrees, which was set in 1992. 1.28 inches of precipitation fell yesterday, which brings the monthly total to 3.77 inches. This is 0.88 inches below the normal amount of 4.65 inches for May. The total precipitation for the year now stands at 14.11 inches, which is 1.20 inches above normal. Yesterday the maximum wind observed was 18 miles an hour from the east. The highest wind gust observed was 25 miles per hour from the east. The normal high temperature for today is 81 degrees, and the normal low is 60. The record high for today is 99, which occurred in 1913, and the record low is 34, which occurred in 1947. Sunrise today is at 6 a.m. and sunset is at 8:40 p.m. The Manhattan, Kansas climate summary for yesterday, May 28, 2026. Yesterday's high temperature was 74 degrees. The normal high is 81. Yesterday's low temperature was 66 degrees. The normal low is 58. 0.54 inches of precipitation fell yesterday, which brings the monthly total to 0.55 inches. This is 3.59 inches below the normal amount of 4.14 inches for May. The total precipitation for the year now stands at 6.35 inches, which is 4.36 inches below normal. Yesterday the maximum wind observed was 23 miles an hour from the east. The highest wind gust observed was 30 miles per hour from the east. The normal high temperature for today is 81 degrees, and the normal low is 58. Sunrise today is at 6:04 a.m. and sunset is at 8:45 p.m. This is NOAA Weather Radio Station WXK91 in Topeka. Here are the 7 a.m. conditions for the local area. At Topeka, light rain was falling. The temperature was 69 degrees, the dew point 68, and the relative humidity was 96%. The wind was east at 8 miles an hour. The pressure was 29.95 inches and steady. At Manhattan, heavy rain and fog were reported. The temperature was 68 degrees, the dew point 68, and the relative humidity was 100%. The wind was southwest at 6 miles an hour. Around the region, at Beatrice, rain was falling, with a temperature of 67. At Wichita, it was mostly cloudy, with a temperature of 68.
It was cloudy, with a temperature of 68 at Lawrence, 69 at Kansas City, and 69 at Emporia. Under cloudy skies, Concordia reported 67, Omaha reported 70, and Springfield reported 68. Once again, at Manhattan, it was 68 degrees with heavy rain and fog. Once again, at Topeka, it was 69 degrees with light rain. The current time is 7:53 a.m. Central Daylight Time. Now here is your National Weather Service forecast. Today, cloudy. Showers likely with a

highs in the upper 70s. Southeast winds 5 to 10 miles per hour. Chance of rain 70%. Tonight, mostly cloudy. A slight chance of showers and thunderstorms in the evening, then a chance of showers and thunderstorms after midnight. Humid with lows in the lower 60s. Southeast winds 5 to 10 miles per hour. Chance of rain 50%. Saturday, partly sunny with a chance of showers and thunderstorms. Humid with highs in the lower 80s. Southeast winds 10 to 15 miles per hour. Chance of rain 50%. Saturday night, mostly cloudy with a chance of thunderstorms. Showers likely, mainly in the evening. Humid with lows in the middle 60s. Southeast winds 5 to 10 miles per hour with gusts up to 20 miles per hour. Chance of rain 60%. Sunday, mostly sunny. Humid with highs in the upper 80s. Southeast winds 10 to 15 miles per hour with gusts up to 25 miles per hour. Sunday night, mostly clear. A slight chance of showers and thunderstorms in the evening, then a chance of showers and thunderstorms after midnight.

sunny with a slight chance of showers and thunderstorms. Highs in the upper 80s. Monday night, mostly clear in the evening, then becoming partly cloudy. A chance of showers and thunderstorms. Lows in the middle 60s. Chance of rain 50%. Tuesday, partly sunny. A slight chance of showers and thunderstorms in the afternoon. Highs in the middle 80s. Tuesday night, mostly cloudy in the evening, then becoming partly cloudy. A slight chance of showers and thunderstorms. Lows in the lower 60s. Wednesday, partly sunny. A slight chance of showers and thunderstorms in the morning, then a chance of showers and thunderstorms in the afternoon. Highs in the lower 80s. Chance of rain 30%. Wednesday night, mostly cloudy. A slight chance of showers and thunderstorms after midnight. Lows in the lower 60s. Thursday, partly sunny. A chance of showers and thunderstorms in the afternoon. Highs in the middle 80s. Chance of rain 30%. This hazardous weather outlook is for central Kansas, east central Kansas, north central Kansas, and northeast Kansas. For today and tonight, the probability for widespread hazardous weather is low. For Saturday through Thursday, there is a marginal risk for a few severe thunderstorms Saturday evening across central and north central Kansas, and then again Sunday evening area-wide. Large hail and damaging winds are the main hazards both days. The Topeka, Kansas climate summary for yesterday, May 28, 2026. Yesterday's high temperature was 70.81. The record high is 95 degrees, which was set in 2018. Yesterday's low temperature was 65 degrees. The normal low is 60. The record low is 36 degrees, which was set in 1992. 1.28 inches of precipitation fell yesterday, which brings the monthly total to 3.77 inches. This is 0.88 inches below the normal amount of 4.65 inches for May. The total precipitation for the year now stands at 14.11 inches, which is 1.20 inches above normal. Yesterday the maximum wind observed was 18 miles an hour from the east. The highest wind gust observed was 25 miles per hour from the east. The normal high temperature for today is 81 degrees, and the normal low is 60. The record high for today is 99, which occurred in 1913, and the record low is 34, which occurred in 1947. Sunrise today is at 6 a.m. and sunset is at 8:40 p.m. The Manhattan, Kansas climate summary for yesterday, May 28, 2026. Yesterday's high temperature was 74 degrees. The normal high is 81. Yesterday's low temperature

1.14 inches for May. The total precipitation for the year now stands at 6.35 inches, which is 4.36 inches below normal. Yesterday the maximum wind observed was 23 miles and gust observed was 30 miles per hour from the east. The normal high temperature for today is 81 degrees, and the normal low is 58. Sunrise today is at 6.04 a.m. and sunset is at 8.45 p.m. This is NOAA Weather Radio Station WXK91 in Topeka. Here are the 7 a.m. conditions for the local area. At Topeka, light rain was falling. The temperature was 69 degrees, the dew point 68, and the relative humidity was 96%. The wind was east at 8 miles an hour. The pressure was 29.95 inches and steady. At Manhattan, heavy rain and fog were reported. The temperature was 68 degrees, the dew point 68, and the relative humidity was 100%. The wind was southwest at 6 miles an hour. Around the region, at Beatrice, rain was falling, with a temperature of 67. At Wichita, it was mostly cloudy, with a temperature of 68. It was cloudy, with a temperature of 68 at Lawrence, 69 at Kansas City, and 69 at Emporia. Under cloudy skies, Concordia reported 67, Omaha reported 70, and Springfield reported 68. Once again, at Manhattan, it was 68 degrees with heavy rain and fog. Once again, at Topeka, it was 69 degrees with light rain. Now here is your National Weather Service forecast. Today, cloudy. Showers likely with a slight chance of thunderstorms this morning, then a chance of showers and thunderstorms this afternoon. Highs in the upper 70s. Southeast winds 5 to 10 miles per hour. Chance of rain 70%. Tonight, mostly cloudy. A slight chance of showers and thunderstorms in the evening, then a chance of showers and thunderstorms after midnight. Humid with lows in the lower 60s. Southeast winds 5 to 10 miles per hour. Chance of rain 50%. Saturday, partly sunny with a chance of showers and thunderstorms. Humid with highs in the lower 80s. Southeast winds 10 to 15 miles per hour. Chance of rain 50%. Saturday night, mostly cloudy with a chance of thunderstorms. Showers likely, mainly in the evening. Humid with lows in the middle 60s. Southeast winds 5 to 10 miles per hour with gusts up to 20 miles per hour. Chance of rain 60%. Sunday, mostly sunny. Humid with highs in the upper 80s. Southeast winds 10 to 15 miles per hour with gusts up to 25 miles per hour. Sunday night, mostly clear. A slight chance of showers and thunderstorms in the evening, then a chance of showers and thunderstorms after midnight. Lows in the upper 60s. Chance of rain 40%. Monday, sunny with a slight chance of showers and thunderstorms. Highs in the upper 80s. Monday night, mostly clear in the evening, then becoming partly cloudy. A chance of showers and thunderstorms. Lows in the middle 60s. Chance of rain 50%. Tuesday, partly sunny. A slight chance of showers and thunderstorms in the afternoon. Highs in the middle 80s. Tuesday night, mostly cloudy in the evening, then becoming partly cloudy. A slight chance of showers and thunderstorms. Lows in the lower 60s. Wednesday, partly sunny. A slight chance of showers and thunderstorms in the morning, then a chance of showers and thunderstorms in the afternoon. Highs in the lower 80s. Chance of rain 30%. Wednesday night, mostly cloudy. A slight chance of showers and thunderstorms after midnight. Lows in the lower 60s. Thursday, partly thunderstorms in the afternoon. Highs in the middle 80s. Chance of rain 30%. This hazardous weather outlook is for central Kansas, east central Kansas, north central Kansas, and northeast Kansas. For today and tonight, the probability

Probability for widespread hazardous weather is low. For Saturday through Thursday, there is a marginal risk for a few severe thunderstorms Saturday evening across central and north central Kansas, and then again Sunday evening area-wide. Large hail and damaging winds are the main hazards both days. The Topeka, Kansas climate summary for yesterday, May 28, 2026. Yesterday's high temperature was 75 degrees. The normal high is 81. The record high is 95 degrees, which was set in 2018. Yesterday's low temperature was 65 degrees. The normal low is 60. The record low is 36 degrees, which was set in 1992. 1.28 inches of precipitation fell yesterday, which brings the monthly total to 3.77 inches. This is 0.88 inches below the normal amount of 4.65 inches for May. The total precipitation for the year now stands at 14.11 inches, which is 1.20 inches above normal. Yesterday, the maximum wind observed was 18 miles an hour from the east. The highest wind gust observed was 25. Normal high temperature for today is 81 degrees, and the normal low is 60. The record high for today is 99, which occurred in 1913, and the record low is 34, which occurred in 1947. Sunrise today is at 6 a.m. and sunset is at 8:40 p.m. The Manhattan, Kansas climate summary for yesterday, May 28, 2026. Yesterday's high temperature was 74 degrees. The normal high is 81. Yesterday's low temperature was 66 degrees. The normal low is 58. 0.54 inches of precipitation fell yesterday, which brings the monthly total to 0.55 inches. This is 3.59 inches below the normal amount of 4.14 inches for May. The total precipitation for the year now stands at 6.35 inches, which is 4.36 inches below normal. Yesterday, the maximum wind observed was 23 miles an hour from the east. The highest wind gust observed was 30 miles per hour from the east. The normal high temperature for today is 81 degrees, and the normal low is 58. Sunrise today is at 6:04 a.m. and sunset is at 8:45 p.m. This is NOAA Weather Radio Station WXK91 in Topeka. 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Today, cloudy. Showers likely with a slight chance of thunderstorms this morning, then a chance of showers and thunderstorms this afternoon. Highs in the upper 70s. Southeast winds 5 to 10 miles per hour. Chance of rain 70%. Tonight, mostly cloudy. A slight chance of showers and thunderstorms in the evening, then a chance of showers and thunderstorms after midnight. Humid with lows in the lower 60s. Southeast winds 5 to 10 miles per hour. Chance of rain 50%. Saturday, partly sunny with a chance of showers and thunderstorms. Humid with highs in the lower 80s. Southeast winds 10 to 15 miles per hour. Chance of rain 50%. Saturday night, mostly cloudy with a chance of thunderstorms. Showers likely, mainly in the evening. Humid with lows in the middle 60s. Southeast winds 5 to 10 miles per hour with gusts up to 20 miles per hour. Chance of rain 60%. Sunday, mostly sunny. Humid with highs in the upper 80s. Southeast winds 10 to 15 miles per hour with gusts up to 25 miles per hour. Sunday night, mostly clear. A slight chance of showers and thunderstorms in the evening, then a chance of showers and thunderstorms after midnight. Lows in the upper 60s. Chance of rain 40%. Monday, sunny with a slight chance

clear in the evening, then becoming partly cloudy. A chance of showers and thunderstorms. Lows in the middle 60s. Chance of rain 50%. Tuesday, partly sunny. A slight chance of showers and thunderstorms in the afternoon. Highs in the middle 80s. Tuesday night, mostly cloudy in the evening, then becoming partly cloudy. A slight chance of showers and thunderstorms. Lows in the lower 60s. Wednesday, partly sunny. A slight chance of showers and thunderstorms in the morning, then a chance of showers and thunderstorms in the afternoon. Highs in the lower 80s. Chance of rain 30%. Wednesday night, mostly cloudy. A slight chance of showers and thunderstorms after midnight. Lows in the lower 60s. Thursday, partly sunny. A chance of showers and thunderstorms in the afternoon. Highs in the middle 80s. Chance of rain 30%. The current time is 8:10 a.m. Central Daylight Time. This hazardous weather outlook is for Central Kansas, East Central Kansas, North Central Kansas, and Northeast Kansas. For today and tonight, the probability for widespread hazardous weather is low. For Saturday through Thursday, there is a marginal risk for a few severe thunderstorms Saturday evening across central and north central Kansas, and then again Sunday evening area-wide. Large hail and damaging winds are the main hazards both days. The Topeka, Kansas climate summary for yesterday, May 28, 2026. Yesterday's high temperature was 75 degrees. The normal high is 81. The record high is 95 degrees, which was set in 2018. Yesterday's low temperature was 65 degrees. The normal low is 60. The record low is 36 degrees, which was set in 1992. 1.28 inches of precipitation fell yesterday, which brings the monthly total to 3.77 inches. This is 0.88 inches below the normal amount of 4.65 inches for May. The total precipitation for the year now stands at 14.11 inches, which is 1.20 inches above normal. Yesterday the maximum wind observed was 18 miles an hour from the east. The highest wind gust observed was 25 miles per hour from the east. The normal high temperature for today is 81 degrees, and the normal low is 60. The record high for today is 99, which occurred in 1913, and the record low is 34, which occurred in 1947. Sunrise today is at 6 a.m. and sunset is at 8:40 p.m. The Manhattan, Kansas climate summary for yesterday, May 28, 2026. Yesterday's high temperature was 74 degrees. The normal high is 81. Yesterday's low temperature was 66 degrees. The normal low is 58. 0.54 inches of precipitation fell yesterday, which brings the monthly total to 0.55 inches. This is 3.59 inches below the normal amount of 4.14 inches for May. The total precipitation for the year now stands at 6.35 inches, which is 4.36 inches below normal. Yesterday the maximum wind observed was 23 miles an hour from the east. The highest wind gust observed was 30 miles per hour from the east. The normal high temperature for today is 81 degrees, and the normal low is 58. Sunrise today is at 6:04 a.m. and sunset is at 8:45 p.m. This is NOAA Weather Radio Station WXK91 in Topeka. Here are the 8 a.m. conditions for the local area. At Topeka, it was cloudy. The temperature was 69 degrees, the dew point 68, and the relative humidity was 96%. The wind was east at 7 miles an hour. The pressure was 29.95 inches and steady. At Manhattan, it was cloudy. The temperature was 69 degrees, the dew point 68, and the relative humidity was 96%. The wind was east at 3 miles an hour. Around the region, at Springfield, rain was falling, with a temperature of 68.
At Wichita, it was partly sunny, with a temperature of 68. It was cloudy, with a temperature of 60 and 70 at Emporia. Under cloudy skies, Concordia reported 68, Beatrice reported 68, and Omaha reported 71. Once again, at Manhattan, it was 69 degrees under cloudy skies. Once again, at Topeka, it was 69 degrees under cloudy skies. Now here is your National Weather Service forecast. Today, cloudy. Showers likely with a slight chance of thunderstorms this morning, then a chance of showers and thunderstorms this afternoon. Highs in the upper 7 to 10 miles per hour. Chance of rain 70%. Tonight, mostly cloudy. In the evening, then a chance of showers and thunderstorms after midnight. Humid with lows in the lower 60s. Southeast winds 5 to 10 miles per hour. Chance of rain 50%. Saturday, partly sunny with a chance of showers and thunderstorms. Humid with highs in the lower 80s. Southeast winds 10 to 15 miles per hour. Chance of rain 50%. Saturday night, mostly cloudy with a chance of thunderstorms. Showers likely, mainly in the evening. Humid with lows in the middle 60s. Southeast winds 5 to 10 miles per hour with gusts up to 20 miles per hour. Chance of rain 60%. Sunday, mostly sunny. Humid with highs in the upper 80s. Southeast winds 10 to 15 miles per hour with gusts up to 25 miles per hour. Sunday night, mostly clear. A slight chance of showers and thunderstorms in the evening, then a chance of showers and thunderstorms after midnight. Lows in the upper 60s. Chance of rain 40%. Monday, sunny with a slight chance of showers and thunderstorms. Highs in the upper 80s. Monday night, mostly clear in the evening, then becoming partly cloudy. A chance of showers and thunderstorms. Lows in the middle 60s. Chance of rain 50%. Tuesday, partly sunny. A slight chance of showers and thunderstorms in the afternoon. Highs in the middle 80s. Tuesday night, mostly cloudy in the evening, then becoming partly cloudy. A slight chance of showers and thunderstorms. Lows in the lower 60s. Wednesday, partly sunny. A slight chance of showers and thunderstorms in the morning, then a chance of showers and thunderstorms in the afternoon. Highs in the lower 80s. Chance of rain 30%. Wednesday night, mostly cloudy. A slight chance of showers and thunderstorms after midnight. Lows in the lower 60s. Thursday, partly sunny. A chance of showers and thunderstorms in the afternoon. Highs in the middle 80s. Chance of rain 30%. This hazardous weather outlook is for central Kansas, east central Kansas, north central Kansas, and northeast Kansas. For today and tonight, the probability for widespread hazardous weather is low. For Saturday through Thursday, there is a marginal risk for a few severe thunderstorms Saturday evening across central and north central Kansas, and then again Sunday evening area-wide. Large hail and damaging winds are the main hazards both days. The Topeka, Kansas climate summary for yesterday, May 28, 2026. Yesterday's high temperature was 75 degrees. The normal high is 81. The record high is 95 degrees, which was set in 2018. Yesterday's low temperature was 65 degrees. The normal low is 60. The record low is 36 degrees, which was set in 1992. 1.28 inches of precipitation fell yesterday, which brings the monthly total to 3.77 inches. This is 0.88 inches below the normal amount of 4.65 inches for May. The total precipitation for the year now stands at 14.11 inches, which is 1.20 inches above normal. Yesterday the maximum wind observed was 18 miles an hour from the east. The highest wind gust observed was 25 miles per hour from the east.
The normal high temperature for today is 81 degrees, and the normal low is 60. The record high for today is 99, which occurred in 1913, and the record low is 34, which occurred in 1947. Sunrise today is at 6 a.m. and sunset is at 8:40 p.m. The Manhattan, Kansas climate summary for yesterday, May 28, 2026. Yesterday's high temperature was 74 degrees. The normal high is 81. Yesterday's low temperature was 66 degrees. The normal low is 58. 0.54 inches of precipitation fell yesterday, which brings the monthly total to 0.55 inches. This is 3.59 inches below the normal amount of 4.14 inches for May. The total precipitation for the year now stands at 6.35 inches, which is 4.36 inches below normal. Yesterday the maximum wind observed was 23 miles an hour from the east. The highest wind gust observed was 30 miles per hour from the east. The normal high temperature for today is 81 degrees, and the normal low is 58. Sunrise today is at 6:04 a.m. and sunset is at 8:45 p.m. This is NOAA Weather Radio Station WXK91 in Topeka. Here are the 8 a.m. conditions for the local area. At Topeka, it was cloudy. The temperature was 69 degrees, the dew point 68, and the relative humidity was 96%. The wind was east at 7 miles an hour. The pressure was 29.95 inches and steady. At Manhattan, it was cloudy. The temperature was 69 degrees, the dew point 68, and the relative humidity was 96%. The wind was east at 3 miles an hour. Around the region, at Springfield, rain was falling, with a temperature of 68. At Wichita, it was partly sunny, with a temperature of 68. It was cloudy, with a temperature of 69 at Lawrence, 70 at Kansas City, and 70 at Emporia. Under cloudy skies, Concordia reported 68, Beatrice reported 68, and Omaha reported 71. Once again, at Manhattan, it was 69 degrees under cloudy skies. Once again, at Topeka, it was 69 degrees under cloudy skies. Now here is your National Weather Service forecast. Today, cloudy. Showers likely with a slight chance of thunderstorms this morning, then a chance of showers and thunderstorms this afternoon. Highs in the upper 70s. Southeast winds 5 to 10 miles per hour. Chance of rain 70%. Tonight, mostly cloudy. A slight chance of showers and thunderstorms in the evening, then a chance of showers and thunderstorms after midnight. Humid with lows in the lower 60s. Southeast winds 5 to 10 miles per hour. Chance of rain 50%. Saturday, partly sunny with a chance of showers and thunderstorms. Humid with highs in the lower 80s. Southeast winds 10 to 15 miles per hour. Chance of rain 50%. Saturday night, mostly cloudy with a chance of thunderstorms. Showers likely, mainly in the evening. Humid with lows in the middle 60s. Southeast winds 5 to 10 miles per hour with gusts up to 20 miles per hour. Chance of rain 60%. Sunday, mostly sunny. Humid with highs in the upper 80s. Southeast winds 10 to 15 miles per hour with gusts up to 25 miles per hour. Sunday night, mostly clear. A slight chance of showers and thunderstorms in the evening, then a chance of showers and thunderstorms after midnight. Lows in the upper 60s. Chance of rain 40%. Monday, sunny with a slight chance of showers and thunderstorms. Highs in the upper 80s. Monday night, mostly clear in the evening, then becoming partly cloudy. A chance of showers and thunderstorms. Lows in the middle 60s. Chance of rain 50%. Tuesday, partly sunny. A slight chance of showers and thunderstorms in the afternoon. Highs in the middle 80s.
Tuesday night, mostly cloudy in the evening, then becoming partly cloudy. A slight chance of showers and thunderstorms.

lows in the lower 60s. Wednesday, partly sunny. A slight chance of showers and thunderstorms in the morning, then a chance of showers and thunderstorms in the afternoon. Highs in the lower 80s. Chance of rain 30%. Wednesday night, mostly cloudy. A slight chance of showers and thunderstorms after midnight. Lows in the lower 60s. A chance of showers and thunderstorms in the afternoon. Highs in the middle 80s. Chance of rain 30%. The current time is 8:24 a.m. Central Daylight Time. This hazardous weather outlook is for Central Kansas, East Central Kansas, North Central Kansas and Northeast Kansas. For today and tonight, the probability for widespread hazardous weather is low. For Saturday through Thursday, there is a marginal risk for a few severe thunderstorms Saturday evening across central and north central Kansas, and then again Sunday evening area-wide. Large hail and damaging winds are the main hazards both days. The Topeka, Kansas climate summary for yesterday, May 28, 2026. Yesterday's high temperature was 75 degrees. The normal high is 81. The record high is 95 degrees, which was set in 2018. Yesterday's low temperature was 65 degrees. The normal low is 60. The record low is 36 degrees, which was set in 1992. 1.28 inches of precipitation fell yesterday, which brings the monthly total to 3.77 inches. This is 0.88 inches below the normal amount of 4.65 inches for May. The total precipitation for the year now stands at 14.11 inches, which is 1.20 inches above normal. Yesterday the maximum wind observed was 18 miles an hour from the east. The highest wind gust observed was 25 miles per hour from the east. The normal high temperature for today is 81 degrees, and the normal low is 60. The record high for today is 99, which occurred in 1913, and the record low is 34, which occurred in 1947. Sunrise today is at 6 a.m. and sunset is at 8:40 p.m. The Manhattan, Kansas climate summary for yesterday, May 28, 2026. Yesterday's high temperature was 74 degrees. The normal high is 81. Yesterday's low temperature was 66 degrees. The normal low is 58. 0.8, which brings the monthly total to 0.55 inches. This is 3.59 inches below the normal amount of 4.14 inches for May. The total precipitation for the year now stands at 6.35 inches, which is 4.36 inches below normal. Yesterday the maximum wind observed was 23 miles an hour from the east. The highest wind gust observed was 30 miles per hour from the east. The normal high temperature for today is 81 degrees, and the normal low is 58. Sunrise today is at 6:04 a.m. and sunset is at 8:45 p.m. This is NOAA Weather Radio Station WXK91 in Topeka. Here are the 8 a.m. conditions for the local area. At Topeka, it was cloudy. The temperature was 69 degrees, the dew point 68, and the relative humidity was 96%. The wind was east at 7 miles an hour. The pressure was 29.95 inches and steady. At Manhattan, it was cloudy. The temperature was 69 degrees, the dew point 68, and the relative humidity was 96%. The wind was east at 3 miles an hour. Around the region, at Springfield, rain was falling, with a temperature of 68. At Wichita, it was partly sunny, with a temperature of 68. It was cloudy, with a temperature of 69 at Lawrence, 70 at Kansas City, and 70 at Emporia. Under cloudy skies, Concordia reported 68, Beatrice reported 68, and Omaha reported 71. Once again, at Manhattan, it was 69 degrees under cloudy skies. Once again, at Topeka, it was 69 degrees under cloudy skies. Now here is your National Weather Service forecast.

Today, cloudy. Showers likely with a slight chance of thunderstorms this morning, then a chance of showers and thunderstorms this afternoon. Highs in the upper 70s. Southeast winds 5 to 10 miles per hour. Chance of rain 70%. Tonight, mostly cloudy. A slight chance of showers and thunderstorms in the evening, then a chance of showers and thunderstorms after midnight. Humid with lows in the lower 60s. Southeast winds 5 to 10 miles per hour. Chance of rain 50%. Saturday, partly sunny with a chance of showers and thunderstorms. Humid with highs in the lower 80s. Southeast winds 10 to 15 miles per hour. Chance of rain 50%. Saturday night, mostly cloudy with a chance of thunderstorms. Showers likely, mainly in the evening. Humid with lows in the middle 60s. Southeast winds 5 to 10 miles per hour with gusts up to 20 miles per hour. Chance of rain 60%. Sunday, mostly sunny. Humid with highs in the upper 80s. Southeast winds 10 to 15 miles per hour with gusts up to 25 miles per hour. Sunday night, mostly clear. A slight chance of showers and thunderstorms in the evening, then a chance of showers and thunderstorms after midnight. Lows in the upper 60s. Chance of rain 40%. Monday, sunny with a slight chance of showers and thunderstorms. Monday night, mostly clear in the evening, then becoming partly cloudy. A chance of showers and thunderstorms. Lows in the middle 60s. Chance of rain 50%. Tuesday, partly sunny. A slight chance of showers and thunderstorms in the afternoon. Highs in the middle 80s. Tuesday night, mostly cloudy in the evening, then becoming partly cloudy. A slight chance of showers and thunderstorms. Lows in the lower 60s. Wednesday, partly sunny. Morning, then a chance of showers and thunderstorms in the afternoon. Highs in the lower 80s. Chance of rain 30%. Wednesday night, mostly cloudy. A slight chance of showers and thunderstorms after midnight. Lows in the lower 60s. Thursday, partly sunny. A chance of showers and thunderstorms in the afternoon. Highs in the middle 80s. Chance of rain 30%. This hazardous weather outlook is for central Kansas, east central Kansas, north central Kansas and night. The probability for widespread hazardous weather is low. For Saturday through Thursday, there is a marginal risk for a few severe thunderstorms Saturday evening across central and north central Kansas, and then again Sunday evening area-wide. Large hail and damaging winds are the main hazards both days. The Topeka, Kansas climate summary for yesterday, May 28, 2026. Degrees. The normal high is 81. The record high is 95 degrees, which was set in 2018. Yesterday's low temperature was 65 degrees. The normal low is 60. The record low is 36 degrees, which was set in 1992. 1.28 inches of precipitation fell yesterday, which brings the monthly 60. The record low is 36 degrees, which was set in 1992. 1.28 inches of precipitation fell yesterday, which brings the monthly total to 3.77 inches below the normal amount of 4.65 inches for May. The total precipitation for the year now stands at 14.11 inches, which is 1.20 inches above normal. Yesterday the maximum wind observed was 18 miles an hour from the east. The highest wind gust observed was 25 miles per hour from the east. The normal high temperature for today is 81 degrees, and the normal low is 60. The record high for today is 99, which occurred in 1913, and the record low is 34, which occurred in 1947. Sunrise today is at 6 a.m. and sunset is at 8:40 p.m. The Manhattan, Kansas climate summary for yesterday, May 28, 2026. Yesterday's high temperature was 74 degrees. The normal high is 81.

Yesterday's low temperature was 66 degrees. The normal low is 58. 0.54 inches of precipitation fell yesterday, which brings the monthly total to 0.55 inches. This is 3.59 inches below the normal amount of 4.14 inches for May. The total precipitation for the year now stands at 6.35 inches, which is 4.36 inches below normal. Yesterday, the maximum wind observed was 23 miles an hour from the east. The highest wind gust observed was 30 miles per hour from the east. The normal high temperature for today is 81 degrees, and the normal low is 58. Sunrise today is at 6:04 a.m. and sunset is at 8:45 p.m. This is NOAA Weather Radio Station WXK91 in Topeka. Here are the 8 a.m. conditions for the local area. At Topeka, it was cloudy. The temperature was 69 degrees, the dew point 68, and the relative humidity was 96%. The wind was east at 7 miles an hour. The pressure was 29.95 inches and steady. At Manhattan, it was cloudy. The temperature was 69 degrees, the dew point 68, and the relative humidity was 96%. The wind was east at 3 miles an hour. Around the region, at Springfield, rain was falling, with a temperature of 68. At Wichita, it was partly sunny, with a temperature of 68. It was cloudy, with a temperature of 69 at Lawrence, 70 at Kansas City, and 70 at Emporia. Under cloudy skies, Concordia reported 68, Beatrice reported 68, and Omaha reported 71. Once again, at Manhattan, it was 69 degrees under cloudy skies. Once again, at Topeka, it was 69 degrees under cloudy skies. Now here is your National Weather Service forecast. Today, cloudy. Showers likely with a slight chance of thunderstorms this morning, then a chance of showers and thunderstorms this afternoon. Highs in the upper 70s. Southeast winds 5 to 10 miles per hour. Chance of rain 70%. Tonight, mostly cloudy. A slight chance of showers and thunderstorms in the evening, then a chance of showers and thunderstorms after midnight. Humid with lows in the lower 60s. Southeast winds 5 to 10 miles per hour. Chance of rain 50%. Saturday, partly sunny with a chance of showers and thunderstorms. Humid with highs in the lower 80s. Southeast winds 10 to 15 miles per hour. Chance of rain 50%. Saturday night, mostly cloudy with a chance of thunderstorms. Showers likely, mainly in the evening. Humid with lows in the middle 60s. Southeast winds 5 to 10 miles per hour with gusts up to 20 miles per hour. Chance of rain 60%. Sunday, mostly sunny. Humid with highs in the upper 80s. Southeast winds 10 to 15 miles per hour with gusts up to 25 miles per hour. Sunday night, mostly clear. A slight chance of showers and thunderstorms in the evening, then a chance of showers and thunderstorms after midnight. Lows in the upper 60s. Chance of rain 40%. Monday, sunny with a slight chance of showers and thunderstorms. Highs in the upper 80s. Monday night, mostly clear in the evening, then becoming partly cloudy. A chance of showers and thunderstorms. Lows in the middle 60s. Chance of rain 50%. Tuesday, partly sunny. A slight chance of showers and thunderstorms in the afternoon. Night, mostly cloudy in the evening, then becoming partly cloudy. A slight chance of showers and thunderstorms. Lows in the lower 60s. Wednesday, partly sunny. A slight chance of showers and thunderstorms in the morning, then a chance of showers and thunderstorms in the afternoon. Highs in the lower 80s. Chance of rain 30%. Wednesday night, mostly cloudy. A slight chance of showers and thunderstorms after midnight. Lows in the lower 60s. Thursday, partly sunny. Storms in the

Afternoon. Highs in the middle 80s. Chance of rain 30%. 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The current time is 8:39 a.m. Central Daylight Time. This hazardous weather outlook is for Central Kansas, East Central Kansas, North Central Kansas, and Northeast Kansas. For today and tonight, the probability for widespread hazardous weather is low. For Saturday through Thursday, there is a marginal risk for a few severe thunderstorms Saturday evening across central and north central Kansas, and then again Sunday evening area-wide. Large hail and damaging winds are the main hazards both days. The Topeka, Kansas climate summary for yesterday, May 28, 2026. Yesterday's high temperature was 75 degrees. The normal high is 81. The record high is 95 degrees, which was set in 2018. Yesterday's low temperature was 65 degrees. The normal low is 60. The record low is 36 degrees, which was set in 1992. 1.28 inches of precipitation fell yesterday, which brings the monthly total to 3.77 inches. This is 0.88 inches below the normal amount of 4.65 inches for May. The total precipitation for the year now stands at 14.11 inches, which is 1.20 inches above normal. Yesterday, the maximum wind observed was 18 miles an hour from the east. The highest wind gust observed was 25 miles per hour from the east. The normal high temperature for today is 81 degrees, and the normal low is 60. The record high for today is 99, which occurred in 1913, and the record low is 34, which occurred in 1947. Sunrise today is at 6 a.m. The Manhattan, Kansas climate summary for yesterday, May 28, 2026. Yesterday's high temperature was 74 degrees. The normal high is 81. Yesterday's low temperature was 66 degrees. The normal low is 58. 0.54 inches of precipitation fell yesterday, which brings the monthly total to 0.55 inches. This is 3.59 inches below the normal amount of 4.14 inches for May. The total precipitation for the year now stands at 6.35 inches, which is 4.36 inches below normal. Yesterday, the maximum wind observed was 23 miles an hour from the east. The highest wind gust observed was 30 miles per hour from the east. The normal high temperature for today is 81 degrees, and the normal low is at 604.

region at Spring 68. At Wichita, it was partly sunny with a temperature of 68. It was cloudy with a temperature of 69 at Lawrence, 70 at Kansas City, and 70 at Emporia. Under cloudy skies, Concordia reported 68, Beatrice reported 68, and Omaha reported 71. Once again, at Manhattan, it was 69 degrees under cloudy skies. Once again, at Topeka, it was 69 degrees under cloudy skies. Now here is your National Weather Service forecast. Today, cloudy. Showers likely with a slight chance of thunderstorms this morning, then a chance of showers and thunderstorms this afternoon. Highs in the upper 70s. Southeast winds 5 to 10 miles per hour. Chance of rain 70%. Tonight, mostly cloudy. A slight chance of showers and thunderstorms in the evening, then a chance of showers and thunderstorms after midnight. Humid with lows in the lower 60s. Southeast winds 5 to 10 miles per hour. Chance of rain 50%. Saturday, partly sunny with a chance of showers and thunderstorms. Humid with highs in the lower 80s. Southeast winds 10 to 15 miles per hour. Chance of rain 50%. Saturday night, mostly cloudy with a chance of thunderstorms. Showers likely, mainly in the evening. Humid with lows in the middle 60s. Southeast winds 5 to 10 miles per hour with gusts up to 20 miles per hour. Chance of rain 60%. Sunday, mostly sunny. Humid with highs in the upper 80s. Southeast winds 10 to 15 miles per hour. Sunday night, mostly clear. A slight chance of showers and thunderstorms in the evening, then a chance of showers and thunderstorms after midnight. Lows in the upper 60s. Chance of rain 40%. Monday, sunny with a slight chance of showers and thunderstorms. Highs in the upper 80s. Monday night, mostly clear in the evening, then becoming partly cloudy. A chance of showers and thunderstorms. Lows in the middle 60s. Chance of rain 50%. Tuesday, partly sunny. A slight chance of showers and thunderstorms in the afternoon. Highs in the middle 80s. Tuesday night, mostly cloudy in the evening, then becoming partly cloudy. A slight chance of showers and thunderstorms. Lows in the lower 60s. Wednesday, partly sunny. A slight chance of showers and thunderstorms in the morning, then a chance of showers and thunderstorms in the afternoon. Highs in the lower 80s. Chance of rain 30%. Wednesday night, mostly cloudy. A slight chance of showers and thunders in the lower 60s. Thursday, partly sunny. A chance of showers and thunderstorms in the afternoon. Highs in the middle 80s. Chance of rain 30%. This hazardous weather outlook is for central Kansas, east central Kansas, north central Kansas, and northeast Kansas. For today and tonight, the probability for widespread hazardous weather is low. For Saturday through Thursday, there is a marginal risk for a few severe thunderstorms Saturday evening across central and north central Kansas, and then again sun, hail, and damaging winds are the main hazards both days. The Topeka, Kansas climate summary for yesterday, May 28, 2026. Yesterday's high temperature was 75 degrees. The normal high is 81. The record high is 95 degrees, which was set in 2018. Yesterday's low temperature was 65 degrees. The normal low is 60. The record low is 36 degrees, which was set in 1992. 1.28 inches of precipitation fell yesterday, which brings inches. This is 0.88 inches below the normal amount of 4.65 inches for May. The total precipitation for the year now stands at 14.11 inches, which is 1.20 inches above normal. Yesterday the maximum wind observed was 18 miles an hour from the east. The highest wind gust observed was 25 miles per hour from the east. The normal high temperature low is 60.

The record high for today is 99, which occurred in 1913, and the record low 47. Sunrise today is at 6 a.m. and sunset is at 8:40 p.m. The Manhattan, Kansas climate summary for yesterday, May 28, 2026. Yesterday's high temperature was 74 degrees. The mean low temperature was 66 degrees. The normal low is 58. 0.54 inches of precipitation fell yesterday, which brings the monthly total to 0.55 inches. This is 3.59 inches below the normal amount of 4.14 inches for May. The total precipitation for the year now stands at 6.35 inches, which is 4.36 inches below normal. Yesterday the maximum wind observed was 23 miles an hour from the east. The highest wind gust observed was 30 miles per hour. Temperature for today is 81 degrees, and the normal low is 58. Sunrise today is at 6:04 a.m. and sunset is at 8:45 p.m. This is NOAA Weather Radio Station WXK91 in Topeka. Here are the 8 a.m. conditions for the local area. At Topeka, it was cloudy. The temperature was 69 degrees, the dew point 68. The wind was east at 7 miles an hour. The pressure was 29.95 inches and steady. The temperature was 69 degrees, the dew point 68, and the relative humidity was 96%. The wind was east at 3 miles an hour. Around the region, at Springfield, rain was falling, with a temperature of 68. At Wichita, it was partly sunny, with a temperature of 68. It was cloudy, with a temperature of 69 at Lawrence, 70 at Kansas City, and 70 at Emporia. Under cloudy skies, Concordia reported 68, Beatrice reported 68, and Omaha reported 70. Manhattan, it was 69 degrees under cloudy skies. Once again, at Topeka, it was 69 degrees under cloudy skies. Now here is your National Weather Service forecast. Today, cloudy. Showers likely with a slight chance of thunderstorms this morning, then a chance of showers and thunderstorms this afternoon. Highs in the upper 70s. Southeast winds 5 to 10 miles per hour. Chance of rain 70%. Tonight, mostly cloudy. A slight chance of showers and thunderstorms after midnight. Humid with lows in the lower 60s. Southeast winds 5 to 10 miles per hour. Chance of rain 50%. Saturday, partly sunny with a chance of showers and thunderstorms. Humid with highs in the lower 80s. Southeast winds 10 to 15 miles per hour. Chance of rain 50%. Saturday night, mostly cloudy with a chance of thunderstorms. Showers likely, mainly in the evening. Humid with lows in the middle 60s. Southeasts up to 20 miles per hour. Chance of rain 60%. Sunday, mostly sunny. Humid with highs in the upper 80s. Southeast winds 10 to 15 miles per hour with gusts up to 25 miles per hour. Sunday night, mostly clear. A slight chance of showers and thunderstorms in the evening, then a chance of showers and thunderstorms after midnight. Lows in the upper 60s. Chance of rain 40%. Monday, sunny with a slight chance of showers and thunderstorms. Monday night, mostly clear in the evening, then becoming partly cloudy. A chance of showers and thunderstorms. Lows in the middle 60s. Chance of rain 50%. Tuesday, partly sunny. A slight chance of showers and thunderstorms in the afternoon. Highs in the middle 80s. Tuesday night, mostly cloudy in the evening, then becoming partly cloudy. A slight chance of showers and thunderstorms. Lows in the lower 60s. Wednesday, partly sunny. A slight chance of showers and thunderstorms in the afternoon. Highs in the lower 80s. Chance of rain 30%. Wednesday night, mostly cloudy. A slight chance of showers and thunderstorms after midnight. Lows in the lower 60s.

Thursday, partly sunny. A chance of showers and thunderstorms in the afternoon. Highs in the middle 80s. The current time is 8:54 a.m. Central Daylight Time. This hazardous weather Kansas, north central Kansas and northeast Kansas. For today and tonight, the probability for widespread hazardous weather is low. For Saturday through Thursday, there is a marginal risk for a few severe thunderstorms Saturday evening across central and north central Kansas, and then again Sunday evening area-wide. Large hail and damaging winds are the main hazards both days. The Topeka T8 2026. Yesterday's high temperature was 75 degrees. The normal high is 85 degrees, which was set in 2018. Yesterday's low temperature was 65 degrees. The normal low is 60. The record low is 36 degrees, which was set in 1992. 1.28 inches of precipitation fell yesterday, which brings the monthly total to 3.77 inches. This is 0.88 inches below the normal amount of 4.6. Precipitation for the year now stands at 14.11 inches, which is 1.20 inches above normal.

The highest wind gust observed was 25 miles per hour from the east. The normal high temperature for today is 81 degrees, and the normal low is 60. The record high for today is 99, which occurred in 1913, and the record low is 34, which occurred in 1947. Sunrise today is at 6 a.m. and sunset is at 8:40. Kansas climate summary for yesterday, May 28, 2026. Yesterday's high temperature was 71. Yesterday's low temperature was 66 degrees. The normal low is 58. 0.54 inches of precipitation fell yesterday, which brings the monthly total to 0.55 inches. This is 3.59 inches below the normal amount of 4.14 inches for May. The total precipitation for the year now stands at 6.35 inches normal. Yesterday the maximum wind observed was 23 miles an hour from the east. The highest wind east. The normal high temperature for today is 81 degrees, and the normal low is 58. Sunrise today is at 6:04 a.m. and sunset is at 8:45 p.m. This is NOAA Weather Radio Station WXK91, in AM conditions for the local area. At Topeka, it was cloudy. The temperature was 69 degrees, the dew point 68, and the relative humidity was 96%. The wind was east at 7 miles an hour. The pressure was 29.95 inches and steady. At Manhattan, it was cloudy. The temperature was 69 degrees, the dew point 68. The wind was east at 3 miles an hour. Around the region, at Springfield, rain was falling. Wichita, it was partly sunny, with a temperature of 68. It was cloudy, with a temperature of 69 at Lawrence, 70 at Kansas City, and 70 at Emporia. Under cloudy skies, Concordia reported 68, Beatrice reported 68, and Omaha reported 71. Once again, at Manhattan, it was 69 degrees under cloudy skies. Once again, at the skies. Now here is your National Weather Service forecast. Today, cloudy. Showers likely with a slight chance of thunderstorms this morning, then a chance of showers and thunderstorms this afternoon. Highs in the upper 70s. Southeast winds 5 to 10 miles per hour. Chance of rain 70%. Tonight, mostly cloudy.

Thunderstorms after midnight. Humid with lows in the lower 60s, miles per hour. Chance of rain 50%. Saturday, partly sunny with a chance of showers and thunderstorms. Humid with highs in the lower 80s. Southeast winds 10 to 15 miles per hour. Chance of rain 50%. Saturday night, mostly cloudy with a chance of thunderstorms. Showers likely, mainly in the evening.

5 miles per hour. Sunday night, mostly clear. A slight chance of showers and thunderstorms in the evening, then a chance of showers and thunderstorms after midnight. Lows in the upper 60s. Chance of rain 40%. Monday, sunny with a slight chance of highs in the upper 80s. Monday night, mostly clear in the evening, then becoming partly cloudy. Lows in the middle 60s. Chance of rain 50%. Tuesday, partly sunny. A slight chance of showers and thunderstorms in the afternoon. Highs in the middle 80s. Tuesday night, mostly cloudy in the evening, then becoming partly cloudy. A slight chance of showers and thunderstorms. Lows in the lower 60s. Wednesday, partly and thunderstorms in the morning, then a chance of showers and thunderstorms in the afternoon. Highs in the lower 80s. Wednesday night, mostly cloudy. A slight chance of showers and thunderstorms after midnight. Lows in the lower 60s. Thursday, partly sunny. A chance of showers and thunderstorms in the afternoon. Highs in the middle 80s. Chance of rain 30%. This hazardous weather outlook is for central Kansas, east central Kansas. For today and tonight, the probability for widespread hazardous weather is low. For Saturday through Thursday, there is a marginal risk for a few severe thunderstorms Saturday evening across central and north central Kansas, and then again Sunday evening area-wide. Large hail and damaging winds are the main hazards both days. The Topeka, Kansas climate summary for yesterday, May 28, 2026. Yesterday's high temperature was 75 degrees. The normal high is 81. The record high is 95 degrees, which was set in 2018. Yesterday's low temperature was 65 degrees. The normal low is 60. The record low is 36 degrees, which was set in 1992. 1.28 inches of precipitation fell yesterday, which brings the monthly total to 3.77 inches. This is 0.88 inches below the normal amount of 4.65 inches for May. The total precipitation for the year now stands at 14.11 inches, which is 1.20 inches above normal. Yesterday the maximum wind observed was 18 miles an hour from the east. The highest wind gust observed was 25 miles per hour from the east. The normal high temperature for today is 81 degrees, and the normal low is 60. The record high for today is 99, which occurred in 1913, and the record low is 34, which occurred in 1947. Sunrise today is at 6 a.m. and sunset is at 8:40 p.m. The Manhattan, Kansas climate summary for yesterday, May 28, 2026. Yesterday's high temperature was 74 degrees. The normal high is 81. Yesterday's low temperature was 66 degrees. The normal low is 58. 0.54 inches of precipitation fell yesterday, which brings the monthly total to 0.55 inches. This is 3.59 inches below the normal amount of 4.14 inches for May. The total precipitation for the year now stands at 6.35 inches, which is 4.36 inches below normal. Yesterday the maximum wind observed was 23 miles an hour from the east. The highest wind gust observed was 30 miles per hour from the east. The normal high temperature for today is 81 degrees, and the normal low is 58. Sunrise today is at 6:04 a.m. and sunset is at 8:45 p.m. This is NOAA Weather Radio Station WXK91 in Topeka. Here are the 8 a.m. conditions for the local area. At Topeka, it was cloudy. The temperature was 69 degrees, the dew point 68, and the relative humidity was 96%. The wind was east at 7 miles an hour. The pressure was 29.95 inches and steady. At Manhattan, it was cloudy. The temperature was 69 degrees, the dew point 68, and the relative humidity was 96%. The wind was east at 3 miles an hour.
around the

region at Springfield, rain was falling with a temperature of 68. At Wichita, it was partly sunny with a temperature of 68. It was cloudy with a temperature of 69 at Lawrence, 70 at Kansas City, and 70 at Emporia. Under cloudy skies, Concordia reported 68, Beatrice reported 68, and Omaha reported 71. Once again, at Manhattan, it was 69 degrees under cloudy skies. Once again, at Topeka, it was 69 degrees under cloudy skies. Now here is your National Weather Service forecast. Today, cloudy. Showers likely with a slight chance of thunderstorms this morning, then a chance of showers and thunderstorms this afternoon. Highs in the upper 70s. Southeast winds 5 to 10 miles per hour. Tonight, mostly cloudy. A slight chance of showers and thunderstorms in the evening, then a chance of showers and thunderstorms after midnight. Humid with lows in the lower 60s. Southeast winds 5 to 10 miles per hour. Chance of rain 50%. Saturday, partly sunny with a chance of showers and thunderstorms. Humid with highs in the lower 80s. Southeast winds 10 to 15 miles per hour. Chance of rain 50%. Saturday night, mostly cloudy with a chance of rain, mainly in the evening. Humid with lows in the middle 60s.

60%. Sunday, mostly sunny. Humid with highs in the upper 80s. Southeast winds 10 to 15 miles per hour with gusts up to 25 miles per hour. Sunday night, mostly clear. A slight chance of showers and thunderstorms in the evening, then a chance of showers and thunderstorms after midnight. Lows in the 80%. Monday, sunny with a slight chance of showers and thunderstorms. Highs in the upper 80s. Monday night, mostly clear in the evening, then becoming partly cloudy. A chance of showers and thunderstorms. Lows in the middle 60s. Chance of rain 50%. Tuesday, partly sunny. A slight chance of showers and thunderstorms in the afternoon. Highs in the middle 80s. Tuesday night, mostly cloudy in the evening, then becoming partly cloudy. A slight chance of lows in the lower 60s. Wednesday, partly sunny. A slight chance of showers and thunderstorms in the morning, then a chance of showers and thunderstorms in the afternoon. Highs in the lower 80s. Chance of rain 30%. Wednesday night, mostly cloudy. A slight chance of showers and thunderstorms after midnight. Lows in the lower 60s. Chance of showers and thunderstorms in the afternoon. Highs in the middle 80s. Chance of rain 30%. The current time is 9:08 a.m. Central Daylight Time. This hazardous weather outlook is for Central Kansas and Northeast Kansas. For today and tonight, the probability for widespread hazardous weather is low. For Saturday through Thursday, there is a marginal risk for a few severe thunderstorms Saturday evening across central and north central Kansas, and then again such hail and damaging winds are the main hazards both days. The Topeka, Kansas climate summary for yesterday, May 28, 2026. Yesterday's high temperature was 75 degrees. The normal high is 81. The record high is 95 degrees, which was set in 2018. Yesterday's low temperature was 65 degrees. The normal low is 60. The record low is 36 degrees, which was set in 1992. 1.28 inches of precipitation fell yesterday, 7 inches. This is 0.88 inches below the normal amount of 4.65 inches for May. The total precipitation for the year now stands at 14.11 inches, which is 1.20 inches above normal. Yesterday the maximum wind observed was 18 miles an hour from the east. The highest wind gust observed was 25 miles per hour from the east. The normal high temperature for today is 81 degrees, and the normal low is 60. The record high for today is 99, which occurred in 1913, and the record 1847. Sunrise today is at 6 a.m. and sunset is at 8:40 p.m. The Manhattan, Kansas climate summary for yesterday, May 28, 2026. Yesterday's high temperature was 74 degrees. The normal high is 81. Yesterday's low temperature was 66 degrees. The normal low is 58. 0.54 inches of precipitation fell yesterday, which brings the monthly total to 0.55 inches. This is 3.59 inches below the normal amount of 4.14 inches for May. The total precipitation for the year now stands at 6.35 inches, which is 4.3 degrees. The maximum wind observed was 23 miles an hour from the east. The highest wind gust observed was 30 miles per hour from the east. The normal high temperature for today is 81 degrees, and the normal low is 58. Sunrise today is at 6:04 a.m. and sunset is at 8:45 p.m. This is NOAA Weather Radio Station WXK91 in Topeka. Here are the 9 a.m. conditions for the local area. At Topeka, it was cloudy. The temperature was 70 degrees, the dew point 68, and the relative humidity was 93%. The wind was east at 9 miles an hour. The pressure was 29.95 inches and steady. At Manhattan, it was cloudy. The temperature was 71 degrees.

the dew point 68, and the relative humidity was 90%. The wind was southeast at 6 miles an hour. Around the region, rain was falling, with a temperature of 72 at Omaha and 68 at Springfield. It was partly sunny, with a temperature of 71 at Concordia and 72 at Wichita. It was cloudy, with a temperature of 70 at Lawrence, 70 at Emporia, and 69 at Beatrice. At Kansas City, rain and fog were reported, with a temperature of 70. Once again, at Manhattan, it was 71 degrees under cloudy skies. Once again, at Topeka, it was 70 degrees under cloudy skies. Now here is your National Weather Service forecast. Today, cloudy. Showers likely with a slight chance of thunderstorms this morning, then a chance of showers and thunderstorms this afternoon. Highs in the upper 70s. Southeast winds 5 to 10 miles per hour. Chance of rain 70%. Tonight, mostly cloudy. A slight chance of showers and thunderstorms in the evening, then a chance of showers and thunderstorms after midnight. Humid with lows in the lower 60s.

50%. Saturday night, mostly cloudy with a chance of thunderstorms. Showers likely, mainly in the evening. Humid with lows in the middle 60s. Southeast up to 20 miles per hour. Chance of rain 60%. Sunday, mostly sunny. Southeast winds 10 to 15 miles per hour with gusts up to 25 miles per hour. Sunday night, mostly clear. A slight chance of showers and thunderstorms in the evening, then a chance of showers and thunderstorms after midnight. Lows in the upper 60s. Chance of rain 40%. Monday, sunny with a slight chance of showers and thunderstorms. Monday night, mostly clear in the evening, then becoming partly cloudy. A chance of showers and thunderstorm. Chance of rain 50%. Tuesday, partly sunny. A slight chance of showers and thunderstorms in the afternoon. Highs in the middle 80s. Tuesday night, mostly cloudy in the evening, then becoming partly cloudy. A slight chance of showers and thunderstorms. Lows in the lower 60s. Wednesday, partly sunny. A slight chance of showers and thunderstorms in the afternoon. Highs in the lower 80s. Chance of rain 30%, cloudy. A slight chance of showers and thunderstorms after midnight. Lows in the lower 60s. Thursday, partly sunny. A chance of showers and thunderstorms in the afternoon. Highs in the middle 80s. Chance of rain 30%. This hazardous weather outlook is for central Kansas, east central Kansas, north central Kansas, and northeast Kansas. For today and tonight, the probability for widespread hazardous weather is low. For Saturday through Thursday, there is a marginal risk for a few severe thunderstorms Saturday evening across central and north central Kansas, and then again Sunday evening area-wide. Large hail and damaging winds are the main hazards both days. The Topeka, Kansas climate summary for yesterday, May 28, 2026. Yesterday's high temperature was 75 degrees. The normal high is 81. The record high is 95 degrees, which was set in 2018. Yesterday's low temperature was 65 degrees. The normal low is 60. The record low is 36 degrees, which was set in 1992. 1.28 inches of precipitation fell yesterday, which brings the monthly total to 3.77 inches. This is 0.88 inches below the normal amount of 4.65 inches for May. The total precipitation for the year now stands at 14.11 inches, which is 1.20 inches above normal. Yesterday the maximum wind observed was 18 miles an hour from the east. The highest wind gust observed was 25 miles per hour from the east. The normal high temperature for today is 81 degrees, and the normal low is 69, which occurred in 1913, and the record low is 34, which occurred in 1947. Sunrise today is at 6 a.m. and sunset is at 8:40 p.m. The Manhattan, Kansas climate summary for yesterday, May 28, 2026. Yesterday's high temperature was 74 degrees. The normal high is 81. Yesterday's low temperature was 66 degrees. The normal low is 58. 0.54 inches of precipitation fell yesterday, which brings the monthly total to 0.55 inches. This is 3.59 inches below the normal amount of 4.14 inches for May. The total precipitation for the year now stands at 6.35 inches, which is 4.36 inches below normal. Yesterday the maximum wind observed was 23 miles an hour from the east. The highest wind gust observed was 30 miles per hour from the east. The normal high temperature for today is 81 degrees, and the normal low is 58. Sunrise today is at 6:04 a.m. and sunset is at 8:45 p.m. This is NOAA Weather Radio Station WXK91 in Topeka. Here are the 9 a.m. conditions for the local area. At Topeka, it was cloudy. The temperature was 70 degrees. The dew

0.68, and the relative humidity was 93%. The wind was east at 9 miles an hour. The pressure was 29.95 inches and steady. At Manhattan, it was cloudy. The temperature was 71 degrees, the dew point 68, and the relative humidity was 90%. The wind was southeast at

Omaha, and 68 at Springfield. It was partly sunny, with a temperature of 71 at Concordia, and 72 at Wichita. It was cloudy, with a temperature of 70 at Lawrence, 70 at Emporia, and 69 at Beatrice. At Kansas City, rain and fog were reported, with a temperature of 70. Once again, at Manhattan, it was 71 degrees under cloudy skies. Once again, at Topeka, it was 70 degrees under cloudy skies. Now here is your National Weather Service forecast. Today, cloudy. Showers likely with a slight chance of thunderstorms this morning, then a chance of showers and thunderstorms this afternoon. Highs in the upper 70s. Southeast winds 5 to 10 miles per hour. Chance of rain 70%. Tonight, mostly cloudy. A slight chance of showers and thunderstorms in the evening, then a chance of showers and thunderstorms after midnight. Humid with lows in the lower 60s. Southeast winds 5 to 10 miles per hour. Chance of rain 50%. Saturday, partly sunny with a chance of showers and thunderstorms. Humid with highs in the lower 80s. Southeast winds 10 to 15 miles per hour. Chance of rain 50%. Saturday night, mostly cloudy with a chance of thunderstorms. Showers likely, mainly in the evening. Humid with lows in the middle 60s. Southeast winds 5 to 10 miles per hour with gusts up to 20 miles per hour. Chance of rain 60%. Sunday, mostly sunny. Humid with highs in the upper 80s. Southeast winds 10 to 15 miles per hour with gusts up to 25 miles per hour. Sunday night, mostly clear. A slight chance of showers and thunderstorms in the evening, then a chance of showers and thunderstorms after midnight. Lows in the upper 60s. Chance of rain 40%. Monday, sunny with a slight chance of showers and thunderstorms. Highs in the upper 80s. Monday night, mostly clear in the evening, then becoming partly cloudy. A chance of showers and thunderstorms. Lows in the middle 60s. Chance of rain 50%. Tuesday, partly sunny. A slight chance of showers and thunderstorms in the afternoon. Highs in the middle 80s. Tuesday night, mostly cloudy in the evening, then becoming partly cloudy. A slight chance of showers and thunderstorms. Lows in the lower 60s. Wednesday, partly sunny. A slight chance of showers and thunderstorms in the morning, then a chance of showers and thunderstorms in the afternoon. Highs in the lower 80s. Chance of rain 30%. Wednesday night, mostly cloudy. A slight chance of showers and thunderstorms after midnight. Lows in the lower 60s. Thursday, partly sunny. A chance of showers and thunderstorms in the afternoon. Highs in the middle 80s. Chance of rain 30%. The current time is 9:23 a.m. Central Daylight Time. This hazardous weather outlook is for Central Kansas, East Central Kansas, North Central Kansas, and Northeast Kansas. For today and tonight, the probability for widespread hazardous weather is low. For Saturday through Thursday, there is a marginal risk for a few severe thunderstorms Saturday evening across central and north central Kansas, and then again Sunday evening area-wide. Large hail and damaging winds are the main hazards both days. The Topeka, Kansas climate summary for yesterday, May 28, 2026. Yesterday's high temperature was 75 degrees. The normal high is 81. The record high is 95 degrees, which was set in 2018. Yesterday's low temperature was 65 degrees. The normal low is 60. The record low is 36 degrees, which was set in 1992. 1.28 inches of precipitation fell yesterday, which brings the monthly total to 3.77 inches. This is 0.88 inches below the normal amount of 4.65 inches for May.
The total precipitation for the year now stands at 14.11 inches, which is 1.2

0 inches above normal. Yesterday, the maximum wind observed was 18 miles an hour from the east. The highest wind gust observed was 25 miles per hour from the east. The normal high temperature for today is 81 degrees, and the normal low is 60. The record high for today is 99, which occurred in 1913, and the record low is 34, which occurred in 1947. Sunrise today is at 6 a.m. and sunset is at 8:40 p.m. The Manhattan, Kansas climate summary for yesterday, May 28, 2026. Yesterday's high temperature was 74 degrees. The normal high is 81. Yesterday's low temperature was 66 degrees. The normal low is 58. 0.54 inches of precipitation fell yesterday, which brings the monthly total to 0.55 inches. This is 3.59 inches below the normal amount of 4.14 inches for May. The total precipitation for the year now stands at 6.35 inches, which is 4.36 inches below normal. Yesterday, the maximum wind observed was 23 miles an hour from the east. The highest wind gust observed was 30 miles per hour from the east. The normal high temperature for today is 81 degrees, and the normal low is 58. Sunrise today is at 6:04 a.m. and sunset is at 8:45 p.m. This is NOAA Weather Radio Station WXK91 in Topeka. Here are the 9 a.m. conditions for the local area. At Topeka, it was cloudy. The temperature was 70 degrees, the dew point 68, and the relative humidity was 93 miles an hour. The pressure was 29.95 inches and steady. At Manhattan, it was cloudy. The temperature was 71 degrees, the dew point 68, and the relative humidity was 90%. The wind was southeast at 6 miles an hour. Around the region, rain was falling, with a temperature of 72 at Omaha and 68 at Springfield. It was partly sunny, with a temperature of 71 at Concordia and 72 at Wichita. It was cloudy, with a temperature of 70 at Lawrence, 70 at Emporia, and 69 at Beatrice. At Kansas City, rain and fog were reported, with a temperature of 70. Once again, at Manhattan, it was 71 degrees under cloudy skies. Once again, at Topeka, it was 70 degrees under cloudy skies. Now here is your National Weather Service forecast. Today, cloudy. Showers likely with a slight chance of thunderstorms this morning, then a chance of showers and thunderstorms this afternoon. Highs in the upper 70s. Southeast winds 5 to 10 miles per hour. Chance of rain 70%. Tonight, mostly cloudy. A slight chance of showers and thunderstorms in the evening, then a chance of showers and thunderstorms after midnight. Humid with lows in the lower 60s. Southeast winds 5 to 10 miles per hour. Chance of rain 50%. Saturday, partly sunny with a chance of showers and thunderstorms. Humid with highs in the lower 80s. Southeast winds 10 to 15 miles per hour. Chance of rain 50%. Saturday night, mostly cloudy with a chance of thunderstorms. Showers likely, mainly in the evening. Humid with lows in the middle 60s. Southeast winds 5 to 10 miles per hour with gusts up to 20 miles per hour. Chance of rain 60%. Sunday, mostly sunny. Humid with highs in the upper 80s. Southeast winds 10 to 15 miles per hour with gusts up to 25 miles per hour. Sunday night, mostly clear. A slight chance of showers and thunderstorms in the evening, then a chance of showers and thunderstorms after midnight. Lows in the upper 60s. Chance of rain 40%. Monday, sunny with a slight chance of showers and thunderstorms. Highs in the upper 80s. Monday night, mostly clear in the evening, then becoming partly cloudy. A chance of showers and thunderstorms. Lows in the middle 60s. Chance of rain 50%. Tuesday, partly sunny.

slight chance of showers and thunderstorms in the afternoon. Highs in the middle 80s. Tuesday night, mostly cloudy in the evening, then becoming partly cloudy. A slight chance of showers and thunderstorms. Lows in the lower 60s. Wednesday, partly sunny. A slight chance of showers and thunderstorms in the morning, then a chance of showers and thunderstorms in the afternoon. Highs in the lower 80s. Chance of rain 30%. Wednesday night, mostly cloudy. A slight chance of showers and thunderstorms after midnight. Lows in the lower 60s. Thursday, partly sunny. A chance of showers and thunderstorms in the afternoon. Highs in the middle 80s. Chance of rain 30%. This hazardous weather outlook is for central Kansas, east central Kansas, north central Kansas, and northeast Kansas. For today and tonight, the probability for widespread hazardous weather is low. For Saturday through Thursday, there is a marginal risk for a few severe thunderstorms Saturday evening across central and north central Kansas, and then again Sunday evening area-wide. Large hail and damaging winds are the main hazards both days. The Topeka, Kansas climate summary for yesterday, May 28, 2026. Yesterday's high temperature was 75 degrees. The normal high is 81. The record high is 95 degrees, which was set in 2018. Yesterday's low temperature was 65 degrees. The normal low is 60. The record low is 36 degrees, which was set in 1992. 1.28 inches of precipitation fell yesterday, which brings the monthly total to 3.77 inches. This is 0.88 inches below the normal amount of 4.65 inches for May. The total precipitation for the year now stands at 14.11 inches, which is 1.20 inches above normal. Yesterday the maximum wind observed was 18 miles an hour from the east. The highest wind gust observed was 25 miles per hour from the east. The normal high temperature for today is 81 degrees, and the normal low is 60. The record high for today is 99, which occurred in 1913, and the record low is 34, which occurred in 1947. Sunrise today is at 6 a.m. and sunset is at 8:40 p.m. The Manhattan, Kansas climate summary for yesterday, May 28, 2026. Yesterday's high temperature was 74 degrees. The normal high is 81. Yesterday's low temperature was 66 degrees. The normal low is 58. 0.54 inches of precipitation fell yesterday, which brings the monthly total to 0.55 inches. This is 3.59 inches below 0.54 inches of precipitation fell yesterday, which brings the monthly total to 0.55 inches. This is 3.59 inches below the normal amount of 4.14 inches for May. The total precipitation for the year now stands at 6.35 inches, which is 4.36 inches below normal. Yesterday the maximum wind observed was 23 miles an hour from the east. The highest wind gust observed was 30 miles per hour from the east. The normal high temperature for today is 81 degrees, and the normal low is 58. Sunrise today is at 6:04 a.m. and sunset is at 8:45 p.m.

AM conditions for the local area. At Topeka, it was cloudy. The temperature was 70 degrees, the dew point 68, and the relative humidity was 93%. The wind was east at 9 miles an hour. The pressure was 29.95 inches and steady. At Manhattan, it was cloudy. The temperature was 71 degrees, the dew point 68, and the relative humidity was 90%. The wind was southeast at 6 miles an hour. Around the region, rain was falling, with a temperature of 72 at Omaha and 68 at Springfield. It was partly sunny, with a temperature of 71 at Concordia and 72 at Wichita. It was cloudy, with a temperature of 70 at Lawrence, 70 at Emporia, and 69 at Beatrice. At Kansas City, rain and fog were reported, with a temperature of 70. Once again, at Manhattan, it was 71 degrees under cloudy skies. Once again, at Topeka, it was 70 degrees under cloudy skies. Now here is your National Weather Service forecast. Today, cloudy. Showers likely with a slight chance of thunderstorms this morning, then a chance of showers and thunderstorms this afternoon. Highs in the upper 70s. Southeast winds 5 to 10 miles per hour. Chance of rain 70%. Tonight, mostly cloudy. A slight chance of showers and thunderstorms in the evening, then a chance of showers and thunderstorms after midnight. Humid with lows in the lower 60s. Southeast winds 5 to 10 miles per hour. Chance of rain 50%. Saturday, partly sunny with a chance of showers and thunderstorms. Humid with highs in the lower 80s. Southeast winds 10 to 15 miles per hour. Chance of rain 50%. Saturday night, mostly cloudy with a chance of thunderstorms. Showers likely, mainly in the evening. Humid with lows in the middle 60s. Southeast winds 5 to 10 miles per hour with gusts up to 20 miles per hour. Chance of rain 60%. Sunday, mostly sunny. Humid with highs in the upper 80s. Southeast winds 10 to 15 miles per hour with gusts up to 25 miles per hour. Sunday night, mostly clear. A slight chance of showers and thunderstorms in the evening, then a chance of showers and thunderstorms after midnight. Lows in the upper 60s. Chance of rain 40%. Monday, sunny with a slight chance of showers and thunderstorms. Highs in the upper 80s. Monday night, mostly clear in the evening, then becoming partly cloudy. A chance of showers and thunderstorms. Lows in the middle 60s. Chance of rain 50%. Tuesday, partly sunny. A slight chance of showers and thunderstorms in the afternoon. Highs in the middle 80s. Tuesday night, mostly cloudy in the evening, then becoming partly cloudy. A slight chance of showers and thunderstorms. Lows in the lower 60s. Wednesday, partly sunny. A slight chance of showers and thunderstorms in the morning, then a chance of showers and thunderstorms in the afternoon. Highs in the lower 80s. Chance of rain 30%. Wednesday night, mostly cloudy. A slight chance of showers and thunderstorms after midnight. Lows in the lower 60s. Thursday, partly sunny. A chance of showers and thunderstorms in the afternoon. Highs in the middle 80s. Chance of rain 30%. 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The current time is 9:38 a.m. Central Daylight Time. This hazardous weather outlook is for Central Kansas, East Central Kansas, North Central Kansas, and Northeast Kansas. For today and tonight, the probability for widespread hazardous weather is low. For Saturday through Thursday, there is a marginal risk for a few severe thunderstorms Saturday evening across central and north central Kansas, and then again Sunday evening area-wide. Large hail and damaging winds are the main hazards both days. The Topeka, Kansas Climate Summary for yesterday, May 28, 2026.
Yesterday's high.

My temperature was 75 degrees. The normal high is 81. The record high is 95 degrees, which was set in 2018. Yesterday's low temperature was 65 degrees. The normal low is 60. The record low is 36 degrees, which was set in 1992. 1.28 inches of precipitation fell yesterday, which brings the monthly total to 3.77 inches. This is 0.88 inches below the normal amount of 4.65 inches for May. The total precipitation for the year now stands at 14.11 inches, which is 1.20 inches above normal. Yesterday the maximum wind observed was 18 miles an hour from the east. The highest wind gust observed was 25 miles per hour from the east. The normal high temperature for today is 81 degrees, and the normal low is 60. The record high for today is 99, which occurred in 1913, and the record low is 34, which occurred in 1947. Sunrise today is at 6 a.m. and sunset is at 8:40 p.m. The Manhattan, Kansas climate summary for yesterday, May 28, 2026. Yesterday's high temperature was 74 degrees. The normal high is 81. Yesterday's low temperature was 66 degrees. The normal low is 58. 0.54 inches of precipitation fell yesterday, which brings the monthly total to 0.55 inches. This is 3.59 inches below the normal amount of 4.14 inches for May. The total precipitation for the year now stands at 6.35 inches, which is 4.36 inches below normal. Yesterday the maximum wind observed was 23 miles an hour from the east. The highest wind gust observed was 30 miles per hour from the east. The normal high temperature for today is 81 degrees, and the normal low is 58. Sunrise today is at 6:04 a.m. and sunset is at 8:45 p.m. This is NOAA Weather Radio Station WXK91 in Topeka. Here are the 9 a.m. conditions for the local area. At Topeka, it was cloudy. The temperature was 70 degrees, the dew point 68, and the relative humidity was 93%. The wind was east at 9 miles an hour. The pressure was 29.95 inches and steady. At Manhattan, it was cloudy. The temperature was 71 degrees, the dew point 68, and the relative humidity was 90%. The wind was southeast at 6 miles an hour. Around the region, rain was falling, with a temperature of 72 at Omaha, and 68 at Springfield. It was partly sunny, with a temperature of 71 at Concordia, and 72 at Wichita. It was cloudy, with a temperature of 70 at Lawrence, 70 at Emporia, and 69 at Beatrice. At Kansas City, rain and fog were reported, with a temperature of 70. Once again, at Manhattan, it was 71 degrees under cloudy skies. Once again, at Topeka, it was 70 degrees under cloudy skies. Now here is your National Weather Service forecast. Today, cloudy. Showers likely with a slight chance of thunderstorms this morning, then a chance of showers and thunderstorms this afternoon. Highs in the upper 70s. Southeast winds 5 to 10 miles per hour. Chance of rain 70%. Tonight, mostly cloudy. A slight chance of showers and thunderstorms in the evening, then a chance of showers and thunderstorms after midnight. Humid with lows in the lower 60s. Southeast winds 5 to 10 miles per hour. Chance of rain 50%. Saturday, partly sunny with a chance of showers and thunderstorms. Humid with highs in the lower 80s. Southeast winds 10 to 15 miles per hour. Chance of rain 50%. Saturday night, mostly cloudy with a chance

Winds 10 to 15 miles per hour with gusts up to 25 miles per hour. Sunday night, mostly clear. A slight chance of showers and thunderstorms in the evening, then a chance of showers and thunderstorms after midnight. Lows in the upper 60s. Chance of rain 40%. Monday, sunny with a slight chance of showers and thunderstorms. Highs in the upper 80s. Monday night, mostly clear in the evening, then becoming partly cloudy. A chance of showers and thunderstorms. Lows in the middle 60s. Chance of rain 50%. Tuesday, partly sunny. A slight chance of showers and thunderstorms in the afternoon. Highs in the middle 80s. Tuesday night, mostly cloudy in the evening, then becoming partly cloudy. A slight chance of showers and thunderstorms. Lows in the lower 60s. Wednesday, partly sunny. A slight chance of showers and thunderstorms in the morning, then a chance of showers and thunderstorms in the afternoon. Highs in the lower 80s. Chance of rain 30%. Wednesday night, mostly cloudy. A slight chance of showers and thunderstorms after midnight. Lows in the lower 60s. Thursday, partly sunny. A chance of showers and thunderstorms in the afternoon. Highs in the middle 80s. Chance of rain 30%. This hazardous weather outlook is for central Kansas, east central Kansas, north central Kansas, and northeast Kansas. For today and tonight, the probability for widespread hazardous weather is low. For Saturday through Thursday, there is a marginal risk for a few severe thunderstorms Saturday evening across central and north central Kansas, and then again Sunday evening area-wide. Large hail and damaging winds are the main hazards both days. The Topeka, Kansas climate summary for yesterday, May 28, 2026. Yesterday's high temperature was 75 degrees. The normal high is 81. The record high is 95 degrees, which was set in 2018. Yesterday's low temperature was 65 degrees. The normal low is 60. The record low is 36 degrees, which was set in 1992. 1.28 inches of precipitation fell yesterday, which brings the monthly total to 3.77 inches. This is 0.88 inches below the normal amount of 4.65 inches for May. The total precipitation for the year now stands at 14.11 inches, which is 1.20 inches above normal. Yesterday the maximum wind observed was 18 miles an hour from the east. The highest wind gust observed was 25 miles per hour from the east. The normal high temperature for today is 81 degrees, and the normal low is 60. The record high for today is 99, which occurred in 1913, and the record low is 34, which occurred in 1947, and sunset is at 8:40 p.m. The Manhattan, Kansas climate summary for yesterday, May. Yesterday's high temperature was 74 degrees. The normal high is 81. Yesterday's low temperature was 66 degrees. The normal low is 58. 0.54 inches of precipitation fell yesterday, which brings the monthly total to 0.55 inches. This is 3.59 inches below the normal amount of 4.14 inches for May. Ends at 6.35 inches, which is 4.36 inches below normal. Yesterday the maximum wind observed was 23 miles an hour from the east. The highest wind gust observed was 30 miles per hour from the east. The normal high temperature for today is 81 degrees, and the normal low is 58. Sunrise today is at 6:04 a.m. and sunset is at 8:45 p.m. This is NOAA Weather Radio Station WXK91 in Topeka. Here are the 9 a.m. conditions for the local area. At Topeka, it was cloudy. The temperature was 70 degrees, the dew point 68, and the relative humidity was 90.

patches and steady. At Manhattan, it was cloudy. The temperature was 71 degrees, the dew point 68, and the relative humidity was 90%. The wind was southeast at 6 miles an hour. Around the region, rain was falling, with a temperature of 72 at Omaha and 68 at Springfield. It was partly sunny, with a temperature of 71 at Concordia and 72 at Wichita. It was cloudy, with a temperature of 70 at Lawrence, 70 at Emporia, and 69 at Beatrice. At Kansas City, rain and fog were reported, with a temperature of 70. Once again, at Manhattan, it was 71 degrees under cloudy skies. Once again, at Topeka, it was 70 degrees under cloudy skies. Now here is your National Weather Service forecast. Today, cloudy. Showers likely with a slight chance of thunderstorms this morning, then a chance of shower, highs in the upper 70s. Southeast winds 5 to 10 miles per hour. Chance of rain 70%. Tonight, mostly cloudy. A slight chance of showers and thunderstorms in the evening, then a chance of showers and thunderstorms after midnight. Humid with lows in the lower 60s. Southeast winds 5 to 10 miles per hour. Chance of rain 50%. Saturday, partly sunny with a chance of showers and thunderstorms. Humid with highs in the lower 80s. Southeast winds 10 to 15 miles per hour. Chance of rain 50%. Saturday night, mostly cloudy with a chance of thunderstorms. Showers likely, mainly in the evening. Humid with lows in the middle 60s. Southeast winds 5 to 10 miles per hour with gusts up to 20 miles per hour. Chance of rain 60%. Sunday, mostly sunny. Humid with highs in the upper 80s. Southeast winds 10 to 15 miles per hour with gusts up to 25 miles per hour. Sunday night, mostly clear. A slight chance of showers and thunderstorms in the evening, then a chance of showers and thunderstorms after midnight. Lows in the upper 60s. Chance of rain 40%. Monday, sunny with a slight chance of showers and thunderstorms. Highs in the upper 80s. Monday night, mostly clear in the evening, then becoming partly cloudy. A chance of showers and thunderstorms. Lows in the middle 60s. Chance of rain 50%. Tuesday, partly sunny. A slight chance of showers and thunderstorms in the afternoon. Highs in the middle 80s. Tuesday night, mostly cloudy in the evening, then becoming partly cloudy. A slight chance of showers and thunderstorms. Lows in the lower 60s. Wednesday, partly sunny. A slight chance of showers and thunderstorms in the morning, then a chance of showers and thunderstorms in the afternoon. Highs in the lower 80s. Chance of rain 30%. Wednesday night, mostly cloudy. A slight chance of showers and thunderstorms after midnight. Lows in the lower 60s. Thursday, partly sunny. A chance of showers and thunderstorms in the afternoon. Highs in the middle 80s. Chance of rain 30%. This, East Central Kansas, North Central Kansas and Northeast Kansas. For today and tonight, the probability for widespread hazardous weather is low. For Saturday through Thursday, there is a marginal risk for a few severe thunderstorms Saturday evening across central and north central Kansas, and then again Sunday evening area-wide. Large hail and damaging winds are the main hazards both days. The current time is 9:53 a.m. Central Daylight Time. The Topeka, Kansas climate summary for yesterday, May 28, 2026. Yesterday's high temperature was 75 degrees. The normal high is 81. The record high is 95 degrees, which was set in 2018. Yesterday's low temperature was 65 degrees. The normal low is 60. The record low is 36 degrees, which was set in 1992.
1.28 inches of precipitation fell yesterday, which brings the monthly total to 3.77 inches. This is 0.88 inches below the normal amount of 4.65 inches for May. The total precipitation for the year now stands at 14.11 inches, which is 1.20 inches above normal. Yesterday, the maximum

miles per hour from the east. The normal high temperature for today is 81 degrees, and the normal low is 60. The record high for today is 99, which occurred in 1913, and the record low is 34, which occurred in 1947. Sunrise today is at 6 a.m. and sunset is at 8:40 p.m. The Manhattan, Kansas climate summary for yesterday, May 28, 2026. Yesterday's high temperature was 74 degrees. The normal high is 81.6 degrees. The normal low is 58. 0.54 inches of precipitation fell yesterday, which brings the monthly total to 0.55 inches. This is 3.59 inches below the normal amount of 4.14 inches for May. The total precipitation for the year now stands at 6.35 inches, which is 4.36 inches below normal. Yesterday, the maximum wind observed was 23 miles an hour from the east. The highest wind gust observed was 30 miles per hour from the east. The normal high temperature for today is 81 degrees, and the normal low is 58. Sunrise today is at 6:04 a.m. and sunset is at 8:45 p.m. This is NOAA Weather Radio Station WXK91 in Topeka. Here are the 9 a.m. conditions for the local area. At Topeka, it was cloudy. The temperature was 70 degrees, the dew point 68, and the relative humidity was 93%. The wind was east at 9 miles an hour. The pressure was 29.95 inches and steady. At Manhattan, it was cloudy. The temperature was 71 degrees, the dew point 68, and the relative humidity was 90%. The wind was southeast at 6 miles an hour. Around the region, rain was falling, with a temperature of 72 at Omaha and 68 at Springfield. It was partly sunny, with a temperature of 71 at Concordia and 72 at Wichita. It was cloudy, with a temperature of 70 at Lawrence, 70 at Emporia, and 69 at Beatrice. At Kansas City, rain and fog were reported, with a temperature of 70. Once again, at Manhattan, it was 71 degrees under cloudy skies. Once again, at Topeka, it was 70 degrees under cloudy skies. Now here is your National Weather Service forecast. Rest of today, cloudy. Showers likely with a slight chance of thunderstorms early this morning, then a chance of showers and thunderstorms this afternoon. Highs in the upper 70s. Southeast winds 5 to 10 miles per hour. Chance of rain 70%. Tonight, mostly cloudy. A slight chance of showers and thunderstorms in the east after midnight. Humid with lows in the lower 60s. Southeast winds 5 to 10 miles per hour. Chance of rain 50%. Saturday, partly sunny with a chance of showers and thunderstorms. Humid with highs in the lower 80s. Southeast winds 10 to 15 miles per hour. Chance of rain 50%. Saturday night, mostly cloudy with showers likely, mainly in the evening. Humid with lows in the middle 60s. Southeast winds 20 miles per hour. Chance of rain 60%. Sunday, mostly sunny. Humid with highs in the upper 80s. Southeast winds 10 to 15 miles per hour with gusts up to 25 miles per hour. Sunday night, mostly clear. A slight chance of showers and thunderstorms in the evening, then a chance of showers and thunderstorms after midnight. Lows in the upper 60s. Chance of rain 40%. Monday, sunny with a slight chance of showers and thunderstorms. High, mostly clear in the evening, then becoming partly cloudy. A chance of showers and thunderstorms. Lows in the middle 60s. Chance of rain 50%. Tuesday, partly sunny. A slight chance of showers and thunderstorms in the afternoon. Highs in the middle 80s. Tuesday night, mostly cloudy in the evening, then becoming partly cloudy. A slight lows in the lower 60s. Wednesday, partly sunny.
a slight chance of showers and thunderstorms.

storms in the afternoon. Highs in the lower 80s. Chance of rain 30%. Wednesday night, mostly cloudy. A slight chance of showers and thunderstorms after midnight. Lows in the lower 60s. Thursday, partly sunny. A chance of showers and thunderstorms in the afternoon. Highs in the middle 80s. Chance of rain. Hazardous weather outlook is for central Kansas, east central Kansas, north central Kansas, and northeast Kansas. Widespread hazardous weather is low. For Saturday through Thursday, there is a marginal risk for a few severe thunderstorms Saturday evening across central and north central Kansas, and then again Sunday evening area-wide. Large hail and damaging winds are the main hazards both days. This is NOAA Weather Radio Station WXK91 in Topeka. Here are the 9 a.m. conditions. It was cloudy. The temperature was 70 degrees, the dew point 68, and the relative humidity was 99 miles an hour. The pressure was 29.95 inches and steady. At Manhattan, it was cloudy. The temperature was 71 degrees, the dew point 68, and the relative humidity was 90%. The wind was southeast at 6 miles an hour. Around the region, rain was falling, with a temperature of 72 at Omaha, and 68 at Springfield, 71 at Concordia, and 72 at Wichita. It was cloudy, with a temperature of 70 at Lawrence, Beatrice. At Kansas City, rain and fog were reported, with a temperature of 70. Once again, at Manhattan, it was 71 degrees under cloudy skies. Once again, at Topeka, it was 70 degrees under cloudy skies. Now here is your National Weather Service forecast. Rest of today, cloudy. Showers likely with a slight chance of thunderstorms early this morning, then a chance of showers and thunderstorms this afternoon. Highs in the upper 70s. Southeast winds 5 to 10 miles per hour. Chance of rain 70%. Tonight, mostly cloudy. A slight chance of showers and thunderstorms in the evening, then a chance of showers and thunderstorms after midnight. Humid with lows in the lower 60s. Southeast winds 5 to 10 miles per hour. Chance of rain 50%. Saturday, partly sunny with a chance of showers and thunderstorms. Humid with highs in the lower 8 to 15 miles per hour. Chance of rain 50%. Saturday night, mostly cloudy with a chance of thunderstorms. Showers likely, mainly in the evening. Humid with lows in the middle 60s. Southeast winds 5 to 10 miles per hour with gusts up to 20 miles per hour. Chance of rain 60%. Sunday, mostly sunny. Humid with highs in the upper 80s. Southeast winds 10 to 15 miles per hour with gusts up to 25 miles per hour. Sunday night, mostly clear. A slight chance of showers and thunderstorms in the evening, then a chance of showers and thunderstorms after midnight. Lows in the upper 60s. Chance of rain 40%. Monday, sunny with a slight chance of showers and thunderstorms. Highs in the upper 80s. Monday night, mostly clear in the evening, then becoming partly cloudy. A chance of showers and thunderstorms. Lows in the middle 60s. Chance of rain 50%. Tuesday, partly sunny. A slight chance of showers and thunderstorms in the afternoon. Highs in the middle 80s. Tuesday night, mostly cloudy in the evening, then becoming partly cloudy. A slight chance of showers and thunderstorms. Lows in the lower 60s. Wednesday, partly sunny. A slight chance of showers and thunderstorms in the morning, then a chance of showers and thunderstorms in the afternoon. Highs in the lower 80s. Chance of rain 30%. Wednesday night, mostly cloudy. A slight chance of showers and thunderstorms after midnight. Lows in the lower 60s. Thursday, partly sunny. A chance of showers and thunderstorms in the afternoon. Highs in the middle 80s. Chance of rain 30%.

This hazardous weather outlook is for Central Kansas, East Central Kansas, North Central Kansas, and Northeast Kansas. For today and tonight, the probability for widespread hazardous weather is low. For Saturday through Thursday, there is a marginal risk for a few severe thunderstorms Saturday evening across central and north central Kansas, and then again Sunday evening area-wide. Large hail and damaging winds are the main hazards both days. 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Now here is your National Weather Service forecast. Rest of today, cloudy. Showers likely with a slight chance of thunderstorms early this morning, then a chance of showers and thunderstorms this afternoon. Highs in the upper 70s. Southeast winds 5 to 10 miles per hour. Chance of rain 70%. Tonight, mostly cloudy. A slight chance of showers and thunderstorms in the evening, then a chance of showers and thunderstorms after midnight. Humid with lows in the lower 60s. Southeast winds 5 to 10 miles per hour. Chance of rain 50%. Saturday, partly sunny with a chance of showers and thunderstorms. Humid with highs in the lower 80s. Southeast winds 10 to 15 miles per hour. Chance of rain 50%. Saturday night, mostly cloudy with a chance of thunderstorms. Showers likely, mainly in the evening. Humid with lows in the middle 60s. Southeast winds 5 to 10 miles per hour with gusts up to 20 miles per hour. Chance of rain 60%. Sunday, mostly sunny. Humid with highs in the upper 80s. With gusts up to 25 miles per hour. Sunday night, mostly clear. A slight chance of showers and thunderstorms in the evening, then a chance of showers and thunderstorms after midnight. Lows in the upper 60s. Chance of rain 40%. Monday, sunny with a slight chance of showers and thunderstorms. Highs in the upper 80s. Monday night, mostly cloudy. A chance of showers and thunderstorms. Lows in the middle 60s. Partly sunny. A slight chance of showers and thunderstorms in the afternoon. Highs in the middle 80s. Tuesday night, mostly cloudy in the evening, then becoming partly cloudy. A slight chance of showers and thunderstorms. Lows in the lower 60s. Wednesday, partly sunny. A slight chance of showers and thunderstorms in the morning.

chance of rain 30%. Wednesday night, mostly cloudy. Storms after midnight. Lows in the lower 60s. Thursday, partly sunny. A chance of showers and thunderstorms in the afternoon. Highs in the middle 80s. Chance of rain 30%. The current time is 10:08 a.m. Central Daylight Time. This hazardous weather outlook is for Central Kansas, East Central Kansas, North Central for today and tonight. The probability for widespread hazardous weather is low. For Saturday through Thursday, thunderstorm Saturday evening across Central and North Central Kansas, and then again Sunday evening area-wide. Large hail and damaging winds are the main hazards both days. 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Rest of today, cloudy. Showers likely with a slight chance of thunderstorms or storms this afternoon. Highs in the upper 70s. Southeast winds 5 to 10 miles per hour. Tonight, mostly cloudy. A slight chance of showers and thunderstorms in the evening, then a chance of showers and thunderstorms after midnight. Humid with lows in the lower 60s. Southeast winds 5 to 10 miles per hour. Chance of rain 50%. Saturday, partly sunny with a chance of showers and thunderstorms. Humid with highs in the lower 80s miles per hour. Chance of rain 50%. Saturday night, mostly cloudy with a chance of thunderstorms. Showers likely, mainly in the evening. Humid with lows in the middle 60s. Southeast winds 5 to 10 miles per hour with gusts up to 20 miles per hour. Chance of rain 60%. Sunday, mostly sunny. Humid with highs in the upper 80s. Southeast winds 10 to 15 miles per hour with gusts up to 25 miles per hour. Sunday night, most showers and thunderstorms in the evening, then a chance of showers and thunderstorms after midnight. Lows in 40%. Monday, sunny with a slight chance of showers and thunderstorms. Highs in the upper 80s. Monday night, mostly clear in the evening, then becoming partly cloudy. A chance of showers and thunderstorms. Lows in the middle 60s. Chance of rain 50%. Tuesday, partly sunny. A slight chance of showers and thunderstorms in the afternoon. Highs in the middle 80s. Tuesday night, mostly cloudy in the evening, then becoming partly cloudy. A slight chance of showers and thunderstorms. Lows in the lower 60s. Wednesday, partly sunny. A slight chance of showers and thunderstorms in the morning, then a chance of showers and thunderstorms in the afternoon. Highs in the lower 80s. Chance of rain.

60s. Thursday, partly sunny. A chance of showers and thunderstorms in the afternoon. Highs in the middle 80s. Chance of rain 30%. This hazardous weather outlook is for central Kansas, east central Kansas, north central Kansas, and northeast Kansas. For today and tonight, the probability for widespread hazardous weather is low. For Saturday through Thursday, there is a marginal risk for a few severe for central Kansas, and then again Sunday evening area-wide. Large hail and damaging winds are the main hazards both days. This is NOAA Weather Radio Station WXK91, in Topeka. Here are the 10 a.m. conditions for the local area. At Topeka, it was cloudy. The temperature was 70 degrees, the dew point 69, and the relative humidity was 97%. The wind was south at 7 miles an hour. The pressure was 29.95 inches and steady. At Manhattan, 81 degrees, the dew point 68, and the relative humidity was 90%. The wind was southeast at 8 miles an hour. Around the region, at Springfield, rain was falling, with a temperature of 68. At Wichita, it was partly sunny, with a temperature of 74. It was cloudy, with a temperature of 71 at Lawrence, 72 at Kansas City, and 71 at Emporia. Under cloudy skies, Concordia reported 71, Beatrice reported 70, and Omaha reported 73. Once again, cloudy skies. Once again, at Topeka, it was 70 degrees under cloudy skies. Now here is your National Weather Service forecast. Rest of today, cloudy. Showers likely with a slight chance of thunderstorms early this morning, then a chance of showers and thunderstorms this afternoon. Highs in the upper 70s. Southeast winds 5 to 10 miles per hour. Chance of rain 70%. Tonight, mostly cloudy. A slight chance of showers and thunderstorms in the evening, then night. Humid with lows in the lower 60s. Southeast winds 5 to 10 miles per hour. Chance of rain 50%. Saturday, partly sunny with a chance of showers and thunderstorms. Humid with highs in the lower 80s. Southeast winds 10 to 15 miles per hour. Chance of rain 50%. Saturday night, mostly cloudy with a chance of thunderstorms. Showers likely, mainly in the evening. Humid with lows in the middle 60s. Southeast winds 5 to 10 miles per hour with gusts up to 20 miles per hour. Chance of rain 60%. Sunday, mostly sunny. Humid with highs in the upper 80s. Southeast winds 10 to 15 miles per hour with gusts up to 25 miles per hour. Sunday night, mostly clear. A slight chance of showers and thunderstorms in the evening, then a chance of showers and thunderstorms after midnight. Lows in the upper 60s. Chance of rain 40%. Monday, sunny with a slight chance of showers and thunderstorms. Highs in the upper 80s. Monday night, mostly clear in the evening, then becoming partly cloudy. A chance of showers and thunderstorms. Lows in the middle 60s. Chance of rain 50%. Tuesday, partly sunny. A slight chance of showers and thunderstorms in the afternoon. Highs in the middle 80s. Tuesday night, mostly cloudy in the evening, then becoming partly cloudy. A slight chance of showers and thunderstorms. Lows in the lower 60s. Wednesday, partly sunny. A slight chance of showers and thunderstorms in the morning, then a chance of showers and thunderstorms in the afternoon. Highs in the lower 80s. Chance of rain 30%. Wednesday night, mostly cloudy. A slight chance of showers and thunderstorms after midnight. Lows in the lower 60s. Thursday, partly sunny. A chance of showers and thunderstorms in the afternoon. Highs in the middle 80s. Chance of rain 30%.
This hazardous weather outlook is for Central Kansas, East Central Kansas, North Central Kansas, and Northeast Kansas.

For today and tonight, the probability for widespread hazardous weather is low. For Saturday through Thursday, there is a marginal risk for a few severe thunderstorms Saturday evening across central and north central Kansas, and then again Sunday evening area-wide. Large hail and damaging winds are the main hazards both days. This is NOAA Weather Radio Station WXK91 in Topeka. Here are the 10 a.m. conditions for the local area. At Topeka, it was cloudy. The temperature was 70 degrees, the dew point 69, and the relative humidity was 97% miles an hour. The pressure was 29.95 inches and steady. At Manhattan, it was cloudy. The temperature was 71 degrees, the dew point 68, and the relative humidity was 90%. The wind was southeast at 8 miles an hour. Around the region, at Springfield, rain was falling, with a temperature of 68. At Wichita, it was partly sunny, with a temperature of 74. It was cloudy, with a temperature of 71 at Lawrence, 72 at Kansas City, and 71 at Emporia. Emporia reported 71, Beatrice reported 70, and Omaha reported 73.

Once again, at Topeka, it was 70 degrees under cloudy skies. Now here is your National Weather Service forecast. Rest of today, cloudy. Showers likely with a slight chance of thunderstorms early this morning, then a chance of showers and thunderstorms this afternoon. Highs in the upper 70s. Southeast winds 5 to 10 miles per hour. Chance of rain 70%. Tonight, mostly cloudy. A slight chance of showers and thunderstorms in the evening, then night. Humid with lows in the lower 60s. Southeast winds 5 to 10 miles per hour. Chance of rain 50%. Saturday, partly sunny with a chance of showers and thunderstorms. Humid with highs in the lower 80s. Southeast winds 10 to 15 miles per hour. Chance of rain 50%. Saturday night, mostly cloudy with a chance of thunderstorms. Showers likely, mainly in the evening. Humid with lows in the middle 60s. Southeast winds 5 to 10 miles per hour. Chance of rain 60%. Sunday, mostly sunny. Humid with highs in the upper 80s. Southeast winds 10 to 15 miles per hour with gusts up to 25 miles per hour. Sunday night, mostly clear. A slight chance of showers and thunderstorms in the evening, then a chance of showers and thunderstorms after midnight. Lows in the upper 60s. Chance of rain 40%. Monday, sunny with a slight chance of showers and thunderstorms. Highs in the upper 80s clear in the evening, then becoming partly cloudy. A chance of showers and thunderstorms. Lows in the middle 60s. Chance of rain 50%. Tuesday, partly sunny. A slight chance of showers and thunderstorms in the afternoon. Tuesday night, mostly cloudy in the evening, then becoming partly cloudy.

Wednesday, partly sunny. A slight chance of showers and thunderstorms in the morning, then a chance of showers and thunderstorms in the afternoon. Highs in the lower 80s. Chance of rain 30%. Wednesday night, mostly cloudy. A slight chance of showers and thunderstorms after midnight. Lows in the lower 60s. Thursday showers and thunderstorms in the afternoon. Highs in the middle 80s. Chance of rain 30%. Their outlook is for central Kansas, east central Kansas, north central Kansas, and northeast Kansas. For hazardous weather is low. For Saturday through Thursday, there is a marginal risk for a few severe thunderstorms Saturday evening across central and north central Kansas, and then again Sunday evening area-wide. Large hail and damaging winds are the main hazards both days. This is NOAA Weather Radio Station WXK91 in Topeka. Here are the 10 a.m. conditions for the local area. At Topeka, it was cloudy. The temperature was 70 degrees, the dew point 69, and the relative humidity was 97%. The wind was south at 7 miles an hour. The pressure was 29.95 inches and steady. At Manhattan, it was cloudy. The temperature was 71 degrees, the dew point 68, and the relative humidity was 90%. The wind was southeast at 8 miles an hour. Around the region, at Springfield, rain was falling, with a temperature of 68. At Wichita, it was partly sunny, with a temperature of 74. It was cloudy, with a temperature of 71 at Lawrence, 72 at Kansas City, and 71 at Emporia, reported 71, Beatrice reported 70, and Omaha reported 73. Once again, at Manhattan, it was 71 degrees under cloudy skies. Once again, at Topeka, it was 70 degrees under cloudy skies. The current time is 10:23 a.m. Central Daylight Time. Now here is your National Weather Service forecast. Rest of today, cloudy. Showers likely with a slight chance of thunderstorms early this morning, then a chance of showers and thunderstorms this afternoon. Highs in the upper 70s. Southeast winds 5 to 10 miles per hour. Chance of rain 70%. Tonight, mostly cloudy. A slight chance of showers and thunderstorms in the evening, then a chance of showers and thunderstorms after midnight. Humid with lows in the lower 60s. Southeast winds 5 to 10 miles per hour. Chance of rain 50%. Saturday, partly sunny with a chance of showers and thunderstorms. Humid with highs in the lower 80s. Southeast winds 10 to 15 miles per hour. Saturday night, mostly cloudy with a chance of thunderstorms. Showers likely, mainly in the evening. Humid with lows in the middle 60s. Southeast winds 5 to 10 miles per hour with gusts up to 20 miles per hour. Chance of rain 60%. Sunday, mostly sunny. Humid with highs in the upper 80s. Southeast winds 10 to 15 miles per hour with gusts up to 25 miles per hour. Sunday night, mostly clear. A slight chance of showers and thunderstorms in the evening, then a chance of showers and thunderstorms after midnight. Lows in the upper 60s. Chance of rain 40%. Monday, sunny with a slight chance of showers and thunderstorms. Highs in the upper 80s. Monday night, mostly clear in the evening, then becoming partly cloudy. A chance of showers and thunderstorms. Lows in the middle 60s. Chance of rain 50%. Tuesday, partly sunny. A slight chance of showers and thunderstorms in the afternoon. Highs in the middle 80s. Tuesday night, mostly cloudy in the evening, then becoming partly cloudy. A slight chance of showers and thunderstorms. Lows in the lower 60s. Wednesday, partly sunny. A slight chance of showers and thunderstorms in the morning, then a chance of showers and thunderstorms in the afternoon. Highs in the lower 80s. Chance of rain 30%. Wednesday night, mostly cloudy.
A slight chance of showers and thunderstorms after midnight. Lows in the lower 60s. Thursday, partly sunny. A chance of showers and thunderstorms 80s. Chance of rain 30%. This hazardous weather outlook is for central Kansas, east central Kansas, north central Kansas and northeast Kansas. For today and tonight, the probability for widespread hazardous weather is low. For Saturday through Thursday, there is a marginal risk for a few severe thunderstorms Saturday evening across central and north central Kansas, and then again Sunday evening area-wide. Large hail and damaging winds are the main hazards both days. This is NOAA Weather Radio Station WXK91 in Topeka. Here are the 10 a.m. conditions for the local area. At Topeka, it was cloudy. The temperature was 70 degrees, the dew point 69, and the relative humidity was 97%. The wind was south at 7 miles an hour. The pressure was 29.95 inches and steady. At Manhattan, it was cloudy. The temperature was 71 degrees, the dew point percent. The wind was southeast at 8 miles an hour. Around the region, at Springfield, rain. At Wichita, it was partly sunny, with a temperature of 74. It was cloudy, with a temperature of 71 at Lawrence, 72 at Kansas City, and 71 at Emporia. Under cloudy skies, Concordia reported 71, Beatrice reported 70, and Omaha reported 73. Once again, at Manhattan, it was 71 degrees under cloudy skies. 8 degrees under cloudy skies. Now here is your National Weather Service forecast. Rain hours likely with a slight chance of thunderstorms early this morning, then a chance of showers and thunderstorms this afternoon. Highs in the upper 70s. Southeast winds 5 to 10 miles per hour. Chance of rain 70%. Tonight, mostly cloudy. A slight chance of showers and thunderstorms in the evening, then a chance of showers and thunderstorms after midnight. Humid with east winds 5 to 10 miles per hour. Chance of rain 50%. Saturday, partly sunny with a chance of showers and thunderstorms. Humid with highs in the lower 80s. Southeast winds 10 to 15 miles per hour. Chance of rain 50%. Saturday night, mostly cloudy with a chance of thunderstorms. Showers likely, mainly in the evening. Humid with lows in the middle 60s. Southeast winds 5 to 10 miles per hour with gusts up to 20 miles per hour. Chance of mostly sunny. Humid with highs in the upper 80s. Southeast winds 10 to 15 miles per hour with gusts up to 25 miles per hour. Sunday night, mostly clear. A slight chance of showers and thunderstorms in the evening after midnight. Lows in the upper 60s. Chance of rain 40%. Monday, sunny with a slight chance of showers and thunderstorms. Highs in the upper 80s. Monday night, mostly clear in the evening, then becoming partly cloudy. A chance of showers and thunderstorms. Lows in the middle 60s. Chance of rain 50%. Tuesday, partly sunny. A slight chance of showers and thunderstorms in the afternoon. Highs in the middle 80s. Tuesday night, partly cloudy. A slight chance of showers and thunderstorms. Lows in the lower 60s. Wednesday, partly sunny. A slight chance of showers and thunderstorms in the morning, then a chance of showers and thunderstorms in the afternoon. Highs in the lower 80s. Chance of rain 30%. Wednesday night, mostly cloudy. A slight chance of showers and thunderstorms after midnight. Lows in the lower 60s. Thursday, partly sunny. A chance of showers and thunderstorms in the afternoon. Highs in the middle 80s. Chance of rain 30%. This hazardous weather outlook is for central Kansas, east central Kansas, north central Kansas and northeast Kansas. For today and tonight, the probability for widespread hazardous weather is low. For Saturday through Thursday,

There is a marginal risk for a few severe thunderstorms Saturday evening across central and north central Kansas, and then again Sunday evening area-wide. Large hail and damaging winds are the main hazards both days. This is NOAA Weather Radio Station WXK91 in Topeka. Here are the 10 a.m. conditions for the local area. At Topeka, it was cloudy. The temperature was 70 degrees, the dew point 69, and the relative humidity was 97%. The wind was south at 7 miles an hour. The pressure was 29.95 inches and steady. At Manhattan, it was cloudy. The temperature was 71 degrees, the dew point 68, and the relative humidity was 90%. The wind was southeast at 8 miles an hour. Around the region, at Springfield, rain was falling, with a temperature of 68. At Wichita, it was partly sunny, with a temperature of 74. Around the region, at Springfield, rain was falling, with a temperature of 68. At Wichita, it was partly sunny, with a temperature of 74. It was cloudy, with a temperature of 71 at Lawrence, 72 at Kansas City, and 71 at Emporia. Under cloudy skies, Concordia reported 71, Beatrice reported 70, and Omaha reported 73. Once again, at Manhattan, it was 71 degrees under cloudy skies. Once again, at Topeka, it was 70 degrees under cloudy skies. Now here is your National Weather Service forecast. Rest of today, cloudy. Showers likely with a slight chance of thunderstorms early this morning, then a chance of showers and thunderstorms this afternoon. Highs in the upper 70s. Southeast winds 5 to 10 miles per hour. Chance of rain 70%. Tonight, mostly cloudy. A slight chance of showers and thunderstorms in the evening, then a chance of showers and thunderstorms after midnight. Humid with lows in the lower 60s. Southeast winds 5 to 10 miles per hour. Chance of rain 50%. Saturday, partly sunny with a chance of showers and thunderstorms. Humid with highs in the lower 80s. Southeast winds 10 to 15 miles per hour. Chance of rain 50%. Saturday night, mostly cloudy with a chance of thunderstorms. Showers likely, mainly in the evening. Humid with lows in the middle 60s. Southeast winds 5 to 10 miles per hour with gusts up to 20 miles per hour. Chance of rain 60%. Sunday, mostly sunny. Humid with highs in the upper 80s. Southeast winds 10 to 15 miles per hour with gusts up to 25 miles per hour. Sunday night, mostly clear. A slight chance of showers and thunderstorms in the evening, then a chance of showers and thunderstorms after midnight. Lows in the upper 60s. Chance of rain 40%. Showers and thunderstorms. Highs in the upper 80s. Monday night, mostly clear in the evening, then becoming partly cloudy. A chance of showers and thunderstorms. Lows in the middle 60s. Chance of rain 50%. Tuesday, partly sunny. A slight chance of showers and thunderstorms in the afternoon. Highs in the middle 80s. Tuesday night, mostly cloudy in the evening, then becoming partly cloudy. A slight chance of showers and thunderstorms. Lows in the lower 60s. Wednesday, partly sunny. A slight chance of showers and thunderstorms in the morning, then a chance of showers and thunderstorms in the afternoon. Highs in the lower 80s. Chance of rain 30%. Wednesday night, mostly cloudy. A slight chance of showers and thunderstorms after midnight. Lows in the lower 60s. Thursday, partly sunny. A chance of showers and thunderstorms in the afternoon. Highs in the middle 80s. Chance of rain 30%. This hazardous weather outlook is for central Kansas, east central Kansas, north central Kansas, and northeast Kansas. For today and tonight, the probability for widespread hazardous weather is low. For Saturday through Thursday,

There is a marginal risk for a few severe thunderstorms Saturday evening across central and north central Kansas, and then again Sunday evening area-wide. Large hail and damaging winds are the main hazards both days. This is NOAA Weather Radio Station WXK91 in Topeka. Here are the 10 a.m. conditions for the local area. At Topeka, it was cloudy. The temperature was 70 degrees, the dew point 69, and the relative humidity was 97%. The wind was south at 7 miles an hour. The pressure was 29.95 inches and steady. At Manhattan, it was cloudy. The temperature was 71 degrees, the dew point 68, and the relative humidity was 90%. The wind was southeast at 8 miles an hour. Around the region, at Springfield, rain was falling, with a temperature of 68. At Wichita, it was partly sunny, with a temperature of 74. It was cloud 72 at Kansas City, and 71 at Emporia. Under cloudy skies, Concordia reported 71, Beatrice reported 70, and Omaha reported 73. Once again, at Manhattan, it was 71 degrees under cloudy skies. Once again, at Topeka, it was 70 degrees under cloudy skies. 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Now here is your National Weather Service forecast. Showers likely with a slight chance of thunderstorms early this morning, then a chance of showers and thunderstorms this afternoon. Highs in the upper 70s. Southeast winds 5 to 10 miles per hour. Chance of rain 70%. Tonight, mostly cloudy. A slight chance of showers and thunderstorms in the evening, then a chance of showers and thunderstorms after midnight. Humid with lows in the lower 60s. Southeast winds 5 to 10 miles per hour. Chance of rain 50%. Saturday, partly sunny with a chance of showers and thunderstorms. Humid with highs in the lower 80s. Southeast winds 10 to 15 miles per hour. Chance of rain 50%. Saturday night, mostly cloudy with a chance of thunderstorms. Showers likely, mainly in the evening. Humid with lows in the middle 60s. Southeast winds 5 to 10 miles per hour with gusts up to 20 miles per hour. Chance of rain 60%. Sunday, mostly sunny. Humid with highs in the upper 80s. Southeast winds 10 to 15 miles per hour with gusts up to 25 miles per hour. Sunday night, mostly clear. A slight chance of showers and thunderstorms in the evening, then a chance of showers and thunderstorms after midnight. Lows in the upper 60s. Chance of rain 40%. Monday, sunny with a slight chance of showers and thunderstorms. Highs in the upper 80s. Monday night, mostly clear in the evening, then becoming partly cloudy. A chance of showers and thunderstorms. Lows in the middle 60s. Chance of rain 50%. Tuesday, partly sunny. A slight chance of showers and thunderstorms in the afternoon. Highs in the middle 80s. Tuesday night, mostly cloudy in the evening, then becoming partly cloudy. A slight chance of showers and thunderstorms. Lows in the lower 60s. Wednesday, partly sunny. A slight chance of showers and thunderstorms in the morning, then a chance of showers and thunderstorms in the afternoon. Highs in the lower 80s. Chance of rain 30%. Wednesday night, mostly cloudy. A slight chance of showers and thunderstorms after midnight. Lows in the lower 60s. Thursday, partly sunny. A chance of showers and thunderstorms in the afternoon. Highs in the middle 80s. Chance of rain 30%. This hazardous weather outlook is for central Kansas, east central Kansas, north central Kansas, and northeast Kansas. For today and tonight, the probability for widespread hazardous weather is low. For Saturday through Thursday, there is a marginal risk for a few severe thunderstorms Saturday evening across central and north central Kansas, and then again Sunday.

area-wide. Large hail and damaging winds are the main hazards both days. This is NOAA Weather Radio Station WXK91 in Topeka. Here are the 10 a.m. conditions for the local area. At Topeka, it was cloudy. The temperature was 70 degrees, the dew point 69, and the relative humidity was 97%. The wind was south at 7 miles an hour. The pressure was 29.95 inches and steady. At Manhattan, it was cloudy. The temperature was 71 degrees, the dew point 68, and the relative humidity was 90%. The wind was southeast at 8 miles an hour. Around the region, at Springfield, rain was falling, with a temperature of 68. At Wichita, it was partly sunny, with a temperature of 74. It was cloudy, with a temperature of 71 at Lawrence, 72 at Kansas City, and 71 at Emporia. Under cloudy skies, Concordia reported 71, Beatrice reported 70, and Omaha reported 73. Once again, at Manhattan, it was 71 degrees under cloudy skies. It was 70 degrees under cloudy skies. Now here is your National Weather Service forecast. Rest of today, cloudy. Showers likely with a slight chance of thunderstorms.

showers likely, mainly in the evening. Humid with lows in the middle 60s. Southeast winds 5 to 10 miles per hour with gusts up to 20 miles per hour. Chance of rain 60%. Sunday, mostly sunny. Humid with highs in the upper 80s. Southeast winds 10 to 15 miles per hour with gusts up to 25 miles per hour. Sunday night, mostly clear. A slight chance of showers and thunderstorms in the evening, then a chance of showers and thunderstorms after midnight. Lows in the upper 60s. Chance of rain 40%. Showers and thunderstorms. Highs in the upper 80s. Monday night, mostly clear in the evening, then becoming partly cloudy. A chance of showers and thunderstorms. Lows in the middle 60s. Chance of rain 50%. Tuesday, partly sunny. A slight chance of showers and thunderstorms in the afternoon. Highs in the middle 80s. Then becoming partly cloudy. A slight chance of showers and thunderstorms. Lows in the lower 60s. Wednesday, partly sunny. A slight chance of showers and thunderstorms in the morning, then a chance of showers and thunderstorms in the afternoon. Highs in the lower 80s. Chance of rain 30%. Wednesday night, mostly cloudy. A slight chance of showers and thunderstorms after midnight. Lows in the lower 60s. Thursday, partly sunny. A chance of showers and thunderstorms in the afternoon. Highs in the middle 80s. Chance of rain 30%. This hazardous weather outlook is for central Kansas, east central Kansas, north central Kansas, and northeast Kansas. For today and tonight, the probability for widespread hazardous weather is low. For Saturday through Thursday, there is a marginal risk for a few severe thunderstorms Saturday evening across central and north central Kansas, and then again Sunday evening area-wide. Large hail and damaging winds are the main hazards both days. This is NOAA Weather Radio Station WXK91 in Topeka. Here are the 10 a.m. conditions for the local area. At Topeka, it was cloudy. The temperature was 70 degrees. The dew point 69, and the relative humidity was 97%. The wind was south at 7 miles an hour. The pressure was 29.95 inches and steady. At Manhattan, it was cloudy. The temperature was 71 degrees, steady was 90%. The wind was southeast at 8 miles an hour. Around the region, at Springfield, rain was falling, with a temperature of 68. At Wichita, it was partly sunny, with a temperature of 74. It was cloudy, with a temperature of 71 at Lawrence, 72 at Kansas City, and 71 at Emporia. Under cloudy skies, Concordia reported 71, Beatrice reported 70, and Omaha reported 73. Once again, at Manhattan, it was 71 degrees under cloudy skies. Once again, at Topeka, it was 70 degrees under cloudy skies. Now here is your National Weather Service forecast. Showers likely with a slight chance of thunderstorms early this morning, then a chance of showers and thunderstorms this afternoon. Highs in the upper 70s. Southeast winds 5 to 10 miles per hour. Chance of rain 70%. Tonight, mostly cloudy. A slight chance of showers and thunderstorms in the evening, then a chance of showers and thunderstorms after midnight. Humid with lows in the lower 60s. Southeast winds 5 to 10 miles per hour. Chance of rain 50%. Saturday, partly sunny with a chance of showers and thunderstorms. Humid with highs in the lower 80s. Southeast winds 10 to 15 miles per hour. Chance of rain 50%. Saturday night, mostly cloudy with a chance of thunderstorms. Showers likely, mainly in the evening. Humid with lows in the middle 60s. Southeast winds 5 to 10 miles per hour with gusts up to 20 miles per hour. Chance of rain 60%. Sunday, mostly sunny. Humid with highs in the upper 80s.

southeast winds 10 to 15 miles per hour with gusts up to 25 miles per hour. Sunday night, mostly clear. A slight chance of showers and thunderstorms in the evening, then a chance of showers and thunderstorms after midnight. Lows in the upper 60s. Chance of rain 40%. Monday, sunny with a slight chance of showers and thunderstorms. Highs in the upper 80s. Monday night, mostly clear in the evening, then becoming partly cloudy. A chance of showers and thunderstorms. Lows in the middle 60s. Chance of rain 50%. Tuesday, partly sunny. A slight chance of showers and thunderstorms in the afternoon. Highs in the middle 80s. Tuesday night, mostly cloudy in the evening, then becoming partly cloudy. A slight chance of showers and thunderstorms. Lows in the lower 60s. Wednesday, partly sunny. A slight chance of showers and thunderstorms in the morning, then a chance of showers and thunderstorms in the afternoon. Highs in the lower 80s. Chance of rain 30%. Wednesday night, mostly cloudy. A slight chance of showers and thunderstorms after midnight. Lows in the lower 60s. Thursday, partly sunny. A chance of showers and thunderstorms in the afternoon. Highs in the middle 80s. Chance of rain 30%. This hazardous weather outlook is for central Kansas, east central Kansas, north central Kansas, and northeast Kansas. For today and tonight, the probability for widespread hazardous weather is low. For Saturday through Thursday, there is a marginal risk for a few severe thunderstorms Saturday evening across central and north central Kansas, and then again Sunday evening area-wide. Large hail and damaging winds are the main hazards both days. This is NOAA Weather Radio Station WXK91 in Topeka. Here are the 10 a.m. conditions for the local area. At Topeka, it was cloudy. The temperature was 70 degrees, the dew point 69, and the relative humidity was 97%. The wind was south at 7 miles an hour. The pressure was 29.95 inches and steady. At Manhattan, it was cloudy. The temperature was 71 degrees, the dew point 68, and the relative humidity was 90%. The wind was southeast at 8 miles an hour. Around the region, at Spring 68. At Wichita, it was partly sunny, with a temperature of 74. It was cloudy, with a temperature of 71 at Lawrence, 72 at Kansas City, and 71 at Emporia. Under cloudy skies, Concordia reported 71, Beatrice reported 70, and Omaha reported 73. Once again, at Manhattan, it was 71 degrees under cloudy skies. Once again, at Topeka, it was 70 degrees under cloudy skies. The current time is 10:53 a.m. Central Daylight Time. Now here is your National Weather Service forecast. Rest of today, cloudy. Showers likely with a slight chance of thunderstorms early this morning, then a chance of showers and thunderstorms this afternoon. Highs in the upper 70s. Southeast winds 5 to 10 miles per hour. Chance of rain 70%. Tonight, mostly cloudy. A slight chance of showers and thunderstorms in the evening, then a chance of showers and thunderstorms after midnight. Humid with lows in the lower 60s. Southeast winds 5 to 10 miles per hour. Chance of rain 50%. Saturday, partly sunny with a chance of showers and thunderstorms. Humid with highs in the lower 80s. Southeast winds 10 to 15 miles per hour. Chance of rain 50%. Saturday night. Showers likely, mainly in the evening. Humid with lows in the middle 60s. Southeast winds 5 to 10 miles per hour with gusts up to 20 miles per hour. Chance of rain 60%. Sunday, mostly sunny. Humid with highs in the upper 80s. Southeast winds 10 to 15 miles per hour with gusts up to 25 miles per hour. Sunday night, mostly clear.

here. A slight chance of showers and thunderstorms in the evening, then a chance of showers and thunderstorms after midnight. Chance of rain 40%. Monday, sunny with a slight chance of showers and thunderstorms. Highs in the upper 80s. Monday night, mostly clear in the evening, then becoming partly cloudy. A chance of showers and thunderstorms. Lows in the middle 60s. Chance of rain 50%. Tuesday, partly sunny. A slight chance of highs in the middle 80s. Tuesday night, mostly cloudy in the evening, then becoming partly cloudy. Thunderstorms. Lows in the lower 60s. Wednesday, partly sunny. A slight, then a chance of showers and thunderstorms in the afternoon. Highs in the lower 80s. Chance of rain, mostly cloudy. A slight chance of showers and thunderstorms after midnight. Lows in the lower, partly sunny. A chance of showers and thunderstorms in the afternoon. Highs in the middle 80s. Chance of rain 30%. This hazardous weather outlook is for central Kansas, east central Kansas, north central Kansas and northeast. The probability for widespread hazardous weather is low. For Saturday through Thursday, there is a MARTA evening across central and north central Kansas, and then again Sunday evening area wide. Large hail and damaging winds are the main hazards both days. This is NOAA Weather Radio Station WXK91 in Topeka. Here are the 10 a.m. conditions for the local area. At Topeka, it was cloudy. The temperature was 70 degrees, the dew point 69, and the wind was south at 7 miles an hour. The pressure was 29.95 inches and steady. At Manhattan, it was cloudy. The temperature was 71 degrees, the dew point 68, and the relative humidity was 90%. Hour. Around the region, at Springfield, rain was falling, with a temperature of 68. At Wichita, it was partly sunny, with a temperature of 74. It was cloudy, with a temperature of 71 at Lawrence, 72 at Kansas City, and 71 at Emporia. Under cloudy skies, Concordia reported 71, Beatrice reported 70, and Omaha reported 73. It was 71 degrees under cloudy skies. Once again, at Topeka, it was 70 degrees under cloudy skies. Now here is your National Weather Service forecast. Rest of today, cloudy. Showers likely within a chance of showers and thunderstorms this afternoon. Highs in the upper 70s. Southeast wind, chance of rain 70%. Tonight, mostly cloudy. A slight chance of showers and thunder and thunderstorms after midnight. Humid with lows in the lower 60s. Southeast winds 5 to 10 miles per hour. Chance of rain 50%. Saturday, partly sunny with a chance of showers and thunderstorms.

per hour. Chance of rain 50%. Saturday night, mostly cloudy with a chance of thunderstorms. Showers likely, mainly in the evening. Humid with lows in the middle 60s. Southeast winds 5 to 10 miles per hour with gusts up to 20 miles per hour. Chance of rain 60%. Sunday, mostly sunny. Humid with highs in the upper 80s. Southeast winds 10 to 15 miles per hour with gusts up to 25 miles per hour. Sunday night, mostly clear. A slight chance of showers and thunderstorms in the evening, then a chance of showers and thunderstorms after midnight. Chance of rain 40%. Monday, sunny with a slight chance of showers and thunderstorms. Highs in the upper 80s. Monday night, mostly clear in the evening, then becoming partly cloudy. A chance of showers and thunderstorms. Lows in the middle 60s. Chance of rain 50%. Tuesday, partly sunny. A slight chance of highs in the middle 80s. Tuesday night, mostly cloudy in the evening, then becoming partly cloudy. A slight chance of showers and thunderstorms. Lows in the lower 60s. Wednesday, partly sunny. A slight chance of showers and thunderstorms in the morning, then a chance of showers and thunderstorms in the afternoon. Highs in the lower 80s. Chance of rain 30%. Wednesday night, mostly cloudy. A slight chance of showers and thunderstorms after midnight. Lows in the lower 60s. Thursday, partly sunny. A chance of showers and thunderstorms in the afternoon. Highs in the middle 80s. Chance of rain 30%. This hazardous weather outlook is for central Kansas, east central Kansas, north central Kansas, and northeast Kansas. For today and tonight, the probability for widespread hazardous weather is low. For Saturday through Thursday, there is a marginal risk for a few severe thunderstorms Saturday evening across central and north central Kansas, and then again Sunday evening area-wide. Large hail and damaging winds are the main hazards both days. This is NOAA Weather Radio Station WXK91 in Topeka. Here are the 10 a.m. conditions for the local area. At Topeka, it was cloudy. The temperature was 70 degrees, the dew point 69, and the relative humidity was 97%. The wind was south at 7 miles an hour. The pressure was 29.95 inches and steady. At Manhattan, it was cloudy. The temperature was 71 degrees, the dew point 68, and the relative humidity was 90%. The wind was southeast at 8 miles an hour. Around the region, at Springfield, rain was falling, with a temperature of 68. Temperature of 74. It was cloudy, with a temperature of 71 at Lawrence, 72 at Kansas City, and 71 at Emporia. Under cloudy skies, Concordia reported 71, Beatrice reported 70, and Omaha reported 73. Once again, at Manhattan, it was 71 degrees under cloudy skies. Once again, at Topeka, it

Rest of today, cloudy. Showers likely with a chance of showers and thunderstorms this afternoon. Highs in the upper 70s. Southeast winds 5 to 10 miles per hour. Chance of rain 70%. Tonight, mostly cloudy. A slight chance of showers and thunderstorms in the evening, then a chance of showers and thunderstorms after midnight. Humid with lows in the lower 60s. Southeast winds 5 chance of rain 50%. Saturday, partly sunny with a chance of showers and thunderstorms. Humid with highs in the lower 80s. Southeast winds 10 to 15 miles per hour. Chance of rain 50%. Saturday night. Showers likely, mainly in the evening. Humid with lows in the middle 60s. Southeast winds 5 to 10 miles per hour with gusts up to 20 miles per hour. Chance of rain 60%. Sunday, mostly sunny. Humid with highs in the upper 80s. Southeast winds 10 to 15 miles per hour with gusts up to 25 miles per hour. Sunday night, mostly clear. A slight chance of showers and thunderstorms in the evening, then a chance of showers and thunderstorms after midnight. Lows in the upper 60s. Chance of rain 40%. Monday, sunny with a slight chance of showers and thunderstorms. Highs in the upper 80s. Monday night, mostly clear in the evening, then becoming partly cloudy. A chance of showers and thunderstorms. Lows in the middle 60s. Chance of rain 50%. Tuesday, partly sunny. A slight chance of showers and thunderstorms in the afternoon. Highs in the middle 80s. Tuesday night, mostly cloudy in the evening, then becoming partly cloudy. A slight chance of showers and thunderstorms. Lows in the lower 60s. Wednesday, partly sunny. A slight chance of showers and thunderstorms in the morning, then a chance of showers and thunderstorms in the afternoon. Highs in the lower 80s. Chance of rain 30%. Wednesday night, mostly cloudy. A slight chance of showers and thunderstorms after midnight. Lows in the lower 80s sunny. A chance of showers and thunderstorms in the afternoon. Highs in the middle 80s. This hazardous weather outlook is for central Kansas, east central Kansas, north central Kansas and northeast Kansas. For today and tonight, the probability for widespread hazardous weather is low. For Saturday through Thursday, there is a marginal risk for a few severe thunderstorms Saturday evening across central and north central Kansas, and then again Sunday evening area-wide. Large hail and damaging winds are the main hazards both days. This is NOAA Weather Radio Station WXK91 in Topeka. Now here, rest of today, cloudy. Showers likely with a slight chance of thunderstorms early this morning, then a chance of showers and thunderstorms this afternoon. Highs in the upper 70s. Southeast winds 5 to 10 miles per hour. Chance of rain 70%. Tonight, mostly cloudy. A slight chance of showers and thunderstorms in the evening, then a chance of showers and thunderstorms after midnight. Humid with lows in the lower 60s. Southeast winds 5 to 10 miles per hour. Chance of rain 50%. Saturday, partly sunny with a chance of showers and thunderstorms. Humid with highs in the lower 80s. Southeast winds 10 to 15 miles per hour. Chance of rain 50%. Saturday night, mostly cloudy with a chance of thunderstorms. Showers likely, mainly in the evening. Humid with lows in the middle 60s. Southeast winds 5 to 10 miles per hour with gusts up to 20 miles per hour. Chance of rain 60%. Sunday, mostly sunny. Humid with highs in the upper 80s. Southeast winds 10 to 15 miles per hour with gusts up to 25 miles per hour. Sunday night, mostly clear. A slight chance of showers and thunderstorms in the evening, then a chance of showers and thunderstorms after midnight. Lows in the upper 60s.

chance of rain 40%. Monday, sunny with a slight chance of showers and thunderstorms. Highs in the upper 80s. Monday night, mostly clear in the evening, then becoming partly cloudy. A chance of showers and thunderstorms. Lows in the middle 60s. Chance of rain 50%. Tuesday, partly sunny. A slight chance of showers and thunderstorms in the afternoon. Highs in the middle 80s. Tuesday night, mostly cloudy in the evening, then becoming partly cloudy. A slight chance of showers and thunderstorms. Lows in the lower 60s. Wednesday, partly sunny. A slight chance of showers and thunderstorms in the morning, then a chance of showers and thunderstorms in the afternoon. Highs in the lower 80s. Chance of rain 30%. Wednesday night, mostly cloudy. A slight chance of showers and thunderstorms after midnight. Lows in the lower 60s. Thursday, partly sunny. A chance of showers and thunderstorms in the afternoon. Highs in the middle 80s. Chance of rain 30%. 9 a.m. Central Daylight Time. This hazardous weather outlook is for Central Kansas, East Central Kansas, North Central Kansas, and Northeast Kansas. For today and tonight, the probability for widespread hazardous weather is low. For marginal risk for a few severe thunderstorms Saturday evening across Central and North Central Kansas, and then again Sunday evening area-wide. Large hail and damaging winds are the main hazards both days. 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Now here is your National Weather Service forecast. Rest of today, cloudy. Showers likely with a slight chance of thunderstorms early this morning, then a chance of showers and thunderstorms this afternoon. Highs in the upper 70s. Southeast winds 5 to 10 miles per hour. Chance of rain 70%. Tonight, mostly cloudy. A slight chance of showers and thunderstorms in the evening, then a chance of showers and thunderstorms after midnight. Humid with lows in the lower 60s. Southeast winds 5 to 10 miles per hour. Chance of rain 50%. Saturday, partly sunny with a chance of showers and thunderstorms. Southeast winds 10 to 15 miles per hour. Chance of rain 50%. Saturday night, mostly cloudy with a chance of thunderstorms. Showers likely, mainly in the evening. Humid with lows in the middle 60s. Gusts up to 20 miles per hour. Chance of rain 60%. Sunday, mostly sunny. Humid with highs in the upper 80s. Southeast winds 10 to 15 miles per hour with gusts up to 20.

thunderstorms in the evening, then a chance of showers and thunderstorms after midnight. Chance of rain 40%. Monday, sunny with a slight chance of showers and thunderstorms. Monday night, mostly clear in the evening, then becoming partly cloudy. A chance of showers and thunderstorms. Chance of rain 50%. Tuesday, partly sunny. A slight chance of showers and thunderstorms in the afternoon. Highs in the middle 80s. Tuesday night, mostly cloudy in the evening, then become partly cloudy. A slight chance of showers and thunderstorms. Lows in the lower 60s. Wednesday, partly sunny. A slight chance of showers and thunderstorms in the morning, then a chance of showers and thunderstorms in the afternoon. Highs in the lower 80s. Chance of rain mostly cloudy. A slight chance of showers and thunderstorms after midnight. Lows in the lower 60s. Thursday, partly sunny. A chance of showers and thunderstorms in the afternoon. Highs in the middle 80s. This hazardous weather outlook is for central Kansas, east central Kansas, north central Kansas, and northeast Kansas. For today and tonight, the probability for widespread hazardous weather is low. For Saturday through Thursday, there is a marred evening across central and north central Kansas, and then again Sunday evening area-wide. Large hail and damaging winds are the main hazards both days. This is NOAA Weather Radio Station WXK91 in Topeka. Here are the 11 a.m. conditions for the local area. At Topeka, it was partly sunny. The temperature was 73 degrees, the dew point 70. The wind was southeast at 10 miles an hour. The pressure was 29.93 inches and falling. At Manhattan, it was cloudy. The temperature was 73 degrees, the dew point 69, and the relative humidity was 87%. The wind was southeast at 7 miles an hour. Around the region, rain was falling, with a temperature of 72 at Lawrence, and Wichita, it was mostly sunny, with a temperature of 77. At Emporia, it was partly sunny, it was cloudy, with a temperature of 74 at Kansas City, 73 at Concordia, 71 at Beatrice, and 69 at Springfield. Once again, at Manhattan, it was 73 degrees under cloudy skies. Once again, at Topeka, it was 73 degrees under partly sunny skies. Now here is your National Weather Service forecast.

showers and thunderstorms this afternoon. Highs in the upper 70s. Southeast winds 5 to 10 miles per hour. Chance of rain 70%. Tonight, mostly cloudy. A slight chance of showers and thunderstorms in the evening, then a chance of showers and thunderstorms after midnight. Humid with lows in the lower 60s. Southeast winds 5 to 10 miles per hour. Chance of rain 50%. Saturday, partly sunny with a chance of showers and thunderstorms. Humid with highs in the lower 80s. Southeast winds 10 to 15 miles per hour. Chance of rain 50%. Saturday night, mostly cloudy with a chance of thunderstorms. Showers likely, mainly in the evening. Humid with lows in the middle 60s. Southeast winds 5 to 10 miles per hour with gusts up to 20 miles per hour. Chance of rain 60%. Sunday, mostly sunny. Humid with highs in the upper 80s. Southeast winds 10 to 15 miles per hour with gusts up to 25 miles per hour. Sunday night, mostly clear. A slight chance of showers and thunderstorms in the evening, then a chance of showers and thunderstorms after midnight. Lows in the upper 60s. Chance of rain 40%. Monday, sunny with a slight chance of showers and thunderstorms. Highs in the upper 80s. Monday night, mostly clear in the evening, then becoming partly cloudy. Lows in the middle 60s. Chance of rain 50%. Tuesday, partly sunny. A slight chance of showers and thunderstorms in the afternoon. Highs in the middle 80s. Tuesday night, mostly cloudy in the evening, then becoming partly cloudy. A slight chance of showers and thunderstorms. Lows in the lower 60s. Wednesday, partly sunny. A slight chance of showers and thunderstorms in the morning, then a chance of showers and thunderstorms in the afternoon. Highs in the lower 80s. Chance of rain 30%. Wednesday night, mostly cloudy. A slight chance of showers and thunderstorms after midnight. Lows in the lower 60s. Thursday, partly sunny. A chance of showers and thunderstorms in the afternoon. Highs in the middle 80s. Chance of rain 30%. This hazardous weather outlook is for central Kansas, east central Kansas. For today and tonight, the probability for widespread hazardous weather is low. For Saturday, for a few severe thunderstorms Saturday evening across central and north central Kansas, and then again Sunday evening area-wide. Large hail and damaging winds are the main hazards both days. 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

2.93 inches and falling. At Manhattan, it was cloudy. The temperature was 73 degrees, the dew point 69, and the relative humidity was 87%. The wind was southeast at 7 miles an hour. Around the region, rain was falling, with a temperature of 72 at Lawrence and 73 at Omaha. At Wichita, it was mostly sunny, with a temperature of 77. At Emporia, it was partly sunny, with a temperature of 74. It was cloudy, with a temperature of 74 at Kansas City, 73 at Concordia, 71 at Beatrice, and 69 at Springfield. Once again, at Manhattan, it was 73 degrees under cloudy skies. Once again, at Topeka, it was 73 degrees under partly sunny skies. Now here is your National Weather Service forecast. Rest of today, cloudy. Showers likely with a slight chance of thunderstorms early this morning, then a chance of showers and thunderstorms this afternoon. Highs in the upper 70s. Southeast winds 5 to 10 miles per hour. Chance of rain 70%. Tonight, mostly cloudy. A slight chance of showers and thunderstorms in the evening, then a chance of showers and thunderstorms after midnight. Humid with lows in the lower 60s. Southeast winds 5 to 10 miles per hour. Chance of rain 50%. Saturday, partly sunny with a chance of showers and thunderstorms. Humid with highs in the lower 80s. Southeast winds 10 to 15 miles per hour. Chance of rain 50%. Saturday night, mostly cloudy with a chance of thunderstorms. Showers likely, mainly in the evening. Humid with lows in the middle 60s. Southeast winds 5 to 10 miles per hour with gusts up to 20 miles per hour. Chance of rain 60%. Sunday, mostly sunny. Humid with highs in the upper 80s. Southeast winds 10 to 15 miles per hour with gusts up to 25 miles per hour. Sunday night, mostly clear. A slight chance of showers and thunderstorms in the evening, then a chance of showers and thunderstorms after midnight. Lows in the upper 60s. Chance of rain 40%. Monday, sunny with a slight chance of showers and thunderstorms. Highs in the upper 80s. Monday night, mostly clear in the evening, then becoming partly cloudy. A chance of showers and thunderstorms. Lows in the middle 60s. Chance of rain 50%. Tuesday, partly sunny. A slight chance of showers and thunderstorms in the afternoon. Highs in the middle 80s. Tuesday night, mostly cloudy in the evening, then becoming partly cloudy. A slight chance of showers and thunderstorms. Lows in the lower 60s. Wednesday, partly sunny. A slight chance of showers and thunderstorms in the morning, then a chance of showers and thunderstorms in the afternoon. Highs in the lower 80s. Chance of rain 30%. Wednesday night, mostly cloudy. A slight chance of showers and thunderstorms after midnight. Lows in the lower 60s. Thursday, partly sunny. A chance of showers and thunderstorms in the afternoon. Highs in the middle 80s. Chance of rain 30%. The current time is 11:23 a.m. Central Daylight Time. This hazardous weather outlook is for Central Kansas, East Central Kansas, North Central Kansas, and Northeast Kansas. For today and tonight, the probability for widespread hazardous weather is low. For Saturday through Thursday, there is a marginal risk for a few severe thunderstorms Saturday evening across central and north central Kansas, and then again Sunday evening area-wide. Large hail and damaging winds are the main hazards both days. 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

It was cloudy, with a temperature of 74 at Kansas City, 73 at Concordia, 71 at Beatrice, and 69 at Springfield. Once again, at Manhattan, it was 73 degrees under cloudy skies. Once again, at Topeka, it was 73 degrees under partly sunny skies. Now here is your National Weather Service forecast. Rest of today, cloudy. Showers likely with a slight chance of thunderstorms early this morning, then a chance of showers and thunderstorms this afternoon. Highs in the upper 70s. Southeast winds 5 to 10 miles per hour. Chance of rain 70%. Tonight, mostly cloudy. A slight chance of showers and thunderstorms in the evening, then a chance of showers and thunderstorms after midnight. Humid with lows in the lower 60s. Southeast winds 5 to 10 miles per hour. Chance of rain 50%. Saturday, partly sunny with a chance of showers and thunderstorms. Humid with highs in the lower 80s. Southeast winds 10 to 15 miles per hour. Chance of rain 50%. Saturday night, mostly cloudy with a chance of thunderstorms. Showers likely, mainly in the evening. Humid with lows in the middle 60s. Southeast winds 5 to 10 miles per hour with gusts up to 20 miles per hour. Chance of rain 60%. Sunday, mostly sunny. Humid with highs in the upper 80s. Southeast winds 10 to 15 miles per hour with gusts up to 25 miles per hour. Sunday night, mostly clear. A slight chance of showers and thunderstorms in the evening, then a chance of showers and thunderstorms after midnight. Lows in the upper 60s. Chance of rain 40%. Monday, sunny with a slight chance of showers and thunderstorms. Highs in the upper 80s. Monday night, mostly clear in the evening, then becoming partly cloudy. A chance of showers and thunderstorms. Lows in the middle 60s. Chance of rain 50%. Tuesday, partly sunny. A slight chance of showers and thunderstorms in the afternoon. Highs in the middle 80s. Tuesday night, mostly cloudy in the evening, then becoming partly cloudy. A slight chance of showers and thunderstorms. Lows in the lower 60s. Wednesday, partly sunny. A slight chance of showers and thunderstorms in the morning, then a chance of showers and thunderstorms in the afternoon. Highs in the lower 80s. Chance of rain 30%. Wednesday night, mostly cloudy. A slight chance of showers and thunderstorms after midnight. Lows in the lower 60s. Thursday, partly sunny. A chance of showers and thunderstorms in the afternoon. Highs in the middle 80s. Chance of rain 30%. This hazardous weather outlook is for central Kansas, east central Kansas, north central Kansas, and northeast Kansas. For today and tonight, the probability for widespread hazardous weather is low. For Saturday through Thursday, there is a marginal risk for a few severe thunderstorms Saturday evening across central and north central Kansas, and then again Sunday evening area-wide. Large hail and damaging winds are the main hazards both days. 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Here are the 11 a.m. conditions for the local area. At Topeka, it was partly sunny.

Saturday, partly sunny with a chance of showers and thunderstorms. Humid with highs in the lower 80s. Southeast winds 10 to 15 miles per hour. Chance of rain 50%. Saturday night, mostly cloudy with a chance of thunderstorms. Showers likely, mainly in the evening. Humid with lows in the middle 60s. Southeast winds 5 to 10 miles per hour with gusts up to 20 miles per hour. Chance of rain 60%. Sunday, mostly sunny. Humid with highs in the upper 80s. Southeast winds 10 to 15 miles per hour with gusts up to 25 miles per hour. Sunday night, mostly clear. A slight chance of showers and thunderstorms in the evening, then a chance of showers and thunderstorms after midnight. Lows in the upper 60s. Chance of rain 40%. Monday, sunny with a slight chance of showers and thunderstorms. Highs in the upper 80s. Monday night, mostly clear in the evening, then becoming partly cloudy. A chance of showers and thunderstorms. Lows in the middle 60s. Chance of rain 50%. Tuesday, partly sunny. A slight chance of showers and thunderstorms in the afternoon. Highs in the middle 80s. Tuesday night, mostly cloudy in the evening, then becoming partly cloudy. A slight chance of showers and thunderstorms. Lows in the lower 60s. Wednesday, partly sunny. A slight chance of showers and thunderstorms in the morning, then a chance of showers and thunderstorms in the afternoon. Highs in the lower 80s. Chance of rain 30%. Wednesday night, mostly cloudy. A slight chance of showers and thunderstorms after midnight. Lows in the lower 60s. Thursday, partly sunny. A chance of showers and thunderstorms in the afternoon. Highs in the middle 80s. Chance of rain 30%. This hazardous weather outlook is for central Kansas, east central Kansas, north central Kansas, and northeast Kansas. For today and tonight, the probability for widespread Saturday through Thursday. This hazardous weather outlook is for central Kansas, east central Kansas, north central Kansas, and northeast Kansas. For today and tonight, the probability for widespread Saturday through Thursday. There is a marginal risk for a few severe thunderstorms Saturday evening across central and north central Kansas, and then again Sunday evening area-wide. Large hail and damaging winds are the main hazards both days. This is NOAA Weather Radio Station WXK91 in Topeka. Here are the 11 a.m. conditions for the local area. At Topeka, it was partly sunny. The temperature was 73 degrees, the dew point 70, and the relative humidity was 90%.

Those in the middle 60s. Southeast winds 5 to 10 miles an hour. Chance of rain 60%. Sunday, mostly sunny. Humid with highs in winds 10 to 15 miles per hour with gusts up to 25 miles per hour. Sunday night, mostly clear thunderstorms in the evening, then a chance of showers and thunderstorms after midnight. Lows in the upper 60s. Monday, sunny with a slight chance of showers and thunderstorms. Highs in the upper 80s here in the evening, then becoming partly cloudy. A chance of showers and thunderstorms. Lows in the middle 60s. Chance of rain 50%. Tuesday, partly sunny. A slight chance of showers and thunderstorms in the afternoon. Highs in the middle 80s. Tuesday night, mostly cloudy in the evening, then becoming partly cloudy. A slight chance of showers and thunderstorms. Lows in the lower 60s. Wednesday, partly sunny. A slight chance of showers and thunderstorms in the morning, then a chance of showers and thunderstorms in the afternoon. Highs in the lower 80s. Chance of rain 30%. Wednesday night, mostly cloudy. A slight chance of showers and thunderstorms after midnight. Lows in the lower 60s. Thursday, partly sunny. A chance of showers and thunderstorms in the afternoon. Highs in the middle 80s. Chance of rain 30%. Outlook is for central Kansas, east central Kansas, north central Kansas, and northeast Kansas. For today and tonight, the probability for widespread hazardous weather is low. For Saturday through Thursday, there is a marginal risk for a few severe thunderstorms, Kansas, and then again Sunday evening area-wide. Large hail and damaging winds are the main hazards both days. 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The current time is 11:38 a.m. Central NOAA Weather Radio Station WXK91 in Topeka. Here are the 11 a.m. conditions for the was partly sunny. The temperature was 73 degrees, the dew point 70, and the relative humidity was 90%. The wind was southeast at 10 miles an hour. The pressure was 29.93 inches and falling. At Manhattan was 73 degrees, the dew point 69, and the relative humidity was 87%. The wind was southeast at 7 miles an hour. Around the region, rain was falling, with a temperature of 72 at Lawrence, and 73 at Omaha, sunny, with a temperature of 77. At Emporia, it was partly sunny, with a temperature of 74. It was cloudy, with a temperature of 74 at Kansas City, 73 at Concordia, 71 at Beatrice, and 69 at Springfield. It was 73 degrees under cloudy skies. Once again, at Topeka, it was 73 degrees under partly sunny skies. Now here is your National Weather Service forecast. Rest of today, cloudy.

partly sunny. A slight chance of showers and thunderstorms in the afternoon. Highs in the middle 80s. Tuesday night, mostly cloudy in the evening, then becoming partly cloudy. A slight chance of showers and thunderstorms. Lows in the lower 60s. Wednesday, partly sunny. Morning, then a chance of showers and thunderstorms in the afternoon. Highs in the lower 80s. Chance of rain 30%. Wednesday night, mostly cloudy. A slight chance of showers and thunderstorms after midnight. Lows in the lower 60s. Thursday, partly sunny. A chance of showers and thunderstorms in the afternoon. Highs in the middle 80s. This hazardous weather outlook is for central Kansas, east central Kansas.

cloudy. A slight chance of showers and thunderstorms in the evening, then a chance of showers and thunderstorms after midnight. Humid with lows in the lower 60s. Southeast winds 5 to 10 miles per hour. Chance of rain 50%. Saturday, partly sunny with a chance of showers and thunderstorms. Humid with highs in the lower 80s. Southeast winds 10 to 15 miles per hour. Chance of rain 50%. Saturday night, mostly cloudy with a chance of thunderstorms. Showers likely, mainly in the evening. Humid with lows in the middle 60s. Southeast winds 5 to 10 miles per hour with gusts up to 20 miles per hour. Chance of rain 60%. Sunday, mostly sunny. Humid with highs in the upper 80s. Southeast winds 10 to 15 miles per hour with gusts up to 25 miles per hour. Sunday night, mostly clear. A slight chance of showers and thunderstorms in the evening, then a chance of showers and thunderstorms after midnight. Lows in the upper 60s. Chance of rain 40%. Monday, sunny with a slight chance of showers and thunderstorms. Highs in the upper 80s. Monday night, mostly clear in the evening, then becoming partly cloudy. A chance of showers and thunderstorms. Lows in the middle 60s. Chance of rain 50%. Tuesday, partly sunny. A slight chance of showers and thunderstorms in the afternoon. Highs in the middle 80s. Tuesday night, mostly cloudy in the evening, then becoming partly cloudy. A slight chance of showers and thunderstorms. Lows in the lower 60s. Wednesday, partly sunny. A slight chance of showers and thunderstorms in the morning, then a chance of showers and thunderstorms in the afternoon. Highs in the lower 80s. Chance of rain 30%. Wednesday night, mostly cloudy. A slight chance of showers and thunderstorms in the lower 60s. Thursday, partly sunny. A chance of showers and thunderstorms in the afternoon. Chance of rain 30%. This hazardous weather outlook is for central Kansas, east central Kansas, north central Kansas, and northeast Kansas. For today and tonight, the probability for widespread hazardous weather is low. There is a marginal risk for a few severe thunderstorms Saturday evening across central and north central Kansas, and then again Sunday evening area-wide. Large hail and damaging winds are the main hazards both days. This is NOAA Weather Radio Station WXK91 in Topeka. Here are the 11 a.m. conditions for the local area. At Topeka, it was partly sunny. The temperature was 73 degrees, the dew point 70, and the relative humidity was 90%. The wind was southeast at 10 miles an hour.

It was cloudy. The temperature was 73 degrees, the dew point 69, and the relative humidity was 87%. The wind was southeast at 7 miles an hour. Around the region, rain was falling, with a temperature of 72 at Lawrence and 73 at Omaha. At Wichita, it was mostly sunny, with a temperature of 77. At Emporia, it was partly sunny, with a temperature of 74. It was cloudy, with a temperature of 74 at Kansas City, 73 at Concordia, 71 at Beatrice, and 69 at Springfield. Once again, at Manhattan, it was 73 degrees under cloudy skies. Once again, at Topeka, it was 73 degrees under partly sunny skies. Now here is your National Weather Service forecast. Rest of today, cloudy. Showers likely with a slight chance of thunderstorms early this morning, then a chance of showers and thunderstorms this afternoon. Highs in the upper 70s. Southeast winds 5 to 10 miles per hour. Chance of rain 70%. Tonight, mostly cloudy. A slight chance of showers and thunderstorms in the evening, then a chance of showers and thunderstorms after midnight. Humid with lows in the lower 60s. Southeast winds 5 to 10 miles per hour. Chance of rain 50%. Showers and thunderstorms. Humid with highs in the lower 80s. Southeast winds 10 to 50%. Saturday night, mostly cloudy with a chance of thunderstorms. Showers likely, mainly in the evening. Humid with lows in the middle 60s. Southeast winds 5 to 10 miles per hour with gusts up to 20 miles per cent. Sunday, mostly sunny. Humid with highs in the upper 80s. South gusts up to 25 miles per hour. Sunday night, mostly clear.

after midnight. Lows in the upper 60s. Chance of rain 40%. Monday, sunny with a slight chance of showers and thunderstorms. Highs in the upper 80s. Monday night, most cloudy. A chance of showers and thunderstorms. Lows in the middle 60s. Chance of partly sunny. A slight chance of showers and thunderstorms in the afternoon. Highs in the middle 80s. Cloudy in the evening, then becoming partly cloudy. A slight chance of showers and thunderstorms. Lows in the lower 60s. Wednesday, partly sunny. A slight chance of showers and thunderstorms in the morning, then a chance of showers and highs in the lower 80s. Chance of rain 30%. Wednesday night, mostly cloudy. A slight chance of showers and thunderstorms after midnight. Lows in the lower 60s. Thursday, partly sunny. Highs in the middle 80s. Chance of rain 30%. This hazardous weather outlook is for central Kansas, east central Kansas, north central Kansas, and northeast Kansas. For today and tonight, the probability for widespread hazardous weather is low. For Saturday through Thursday, there is a marginal risk for a few severe thunderstorms Saturday evening across central and north area wide. Large hail and damaging winds are the main hazards both days. The current time is 11:53 a.m. Central Daylight Time. 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Here are the 11 a.m. conditions for the local area. At Topeka, it was partly sunny. The temperature was 73 degrees, the dew point 70, and the relative humidity was 90%. The wind was southeast at 10 miles an hour. The pressure was 29.93 inches and falling. At Manhattan, it was cloudy. The temperature was 73 degrees, the dew point 69, and the relative humidity was 87%. The wind was southeast at 7 miles an hour. Around the region, rain was falling, with a temperature of 72 at Lawrence and 73 at Omaha. At Wichita, it was mostly sunny, with a temperature of 77. At Emporia, it was partly sunny, with a temperature of 74. It was cloudy, with a temperature of 74 at Kansas City, 73 at Concordia, 71 at Beatrice, and 69 at Springfield. Once again, at Manhattan, it was 73 degrees under cloudy skies. Once again, at Topeka, it was 73 degrees under partly sunny skies. Now here is your National Weather Service forecast. Rest of today, mostly cloudy with a chance of showers with a slight chance of thunderstorms late this morning, then showers likely with a chance of thunderstorms this afternoon. Highs in the upper 70s. Southeast winds 5 to 10 miles per hour. Chance of rain 70%. Tonight, mostly cloudy with a chance of thunderstorms. A chance of showers in the evening, then showers likely after midnight. Humid with lows in the middle 65 miles per hour. Chance of rain 60%. Saturday, partly sunny with a chance of showers and thunderstorms. Humid with highs in the middle 80s. Southeast winds 10 to 15 miles per hour with gusts up to 25 miles per hour. Saturday night, mostly cloudy with a chance of thunderstorms. Showers likely, mainly in the evening. Humid with lows in the middle 60s. Southeast winds 5 to 10 miles per hour with gusts up to 20 miles per hour. Chance of rain 60%. Sunday, mostly sunny. Humid with highs in the upper 80s. Southeast winds 10 to 15 miles per hour with gusts up to 25 miles per hour. Sunday night, mostly clear. A slight chance of showers and thunderstorms in the evening, then a chance of showers and thunderstorms after midnight. Lows in the upper 60s. Chance of rain 40%. Monday, sunny with a slight chance of showers and thunderstorms. Highs in the upper 80s. Monday night, mostly clear in the evening, then becoming partly cloudy. A chance of showers and thunderstorms.

lows in the middle 60s. Chance of rain 50%. Tuesday, partly sunny. A slight chance of showers and thunderstorms in the afternoon. Highs in the middle 80s. Tuesday night, mostly cloudy in the evening, then becoming partly cloudy. A slight chance of showers and thunderstorms. Lows in the lower 60s. Wednesday, partly sunny. A slight chance of showers and thunderstorms in the morning, then a chance of showers and thunderstorms in the afternoon. Highs in the lower 80s. Chance of rain 30%. Wednesday night, mostly cloudy. A slight chance of showers and thunderstorms after midnight. Lows in the lower 60s. Thursday, partly sunny. A chance of showers and thunderstorms in the afternoon. Highs in the middle 80s. Chance of rain 30%. This hazardous weather outlook is for central Kansas, east central Kansas, north central Kansas, and northeast Kansas. For today and tonight, the probability for widespread hazardous weather Thursday. There is a marginal risk for a few severe thunderstorms Saturday evening across central and north central Kansas, and then again Sunday evening area-wide. Large hail and damaging winds are the main hazards both days. This is NOAA Weather Radio Station WXK91 in Topeka. Here are the 11 a.m. conditions for the local area. At Topeka, it was partly sunny. The temperature was 73 degrees, the dew point 70, and the relative humidity was 90%. The wind was southeast at 1029.93 inches and falling. At Manhattan, it was cloudy.

10%. The wind was southeast at 7 miles an hour. Temperature of 72 at Lawrence and 73 at Omaha. At Wichita, it was mostly sunny. With Emporia, it was partly sunny, with a temperature of 74. It was cloudy, with a temperature of 74 at Kansas City, 73 at Concordia, 71 at Beatrice, and 69 at Springfield. Once again, at Manhattan, it was... Once again, at Topeka, it was 73 degrees under partly sunny skies. Now here is your National Weather Service forecast. Rest of today, mostly cloudy with a chance of showers with a slight chance of thunderstorms late this morning, then showers likely with a chance of thunderstorms this afternoon. Highs in the upper 70s. Southeast winds 5 to 10 miles per hour. Chance of rain 70%. Tonight, mostly cloudy with a chance of thunderstorms. A chance of showers in the evening, then showers likely after midnight. Humid with lows in the middle 60s. Southeast winds around 5 miles per hour. Chance of rain 60%. Saturday, partly sunny with a chance of showers and thunderstorms. Humid with highs in the middle 80s. Southeast winds 10 to 15 miles per hour with gusts up to 25 miles per hour. Chance of rain 40%. Saturday night, mostly cloudy with a chance of thunderstorms. Showers likely, mainly in the evening. Humid with lows in the middle 60s. Southeast winds 5 to 10 miles per hour with gusts up to 20 miles per hour. Chance of rain 60%. Sunday, mostly sunny. Humid with highs in the upper 80s. Southeast winds 10 to 15 miles per hour with gusts up to 25 miles per hour. Sunday night, mostly clear. A slight chance of showers and thunderstorms in the evening, then a chance of showers and thunderstorms after midnight. Lows in the upper 60s. Chance of rain 40%. Monday, sunny with a slight chance of showers and thunderstorms. Highs in the upper 80s. Monday night, mostly clear in the evening, then becoming partly cloudy. A chance of showers and thunderstorms. Lows in the middle 60s. Chance of rain 50%. Tuesday, partly sunny. A slight chance of showers and thunderstorms in the afternoon. Highs in the middle 80s. Tuesday night, mostly cloudy in the evening, then becoming partly cloudy. A slight chance of showers and thunderstorms. Lows in the lower 60s. Wednesday, partly sunny. A slight chance of showers and thunderstorms in the morning, then a chance of showers and thunderstorms in the afternoon. Highs in the lower 80s. Chance of rain 30%. Wednesday night, mostly cloudy. A slight chance of showers and thunderstorms after midnight. Lows in the lower 60s. Thursday, partly sunny. A chance of showers and thunderstorms in the afternoon. Highs in the middle 80s. Chance of rain 30%. This hazardous weather outlook is for central Kansas, east central Kansas, north central Kansas, and northeast Kansas. For today and tonight, the probability for widespread hazardous weather is low. For Saturday through Thursday, there is a marginal risk for a few severe thunderstorms Saturday evening across central and north central Kansas, and then again Sunday evening area-wide. Large hail and damaging winds are the main hazards both days. This is NOAA Weather Radio Station WXK91 in Topeka. Here are the 11 a.m. conditions for the local area. At Topeka, it was partly sunny. The temperature was 73 degrees, the dew point 70, and the relative humidity was 90%. The wind was southeast at 10 miles an hour. The pressure was 29.93 inches and falling. At Manhattan, it was cloudy. The temperature was 73 degrees, the dew point 69, and the relative humidity was 87%. The wind was southeast at 7 miles an hour. Around the region, rain was falling, with a temperature of 72 at Lawrence and 73 at Omaha.
At Wichita, it was mostly sunny, with a temperature of 77. At Emporia, it was partly sunny, with a temperature of 74. It was cloudy, with a temperature of 74 at Kansas City, 73 at Concordia, 71 at Beatrice, and 69 at Springfield. Once again, at Manhattan, it was 73 degrees under cloudy skies. Once again, at Topeka, it was 73 degrees under partly sunny skies. Now here is your National Weather Service forecast. Rest of today, mostly cloudy with a chance of showers with a slight chance of thunderstorms late this morning, then showers likely with a chance of thunderstorms this afternoon. Highs in the upper 70s. Southeast winds 5 to 10 miles per hour. Chance of rain 70%. Tonight, mostly cloudy with a chance of thunderstorms. A chance of showers in the evening, then showers likely after midnight. Humid with lows in the middle 60s. Southeast winds around 5 miles per hour. Chance of rain 60%. Saturday, partly sunny with a chance of showers and thunderstorms. Humid with highs in the middle 80s. Southeast winds 10 to 15 miles per hour with gusts up to 25 miles per hour. Chance of rain 40%. Saturday night, mostly cloudy with a chance of thunderstorms. Showers likely, mainly in the evening. Humid with lows in the middle 60s. Southeast winds 5 to 10 miles per hour with gusts up to 20 miles per hour. Chance of rain 60%. Sunday, mostly sunny. Humid with highs in the upper 80s. Southeast winds 10 to 15 miles per hour with gusts up to 25 miles per hour. Sunday night, mostly clear. A slight chance of showers and thunderstorms in the evening, then a chance of showers and thunderstorms after midnight. Lows in the upper 60s. Chance of rain 40%. Monday, sunny with a slight chance of showers and thunderstorms. Highs in the upper 80s. Monday night, mostly clear in the evening, then becoming partly cloudy. A chance of showers and thunderstorms. Lows in the middle 60s. Chance of rain 50%. Tuesday, partly sunny. A slight chance of showers and thunderstorms in the afternoon. Highs in the middle 80s. Tuesday night, mostly cloudy in the evening, then becoming partly cloudy. A slight chance of showers and thunderstorms. Lows in the lower 60s. Wednesday, the showers and thunderstorms in the morning, then a chance of showers and thunderstorms in the afternoon. Highs in the lower 80s. Chance of rain 30%. Wednesday night, mostly cloudy. A slight chance of showers and thunderstorms after midnight. Lows in the lower 60s. Thursday, partly sunny. A chance of showers and thunderstorms in the afternoon. Highs in the middle 80s. Chance of rain 30%. This hazardous weather outlook is for central Kansas, east central Kansas, north central Kansas, and northeast Kansas. For today and tonight, the probability for widespread hazardous weather is low.

Saturday evening across central and north central Kansas, and then again Sunday evening area-wide. Large hail and damaging winds are the main hazards both days. This is NOAA Weather Radio Station WXK91 in Topeka. The current time is 12:08 p.m. Central Daylight Time. Now here is your National Weather Service forecast. Rest of today, mostly cloudy with a chance of showers with a slight chance of thunderstorms late this morning, then showers likely with a chance of thunderstorms this afternoon. Highs in the upper 70s. Southeast winds 5 to 10 miles per hour. Chance of rain 70%. Tonight, mostly cloudy with a chance of thunderstorms. A chance of showers in the evening, then showers likely after midnight. Humid with lows in the middle 60s. Southeast winds around 5 miles per hour. Chance of rain 60%. Saturday, partly sunny with a chance of showers and thunderstorms. Humid with highs in the middle 80s. Southeast winds 10 to 15 miles per hour with gusts up to 25 miles per hour. Chance of rain 40%. Saturday night, mostly cloudy with a chance of thunderstorms. Showers likely, mainly in the evening. Humid with lows in the middle 60s. Southeast winds 5 to 10 miles per hour with gusts up to 20 miles per hour. Chance of rain 60%. Sunday, mostly sunny. Humid with highs in the upper 80s. Southeast winds 10 to 15 miles per hour with gusts up to 25 miles per hour. Sunday night, mostly clear. A slight chance of showers and thunderstorms in the evening, then a chance of showers and thunderstorms after midnight. Lows in the upper 60s. Chance of rain 40%. Monday, sunny with a slight chance of showers and thunderstorms. Highs in the upper 80s. Monday night, mostly clear in the evening, then becoming partly cloudy. A chance of showers and thunderstorms. Lows in the middle 60s. Chance of rain 50%. Tuesday, partly sunny. A slight chance of showers and thunderstorms in the afternoon. Highs in the middle 80s. Tuesday night, mostly cloudy in the evening, then becoming partly cloudy. A slight chance of showers and thunderstorms. Lows in the lower 60s. Wednesday, partly sunny. A slight chance of showers and thunderstorms in the morning, then a chance of showers and thunderstorms in the afternoon. Highs in the lower 80s. Chance of rain 30%. Wednesday night, mostly cloudy. A slight chance of showers and thunderstorms after midnight. Lows in the lower 60s. Thursday, partly sunny. A chance of showers and thunderstorms in the afternoon. Highs in the middle 80s. Chance of rain 30%. This East Central Kansas, North Central Kansas, and Northeast Kansas. For today and tonight, the probability for widespread hazardous weather is low. For Saturday through Thursday, there is a marginal risk for a few severe thunderstorms Saturday evening across central and north central Kansas, and then again Sunday evening area-wide. Large hail and damaging winds are the main hazards both days. This is NOAA Weather Radio Station WXK91 in Topeka. Here are the noon conditions for the local area. At Topeka, it was cloudy. The temperature was 76 degrees, the dew point 70, and the relative humidity was 82%. The wind was southeast at 14 miles an hour. The pressure was 29.92 inches and falling. At Manhattan, it was cloudy. The temperature was 76 degrees, the dew point 67, and the relative humidity was 73%. The wind was southwest at 20 miles an hour, gusting to 28. Around the region, at Concordia, it was mostly sunny, with a temperature of 74. It was partly sunny, with a temperature of 76 at Kansas City, 72 at Springfield, and 80 at Wichita. It was cloudy, with a temperature of 71 at Beatrice, and 75 at Omaha.
Once again, at Manhattan, it was 76 degrees under cloudy skies. Once again, at Topeka, it was 76 degrees under cloudy skies. Now here is your National Weather Service forecast. Rest of today, mostly cloudy with a chance of showers with a slight chance of thunderstorms late this morning, then showers like highs in the upper 70s. Southeast winds 5 to 10 miles per hour. Chance of rain 70%. Tonight, mostly cloudy with a chance of thunderstorms. A chance of showers in the evening, then showers.

winds around 5 miles per hour. Chance of rain 60%. Showers and thunderstorms. Humid with highs in the middle 80s. Southeast winds 10 to 15 miles per hour. Chance of rain 40%. Saturday night, mostly cloudy with a chance of thunderstorms. Showers likely, mainly in the evening. Humid with lows in the middle 60s. Southeast winds 5 to 10 miles per hour with gusts up to 20 miles per hour. Chance of rain 60%. Sunday, mostly sunny. Humid with highs in the upper 80s. Southeast winds 10 to 15 miles per hour with gusts up to 25 miles per hour. Sunday night, mostly clear. A slight chance of showers and thunderstorms in the evening, then a chance of showers and thunderstorms after midnight. Lows in the upper 60s. Chance of rain 40%. Monday, sunny with a slight chance of showers and thunderstorms. Highs in the upper 80s. Monday night, mostly clear in the evening, then becoming partly cloudy. A chance of showers and thunderstorms. Lows in the middle 60s. Chance of rain 50%. Tuesday, partly sunny. A slight chance of showers and thunderstorms in the afternoon. Highs in the middle 80s. Tuesday night, mostly cloudy in the evening, then becoming partly cloudy. A slight chance of showers and thunderstorms. Lows in the lower 60s. Wednesday, partly sunny. A slight chance of showers and thunderstorms in the morning, then a chance of showers and thunderstorms in the afternoon. Highs in the lower 80s. Chance of rain 30%. Wednesday night, mostly cloudy. A slight chance of showers and thunderstorms after midnight. Lows in the lower 60s. Thursday, partly sunny. A chance of showers and thunderstorms in the afternoon. Highs in the middle 80s. Chance of rain 30%. This hazardous weather outlook is for central Kansas, east central Kansas, north central Kansas, and northeast Kansas. For today and tonight, the probability for widespread hazardous weather is low. For Saturday through Thursday, there is a marginal risk for a few severe thunderstorms Saturday evening across central and north central Kansas, and then again Sunday evening area-wide. Large hail and damaging winds are the main hazards both days. This is NOAA Weather Radio Station WXK91 in Topeka. Here are the noon conditions for the local area. At Topeka, it was cloudy. The temperature was 76 degrees, the dew point 70, and the relative humidity was 82%. The wind was southeast at 14 miles an hour. The pressure was 29.92 inches and falling. At Manhattan, it was cloudy. The temperature was 76 degrees, the dew point 67, and the relative humidity was 73%. The wind was southwest at 20 miles an hour, gusting to 28. Around the region, at Concordia, it was mostly sunny, with a temperature of 74. It was partly sunny, with a temperature of 76 at Kansas City, 72 at Springfield, and 80 at Wichita. It was cloudy, with a temperature of 75 at Lawrence, 75 at Emporia, 71 at Beatrice, and 75 at Omaha. Once again, at Manhattan, it was 76 degrees under cloudy skies. Once again, at Topeka, it was 76 degrees under cloudy skies. Now here is your National Weather Service forecast. Rest of today, mostly cloudy with a chance of showers with a slight chance of thunderstorms late this morning, then showers likely with a chance of thunderstorms this afternoon. Highs in the upper 70s. Southeast winds 5 to 10 miles per hour. Chance of rain 70%. Tonight, mostly cloudy with a chance of thunderstorms. A chance of showers in the evening, then showers likely after midnight. Humid with lows in the middle 60s. Southeast winds around 5 miles per hour. Chance of rain 60%. Saturday, partly sunny with a chance of showers and thunderstorms. Humid with highs in the middle 80s.
Southeast winds 10 to 15 miles per hour with gusts up to 25 miles per hour. Chance of rain 40%. Saturday night, mostly cloudy with a chance of thunderstorms. Showers likely, mainly in the evening. Humid with lows in the middle 60s. Southeast winds 5 to 10 miles per hour with gusts up to 20 miles per hour. Chance of rain 60%. Sunday, mostly sunny. Southeast winds 10 to 15 miles per hour with gusts up to 25 miles per hour. Sunday night, mostly clear. A slight chance of showers and thunderstorms in the evening, then a chance of showers and thunderstorms after midnight. Lows in the upper 60s. Chance of rain 40%. Monday, sunny with a slight chance of showers and thunderstorms. Highs in the upper 80s. Monday night, mostly clear in the evening, then becoming partly cloudy. A chance of showers and thunderstorms. Lows in the middle 60s. Chance of rain 50%. Tuesday, partly sunny. A slight chance of showers and thunderstorms in the afternoon. Highs in the middle 80s. Tuesday night, mostly cloudy in the evening, then becoming partly cloudy. A slight chance of showers and thunderstorms. Lows in the lower 60s. Wednesday, partly sunny. A slight chance of showers and thunderstorms in the morning, then a chance of showers and thunderstorms in the afternoon. Highs in the lower 80s. Chance of rain 30%. Wednesday night, mostly cloudy. A slight chance of showers and thunderstorms after midnight. Lows in the lower 60s. Thursday, partly sunny. A chance of showers and thunderstorms in the afternoon. Highs in the middle 80s. Chance of rain 30%. This hazardous weather outlook is for central Kansas, east central Kansas, north central Kansas, and northeast Kansas. For today and tonight, the probability for widespread hazardous weather is low. For Saturday through Thursday, there is a marginal risk for a few severe thunderstorms Saturday evening across central and north central Kansas, and then again Sunday evening area-wide. Large hail and damaging winds are the main hazards both days. This is NOAA Weather Radio Station WXK91 in Topeka. Here are the noon conditions for the local area. At Topeka, it was cloudy. The temperature was 76 degrees, the dew point 70, and the relative humidity was 82%. The wind was southeast at 14 miles an hour. The pressure was 29.92 inches and falling. At Manhattan, it was cloudy. The temperature was 76 degrees, the dew point 67, and the relative humidity was 73%. The wind was southwest at 20 miles an hour, gusting to 28. Around the region, at Concordia, it was mostly sunny, with a temperature of 74. It was partly sunny, with a temperature of 76 at Kansas City, 72 at Springfield, and 80 at Wichita. It was cloudy, with a temperature of 75 at Lawrence, 75 at Emporia, 71 at Beatrice, and 75 at Omaha. Once again, at Manhattan, it was 76 degrees under cloudy skies. Once again, at Topeka, it was 76 degrees under cloudy skies. Now here is your National Weather Service forecast. Rest of today, mostly cloudy with a chance of showers with a slight chance of thunderstorms late this morning, then showers likely with a chance of thunderstorms this afternoon. Highs in the upper 70s. Southeast winds 5 to 10 miles per hour. Chance of rain 70%. Tonight, mostly cloudy with a chance of thunderstorms. A chance of showers in the evening, then showers likely after midnight. Humid with lows in the middle 60s. Southeast winds around 5 miles per hour. Chance of rain 60%. Saturday, partly sunny with a chance of showers and thunderstorms. Humid with highs in the middle 80s. Southeast winds 10 to 15 miles per hour with gusts up to 25 miles per hour. Chance of rain 40%.
Saturday night, mostly cloudy with a chance of thunderstorms. Showers likely, mainly in the evening. Humid with lows in the middle 60s. Southeast winds 5 to 10 miles per hour with gusts up to 20 miles per hour. Chance of rain 60%. Sunday, mostly sunny. Humid with highs in the upper 80s. Southeast winds 10 to 15 miles per hour with gusts up to 25 miles per hour. Sunday night, mostly clear. A slight chance of showers and thunderstorms in the evening, then a chance of showers and thunderstorms after midnight. Lows in the upper 60s. Chance of rain 40%. Monday, sunny with a slight chance of showers and thunderstorms. Highs in the upper 80s. Monday night, mostly clear in the evening, then becoming partly cloudy. A chance of showers and thunderstorms. Lows in the middle 60s. Chance of rain 50%. Tuesday, partly sunny. A slight chance of showers and thunderstorms in the afternoon. Highs in the middle 80s. Tuesday night, mostly cloudy in the evening, then becoming partly cloudy. A slight chance of showers and thunderstorms. Lows in the lower 60s. Wednesday, partly sunny. A slight chance of showers and thunderstorms in the morning, then a chance of showers and thunderstorms in the afternoon. Highs in the lower 80s. Chance of rain 30%. Wednesday night, mostly cloudy. A slight chance of showers and thunderstorms after midnight. Lows in the lower 60s. Thursday, partly sunny. A chance of showers and thunderstorms in the afternoon. Highs in the middle 80s. Chance of rain 30%. The current time is 12:25 p.m. Central Daylight Time. This hazardous weather outlook is for Central Kansas, East Central Kansas, North Central Kansas, and Northeast Kansas. For today and tonight, the probability for widespread hazardous weather is low. For Saturday through Thursday, there is a marginal risk for a few severe thunderstorms Saturday evening across central and north central Kansas, and then again Sunday evening area-wide. Large hail and damaging winds are the main hazards both days. This is NOAA Weather Radio Station WXK91 in Topeka. Here are the noon conditions for the local area. At Topeka, it was cloudy. The temperature was 76 degrees, the dew point 70, and the relative humidity was 82%. The wind was southeast at 14 miles an hour. The pressure was 29.92 inches and falling. At Manhattan, it was cloudy. The temperature was 76 degrees, the dew point 67, and the relative humidity was 73%. The wind was southwest at 20 miles an hour, gusting to 28. Around the region, at Concordia, it was mostly sunny, with a temperature of 74. It was partly sunny, with a temperature of 76 at Kansas City, 72 at Springfield, and 80 at Wichita. It was cloudy, with a temp 5 at Emporia, 71 at Beatrice, and 75 at Omaha. Once again, at Manhattan, it was 76 degrees under cloudy skies. Once again, at Topeka, it was 76 degrees under cloudy skies. Now here is your National Weather Service forecast. Rest of today, mostly cloudy with a chance of showers with a slight chance of thunderstorms late this morning, then afternoon. Highs in the upper 70s. Southeast winds 5 to 10 miles per hour. Tonight, mostly cloudy with a chance of thunderstorms. A chance of showers in the evening, then showers likely after midnight. Humid with lows in the middle 60s. Southeast winds around 5 miles per hour. Chance of rain 60%. Saturday, partly sunny with a chance of showers and thunderstorms. Humid with highs in the middle 80s. Southeast winds 10 to 15 miles per hour with gusts up to 25 miles per hour. Chance of rain 40%. Saturday night, mostly cloudy with a chance of thunderstorms. Showers likely, mainly in the evening.
humid with lows in the middle 60s. Southeast winds 5.

to 10 miles per hour with gusts up to 20 miles per hour. Chance of rain 60%. Sunday, mostly sunny. Humid with highs in the upper 80s. Southeast winds 10 to 15 miles per hour with gusts up to 25 miles per hour. Sunday night, mostly clear. A slight chance of showers and thunderstorms in the evening, then a chance of showers and thunderstorms after midnight. Lows in the upper 60s. Chance of rain 40%. Monday, sunny with a slight chance of showers and thunderstorms. Highs in the upper 80s. Monday night, mostly clear in the evening, then becoming partly cloudy. A chance of showers and thunderstorms. Lows in the middle 60s. Chance of rain 50%. Tuesday, partly sunny. A slight chance of showers and thunderstorms in the afternoon. Highs in the middle 80s. Tuesday night, mostly cloudy in the evening, then becoming partly cloudy. A slight chance of showers and thunderstorms. Lows in the lower 60s. Wednesday, partly sunny. A slight chance of showers and thunderstorms in the morning, then a chance of showers and thunderstorms in the afternoon. Highs in the lower 80s. Chance of rain 30%. Wednesday night, mostly cloudy. A slight chance of showers and thunderstorms after midnight. Lows in the lower 60s. Thursday, partly sunny. A chance of showers and thunderstorms in the afternoon. Highs in the middle 80s. Chance of rain 30%. This hazardous weather outlook is for central Kansas, east central Kansas, north central Kansas, and northeast Kansas. For today and tonight, the probability for widespread hazardous weather is low. For Saturday through Thursday,

and then again Sunday evening area-wide. Large hail and damaging winds are the main hazards both days. This is NOAA Weather Radio Station WXK91 in Topeka. Here are the noon conditions for the local area. At Topeka, it was cloudy. The temperature was 76 degrees, the dew point 70, and the relative humidity was 82%. The wind was southeast at 14 miles an hour. The pressure was 29.92 inches and falling. The temperature was 76 degrees, the dew point 67, and the relative humidity was 73%. The wind was southwest at 20 miles an hour, gusting to 28. Around the region, at Concordia, it was mostly sunny, with a temperature of 74. It was partly sunny, with a temperature of 76 at Kansas City, 72 at Springfield, and 80 at Wichita.

California, 71 at Beatrice, and 75 at Omaha. Once again, at Manhattan, it was 76 degrees under cloudy skies. Once again, at Topeka, it was 76 degrees under cloudy skies. Weather Service forecast. Rest of today, mostly cloudy with a chance of showers with a slight chance of thunderstorms late this morning, then showers likely with a chance of thunderstorms this afternoon. Highs in the upper 70s. Southeast winds 5 to 10 miles per hour. Chance of rain 70%. Tonight, mostly cloudy with a chance of thunderstorms. A chance of shower night. Humid with lows in the middle hour. Chance of rain 70%. Tonight, mostly cloudy with a chance of thunderstorms. A chance of shower night. Humid with lows in the middle 60s. Southeast winds around 5 miles per hour. Chance of rain 60%. Saturday, partly sunny with a chance of showers and thunderstorms. Humid with highs in the middle 80s. Southeast winds 10 to 15 miles per hour with gusts up to 25 miles per hour. Chance of rain 40%. Saturday night, mostly cloudy with a chance of thunderstorms. Showers likely, mainly in the evening. Humid with lows in the middle 60s. Southeast winds 5 to 10 miles per hour with gusts up to 20 miles per hour. Chance of rain 60%. Sunday, mostly sunny. Humid with highs in the upper 80s. Southeast winds 10 to 15 miles per hour with gusts up to 25 miles per hour. Sunday night, mostly clear. A slight chance of showers and thunderstorms in the evening, then a chance of showers and thunderstorms after midnight. Lows in the upper 60s. Chance of rain 40%. Monday, sunny with a slight chance of showers and thunderstorms. Highs in the upper 80s. Monday night, mostly clear in the evening, then becoming partly cloudy. A chance of showers and thunderstorms. Lows in the middle 60s. Chance of rain 50%. Tuesday, partly sunny. A slight chance of showers and thunderstorms in the afternoon. Highs in the middle 80s. Tuesday night, mostly cloudy in the evening, then becoming partly cloudy. A slight chance of showers and thunderstorms. Lows in the lower 60s. Wednesday, partly sunny. A slight chance of showers and thunderstorms in the morning, then a chance of showers and thunderstorms in the afternoon. Highs in the lower 80s. Tonight, mostly cloudy. A slight chance of showers and thunderstorms after midnight. Lows in the lower 60s. Thursday, partly sunny. A chance of showers and thunderstorms in the afternoon. Highs in the middle 80s. Chance of rain 30%. This hazardous weather outlook is for central Kansas, east central Kansas, north central Kansas, and northeast Kansas. For today and tonight, the probability for widespread hazardous weather is low. For Saturday through Thursday, there is a marginal risk for a few severe thunderstorms Saturday evening across central and north central Kansas, and then again Sunday evening area-wide. Large hail and damaging winds are the main hazards both days. This is NOAA Weather Radio Station WXK91 in Topeka. Here are the noon conditions for the local area. At Topeka, it was cloudy. The temperature was 76 degrees, the dew point 70, and the relative humidity was 82%. The wind was southeast at 14 miles an hour. The pressure was 29.92 inches and falling. At Manhattan, it was cloudy. The temperature was 76 degrees, the dew point 67, and the relative humidity was 73%. The wind was southwest at 20 miles an hour, gusting to 28. Around the region, at Concordia, it was mostly sunny, with a temperature of 74. It was partly sunny, with a temperature of 76 at Kansas City, 72 at Springfield, and 80 at Wichita. It was cloudy, with a temperature of 75 at Lawrence, 75 at Emporia, 71 at Beatrice, and 75 at Omaha.

Once again, at Manhattan, it was 76 degrees under cloudy skies. Once again, at Topeka, it was 76 degrees under cloudy skies. Now here is your National Weather Service forecast. Rest of today, mostly cloudy with a chance of showers with a slight chance of thunderstorms late this morning, then showers likely with a chance of thunderstorms this afternoon. Highs in the upper 70s. Southeast winds 5 to 10 miles per hour. Chance of rain 70%. Tonight, mostly cloudy with a chance of thunderstorms. A chance of showers in the evening, then showers likely after midnight. Humid with lows in the middle 60s. Southeast winds around 5 miles per hour. Chance of rain 60%. Saturday, partly sunny with a chance of showers and thunderstorms. Humid with highs in the middle 80s. Southeast winds 10 to 15 miles per hour with gusts up to 25 miles per hour. Chance of rain 40%. Saturday night, mostly cloudy with a chance of thunderstorms. Showers likely, mainly in the evening. Humid with lows in the middle 60s. Southeast winds 5 to 10 miles per hour with gusts up to 20 miles per hour. Chance of rain 60%. Sunday, mostly sunny. Humid with highs in the upper 80s. Southeast winds 10 to 15 miles per hour with gusts up to 25 miles per hour. Sunday night, mostly clear. A slight chance of showers and thunderstorms in the evening, then a chance of showers and thunderstorms after midnight. Lows in the upper 60s. Chance of rain 40%. Monday.

Monday night, mostly clear in the evening, then becoming partly cloudy. A chance of showers and thunderstorms. Lows in the middle 60s. Chance of rain 50%. Tuesday, partly sunny. A slight chance of showers and thunderstorms in the afternoon. Highs in the middle 80s. Tuesday night, mostly cloudy in the evening, then becoming partly cloudy. A slight chance of showers and thunderstorms. Lows in the lower 60s. Wednesday, partly and thunderstorms in the morning, then a chance of showers and thunderstorms in the afternoon. Highs in the lower 80s. Chance of rain 30%. Wednesday night, mostly cloudy. A slight chance of showers and thunderstorms after midnight. Lows in the lower 60s. Thursday, partly sunny. A chance of showers and thunderstorms in the afternoon. Chance of rain 30%. 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Central Daylight Time. This hazardous weather outlook is for Central Kansas, East Central Kansas, North Central Kansas and Northeast Kansas. For today and tonight, the probability for widespread hazardous weather is low. For Saturday through Thursday, there is a marginal risk for a few severe thunderstorms Saturday evening across Central and North Central Kansas, and then again Sunday evening area-wide. Large hail and damaging winds are the main hazards both days. This is NOAA Weather Radio Station WXK91, intermissions for the local area. At Topeka, it was cloudy. The temperature was 76 degrees, the dew point 70, and the relative humidity was 82%. The wind was southeast at 14 miles an hour. The pressure was 29.92 inches and falling. At Manhattan, it was cloudy. The temperature was 76 degrees. The dew point 67, and the relative humidity was 73%. The wind was southwest at 20 miles an hour, gusting to 28.

It was partly sunny, with a temperature of 76 at Kansas City, 72 at Springfield, and 80 at Wichita. It was cloudy, with a temperature of 75 at Lawrence, 75 at Emporia, 71 at Bia. Once again, at Manhattan, it was 76 degrees under cloudy skies. Once again, at cloudy skies. Now here is your National Weather Service forecast. Rest of today, chance of thunderstorms late this morning, then showers likely with a chance of thunderstorms this afternoon. Highs in the upper 70s. Southeast winds 5 to 10 miles per hour. Chance of rain 70%. Tonight, mostly cloudy with a chance of thunderstorms. A chance of showers in the evening, then showers likely after midnight. Humid with lows in the middle 60s. Southeast winds around 5 miles per hour. Chance of rain 60%. Saturday, partly sunny with a chance

showers likely, mainly in the evening. Southeast winds 5 to 10 miles per hour with gusts up to 20 miles per hour. Chance of rain 60%. Sunday, mostly sunny. Humid with highs in the upper 80s. Southeast winds 10 to 15 miles per hour with gusts up to 25 miles per hour. Sunday night, mostly clear. A slight chance of showers and thunderstorms in the evening, then a chance of showers and thunderstorms after midnight. Lows in the upper 60s. Chance of rain 40%. Thunderstorms. Highs in the upper 80s. Monday night, mostly clear in the evening, then chance of showers and thunderstorms. Lows in the middle 60s. Chance of rain 50%. Tuesday, partly sunny. A slight chance of showers and thunderstorms in the afternoon. Highs in the middle 80s. Tuesday night, mostly cloudy in the evening, then becoming partly cloudy. A slight chance of showers and thunderstorms. Lows in the lower 60s. A slight chance of showers and thunderstorms in the morning, then a chance of showers and thunderstorms in the afternoon. Highs in the lower 80s. Chance of rain 30%. Wednesday night, mostly cloudy. A slight chance of showers and

There is a marginal risk for a few severe thunderstorms Saturday evening across central and north central Kansas, and then again Sunday evening area-wide. Large hail and damaging winds are the main hazards both days. This is NOAA Weather Radio Station WXK91 in Topeka. Here are the noon conditions for the local area. At Topeka, it was cloudy. The temperature was 76 degrees, the dew point 70, and the relative humidity was 82%. The wind was southeast at 14 miles an hour. The pressure was 29.92 inches and falling. At Manhattan, it was cloudy. The temperature was 76 degrees, the dew point 67, and the relative humidity was 73%. The wind was southwest at 20 miles an hour, gusting to 28. Around the region, at Concordia, it was mostly sunny, with a temperature of 74. It was partly sunny, with a temperature of 76 at Kansas City, 72 at Springfield, and 80 at Wichita. It was cloudy, with a temperature of 75 at Lawrence, 75 at Emporia, 71 at Beatrice, and 75 at Omaha. Once again, at Manhattan, it was 76 degrees under cloudy skies. Once again, at Topeka, it was 76 degrees under cloudy skies. Now here is your National Weather Service forecast. Rest of today, mostly cloudy with a chance of showers with a slight chance of thunderstorms late this morning, then showers likely with a chance of thunderstorms this afternoon. Highs in the upper 70s. Southeast winds 5 to 10 miles per hour. Chance of rain 70%. Tonight, mostly cloudy with a chance of thunderstorms. A chance of showers in the evening, then showers likely after midnight. Humid with lows in the middle 60s. Southeast winds around 5 miles per hour. Chance of rain 60%. Saturday, partly sunny with a chance of showers and thunderstorms. Humid with highs in the middle 80s. Southeast winds 10 to 15 miles per hour with gusts up to 25-40%. Saturday night, mostly cloudy with a chance of thunderstorms. Showers likely, mainly in the evening. Humid with lows in the middle 60s. Southeast winds 5 to 10 miles per hour with gusts up to 20 miles per hour. Chance of rain 60%. Sunday, mostly sunny. Humid with highs in the upper 80s. Southeast winds 10 to 15 miles per hour with gusts up to 25 miles per hour. Sunday night, mostly clear. A slight chance of showers and thunderstorms after midnight. Lows in the upper 60s. Chance of rain 40%. Monday, sunny with a slight chance of showers and thunderstorms. Highs in the upper 80s. Monday night, mostly clear in the evening, then becoming partly cloudy. A chance of showers and thunderstorms. Lows in the middle 60s. Chance of partly sunny. A slight chance of showers and thunderstorms in the afternoon. Highs in the middle 80s. Tuesday night, mostly cloudy in the evening, then becoming partly cloudy. A slight chance of showers and thunderstorms. Lows in the lower 60s. Wednesday, partly sunny. A slight chance of showers and thunderstorms in the morning, then a chance of showers and thunderstorms in the afternoon. Highs in the lower 80s. Chance of rain 30%. Wednesday night, mostly cloudy. After midnight. Lows in the lower 60s. Thursday, partly sunny. A chance of showers and thunderstorms in the afternoon. Highs in the middle 80s. Chance of rain 30%. This hazardous weather outlook is for central Kansas, east central Kansas, north central Kansas, and northeast Kansas. For today and tonight, the probability for widespread hazardous weather is low. For Saturday through Thursday, there is a marginal risk for a few severe thunderstorms Saturday evening across central and north central Kansas, and then again Sunday evening area-wide. Large hail and damaging winds are the main hazards both days. This is NOAA Weather Radio Station WXK91 in

here are the noon conditions for the local area. At Topeka, it was cloudy. The temperature was 76 degrees, the dew point 70, and the relative humidity was 82%. The wind was southeast at 14 miles an hour. The pressure was 29.92 inches and falling. At Manhattan, it was cloudy. The temperature was 76 degrees, the dew point 67, and the relative humidity was 73%. The wind was southwest at 20 miles an hour, gusting to 28. Around the region, at Concordia, it was mostly sunny, with a temperature of 74. It was partly sunny, with a temperature of 76 at Kansas City, 72 at Springfield, and 80 at Wichita. It was cloudy, with a temperature of 75 at Lawrence, 75 at Emporia, 71 at Beatrice, and 75 at Omaha. Once again, at Manhattan, it was 76 degrees under cloudy skies. Once again, at Topeka, it was 76 degrees under cloudy skies. Now here is your National Weather Service forecast. Rest of today, mostly cloudy with a chance of showers with a slight chance of thunderstorms late this morning, then showers likely with a chance of thunderstorms this afternoon. Highs in the upper 70s. Southeast winds 5 to 10 miles per hour. Chance of rain 70%. Tonight, mostly cloudy with a chance of thunderstorms. A chance of showers in the evening, then showers likely after midnight. Humid with lows in the middle 60s. Southeast winds around 5 miles per hour. Chance of rain 60%. Saturday, partly sunny with a chance of showers and thunderstorms. Humid with highs in the middle 80s. Southeast winds 10 to 15 miles per hour with gusts up to 25 miles per hour. Chance of rain 40%. Saturday night, mostly cloudy with a chance of thunderstorms. Showers likely, mainly in the evening. Humid with lows in the middle 60s. Southeast winds 5 to 10 miles per hour with gusts up to 20 miles per hour. Chance of rain 60%. Sunday, mostly sunny. Humid with highs in the upper 80s. Southeast winds 10 to 15 miles per hour with gusts up to 25 miles per hour. Sunday night, mostly clear. A slight chance of showers and thunderstorms in the evening, then a chance of showers and thunderstorms after midnight. Lows in the upper 60s. Chance of rain 40%. Monday, sunny with a slight chance of showers and thunderstorms. Highs in the upper 80s. Monday night, mostly clear in the evening, then becoming partly cloudy. A chance of showers and thunderstorms. Lows in the middle 60s. Chance of rain 50%. Tuesday, partly sunny. A slight chance of showers and thunderstorms in the afternoon. Highs in the middle 80s. Tuesday night, mostly cloudy in the evening, then becoming partly cloudy. A slight chance of showers and thunderstorms. Lows in the lower 60s. Wednesday, partly sunny. A slight chance of showers and thunderstorms in the morning, then a chance of showers and thunderstorms in the afternoon. Highs in the lower 80s. Chance of rain 30%. Wednesday night, mostly cloudy. A slight chance of showers and thunderstorms after midnight. Lows in the lower 60s. Thursday, partly sunny. A chance of showers and thunderstorms in the afternoon. Highs in the middle 80s. Chance of rain 30%. The current time is 12:55 p.m. Central Daylight Time. This hazardous weather outlook is for Central Kansas, East Central Kansas, North Central Kansas and Northeast Kansas. For today and tonight, the probability for widespread hazardous weather is low. For Saturday through Thursday, there is a marginal risk for a few severe thunderstorms Saturday evening across Central and North Central Kansas, and then again Sunday evening area-wide. Large hail and damaging winds are the main hazards both days. 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

Here are the noon conditions for the local area. At Topeka, it was cloudy. The temperature was 76 degrees, the dew point 70, and the relative humidity was 82%. The wind was southeast at 14 miles an hour. The pressure was 29.92 inches and falling. At Manhattan, it was cloudy. The temperature was 76 degrees, the dew point 67, and the relative humidity was 73%. The wind was southwest at 20 miles an hour, gusting to 28. Around the region, at Concordia, it was mostly sunny, with a temperature of 74. It was partly sunny, with a temperature of 76 at Kansas City, 72 at Springfield, and 80 at Wichita. It was cloudy, with a temperature of 75 at Lawrence, 75 at Emporia, 71 at Beatrice, and 75 at Omaha. Once again, at Manhattan, it was 76 degrees under cloudy skies. Once again, at Topeka, it was 76 degrees under cloudy skies. Now here is your National Weather Service forecast. Rest of today, mostly cloudy with a chance of showers with a slight chance of thunderstorms late this morning, then showers likely with a chance of thunderstorms this afternoon. Highs in the upper 70s. Southeast winds 5 to 10 miles per hour. Chance of rain 70%. Tonight, mostly cloudy with a chance of thunderstorms. A chance of showers in the evening, then showers likely after midnight. Humid with lows in the middle 60s. Southeast winds around 5 miles per hour. Chance of rain 60%. Saturday, partly sunny with a chance of showers and thunderstorms. Humid with highs in the middle 80s. Southeast winds 10 to 15 miles per hour with gusts up to 25 miles per hour. Chance of rain 40%. Saturday night, mostly cloudy with a chance of thunderstorms. Showers likely, mainly in the evening. Humid with lows in the middle 60s. Southeast winds 5 to 10 miles per hour with gusts up to 20 miles per hour. Chance of rain 60%. Sunday, mostly sunny. Humid with highs in the upper 80s. Southeast winds 10 to 15 miles per hour with gusts up to 25 miles per hour. Sunday night, mostly clear. A slight chance of showers and thunderstorms in the evening, then a chance of showers and thunderstorms after midnight. Lows in the upper 60s. Chance of rain 40%. Monday, sunny with a slight chance of showers and thunderstorms. Highs in the upper 80s. Monday night, mostly clear in the evening, then becoming partly cloudy. A chance of showers and thunderstorms. Lows in the middle 60s. Chance of rain 50%. Tuesday, partly sunny. A slight chance of showers and thunderstorms in the afternoon. Highs in the middle 80s. Tuesday night, mostly cloudy in the evening, then becoming partly cloudy. A slight chance of showers and thunderstorms. Lows in the lower 60s. Wednesday, partly sunny. A slight chance of showers and thunderstorms in the morning, then a chance of showers and thunderstorms in the afternoon. Chance of rain 30%. Wednesday night, mostly cloudy. A slight chance of showers and thunderstorms after midnight. Lows in the lower 60s. Thursday, partly sunny. A chance of showers and thunderstorms in the afternoon. Highs in the middle 80s. Chance of rain 30%. This hazardous weather outlook is for central Kansas, east central Kansas, north central Kansas, and northeast Kansas. For today and tonight, the probability for widespread hazardous weather is low. For Saturday through Thursday, there is a marginal risk for a few severe thunderstorms Saturday evening across central and north central Kansas, and then again Sunday evening area-wide. Large hail and damaging winds are the main hazards both days. This is NOAA Weather Radio Station WXK91 in Topeka. Here are the noon conditions for the local area. At Topeka, it was cloudy.
The temperature was 76 degrees, the dew point 70, and the relative humidity

humidity was 82%. The wind was southeast at 14 miles an hour. The pressure was 29.92 inches and falling. At Manhattan, it was cloudy. The temperature was 76 degrees, the dew point 67, and the relative humidity was 73%. The wind was southwest at 20 miles an hour, gusting to 28. Around the region, at Concordia, it was mostly sunny, with a temperature of 74. It was partly sunny, with a temperature of 76 at Kansas City, 72 at Springfield, and 80 at Wichita. It was cloudy, with a temperature of 75 at Lawrence, 75 at Emporia, 71 at Beatrice, and 75 at Omaha. Once again, at Manhattan, it was 76 degrees under cloudy skies. Once again, at Topeka, it was 76 degrees under cloudy skies. Now here is your National Weather Service forecast. Rest of today, mostly cloudy with a chance of showers with a slight chance of thunderstorms late this morning, then showers likely with a chance of thunderstorm 70s. Southeast winds 5 to 10 miles per hour. Chance of rain 70%. Tonight, mostly cloudy with a chance of thunderstorms. A chance of showers in the evening, then showers likely after midnight. Humid with lows in the middle 60s. Southeast winds around 5 miles per hour. Chance of rain 60%. Saturday, partly sunny with a chance of showers and thunderstorms. Humid with highs in the middle 80s. Southeast winds 10 to 15 miles per hour with gusts up to 25 miles per hour. Chance of rain 40%. Saturday night, mostly cloudy with a chance of thunderstorms. Showers likely, mainly in the evening. Humid with lows in the middle 60s. Southeast winds 5 to 10 miles per hour with gusts up to 20 miles per hour. Chance of rain 60%. Sunday, mostly sunny. Humid with highs in the upper 80s. Per hour with gusts up to 25 miles per hour. Sunday night, mostly clear. A slight chance of showers and thunderstorms in the evening, then a chance of showers and thunderstorms after midnight. Lows in the upper 60s. Chance of rain 40%. Monday, sunny with a slight chance of showers and thunderstorms. Highs in the upper 80s. Monday night, mostly clear in the evening, then becoming partly cloudy. A chance of showers and thunderstorms. Lows in the middle 60s. Chance of rain 50%. Tuesday, partly sunny. A slight chance of showers and thunderstorms in the afternoon. Highs in the middle 80s. Tuesday night, mostly cloudy in the evening, then becoming partly cloudy. A slight chance of showers and thunderstorms. Lows in the lower 60s. Wednesday, partly sunny. A slight chance of showers and thunderstorms in the morning, then a chance of showers and thunderstorms in the afternoon. Highs in the lower 80s. Chance of rain 30%. Wednesday night, mostly cloudy. A slight chance of showers and thunderstorms after midnight. Lows in the lower 60s. Thursday, partly sunny. A chance of showers and thunderstorms in the afternoon. Highs in the middle 80s. Chance of rain 30%. This hazardous weather outlook is for central Kansas, east central Kansas, north central Kansas, and northeast Kansas. For today and tonight, the probability for widespread hazardous weather is low. For Saturday through Thursday, there is a marginal risk for a few severe thunderstorms Saturday evening across central and north central Kansas, and then again Sunday evening area-wide. Large hail and damaging winds are the main hazards both days. 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Now here is your National Weather Service forecast. Rest of today, mostly cloudy with a chance of showers with a slight chance of thunderstorms late this morning, then showers likely with a chance of thunderstorms this afternoon. Southeast winds 5 to 10 miles per hour. Chance of rain 70%. Tonight, mostly cloudy with a chance of thunderstorms.

A chance of showers in the evening, then showers likely after midnight. Humid with lows in the middle 60s. Southeast winds around 5 miles per hour. Chance of rain 60%. Saturday, partly sunny with a chance of showers and thunderstorms. Humid with highs in the middle 80s. Southeast winds 10 to 15 miles per hour with gusts up to 25 miles per hour. Saturday night, mostly cloudy with a chance of thunderstorms. Showers likely, mainly in the 60s. Southeast winds 5 to 10 miles per hour with gusts up to 20 miles per hour. Chance of rain 60%. Sunday, mostly sunny. Humid with highs in the upper 80s. Southeast winds 10 to 15 miles per hour with gusts up to 25 miles per hour. Sunday night, mostly clear. A slight chance of showers and thunderstorms after midnight. Lows in the upper 60s. Chance of

Highs in the upper 80s. Monday night, mostly clear in the evening, then becoming partly cloudy. A chance of showers and thunderstorms. Lows in the middle 60s. Chance of rain 50%. Tuesday, partly sunny. A slight chance of showers and thunderstorms in the afternoon. Highs in the middle 80s. Tuesday night, mostly cloudy in the evening, then becoming partly cloudy. A slight chance of showers and thunderstorms. Lows in the lower 60s. Wednesday, partly sunny. A slight chance of showers and thunderstorms in the morning, then a chance of showers and thunderstorms in the afternoon. Chance of rain 30%. Wednesday night, mostly cloudy. A slight chance of showers and thunderstorms after midnight. Lows in the lower 60s. Thursday, partly sunny. A chance of showers and thunderstorms in the afternoon. Highs in the middle 80s. Chance of rain 30%. The current time is 1:08 p.m. Central Daylight Time. This hazardous weather outlook is for Central Kansas, East Central Kansas, North Central Kansas, and Northeast Kansas. For today and tonight, the probability for widespread hazardous weather is low. For Saturday through Thursday, there is a marginal risk for a few severe thunderstorms Saturday evening across central and north central Kansas, and then again Sunday evening area-wide. Large hail and damaging winds are the main hazards both days. 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Now here is your National Weather Service forecast. Rest of today, mostly cloudy with a chance of showers with a slight chance of thunderstorms late this morning, then showers likely with a chance of thunderstorms this afternoon. Highs in the upper 70s. Southeast winds 5 to 10 miles per hour. Chance of rain 70%. Tonight, mostly cloudy with a chance of thunderstorms. A chance of showers in the evening, then showers likely after midnight. Humid with lows in the middle 60s. Southeast winds around 5 miles per hour. Chance of rain 60%. Saturday, partly sunny with a chance of showers and thunderstorms. Humid with highs in the middle 80s. Southeast winds 10 to 5 miles per hour. Chance of rain 40%. Saturday night, mostly cloudy with a chance of thunderstorms. Showers likely, mainly in the evening. Humid with lows in the middle 60s. Southeast winds 5 to 10 miles per hour with gusts up to 20 miles per hour. Chance of rain 60%. Sunday, mostly sunny. Humid with east winds 10 to 15 miles per hour with gusts up to 25 miles per hour. Sunday night, mostly clear. A slight chance of showers and thunderstorms in the evening, then a chance of showers and thunderstorms after midnight. Lows in the 40%. Monday, sunny with a slight chance of showers and thunderstorms. Highs in the upper 80s. Monday night, mostly clear in the evening, then becoming partly cloudy. A chance of showers and thunderstorms. Lows in the middle 60s. Chance of rain 50%. Tuesday, partly sunny. A slight chance of showers and thunderstorms in the afternoon. Highs in the middle 80s. Tuesday night, mostly cloudy in the evening, then becoming partly cloudy. A slight chance lows in the lower 60s. Wednesday, partly sunny. A slight chance of showers and thunderstorms in the morning, then a chance of showers and thunderstorms in the afternoon. Highs in the lower 80s. Chance of rain 30%. Wednesday night, mostly cloudy. A slight chance of showers and thunderstorms after midnight. Lows in the lower 60s. Thursday, partly sunny. A chance of showers and thunderstorms in the afternoon. Highs in the middle 80s. Chance of rain 30%. This hazardous weather outlook is for Central Kansas, East Central Kansas, North Central Kansas, and Northeast Kansas. For today and tonight, the probability for widespread hazardous weather is low. For Saturday through Thursday,

is a marginal risk for a few severe thunderstorms in central Kansas, and then again Sunday evening area-wide. Large hail and damaging winds are the main hazards both days. This is NOAA Weather Radio Station WXK91 in Topeka. Here are the 1 p.m. conditions for the local area. At Topeka, it was cloudy. The temperature was 77 degrees, the dew point 70, and the relative humidity was 79%. The wind was east at 12 miles an hour. The pressure was 29.90 inches and falling. At Manhattan, it was partly sunny. The temperature was 75 degrees, the dew point 69, and the relative humidity was 81%. The wind was south at 6 miles an hour. Around the region, it was mostly sunny, with a temperature of 79 at Emporia, 75 at Springfield, and 82 at Wichita. At Concordia, it was partly sunny, with a temperature of 76. It was cloudy, with a temperature of 76 at Lawrence, 77 at Kansas City, 73 at Beatrice, and 78 at Omaha. Once again, at Manhattan, it was 77. Once again, at Topeka, it was 77 degrees under cloudy skies. Now here is your National Weather Service forecast. Rest of today, mostly cloudy with a chance of showers with a slight chance of thunderstorms late this morning, then showers likely with a chance of thunderstorms this afternoon. Highs in the upper 70s. Southeast winds 5 to 10 miles per hour. Chance of rain 70%. Tonight, mostly cloudy with a chance of thunderstorms. A chance of showers in the evening, then showers likely after midnight. Humid with lows in the middle 60s. Southeast winds around 5 miles per hour. Chance of rain 60%. Saturday, partly sunny with a chance of showers and thunderstorms. Humid with highs in the middle 80s. Southeast winds 10 to 15 miles per hour with gusts up to 25 miles per hour. Chance of rain 40%. Saturday night, mostly cloudy with a chance of thunderstorms. Showers likely, mainly in the evening. Humid with lows in the middle 60s. Southeast winds 5 to 10 miles per hour with gusts up to 20 miles per hour. Chance of rain 60%. Sunday, mostly sunny. Humid with highs in the upper 80s. Southeast winds 10 to 15 miles per hour with gusts up to 25 miles per hour. Sunday night, mostly clear. A slight chance of showers and thunderstorms in the evening, then a chance of showers and thunderstorms after midnight. Lows in the upper 60s. Chance of rain 40%. Monday, sunny with a slight chance of showers and thunderstorms. Highs in the upper 80s. Monday night, mostly clear in the evening, then becoming partly cloudy. A chance of showers and thunderstorms. Lows in the middle 60s. Chance of rain 50%. Tuesday, partly sunny. A slight chance of showers and thunderstorms in the afternoon. Highs in the middle 80s. Tuesday night, mostly cloudy in the evening, then becoming partly cloudy. A slight chance of showers and thunderstorms. Lows in the lower 60s. Wednesday, partly sunny. A slight chance of showers and thunderstorms in the morning, then a chance of showers and thunderstorms in the afternoon. Highs in the lower 80s. Chance of rain 30%. Wednesday night, mostly cloudy. A slight chance of showers and thunderstorms after midnight. Lows in the lower 60s. Thursday, partly sunny. A chance of showers and thunderstorms in the afternoon. Highs in the middle 80s. Chance of rain 30s. Weather outlook is for central Kansas, east central Kansas, north central Kansas, and northeast Kansas. For today and tonight, the probability for widespread hazardous weather is low. For Saturday through Thursday, there is a marginal risk for a few severe thunderstorms Saturday evening across central and north central Kansas, and then again Sunday evening area-wide. Large hail and damaging winds are the main hazards both days.
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91 in Topeka. Here are the 1 p.m. conditions for the local area. At Topeka, it was cloudy. The temperature was 77 degrees, the dew point 70, and the relative humidity was 79%. The wind was east at 12 miles an hour. The pressure was 29.90 inches and falling. At Manhattan, it was partly sunny. The temperature was 75 degrees, the dew point 69, and the relative humidity was 81%. The wind was south at 6 miles an hour. Around the region, it was mostly sunny, with a temperature of 79 at Emporia, 75 at Spring. At Concordia, it was partly sunny, with a temperature of 76.

and 78 at Omaha. Once again, at Manhattan, skies. Once again, at Topeka, it was 77 degrees under cloudy skies. Forecast. Rest of today, mostly cloudy with a chance of showers with a slight chance of thunderstorms late this morning. Storms this afternoon. Highs in the upper 70s. Southeast winds 5 to 10 miles per hour. Chance of rain 70%. Tonight, mostly cloudy with a chance of thunderstorms. A chance of showers in the evening, then showers likely after midnight. Humid with lows in the middle 60s. Southeast winds around 5 miles per hour. Chance of partly sunny with a chance of showers and thunderstorms. Humid with highs in the middle 80s. Southeast winds 10 to 15 miles per hour with gusts up to 25 miles per hour. Chance of rain 40%. Saturday night, mostly cloudy with a chance of thunderstorms. Showers likely, mainly in the evening. Humid with lows in the middle 60s. Southeast up to 20 miles per hour. Chance of rain 60%. Sunday, mostly sunny. Southeast winds 10 to 15 miles per hour with gusts up to 25 miles per hour. Sunday night, mostly clear. A slight chance of showers and thunderstorms in the evening, then a chance of showers and thunderstorms after midnight. Lows in the upper 60s. Chance of rain 40%. Monday, sunny with a slight chance of showers and thunderstorms. Highs in the upper 80s. Monday night, mostly clear in the evening, then becoming partly cloudy. A chance of showers and thunderstorm. Chance of rain 50%. Tuesday, partly sunny. A slight chance of showers and thunderstorms in the afternoon. Highs in the middle 80s. Tuesday night, mostly cloudy in the evening, then becoming partly cloudy. A slight chance of showers and thunderstorms. Lows in the lower 60s. Wednesday, partly sunny. A slight chance of showers and thunderstorms in the afternoon. Highs in the lower 80s. Chance of rain 30% cloudy. A slight chance of showers and thunderstorms after midnight. Lows in the lower 60s. Thursday, partly sunny. A chance of showers and thunderstorms in the afternoon. Highs in the middle 80s. Chance of rain 30%. This hazardous weather outlook is for central Kansas, east central Kansas, north central Kansas and northeast Kansas. Probability for widespread hazardous weather is low. For Saturday through Thursday, there is a marginal risk across central and north central Kansas, and then again Sunday evening area-wide. Large hail and damaging winds are the main hazards both days. This is NOAA Weather Radio Station WXK91 in Topeka. Here are the 1 p.m. conditions for the local area. At Topeka, it was cloudy. The temperature was 77 degrees, the dew point 70, and the wind was east at 12 miles an hour. The pressure was 29.90 inches and falling. At Manhattan, it was partly sunny. The temperature was 75 degrees, the dew point 69, and the relative humidity was 81%. The wind was south at 6 miles an hour. Around the region, it was mostly sunny, with a temperature of 79 at Emporia, 75 at Springfield, and 82 at Wichita. At Concordia, it was partly sunny, with a temperature of 76. It was cloudy, with a temperature of 76 at Lawrence, 77 at Kansas City, 73 at Beatrice, and 78 at Omaha.

again, at Topeka, it was 77 degrees under cloudy skies. The current time is 1:24 p.m. Central Daylight Time. Now here is your National Weather Service forecast, with a chance of showers with a slight chance of thunderstorms late this morning, then showers likely with a chance of thunderstorms this afternoon. Southeast winds 5 to 10 miles per hour. Chance of rain 70%. Tonight, mostly cloudy with a chance of thunderstorms. A chance of showers in the evening, then showers likely after midnight. Humid with lows in the middle 60s. Southeast winds around 5 miles per hour. Chance of rain 60%. Saturday, partly sunny with a chance of showers and thunderstorms. Humid with highs in the middle 80s. Southeast winds 10 to 15 miles per hour with gusts up to 25 miles per hour. Chance of rain 40%. Saturday night, mostly cloudy with a chance of thunderstorms. Showers humid with lows in the middle 60s. Southeast winds 5 to 10 miles per hour with gusts up to 20 miles per hour. Chance of rain 60%. Sunday, mostly sunny. Humid with highs in the upper 80s. Southeast winds 10 to 15 miles per hour with gusts up to 25 miles per hour. Sunday night, mostly clear. A slight chance of showers and thunderstorms in the evening, then a chance of showers and thunderstorms after midnight. Lows in the upper 60s. Chance of rain 40%. Monday, sunny with a slight chance of showers and thunderstorms. Highs in the upper 80s. Monday night, mostly clear in the evening, then becoming partly cloudy. A chance of showers and thunderstorms. Lows in the middle 60s. Chance of rain 50%. Tuesday, partly sunny. A slight chance of showers and thunderstorms in the afternoon.

lower 60s. Wednesday, partly sunny. A slight chance of showers and thunderstorms in the morning, then a chance of showers and thunderstorms in the afternoon. Highs in the lower 80s. Chance of rain 30%. Wednesday night, mostly cloudy. A slight chance of showers and thunderstorms after midnight. Lows in the lower 60s. Thursday, partly sunny. A chance of showers and thunderstorms in the afternoon. Highs in the middle 80s. Chance of rain 30%. This hazardous weather outlook is for central Kansas, east central Kansas, north central Kansas, and northeast Kansas. For today and tonight, the probability for widespread hazardous weather is low. For Saturday through Thursday, there is a marginal risk for a few severe thunderstorms Saturday evening across central and north central Kansas, and then again Sunday evening area-wide. Large hail and damaging winds are the main hazards both days. This is NOAA Weather Radio Station WXK91 in Topeka. Here are the 1 p.m. conditions for the local area. At Topeka, it was cloudy. The temperature was 77 degrees, the dew point 70, and the relative humidity was 79%. The wind was east at 12 miles an hour. The pressure was 29.90 inches and falling. At Manhattan, it was partly sunny. The temperature was 75 degrees, the dew point 69, and the relative humidity was 81%. The wind was south at 6 miles an hour. Around the region, it was mostly sunny, with a temperature of 79 at Emporia, 75 at Springfield, and 82 at Wichita. At Concordia, it was partly sunny, with a temperature of 76. It was cloudy, with a temperature of 76 at Lawrence, 77 at Kansas City, 73 at Beatrice, and 78 at Omaha. Once again, at Manhattan, it was 75 degrees under partly sunny skies. Once again, at Topeka, it was 77 degrees under cloudy skies. Now here is your National Weather Service forecast. This afternoon, partly sunny with a chance of showers and thunderstorms. Near steady temperature in the upper 70s. Southeast winds 5 to 10 miles per hour. Chance of rain 50%. Tonight, mostly cloudy with a chance of showers and thunderstorms. Humid with lows in the middle 60s. Southeast winds around 5 miles per hour. Chance of rain 50%. Saturday, partly sunny. A chance of showers and thunderstorms, mainly in the morning. Humid with highs in the middle 80s. Southeast winds 10 to 15 miles per hour with gusts up to 25 miles per hour. Chance of rain 40%. Saturday night, mostly cloudy with a chance of thunderstorms. A chance of showers. Humid with lows in the middle 60s. Southeast winds 5 to 10 miles per hour with gusts up to 20 miles per hour. Chance of rain 50%. Sunday, mostly sunny. Humid with highs in the upper 80s. South winds 10 to 15 miles per hour with gusts up to 25 miles per hour. Sunday night, mostly clear. A slight chance of showers and thunderstorms in the evening, then a chance of showers and thunderstorms after midnight. Lows in the middle 60s. Monday, sunny. Highs around 90. Monday night, mostly clear in the evening, then becoming partly cloudy. A chance of showers with a slight chance of thunderstorms. Lows in the middle 60s. Chance of rain 40%. Tuesday, partly sunny with a slight chance of showers and thunderstorms. Highs in the middle 80s. Tuesday night, partly cloudy with a slight chance of showers and thunderstorms. Lows in the lower 60s. Wednesday, partly sunny. The afternoon. Highs in the middle 80s. Wednesday night, partly cloudy. Low, partly sunny. A chance of showers and thunderstorms in the afternoon. Highs in the middle 80s. Chance of rain 30%. This hazardous weather outlook is for central Kansas, east central Kansas.

central Kansas, and then again Sunday evening area-wide. Large hail and damaging winds are the main hazards both days. This is NOAA Weather Radio Station WXK 91 in Topeka. Here are the 1 p.m. conditions for the local area. At Topeka, it was cloudy. The temperature was 77 degrees, the dew point 70, and the relative humidity was 79%. The wind was east at 12 miles an hour. The pressure was 29.90 inches and partly sunny. The temperature was 75 degrees, the dew point 69, and the relative humidity was 81%. The wind was south at 6 miles an hour. Around the region, it was mostly sunny, with a temperature of 79 at Emporia, 75 at Springfield, and 82 at Wichita. At Concordia, it was partly sunny, with a temperature of 76. It was cloudy, with a temperature of 76 at Lee Sunny, with a temperature of 76. It was cloudy, with a temperature of 76 at Lawrence, 77 at Kansas City, 73 at Beatrice, and 78 at Omaha. 1.5 degrees under partly sunny skies. Once again, at Topeka, it was 77 degrees under cloudy skies. Now here is your National Weather Service forecast. This afternoon, partly sunny with a chance of showers and thunderstorms. Near steady temperature in the upper 70s. Southeast winds 5 to 10 miles per hour. Chance of rain 50%. Tonight, mostly cloudy with a chance of showers and thunderstorms. Humid with lows in the middle 60s. Southeast winds around 5 miles per hour. Chance of rain 50%. Saturday, partly sunny. A chance of showers and thunderstorms, mainly in the morning. Humid with highs in the middle 80s. Southeast winds 10 to 15 miles per hour with gusts up to 25 miles per hour. Chance of rain 40%. Saturday night, mostly cloudy with a chance of thunderstorms. A chance of showers. Humid with lows in the middle 60s. Southeast winds 5 to 10 miles per hour with gusts up to 20 miles per hour.

80s. South winds 10 to 15 miles per hour with gusts up to 25 miles per hour. Sunday night, mostly clear. A slight chance of showers and thunderstorms in the evening, then a chance of showers and thunderstorms after midnight. Lows in the middle 60s. Chance of rain 40%. Monday, sunny. Highs around 90. Monday night, mostly clear in the evening, then becoming partly cloudy. A chance of showers with a slight chance of thunderstorms. Lows in the middle 60s. Chance of rain 40%. Tuesday, partly sunny with a slight chance of showers and thunderstorms. Highs in the middle 80s. Tuesday night, partly cloudy with a slight chance of showers and thunderstorms. Lows in the lower 60s. Wednesday, partly sunny. A slight chance of showers and thunderstorms in the afternoon. Highs in the middle 80s. Wednesday night, partly cloudy. Lows in the middle 60s. Thursday, partly sunny. A chance of showers and thunderstorms in the afternoon. Highs in the middle 80s. Chance of rain 30%. This hazardous weather outlook is for central Kansas, east central Kansas, north central Kansas, and northeast Kansas. For today and tonight, the probability for widespread hazardous weather is low. For Saturday through Thursday, there is a marginal risk for a few severe thunderstorms Saturday evening across central and north central Kansas, and then again Sunday evening area-wide. Large hail and damaging winds are the main hazards both days. This is NOAA Weather Radio Station WXK91 in Topeka. Here are the 1 p.m. conditions for the local area. At Topeka, it was cloudy. The temperature was 77 degrees, the dew point 70, and the relative humidity was 79%. The wind was east at 12 miles an hour. The pressure was 29.90 inches and falling. At Manhattan, it was partly sunny. The temperature was 75 degrees, the dew point 69, and the relative humidity was 81%. The wind was south at 6 miles an hour. Around the region, it was mostly sunny, with a temperature of 79 at Emporia, 75 at Springfield, and 82 at Wichita. At Concord, 76. It was cloudy, with a temperature of 76 at Lawrence, 77 at Kansas City, 73 at Beatrice, and 78 at Omaha. Once again, at Manhattan, it was 75 degrees under partly sunny skies. Once again, at Topeka, it was 77 degrees under cloudy skies. Now here is your National Weather Service forecast, the chance of showers and thunderstorms. Near steady temperature in the upper 70s. Southeast winds 5 to 10 miles per hour. Chance of rain 50%. Tonight, mostly cloudy with a chance of showers and thunderstorms. Humid with lows in the middle 60s. Southeast winds around 5 miles per hour. Chance of rain 50%. Saturday, partly sunny. A chance of showers and thunderstorms, mainly in the morning. Humid with highs in the middle 80s. Southeast wind up to 25 miles per hour. Chance of rain 40%. Saturday night, mostly cloudy with a chance of thunderstorms. A chance of showers. Humid with lows in the middle 60s. Southeast winds 5 to 10 miles per hour with gusts up to 20 miles per hour. Chance of rain 50%. Sunday, mostly sunny. Humid with highs in the upper 80s. South winds 10 to 15 miles per hour with gusts up to 25 miles per hour. Sunday night, mostly clear. A slight chance of showers and thunderstorms in the evening, then a chance of showers and thunderstorms after midnight. Lows in the middle 60s. Chance of rain 40%. Monday, sunny. Highs around 90. Monday night, mostly clear in the evening, then becoming partly cloudy. A chance of showers with a slight chance of thunderstorms. Lows in the middle 60s. Chance of rain 40%.
Tuesday, partly sunny with a slight chance of showers and thunderstorms. Highs in the middle 80s. Tuesday night, partly cloudy with a slight chance of showers and thunderstorms. Lows in the lower 60s. Wednesday, partly sunny. A slight chance of showers and thunderstorms in the afternoon. Highs in the middle 80s. Wednesday night, partly cloudy. Lows in the middle 60s. Thursday, partly sunny. A chance of showers and thunderstorms in the afternoon. Highs in the middle 80s. Chance of rain 30%. 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The current time is 1:40 p.m. Central Daylight Time. This hazardous weather outlook is for Central Kansas, East Central Kansas, North Central Kansas, and Northeast Kansas. For today and tonight, the probability for widespread hazardous weather is low. For Saturday through Thursday, there is a marginal risk for a few severe thunderstorms Saturday evening across central and north central Kansas, and then again Sunday evening area-wide. Large hail and damaging winds are the main hazards both days. 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Here are the 1 p.m. conditions for the local area. At Topeka, it was cloudy. The temperature was 77 degrees, the dew point 70, and the relative humidity was 79%. The wind was east at 12 miles an hour. The pressure was 29.90 inches and falling. At Manhattan, it was partly sunny. The temperature was 75 degrees, the dew point 69, and the relative humidity was 81%. The wind was south at 6 miles an hour. Around the region, it was mostly sunny, with a temperature of 79 at Emporia, 75 at Springfield, and 82 at Wichita. At Concordia, it was partly sunny, with a temperature of 76. It was cloudy, with a temperature of 76 at Lawrence, 77 at Kansas City, 73 at Beatrice, and 78 at Omaha. Once again, at Manhattan, it was 75 degrees under partly sunny skies. Once again, at Topeka, it was 77 degrees under cloudy skies. Now here is your National Weather Service forecast. This afternoon, partly sunny with a chance of showers and thunderstorms. Near steady temperature in the upper 70s. Southeast winds 5 to 10 miles per hour. Chance of rain 50%. Tonight, mostly cloudy with a chance of showers and thunderstorms. Humid with lows in the middle 60s. Southeast winds around 5 miles per hour. Chance of rain 50%. Saturday, partly sunny. A chance of showers and thunderstorms, mainly in the morning. Humid with highs in the middle 80s. Southeast winds 10 to 15 miles per hour with gusts up to 25 miles per hour. Chance of rain 40%. Saturday night, mostly cloudy with a chance of thunderstorms. A chance of showers. Humid with lows in the middle 60s. Southeast winds 5 to 10 miles per hour with gusts up to 20 miles per hour. Chance of rain 50%. Sunday, mostly sunny. Humid with highs in the upper 80s. South winds 10 to 15 miles per hour with gusts up to 25 miles per hour. Sunday night, mostly clear. A slight chance of showers and thunderstorms in the evening, then a chance of showers and thunderstorms after midnight. Lows in the middle 60s. Chance of rain 40%. Monday, sunny. Highs around 90. Monday night, mostly clear in the evening, then becoming partly cloudy. A chance of showers with a slight chance of thunderstorms. Lows in the middle 60s. Chance of rain 40%. Tuesday, partly sunny with a slight chance of showers and thunderstorms. Highs in the middle 80s. Tuesday night, partly cloudy with a slight chance of showers and thunderstorms. Lows in the lower 60s. Wednesday, partly sunny. A slight chance of showers and thunderstorms in the afternoon. Highs in the middle 80s.
Wednesday night, Park

partly cloudy. Lows in the middle 60s. Thursday, partly sunny. A chance of showers and thunderstorms in the afternoon. Highs in the middle 80s. Chance of rain 30%. This hazardous weather outlook is for central Kansas, east central Kansas, north central Kansas, and northeast Kansas. For today and tonight, the probability for widespread hazardous weather is low. For Saturday through Thursday, there is a marginal risk for a few severe thunderstorms Saturday evening across central and north central Kansas, and then again Sunday evening area-wide. Large hail and damaging winds are the main hazards both days.

It was partly sunny, with a temperature of 76. It was cloudy, with a temperature of 76 at Lawrence, 77 at Kansas City, 73 at Beatrice, and 78 at Omaha. Once again, at Manhattan, it was 75 degrees under partly sunny skies. Once again, at Topeka, it was 77 degrees under cloudy skies. Now here is your National Weather Service forecast. This afternoon, partly sunny with a chance of showers and thunderstorms. Near steady temperature in the upper 70s. Southeast winds 5 to 10 miles per hour. Chance of rain 50%. Tonight, mostly cloudy with a chance of showers and thunderstorms. Humid with lows in the middle 60s. Southeast winds around 5 miles per hour. Chance of rain 50%. Saturday, partly sunny. A chance of showers and thunderstorms, mainly in the morning. Humid with highs in the middle 80s. Southeast winds 10 to 15 miles per hour with gusts up to 25 miles per hour. Chance of rain 40%. Saturday night, mostly cloudy with a chance of thunderstorms. A chance of showers. Humid with lows in the middle 60s. Southeast winds 5 to 10 miles per hour with gusts up to 20 miles per hour. Chance of rain 50%. Sunday, mostly sunny. Humid with highs in the upper 80s. South winds 10 to 15 miles per hour with gusts up to 25 miles per hour. Sunday night, mostly clear. A slight chance of showers and thunderstorms in the evening, then a chance of showers and thunderstorms after midnight. Lows in the middle 60s. Chance of rain 40%. Monday, sunny. Highs around 90. Monday night, mostly clear in the evening, then becoming partly cloudy. A chance of showers with a slight chance of thunderstorms. Lows in the middle 60s. Chance of rain 40%. Tuesday, partly sunny with a slight chance of showers and thunderstorms. Highs in the middle 80s. Tuesday night, partly cloudy with a slight chance of showers and thunderstorms. Lows in the lower 60s. Wednesday, partly sunny. A slight chance of showers and thunderstorms in the afternoon. Highs in the middle 80s. Wednesday night, partly cloudy. Lows in the middle 60s. Thursday, partly sunny. A chance of showers and thunderstorms in the afternoon. Highs in the middle 80s. Chance of rain 30%. This hazardous weather outlook is for central Kansas, east central Kansas, north central Kansas, and northeast Kansas. For today and tonight, the probability for widespread hazardous weather is low. For Saturday through Thursday, there is a marginal risk for a few severe thunderstorms Saturday evening across central and north central Kansas, and then again Sunday evening area-wide. Large hail and damaging winds are the main hazards both days. This is NOAA Weather Radio Station WXK91 in Topeka. Here are the 1 p.m. conditions for the local area. At Topeka, it was cloudy. The temperature was 77 degrees, the dew point 70, and the relative humidity was 79%. The wind was east at 12 miles an hour. The pressure was 29.90 inches and falling. At Manhattan, it was partly sunny. The temperature was 75 degrees, the dew point 69, and the relative humidity was 81%. The wind was south at 6 miles an hour. Around the region, it was mostly sunny, with a temperature of 79 at Emporia, 75 at Springfield, and 82 at Wichita. At Concordia, it was partly sunny, with a temperature of 76. It was cloudy, with a temperature of 76 at Lawrence, 77 at Kansas City, 73 at Beatrice, and 78 at Omaha. Once again, at Manhattan, it was 75 degrees under partly sunny skies. Once again, at Topeka, it was 77 degrees under cloudy skies. Now here is your National Weather Service forecast. This afternoon, partly sunny with a chance of showers and thunderstorms.

near steady temperature in the upper 70s. Southeast winds 5 to 10 miles per hour. Chance of rain 50%. Tonight, mostly cloudy with a chance of showers and thunderstorms. Humid with lows in the middle 60s. Southeast winds around 5 miles per hour. Saturday, partly sunny. A chance of showers and thunderstorms, mainly in the morning. Humid with highs in the middle 80s. Southeast winds 10 to 15 miles per hour with gusts up to 25 miles per hour. Saturday night, mostly cloudy with a chance of thunderstorms. A chance of showers. Humid with lows in the middle 60s. Southeast winds 5 to 10 miles per hour with gusts up to 20 miles per hour. Chance of rain 50%. Sunday, mostly sunny. Humid with highs in the upper 80s. South winds 10 to 15 miles per hour with gusts up to 25 miles per hour. Sunday night, mostly clear. A slight chance of showers and thunderstorms in the evening, then a chance of showers and thunderstorms after midnight. Lows in the middle 60s. Chance of rain 40%. Monday, sunny. Highs around 90. Monday night, mostly clear in the evening, then becoming partly cloudy. A chance of showers with a slight chance of thunderstorms. Lows in the middle 60s. Chance of rain 40%. Tuesday, partly sunny with a slight chance of showers and thunderstorms. Highs in the middle 80s. Tuesday night, partly cloudy with a slight chance of showers and thunderstorms. Lows in the lower 60s. Wednesday, partly sunny. A slight chance of showers and thunderstorms in the afternoon. Highs in the middle 80s. Wednesday night, partly cloudy. Lows in the middle 60s. Thursday, partly sunny. A chance of showers and thunderstorms in the afternoon. Highs in the middle 80s. Chance of rain 30%. The current time is 1:50. This hazardous weather outlook is for central Kansas, east central Kansas, north central Kansas, and tonight, the probability for widespread hazardous weather is low. For Saturday through Thursday, there is a marginal risk for a few severe thunderstorms Saturday evening across central and north central Kansas, and then again Sunday evening area-wide. Large hail and damaging winds are the main hazards both days. This is NOAA Weather Radio Station WXK91 in Topeka. Here are the 1 p.m. conditions for the local area. At Topeka, it was cloudy. The temperature was 77 degrees, the dew point 70, and the relative humidity was 79%. The wind was east at 12 miles an hour. The pressure was 29.90 inches and falling. At Manhattan, it was partly sunny. The temperature was 75 degrees, the dew point 69, and the relative humidity was 81%. The wind was south at 6 miles an hour. Around the region, it was mostly sunny, with a temperature of 79 at Emporia, 75 at Springfield, and 82 at Wichita. At Concordia, it was partly sunny, with a temperature of 76. It was cloudy, with a temperature of 76 at Lawrence, 77 at Kansas City, 73 at Beatrice, and 78 at

Once again, at Topeka, it was 77 degrees under cloudy skies. Now here is your National Weather Service forecast. This afternoon, partly sunny with a chance of showers and thunderstorms. Near steady temperature in the upper 70s. Southeast winds 5 to 10 miles per hour. Chance of rain 50%. Showers and thunderstorms. Humid with lows in the middle 60s. Southeast winds around 5 miles per hour. Chance of rain 50%. Saturday, partly sunny. A chance of showers and thunderstorms, mainly in the morning. Humid with highs in the middle 80s. Southeast winds 10 to 15 miles per hour with gusts up to 25 miles per hour. Chance of rain 40%. Saturday night, mostly cloudy with a chance of thunderstorms. A chance of showers. Humid with lows in the middle 60s. Southeast winds 5 to 10 miles per hour with gusts up to 20 miles per hour. Chance of rain 50%. Sunday, mostly sunny. Humid with highs in the upper 80s. South winds 10 to 15 miles per hour with gusts up to 25 miles per hour. Sunday night, mostly clear. A slight chance of showers and thunderstorms in the evening, then a chance of showers and thunderstorms after midnight. Lows in the middle 60s. Chance of rain 40%. Monday, sunny. Highs around 90. Monday night, mostly clear in the evening, then becoming partly cloudy. A chance of showers with a slight chance of thunderstorms. Lows in the middle 60s. Chance of rain 40%. Tuesday, partly sunny with a slight chance of showers and thunderstorms. Highs in the middle 80s. Tuesday night, partly cloudy with a slight chance of showers and thunderstorms. Lows in the lower 60s. Wednesday, partly sunny. A slight chance of showers and thunderstorms in the afternoon. Highs in the middle cloudy. Lows in the middle 60s. Thursday, partly sunny. A chance of showers and thunderstorms in the afternoon. Highs in the middle 80s. Chance of rain 30%. This hazardous weather outlook is for central Kansas, east central Kansas, north central Kansas, and northeast Kansas. For today and tonight, the probability

No risk for a few severe thunderstorms Saturday evening across central and north central wide. Large hail and damaging winds are the main hazards both days. This is NOAA Topeka. Here are the 1 p.m. conditions for the local area. At Topeka, it was cloudy. The temperature was 77 degrees, the dew point 70, and the relative humidity was 79%. The wind was east at 12.90 inches and falling. At Manhattan, it was partly sunny. The temperature was 7, and the relative humidity was 81%. The wind was south at 6 miles an hour. Around the region, it was mostly sunny, with a temperature of 79 at Emporia, 75 at Springfield, and 82 at Wichita. At Concordia, it was partly sunny, with a temperature of 76. It was cloudy, with a temperature of 76 at Lawrence, 77 at Kansas City, 73 at Beatrice, and 78 at Omaha. Once again, at Manhattan, it was 75 degrees under partly sunny skies. Once again, at Topeka, it was 77 degrees under cloudy skies. Now here is your National Weather Service forecast. This afternoon, partly sunny with a chance of showers and thunderstorms. Near steady temperature in the upper 70s. Southeast winds 5 to 10 miles per hour. Chance of rain 50%. Tonight, mostly cloudy with a chance of showers and thunderstorms. Humid with lows in the middle 60s. Southeast winds around 5 miles per hour. Chance of rain 50%.

15 miles per hour with gusts up to 25 miles per hour. Chance of rain 40%. Saturday night, mostly cloudy with a chance of thunderstorms. A chance of showers. Humid with lows in the middle 60s. Southeast winds 5 to 10 miles per hour. Chance of rain 50%. Sunday, mostly sunny. Humid with highs in the up to 15 miles per hour with gusts up to 25 miles per hour. Sunday night, mostly clear. A slight chance of showers and thunderstorms in the evening, then a chance of showers and thunderstorms after midnight. Lows in the middle 60s. Chance of rain 40%. Monday, sunny. Highs around 90. Monday night, mostly

Kansas, East Central Kansas, North Central Kansas, and Northeast Kansas. For today and tonight, the probability for widespread hazardous weather is low. For Saturday through Thursday, there is a marginal risk for a few severe thunderstorms Saturday evening across central and north central Kansas, and then again Sunday evening area-wide. Large hail and damage. This is NOAA Weather Radio Station WXK 91 in Topeka. Here are the 1 p.m. conditions for the local area. At Topeka, it was cloudy. The temperature was 77 degrees, the dew point 70, and the relative humidity was 79%. The wind was east at 12 miles an hour. The pressure was 29.90 inches and falling. At Manhattan, it was partly sunny. The temperature was 75 degrees, the dew point 69, and the relative humidity was 81%. The wind was south at 6 miles an hour. Around the region, it was mostly sunny, with a temperature of 79 at Emporia, 75 at Springfield, and 82 at Wichita. At Concordia, it was partly sunny, with a temperature of 76. It was cloudy, with a temperature of 76 at Lawrence, 77 at Kansas City, 73 at Beatrice, and 78 at Omaha. Once again, at Manhattan, it was 75 degrees under partly sunny skies. Once again, at Topeka, it was 77 degrees under cloudy skies. Now here is your National Weather Service forecast. This afternoon, partly sunny with a chance of showers and thunderstorms. Near steady temperature in the upper 70s. Southeast winds 5 to 10 miles per hour. Chance of rain 50%. Tonight, mostly cloudy with a chance of showers and thunderstorms. Humid with lows in the middle 60s. Southeast winds around 5 miles per hour. Chance of rain 50%. Saturday, partly sunny. A chance of showers and thunderstorms, mainly in the morning. Humid with highs in the middle 80s. Southeast winds 10 to 15 miles per hour with gusts up to 25 miles per hour. Chance of rain 40%. Saturday night, mostly cloudy with a chance of thunderstorms. A chance of showers. Humid with lows in the middle 60s. Southeast winds 5 to 10 miles per hour with gusts up to 20 miles per hour. Chance of rain 50%. Sunday, mostly sunny. Humid with highs in the upper 80s. South winds 10 to 15 miles per hour with gusts up to 25 miles per hour. Sunday night, mostly clear. A slight chance of showers and thunderstorms in the evening, then a chance of showers and thunderstorms after midnight. Lows in the middle 60s. Chance of rain 40%. Monday, sunny. Highs around 90. Monday night, mostly clear in the evening, then becoming partly cloudy. A chance of showers with a slight chance of thunderstorms. Chance of rain 40%. Tuesday, partly sunny with a slight chance of showers and thunderstorms. Highs in the middle 80s. Tuesday night, partly cloudy with a slight chance of showers and thunderstorms. Lows in the lower 60s. Wednesday, partly sunny. A slight chance of showers and thunderstorms in the afternoon. Highs in the middle 80s. Wednesday night, partly cloudy. Lows in the middle 60s. Thursday, partly sunny. A chance of showers and thunderstorms in the afternoon. Highs in the middle 80s. Chance of rain 30%. This hazardous weather outlook is for central Kansas, east central Kansas, north central Kansas, and northeast Kansas. For today and tonight, the probability for widespread hazardous weather is low. For Saturday through Thursday, there is a marginal risk for a few severe thunderstorms Saturday evening across central and north central Kansas, and then again Sunday evening area-wide. Large hail and damaging winds are the main hazards both days. This is NOAA Weather Radio Station WXK 91 in Topeka. Now here is your National Weather Service forecast.
This afternoon, partly sunny with a chance of shower.

showers and thunderstorms. Near steady temperature in the upper 70s. Southeast winds 5 to 10 miles per hour. Night, mostly cloudy with a chance of showers and thunderstorms. Humid with lows in the middle 60s. Southeast winds around 5 miles per hour. Chance of rain 50%. Saturday, partly sunny. A chance of showers and thunderstorms, mainly in the morning. Humid with highs in the middle 80s. Southeast winds 10 to 15 miles per hour with gusts up to 25 miles per hour. Chance of rain 40%. Saturday night, mostly cloudy with a chance of thunderstorms. Lows in the middle 60s. Southeast winds 5 to 10 miles per hour with gusts up to 20 miles per hour. Chance of rain 50%. Sunday, mostly sunny. Humid with highs in the upper 80s. South winds 10 to 15 miles per hour with gusts up to 25 miles per hour. Sunday night, mostly clear. A slight chance of showers and thunderstorms after midnight. Lows in the middle 60s. Chance of rain 40%. Monday, sunny. Highs around 90. Monday night, mostly clear in the evening, then becoming partly cloudy. A chance of showers with a slight chance of thunderstorms. Lows in the middle 60s. Chance of rain 40%. Tuesday, partly sunny with a slight chance of showers and thunderstorms. Highs in the middle 80s. Tuesday night, partly cloudy with a slight chance of showers and 60s. Wednesday, partly sunny. A slight chance of showers and thunderstorms in the afternoon. Wednesday night, partly cloudy. Lows in the middle 60s. Thursday, partly sunny. A chance of showers and thunderstorms in the afternoon. Highs in the middle 80s. Chance of rain 30%. The current time is 2:10 p.m. Central Daylight Time. This hazardous weather outlook is for Central Kansas, East Central Kansas, North Central Kansas, and Northeast Kansas. For today and tonight, the probability for widespread hazardous weather is low. For Saturday through Thursday, there is a marginal risk for a few severe thunderstorms Saturday evening across central and north central Kansas, and then again Sunday evening area-wide. Large hail and damaging winds are the main hazards both days. This is NOAA Weather Radio Station WXK91 in Topeka. Now here is your National Weather Service forecast. This afternoon, partly sunny with a chance of showers and thunderstorms. Near steady temperature in the upper 70s. Southeast winds 5 to 10 miles per hour. Chance of rain 50%. Tonight, mostly cloudy with a chance of showers and thunderstorms. Humid with lows in the middle 60s. Southeast winds around 5 miles per hour. Chance of rain 50%. Saturday, partly sunny. A chance of showers and thunderstorms, mainly in the morning. Humid with highs in the middle 80s. Southeast winds 10 to 15 miles per hour with gusts up to 25 miles per hour. Chance of rain 40%. Saturday night, mostly cloudy with a chance of thunderstorms. A chance of showers. Humid with lows in the middle 60s. Southeast winds 5 to 10 miles per hour with gusts up to 20 miles per hour. Chance of rain 50%. Sunday, mostly sunny. Humid with highs in the upper 80s. South winds 10 to 15 miles per hour with gusts up to 25 miles per hour. Sunday night, mostly clear. A slight chance of showers and thunderstorms in the evening, then a chance of showers and thunderstorms after midnight. Lows in the middle 60s. Chance of rain 40%. Monday, sunny. Highs around 90. Monday night, mostly clear in the evening, then becoming partly cloudy. A chance of showers with a slight chance of thunderstorms. Lows in the middle 60s. Chance of rain 40%. Tuesday, partly sunny with a slight chance of showers and thunderstorms. Highs in the middle 80s.

Tuesday night, partly cloudy with a slight chance of showers and thunderstorms. Lows in the lower 60s. Wednesday, partly sunny. A slight chance of showers and thunderstorms in the afternoon. Highs in the middle 80s. Wednesday night, partly cloudy. Lows in the middle 60s. Thursday, partly sunny. A chance of showers and thunderstorms in the afternoon. Highs in the middle 80s. Chance of rain 30%. This hazardous weather outlook is for central Kansas, east central Kansas, north central Kansas, and northeast Kansas. For today and tonight, the probability for widespread hazardous weather is low. For Saturday through Thursday, there is a marginal risk for a few severe thunderstorms Saturday evening across central and north central wide. Large hail and damaging winds are the main hazards both days. This is NOAA Weather Radio Station WXK91 in Topeka. Here are the 2 p.m. conditions for the local area. At Topeka, it was partly sunny. The temperature was 80 degrees, the dew point 70, and the relative humidity was 71%. The wind was southeast at 8 mile 9.87 inches and falling. At Manhattan, it was cloudy. The temperature was 76 degrees, the dew point 69, and the relative humidity was 79%. The wind was southeast at 8 miles an hour. Around the region, it was mostly sunny, with a temperature of 79 at Lawrence, 81 at Emporia, and 77 at Springfield. It was partly sunny, with a temperature of 79 at Kansas City, 77 at Concordia, and 83 at Wichita. It was cloudy, with a temperature of 76 at Beatrice, and 79 at Omaha. Once again, at Manhattan, it was 76 degrees under cloudy skies. Once again, at Topeka, it was 80 degrees under partly sunny skies. Now here is your National Weather Service forecast. This afternoon, partly sunny with a chance of showers and thunderstorms. Near steady temperature in the upper 70s. Southeast winds 5 to 10 miles per hour. Chance of rain 50%. Tonight, mostly cloudy with a chance of showers and thunderstorms. Humid with lows in the middle 60s. Southeast winds around 5 miles per hour. Chance of rain 50%. Saturday, partly sunny. A chance of showers and thunderstorms, mainly in the morning. Humid with highs in the middle 80s. Southeast winds 10 to 15 miles per hour with gusts up to 25 miles per hour. Chance of rain 40%. Saturday night, mostly cloudy with a chance of thunderstorms. A chance of showers. Humid with lows in the middle 60s. Southeast winds 5 to 10 miles per hour with gusts up to 20 miles per hour. Chance of rain 50%. Sunday, mostly sunny. Humid with highs in the upper 80s. South winds 10 to 15 miles per hour with gusts up to 25 miles per hour. Sunday night, mostly clear. A slight chance of showers and thunderstorms in the evening, then a chance of showers and thunderstorms after midnight. Lows in the middle 60s. Chance of rain 40%. Monday, sunny. Highs around 90. Monday night, mostly clear in the evening, then becoming partly cloudy. A chance of showers with a slight chance of thunderstorms. Lows in the middle 60s. Chance of rain 40%. Tuesday, partly sunny with a slight chance of showers and thunderstorms. Highs in the middle 80s. Tuesday night, partly cloudy with a slight chance of showers and thunderstorms. Lows in the lower 60s. Wednesday, partly sunny. A slight chance of showers and thunderstorms in the afternoon. Highs in the middle 80s. Wednesday night, partly cloudy. Lows in the middle 60s. Thursday, partly sunny. A chance of showers and thunderstorms in the afternoon. Highs in the middle 80s. Chance of rain 30%. This hazardous weather outlook is for central Kansas, east central Kansas, north central Kansas, and north

around the region, it was mostly sunny, with a temperature of 79 at Lawrence, 81 at Emporia, and 77 at Springfield. It was partly sunny, with a temperature of 79 at Kansas City, 77 at Concordia, and 83 at Wichita. It was cloudy, with a temperature of 76 at Beatrice, and 79 at Omaha. Once again, at Manhattan, it was 76 degrees under cloudy skies. Once again, at Topeka, it was 80 degrees under partly sunny skies. Now here is your National Weather Service forecast. This afternoon, partly sunny with a chance of showers and thunderstorms. Near steady temperature in the upper 70s. Southeast winds 5 to 10 miles per hour. Chance of rain 50%. Tonight, mostly cloudy with a chance of showers and thunderstorms. Humid with lows in the middle 60s. Southeast winds around 5 miles per hour. Chance of rain 50%. Saturday, partly sunny. A chance of showers and thunderstorms, mainly in the morning. Humid with highs in the middle 80s. Southeast winds 10 to 15 miles per hour with gusts up to 25 miles per hour. Chance of rain 40%. Saturday night, mostly cloudy with a chance of thunderstorms. A chance of showers. Humid with lows in the middle 60s. Southeast winds 5 to 10 miles per hour with gusts up to 20 miles per hour. Chance of rain 50%. Sunday, mostly sunny. Humid with highs in the upper 80s. South winds 10 to 15 miles per hour with gusts up to 25 miles per hour. Sunday night, mostly clear. A slight chance of showers and thunderstorms in the evening, then a chance of showers and thunderstorms after midnight. Lows in the middle 60s. Chance of rain 40%. Monday, sunny. Highs around 90. Monday night, mostly clear in the evening, then becoming partly cloudy. A chance of showers with a slight chance of thunderstorms. Lows in the middle 60s. Chance of rain 40%. Tuesday, partly sunny with a slight chance of showers and thunderstorms. Highs in the middle 80s. Tuesday night, partly cloudy with a slight chance of showers and thunderstorms. Lows in the lower 60s. Wednesday, partly sunny. A slight chance of showers and thunderstorms in the afternoon. Highs in the middle 80s. Wednesday night, partly cloudy. Lows in the middle 60s. Thursday, partly sunny. A chance of showers and thunderstorms in the afternoon. Highs in the middle 80s. Chance of rain 30%. This hazardous weather outlook is for central Kansas, east central Kansas, north central Kansas, and northeast Kansas. For today and tonight, the probability for widespread hazardous weather is low. For Saturday through Thursday, there is a marginal risk for a few severe thunderstorms Saturday evening across central and north central Kansas, and then again Sunday evening area-wide. Large hail and damaging winds are the main hazards both days. This is NOAA Weather Radio Station WXK91 in Topeka. Here are the 2 p.m. conditions for the local area. At Topeka, it was partly sunny. The temperature was 80 degrees, the dew point 70, and the relative humidity was 71%. The wind was southeast at 8 miles an hour. The pressure was 29.87 inches and falling. At Manhattan, it was cloudy. The temperature was 76 degrees, the dew point 69, and the relative humidity was 79%. The wind was southeast at 8 miles an hour. Around the region, it was mostly sunny, with a temperature of 79 at Lawrence, 81 at Emporia, and 77 at Springfield. It was partly sunny, with a temperature of 79 at Kansas City, 77 at Concordia, and 83 at Wichita. It was cloudy, with a temperature of 76 at Beatrice, and 79 at Omaha. Once again, at Manhattan, it was 76 degrees under cloudy skies. 26 at Beatrice, and 79 at Omaha.
Once again, at Manhattan, it was 76 degrees under cloudy skies. Once again, at Topeka, it was 80 degrees under partly sunny skies. Now here is your National Weather Service forecast. This afternoon, partly sunny with a chance of showers and thunderstorms. Near steady temperature in the upper 70s. Southeast winds 5 to 10 miles per hour. Chance of rain 50%. Tonight, mostly cloudy with a chance of showers and thunderstorms. Humid with lows in the middle 60s. Southeast winds around 5 miles per hour. Chance of rain 50%. Saturday, partly sunny. A chance of showers and thunderstorms, mainly in the morning. Humid with highs in the middle 80s. Southeast winds 10 to 15 miles per hour with gusts up to 25 miles per hour. Chance of rain 40%. Saturday night, mostly cloudy with a chance of thunderstorms. A chance of showers. Humid with lows in the middle 60s. Southeast winds 5 to 10 miles per hour with gusts up to 20 miles per hour. Chance of rain 50%. Sunday, mostly sunny. Humid with highs in the upper 80s. South winds 10 to 15 miles per hour with gusts up to 25 miles per hour. Sunday night, mostly clear. A slight chance of showers and thunderstorms in the evening, then a chance of showers and thunderstorms after midnight. Lows in the middle percent. Monday, sunny. Highs around 90. Monday night, mostly clear in the evening, then becoming partly cloudy. A chance of showers with a slight chance of thunderstorms. Lows in the middle 60s. Tuesday, partly sunny with a slight chance of showers and thunderstorms. Highs in the middle 80s. Chance of showers and thunderstorms. Lows in the lower 60s. Wednesday, partly sunny. A slight chance of showers and thunderstorms in the afternoon. Highs in the middle 80s. Wednesday night, partly cloudy. Lows in the middle 60s. Thursday, partly sunny. A chance of showers and thunderstorms in the afternoon. Highs in the middle 80s. This hazardous weather outlook is for central Kansas, east central Kansas, north central Canada, and tonight, the probability for widespread hazardous weather is low. For Saturday through Thursday, there is a marginal risk for a few severe thunderstorms Saturday evening across central and north central Kansas, and then again Sunday evening area-wide. Large hail and damaging winds are the main hazards both days. This is NOAA Weather Radio Station WXK 91 in Topeka. Here are the 2 p.m. conditions for the local area. At Topeka, it was partly sunny. The temperature was 80 degrees, the dew point 70, and the relative humidity was 71%. The wind was southeast at 8 miles an hour. The pressure was 29.87 inches and falling. At Manhattan, it was cloudy. The temperature was 76 degrees, the dew point 69, and the relative humidity was 79%. The wind was southeast at 8 miles an hour. Around the region, it was mostly sunny, with a temperature of 79 at Lawrence, 81 at Emporia, and 77 at Springfield. It was partly sunny, with a temperature of 79 at Kansas City, 77 at Concordia, and 83 at Wichita. It was cloudy, with a temperature of 76 at Beatrice, and 79 at Omaha. Once again, at Manhattan, it was 76 degrees under cloudy skies. Once again, at Topeka, it was 80 degrees under partly sunny skies. Now here is your National Weather Service forecast. This afternoon, partly sunny with a chance of showers and thunderstorms. Near steady temperature in the upper 70s. Southeast winds 5 to 10 miles per hour. Chance of rain 50%. Tonight, mostly cloudy with a chance of showers and thunderstorms. Humid with lows in the middle 60s. Southeast winds around 5 miles per hour. Chance of rain 50%. Saturday, partly sunny.
a chance of showers and thunderstorms, mainly in the morning.

humid with highs in the middle 80s. Southeast winds 10 to 15 miles per hour with gusts up to 25 miles per hour. Chance of rain 40%. Saturday night, mostly cloudy with a chance of thunderstorms. A chance of showers. Humid with lows in the middle 60s. Southeast winds 5 to 10 miles per hour with gusts up to 20 miles per hour. Chance of rain 50%. Sunday, mostly sunny. Humid with highs in the upper 80s. South winds 10 to 15 miles per hour with gusts up to 25 miles per hour. Sunday night, mostly clear. A slight chance of showers and thunderstorms in the evening, then a chance of showers and thunderstorms after midnight. Lows in the middle 60s. Chance of rain 40%. Monday, sunny. Highs around 90. Monday night, mostly clear in the evening, then becoming partly cloudy. A chance of showers with a slight chance of thunderstorms. Lows in the middle 60s. Chance of rain 40%. Tuesday, partly sunny with a slight chance of showers and thunderstorms. Highs in the middle 80s. Tuesday night, partly cloudy with a slight chance of showers and thunderstorms. Lows in the lower 60s. Wednesday, partly sunny. A slight chance of showers and thunderstorms in the afternoon. Highs in the middle 80s. Lows in the middle 60s. Thursday, partly sunny. A chance of showers and thunderstorms in the afternoon. Highs in the middle 80s. Chance of rain 30%. 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The current time is 2:40 p.m. Central Daylight Time. This hazardous weather outlook is for Central Kansas, East Central Kansas, North Central Kansas, and Northeast Kansas. For today and tonight, the probability for widespread hazardous weather is low. For Saturday through Thursday, there is a marginal risk for a few severe thunderstorms Saturday evening across central and north central Kansas, and then again Sunday evening area-wide. Large hail and damaging winds are the main hazards both days. This is NOAA Weather Radio Station WXK91 in Topeka. Here are the 2 p.m. conditions for the local area. At Topeka, it was partly sunny. The temperature was 80 degrees, the dew point 70, and the relative humidity was 71%. The wind was southeast at 8 miles an hour. The pressure was 29.87 inches and falling. At Manhattan, it was cloudy. The temperature was 76 degrees, the dew point 69, and the relative humidity was 79%. The wind was southeast at 8 miles an hour. Around the region, it was mostly sunny, with a temperature of 79 at Lawrence, 81 at Emporia, and 77 at Springfield. It was Kansas City, 77 at Concordia, and 83 at Wichita. It was cloudy, with a temperature of 76 at Beatrice, and 79 at Omaha. Once again, at Manhattan, it was 76 degrees under cloudy skies. Once again, at Topeka, it was 80 degrees under partly sunny skies. Now here is your National Weather Service forecast. Showers and thunderstorms. Near steady temperature in the upper 70s. Southeast winds 5 to 10 miles per hour. Chance of rain 50%. Tonight, mostly cloudy with a chance of showers and thunderstorms. Humid with lows in the middle 60s. Southeast winds around 5 miles per hour. Chance of rain 50%. Saturday, partly sunny storms, mainly in the morning. Humid with highs in the middle 80s. Southeast winds 10 to 15 miles per hour. Chance of rain 40%. Saturday night, mostly cloudy with a chance of thunderstorms. A chance of showers. Humid with lows in the middle 60s. Southeast winds 5 to 10 miles per hour with gusts up to 20 miles per hour. Chance of rain 50%. Sunday, mostly sunny. Humid with highs in the upper 80s. South winds 10 to 15 miles per hour with gusts.

up to 25 miles per hour. Sunday night, mostly clear. A slight chance of showers and thunderstorms in the evening, then a chance of showers and thunderstorms after midnight. Lows in the middle.

rainy. Monday night, mostly clear in the evening, then becoming partly cloudy. A chance of showers with a slight chance of thunderstorms. Lows in the middle 60s. Chance of rain 40%. Tuesday, partly sunny with a slight chance of showers and thunderstorms. Highs in the middle 80s. Tuesday night, partly cloudy with a slight chance of showers and thunderstorms. Lows in the lower 60s. Wednesday, partly sunny. A slight chance of showers and thunderstorms in the afternoon. Highs in the middle 80s. Wednesday night, partly cloudy. Lows in the middle 60s. Thursday, partly sunny. A chance of showers and thunderstorms in the afternoon. Highs in the middle 80s. Chance of rain 30%. Now here is your National Weather Service forecast. Tonight, mostly cloudy with a chance of showers and thunderstorms. Lows in the middle 60s. Southeast winds around 5 miles per hour. Chance of rain 50%.

mainly in the morning. Humid with highs in the middle 80s. Southeast winds 10 to 15 miles per hour with gusts up to 25 miles per hour. Chance of rain 40%. Saturday night, mostly cloudy with a chance of thunderstorms. A chance of showers. Humid with lows in the middle 60s. Southeast winds 5 to 10 miles per hour with gusts up to 20 miles per hour. Chance of rain 50%. Sunday, mostly sunny. Humid with highs in the upper 80s. South winds 10 to 15 miles per hour with gusts up to 25 miles per hour. Sunday night, mostly clear.

Wednesday night, partly cloudy. Lows in the middle 60s. Thursday, partly sunny. A chance of showers and thunderstorms in the afternoon. Highs in the middle 80s. Chance of rain 30%. Thursday night, mostly cloudy in the evening, then becoming partly cloudy. A chance of showers and thunderstorms. Lows in the middle 60s. Chance of rain 30%. Friday, partly sunny. A slight chance of showers and thunderstorms in the morning, then a chance of showers and thunderstorms in the afternoon. Highs in the upper 80s. Chance of rain 30%. This hazardous weather outlook is for central Kansas, east central Kansas, north central Kansas, and northeast Kansas. For today and tonight, the probability for widespread hazardous weather is low. For Saturday through Thursday, there is a marginal risk for a few severe thunderstorms Saturday evening across central and north central Kansas, and then again Sunday evening. Damaging winds are the main hazards both days. This is NOAA Weather Radio Station WXK 91 in Topeka. Here are the 2 p.m. conditions for the local area. At Topeka, it was partly sunny. The temperature was 80 degrees, the dew point 70, and the relative humidity was 71%. The wind was southeast at 8 miles an hour. The pressure was 29.87 inches and falling. At Manhattan, it was cloudy. The temperature was 76 degrees, the dew point 69, and the relative humidity was 79%. The wind was southeast at 8 miles an hour. Around the region, it was mostly sunny, with a temperature of 79 at Lawrence, 81 at Emporia, and 77 at Springfield. It was partly sunny, with a temperature of 79 at Kansas City, 77 at Concordia, and 83 at Wichita. It was cloudy, with a temperature of 76 at Beatrice, and 79 at Omaha. Once again, at Manhattan, it was 76 degrees under cloudy skies. Once again, at Topeka, it was 80 degrees under partly sunny skies. Now here is your National Weather Service forecast. Tonight, mostly cloudy with a chance of showers and thunderstorms. Lows in the middle 60s. Southeast winds around 5 miles per hour. Chance of rain 50%. Saturday, partly sunny. A chance of showers and thunderstorms, mainly in the morning. Humid with highs in the middle 80s. Southeast winds 10 to 15 miles per hour with gusts up to 25 miles per hour. Chance of rain 40%. Saturday night, mostly cloudy with a chance of thunderstorms. A chance of showers. Humid with lows in the middle 60s.

chance of rain 50%. Sunday, mostly sunny. Humid with highs in the upper 80s. South winds 10 to 15 miles per hour with gusts up to 25 miles per hour. Sunday night, mostly clear. A slight chance of showers and thunderstorms in the evening, then a chance of showers and thunderstorms after midnight. Humid with lows in the middle 60s. South winds 5 to 10 miles per hour. Chance of rain 40%. Monday, sunny. Highs around 90. Monday night, mostly clear in the evening, then becoming partly cloudy. A chance of showers with a slight chance of thunderstorms. Lows in the middle 60s. Chance of rain 40%. Tuesday, partly sunny with a slight chance of showers and thunderstorms. Highs in the middle 80s. Tuesday night, partly cloudy with a slight chance of showers and thunderstorms. Lows in the lower 60s. Wednesday, partly sunny. A slight chance of showers and thunderstorms in the afternoon. Highs in the middle 80s. Wednesday night, partly cloudy. Lows in the middle 60s. Thursday, partly sunny. A chance of showers and thunderstorms in the afternoon. Highs in the middle 80s. Chance of rain 30%. Thursday night, mostly cloudy in the evening, then becoming partly cloudy. A chance of showers and thunderstorms. Lows in the middle 60s. Chance of rain 30%. Friday, partly sunny. A slight chance of showers and thunderstorms in the morning, then a chance of showers and thunders in the upper 80s. Chance of rain 30%. This hazardous weather outlook is for central Kansas, east central Kansas, north central Kansas and northeast Kansas. For today and tonight, the probability for widespread hazardous weather is low. For Saturday through Thursday, there is a marginal risk for a few severe thunderstorms Saturday evening across central and north central Kansas, and then again Sunday evening area-wide. Large hail and damaging winds are the main hazards both days. 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The current time is 2:53 p.m. Central Daylight Time. Here are the 2 p.m. conditions for the local area. At Topeka, it was partly sunny. The temperature was 80 degrees, the dew point 70, and the relative humidity was 71%. The wind was southeast at 8 miles an hour. The pressure was 29.87 inches and falling. At Manhattan, it was cloudy. The temperature was 76 degrees, the dew point 69, and the relative humidity was 79%. The wind was southeast at 8 miles an hour. Around the region, it was mostly sunny, with a temperature of 79 at Lawrence, 81 at Emporia, and 77 at Springfield. It was partly sunny, with a temperature of 79 at Kansas City, 77 at Concordia, and 83 at Wichita. It was cloudy, with a temperature of 76 at Beatrice, and 79 at Omaha. Once again, at Manhattan, it was 76 degrees under cloudy skies. Once again, at Topeka, it was 80 degrees under partly sunny skies. Now here is your National Weather Service forecast. Tonight, mostly cloudy with a chance of showers and thunderstorms. Lows in the middle 60s. Southeast winds around 5 miles per hour. Chance of rain 50%. Saturday, partly sunny. A chance of showers and thunderstorms, mainly in the morning. Humid with highs in the middle 80s. Southeast winds 10 to 15 miles per hour with gusts up to 25 miles per hour. Chance of rain 40%. Saturday night, mostly cloudy with a chance of thunderstorms. A chance of showers. Humid with lows in the middle 60s. Southeast winds 5 to 10 miles per hour with gusts up to 20 miles per hour. Chance of rain 50%. Sunday, mostly sunny. Humid with highs in the upper 80s. South winds 10 to 15 miles per hour with gusts up to 25 miles per hour.
Sunday night, mostly clear. A slight chance of showers and thunderstorms in the evening, then a chance of showers and thunderstorms after midnight. Humid with lows in the middle 60s. South winds 5 to 10 miles per hour. Chance of rain 40%. Monday, sunny. Highs around 90. Monday night, mostly clear in the evening, then becoming partly cloudy. A chance of showers with a slight chance of thunderstorms. Lows in the middle 60s. Chance of rain 40%. Tuesday, partly sunny with a slight chance of showers and thunderstorms. Highs in the middle 80s. Tuesday night, partly cloudy with a slight chance of showers and thunderstorms. Lows in the lower 60s. Wednesday, partly sunny. A slight chance of showers and thunderstorms in the afternoon. Highs in the middle 80s. Wednesday night, partly cloudy. Lows in the middle 60s. Thursday, partly sunny. A chance of showers and thunderstorms in the afternoon. Highs in the middle 80s. Chance of rain 30%. Thursday night, mostly cloudy in the evening, then becoming partly cloudy. A chance of showers and thunderstorms. Lows in the middle 60s. Chance of rain 30%. Friday, partly sunny. A slight chance of showers and thunderstorms in the morning, then a chance of showers and thunderstorms in the afternoon. Highs in the upper 80s. Chance of rain 30%. This hazardous weather outlook is for central Kansas, east central Kansas, north central Kansas, and northeast Kansas. For this afternoon and tonight, the probability for widespread hazardous weather is low. For Saturday through Thursday, there will be a chance for a thunderstorm Saturday through Sunday evening. Some of the storms may be strong to severe, with the primary hazards being large hail and localized damaging wind gusts. This is NOAA Weather Radio Station WXK91 in Topeka. Here are the 2 p.m. conditions for the local area. At Topeka, it was partly sunny. The temperature was 80 degrees, the dew point 70, and the relative humidity was 71%. The wind was southeast at 8 miles an hour. The pressure was 29.87 inches and falling. The temperature was 76 degrees, the dew point 69, and the relative humidity was 79% an hour. Around the region, it was mostly sunny, with a temperature of 79 at Lawrence, 81 at Emporia, and 77 at Springfield. It was partly sunny, with a temperature of 79 at Kansas City, 77 at Concordia, and 83 at Wichita. It was cloudy, with a temperature of 76 at Beatrice, and 79 at Omaha,

degrees under partly sunny skies. Now here is your National Weather Service forecast. Tonight, mostly cloudy with a chance of showers and thunderstorms. Lows in the middle 60s. Southeast winds around 5 miles per hour. Chance of rain 50%. Saturday, partly sunny. A chance of showers and thunderstorms, mainly in the morning. Humid with highs in the middle 80s. Southeast winds 10 to 15 miles per hour with gusts up to 25 miles per hour. Chance of rain 40%. Saturday night, mostly cloudy with a chance of thunderstorms. A chance of showers. Humid with lows in the middle 60s. Southeast winds 5 to 10 miles per hour with gusts up to 20 miles per hour. Chance of rain 50%. Sunday, mostly sunny. Humid with highs in the upper 80s. South winds 10 to 15 miles per hour with gusts up to 25 miles per hour. Sunday night, mostly clear. A slight chance of showers and thunderstorms in the evening, then a chance of showers and thunderstorms after midnight. Humid with lows in the middle 60s. South winds 5 to 10 miles per hour. Chance of rain 40%. Monday, sunny. Highs around 90. Monday night, mostly clear in the evening, then becoming partly cloudy. A chance of showers with a slight chance of thunderstorms. Lows in the middle 60s. Chance of rain 40%. Tuesday, partly sunny with a slight chance of showers and thunderstorms. Highs in the middle 80s. Tuesday night, partly cloudy with a slight chance of showers and thunderstorms. Lows in the lower 60s. Wednesday, partly sunny. A slight chance of showers and thunderstorms in the afternoon. Highs in the middle 80s. Wednesday night, partly cloudy. Lows in the middle 60s. Thursday, partly sunny. A chance of showers and thunderstorms in the afternoon. Chance of rain 30%. Thursday night, mostly cloudy in the evening, then becoming partly cloudy. A chance of showers and thunderstorms. Lows in the middle 60s. Chance of rain 30%. Friday, partly sunny. A slight chance of showers and thunderstorms in the morning, then a chance of showers and thunderstorms in the afternoon. Highs in the upper 80s. This hazardous weather outlook is for central Kansas, east central Kansas, north central Kansas, and afternoon and tonight, the probability for widespread hazardous weather is low. For Saturday through Thursday, there will be a chance for a thunderstorm Saturday through Sunday evening. Some of the storms may be strong to severe, with the primary hazards being large hail and localized damaging wind gusts. This is NOAA Weather Radio Station WXK91 in Topeka. Here are the 2 p.m. conditions. It was partly sunny. The temperature was 80 degrees, the dew point 70, and the relative humidity was southeast at 8 miles an hour. The pressure was 29.87 inches and falling. At Manhattan, it was cloudy. The temperature was 76 degrees, the dew point 69, and the relative humidity was 79%. The wind was southeast at 8 miles an hour. Around the region, it was mostly sunny, with a temperature of 79 at Lawrence, 81 at Emport. It was partly sunny, with a temperature of 79 at Kansas City, 77 at Concordia, and 83 at Wichita. It was cloudy, with a temperature of 76 at Beatrice, and 79 at Omaha. Once again, at Manhattan, it was 76 degrees under cloudy skies. Once again, at Topeka, it was 80 degrees under partly sunny skies. Now, tonight, mostly cloudy with a chance of showers and thunderstorms.

rain 50%. Saturday, partly sunny. A chance of showers and thunderstorms, mainly in the morning. Humid with highs in the middle 80s. Southeast winds 10 to 15 miles per hour with gusts up to 25 miles per hour. Chance of rain 40%. Saturday night, mostly cloudy with a chance of thunderstorms. Humid with lows in the middle 60s. Southeast winds 5 to 10 miles per hour with gusts up to 20 miles per hour. Chance of rain 50%. Sunday, mostly sunny. Humid with highs in the upper 80s. South

south winds 5 to 10 miles per hour. Chance of rain 40%. Monday, sunny. Highs around 90. Monday night, mostly clear in the evening, then becoming partly cloudy. A chance of showers with a slight chance of thunderstorms. Lows in the middle 60s. Chance of rain 40%. Tuesday, partly sunny with a slight chance of showers and thunderstorms. Highs in the middle 80s with a slight chance of showers and thunderstorms. Lows in the lower 60s. Wednesday, partly sunny. A slight chance of showers and thunderstorms in the afternoon. Highs in the middle 80s. Wednesday night, partly cloudy. Lows in the middle 60s. Thursday, partly sunny. A chance of showers and thunderstorms in the afternoon. Rain 30%. Thursday night, mostly cloudy in the evening, then becoming partly cloudy. A chance of showers and thunderstorms. Lows in the middle 60s. Chance of rain 30%. Friday, partly sunny. A slight chance of showers and thunderstorms in the morning, then a chance of showers and thunderstorms in the afternoon. Highs in the upper 80s. Chance of rain 30%. This hazardous weather outlook is for central Kansas, east central Kansas, north central Kansas, and northeast Kansas. For this afternoon and tonight, the probability for widespread hazardous weather is low. For Saturday through Thursday, there will be a chance for a thunderstorm Saturday through Sunday evening. Some of the storms may be strong to severe, with the primary hazards being large hail and localized damaging wind gusts. This is NOAA Weather Radio Station WXK91 in Topeka. Now here is your National Weather Service forecast. Tonight, mostly cloudy with a chance of showers and thunderstorms. Lows in the middle 60s. Southeast winds around 5 miles per hour. Chance of rain 50%. Saturday, partly sunny. A chance of showers and thunderstorms, mainly in the morning. Humid with highs in the middle 80s. Southeast winds 10 to 15 miles per hour with gusts up to 25 miles per hour. Chance of rain 40%. Saturday night, mostly cloudy with a chance of thunderstorms. A chance of showers. Humid with lows in the middle 60s. Southeast winds 5 to 10 miles per hour with gusts up to 20 miles per hour. Chance of rain 50%. Sunday, mostly sunny. Humid with highs in the upper 80s. South winds 10 to 15 miles per hour with gusts up to 25 miles per hour. Sunday night, mostly clear. A slight chance of showers and thunderstorms in the evening, then a chance of showers and thunderstorms after midnight. Humid with lows in the middle 60s. South winds 5 to 10 miles per hour. Chance of rain 40%. Monday, sunny. Highs around 90. Monday night, mostly clear in the evening, then becoming partly cloudy. A chance of showers with a slight chance of thunderstorms. Lows in the middle 60s. Chance of rain 40%. Tuesday, partly sunny with a slight chance of showers and thunderstorms. Highs in the middle 80s. Tuesday night, partly cloudy with a slight chance of showers and thunderstorms. Lows in the lower 60s. Wednesday, partly sunny. A slight chance of showers and thunderstorms in the afternoon. Highs in the middle 80s. Wednesday night, partly cloudy. Lows in the middle 60s. Thursday, partly sunny. A chance of showers and thunderstorms in the afternoon. Highs in the middle 80s. Chance of rain 30%. Thursday night, mostly cloudy in the evening, then becoming partly cloudy. A chance of showers and thunderstorms. Lows in the middle 60s. Chance of rain 30%. Friday, partly sunny. A slight chance of showers and thunderstorms in the afternoon. Highs in the upper 80s. Chance of rain 30%. The current time is 3:10 p.m. Central Daylight Time.

This hazardous weather outlook is for Central Kansas, East Central Kansas, North Central Kansas, and Northeast Kansas. For this afternoon and tonight, the probability for widespread hazardous weather is low. There will be a chance for a thunderstorm Saturday through Sunday evening. Some of the storms may be strong to severe, with the primary hazards being large hail and localized damaging wind gusts. This is NOAA Weather Radio Station WXK91 in Topeka. Now here is your National Weather Service forecast. Tonight, mostly cloudy with a chance of showers and thunderstorms. Lows in the middle 60s. Southeast winds around 5 miles per hour. Chance of rain 50%. Saturday, part thunderstorms, mainly in the morning. Humid with highs in the middle 80s. Southeast winds 10 to 15 miles per hour with gusts up to 25 miles per hour. Chance of rain 40%. Saturday night, mostly cloudy with a chance of thunderstorms. A chance of showers. Humid with lows in the middle 60s. Southeast winds 5 to 10 miles per hour with gusts up to 20 miles per hour. Chance of rain 50%. Sunday, mostly sunny. Humid with highs in the upper 80s. South winds 10 to 15 miles per hour with gusts up to 25 miles per hour. Sunday night, mostly clear. A slight chance of showers and thunderstorms in the evening, then a chance of showers and thunderstorms after midnight. Humid with lows in the middle 60s. South winds 5 to 10 miles per hour. Chance of rain 40%. Monday, sunny. Highs around 90. Monday night, mostly clear in the evening, then becoming partly cloudy. A chance of showers with a slight chance of thunderstorms. Lows in the middle 60s. Chance of rain 40%. Tuesday, partly sunny with a slight chance of showers and thunderstorms. Highs in the middle 80s. Tuesday night, partly cloudy with a slight chance of showers and thunderstorms. Lows in the lower 60s. Wednesday, partly sunny. A slight chance of showers and thunderstorms in the afternoon. Highs in the middle 80s. Wednesday night, partly cloudy. Lows in the middle 60s. Thursday, partly sunny. A chance of showers and thunderstorms in the afternoon. Highs in the middle 80s. Chance of rain 30%. Thursday night, mostly cloudy in the evening, then becoming partly cloudy. A chance of showers and thunderstorms. Lows in the middle 60s. Chance of rain 30%. Friday, partly sunny. A slight chance of showers and thunderstorms in the morning, then a chance of showers and thunderstorms in the afternoon. Highs in the upper 80s. Chance of rain 30%. This hazardous weather outlook is for Central Kansas, East Central Kansas, North Central Kansas, and Northeast Kansas. For this afternoon and tonight, the probability for widespread hazardous weather is low. For Saturday through Thursday, there will be a chance for a thunderstorm Saturday through Sunday evening. Some of the storms may be strong to severe, with the primary hazards being large hail and localized damaging wind gusts. This is NOAA Weather Radio Station WXK91 in Topeka. Here are the 3 p.m. conditions for the local area. At Topeka, heavy rain was falling. The temperature was 74 degrees, the dew point 69, and the relative humidity was 85%. The wind was west at 12 miles an hour, gusting to 17. The pressure was 29.86 inches and falling. At Manhattan, it was cloudy. The temperature was 78 degrees, the dew point 70, and the relative humidity was 76%. The wind was southeast at 5 miles an hour. Around the region, at Beatrice, rain was falling, with a temperature of 73. It was mostly sunny, with a temperature of 81 at Lawrence, and 79 at Springfield. It was partly sunny, with a temperature of 80 at Kansas City, 81 at Emporia, 84 at Omaha, and 84 at Wichita. At Concordia, it was cloudy, with a temperature of 70.

79. Once again, at Manhattan, it was 78 degrees under cloudy skies. Once again, at Topeka, it was 74 degrees with heavy rain. Now here is your National Weather Service forecast. Tonight, mostly cloudy with a chance of showers and thunderstorms. Lows in the middle 60s. Southeast winds around 5 miles per hour. Chance of rain 50%. Saturday, partly sunny. A chance of showers and thunderstorms, mainly in the morning. Humid with highs in the middle 80s. Southeast winds 10 to 15 miles per hour with gusts up to 25 miles per hour. Chance of rain 40%. Saturday night, mostly cloudy with a chance of thunderstorms. A chance of showers. Humid with lows in the middle 60s. Southeast winds 5 to 10 miles per hour with gusts up to 20 miles per hour. Chance of rain 50%. Sunday, mostly sunny. Humid with highs in the upper 80s. South winds 10 to 15 miles per hour with gusts up to 25 miles per hour. Sunday night, mostly clear. A slight chance of showers and thunderstorms in the evening, then a chance of showers and thunderstorms after midnight. Humid with lows in the middle 60s. South winds 5 to 10 miles per hour. Chance of rain 40%. Monday, sunny. Highs around 90. Monday night, mostly clear in the evening, then becoming partly cloudy. A chance of showers with a slight chance of thunderstorms. Lows in the middle 60s. Chance of rain 40%. Tuesday, partly sunny with a slight chance of showers and thunderstorms. Highs in the middle 80s. Tuesday night, partly cloudy with a slight chance of showers and thunderstorms. Lows in the lower 60s. Wednesday, partly sunny. A slight chance of showers and thunderstorms in the afternoon. Wednesday night, partly cloudy. Lows in the middle 60s. Thursday, partly thunderstorms in the afternoon. Highs in the middle 80s. Chance of rain 30%. Thursday night, mostly cloudy in the evening, then becoming partly cloudy. A chance of showers and thunderstorms. Lows in the middle 60s. Chance of rain 30%. Friday, partly sunny. A slight chance of showers and thunderstorms in the morning, then a chance of showers and thunderstorms in the afternoon. Highs in the upper 80s. Chance of rain 30%. This hazardous weather outlook is for central Kansas, east central Kansas, north central Kansas, and northeast Kansas. For this afternoon and tonight, the probability for widespread Saturday through Thursday. There will be a chance for a thunderstorm Saturday through Sunday evening. Some of hazards being large hail and localized damaging wind gusts. This is NOAA Weather Radio Station WXK91 in Topeka. Here are the 3 p.m. conditions for the local area. At Topeka, heavy rain was falling. Dew point 69, and the relative humidity was 85%. The wind was west at 12 miles an hour, gusting to 17. The pressure was 29.86 inches and falling. At Manhattan, it was cloudy. The temperature was 78 degrees, the dew point 70, and the relative humidity was 76%. The wind was southeast at 5 miles an hour. Around the region, at Beatrice, rain was falling, with a temperature of 73. It was mostly sunny, with a temperature of 81 at Lawrence, and 79 at Springfield. It was partly sunny, with a temperature of 80 at Kansas City, 81 at Emporia, 84 at Omaha, and 80. It was cloudy, with a temperature of 79. Once again, at Manhattan, it was 78 degrees under cloudy skies. Once again, at Topeka, it was 74 degrees with heavy rain. Now here is your National Weather Service forecast. Tonight, mostly cloudy with a chance of showers and thunderstorms. Lows in the middle 60s. Southeast winds around 5 miles per hour. Chance of rain 50%. Saturday, partly sunny.

a chance of showers and thunderstorms, mainly in the morning. Humid with highs in the middle 80s. Southeast winds 10 to 15 miles per hour with gusts up to 25 miles per hour. Chance of rain 40%. Saturday night, mostly cloudy with a chance of thunderstorms. A chance of showers. Humid with lows in the middle 60s. Southeast winds 5 to 10 miles per hour with gusts up to 20 miles per hour. Chance of rain 50%. Sunday, mostly sunny. Humid with highs in the upper 80s. South winds 10 to 15 miles per hour with gusts up to 25 miles per hour. Sunday night, mostly clear. A slight chance of showers and thunderstorms in the evening, then a chance of showers and thunderstorms after midnight. Humid with lows in the middle 60s. South winds 5 to 10 miles per hour. Chance of rain 40%. Monday, sunny. Highs around 90. Monday night, mostly clear in the evening, then becoming partly cloudy. A chance of showers with a slight chance of thunderstorms. Lows in the middle 60s. Chance of rain 40%. Tuesday, partly sunny with a slight chance of showers and thunderstorms. Highs in the middle 80s. Tuesday night, partly cloudy with a slight chance of showers and thunderstorms. Lows in the lower 60s. Wednesday, partly sunny. A slight chance of showers and thunderstorms in the afternoon. Highs in the middle 80s. Wednesday night, partly cloudy. Lows in the middle 60s. Thursday, partly sunny. A chance of showers and thunderstorms in the afternoon. Highs in the middle 80s. Chance of rain 30%. Thursday night, mostly cloudy in the evening, then becoming partly cloudy. A chance of showers and thunderstorms. Lows in the middle 60s. Chance of rain 30%. Friday, partly sunny. A slight chance of showers and thunderstorms in the morning, then a chance of showers and thunderstorms in the afternoon. Highs in the upper 80s. Chance of rain 30%. The current time is 3:23 p.m. Central Daylight Time. This hazardous weather outlook is for Central Kansas, East Central Kansas, North Central Kansas, and Northeast Kansas. For this afternoon and tonight, the probability for widespread hazardous weather is low. For Saturday through Thursday, there will be a chance for a thunderstorm Saturday through Sunday evening. Some of the storms may be strong to severe, with the primary hazards being large hail and localized damaging wind gusts. This is NOAA Weather Radio Station WXK91.

at Topeka, heavy rain was falling. The temperature was 69, and the relative humidity was 85%. The wind was west at 12 miles an hour, gusting to 17. The pressure was 29.86 inches and falling. At Manhattan, it was cloudy. The temperature was 70, the relative humidity was 76%. The wind was southeast at 5 miles an hour. Around the region, at Beatrice, rain was falling, with a temperature of 73. It was mostly sunny, with a temperature of 81 at Lawrence, and 79 at Springfield. It was partly sunny, with a temperature of 80 at Kansas City, 81 at Emporia, 84 at Omaha, and 84 at Wichita. At Concordia, it was cloudy, with a temperature of 79. Once again, at Manhattan, it was 78 degrees under cloudy skies. Once again, at Topeka, it was 74 degrees with heavy rain. Now here is your National Weather Service for cloudy with a chance of showers and thunderstorms. Lows in the middle 60s. Southeast winds around rain 50%. Saturday, partly sunny. A chance of showers and thunderstorms, mainly in the morning. Humid with highs in the middle 80s. Southeast winds 10 to 15 miles per hour with gusts up to 25 miles per hour. Chance of rain 40%. Saturday night, mostly cloudy with a chance of thunderstorms. A chance of showers. Humid with lows in the middle 60s. Southeast winds 5 to 10 miles per hour with gusts up to 20 miles per hour. Chance of rain 50%. Sunday, mostly sunny. Humid with highs in the upper 80s. South winds 10 to 15 miles per hour. Sunday night, mostly clear. A slight chance of showers and thunderstorms in the evening, then a chance of showers and thunderstorms after midnight. Humid with lows in the middle 60s. South winds 5 to 10 miles per hour. Monday, sunny. Highs around 90. Monday night, mostly clear in the evening, then becoming partly cloudy. A chance of showers with a slight chance of thunderstorms. Lows in the middle 60s. Chance of rain 40%. Tuesday, partly sunny with a slight chance of showers and thunderstorms. Highs in the middle 80s. Tuesday night, partly cloudy with a slight chance of showers and thunderstorms. Lows in the lower 60s. Wednesday, partly sunny. A slight chance of showers and thunderstorms in the afternoon. Highs in the middle 80s. Wednesday night, partly cloudy. Lows in the middle 60s. Thursday, partly sunny. A chance of showers and thunderstorms in the afternoon. Highs in the middle 80s. Chance of rain 30%. Thursday night, mostly cloudy in the evening, then becoming partly cloudy. A chance of showers and thunderstorms. Lows in the middle 60s. Chance of rain 30%. Friday, partly sunny. A slight chance of showers and thunderstorms in the morning, then a chance of showers and thunderstorms in the afternoon. Highs in the upper 80s. Chance of rain 30%. This hazardous weather outlook is for central Kansas, east central Kansas, north central Kansas and northeast Kansas. For this afternoon and tonight, the probability for widespread hazardous weather is low. For Saturday through Thursday, there will be a chance for a thunderstorm Saturday through Sunday evening. Some of the storms may be strong to severe, with the primary hazards being large hail and localized damaging wind gusts. This is NOAA Weather Radio Station WXK91 in Topeka. Here are the 3 p.m. conditions for the local area. At Topeka, heavy rain was falling. The temperature was 74 degrees, the dew point 69, and the relative humidity was 85%. The wind was west at 12 miles an hour, gusting to 17. The pressure was 29.86 inches and falling. At Manhattan, it was cloudy. The temperature was 78 degrees, the dew point 70, and the relative humidity was 76%. The wind was southeast at 5.

5 miles an hour. Around the region, at Beatrice, rain was falling, with a temperature of 73. It was mostly sunny, with a temperature of 81 at Lawrence, and 79 at Springfield. It was partly sunny, with a temperature of 80 at Kansas City, 81 at Emporia, 84 at Omaha, and 84 at Wichita. At Concordia, it was cloudy, with a temperature of 79. Once again, at Manhattan, it was 78 degrees under cloudy skies. Once again, at Topeka, it was 74 degrees with heavy rain. Now here is your National Weather Service forecast. Tonight, mostly cloudy with a chance of showers and thunderstorms. Lows in the middle 60s. Southeast winds around 5 miles per hour. Chance of rain 50%. Saturday, partly sunny. A chance of showers and thunderstorms, mainly in the morning. Humid with highs in the middle 80s. Southeast winds 10 to 15 miles per hour with gusts up to 25 miles per hour. Chance of rain 40%. Saturday night, mostly cloudy with a chance of thunderstorms. A chance of showers. Humid with lows in the middle 60s. Southeast winds 5 to 10 miles per hour with gusts up to 20 miles per hour. Chance of rain 50%. Sunday, mostly sunny. Humid with highs in the upper 80s. South winds 10 to 15 miles per hour with gusts up to 25 miles per hour. Sunday night, mostly clear. A slight chance of showers and thunderstorms in the evening, then a chance of showers and thunderstorms after midnight. Humid with lows in the middle 60s. South winds 5 to 10 miles per hour. Chance of rain 40%. Monday, sunny. Highs around 90. Monday night, mostly clear in the evening, then becoming partly cloudy. A chance of showers with a slight chance of thunderstorms. Lows in 40%. Tuesday, partly sunny with a slight chance of showers and thunderstorms. Highs in the middle 80s. Tuesday night, partly cloudy with a slight chance of showers and thunderstorms. Lows in the lower 60s. Wednesday, partly sunny. A slight chance of showers and thunderstorms in the afternoon. Highs in the middle 80s. Wednesday night, partly cloudy. Lows in the middle 60s. Thursday, partly sunny. A chance of showers and thunderstorms in the afternoon. Chance of rain 30%. Thursday night, mostly cloudy in the evening, then becoming partly cloudy. A chance of showers and thunderstorms. Lows in the middle 60s. Chance of rain 30%. Friday, partly sunny. A slight chance of showers and thunderstorms in the morning, then a chance of showers and thunderstorms in the afternoon. Highs in the upper 80s. Chance of rain 30%. This hazardous weather outlook is for central Kansas, east central Kansas, north central for this afternoon and tonight. The probability for widespread hazardous weather is low. For Saturday through Thursday, from Saturday through Sunday evening. Some of the storms may be strong to severe, with the primary hazards being large hail and localized damaging wind gusts. This is NOAA Weather Radio Station WXK91, with the primary hazards being large hail and localized damaging wind gusts. This is NOAA Weather Radio Station WXK91 in Topeka. Here are the 3 p.m. conditions for the local area. At Topeka, heavy rain was falling. The temperature was 74 degrees, the dew point 69, and the relative humidity was 85%. The wind was west at 12 miles an hour, gusting to 17. The pressure was 29.86 inches and falling. At Manhattan, it was cloudy. The temperature was 78 degrees, the dew point 70, and the relative humidity was 76%. The wind was southeast at 5 miles an hour. Around the region, at Beatrice, rain was falling, with a temperature of 73. It was mostly sunny, with a temperature of 81 at Lawrence, and 79 at Springfield.
It was partly sunny, with a temperature of 80 at Kansas City, 81 at Emporia, 84 at Omaha, and 84 at Wichita. At Concordia, it was cloudy, once again. At Manhattan, it was 78 degrees under cloudy skies. Once again, at Topeka, it was 74 degrees with heavy rain. Now here is your National Weather Service forecast. Tonight, mostly cloudy with a chance of showers and thunderstorms. Lows in the middle 60s. Southeast winds around 5 miles per hour. Chance of rain 50%. Saturday, partly sunny. A chance of showers and thunderstorms, mainly in the morning. Humid with highs in the middle 80s. Southeast winds 10 to 15 miles per hour with gusts up to 25 miles per hour. Chance of rain 40%. Saturday night, mostly cloudy with a chance of thunderstorms. A chance of showers. Humid with lows in the middle 60s. Southeast winds 5 to 10 miles per hour with gusts up to 20 miles per hour. Chance of rain 50%. Sunday, mostly sunny. Humid with highs in the upper 80s. South winds 10 to 15 miles per hour with gusts up to 25 miles per hour. Sunday night, mostly clear. A slight chance of showers and thunderstorms in the evening, then a chance of showers and thunderstorms after midnight. Humid with lows in the middle 60s. South winds 5 to 10 miles per hour. Chance of rain 40%. Monday, sunny. Highs around 90. Monday night, mostly clear in the evening, then becoming partly cloudy. A chance of showers with a slight chance of thunderstorms. Lows in the middle 60s. Chance of rain 40%. Tuesday, partly sunny with a slight chance of showers and thunderstorms. Highs in the middle 80s. Tuesday night, partly cloudy with a slight chance of showers and thunderstorms. Lows in the lower 60s. Wednesday, partly sunny. A slight chance of showers and thunderstorms in the afternoon. Highs in the middle 80s. Wednesday night, partly cloudy. Lows in the middle 60s. Thursday, partly sunny. A chance of showers and thunderstorms in the afternoon. Highs in the middle 80s. Chance of rain 30%. Thursday night, mostly cloudy in the evening, then becoming partly cloudy. A chance of showers and thunderstorms. Lows in the middle 60s. Chance of rain 30%. Friday, partly sunny. A slight chance of showers and thunderstorms in the morning, then a chance of showers and thunderstorms in the afternoon. Highs in the upper 80s. Chance of rain 30%. This hazardous weather outlook is for central Kansas, east central Kansas, north central Kansas, and northeast Kansas. For this afternoon and tonight, the probability for widespread hazardous weather is low. For Saturday through Thursday, there will be a chance for a thunderstorm Saturday through Sunday evening. Some of the storms may be strong to severe, with the primary hazards being large hail and localized damaging wind gusts. This is NOAA Weather Radio Station WXK91 in Topeka. Here are the 3 p.m. conditions for the local area. At Topeka, heavy rain was falling. The temperature was 9, and the relative humidity was 85%. The wind was west at 12 miles an hour, gusting to 9.86 inches and falling. At Manhattan, it was cloudy. The temperature was 78 degrees, the dew point 70, and the relative humidity was 76%. The wind was southeast at 5 miles an hour. Around the region, at Beatrice, rain was falling, with a temperature of 73. It was mostly sunny, with a temperature of 81 at Lawrence, and 79 at Springfield. It was partly sunny, with a temperature of 80 at Kansas City, 81 at Emporia, 84 at Omaha, and 84 at Wichita. At Concordia, it was cloudy, with a temperature of 79. Once again, at Manhattan, it was 78 degrees under cloudy skies. Once again, at Topeka, it was 74 degrees with heavy rain.
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Now here is your National Weather Service forecast. Tonight, mostly cloudy with a chance of showers and thunderstorms. Lows in the middle 60s. Southeast winds around 5 miles per hour. Chance of rain 50%. Saturday, partly sunny. A chance of showers and thunderstorms, mainly in the morning. Humid with highs in the middle 80s. Southeast winds 10 to 15 miles per hour with gusts up to 25 miles per hour. Chance of rain 40%. Saturday night, mostly cloudy with a chance of thunderstorms. A chance of showers. Humid with lows in the middle 60s. Southeast winds 5 to 10 miles per hour with gusts up to 20 miles per hour. Chance of rain 50%. Sunday, mostly sunny. Humid with highs in the upper 80s. South winds 10 to 15 miles per hour with gusts up to 25 miles per hour. Sunday night, mostly clear. A slight chance of showers and thunderstorms in the evening after midnight. Humid with lows in the middle 60s. South winds 5 to 10 miles per hour. Chance of rain 40%. Monday, sunny. Highs around 90. Monday night, mostly clear in the evening, then becoming partly cloudy. A chance of showers with a slight chance of thunderstorms. Lows in the middle 60s. Chance of rain 40%. Tuesday, partly sunny with a slight chance of showers and thunderstorms. Highs in the middle 80s. Tuesday night, partly cloudy with a slight chance of showers and thunderstorms. Lows in the lower 60s. Wednesday, partly sunny. A slight chance of showers and thunderstorms in the afternoon. Highs in the middle 80s. Wednesday night, partly cloudy. Lows in the middle 60s. Thursday, partly sunny. A chance of showers and thunderstorms in the afternoon. Highs in the middle 80s. Chance of rain 30%. Thursday night, mostly cloudy in the evening, then becoming partly cloudy. A chance of showers and thunderstorms. Chance of rain 30%. Friday, partly sunny. A slight chance of showers and thunderstorms in the morning, then a chance of showers and thunderstorms in the afternoon. Highs in the upper 80s. Chance of rain 30%. This hazardous weather outlook is for Central Kansas, East Central Kansas, North Central Kansas and Northeast Kansas. Widespread hazardous weather is low. For Saturday through Thursday, there will be a chance for a thunderstorm. Some of the storms may be strong to severe, with the primary hazards being large hail and localized damaging wind gusts. This is NOAA Weather Radio Station WXK91 in Topeka. Here are the 3 p.m. conditions for the local area. At Topeka, heavy rain was falling. The temperature was 74 degrees, the dew point 69, and the relative humidity was 85%. The wind was west at 12 miles an hour, gusting to 17. The pressure was 29.86 inches and falling. At the temperature was 78 degrees, the dew point 70, and the relative humidity was 76%. The wind was southeast at 5 miles an hour. Around the region, at Beatrice, rain was falling, with a temperature of 73. It was mostly sunny, with a temperature of 81 at Lawrence, and 79 at Springfield. It was partly sunny, with a temperature of 80 at Kansas City, 81 at Emporia, 84 at Omaha, and 84 at Wichita. At Concordia, it was cloudy, with a temperature of 79. Once again, at Manhattan, it was 78 degrees under cloudy skies. Once again, at Topeka, it was 74 degrees with heavy rain. Now here is your National Weather Service forecast. Tonight, mostly cloudy with a chance of showers and thunderstorms. Lows in the middle 60s. Southeast winds around 5 miles per hour. Chance of rain 50%. Saturday, partly sunny. A chance of showers and thunderstorms.

storms, mainly in the morning. Humid with highs in the middle 80s. Southeast winds 10 to 15 miles per hour with gusts up to 25 miles per hour. Chance of rain 40%. Saturday night, mostly cloudy with a chance of thunderstorms. A chance of showers. Humid with lows in the middle 60s. Southeast winds 5 to 10 miles per hour with gusts up to 20 miles per hour. Chance of rain 50%. Sunday, mostly sunny. Humid with highs in the upper 80s. South winds 10 to 15 miles per hour with gusts up to 25 miles per hour. Sunday night, mostly clear. A slight chance of showers and thunderstorms in the evening, then a chance of showers and thunderstorms after midnight. Humid with lows in the middle 60s. South winds 5 to 10 miles per hour. Chance of rain 40%. Monday, sunny. Highs around 90. Monday night, mostly clear in the evening, then becoming partly cloudy. A chance of showers with a slight chance of thunderstorms. Lows in the middle 60s. Chance of rain 40%. Tuesday, partly sunny with a slight chance of showers and thunderstorms. Tuesday night, partly cloudy with a slight chance of showers and thunderstorms. Lows in the lower 60s. Wednesday, partly sunny. A slight chance of showers and thunderstorms in the afternoon. Highs in the middle 80s. Wednesday night, partly cloudy. Lows in the middle 60s. Thursday, partly sunny. A chance of showers and thunderstorms in the afternoon. Highs in the middle 80s. Chance of rain 30%. Thursday night, mostly cloudy in the evening, then becoming showers and thunderstorms. Lows in the middle 60s. Chance of rain 30%. Friday, partly sunny. A slight chance of showers and thunderstorms in the morning, then a chance of showers and thunderstorms in the afternoon. Highs in the upper 80s. Chance of rain 30%. This hazardous weather outlook is for central Kansas, east central Kansas, north central Kansas, and northeast Kansas. For this afternoon and tonight, the probability for widespread hazardous weather is low. For Saturday,

3 p.m. conditions for the local area. At Topeka, heavy rain was falling. The temperature was 74 degrees, the dew point 69, and the relative humidity was 85%. The wind was west at 12 miles an hour, gusting to 17. The pressure was 20. At Manhattan, it was cloudy. The temperature was 78 degrees, the dew point 70, and the relative humidity was 76%. The wind was southeast at 5 miles an hour. Around the region, at Beatrice, rain was falling, with a temperature of 73. It was mostly sunny, with a temperature of 81 at Lawrence, and 79 at Springfield. It was partly sunny, with a temperature of 80 at Kansas City, 81 at Emporia, 84 at Omaha, and 84 at Wichita. At Concordia, it was... Once again, at Manhattan, it was 78 degrees under cloudy skies. Once again, heavy rain. Now here is your National Weather Service forecast. Tonight, mostly cloudy with a chance of showers and thunderstorms. Lows in the middle 60s. Southeast winds around 5 miles per hour. Chance of rain 50%. Saturday, partly sunny. A chance of showers and thunderstorms, mainly in the morning. Humid with highs in the middle 80s. Southeast winds 10 to 15 miles per hour with gusts up to 25 miles per hour. Chance of rain 40%. Cloudy with a chance of thunderstorms. A chance of showers. Humid with lows in the middle 60s. Southeast winds 5 to 10 miles per hour with gusts up to 20 miles per hour. Chance of rain 50%. Sunday, mostly sunny. Humid with highs in the upper 80s. South winds 10 to 15 miles per hour with gusts up to 25 miles per hour. A slight chance of showers and thunderstorms in the evening, then a chance of showers and thunderstorms after midnight. Humid with lows in the middle 60s. South winds 5 to 10 miles per hour. Chance of rain 40%. Monday, sunny. Highs around 90. Monday night, mostly clear in the evening, then becoming partly cloudy. A chance of showers with a slight chance of thunderstorms. Lows in the middle 60s. Chance of rain 40%. Tuesday, partly sunny with a slight chance of showers and thunderstorms. Highs in the middle 80s. Tuesday night, partly cloudy with a slight chance of showers and thunderstorms. Lows in the lower 60s. Wednesday, partly sunny. A slight chance of showers and thunderstorms in the afternoon. Highs in the middle 80s. Wednesday night, partly cloudy. Lows in the middle 60s. Thursday, partly sunny. A chance of showers and thunderstorms in the afternoon. Highs in the middle 80s. Chance of rain 30%. Thursday night, mostly cloudy in the evening, then becoming partly cloudy. A chance of showers and thunderstorms. Lows in the middle 60s. Chance of rain 30%. Friday, partly sunny. A slight chance of showers and thunderstorms in the morning, then a chance of showers and thunderstorms in the afternoon. Highs in the upper 80s. Chance of rain 30%. This hazardous weather outlook is for central Kansas, east central Kansas, north central Kansas, and northeast Kansas. For this afternoon and tonight, the probability for widespread hazardous weather is low. For Saturday through Thursday, there will be a chance for a thunderstorm Saturday through Sunday evening. Some of the storms may be strong to severe, with the primary hazards being large hail and localized damaging wind gusts. This is NOAA Weather Radio Station WXK91 in Topeka. Here are the 3 p.m. conditions for the local area. At Topeka, heavy rain was falling. The temperature was 74 degrees, the dew point 69, and the relative humidity was 85%. The wind was west at 12 miles an hour, gusting to 17. The pressure was 29.86 inches and falling. At Manhattan, it was cloudy.
The temperature was 78 degrees, the dew point 70, and the

Relative humidity was 76%. The wind was southeast at 5 miles an hour. Around the region, at Beatrice, rain was falling, with a temperature of 73. It was mostly sunny, with a temperature of 81 at Lawrence, and 79 at Springfield. It was partly sunny, with a temperature of 80 at Kansas City, 81 at Emporia, 84 at Omaha, and 84 at Wichita. At Concordia, it was cloudy, with a temperature of 79. Once again, at Manhattan, it was 78 degrees under cloudy skies. Once again, at Topeka, it was 74 degrees with heavy rain. The current time is 3:53 p.m. Central Daylight Time. Now here is your National Weather Service forecast. Tonight, mostly cloudy with a chance of showers and thunderstorms. Lows in the middle 60s. Southeast winds around 5 miles per hour. Chance of rain 50%. Saturday, partly sunny. A chance of showers and thunderstorms, mainly in the morning. Humid with highs in the middle 80s. Southeast winds 10 to 15 miles per hour with gusts up to 25 miles per hour. Chance of rain 40%. Saturday night, mostly cloudy with a chance of thunderstorms. A chance of showers. Humid with lows in the middle 60s. Southeast winds 5 to 10 miles per hour with gusts up to 20 miles per hour. Chance of rain 50%. Sunday, mostly sunny. Humid with highs in the upper 80s. South winds 10 to 15 miles per hour with gusts up to 25 miles per hour. Sunday night, mostly clear. A slight chance of showers and thunderstorms in the evening, then a chance of showers and thunderstorms after midnight. Humid with lows in the middle 60s. South winds 5 to 10 miles per hour. Chance of rain 40%. Monday, sunny. Highs around 90. Monday night, mostly clear in the evening, then becoming partly cloudy. A chance of showers with a slight chance of thunderstorms. Lows in the middle 60s. Chance of rain 40%. Tuesday, partly sunny with a slight chance of showers and thunderstorms. Highs in the middle 80s. Tuesday night, partly cloudy with a slight chance of showers and thunderstorms. Lows in the lower 60s. Wednesday, partly sunny. A slight chance of showers and thunderstorms in the afternoon. Highs in the middle 80s. Wednesday night, partly cloudy. Lows in the middle 60s. Thursday, partly sunny. A chance of showers and thunderstorms in the afternoon. Highs in the middle 80s. Chance of rain 30%. Thursday night, mostly cloudy in the evening, then becoming partly cloudy. A chance of showers and thunderstorms. Lows in the middle 60s. Chance of rain 30%. Friday, partly sunny. A slight chance of showers and thunderstorms in the morning, then a chance of showers and thunderstorms in the afternoon. Highs in the upper 80s. Chance of rain 30%. This hazardous weather outlook is for central Kansas, east central Kansas, north central Kansas, and northeast Kansas. For this afternoon and tonight, the probability for widespread hazardous weather is low. For Saturday through Thursday, there will be a chance for a thunderstorm Saturday through Sunday evening. Some of the storms may be strong to severe, with the primary hazards being large hail and localized damaging wind gusts. This is NOAA Weather Radio Station WXK91 in Topeka. Here are the 3 p.m. conditions for the local area. At Topeka, heavy rain was falling. The temperature was 74 degrees, the dew point 69, and the relative humidity was 85%. The wind was west at 12 miles an hour, gusting to 17. The pressure was 29.86 inches and falling. At Manhattan, it was cloudy. The temperature was 78 degrees, the dew point 70, and the relative humidity was 76%. The wind was southeast at 5 miles an hour.
Around the region, at Beatrice, rain was falling with a

temperature of 73. It was mostly sunny, with a temperature of 81 at Lawrence and 79 at Springfield. It was partly sunny, with a temperature of 80 at Kansas City, 81 at Emporia, 84 at Omaha, and 84 at Wichita. At Concordia, it was cloudy, with a temperature of 79. Once again, at Manhattan, it was 78 degrees under cloudy skies. Once again, at Topeka, it was 74 degrees with heavy rain. Now here is your National Weather Service forecast. Tonight, mostly cloudy with a chance of showers and thunderstorms. Lows in the middle 60s. Southeast winds around 5 miles per hour. Chance of rain 50%. Saturday, partly sunny. A chance of showers and thunderstorms, mainly in the morning. Humid with highs in the middle 80s. Southeast winds 10 to 15 miles per hour with gusts up to 25 miles per hour. Chance of rain 40%. Saturday night, mostly cloudy with a chance of thunderstorms. A chance of showers. Humid with lows in the middle 60s. Southeast winds 5 to 10 miles per hour with gusts up to 20 miles per hour. Chance of rain 50%. Sunday, mostly sunny. Humid with highs in the upper 80s. South winds 10 to 15 miles per hour with gusts up to 25 miles per hour. Sunday night, mostly clear. A slight chance of showers and thunderstorms in the evening, then a chance of showers and thunderstorms after midnight. Humid with lows in the middle 60s. South winds 5 to 10 miles per hour. Chance of rain 40%. Monday, sunny. Highs around 90. Monday night, mostly clear in the evening, then becoming partly cloudy. A chance of showers with a slight chance of thunderstorms. Lows in the middle 60s. Chance of rain 40%. A slight chance of showers and thunderstorms. Highs in the middle 80s. Tuesday night, partly cloudy with a slight chance of showers and thunderstorms. Lows in the lower 60s. Wednesday, partly sunny. A slight chance of showers and thunderstorms in the afternoon. Highs in the middle 80s. Wednesday night, partly cloudy. Lows in the middle 60s. Thursday, partly sunny. A chance of showers and thunderstorms in the afternoon. Highs in the middle 80s. Chance of rain 30%. Thursday night, mostly cloudy in the evening, then becoming partly cloudy. A chance of showers and thunderstorms. Lows in the middle 60s. Chance of rain 30%. Friday, partly sunny. A slight chance of showers and thunderstorms in the morning, then a chance of showers and thunderstorms in the afternoon. Highs in the upper 80s. Chance of rain 30%. This hazardous weather outlook is for central Kansas, east central Kansas, north central Kansas, and northeast Kansas. For this afternoon and tonight, the probability for widespread hazardous weather is low. For Saturday through Thursday, there will be a chance for a thunderstorm Saturday through Sunday evening. Some of the storms may be strong to severe, with the primary hazards being large hail and localized damaging wind gusts. This is NOAA Weather Radio Station WXK91 in Topeka. Here are the 3 p.m. conditions for the local area. At Topeka, heavy rain was falling. The temperature was 74 degrees, the dew point 69, and the relative humidity was 85%. The wind was west at 12 miles an hour, gusting to 17. The pressure was 29.86 inches and falling. At Manhattan, it was cloudy. The temperature was 78 degrees, the dew point 70, and the relative humidity was 76%. The wind was southeast at 5 miles an hour. Around the region, at Beatrice, rain was falling, with a temperature of 73. It was mostly sunny, with a temperature of 81 at Lawrence, and 79 at Springfield. It was partly sunny, with a temperature of 80 at Kansas City, 81 at Emporia, 84 at Omaha, and 84 at Wichita.
at Concordia.

it was cloudy, with a temperature of 79. Once again, at Manhattan, it was 78 degrees under cloudy skies. Once again, at Topeka, it was 74 degrees with heavy rain. Now here is your National Weather Service forecast. Tonight, mostly cloudy with a chance of showers and thunderstorms. Lows in and around 5 miles per hour. Chance of rain 50%. Saturday, partly sunny. A chance of showers and thunderstorms, mainly in the morning. Humid with highs in the middle 80s. Southeast winds 10 to 15 miles per hour with gusts up to 25 miles per hour. Chance of rain 40%. Saturday night, mostly cloudy with a chance of thunderstorms. A chance of showers. Humid with lows in the middle 60s. Southeast winds 5 to 10 miles per hour with gusts up to 20 miles per hour. Chance of rain 50%. Sunday, mostly sunny. Humid with highs in the upper 80s. South winds 10 to 15 miles per hour with gusts up to 25 miles per hour. Sunday night, mostly clear.

Storms after midnight. Humid with lows in the middle 60s. South winds 5 to 10 miles per hour. Chance of rain 40%. Monday, sunny. Highs around 90. Monday night, mostly clear in the evening, then becoming partly cloudy. A chance of showers with a slight chance of thunderstorms. Lows in the middle 60s. Chance of rain 40%. Tuesday, partly sunny with a slight chance of showers and thunderstorms. Highs in the partly cloudy with a slight chance of showers and thunderstorms. Lows in the lower 60s. Wednesday, partly sunny. A slight chance of showers and thunderstorms in the afternoon. Highs in the middle 80s. Wednesday night, partly cloudy. Lows in the middle 60s. Thursday, partly sunny. A chance of showers and thunderstorms in the afternoon. Highs in the middle 80s. Chance of rain 30%. Thursday night, mostly cloudy in the evening, then becoming partly cloudy storms. Lows in the middle 60s. Chance of rain 30%. Friday, partly sunny. A slight chance of showers and thunderstorms in the morning, then a chance of showers and thunderstorms in the afternoon. Highs in the upper 80s. Chance of rain 30%. This hazardous weather outlook is for central Kansas, east central Kansas, north central Kansas, and northeast Kansas. For this afternoon and tonight, the probability for widespread hazardous weather is low. For Saturday through Thursday, Saturday through Sunday evening, some of the storms may be strong to severe, with the primary hazards being large hail and localized damaging wind gusts. This is NOAA Weather Radio Station WXK91 in Topeka. Now here is your National Weather Service forecast. Tonight, mostly cloudy with a chance of showers and thunderstorms. Lows in the middle 60s. Southeast winds around 5 miles per hour. Chance of rain 50%. Saturday, partly sunny. A chance of showers and humid with highs in the middle 80s. Southeast winds 10 to 15 miles per hour with gusts up to 25 miles per hour. Chance of rain 40%. Saturday night, mostly cloudy with a chance of thunderstorms. A chance of showers. Humid with lows in the middle 60s. Southeast winds 5 to 10 miles per hour with gusts up to 20 miles per hour. Chance of rain 50%. Sunday, mostly sunny. Humid with highs in the upper 80s. South winds 10 to 50 miles per hour. Sunday night, mostly clear. A slight chance of showers and thunderstorms in the evening, then a chance of showers and thunderstorms after midnight. Humid with lows in the middle 60s. South winds 5 to 10 miles per hour. Chance of rain 40%. Monday, sunny. Highs around 90. Monday night, mostly clear in the evening, then becoming partly cloudy. A chance of showers with a slight chance of thunderstorms. Lows in the middle 60s. Day, partly sunny with a slight chance of showers and thunderstorms. Highs in the middle 80s. So showers and thunderstorms. Lows in the lower 60s. Wednesday, partly sunny. A slight chance of showers and thunderstorms in the afternoon. Highs in the middle 80s. Wednesday night, partly cloudy. Lows in the middle 60s. Thursday, partly sunny. A chance of showers and thunderstorms in the afternoon. Highs in the middle 80s. Thursday night, mostly cloudy in the evening, then becoming partly cloudy. A chance of showers and thunderstorms. Lows in the middle 60s. Chance of rain 30%. Friday, partly sunny. A slight chance of showers and thunderstorms in the morning, then a chance of showers and thunderstorms in the afternoon. Highs in the upper 80s. Chance of rain 30%. The current time is 4:09 p.m. Central Daylight Time. This hazardous weather outlook is north central Kansas and northeast Kansas.
For this afternoon and tonight, the probability

a widespread hazard through Thursday. There will be a chance for a thunderstorm Saturday through Sunday evening. Some of the storms may be strong to severe, with the primary hazards being large hail and localized damaging wind gusts. This is NOAA Weather Radio Station WXK91 in Topeka. Now here is your National Weather Service forecast. Tonight, mostly cloudy with a chance of showers and thunderstorms. Southeast winds around 5 miles per hour. Chance of rain 50%. Chance of showers and thunderstorms, mainly in the morning. Humid with highs in the middle 80s. Southeast winds 10 to 15 miles per hour with gusts up to 25 miles per hour. Chance of rain 40%. Saturday night, mostly cloudy with a chance of thunderstorms. A chance of showers. Humid with lows in the middle 60s. Southeast winds 5 to 10 miles per hour with gusts up to 20 miles per hour. Chance of rain 50%. Sunday, mostly sunny. Humid with highs in the upper 80s. South winds 10 to 15 miles per hour with gusts up to 25 miles per hour. Sunday night, mostly clear. A slight chance of showers and thunderstorms in the evening, then a chance of showers and thunderstorms after midnight. Humid with lows in the middle 60s. South winds 5 to 10 miles per hour. Chance of rain 40%. Monday, sunny. Highs around 90. Monday night, mostly clear in the evening, then becoming partly cloudy. A chance of showers with a slight chance of thunderstorms. Lows in the middle 60s. Chance of rain 40%. Tuesday, partly sunny with a slight chance of showers and thunderstorms. Highs in the middle 80s. Tuesday night, partly cloudy with a slight chance of showers and thunderstorms. Lows in the lower 60s. Wednesday, partly sunny. A slight chance of showers and thunderstorms in the afternoon. Highs in the middle 80s. Wednesday night, partly cloudy. Lows in the middle 60s. Thursday, partly sunny. A chance of showers and thunderstorms in the afternoon. Highs in the middle 80s. Chance of rain 30%. Thursday night, mostly cloudy in the evening, then becoming partly cloudy. A chance of showers and thunderstorms. Lows in the middle 60s. Chance of rain 30%. A slight chance of showers and thunderstorms in the morning, then a chance of showers and thunderstorms in the afternoon.

This hazardous weather outlook is for Central Kansas, East Central Kansas, North Central Kansas, and Northeast Kansas. For this afternoon and tonight, the probability for widespread hazardous weather is low. For Saturday through Thursday, there will be a chance for a thunderstorm Saturday through Sunday evening. Some of the storms may be strong to severe, with the primary hazards being large hail and localized damaging wind gusts. This is NOAA Weather Radio Station WXK91 in Topeka. Here are the 4 p.m. conditions for the local area. At Topeka, light rain was falling. The temperature was 74 degrees, the dew point 71, and the relative humidity was 91%. The wind was east at 10 miles an hour. The pressure was 29.85 inches and falling. At Manhattan, it was sunny. The temperature was 83 degrees, the dew point 67, and the relative humidity was southwest at 7 miles an hour. Around the region, it was mostly sunny, with a temperature of 81 at Emporia and 81 at Springfield. It was partly sunny, with a temperature of 79 at Lawrence, 80 at Kansas City, 76 at Beatrice, and 86 at Wichita. It was cloudy, with a temperature of 80 at Concordia and 81 at Omaha. Once again, at Manhattan, it was 83 degrees under sunny skies. Once again, at Topeka, it was 74 degrees with light rain. Now here is your National Weather Service forecast. Tonight, mostly cloudy with a chance of showers and thunderstorms. Lows in the middle 60s. Southeast winds around 5 miles per hour. Chance of rain 50%. Saturday, partly sunny. A chance of showers and thunderstorms, mainly in the morning. Humid with highs in the middle 80s. Southeast winds 10 to 15 miles per hour. Chance of rain 40%. Saturday night, mostly cloudy with a chance of thunderstorms. Humid with lows in the middle 60s. Southeast winds 5 to 10 miles per hour with gusts up to 20 miles per hour. Chance of rain 50%. Sunday, mostly sunny. Humid with highs in the upper 80s. South winds 10 to 15 miles per hour with gusts up to 25 miles per hour. Sunday night, mostly clear. A slight chance of showers and thunderstorms in the evening, then a chance of showers and thunderstorms after midnight. Humid with lows in the middle 60s. South winds 5 to 10 miles per hour. Chance of rain 40%. Monday, sunny. Highs around 90. Monday night, mostly clear in the evening, then becoming partly cloudy. A chance of showers with a slight chance of thunderstorms. Lows in the middle 60s. Chance of rain 40%. Tuesday, partly sunny with a slight chance of showers and thunderstorms. Highs in the middle 80s. Tuesday night, partly cloudy with a slight chance of showers and thunderstorms. Lows in the lower 60s. Wednesday, partly sunny. A slight chance of showers and thunderstorms in the afternoon. Highs in the middle 80s. Wednesday night, partly Thursday, partly sunny. A chance of showers and thunderstorms in the afternoon. Highs in the middle 80s. Chance of rain 30%. Thursday night, mostly cloudy in the evening, then becoming partly cloudy. A chance of showers and thunderstorms. Lows in the middle 60s. Chance of rain 30%. Friday, partly sunny. A slight chance of showers and thunderstorms in the morning, then a chance of showers and thunderstorms in the afternoon. Highs in the upper 80s. This hazardous weather outlook is for Central Kansas, East Central Kansas, North Central Kansas, and Northeast Kansas. For this afternoon and tonight, the probability for widespread hazardous weather is low. For Saturday through Thursday, there will be a chance for a thunderstorm Saturday through Sunday evening. Some of the storms may be strong to severe, with the primary hazards being large hail and localized damaging wind gusts. This is NOAA Weather Radio Station WXK91 in Topeka.

Here are the 4 p.m. conditions for the local area. At Topeka, light rain was falling. The temperature was 74 degrees, the dew point 71, and the relative humidity was 91%. The wind was east at 10 miles an hour. The pressure was 29.85 inches and falling. At Manhattan, it was sunny. The temperature was 83 degrees, the dew point 67, and the relative humidity was 58%. The wind was southwest at 7 miles an hour. Around the region, it was mostly sunny, with a temperature of 81 at Emporia and 81 at Springfield. It was partly sunny, with a temperature of 79 at Lawrence, 80 at Kansas City, 76 at Beatrice, and 86 at Wichita. It was cloudy, with a temperature of 80 at Concordia and 81 at Omaha. Once again, at Manhattan, it was 83 degrees under sunny skies. Once again, at Topeka, it was 74 degrees with light rain. Now here is your National Weather Service forecast. Tonight, mostly cloudy with a chance of showers and thunderstorms. Lows in the middle 60s. Southeast winds around 5 miles per hour. Chance of rain 50%. Saturday, partly sunny. A chance of showers and thunderstorms, mainly in the morning. Humid with highs in the middle 80s. Southeast winds 10 to 15 miles per hour with gusts up to 25 miles per hour. Chance of rain 40%. Saturday night, mostly cloudy with a chance of thunderstorms. A chance of showers. Humid with lows in the middle 60s. Southeast winds 5 to 10 miles per hour with gusts up to 20 miles per hour. Chance of rain 50%. Sunday, mostly sunny. Humid with highs in the upper 80s. South winds 10 to 15 miles per hour with gusts up to 25 miles per hour. Sunday night, mostly clear. A slight chance of showers and thunderstorms in the evening, then a chance of showers and thunderstorms after midnight. Humid with lows in the middle 60s. South winds 5 to 10 miles per hour. Chance of rain 40%. Monday, sunny. Highs around 90. Monday night, mostly clear in the evening, then becoming partly cloudy. A chance of showers with a slight chance of thunderstorms. Lows in the middle 60s. Chance of rain 40%. Tuesday, partly sunny with a slight chance of showers and thunderstorms. Highs in the middle 80s. Tuesday night, partly cloudy with a slight chance of showers and thunderstorms. Lows in the lower 60s. Wednesday, partly sunny. A slight chance of showers and thunderstorms in the afternoon. Highs in the middle 80s. Wednesday night, partly cloudy. Lows in the middle 60s. Thursday, partly sunny. A chance of showers and thunderstorms in the afternoon. Highs in the middle 80s. Chance of rain 30%. Thursday night, mostly cloudy in the evening, then becoming partly cloudy. A chance of showers and thunderstorms. Lows in the middle 60s. Chance of rain 30%. Friday, partly sunny. A slight chance of showers and thunderstorms in the morning, then a chance of showers and thunderstorms in the afternoon. Highs in the upper 80s. Chance of rain 30%. This hazardous weather outlook is for central Kansas, east central Kansas, north central Kansas, and northeast Kansas. For this afternoon and tonight, the probability for widespread hazardous weather is low. For Saturday through Thursday, there will be a chance for a thunderstorm Saturday through Sunday evening. Some of the storms may be strong to severe, with the primary hazards being large hail and localized damaging wind gusts. This is NOAA Weather Radio Station WXK91 in Topeka. Here are the 4 p.m. conditions for the local area. At Topeka, light rain was falling. The temperature was 74 degrees, the dew point 71, and the relative humidity was 91%. The wind was east at 10 miles an hour. The pressure was 29.85 inches and falling.

at Manhattan, it was sunny. The temperature was 83 degrees, the dew point 67, and the relative humidity was 58%. The wind was southwest at 7 miles an hour. Around the region, it was mostly sunny, with a temperature of 81 at Emporia and 81 at Springfield. It was partly sunny, with a temperature of 79 at Lawrence, 80 at Kansas City, 76 at Beatrice, and 86 at Wichita. It was cloudy, with a temperature of 80 at Concordia and 81 at Omaha. Once again, at Manhattan, it was 83 degrees under sunny skies. Once again, at Topeka, it was 74 degrees with light rain. The current time is 4:24 p.m. Central Daylight Time. Now here is your National Weather Service forecast. Tonight, mostly cloudy with a chance of showers and thunderstorms. Lows in the middle 60s. Southeast winds around 5 miles per hour. Chance of rain 50%. Saturday, partly sunny. A chance of showers and thunderstorms, mainly in the morning. Humid with highs in the middle 80s. Southeast winds 10 to 15 miles per hour with gusts up to 25 miles per hour. Chance of rain 40%. Saturday night, mostly cloudy with a chance of thunderstorms. A chance of showers. Humid with lows in the middle 60s. Southeast winds 5 to 10 miles per hour with gusts up to 20 miles per hour. Chance of rain 50%. Sunday, mostly sunny. Humid with highs in the upper 80s. South winds 10 to 15 miles per hour with gusts up to 25 miles per hour. Sunday night, mostly clear. A slight chance of showers and thunderstorms in the evening, then a chance of showers and thunderstorms after midnight. Humid with lows in the middle 60s. South winds 5 to 10 miles per hour. Chance of rain 40%. Monday, sunny. Highs around 90. Monday night, mostly clear in the evening, then becoming partly cloudy. A chance of showers with a slight chance of thunderstorms. Lows in the middle 60s. Chance of rain 40%. Tuesday, partly sunny with a slight chance of showers and thunderstorms. Highs in the middle 80s. Tuesday night, partly cloudy with a slight chance of showers and thunderstorms. Lows in the lower 60s. Wednesday, partly sunny. A slight chance of showers and thunderstorms in the afternoon. Highs in the middle 80s. Wednesday night, partly cloudy. Lows in the middle 60s. Thursday, partly sunny. A chance of showers and thunderstorms in the afternoon. Highs in the middle 80s. Chance of rain 30%. Thursday night, mostly cloudy in the evening, then becoming partly cloudy. A chance of showers and thunderstorms. Lows in the middle 60s. Chance of rain 30%. Friday, partly sunny. A slight chance of showers and thunderstorms in the morning, then a chance of showers and thunderstorms in the afternoon. Highs in the upper 80s. Chance of rain 30%. This hazardous weather outlook is for Central Kansas, East Central Kansas, North Central Kansas, and Northeast Kansas. For this afternoon and tonight, the probability for widespread hazardous weather is low. For Saturday through Thursday, there will be a chance for a thunderstorm Saturday through Sunday evening. Some of the storms may be strong to severe, with the primary hazards being large hail and localized damaging wind gusts. This is NOAA Weather Radio Station WXK91 in Topeka. Here are the 4 p.m. conditions for the local area. At Topeka, light rain was falling. The temperature was 74 degrees, the dew point 71, and the relative humidity was 91%. The wind was east at 10 miles an hour. The pressure was 29.85 inches and falling. At Manhattan, it was sunny. The temperature was 83 degrees, the dew point 67, and the relative humidity was 58%. The wind was southwest at 7 miles an hour. Around the region, it was mostly

Mostly sunny, with a temperature of 81 at Emporia and 81 at Springfield. It was partly sunny, with a temperature of 79 at Lawrence, 80 at Kansas City, 76 at Beatrice, and 86 at Wichita. It was cloudy, with a temperature of 80 at Concordia and 81 at Omaha. Once again, at Manhattan, it was 83 degrees under sunny skies. Once again, at Topeka, it was 74 degrees with light rain. Now here is your National Weather Service forecast. Tonight, mostly cloudy with a chance of showers and thunderstorms. Lows in the middle 60s. Southeast winds around 5 miles per hour. Chance of rain 50%. Saturday, partly sunny. A chance of showers and thunderstorms, mainly in the morning. Humid with highs in the middle 80s. Southeast winds 10 to 15 miles per hour with gusts up to 25 miles per hour. Chance of rain 40%. Saturday night, mostly cloudy with a chance of thunderstorms. A chance of showers. Humid with lows in the middle 60s. Southeast winds 5 to 10 miles per hour with gusts up to 20 miles per hour. Chance of rain 50%. Sunday, mostly sunny. Humid with highs in the upper 80s. South winds 10 to 15 miles per hour with gusts up to 25 miles per hour. Sunday night, mostly clear. A slight chance of showers and thunderstorms in the evening, then a chance of showers and thunderstorms after midnight. Humid with lows in the middle 60s. South winds 5 to 10 miles per hour. Chance of rain 40%. Monday, sunny. Highs around 90. Monday night, mostly clear in the evening, then becoming partly cloudy. A chance of showers with a slight chance of thunderstorms. Lows in the middle 60s. Chance of rain 40%. Tuesday, partly sunny with a slight chance of showers and thunderstorms. Highs in the middle 80s. Tuesday night, partly cloudy with a slight chance of showers and thunderstorms. Lows in the lower 60s. Wednesday, partly sunny. A slight chance of showers and thunderstorms in the afternoon. Highs in the middle 80s. Wednesday night, partly cloudy. Lows in the middle 60s. Thursday, partly sunny. A chance of showers and thunderstorms in the afternoon. Highs in the middle 80s. Chance of rain 30%. Thursday night, mostly cloudy in the evening, then becoming partly cloudy. A chance of showers and thunderstorms. Lows in the middle 60s. Chance of rain 30%. Friday, partly sunny. A slight chance of showers and thunderstorms in the morning, then a chance of showers and thunderstorms in the afternoon. Highs in the upper 80s. Chance of rain 30%. This hazardous weather outlook is for central Kansas, east central Kansas, north central Kansas, and northeast Kansas. For this afternoon and tonight, the probability for widespread hazardous weather is low. For Saturday through Thursday, there will be a chance for a thunderstorm Saturday through Sunday evening. Some of the storms may be strong to severe, with the primary hazards being large hail and localized damaging wind by the radio station WXK91 in Topeka. Here are the 4 p.m. conditions for the local area. At Topeka, light rain was falling. The temperature was 74 degrees, the dew point 71, and the relative humidity was 91%. The wind was east at 10 miles an hour. The pressure was 29.85 inches and falling. At Manhattan, it was sunny. The temperature was 83 degrees, the dew point 67, and the relative humidity was 58%. The wind was southwest at 7 miles an hour. Around the region, it was mostly sunny, with a temperature of 81 at Emporia and 81 at Springfield. It was partly sunny, with a temperature of 79 at Lawrence, 80 at Kansas City, 76 at Beatrice, and 86 and 81 at Springfield. It was partly sunny, with a temperature of 79 at Lawrence, 80 at Kansas City, 76 at Beatrice, and 86.

Utah, Concordia, and 81 at Omaha. Once again, at Manhattan, it was 83 degrees under sunny Topeka. It was 74 degrees with light rain. Now here is your National Weather Service forecast. Tonight, mostly cloudy with a chance of showers and thunderstorms. Lows in the middle 60s. Southeast winds around 5 miles per hour. Chance of rain 50%. Saturday, partly sunny. A chance of showers and thunderstorms, mainly in the morning. Humid with highs in the middle 80s. Southeast winds 10 to 15 miles per hour with gusts up to 25 miles per hour. Chance of rain 40%. Saturday night, mostly cloudy with a chance of thunderstorms. A chance of showers. Humid with lows in the middle 60s. Southeast winds 5 to 10 miles per hour with gusts up to 20 miles per hour. Chance of rain 50%. Sunday, mostly sunny. Humid with highs in the upper 80s. South winds 10 to 15 miles per hour with gusts up to 25 miles per hour. Sunday night, mostly clear. A slight chance of showers and thunderstorms in the evening, then a chance of showers and thunderstorms after midnight. Humid with lows in the middle 60s. South winds 5 to 10 miles per hour. Chance of rain 40%. Monday, sunny. Highs around 90. Monday night, mostly clear in the evening, then becoming partly cloudy. A chance of showers with a slight chance of thunderstorms. Lows in the middle 60s. Chance of rain 40%. Tuesday, partly sunny with a slight chance of showers and thunderstorms. Highs in the middle 80s. Tuesday night, partly cloudy with a slight chance of showers and thunderstorms. Lows in the lower 60s. Wednesday, partly sunny. A slight chance of showers and thunderstorms in the afternoon. Highs in the middle 80s. Wednesday night, partly cloudy. Lows in the middle 60s. Thursday, partly sunny. A chance of showers and thunderstorms in the afternoon. Highs in the middle 80s. Chance of rain 30%. Thursday night, mostly cloudy in the evening, then becoming partly cloudy. A chance of showers and thunderstorms. Lows in the middle 60s. Chance of rain 30%. Friday, partly sunny. A slight chance of showers and thunderstorms in the morning, then a chance of showers and thunderstorms in the afternoon. Highs in the upper 80s. Chance of rain 30%. This hazardous weather outlook is for central Kansas, east central Kansas, north central Kansas, and northeast Kansas. For this afternoon and tonight, the probability for widespread hazardous weather is low. For Saturday through Thursday, there will be a chance for a thunderstorm Saturday through Sunday evening. Some of the storms may be strong to severe, with the primary hazards being large hail and localized damaging wind gusts. The Topeka, Kansas climate summary for this evening, as of 4 p.m., May 29, 2026. Today's high temperature was 81 degrees. The normal high is 81. The record high is 99 degrees, which was set in 1913. Today's low temperature was 69 degrees. The normal low is 60. The record low is 34 degrees, which was set in 1947. 0.40 inches of precipitation fell today, which brings the monthly total to 4.17 inches. The total precipitation for the year now stands at 14.51 inches. Today the maximum wind observed was 15 miles an hour from the southeast. The highest wind gust observed was 21 miles per hour from the southeast. Sunset tonight is at 8:40 p.m. Sunrise tomorrow is at 5:59 a.m. The Manhattan, Kansas climate summary for this evening, as of 4 p.m., May 29, 2026. Today's high temperature was 83 degrees. This high was 2 degrees above the normal high of 81. Today's low temperature was 68 degrees. This low was 10 degrees above the normal low of 58.

0.45 inches of precipitation fell today, which brings the monthly total to 1.00 inches. The total precipitation for the year now stands at 6.80 inches. Today the maximum wind observed was 21 miles an hour from the southwest. The highest wind gust observed was 27 miles per hour from the southwest. Sunset tonight is at 8:45 p.m. Sunrise tomorrow is at 6:03 a.m. This is NOAA Weather Radio WXK91 in Topeka. The current time is 4:38 p.m. Central Daylight Time. 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Here are the 4 p.m. conditions for the local area. At Topeka, light rain was falling. The temperature was 74 degrees, the dew point 71, and the relative humidity was 91%. The wind was east at 10 miles an hour. The pressure was 29.85 inches and falling. At Manhattan, it was sunny. The temperature was 83 degrees, the dew point 67, and the relative humidity was 58%. The wind was southwest at 7 miles an hour. Around the region, it was mostly sunny, with a temperature of 81 at Emporia, and 81 at Springfield. It was partly sunny, with a temperature of 79 at Lawrence, 80 at Kansas City, 76 at Beatrice, and 86 at Wichita. It was cloudy, with a temperature of 80 at Concordia, and 81 at Omaha. Once again, at Manhattan, it was 83 degrees under sunny skies. Once again, at Topeka, it was 74 degrees with light rain. Now here is your National Weather Service forecast. Tonight, mostly cloudy with a chance of showers and thunderstorms. Lows in the middle 60s. Southeast winds around 5 miles per hour. Chance of rain 50%. Saturday, partly sunny. A chance of showers and thunderstorms, mainly in the morning. Humid with highs in the middle 80s. Southeast winds 10 to 15 miles per hour with gusts up to 25 miles per hour. Chance of rain 40%. Saturday night, mostly cloudy with a chance of thunderstorms. A chance of showers. Humid with lows in the middle 60s. Southeast winds 5 to 10 miles per hour with gusts up to 20 miles per hour. Chance of rain 50%. Sunday, mostly sunny. Humid with highs in the upper 80s. South winds 10 to 15 miles per hour with gusts up to 25 miles per hour. Sunday night, mostly clear. A slight chance of showers and thunderstorms in the evening, then a chance of showers and thunderstorms after midnight. Humid with lows in the middle 60s. South winds 5 to 10 miles per hour. Chance of rain 40%. Monday, sunny. Highs around 90. Then becoming partly cloudy. A chance of showers with a slight chance of thunderstorms. Lows in the middle 60s. Chance of rain 40%. Tuesday, partly sunny with a slight chance of showers and thunderstorms. Highs in the partly cloudy with a slight chance of showers and thunderstorms. Lows in the lower 60s. Wednesday, partly sunny. A slight chance of showers and thunderstorms in the afternoon. Highs in the middle 80s. Wednesday night, partly cloudy. Lows in the middle 60s. Thursday, partly sunny. A chance of showers and thunderstorms in the afternoon. Highs in the middle 80s. Chance of rain 30%. Thursday night, mostly cloudy in the evening, then becoming partly cloudy. A chance of showers and thunderstorms. Lows in the middle 60s. Chance of rain 30%. Friday, partly sunny. A slight chance of showers and thunderstorms in the morning, then a chance of showers and thunderstorms in the afternoon. Highs in the upper 80s. This hazardous weather outlook is for Central Kansas, East Central Kansas, North Central Kansas, and Northeast Kansas. For this afternoon and tonight, the probability for widespread hazardous weather is low. For Saturday through Thursday,

will be a chance for a thunderstorm Saturday through Sunday evening. Some of the storms may be strong to severe, with the primary hazards being large hail and localized damaging wind gusts. The Topeka, Kansas climate summary for this evening, as of 4 p.m., May 29, 2026. Today's high temperature was 81 degrees. The normal high is 81. The record high is 99 degrees, which was set in 1913. Today's low temperature was 69 degrees. The normal low is 60. The record low is 34 degrees, which was set in 1947. 0.40 inches of precipitation fell today, which brings the monthly total to 4.17 inches. The total precipitation for the year now stands at 14.51 inches. Today the maximum wind observed was 15 miles an hour from the southeast. The highest wind gust observed was 21 miles per hour from the southeast. Sunset tonight is at 8:40 p.m. Sunrise tomorrow is at 5:59 a.m. The Manhattan, Kansas climate summary for this evening, as of 4 p.m., May 29, 2026. Today's high temperature was 83 degrees. This high was 2 degrees above the normal high of 81. Today's low temperature was 68 degrees. This low was 10 degrees above the normal low of 58. 0.45 inches of precipitation fell today, which brings the monthly total to 1.00 inches. The total precipitation for the year now stands at 6.80 inches. Today the maximum wind observed was 21 miles an hour from the southwest. The highest wind gust observed was 27 miles per hour from the southwest. Sunset tonight is at 8:45 p.m. Sunrise tomorrow is at 6:03 a.m. This is NOAA Weather Radio Station WXK91 in Topeka. Here are the 4 p.m. conditions for the local area. At Topeka, light rain was falling. The temperature was 74 degrees.

highs around 90. Monday night, mostly clear in the evening, then becoming partly cloudy. A chance of showers with a slight chance of thunderstorms. Lows in the middle 60s. Chance of rain 40%. Tuesday, partly sunny with a slight chance of showers and thunderstorms. Highs in the middle 80s. Tuesday night, partly cloudy with a slight chance of showers and thunderstorms. Lows in the lower 60s. Wednesday, partly sunny. A slight chance of showers and thunderstorms in the afternoon. Highs in the middle 80s. Wednesday night, partly cloudy. Lows in the middle 60s. Thursday, partly sunny. A chance of showers and thunderstorms in the afternoon. Highs in the middle 80s. Chance of rain 30%. Thursday night, mostly cloudy in the evening, then becoming partly cloudy. A chance of showers and thunderstorms. Lows in the middle 60s. Chance of rain 30%. Friday, partly sunny. A slight chance of showers and thunderstorms in the morning, then a chance of showers and thunderstorms in the afternoon. Highs in the upper 80s. Chance of rain 30%. This hazardous weather outlook is for central Kansas, east central Kansas, north central Kansas, and northeast Kansas. For this afternoon and tonight, the probability for widespread hazardous weather is low. For Saturday through Thursday, there will be a chance for a thunderstorm Saturday through Sunday evening. Some of the storms may be strong to severe with the primary

4 degrees, which was set in 1947. 0.40 inches of precipitation fell today, which brings the monthly total to 4.17 inches. The total precipitation for the year now stands at 14.51 inches. Today the maximum wind observed was 15 miles an hour from the southeast. The highest wind gust observed was 21 miles per hour from the southeast. Sunset tonight is at 8:40 p.m. Sunrise tomorrow is at 5:59 a.m. The Manhattan

total to 1.00 inches. The total precipitation for the year now stands at 6.80 inches. Today the maximum wind observed was 21 miles an hour from the southwest. The highest wind gust observed was 27 miles per hour from the southwest. Sunset tonight is at 8:45 p.m. Sunrise tomorrow.

Humidity was 58%. The wind was southwest at 7 miles an hour. Around the region, it was mostly sunny, with a temperature of 81 at Emporia and 81 at Springfield. It was partly sunny, with a

south winds 5 to 10 miles per hour. Chance of rain 40%. Monday, sunny. Highs around 90. Monday night, mostly clear in the evening, then becoming partly cloudy. A chance of showers with a slight chance of thunderstorms. Lows in the middle 60s. Chance of rain 40%. Tuesday, partly sunny with a slight chance of showers and thunderstorms. Highs in the middle 80s. Tuesday night, partly cloudy with a slight chance of showers and thunderstorms. Lows in the lower 60s. Wednesday, partly sunny. A slight chance of showers and thunderstorms in the afternoon. Highs in the middle 80s. Wednesday night, partly cloudy. Lows in the middle 60s. Thursday, partly sunny. A chance of showers and thunderstorms in the afternoon. Highs in the middle 80s. Chance of rain 30%. Thursday night, mostly cloudy in the evening, then becoming partly cloudy. A chance of showers and thunderstorms. Lows in the middle 60s. Chance of rain 30%. Friday, partly sunny. A slight chance of showers and thunderstorms in the morning.

to severe, with the primary hazards being large hail and localized damaging wind gusts. The Topeka, Kansas climate summary for this evening, as of 4 p.m., May 29, 2026. Today's high temperature was 81 degrees. The normal high is

40%. Saturday night, mostly cloudy with a chance of thunderstorms. A chance of showers. Humid with lows in the middle 60s. Southeast winds 5 to 10 miles per hour with gusts up to 20 miles per hour. Chance of rain 50%. Sunday, mostly sunny. Humid with highs in the upper 80s. South winds 10 to 15 miles per hour with gusts up to 25 miles per hour. Sunday night, mostly clear. A slight chance of showers and thunderstorms in the evening, then a chance of showers and thunderstorms after midnight. Humid with lows in the middle 60s. South winds 5 to 10 miles per hour. Chance of rain 40%. Monday, sunny. Highs around 90. Monday night, mostly clear in the evening, then becoming partly cloudy. A chance of showers with a slight chance of thunderstorms. Lows in the middle 60s. Chance of rain 40%. Tuesday, partly sunny with a slight chance of showers and thunderstorms. Highs in the middle 80s. Tuesday night, partly cloudy with a slight chance of showers and thunderstorms. Lows in the lower 60s. Wednesday, partly sunny. A slight chance of showers and thunderstorms in the afternoon. Highs in the middle 80s. Wednesday night, partly cloudy. Lows in the middle 60s. Thursday, partly sunny. A chance of showers and thunderstorms in the afternoon. Highs in the middle 80s. Chance of rain 30%. Thursday night, mostly cloudy in the evening, then becoming partly cloudy. A chance of showers and thunderstorms. Lows in the middle 60s. Chance of rain 30%. Friday, partly sunny. A slight chance of showers and thunderstorms in the morning, then a chance of showers and thunderstorms in the afternoon. Highs in the upper 80s. Chance of rain 30%. The current time is 5:08 p.m. Central Daylight Time. This hazardous weather outlook is for Central Kansas, East Central Kansas, North Central Kansas, and Northeast Kansas. For this afternoon and tonight, the probability for widespread hazardous weather is low. For Saturday through Thursday, there will be a chance for a thunderstorm Saturday through Sunday evening. Some of the storms may be strong to severe, with the primary hazards being large hail and localized damaging wind gusts. The Topeka, Kansas climate summary for this evening, as of 4 p.m., May 29, 2026. Today's high temperature was 81 degrees. The normal high is 81. The record high is 99 degrees, which was set in 1913. Today's low temperature was 69 degrees. The normal low is 60. The record low is 34 degrees, which was set in 1947. 0.40 inches of precipitation fell today, which brings the monthly total to 4.17 inches. The total precipitation for the year now stands at 14.51 inches. Today the maximum wind observed was 15 miles an hour from the southeast. The highest wind gust observed was 21 miles per hour from the southeast. Sunset tonight is at 8:40 p.m. Sunrise tomorrow is at 5:59 a.m. The Manhattan, Kansas climate summary for this evening, as of 4 p.m., May 29, 2026. Today's high temperature was 83 degrees. This high was 2 degrees above the normal high of 81. Today's low temperature was 68 degrees. This low was 10 degrees above the normal low of 58. 0.45 inches of precipitation fell today, which brings the monthly total to 1.00 inches. The total precipitation for the year now stands at 6.80 inches. Today the maximum wind observed was 21 miles an hour from the southwest. The highest wind gust observed was 27 miles per hour from the southwest. Sunset tonight is at 8:45 p.m. Sunrise tomorrow is at 6:03 a.m. This is NOAA Weather Radio Station WXK91 in Topeka. 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Tonight, most

partly cloudy with a chance of showers and thunderstorms. Lows in the middle 60s. Southeast winds around 5 miles per hour. Chance of rain 50%. Saturday, partly sunny. A chance of showers and thunderstorms, mainly in the morning. Humid with highs in the middle 80s. Southeast winds 10 to 15 miles per hour with gusts up to 25 miles per hour. Chance of rain 40%. Saturday night, mostly cloudy with a chance of thunderstorms. A chance of showers. Humid with lows in the middle 60s. Southeast winds 5 to 10 miles per hour with gusts up to 20 miles per hour. Chance of rain 50%. Sunday, mostly sunny. Humid with highs in the upper 80s. South winds 10 to 15 miles per hour with gusts up to 25 miles per hour. Sunday night, mostly clear. A slight chance of showers and thunderstorms in the evening, then a chance of showers and thunderstorms after midnight. Humid with lows in the middle 60s. South winds 5 to 10 miles per hour. Chance of rain 40%. Monday, sunny. Highs around 90. Monday night, mostly clear in the evening, then becoming partly cloudy. A chance of showers with a slight chance of thunderstorms. Lows in the middle 60s. Chance of rain 40%. Tuesday, partly sunny with a slight chance of showers and thunderstorms. Highs in the middle 80s. Tuesday night, partly cloudy with a slight chance of showers and thunderstorms. Lows in the lower 60s. Wednesday, partly sunny. A slight chance of showers and thunderstorms in the afternoon. Highs in the middle 80s. Wednesday night, partly cloudy. Lows in the middle 60s. Thursday, partly sunny. A chance of showers and thunderstorms in the afternoon. Highs in the middle 80s. Chance of rain 30%. Thursday night, mostly cloudy in the evening, then becoming partly cloudy. A chance of showers and thunderstorms. Lows in the middle 60s. Chance of rain 30%. Friday, partly sunny. A slight chance of showers and thunderstorms in the morning, then a chance of showers and thunderstorms in the afternoon. Highs in the upper 80s. Chance of rain 30%. This hazardous weather outlook is for central Kansas, east central Kansas, north central Kansas, and northeast Kansas. For this afternoon and tonight, the probability for widespread hazardous weather is low. For Saturday through Thursday, there will be a chance for a thunderstorm Saturday through Sunday evening. Some of the storms may be strong to severe, with the primary hazards being large hail and localized damaging wind gusts. The Topeka, Kansas climate summary for this evening, as of 4 p.m., May 29, 2026. Today's high temperature was 81 degrees. The normal high is 81. The record high is 99 degrees, which was set in 1913. Today's low temperature was 69 degrees. The normal low is 60. The record low is 34 degrees, which was set in 1947. 0.40 inches of precipitation fell today, which brings the monthly total to 4.17 inches. The total precipitation for the year now stands at 14.51 inches. Today the maximum wind observed was 15 miles an hour from the southeast. The highest wind gust observed was 21 miles per hour from the southeast. Sunset tonight is at 8:40 p.m. Sunrise tomorrow is at 5:59 a.m. The Manhattan, Kansas climate summary for this evening, as of 4 p.m., May 29, 2026. Today's high temperature was 83 degrees. This high was 2 degrees above the normal high of 81. Today's low temperature was 68 degrees. This low was 10 degrees above the normal low of 58. 0.45 inches of precipitation fell today, which brings the monthly total to 1.00 inches. The total precipitation for the year now stands at 6.80 inches. Today the maximum wind observed was 21 miles an hour from the southwest.

The highest wind gust observed was 27 miles per hour from the southwest. Sunset tonight is at 8:45 p.m. Sunrise tomorrow is at 6:03 a.m. This is NOAA Weather Radio Station WXK91 in Topeka. Here are the 5 p.m. conditions for the local area. At Topeka, it was partly sunny. The temperature was 78 degrees, the dew point 73, and the relative humidity was 84%. The wind was east at 7 miles an hour. The pressure was 29.83 inches and falling. At Manhattan, it was mostly sunny. The temperature was 82 degrees, the dew point 67, and the relative humidity was 60%. The wind was southwest at 6 miles an hour. Around the region, at Beatrice, a thunderstorm was reported with a temperature of 72. At Kansas City, it was mostly sunny with a temperature of 81. It was partly sunny with a temperature of 80 at Lawrence, 83 at Emporia, 81 at Concordia, and 87 at Wichita. It was cloudy with a temperature of 77 at Omaha and 82 at Springfield. Once again, at Manhattan, it was 82 degrees under mostly sunny skies. Once again, at Topeka, it was 78 degrees under partly sunny skies. Now here is your National Weather Service forecast. Tonight, mostly cloudy with a chance of showers and thunderstorms. Lows in the middle 60s. Southeast winds around 5 miles per hour. Chance of rain 50%. Saturday, partly sunny. A chance of showers and thunderstorms, mainly in the morning. Humid with highs in the middle 80s. Southeast winds 10 to 15 miles per hour with gusts up to 25 miles per hour. Chance of rain 40%. Saturday night, mostly cloudy with a chance of thunderstorms. A chance of showers. Humid with lows in the middle 60s. Southeast winds 5 to 10 miles per hour with gusts up to 20 miles per hour. Chance of rain 50%. Sunday, mostly sunny. Humid with highs in the upper 80s. South winds 10 to 15 miles per hour with gusts up to 25 miles per hour. Sunday night, mostly clear. A slight chance of showers and thunderstorms in the evening, then a chance of showers and thunderstorms after midnight. Humid with lows in the middle 60s. South winds 5 to 10 miles per hour. Chance of rain 40%. Monday, sunny. Highs around 90. Monday night, mostly clear in the evening, then becoming partly cloudy. A chance of showers with a slight chance of thunderstorms. Lows in the middle 60s. Chance of rain 40%. Tuesday, partly sunny with a slight chance of showers and thunderstorms. Highs in the middle 80s. Tuesday night, partly cloudy with a slight chance of showers and thunderstorms. Lows in the lower 60s. Wednesday, partly sunny. A slight chance of showers and thunderstorms in the afternoon. Highs in the middle 80s. Wednesday night, partly cloudy. Lows in the middle 60s. Thursday, partly sunny. A chance of showers and thunderstorms in the afternoon. Highs in the middle 80s. Chance of rain 30%. Thursday night, mostly cloudy in the evening, then becoming partly cloudy. A chance of showers and thunderstorms. Lows in the middle 60s. Chance of rain 30%. Friday, partly sunny. A slight chance of showers and thunderstorms in the morning, then a chance of showers and thunderstorms in the afternoon. Highs in the upper 80s. Chance of rain 30%. This hazardous weather outlook is for central Kansas, east central Kansas, north central Kansas, and northeast Kansas. For this afternoon and tonight, the probability for widespread hazardous weather is low. For Saturday through Thursday, there will be a chance for a thunderstorm Saturday through Sunday evening. Some of the storms may be strong to severe, with the primary hazards being large hail and localized damaging wind gusts. The Topeka, Kansas Climate Summary for this evening.

observed was 15 miles an hour from the southeast. The highest wind gust observed was 21 miles per hour from the southeast. Sunset tonight is at 8:40 p.m. Sunrise tomorrow is at 5:59 a.m. The Manhattan, Kansas climate summary for this evening, as of 4 p.m., May 29, 2026. Today's high temperature was 83 degrees. This high was 2 degrees above the normal high of 81. Today's low temperature was 68 degrees. This low was 10 degrees above the normal low of 58. 0.45 inches of precipitation fell today, which brings the monthly total to 1.00 inches. The total precipitation for the year now stands at 6.80 inches. Today the maximum wind observed was 21 miles an hour from the southwest. The highest wind gust observed was 27 miles per hour from the southwest. Sunset tonight is at 8:45 p.m. Sunrise tomorrow is at 6:03 a.m. This is NOAA Weather Radio Station WXK91 in Topeka. Here are the 5 p.m. conditions for the local area. At Topeka, it was partly sunny. The temperature was 78 degrees, the dew point 73, and the relative humidity was 84%. The wind was east at 7 miles an hour. The pressure was 29.83 inches and falling. At Manhattan, it was mostly sunny. The temperature was 82 degrees, the dew point 67, and the relative humidity was 60%. The wind was southwest at 6 miles an hour. Around the region, at Beatrice, a thunderstorm was reported, with a temperature of 72. At Kansas City, it was mostly sunny, with a temperature of 81. It was partly sunny, with a temperature of 80 at Lawrence, 83 at Emporia, 81 at Concordia, and 87 at Wichita. It was cloudy, with a temperature of 77 at Omaha, and 82 at Springfield. Once again, at Manhattan, it was 82 degrees under mostly sunny skies. Once again, at Topeka, it was 78 degrees under partly sunny skies. The current time is 5:24 p.m. Central Daylight Time. Now here is your National Weather Service forecast. Tonight, mostly cloudy with a chance of showers and thunderstorms. Southeast winds around 5 miles per hour. Chance of rain 50%. Saturday, partly sunny. A chance of showers and thunderstorms, mainly in the morning. Humid with highs in the middle 80s. Southeast winds 10 to 15 miles per hour with gusts up to 25 miles per hour. Chance of rain 40%. Saturday night, mostly cloudy with a chance of thunderstorms. A chance of showers. Humid with lows in the middle 60s. Southeast winds 5 to 10 miles per hour with gusts up to 20 miles per hour. Chance of rain 50%. Sunday, mostly sunny. Humid with highs in the upper 80s. South winds 10 to 15 miles per hour with gusts up to 25 miles per hour. Sunday night, mostly clear. A slight chance of showers and thunderstorms in the evening, then a chance of showers and thunderstorms after midnight. Humid with lows in the middle 60s. South winds 5 to 10 miles per hour. Chance of rain 40%. Monday, sunny. Highs around 90. Monday night, mostly clear in the evening, then becoming partly cloudy. A chance of showers with a slight chance of thunderstorms. Lows in the middle 60s. Chance of rain 40%. Tuesday, partly sunny with a slight chance of showers and thunderstorms. Highs in the middle 80s. Tuesday night, partly cloudy with a slight chance of showers and thunderstorms. Lows in the lower 60s. Wednesday, partly sunny. A slight chance of showers and thunderstorms in the afternoon. Highs in the middle 80s. Wednesday night, partly cloudy. Lows in the middle 60s. Thursday, partly sunny. A chance of showers and thunderstorms in the afternoon. Highs in the middle 80s. Chance of rain 30%.

Thursday night, mostly cloudy in the evening, then becoming partly cloudy. A chance of showers and thunderstorms. Lows in the middle 60s. Chance of rain 30%. Friday, partly sunny. A slight chance of showers and thunderstorms in the morning, then a chance of showers and thunderstorms in the afternoon. Highs in the upper 80s. Chance of rain 30%. This hazardous weather outlook is for central Kansas, east central Kansas, north central Kansas, and northeast Kansas. For this afternoon and tonight, the probability for widespread hazardous weather is low. For Saturday through Thursday, there will be a chance for a thunderstorm Saturday through Sunday evening. Some of the storms may be strong to severe, with the primary hazards being large hail and localized damaging wind gusts. The Topeka, Kansas climate summary for this evening, as of 4 p.m., May 29, 2026, 1 degree.

Today, the maximum wind observed was 15 miles an hour from the southeast. The highest wind gust observed was 21 miles per hour from the southeast. Sunset tonight is at 8:40 p.m. Sunrise tomorrow is at 5:59 a.m. The Manhattan, Kansas climate summary for this evening, as of 4 p.m., May 29, 2026. Today's high temperature was 83 degrees. This high was 2 degrees above the normal high of 81. Today's low temperature was 68 degrees. This low was 10 degrees above the normal low of 58. 0.45 inches of precipitation fell today, which brings the monthly total to 1.00 inches. The total precipitation for the year now stands at 6.80 inches. Today the maximum wind observed was 21 miles an hour from the southwest. The highest wind gust observed was 27 miles per hour from the southwest. Sunset tonight is at 8:45 p.m. Sunrise tomorrow is at 6:03 a.m. This is NOAA Weather Radio Station WXK91 in Topeka. Here are the 5 p.m. conditions for the local area. At Topeka, it was partly sunny. The temperature was 78 degrees, the dew point 73, and the relative humidity was 84%. The wind was east at 7 miles an hour. The pressure was 29.83 inches and falling. At Manhattan, it was mostly sunny. The temperature was 82 degrees, the dew point 67, and the relative humidity was 60%. The wind was southwest at 6 miles an hour. Around the region, at Beatrice, a thunderstorm was reported, with a temperature of 72. At Kansas City, it was mostly sunny, with a temperature of 81. It was partly sunny, with a temperature of 80 at Lawrence, 83 at Emporia, 81 at Concordia, and 87 at Wichita. It was cloudy, with a temperature of 77 at Omaha, and 82 at Springfield. Once again, at Manhattan, it was 82 degrees under mostly sunny skies. Once again, at Topeka, it was 78 degrees under partly sunny skies. Now here is your National Weather Service forecast. Tonight, mostly cloudy with a chance of showers and thunderstorms. Lows in the middle 60s. Southeast winds around 5 miles per hour. Chance of rain 50%. Saturday, partly sunny. A chance of showers and thunderstorms, mainly in the morning. Humid with highs in the middle 80s. Southeast winds 10 to 15 miles per hour with gusts up to 25 miles per hour. Chance of rain 40%. Saturday night, mostly cloudy with a chance of thunderstorms. A chance of showers. Humid with lows in the middle 60s. Southeast winds 5 to 10 miles per hour with gusts up to 20 miles per hour. Chance of rain 50%. Sunday, mostly sunny. Humid with highs in the upper 80s. South winds 10 to 15 miles per hour with gusts up to 25 miles per hour. Sunday night, mostly clear. A slight chance of showers and thunderstorms in the evening, then a chance of showers and thunderstorms after midnight. Humid with lows in the middle 60s. South winds 5 to 10 miles per hour. Chance of rain 40%. Monday, sunny. Highs around 90. Monday night, mostly clear in the evening, then becoming partly cloudy. A chance of showers with a slight chance of thunderstorms. Lows in the middle 60s. Chance of rain 40%. Tuesday, partly sunny with a slight chance of showers and thunderstorms. Highs in the middle 80s. Tuesday night, partly cloudy with a slight chance of showers and thunderstorms. Lows in the lower 60s. Wednesday, partly sunny. A slight chance of showers and thunderstorms in the afternoon. Highs in the middle 80s. Wednesday night, partly cloudy. Lows in the middle 60s. Thursday, partly sunny. In the afternoon. Highs in the middle 80s. Wednesday night, partly cloudy. Lows in the middle 60s.

Thursday, partly sunny. A chance of showers and thunderstorms in the afternoon. Highs in the middle 80s. Chance of rain 30%. Thursday night, mostly cloudy in the evening, then becoming partly cloudy. A chance of showers and thunderstorms. Lows in the middle 60s. Chance of rain 30%. Friday, partly sunny. A slight chance of showers and thunderstorms in the morning, then a chance of showers and thunderstorms in the afternoon. Highs in the upper 80s. Chance of rain 30%. This hazardous weather outlook is for central Kansas, east central Kansas, north central Kansas, and northeast Kansas. For this afternoon and tonight, the probability for widespread hazardous weather is low. For Saturday through Thursday, there will be a chance for a thunderstorm Saturday through Sunday evening. Some of the storms may be strong to severe, with the primary hazards being large hail and localized damaging wind gusts. The Topeka, Kansas climate summary for this evening, as of 4 p.m., May 29, 2026. Today's high temperature was 81 degrees. The normal high is 81. The record high is 99 degrees, which was set in 1913. Today's low temperature was 69 degrees. The normal low is 60. The record low is 34 degrees, which was set in 1947. 0.40 inches of precipitation fell today, which brings the monthly total to 4.17 inches. The total precipitation for the year now stands at 14.51 inches. Today the maximum wind observed was 15 miles an hour from the southeast. The highest wind gust observed was 21 miles per hour from the southeast. Sunset tonight is at 8:40 p.m. Sunrise tomorrow is at 5:59 a.m. The Manhattan, Kansas climate summary for this evening, as of 4 p.m., May 29, 2026. Today's high temperature was 83 degrees. This high was 2 degrees above the normal high of 81. Today's low temperature was 68 degrees. This low was 10 degrees above the normal low of 58. 0.45 inches of precipitation fell today, which brings the monthly total to 1.00 inches. The total precipitation for the year now stands at 6.80 inches. Today the maximum wind observed was 21 miles an hour from the southwest. The highest wind gust observed was 27 miles per hour from the southwest, 5 p.m.

Here are the 5 p.m. conditions for the local area. At Topeka, it was partly sunny. The temperature was 78 degrees, the dew point 73, and the relative humidity was 84%. The wind was east at 7 miles an hour. The pressure was 29.83 inches and falling. At Manhattan, it was mostly sunny. The temperature was 82 degrees, the dew point 67, and the relative humidity was 60%. The wind was southwest at 6 miles an hour. Around the region, at Beatrice, a thunderstorm was reported with a temperature of 72. At Kansas City, it was mostly sunny with a temperature of 81. It was partly sunny with a temperature of 80 at Lawrence, 83 at Emporia, 81 at Concordia, and 87 at Wichita. It was cloudy with a temperature of 77 at Omaha and 82 at Springfield. Once again, at Manhattan, it was 82 degrees under mostly sunny skies. Once again, at Topeka, it was 78 degrees under partly sunny skies. Now here is your National Weather Service forecast. Tonight, mostly cloudy with a chance of showers and thunderstorms. Lows in the middle 65 miles per hour. Chance of rain 50%.

southeast winds 10 to 15 miles per hour with gusts up to 25 miles per hour. Chance of rain 40%. Saturday night, mostly cloudy with a chance of thunderstorms. A chance of showers. Humid with lows in the middle 60s. Southeast winds 5 to 10 miles per hour.

slight chance of showers and thunderstorms in the evening, then a chance of showers and thunderstorms after midnight. Humid with lows in the middle 60s. South winds 5 to 10 miles per hour. Chance of rain 40%. Monday, sunny. Highs around 90. Monday night, mostly clear in the evening, then becoming partly cloudy. A chance of showers with a slight chance of thunderstorms. Lows in the middle 60s. Chance of rain 40%. Tuesday, partly sunny with a slight chance of showers and thunderstorms. Highs in the middle 80s. Tuesday night, partly cloudy with a slight chance of showers and thunderstorms. Lows in the lower 60s. Wednesday, partly sunny. A slight chance of showers and thunderstorms in the afternoon. Highs in the middle 80s. Wednesday night, partly cloudy. Lows in the middle 60s. Thursday, partly sunny. A chance of showers and thunderstorms in the afternoon. Highs in the middle 80s. Chance of rain 30%. Thursday night, mostly cloudy in the evening, then becoming partly cloudy. A chance of showers and thunderstorms. Lows in the middle 60s. Chance of rain 30%. Friday, partly sunny. A slight chance of showers and thunderstorms in the morning, then a chance of showers and thunderstorms in the afternoon. Highs in the upper 80s. Chance of rain 30%. 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The current time is 5:40 p.m. Central Daylight Time. This hazardous weather outlook is for Central Kansas, East Central Kansas, North Central Kansas, and Northeast Kansas. For this afternoon and tonight, the probability for widespread hazardous weather is low. For Saturday through Thursday, there will be a chance for a thunderstorm Saturday through Sunday evening. Some of the storms may be strong to severe, with the primary hazards being large hail and localized damaging wind gusts. The Topeka, Kansas climate summary for this evening, as of 4 p.m., May 29, 2026. Today's high temperature was 81 degrees. The normal high is 81. The record high is 99 degrees, which was set in 1913. Today's low temperature was 69 degrees. The normal low is 60. The record low is 34 degrees, which was set in 1947. 0.40 inches of precipitation fell today, which brings the monthly total to 4.17 inches. The total precipitation for the year now stands at 14.51 inches. Today the maximum wind observed was 15 miles an hour from the southeast, was 21 miles per hour from the southeast. Sunset tonight is at 8:40 p.m. Sunrise tomorrow is at 5:59 a.m.

The temperature was 78 degrees, the dew point 73, and the relative humidity was 84%. The wind was east at 7 miles an hour. The pressure was 29.83 inches and falling. At Manhattan, it was mostly sunny. The temperature was 82 degrees, the dew point 67, and the relative humidity was 60%. The wind was southwest at 6 miles an hour. Around the region, at Beatrice, a thunderstorm was reported, with a temperature of 72. At Kansas City, it was mostly sunny, with a temperature of 81. It was partly sunny, with a temperature of 80 at Lawrence, 83 at Emporia, 81 at Concordia, and 87 at Wichita. It was cloudy, with a temperature of 77 at Omaha, and 82 at Springfield. Once again, at Manhattan, it was 82 degrees under mostly sunny skies. Once again, at Topeka, it was 78 degrees under partly sunny skies. Now here is your National Weather Service forecast. Tonight, mostly cloudy with a chance of showers and thunderstorms. Lows in the middle 60s. Southeast winds around 5 miles per hour. Chance of rain 50%. Saturday, partly sunny. A chance of showers and thunderstorms, mainly in the morning. Humid with highs in the middle 80s. Southeast winds 10 to 15 miles per hour with gusts up to 25 miles per hour. Chance of rain 40%. Saturday night, mostly cloudy with a chance of thunderstorms. A chance of showers. Humid with lows in the middle 60s. Southeast winds 5 to 10 miles per hour with gusts up to 20 miles per hour. Chance of rain 50%. Sunday, mostly sunny. Humid with highs in the upper 80s. South winds 10 to 15 miles per hour with gusts up to 25 miles per hour. Sunday night, mostly clear. A slight chance of showers and thunderstorms in the evening, then a chance of showers and thunderstorms after midnight. Humid with lows in the middle 60s. South winds 5 to 10 miles per hour. Chance of rain 40%. Monday, sunny. Highs around 90. Monday night, mostly clear in the evening, then becoming partly cloudy. A chance of showers with a slight chance of thunderstorms. Lows in the middle 60s. Chance of rain 40%. Tuesday, partly sunny with a slight chance of showers and thunderstorms. Highs in the middle 80s. Tuesday night, partly cloudy with a slight chance of showers and thunderstorms. Lows in the lower 60s. Wednesday, partly sunny. A slight chance of showers and thunderstorms in the afternoon. Highs in the middle 80s. Wednesday night, partly cloudy. Lows in the middle 60s. Thursday, partly sunny. A chance of showers and thunderstorms in the afternoon. Highs in the middle 80s. Chance of rain 30%. Thursday night, mostly cloudy in the evening, then becoming partly cloudy. A chance of showers middle 60s. Chance of rain 30%. Friday, partly sunny, storms in the morning, then a chance of showers and thunderstorms in the afternoon. Highs in the upper 80s. Chance of rain 30%. This hazardous weather outlook is for central Kansas, east central Kansas, north central Kansas and northeast Kansas. For this afternoon and tonight, the probability for widespread hazardous weather is low. For Saturday through Thursday, there will be a chance for a thunderstorm Saturday through Sunday evening. Some of the storms may be strong to severe, with the primary hazards being large hail and localized damaging wind gusts. The Topeka, Kansas climate summary for this evening, as of 4 p.m., May 29, 2026. Today's high temperature was 81 degrees. The normal high is 81. The record high is 99 degrees, which was set in 1913. Today's low temperature was 69 degrees. The normal low is 60. The record low is 34 degrees, which was set in 1947.
0.40 inches of precipitation fell today, which brings the month

p.m., May 29th, 2026. Today's high temperature was 83 degrees. This high was 2 degrees above the normal high of 81. Today's low temperature was 68 degrees. This low was 10 degrees.

southwest. The highest wind gust observed was 27 miles per hour from the southwest. Sunset tonight is at 8:45 p.m. Sunrise tomorrow is at 6:03 a.m. This is NOAA Weather Radio Station WXK91 in Topeka. Here are the 5 p.m. conditions for the local area. At Topeka, it was partly sunny. The temperature was 78 degrees, the dew point 73, and the relative humidity was

temperature of 72. At Kansas City, it was mostly sunny, with a temperature of 81. It was partly sunny, with a temperature of 80 at Lawrence, 83 at Emporia, 81 at Concordia, and 87 at Wichita. It was cloudy, with a temperature of 77 at Omaha, and 82 at Springfield. Once again, at Manhattan, it was 82 degrees under mostly sunny skies. Once again, at Topeka, it was 78 degrees under partly sunny skies. Now here is your National Weather Service forecast. Tonight, mostly

humid with lows in the middle 60s. Southeast winds 5 to 10 miles per hour with gusts up to 20 miles per hour. Chance of rain 50%. Sunday, mostly sunny. Humid with highs in the upper 80s. South winds 10 to 15 miles per hour with gusts up to 25 miles per hour. Sunday night, mostly clear. A slight chance of showers and thunderstorms in the evening, then a chance of showers and thunderstorms after midnight. Humid with lows in the middle 60s. South winds 5 to 10 miles per hour. Chance of rain 40%. Monday, sunny. Highs around 90. Monday night, mostly clear in the evening, then becoming partly cloudy. A chance of showers with a slight chance of thunderstorms.

partly cloudy. A chance of showers and thunderstorms. Lows in the middle 60s. Chance of rain 30%. Friday, partly sunny. A slight chance of showers and thunderstorms in the morning, then a chance of showers and thunderstorms in the afternoon. Highs in the upper 80s.

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This is NOAA Weather Radio Station WXK 91 in Topeka. Here are the 5 p.m. conditions for the local area. At Topeka, it was partly sunny. The temperature was 78 degrees, the dew point 73, and the relative humidity was 84%. The wind was east at 7 miles an hour. The pressure was 29.83 inches and falling. At Manhattan, it was mostly sunny. The temperature was 82 degrees, the dew point 67, and the relative humidity was 60%. The wind was southwest at 6 miles an hour. Around the region, at Beatrice, a thunderstorm was reported with a temperature of 72. At Kansas City, it was mostly sunny with a temperature of 81. It was partly sunny with a temperature of 80 at Lawrence, 83 at Emporia, 81 at Concordia, and 87 at Wichita. It was cloudy with a temperature of 77 at Omaha and 82 at Springfield. Once again, at Manhattan, it was 82 degrees under mostly sunny skies. Once again, at Topeka, it was 78 degrees under partly sunny skies. Now here is your National Weather Service forecast. Tonight, mostly cloudy with a chance of showers and thunderstorms. Lows in the middle 60s. Southeast winds around 5 miles per hour. Chance of rain 50%. Saturday, partly sunny. A chance of showers and thunderstorms, mainly in the morning. Humid with highs in the middle 80s. Southeast winds 10 to 15 miles per hour with gusts up to 25 miles per hour. Chance of rain 40%. Saturday night, mostly cloudy with a chance of thunderstorms. A chance of showers. Humid with lows in the middle 60s. Southeast winds 5 to 10 miles per hour with gusts up to 20 miles per hour. Chance of rain 50%. Sunday, mostly sunny. Humid with highs in the upper 80s. South winds 10 to 15 miles per hour with gusts up to 25 miles per hour. Sunday night, mostly clear. A slight chance of showers and thunderstorms in the evening, then a chance of showers and thunderstorms after midnight. Humid with lows in the middle 60s. South winds 5 to 10 miles per hour. Chance of rain 40%. Monday, sunny. Highs around 90. Monday night, mostly clear in the evening, then becoming partly cloudy. A chance of showers with a slight chance of thunderstorms. Lows in the middle 60s. Chance of rain 40%. Tuesday, partly sunny with a slight chance of showers and thunderstorms. Highs in the middle 80s. Tuesday night, partly cloudy with a slight chance of showers and thunderstorms. Lows in the lower 60s. Wednesday, partly sunny. A slight chance of showers and thunderstorms in the afternoon. Highs in the middle 80s. Wednesday night, partly cloudy. Lows in the middle 60s. Thursday, partly sunny. A chance of showers and thunderstorms in the afternoon. Highs in the middle 80s. Chance of rain 30%. Thursday night, mostly cloudy in the evening, then becoming partly cloudy. A chance of showers and thunderstorms. Lows in the middle 60s. Chance of rain 30%. Friday, partly sunny. A slight chance of showers and thunderstorms in the morning, then a chance of showers and thunderstorms in the afternoon. Highs in the upper 80s. Chance of rain 30%. This hazardous weather outlook is for central Kansas, east central Kansas, north central Kansas, and northeast Kansas. For this afternoon and tonight, the probability for widespread hazardous weather is low. For Saturday through Thursday, there will be a chance for a thunderstorm Saturday through Sunday evening. Some of the storms may be strong to severe, with the primary hazards being large hail and localized damaging wind gusts. The Topeka, Kansas climate summary for this evening, as of 4 p.m., May 29, 2026. Today's high temperature was 81 degrees. The normal high is 81.
The record high is 90.

79 degrees, which was set in 1913. Today's low temperature was 69 degrees. The normal low is 60. The record low is 34 degrees, which was set in 1947. 0.40 inches of precipitation fell today, which brings the monthly total to 4.17 inches. The total precipitation for the year now stands at 14.51 inches. Today the maximum wind observed was 15 miles an hour from the southeast. The highest wind gust observed was 21 miles per hour from the southeast. Sunset tonight is at 8:40 p.m. Sunrise tomorrow is at 5:59 a.m. The Manhattan, Kansas climate summary for this evening, as of 4 p.m., May 29, 2026. Today's high temperature was 83 degrees. This high was 2 degrees above the normal high of 81. Today's low temperature was 68 degrees. This low was 10 degrees above the normal low of 58. 0.45 inches of precipitation fell today, which brings the monthly total to 1.00 inches. The total precipitation for the year now stands at 6.80 inches. Today the maximum wind observed was 21 miles an hour from the southwest. The highest wind gust observed was 27 miles per hour from the southwest. Sunset tonight is at 8:45 p.m. Sunrise tomorrow is at 6:03 a.m. This is NOAA Weather Radio Station WXK91 in Topeka. Here are the 5 p.m. conditions for the local area. At Topeka, it was partly sunny. The temperature was 78 degrees, the dew point 73, and the relative humidity was 84%. The wind was east at 7 miles an hour. The pressure was 29.83 inches and falling. At Manhattan, it was mostly sunny. The temperature was 82 degrees, the dew point 67, and the relative humidity was 60%. The wind was southwest at 6 miles an hour. Around the region, at Beatrice, a thunderstorm was reported, with a temperature of 72. At Kansas City, it was mostly sunny, with a temperature of 81. It was partly sunny, with a temperature of 80 at Lawrence, 83 at Emporia, 81 at Concordia, and 87 at Wichita. It was cloudy, with a temperature of 77 at Omaha, and 82 at Springfield. Once again, at Manhattan, it was 82 degrees under mostly sunny skies. Once again, at Topeka, it was 78 degrees under partly sunny skies. Now here is your National Weather Service forecast. Tonight, mostly cloudy with a chance of showers and thunderstorms. Lows in the middle 60s. Southeast winds around 5 miles per hour. Chance of rain 50%. Saturday, partly sunny. A chance of showers and thunderstorms, mainly in the morning. Humid with highs in the middle 80s. Southeast winds 10 to 15 miles per hour with gusts up to 25 miles per hour. Chance of rain 40%. Saturday night, mostly cloudy with a chance of thunderstorms. A chance of showers. Humid with lows in the middle 60s. Southeast winds 5 to 10 miles per hour with gusts up to 20 miles per hour. Chance of rain 50%. Sunday, mostly sunny. Humid with highs in the upper 80s. South winds 10 to 15 miles per hour with gusts up to 25 miles per hour. Sunday night, mostly clear. A slight chance of showers and thunderstorms in the evening, then a chance of showers and thunderstorms after midnight. Humid with lows in the middle 60s. South winds 5 to 10 miles per hour. Chance of rain 40%. Monday, sunny. Highs around 90. Monday night, mostly clear in the evening, then becoming partly cloudy. A chance of showers with a slight chance of thunderstorms. Lows in the middle 60s. Chance of rain 40%. Tuesday, partly sunny with a slight chance of showers and thunderstorms. Highs in the middle 80s. Tuesday night, partly cloudy with a slight chance of showers and thunderstorms.
lows in the lower 60s. Wednesday, partly sunny. A slight chance of showers and thunderstorms in the afternoon. Highs in the middle 80s. Wednesday night, partly cloudy. Lows in the middle 60s. Thursday, partly sunny. A chance of showers and thunderstorms in the afternoon. Highs in the middle 80s. Chance of rain 30%. Thursday night, mostly cloudy in the evening, then becoming partly cloudy. A chance of showers and thunderstorms. Lows in the middle 60s. Chance of rain 30%. Friday, partly sunny. A slight chance of showers and thunderstorms in the morning, then a chance of showers and thunderstorms in the afternoon. Highs in the upper 80s. Chance of rain 30%. This hazardous weather outlook is for central Kansas, east central Kansas, north central Kansas, and northeast Kansas. For this afternoon and tonight, the probability for widespread hazardous weather is low. For Saturday through Thursday, there will be a chance for a thunderstorm Saturday through Sunday evening. Some of the storms may be strong to severe, with the primary hazards being large hail and localized damaging wind gusts. The Topeka, Kansas climate summary for this evening, as of 4 p.m., May 29, 2026. Today's high temperature was 81 degrees. The normal high is 81. The record high is 99 degrees, which was set in 1913. Today's low temperature was 69 degrees. The normal low is 60. The record low is 34 degrees, which was set in 1947. 0.40 inches of precipitation fell today, which brings the monthly total to 4.17 inches. The total precipitation for the year now stands at 14.51 inches. Today the maximum wind observed was 15 miles an hour from the southeast. The highest wind gust observed was 21 miles per hour from the southeast. Sunset tonight is at 8:40 p.m. Sunrise tomorrow is at 5:59 a.m. The current time is 6:08 p.m. Central Daylight Time. The Manhattan, Kansas climate summary for this evening, as of 4 p.m., May 29, 2026. Today's high temperature was 83 degrees. This high was 2 degrees above the normal high of 81. Today's low temperature was 68 degrees. This low was 10 degrees above the normal low of 58. 0.45 inches of precipitation fell today, which brings the monthly total to 1.00 inches. The total precipitation for the year now stands at 6.80 inches. Today the maximum wind observed was 21 miles an hour from the southwest. The highest wind gust observed was 27 miles per hour from the southwest. Sunset tonight is at 8:45 p.m. Sunrise tomorrow is at 6:03 a.m. This is NOAA Weather Radio Station WXK91 in Topeka. Now here is your National Weather Service forecast. Tonight, mostly cloudy with a chance of showers and thunderstorms. Lows in the middle 60s. Southeast winds around 5 miles per hour. Chance of rain 50%. Saturday, partly sunny. A chance of showers and thunderstorms, mainly in the morning. Humid with highs in the middle 80s. Southeast winds 10 to 15 miles per hour with gusts up to 25 miles per hour. Chance of rain 40%. Saturday night, mostly cloudy with a chance of thunderstorms. A chance of showers. Humid with lows in the middle 60s. Southeast winds 5 to 10 miles per hour with gusts up to 20 miles per hour. Chance of rain 50%. Sunday, mostly sunny. Humid with highs in the upper 80s. South winds 10 to 15 miles per hour with gusts up to 25 miles per hour. Sunday night, mostly clear. A slight chance of showers and thunderstorms in the evening, then a chance of showers and thunderstorms after midnight. Humid with lows in the middle 60s. South winds 5 to 10 miles per hour. Chance of rain 40%. Monday, sunny.
Highs are

Wednesday, partly sunny. A slight chance of showers and thunderstorms in the afternoon. Highs in the middle 80s. Wednesday night, partly cloudy. Lows in the middle 60s. Thursday, partly sunny. A chance of showers and thunderstorms in the afternoon. Highs in the middle 80s. Chance of rain 30%. Thursday night, mostly cloudy in the evening, then becoming partly cloudy. A chance of showers and thunderstorms. Lows in the middle 60s. Chance of rain 30%. Friday, partly sunny. A slight chance of showers and thunderstorms in the morning, then a chance of showers and thunderstorms in the afternoon. Highs in the upper 80s. Chance of rain 30%. This hazardous weather out-

Some of the storms may be strong to severe, with the primary hazards being large hail and localized damaging wind gusts. The Topeka, Kansas climate summary for this evening, as of 4 p.m., May 29, 2026. Today's high temperature was 81 degrees. The normal high is 81. The record high is 99 degrees, which was set in 1913. Today's low temperature was 69 degrees. The normal low is 60. The record low is 34 degrees, which was set in 1947. 0.40 inches of precipitation fell today, which brings the monthly total to 4.17 inches. The total precipitation for the year now stands at 14.51 inches. Today the maximum wind observed was 15 miles an hour from the southeast. The highest wind gust observed was 21.

monthly total to 1.00 inches. The total precipitation for the year now stands at 6.80 inches. Today the maximum wind observed was 21 miles an hour from the southwest. The highest wind gust observed was 27 miles per hour from the southwest. Sunset tonight is at 8:45 p.m. Sunrise tomorrow is at 6:03 a.m. This is NOAA Weather Radio Station WXK91 in Topeka. Here are the 6 p.m. conditions for the local area. At Topeka, it was partly sunny.

with a chance of showers and thunderstorms. Lows in the middle 60s. Southeast winds around 5 miles per hour. Chance of rain 50%. Saturday, partly sunny. A chance of showers and thunderstorms, mainly in the morning. Southeast winds 10 to 15 miles per hour with gusts up to 25 miles per hour. Chance of rain 40%. Saturday night, mostly cloudy with a chance of thunderstorms. A chance of showers. Humid with lows in the middle 60s. Southeast winds 5 to 10 miles per hour with gusts up to 20 miles per hour. Chance of rain 50%. Sunday, mostly sunny. Humid with highs in the upper 80s. South winds 10 to 15 miles per hour with gusts.

60s. Chance of rain 30%. Friday, partly sunny. A slight chance of showers and thunderstorms in the morning, then a chance of showers and thunderstorms in the afternoon. Highs in the upper 80s. Chance of rain 30%. This hazardous weather outlook is for central Kansas, east central Kansas, north central Kansas, and northeast Kansas. For this afternoon and tonight, the probability for widespread hazardous weather is low. For Saturday through Thursday, there will be a chance for a thunderstorm Saturday through Sunday evening. Some of the storms may be strong to severe, with the primary hazards being large hail and localized damaging wind gusts. The Topeka, Kansas climate summary for this evening, as of 4 p.m., May 29, 2026. Today's high temperature was 81 degrees. The normal high is 81. The record high is 99 degrees, which was set in 1913. Today's low temperature was 69 degrees. The normal low is 60. The record low is 34 degrees, which was set in 1947. 0.40 inches.

a chance of showers. Humid with lows in the middle 60s. Southeast winds 5 to 10 miles per hour with gusts up to 20 miles per hour. Chance of rain 50%. Sunday, mostly sunny. Humid with highs in the upper 80s. South winds 10 to 15 miles per hour with gusts up to 25 miles per hour. Sunday night, mostly clear. In the evening, then a chance of showers and thunderstorms after midnight. Humid with lows in the middle 60s. South winds 5 to 10 miles per hour. Chance of rain 40%. Monday, sunny.

was set in 1947. 0.40 inches of precipitation fell today, which brings the monthly total to 4.17 inches. The total precipitation for the year now stands at 14.51 inches. Today the maximum wind observed was 15 miles an hour from the southeast. The highest wind gust observed was 21 miles per hour from the southeast. Sunset tonight is at 8:40 p.m. Sunrise tomorrow is at 5:59 a.m. The Manhattan, Kansas climate summary for this evening, as of 4 p.m., May 29, 2026. Today's high temperature was 83 degrees. This high was 2 degrees above the normal high of 81. Today's low temperature was 68 degrees. This low was 10 degrees above the normal low of 58. 0.45 inches of precipitation fell today, which brings the monthly total to 1.00 inches. The total precipitation for the year now stands at 6.80 inches. Today the maximum wind observed was 21 miles an hour from the southwest. The highest wind gust observed was 27 miles per hour from the southwest. Sunset tonight is at 8:45 p.m. Sunrise tomorrow is at 6:03 a.m. This is NOAA Weather Radio Station WXK91 in Topeka. Here are the 6 p.m. conditions for the local area. At Topeka, it was partly sunny. The temperature was 80 degrees, the dew point 71, and the relative humidity was 74%. The wind was southeast at 14 miles an hour. The pressure was 29.81 inches and falling. At Manhattan, it was partly sunny. The temperature was 82 degrees, the dew point 66, and the relative humidity was 58%. The wind was west at 5 miles an hour. Around the region, at Omaha, rain was falling, with a temperature of 72. At Kansas City, it was mostly sunny, with a temperature of 81. It was partly sunny, with a temperature of 79 at Lawrence, 80 at Emporia, 83 at Concordia, 78 at Springfield, and 87 at Wichita. At Beatrice, it was cloudy, with a temperature of 74. Once again, at Manhattan, it was 82 degrees under partly sunny skies. Once again, at Topeka, it was 80 degrees under partly sunny skies. Now here is your National Weather Service forecast. Tonight, mostly cloudy with a chance of showers and thunderstorms. Lows in the middle 60s. Southeast winds around 5 miles per hour. Chance of rain 50%. Saturday, partly sunny. A chance of showers and thunderstorms, mainly in the morning. Humid with highs in the middle 80s. Southeast winds 10 to 15 miles per hour with gusts up to 25 miles per hour. Chance of rain 40%. Saturday night, mostly cloudy with a chance of thunderstorms. A chance of showers. Humid with lows in the middle 60s. Southeast winds 5 to 10 miles per hour with gusts up to 20 miles per hour. Chance of rain 50%. Sunday, mostly sunny. Humid with highs in the upper 80s. South winds 10 to 15 miles per hour with gusts up to 25 miles per hour. Sunday night, mostly clear. A slight chance of showers and thunderstorms in the evening, then a chance of showers and thunderstorms after midnight. Humid with lows in the middle 60s. South winds 5 to 10 miles per hour. Chance of rain 40%. Monday, sunny. Highs around 90. Monday night, mostly clear in the evening, then becoming partly cloudy. A chance of showers with a slight chance of thunderstorms. Lows in the middle 60s. Chance of rain 40%. Tuesday, partly sunny with a slight chance of showers and thunderstorms. Highs in the middle 80s. Tuesday night, partly cloudy with a slight chance of showers and thunderstorms. Lows in the lower 60s. Wednesday, partly sunny. A slight chance of showers and thunderstorms in the afternoon. Highs in the middle 80s. Wednesday night, partly cloudy.

Lows in the middle 60s. Thursday, partly sunny. A chance of showers and thunderstorms in the afternoon. Highs in the middle 80s. Chance of rain 30%. Thursday night, mostly cloudy in the evening, then becoming partly cloudy. A chance of showers and thunderstorms. Lows in the middle 60s. Chance of rain 30%. Friday, partly sunny. A slight chance of showers and thunderstorms in the morning, then a chance of showers and thunderstorms.

large hail and localized damaging wind gusts. The Topeka, Kansas climate summary for this evening, as of 4 p.m., May 29, 2026. Today's high temperature was 81 degrees. The normal high is 81. The record high is 99 degrees, which was set in 1913. Today's low temperature was 69 degrees. The normal low is 60. The record low is 34 degrees, which was set in 1947. 0.40 inches of precipitation fell today, which brings the monthly total to 4.17 inches. The total precipitation for the year now stands at 14.51 inches. Today the maximum wind observed was 15 miles an hour from the southeast. The highest wind gust observed was 21 miles per hour from the southeast. Sunset tonight is at 8:40 p.m. Sunrise tomorrow is at 5:59 a.m. The Manhattan, Kansas climate summary for this evening, as of 4 p.m., May 29, 2026.

1 mile an hour from the southwest. The highest wind gust observed was 27 miles per hour from the southwest. Sunset tonight is at 8:45 p.m. Sunrise tomorrow is at 6:03 a.m. This is NOAA Weather Radio Station WXK91 in Topeka. Here are the 6 p.m. conditions for the local area. At Topeka, it was partly sunny. The temperature was 80 degrees, the dew point 71, and the relative humidity was 74%. The wind was southeast at 14 miles an hour.

Tonight, mostly cloudy with a chance of showers and thunderstorms. Lows in the middle 60s. Southeast winds around 5 miles per hour. Chance of rain 50%. Saturday, partly sunny. A chance of showers and thunderstorms, mainly in the morning. Humid with highs in the middle 80s. Southeast winds 10 to 15 miles per hour with gusts up to 25 miles per hour. Chance of rain 40%. Saturday night, mostly cloudy with a chance of thunderstorms. A chance of showers. Humid with lows in the middle 60s. Southeast winds 5 to 10 miles per hour with gusts up to 20 miles per hour. Chance of rain 50%. Sunday, mostly sunny. Humid with highs in the upper 80s. South winds 10 to 15 miles per hour with gusts up to 25 miles per hour. Sunday night, mostly clear. A slight chance of showers and thunderstorms in the evening, then a chance of showers and thunderstorms after midnight. Humid with lows in the middle 60s. South winds 5 to 10 miles per hour. Chance of rain 40%. Monday, sunny. Highs around 90. Monday night, mostly clear in the evening, then becoming partly cloudy. A chance of showers with a slight chance of thunderstorms. Lows in the middle 60s. Chance of rain 40%. Tuesday, partly sunny with a slight chance of showers and thunderstorms. Highs in the middle 80s. Tuesday night, partly cloudy with a slight chance of showers and thunderstorms. Lows in the lower 60s. Wednesday, partly sunny. A slight chance of showers and thunderstorms in the afternoon. Highs in the middle 80s. Wednesday night, partly cloudy. Lows in the middle 60s. Thursday, partly sunny. A chance of showers and thunderstorms in the afternoon. Highs in the middle 80s. Chance of rain 30%. Thursday night, mostly cloudy in the evening, then becoming partly cloudy. A chance of showers and thunderstorms. Lows in the middle 60s. Chance of rain 30%. Friday, partly sunny. A slight chance of showers and thunderstorms in the morning, then a chance of showers and thunderstorms in the afternoon. Highs in the upper 80s. Chance of rain 30%. 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The current time is 6:39 p.m. Central Daylight Time. This hazardous weather outlook is for Central Kansas, East Central Kansas, North Central Kansas, and Northeast Kansas. For this afternoon and tonight, the probability for widespread hazardous weather is low. For Saturday through Thursday, there will be a chance for a thunderstorm Saturday through Sunday evening. Some of the storms may be strong to severe, with the primary hazards being large hail and localized damaging wind gusts. The Topeka, Kansas climate summary for this evening, as of 4 p.m., May 29, 2026.

thunderstorms in the afternoon. Highs in the middle 80s. Wednesday night, partly cloudy. Lows in the middle 60s. Thursday, partly sunny. A chance of showers and thunderstorms in the afternoon. Highs in the middle 80s. Chance of rain 30%. Thursday night, mostly cloudy in the evening, then becoming partly cloudy. A chance of showers and thunderstorms. Lows in the middle 60s. Chance of rain 30%. Friday, partly sunny. A slight chance of showers and thunderstorms in the morning, then a chance of showers and thunderstorms in the afternoon. Highs in the upper 80s. Chance of rain 30%. This hazardous weather outlook is for central Kansas, east central Kansas, north central Kansas, and northeast Kansas. For this afternoon and tonight, the probability for widespread hazardous weather is low. For Saturday through Thursday, there will be a chance for a thunderstorm Saturday through Sunday evening. Some of the storms may be strong to severe, with the primary hazards being large hail and localized damaging wind gusts. The Topeka, Kansas climate summary for this evening, as of 4 p.m., May 29, 2026. Today's high temperature was 81 degrees. The normal high is 81. The record high is 99 degrees, which was set in 1913. Today's low temperature was 69 degrees. The normal low is 60. The record low is 34 degrees, which was set in 1947. 0.40 inches of precipitation fell today, which brings the monthly total to 4.17 inches. The total precipitation for the year now stands at 14.51 inches. Today the maximum wind observed was 15 miles an hour from the southeast. The highest wind gust observed was 21 miles per hour from the southeast. Sunset tonight is at 8:40 p.m. Sunrise tomorrow is at 5:59 a.m. The Manhattan, Kansas climate summary for this evening, as of 4 p.m., May 29, 2026. Today's high temperature was 83 degrees. This high was 2 degrees above the normal high of 81. Today's low temperature was 68 degrees. This low was 10 degrees above the normal low of 58. 0.45 inches of precipitation.

2. At Kansas City, it was mostly sunny, with a temperature of 81. It was partly sunny, with a temperature of 79 at Lawrence, 80 at Emporia, 83 at Concordia, 78 at Springfield, and 87 at Wichita.

A strong thunderstorm will impact northwestern Franklin, far southwestern Douglas PM. At 6:46 p.m., Doppler radar was tracking a strong thunderstorm near Overbrook, moving southeast at 10 miles per hour. 40 miles per hour and half inch hail. This is a radar indicated threat. The following impacts are expected. Gusty winds could knock down twigs or small limbs and blow round objects. Minor damage to vegetation is possible. This storm will remain over mainly rural areas of northwestern Franklin, southwestern Douglas and east central Osage counties. Torrential rainfall is also occurring with this storm and may lead to localized flooding. Do not drive your vehicle through flooded roadways. Now here is your National Weather Service forecast. Tonight, mostly cloudy with a chance of showers and thunderstorms. Southeast winds around 5 miles per hour. Chance of rain 50%. Saturday, partly sunny. A chance of showers and thunderstorms, mainly in the morning. Humid with highs in the middle 80s. Southeast winds 10 to 15 miles per hour. Chance of rain 40%.

Night, mostly clear. A slight chance of showers and thunderstorms in the evening, then a chance of showers and thunderstorms after midnight. Humid with lows in the middle 60s. South winds 5 to 10 miles per hour. Chance of rain 40%. Monday, sunny. Highs around 90. Monday night, mostly clear in the evening, then becoming partly cloudy. A chance of showers with a slight chance of thunderstorms. Lows in the middle 60s. Chance of rain 40%.

the afternoon. Highs in the upper 80s. Chance of rain 30%. The current time is 6:53 p.m. Central Daylight Time. This hazardous weather outlook is for Central Kansas, East Central Kansas, North Central Kansas, and Northeast Kansas. For this afternoon and tonight, the probability for widespread hazardous weather is low. For Saturday through Thursday, there will be a chance for a thunderstorm Saturday through Sunday evening. Some of the storms may be strong to severe, with the primary hazards being large hail and localized damaging wind gusts. The Topeka, Kansas climate summary for this evening, as of 4 p.m., May 29, 2026. Today's high temperature was 81 degrees. The normal high is 81. The record high is 99 degrees, which was set in 1913. Today's low temperature was 69 degrees. The normal low is 60. The record low is 34 degrees, which was set in 1947. 0.40 inches of precipitation fell today, which brings the monthly total to 4.17 inches. The total precipitation for the year now stands at 14.51 inches. Today the maximum wind observed was 15 miles an hour from the southeast. The highest wind gust observed was 21 miles per hour from the southeast. Sunset tonight is at 8:40 p.m. Sunrise tomorrow is at 5:59 a.m. The Manhattan, Kansas climate summary for this evening, as of 4 p.m., May 29, 2026. Today's high temperature was 83 degrees. This high was 2 degrees above the normal high of 81. Today's low temperature was 68 degrees. This low was 10 degrees above the normal low of 58. 0.45 inches of precipitation fell today, which brings the monthly total to 1.00 inches. The total precipitation for the year now stands at 6.80 inches. Today the maximum wind observed was 21 miles an hour from the southwest. The highest wind gust observed was 27 miles per hour from the southwest. Sunset tonight is at 8:45 p.m. Sunrise tomorrow is at 6:03 a.m. This is NOAA Weather Radio Station WXK91 in Topeka. Here are the 6 p.m. conditions for the local area. At Topeka, it was partly sunny. The temperature was 80 degrees, the dew point 71, and the relative humidity was 74%. The wind was southeast at 14 miles an hour. The pressure was 29.81 inches and falling. At Manhattan, it was partly sunny. The temperature was 82 degrees, the dew point 66, and the relative humidity was 58%. The wind was west at 5 miles an hour. Around the region, at Omaha, rain was falling, with a temperature of 72. At Kansas City, it was mostly sunny, with a temperature of 81. It was partly sunny, with a temperature of 79 at Lawrence.

up to 25 miles per hour. Chance of rain 40%. Saturday night, mostly cloudy with a chance of thunderstorms. A chance of showers. Humid with lows in the middle 60s. Southeast winds 5 to 10 miles per hour with gusts up to 20 miles per hour. Chance of rain 50%. Sunday, mostly sunny. Humid with highs in the upper 80s. South winds 10 to 15 miles per hour with gusts up to 25 miles per hour. Sunday night, mostly clear. A slight chance of showers and thunderstorms in the evening, then a chance of showers and thunderstorms after midnight. Humid with lows in the middle 60s. South winds 5 to 10 miles per hour. Chance of rain 40%. Monday, sunny. Highs around 90. Monday night, mostly clear in the evening, then becoming partly cloudy. A chance of showers with a slight chance of thunderstorms. Lows in the middle 60s. Chance of rain 40%. Tuesday, partly sunny with a slight chance of showers and thunderstorms. Highs in the middle 80s. Tuesday night, partly cloudy with a slight chance of showers and thunderstorms. Lows in the lower 60s. Wednesday, partly sunny. A slight chance of showers and thunderstorms in the afternoon.